partly sunny with a slight chance of showers and thunderstorms in the morning, then sunny in the afternoon. Humid with highs in the upper 80s. South winds 5 to 10 miles per hour. Chance of rain 20%. Friday night, mostly clear. Humid with lows around 70. South winds around 5 miles per hour. Saturday, sunny with highs in the lower 90s. Southeast winds 5 to 10 miles per hour. Saturday night, mostly clear in the evening, then partly cloudy with a slight chance of showers and thunderstorms after midnight. Humid with lows in the middle 70s. South winds 10 to 15 miles per hour with gusts up to 25 miles per hour. Sunday, mostly sunny. Highs in the middle 90s. Sunday night, mostly clear in the evening, then becoming partly cloudy. Lows in the upper 70s. Monday, mostly sunny. Hot with highs in the middle 90s. Monday night, mostly clear in the evening, then becoming partly cloudy. Lows in the middle 70s. Tuesday, mostly sunny. Highs in the middle 90s. Tuesday night, mostly clear in the evening, then partly cloudy with a slight chance of showers and thunderstorms after midnight. Lows in the middle 70s. Wednesday, partly sunny with a slight chance of showers and thunderstorms. Highs in the lower 90s. Wednesday night, partly cloudy with a slight chance of showers and thunderstorms in the evening, then mostly cloudy with a chance of showers and thunderstorms after midnight. Lows in the lower 70s. Chance of rain 50%. Thursday, cloudy in the morning, then becoming partly sunny. A slight chance of thunderstorms. A chance of showers, mainly in the morning. Highs in the middle 80s. Chance of rain 40%. This hazardous weather outlook is for central Kansas, east central Kansas, north central Kansas, and northeast Kansas. For this afternoon and tonight, a severe storm or two may be possible late this evening and overnight across portions of east central Kansas. The strongest storms may produce hail around quarter size, wind gusts around 60 miles per hour, and locally heavy rainfall. For Friday through Wednesday, hot and humid conditions set up across the area this weekend, with Sunday into Monday continuing to trend the hottest. Spotter message spotters are encouraged to relay reports of hail, damaging wind, and heavy rainfall over 1 inch to the National Weather Service in Topeka. The Topeka, Kansas climate summary for this evening, as of 4 p.m., August 6, 2026. Today's high temperature was 83 degrees. The normal high is 90. The record high is 109 degrees, which was set in 1934. Today's low temperature was 71 degrees. The normal low is 69. The record low is 53 degrees, which was set in 1948. 0.01 inches of precipitation fell today, which brings the monthly total to 0.24 inches. The total precipitation for the year now stands at 29.10 inches. Today the maximum wind observed was 10 miles an hour from the east. The highest wind gust observed was 16 miles per hour from the northeast. Sunset tonight is at 8:28 p.m. Sunrise tomorrow is at 6:29 a.m. The Manhattan, Kansas climate summary for this evening, as of 4 p.m., August 6, 2026. Today's high temperature was 85 degrees. This high was 6 degrees below the normal high of 91. Today's low temperature was 69 degrees. This low was 2 degrees above the normal low of 67. A trace of precipitation fell today, which brings the monthly total to 0.01 inches. The total precipitation for the year now stands at 20.52 inches. Today the maximum wind observed was 12 miles an hour from the east. The highest wind gust observed was 17 miles per hour from the northeast. Sunset tonight is at 8:33 p.m. Sunrise tomorrow is at 6:33 a.m. This is NOAA Weather Radio Station WXK91 in Topeka. The current time is 7:08 p.m. Central Daylight Time.
Now here is your National Weather Service forecast. Tonight, partly cloudy this evening, then becoming mostly cloudy. A chance of showers. A slight chance of thunderstorms this evening, then a chance of thunderstorms after midnight. Lows in the upper 60s. East winds around 5 miles per hour, becoming south after midnight. Chance of rain 50%. Friday, partly sunny with a slight chance of showers and thunderstorms in the morning, then sunny in the afternoon. Humid with highs in the upper 80s. South winds 5 to 10 miles per hour. Chance of rain 20%. Friday night, mostly clear. Humid with lows around 70. South winds around 5 miles per hour. Saturday, sunny with highs in the lower 90s. Southeast winds 5 to 10 miles per hour. Saturday night, mostly clear in the evening, then partly cloudy with a slight chance of showers and thunderstorms after midnight. Humid with lows in the middle 70s. South winds 10 to 15 miles per hour with gusts up to 25 miles per hour. Sunday, mostly sunny. Highs in the middle 90s. Sunday night, mostly clear in the evening, then becoming partly cloudy. Lows in the upper 70s. Monday, mostly sunny. Hot with highs in the middle 90s. Monday night, mostly clear in the evening, then becoming partly cloudy. Lows in the middle 70s. Tuesday, mostly sunny. Highs in the middle 90s. Tuesday night, mostly clear in the evening, then partly cloudy with a slight chance of showers and thunderstorms after midnight. Lows in the middle 70s. Wednesday, partly sunny with a slight chance of showers and thunderstorms. Highs in the lower 90s. Wednesday night, partly cloudy with a slight chance of showers and thunderstorms in the evening, then mostly cloudy with a chance of showers and thunderstorms after midnight. Lows in the lower 70s. Chance of rain 50%. Thursday, cloudy in the morning, then becoming partly sunny. A slight chance of thunderstorms. A chance of showers, mainly in the morning. Highs in the middle 80s. Chance of rain 40%. This hazardous weather outlook is for central Kansas, east central Kansas, north central Kansas, and northeast Kansas. For this afternoon and tonight, a severe storm or two may be possible late this evening and overnight across portions of east central Kansas. The strongest storms may produce hail around quarter size, wind gusts around 60 miles per hour, and locally heavy rainfall. For Friday through Wednesday, hot and humid conditions set up across the area this weekend, with Sunday into Monday continuing to trend the hottest. Spotter message spotters are encouraged to relay reports of hail, damaging wind, and heavy rainfall over 1 inch to the National Weather Service in Topeka. The Topeka, Kansas climate summary for this evening, as of 4 p.m., August 6, 2026. Today's high temperature was 83 degrees. The normal high is 90. The record high is 109 degrees, which was set in 1934. Today's low temperature was 71 degrees. The normal low is 69. The record low is 53 degrees, which was set in 1948. 0.01 inches of precipitation fell today, which brings the monthly total to 0.24 inches. The total precipitation for the year now stands at 29.10 inches. Today the maximum wind observed was 10 miles an hour from the east. The highest wind gust observed was 16 miles per hour from the northeast. Sunset tonight is at 8:28 p.m. Sunrise tomorrow is at 6:29 a.m. The Manhattan, Kansas climate summary for this evening, as of 4 p.m., August 6, 2026. Today's high temperature was 85 degrees. This high was 6 degrees below the normal high of 91. Today's low temperature was 69 degrees. This low was 2 degrees above the normal low of 67. A trace of precipitation fell today, which brings the monthly total to 0.01 inches. The total precipitation for the year now stands at 20.52 inches.

Today the maximum wind observed was 12 miles an hour from the east. The highest wind gust observed was 17 miles per hour from the northeast. Sunset tonight is at 8:33 p.m. Sunrise tomorrow is at 6:33 a.m. This is NOAA Weather Radio Station WXK 91 in Topeka. Here are the 7 p.m. conditions for the local area. At Topeka, it was sunny. The temperature was 82 degrees, the dew point 73, and the relative humidity was 74%. The wind was east at 6 miles an hour. The pressure was 30.00 inches and steady. At Manhattan, it was sunny. The temperature was 83 degrees, the dew point 73, and the relative humidity was 72%. The wind was east at 9 miles an hour. Around the region, it was 80 at Concordia. It was sunny, with a temperature of 84 at Emporia, 79 at Beatrice, and 81 at Omaha. At Wichita, it was mostly sunny, with a temperature of 89. It was partly sunny, with a temperature of 81 at Lawrence, and 72 at Springfield. At Kansas City, it was cloudy, with a temperature of 81. Once again, at Manhattan, it was 83 degrees under sunny skies. Once again, at Topeka, it was 82 degrees under sunny skies. Now here is your National Weather Service forecast. Tonight, partly cloudy this evening, then becoming mostly cloudy. A chance of showers. A slight chance of thunderstorms this evening, then a chance of thunderstorms after midnight. Lows in the upper 60s. East winds around 5 miles per hour, becoming south after midnight. Chance of rain 50%. Friday, partly sunny with a slight chance of showers and thunderstorms in the morning, then sunny in the afternoon. Humid with highs in the upper 80s. South winds 5 to 10 miles per hour. Chance of rain 20%. Friday night, mostly clear. Humid with lows around 70. South winds around 5 miles per hour. Saturday, sunny with highs in the lower 90s. Southeast winds 5 to 10 miles per hour. Saturday night, mostly clear in the evening, then partly cloudy with a slight chance of showers and thunderstorms after midnight. Humid with lows in the middle 70s. South winds 10 to 15 miles per hour with gusts up to 25 miles per hour. Sunday, mostly sunny. Highs in the middle 90s. Sunday night, mostly clear in the evening, then becoming partly cloudy. Lows in the upper 70s. Monday, mostly sunny. Hot with highs in the middle 90s. Monday night, mostly clear in the evening, then becoming partly cloudy. Lows in the middle 70s. Tuesday, mostly sunny. Highs in the middle 90s. Tuesday night, mostly clear in the evening, then partly cloudy with a slight chance of showers and thunderstorms after midnight. Lows in the middle 70s. Wednesday, partly sunny with a slight chance of showers and thunderstorms. Highs in the lower 90s. Wednesday night, partly cloudy with a slight chance of showers and thunderstorms in the evening, then mostly cloudy with a chance of showers and thunderstorms after midnight. Lows in the lower 70s. Chance of rain 50%. Thursday, cloudy in the morning, then becoming partly sunny. A slight chance of thunderstorms. A chance of showers, mainly in the morning. Highs in the middle 80s. Chance of rain 40%. This hazardous weather outlook is for central Kansas, east central Kansas, north central Kansas, and northeast Kansas. For this afternoon and tonight, a severe storm or two may be possible late this evening and overnight across portions of east central Kansas. The strongest storms may produce hail around quarter size, wind gusts around 60 miles per hour, and locally heavy rainfall. For Friday through Wednesday, hot and humid conditions set up across the area this weekend, with Sunday into Monday continuing to trend the hottest. Spotter message spotters are encouraged to relay reports of hail, damaging wind, and heavy rainfall over 1 inch to the National Weather Service in Topeka.

The Topeka, Kansas climate summary for this evening, as of 4 p.m., August 6, 2026. Today's high temperature was 83 degrees. The normal high is 90. The record high is 109 degrees, which was set in 1934. Today's low temperature was 71 degrees. The normal low is 69. The record low is 53 degrees, which was set in 1948. 0.01 inches of precipitation fell today, which brings the monthly total to 0.24 inches. The total precipitation for the year now stands at 29.10 inches. Today the maximum wind observed was 10 miles an hour from the east. The highest wind gust observed was 16 miles per hour from the northeast. Sunset tonight is at 8:28 p.m. Sunrise tomorrow is at 6:29 a.m. The Manhattan, Kansas climate summary for this evening, as of 4 p.m., August 6, 2026. Today's high temperature was 85 degrees. This high was 6 degrees below the normal high of 91. Today's low temperature was 69 degrees. This low was 2 degrees above the normal low of 67. A trace of precipitation fell today, which brings the monthly total to 0.01 inches. The total precipitation for the year now stands at 20.52 inches. Today the maximum wind observed was 12 miles an hour from the east. The highest wind gust observed was 17 miles per hour from the northeast. Sunset tonight is at 8:33 p.m. Sunrise tomorrow is at 6:33 a.m. This is NOAA Weather Radio Station WXK91 in Topeka. Here are the 7 p.m. conditions for the local area. At Topeka, it was sunny. The temperature was 82 degrees, the dew point 73, and the relative humidity was 74%. The wind was east at 6 miles an hour. The pressure was 30.00 inches and steady. At Manhattan, it was sunny. The temperature was 83 degrees. The dew point 73, and the relative humidity was 72%. The wind was east at 9 miles an hour. Around the region, it was 80 at Concordia. It was sunny, with a temperature of 84 at Emporia, 79 at Beatrice, and 81 at Omaha. At Wichita, it was mostly sunny, with a temperature of 89. It was partly sunny, with a temperature of 81 at Lawrence, and 72 at Springfield. At Kansas City, it was cloudy, with a temperature of 81. Once again, at Manhattan, it was 83 degrees under sunny skies. Once again, at Topeka, it was 82 degrees under sunny skies. Now here is your National Weather Service forecast. Tonight, partly cloudy this evening, then becoming mostly cloudy. A chance of showers. A slight chance of thunderstorms this evening, then a chance of thunderstorms after midnight. Lows in the upper 60s. East winds around 5 miles per hour, becoming south after midnight. Chance of rain 50%. Friday, partly sunny with a slight chance of showers and thunderstorms in the morning, then sunny in the afternoon. Humid with highs in the upper 80s. South winds 5 to 10 miles per hour. Chance of rain 20%. Friday night, mostly clear. Humid with lows around 70. South winds around 5 miles per hour. Saturday, sunny with highs in the lower 90s. Southeast winds 5 to 10 miles per hour. Saturday night, mostly clear in the evening, then partly cloudy with a slight chance of showers and thunderstorms after midnight. Humid with lows in the middle 70s. South winds 10 to 15 miles per hour with gusts up to 25 miles per hour. Sunday, mostly sunny. Highs in the middle 90s. Sunday night, mostly clear in the evening, then becoming partly cloudy. Lows in the upper 70s. Monday, mostly sunny. Hot with highs in the middle 90s. Monday night, mostly clear in the evening, then becoming partly cloudy. Lows in the middle 70s. Tuesday, mostly sunny.

Highs in the middle 90s. Tuesday night, mostly clear in the evening, then partly cloudy with a slight chance of showers and thunderstorms after midnight. Lows in the middle 70s. Wednesday, partly sunny with a slight chance of showers and thunderstorms. Highs in the lower 90s. Wednesday night, partly cloudy with a slight chance of showers and thunderstorms in the evening, then mostly cloudy with a chance of showers and thunderstorms after midnight. Lows in the lower 70s. Chance of rain 50%. Thursday, cloudy in the morning, then becoming partly sunny. A slight chance of thunderstorms. A chance of showers, mainly in the morning. Highs in the middle 80s. Chance of rain 40%. The current time is 7:24 p.m. Central Daylight Time. This hazardous weather outlook is for Central Kansas, East Central Kansas, North Central Kansas and Northeast Kansas. For this afternoon and tonight, a severe storm or two may be possible late this evening and overnight across portions of East Central Kansas. The strongest storms may produce hail around quarter size, wind gusts around 60 miles per hour, and locally heavy rainfall. For Friday through Wednesday, hot and humid conditions set up across the area this weekend, with Sunday into Monday continuing to trend the hottest. Spotter message spotters are encouraged to relay reports of hail, damaging wind, and heavy rainfall over 1 inch to the National Weather Service in Topeka. The Topeka, Kansas climate summary for this evening, as of 4 p.m., August 6, 2026. Today's high temperature was 83 degrees. The normal high is 90. The record high is 109 degrees, which was set in 1934. Today's low temperature was 71 degrees. The normal low is 69. The record low is 53 degrees, which was set in 1948. 0.01 inches of precipitation fell today, which brings the monthly total to 0.24 inches. The total precipitation for the year now stands at 29.10 inches. Today the maximum wind observed was 10 miles an hour from the east. The highest wind gust observed was 16 miles per hour from the northeast. Sunset tonight is at 8:28 p.m. Sunrise tomorrow is at 6:29 a.m. The Manhattan, Kansas climate summary for this evening, as of 4 p.m., August 6, 2026. Today's high temperature was 85 degrees. This high was 6 degrees below the normal high of 91. Today's low temperature was 69 degrees. This low was 2 degrees above the normal low of 67. A trace of precipitation fell today, which brings the monthly total to 0.01 inches. The total precipitation for the year now stands at 20.52 inches. Today the maximum wind observed was 12 miles an hour from the east. The highest wind gust observed was 17 miles per hour from the northeast. Sunset tonight is at 8:33 p.m. Sunrise tomorrow is at 6:33 a.m. This is NOAA Weather Radio Station WXK91 in Topeka. Here are the 7 p.m. conditions for the local area. At Topeka, it was sunny. The temperature was 82 degrees, the dew point 73, and the relative humidity was 74%. The wind was east at 6 miles an hour. The pressure was 30.00 inches and steady. At Manhattan, it was sunny. The temperature was 83 degrees, the dew point 73, and the relative humidity was 72%. The wind was east at 9 miles an hour. Around the region, it was 80 at Concordia. It was sunny, with a temperature of 84 at Emporia, 79 at Beatrice, and 81 at Omaha. At Wichita, it was mostly sunny, with a temperature of 89. It was partly sunny, with a temperature of 81 at Lawrence, and 72 at Springfield. At Kansas City, it was cloudy, with a temperature of 81. Once again, at Manhattan, it was 83 degrees under sunny skies. Once again, at Topeka, it was 82 degrees under sunny skies. Now here is your National Weather Service forecast.

tonight, partly cloudy this evening, then becoming mostly cloudy. A chance of showers. A slight chance of thunderstorms this evening, then a chance of thunderstorms after midnight. Lows in the upper 60s. East winds around 5 miles per hour, becoming south after midnight. Chance of rain 50%. Friday, partly sunny with a slight chance of showers and thunderstorms in the morning, then sunny in the afternoon. Humid with highs in the upper 80s. South winds 5 to 10 miles per hour. Chance of rain 20%. Friday night, mostly clear. Humid with lows around 70. South winds around 5 miles per hour. Saturday, sunny with highs in the lower 90s. Southeast winds 5 to 10 miles per hour. Saturday night, mostly clear in the evening, then partly cloudy with a slight chance of showers and thunderstorms after midnight. Humid with lows in the middle 70s. South winds 10 to 15 miles per hour with gusts up to 25 miles per hour. Sunday, mostly sunny. Highs in the middle 90s. Sunday night, mostly clear in the evening, then becoming partly cloudy. Lows in the upper 70s. Monday, mostly sunny. Hot with highs in the middle 90s. Monday night, mostly clear in the evening, then becoming partly cloudy. Lows in the middle 70s. Tuesday, mostly sunny. Highs in the middle 90s. Tuesday night, mostly clear in the evening, then partly cloudy with a slight chance of showers and thunderstorms after midnight. Lows in the middle 70s. Wednesday, partly sunny with a slight chance of showers and thunderstorms. Highs in the lower 90s. Wednesday night, partly cloudy with a slight chance of showers and thunderstorms in the evening, then mostly cloudy with a chance of showers and thunderstorms after midnight. Lows in the lower 70s. Chance of rain 50%. Thursday, cloudy in the morning, then becoming partly sunny. A slight chance of thunderstorms. A chance of showers, mainly in the morning. Highs in the middle 80s. Chance of rain 40%. This hazardous weather outlook is for central Kansas, east central Kansas, north central Kansas, and northeast Kansas. For this afternoon and tonight, a severe storm or two may be possible late this evening and overnight across portions of east central Kansas. The strongest storms may produce hail around quarter size, wind gusts around 60 miles per hour, and locally heavy rainfall. For Friday through Wednesday, hot and humid conditions set up across the area this weekend, with Sunday into Monday continuing to trend the hottest. Spotter message spotters are encouraged to relay reports of hail, damaging wind, and heavy rainfall over 1 inch to the National Weather Service in Topeka. The Topeka, Kansas climate summary for this evening, as of 4 p.m., August 6, 2026. Today's high temperature was 83 degrees. The normal high is 90. The record high is 109 degrees, which was set in 1934. Today's low temperature was 71 degrees. The normal low is 69. The record low is 53 degrees, which was set in 1948. 0.01 inches of precipitation fell today, which brings the monthly total to 0.24 inches. The total precipitation for the year now stands at 29.10 inches. Today the maximum wind observed was 10 miles an hour from the east. The highest wind gust observed was 16 miles per hour from the northeast. Sunset tonight is at 8:28 p.m. Sunrise tomorrow is at 6:29 a.m. The Manhattan, Kansas climate summary for this evening, as of 4 p.m., August 6, 2026. Today's high temperature was 85 degrees. This high was 6 degrees below the normal high of 91. Today's low temperature was 69 degrees. This low was 2 degrees above the normal low of 67. A trace of precipitation fell today, which brings the monthly total to 0.01 inches. The total precipitation for the year now stands at 20.52 inches.
Today the maximum wind observed was 12 miles an hour from the east. The highest wind gust observed was 17 miles per hour from the northeast. Sunset tonight is at 8:33 p.m. Today the maximum wind observed was 12 miles an hour from the east. The highest wind gust observed was 17 miles per hour from the northeast. Sunset tonight is at 8:33 p.m. Sunrise tomorrow is at 6:33 a.m. This is NOAA Weather Radio Station WXK91, in Topeka. Here are the 7 p.m. conditions for the local area. At Topeka, it was sunny. The temperature was 82 degrees, the dew point 73, and the relative humidity was 74%. The wind was east at 6 miles an hour. The pressure was 30.00 inches and steady. At Manhattan, it was sunny. The temperature was 83 degrees, the dew point 73, and the relative humidity was 72%. The wind was east at 9 miles an hour. Around the region, it was 80 at Concordia. It was sunny, with a temperature of 84 at Emporia, 79 at Beatrice, and 81 at Omaha. At Wichita, it was mostly sunny, with a temperature of 89. It was partly sunny, with a temperature of 81 at Lawrence, and 72 at Springfield. At Kansas City, it was cloudy, with a temperature of 81. Once again, at Manhattan, it was 83 degrees under sunny skies. Once again, at Topeka, it was 82 degrees under sunny skies. Now here is your National Weather Service forecast. Tonight, partly cloudy this evening, then becoming mostly cloudy. A chance of showers. A slight chance of thunderstorms this evening, then a chance of thunderstorms after midnight. Lows in the upper 60s. East winds around 5 miles per hour, becoming south after midnight. Chance of rain 50%. Friday, partly sunny with a slight chance of showers and thunderstorms in the morning, then sunny in the afternoon. Humid with highs in the upper 80s. South winds 5 to 10 miles per hour. Chance of rain 20%. Friday night, mostly clear. Humid with lows around 70. South winds around 5 miles per hour. Saturday, sunny with highs in the lower 90s. Southeast winds 5 to 10 miles per hour. Saturday night, mostly clear in the evening, then partly cloudy with a slight chance of showers and thunderstorms after midnight. Humid with lows in the middle 70s. South winds 10 to 15 miles per hour with gusts up to 25 miles per hour. Sunday, mostly sunny. Highs in the middle 90s. Sunday night, mostly clear in the evening, then becoming partly cloudy. Lows in the upper 70s. Monday, mostly sunny. Hot with highs in the middle 90s. Monday night, mostly clear in the evening, then becoming partly cloudy. Lows in the middle 70s. Tuesday, mostly sunny. Highs in the middle 90s. Tuesday night, mostly clear in the evening, then partly cloudy with a slight chance of showers and thunderstorms after midnight. Lows in the middle 70s. Wednesday, partly sunny with a slight chance of showers and thunderstorms. Highs in the lower 90s. Wednesday night, partly cloudy with a slight chance of showers and thunderstorms in the evening, then mostly cloudy with a chance of showers and thunderstorms after midnight. Lows in the lower 70s. Chance of rain 50%. Thursday, cloudy in the morning, then becoming partly sunny. A slight chance of thunderstorms. A chance of showers, mainly in the morning. Highs in the middle 80s. Chance of rain 40%. This hazardous weather outlook is for central Kansas, east central Kansas, north central Kansas, and northeast Kansas. For this afternoon and tonight, a severe storm or two may be possible late this evening and overnight across portions of east central Kansas. The strongest storms may produce hail around quarter size, wind gusts around 60 miles per hour, and locally heavy rainfall. For Friday through Wednesday,
hot and humid conditions set up across the area this weekend, with Sunday into Monday continuing to trend the hottest.

spotter message spotters are encouraged to relay reports of hail, damaging wind, and heavy rainfall over 1 inch to the National Weather Service in Topeka. 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The current time is 7:38 p.m. Central Daylight Time. The Topeka, Kansas climate summary for this evening, as of 4 p.m., August 6, 2026. Today's high temperature was 83 degrees. The normal high is 90. The record high is 109 degrees, which was set in 1934. Today's low temperature was 71 degrees. The normal low is 69. The record low is 53 degrees, which was set in 1948. 0.01 inches of precipitation fell today, which brings the monthly total to 0.24 inches. The total precipitation for the year now stands at 29.10 inches. Today the maximum wind observed was 10 miles an hour from the east. The highest wind gust observed was 16 miles per hour from the northeast. Sunset tonight is at 8:28 p.m. Sunrise tomorrow is at 6:29 a.m. The Manhattan, Kansas climate summary for this evening, as of 4 p.m., August 6, 2026. Today's high temperature was 85 degrees. This high was 6 degrees below the normal high of 91. Today's low temperature was 69 degrees. This low was 2 degrees above the normal low of 67. A trace of precipitation fell today, which brings the monthly total to 0.01 inches. The total precipitation for the year now stands at 20.52 inches. Today the maximum wind observed was 12 miles an hour from the east. The highest wind gust observed was 17 miles per hour from the northeast. Sunset tonight is at 8:33 p.m. Sunrise tomorrow is at 6:33 a.m. This is NOAA Weather Radio Station WXK91 in Topeka. Here are the 7 p.m. conditions for the local area. At Topeka, it was sunny. The temperature was 82 degrees, the dew point 73, and the relative humidity was 74%. The wind was east at 6 miles an hour. The pressure was 30.00 inches and steady. At Manhattan, it was sunny. The temperature was 83 degrees, the dew point 73, and the relative humidity was 72%. The wind was east at 9 miles an hour. Around the region, it was 80 at Concordia. It was sunny, with a temperature of 84 at Emporia, 79 at Beatrice, and 81 at Omaha. At Wichita, it was mostly sunny, with a temperature of 89. It was partly sunny, with a temperature of 81 at Lawrence, and 72 at Springfield. At Kansas City, it was cloudy, with a temperature of 81. Once again, at Manhattan, it was 83 degrees under sunny skies. Once again, at Topeka, it was 82 degrees under sunny skies. Now here is your National Weather Service forecast. Tonight, partly cloudy this evening, then becoming mostly cloudy. A chance of showers. A slight chance of thunderstorms this evening, then a chance of thunderstorms after midnight. Lows in the upper 60s. East winds around 5 miles per hour, becoming south after midnight. Chance of rain 50%. Friday, partly sunny with a slight chance of showers and thunderstorms in the morning, then sunny in the afternoon. Humid with highs in the upper 80s. South winds 5 to 10 miles per hour. Chance of rain 20%. Friday night, mostly clear. Humid with lows around 70. South winds around 5 miles per hour. Saturday, sunny with highs in the lower 90s. Southeast winds 5 to 10 miles per hour. Saturday night, mostly clear in the evening, then partly cloudy with a slight chance of showers and thunderstorms after midnight. Humid with lows in the middle 70s. South winds 10 to 15 miles per hour with gusts up to 25 miles per hour. Sunday, mostly sunny. Highs in the middle 90s. Sunday night, mostly clear in the evening, then becoming partly cloudy.

a chance of showers, mainly in the morning. Highs in the middle 80s. Chance of rain 40%. This hazardous weather outlook is for central Kansas, east central Kansas, north central Kansas, and northeast Kansas. For this afternoon and tonight, a severe storm or two may be possible late this evening and overnight across portions of east central Kansas. The strongest storms may produce hail around quarter size, wind gusts around 60 miles per hour, and locally heavy rainfall. For Friday through Wednesday, hot and humid conditions set up across the area this weekend, with Sunday into Monday continuing to trend the hottest. Spotter message spotters are encouraged to relay reports of hail, damaging wind, and heavy rainfall over 1 inch to the National Weather Service in Topeka. The Topeka, Kansas climate summary for this evening, as of 4 p.m., August 6, 2026. Today's high temperature was 83 degrees. The normal high is 90. The record high is 109 degrees, which was set in 1934. Today's low temperature was 71 degrees. The normal low is 69. The record low is 53 degrees, which was set in 1948. 0.01 inches of precipitation fell today, which brings the monthly total to 0.24 inches. The total precipitation for the year now stands at 29.10 inches. Today the maximum wind observed was 10 miles an hour from the east. The highest wind gust observed was 16 miles per hour from the northeast. Sunset tonight is at 8:28 p.m. Sunrise tomorrow is at 6:29 a.m. The Manhattan, Kansas climate summary for this evening, as of 4 p.m., August 6, 2026. Today's high temperature was 85 degrees. This high was 6 degrees below the normal high of 91. Today's low temperature was 69 degrees. This low was 2 degrees above the normal low of 67. A trace of precipitation fell today, which brings the monthly total to 0.01 inches. The total precipitation for the year now stands at 20.52 inches. Today the maximum wind observed was 12 miles an hour from the east. The highest wind gust observed was 17 miles per hour from the northeast. Sunset tonight is at 8:33 p.m. Sunrise tomorrow is at 6:33 a.m. This is NOAA Weather Radio Station WXK91 in Topeka. Here are the 7 p.m. conditions for the local area. At Topeka, it was sunny. The temperature was 82 degrees, the dew point 73, and the relative humidity was 74%. The wind was east at 6 miles an hour. The pressure was 30.00 inches and steady. At Manhattan, it was sunny. The temperature was 83 degrees, the dew point 73, and the relative humidity was 72%. The wind was east at 9 miles an hour. Around the region, it was 80 at Concordia. It was sunny, with a temperature of 84 at Emporia, 79 at Beatrice, and 81 at Omaha. At Wichita, it was mostly sunny, with a temperature of 89. It was partly sunny, with a temperature of 81 at Lawrence, and 72 at Springfield. At Kansas City, it was cloudy, with a temperature of 81. Once again, at Manhattan, it was 83 degrees under sunny skies. Once again, at Topeka, it was 82 degrees under sunny skies. Now here is your National Weather Service forecast. Tonight, partly cloudy this evening, then becoming mostly cloudy. A chance of showers. A slight chance of thunderstorms this evening, then a chance of thunderstorms after midnight. Lows in the upper 60s. East winds around 5 miles per hour, becoming south after midnight. Chance of rain 50%. Friday, partly sunny with a slight chance of showers and thunderstorms in the morning, then sunny in the afternoon. Humid with highs in the upper 80s. South winds 5 to 10 miles per hour. Chance of rain 20%. Friday night, mostly clear. Humid with lows around 70. South winds around 5 miles per hour.
Saturday.

sunny with highs in the lower 90s. Southeast winds 5 to 10 miles per hour. Saturday night, mostly clear in the evening, then partly cloudy with a slight chance of showers and thunderstorms after midnight. Humid with lows in the middle 70s. South winds 10 to 15 miles per hour with gusts up to 25 miles per hour. Sunday, mostly sunny. Highs in the middle 90s. Sunday night, mostly clear in the evening, then becoming partly cloudy. Lows in the upper 70s. Monday, mostly sunny. Hot with highs in the middle 90s. Monday night, mostly clear in the evening, then becoming partly cloudy. Lows in the middle 70s. Tuesday, mostly sunny. Highs in the middle 90s. Tuesday night, mostly clear in the evening, then partly cloudy with a slight chance of showers and thunderstorms after midnight. Lows in the middle 70s. Wednesday, partly sunny with a slight chance of showers and thunderstorms. Highs in the lower 90s. Wednesday night, partly cloudy with a slight chance of showers and thunderstorms in the evening, then mostly cloudy with a chance of showers and thunderstorms after midnight. Lows in the lower 70s. Chance of rain 50%. Thursday, cloudy in the morning, then becoming partly sunny. A slight chance of thunderstorms. A chance of showers, mainly in the morning. Highs in the middle 80s. Chance of rain 40%. This hazardous weather outlook is for central Kansas, east central Kansas, north central Kansas, and northeast Kansas. For this afternoon and tonight, a severe storm or two may be possible late this evening and overnight across portions of east central Kansas. The strongest storms may produce hail around quarter size, wind gusts around 60 miles per hour, and locally heavy rainfall. For Friday through Wednesday, hot and humid conditions set up across the area this weekend, with Sunday into Monday continuing to trend the hottest. Spotter message spotters are encouraged to relay reports of hail, damaging wind, and heavy rainfall over 1 inch to the National Weather Service in Topeka. The Topeka, Kansas climate summary for this evening, as of 4 p.m., August 6, 2026. Today's high temperature was 83 degrees. The normal high is 90. The record high is 109 degrees, which was set in 1934. Today's low temperature was 71 degrees. The normal low is 69. The record low is 53 degrees, which was set in 1948. 0.01 inches of precipitation fell today, which brings the monthly total to 0.24 inches. The total precipitation for the year now stands at 29.10 inches. Today the maximum wind observed was 10 miles an hour from the east. The highest wind gust observed was 16 miles per hour from the northeast. Sunset tonight is at 8:28 p.m. Sunrise tomorrow is at 6:29 a.m. The Manhattan, Kansas climate summary for this evening, as of 4 p.m., August 6, 2026. Today's high temperature was 85 degrees. This high was 6 degrees below the normal high of 91. Today's low temperature was 69 degrees. This low was 2 degrees above the normal low of 67. A trace of precipitation fell today, which brings the monthly total to 0.01 inches. The total precipitation for the year now stands at 20.52 inches. Today the maximum wind observed was 12 miles an hour from the east. The highest wind gust observed was 17 miles per hour from the northeast. Sunset tonight is at 8:33 p.m. Sunrise tomorrow is at 6:33 a.m. The current time is 7:53 p.m. Central Daylight Time. 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Here are the 7 p.m. conditions for the local area. At Topeka, it was sunny. The temperature was 82 degrees, the dew point 73, and the relative humidity was 74%. The wind was east at 6 miles an hour. The pressure was 30.00 inches and steady. At Manhattan, it was sunny.

temperature was 83 degrees, the dew point 73, and the relative humidity was 72%. The wind was east at 9 miles an hour. Around the region, it was 80 at Concordia. It was sunny, with a temperature of 84 at Emporia, 79 at Beatrice, and 81 at Omaha. At Wichita, it was mostly sunny, with a temperature of 89. It was partly sunny, with a temperature of 81 at Lawrence, and 72 at Springfield. At Kansas City, it was cloudy, with a temperature of 81. Once again, at Manhattan, it was 83 degrees under sunny skies. Once again, at Topeka, it was 82 degrees under sunny skies. Now here is your National Weather Service forecast. Tonight, partly cloudy this evening, then becoming mostly cloudy. A chance of showers. A slight chance of thunderstorms this evening, then a chance of thunderstorms after midnight. Lows in the upper 60s. East winds around 5 miles per hour, becoming south after midnight. Chance of rain 50%. Friday, partly sunny with a slight chance of showers and thunderstorms in the morning, then sunny in the afternoon. Humid with highs in the upper 80s. South winds 5 to 10 miles per hour. Chance of rain 20%. Friday night, mostly clear. Humid with lows around 70. South winds around 5 miles per hour. Saturday, sunny with highs in the lower 90s. Southeast winds 5 to 10 miles per hour. Saturday night, mostly clear in the evening, then partly cloudy with a slight chance of showers and thunderstorms after midnight. Humid with lows in the middle 70s. South winds 10 to 15 miles per hour with gusts up to 25 miles per hour. Sunday, mostly sunny. Highs in the middle 90s. Sunday night, mostly clear in the evening, then becoming partly cloudy. Lows in the upper 70s. Monday, mostly sunny. Hot with highs in the middle 90s. Monday night, mostly clear in the evening, then becoming partly cloudy. Lows in the middle 70s. Tuesday, mostly sunny. Highs in the middle 90s. Tuesday night, mostly clear in the evening, then partly cloudy with a slight chance of showers and thunderstorms after midnight. Lows in the middle 70s. Wednesday, partly sunny with a slight chance of showers and thunderstorms. Highs in the lower 90s. Wednesday night, partly cloudy with a slight chance of showers and thunderstorms in the evening, then mostly cloudy with a chance of showers and thunderstorms after midnight. Lows in the lower 70s. Chance of rain 50%. Thursday, cloudy in the morning, then becoming partly sunny. A slight chance of thunderstorms. A chance of showers, mainly in the morning. Highs in the middle 80s. Chance of rain 40%. This hazardous weather outlook is for central Kansas, east central Kansas, north central Kansas, and northeast Kansas. For this afternoon and tonight, a severe storm or two may be possible late this evening and overnight across portions of east central Kansas. The strongest storms may produce hail around quarter size, wind gusts around 60 miles per hour, and locally heavy rainfall. For Friday through Wednesday, hot and humid conditions set up across the area this weekend, with Sunday into Monday continuing to trend the hottest. Spotter message spotters are encouraged to relay reports of hail, damaging wind, and heavy rainfall over 1 inch to the National Weather Service in Topeka. The Topeka, Kansas climate summary for this evening, as of 4 p.m., August 6, 2026. Today's high temperature was 83 degrees. The normal high is 90. The record high is 109 degrees, which was set in 1934. Today's low temperature was 71 degrees. The normal low is 69. The record low is 53 degrees, which was set in 1948. 0.01 inches of precipitation fell today, which brings the monthly total to 0.24 inches. The total precipitation for the year now stands at 29.10 inches.
Today, the maximum wind observed was 10 miles an hour from the east.

The highest wind gust observed was 16 miles per hour from the northeast. Sunset tonight is at 8:28 p.m. Sunrise tomorrow is at 6:29 a.m. The Manhattan, Kansas climate summary for this evening, as of 4 p.m., August 6, 2026. Today's high temperature was 85 degrees. This high was 6 degrees below the normal high of 91. Today's low temperature was 69 degrees. This low was 2 degrees above the normal low of 67. A trace of precipitation fell today, which brings the monthly total to 0.01 inches. The total precipitation for the year now stands at 20.52 inches. Today the maximum wind observed was 12 miles an hour from the east. The highest wind gust observed was 17 miles per hour from the northeast. Sunset tonight is at 8:33 p.m. Sunrise tomorrow is at 6:33 a.m. This is NOAA Weather Radio Station WXK91 in Topeka. Here are the 7 p.m. conditions for the local area. At Topeka, it was sunny. The temperature was 82 degrees, the dew point 73, and the relative humidity was 74%. The wind was east at 6 miles an hour. The pressure was 30.00 inches and steady. At Manhattan, it was sunny. The temperature was 83 degrees, the dew point 73, and the relative humidity was 72%. The wind was east at 9 miles an hour. Around the region, it was 80 at Concordia. It was sunny, with a temperature of 84 at Emporia, 79 at Beatrice, and 81 at Omaha. At Wichita, it was mostly sunny, with a temperature of 89. It was partly sunny, with a temperature of 81 at Lawrence, and 72 at Springfield. At Kansas City, it was cloudy, with a temperature of 81. Once again, at Manhattan, it was 83 degrees under sunny skies. Once again, at Topeka, it was 82 degrees under sunny skies. Now here is your National Weather Service forecast. Tonight, partly cloudy this evening, then becoming mostly cloudy. A chance of showers. A slight chance of thunderstorms this evening, then a chance of thunderstorms after midnight. Lows in the upper 60s. East winds around 5 miles per hour, becoming south after midnight. Chance of rain 50%. Friday, partly sunny with a slight chance of showers and thunderstorms in the morning, then sunny in the afternoon. Humid with highs in the upper 80s. South winds 5 to 10 miles per hour. Chance of rain 20%. Friday night, mostly clear. Humid with lows around 70. South winds around 5 miles per hour. Saturday, sunny with highs in the lower 90s. Southeast winds 5 to 10 miles per hour. Saturday night, mostly clear in the evening, then partly cloudy with a slight chance of showers and thunderstorms after midnight. Humid with lows in the middle 70s. South winds 10 to 15 miles per hour with gusts up to 25 miles per hour. Sunday, mostly sunny. Highs in the middle 90s. Sunday night, mostly clear in the evening, then becoming partly cloudy. Lows in the upper 70s. Monday, mostly sunny. Hot with highs in the middle 90s. Monday night, mostly clear in the evening, then becoming partly cloudy. Lows in the middle 70s. Tuesday, mostly sunny. Highs in the middle 90s. Tuesday night, mostly clear in the evening, then partly cloudy with a slight chance of showers and thunderstorms after midnight. Lows in the middle 70s. Wednesday, partly sunny with a slight chance of showers and thunderstorms. Highs in the lower 90s. Wednesday night, partly cloudy with a slight chance of showers and thunderstorms in the evening, then mostly cloudy with a chance of showers and thunderstorms after midnight. Lows in the lower 70s. Chance of rain 50%. Thursday, cloudy in the morning, then becoming partly sunny. A slight chance of thunderstorms. A chance of showers, mainly in the morning. Highs in the middle

chance of rain 40%. This hazardous weather outlook is for Central Kansas, East Central Kansas, North Central Kansas and Northeast Kansas. For this afternoon and tonight, a severe storm or two may be possible late this evening and overnight across portions of East Central Kansas. The strongest storms may produce hail around quarter size, wind gusts around 60 miles per hour, and locally heavy rainfall. For Friday through Wednesday, hot and humid conditions set up across the area this weekend, with Sunday into Monday continuing to trend the hottest. Spotter message spotters are encouraged to relay reports of hail, damaging wind, and heavy rainfall over 1 inch to the National Weather Service in Topeka. This is NOAA Weather Radio Station WXK91 in Topeka. Here are the 7 p.m. conditions for the local area. At Topeka, it was sunny. The temperature was 82 degrees, the dew point 73, and the relative humidity was 74%. The wind was east at 6 miles an hour. The pressure was 30.00 inches and steady. At Manhattan, it was sunny. The temperature was 83 degrees, the dew point 73, and the relative humidity was 72%. The wind was east at 9 miles an hour. Around the region, it was 80 at Concordia. It was sunny, with a temperature of 84 at Emporia, 79 at Beatrice, and 81 at Omaha. At Wichita, it was mostly sunny, with a temperature of 89. It was partly sunny, with a temperature of 81 at Lawrence, and 72 at Springfield. At Kansas City, it was cloudy, with a temperature of 81. Once again, at Manhattan, it was 83 degrees under sunny skies. Once again, at Topeka, it was 82 degrees under sunny skies. Now here is your National Weather Service forecast. Tonight, partly cloudy this evening, then becoming mostly cloudy. A chance of showers. A slight chance of thunderstorms this evening, then a chance of thunderstorms after midnight. Lows in the upper 60s. East winds around 5 miles per hour, becoming south after midnight. Chance of rain 50%. Friday, partly sunny with a slight chance of showers and thunderstorms in the morning, then sunny in the afternoon. Humid with highs in the upper 80s. South winds 5 to 10 miles per hour. Chance of rain 20%. Friday night, mostly clear. Humid with lows around 70. South winds around 5 miles per hour. Saturday, sunny with highs in the lower 90s. Southeast winds 5 to 10 miles per hour. Saturday night, mostly clear in the evening, then partly cloudy with a slight chance of showers and thunderstorms after midnight. Humid with lows in the middle 70s. South winds 10 to 15 miles per hour with gusts up to 25 miles per hour. Sunday, mostly sunny. Highs in the middle 90s. Sunday night, mostly clear in the evening, then becoming partly cloudy. Lows in the upper 70s. Monday, mostly sunny. Hot with highs in the middle 90s. Monday night, mostly clear in the evening, then becoming partly cloudy. Lows in the middle 70s. Tuesday, mostly sunny. Highs in the middle 90s. Tuesday night, mostly clear in the evening, then partly cloudy with a slight chance of showers and thunderstorms after midnight. Lows in the middle 70s. Wednesday, partly sunny with a slight chance of showers and thunderstorms. Highs in the lower 90s. Wednesday night, partly cloudy with a slight chance of showers and thunderstorms in the evening, then mostly cloudy with a chance of showers and thunderstorms after midnight. Lows in the lower 70s. Chance of rain 50%. Thursday, cloudy in the morning, then becoming partly sunny. A slight chance of thunderstorms. A chance of showers, mainly in the morning. Highs in the middle 80s. Chance of rain 40%. The current time is 8:08 p.m. Central Daylight Time. This hazardous weather outlook is for Central Kansas, East Central Kansas, North Central Kansas and Northeast Kansas.
For this afternoon and tonight, a severe storm or two may be possible late this evening and overnight across portions of east central Kansas. The strongest storms may produce hail around quarter size, wind gusts around 60 miles per hour, and locally heavy rainfall. For Friday through Wednesday, hot and humid conditions set up across the area this weekend, with Sunday into Monday continuing to trend the hottest. Spotter message spotters are encouraged to relay reports of hail, damaging wind, and heavy rainfall over 1 inch to the National Weather Service in Topeka. This is NOAA Weather Radio Station WXK91 in Topeka. Now here is your National Weather Service forecast. Tonight, partly cloudy this evening, then becoming mostly cloudy. A chance of showers. A slight chance of thunderstorms this evening, then a chance of thunderstorms after midnight. Lows in the upper 60s. East winds around 5 miles per hour, becoming south after midnight. Chance of rain 50%. Friday, partly sunny with a slight chance of showers and thunderstorms in the morning, then sunny in the afternoon. Humid with highs in the upper 80s. South winds 5 to 10 miles per hour. Chance of rain 20%. Friday night, mostly clear. Humid with lows around 70. South winds around 5 miles per hour. Saturday, sunny with highs in the lower 90s. Southeast winds 5 to 10 miles per hour. Saturday night, mostly clear in the evening, then partly cloudy with a slight chance of showers and thunderstorms after midnight. Humid with lows in the middle 70s. South winds 10 to 15 miles per hour with gusts up to 25 miles per hour. Sunday, mostly sunny. Highs in the middle 90s. Sunday night, mostly clear in the evening, then becoming partly cloudy. Lows in the upper 70s. Monday, mostly sunny. Hot with highs in the middle 90s. Monday night, mostly clear in the evening, then becoming partly cloudy. Lows in the middle 70s. Tuesday, mostly sunny. Highs in the middle 90s. Tuesday night, mostly clear in the evening, then partly cloudy with a slight chance of showers and thunderstorms after midnight. Lows in the middle 70s. Wednesday, partly sunny with a slight chance of showers and thunderstorms. Highs in the lower 90s. Wednesday night, partly cloudy with a slight chance of showers and thunderstorms in the evening, then mostly cloudy with a chance of showers and thunderstorms after midnight. Lows in the lower 70s. Chance of rain 50%. Thursday, cloudy in the morning, then becoming partly sunny. A slight chance of thunderstorms. A chance of showers, mainly in the morning. Highs in the middle 80s. Chance of rain 40%. This hazardous weather outlook is for central Kansas, east central Kansas, north central Kansas, and northeast Kansas. For this afternoon and tonight, a severe storm or two may be possible late this evening and overnight across portions of east central Kansas. The strongest storms may produce hail around quarter size, wind gusts around 60 miles per hour, and locally heavy rainfall. For Friday through Wednesday, hot and humid conditions set up across the area this weekend, with Sunday into Monday continuing to trend the hottest. Spotter message spotters are encouraged to relay reports of hail, damaging wind, and heavy rainfall over 1 inch to the National Weather Service in Topeka. This is NOAA Weather Radio Station WXK91 in Topeka. Here are the 8 p.m. conditions for the local area. At Topeka, it was clear. The temperature was 80 degrees, the dew point 74, and the relative humidity was 81%. The wind was northeast at 3 miles an hour. The pressure was 30.00 inches and steady. At Manhattan, it was clear. The temperature was 81 degrees, the dew point 72, and the relative humidity was 74%. The wind was east at 7 miles an hour. Around the region, it was 79 at Concordia. It was clear, with a temperature of 79 at Lawrence, 78 at Kansas City, and 79 at Omaha.

It was partly cloudy, with a temperature of 80 at Emporia, 72 at Springfield, and 87 at Wichita. Once again, at Manhattan, it was 81 degrees under clear skies. Once again, at Topeka, it was 80 degrees under clear skies. Now here is your National Weather Service forecast. Tonight, partly cloudy this evening, then becoming mostly cloudy. A chance of showers. A slight chance of thunderstorms this evening, then a chance of thunderstorms after midnight. Lows in the upper 60s. East winds around 5 miles per hour, becoming south after midnight. Chance of rain 50%. Friday, partly sunny with a slight chance of showers and thunderstorms in the morning, then sunny in the afternoon. Humid with highs in the upper 80s. South winds 5 to 10 miles per hour. Chance of rain 20%. Friday night, mostly clear. Humid with lows around 70. South winds around 5 miles per hour. Saturday, sunny with highs in the lower 90s. Southeast winds 5 to 10 miles per hour. Saturday night, mostly clear in the evening, then partly cloudy with a slight chance of showers and thunderstorms after midnight. Humid with lows in the middle 70s. South winds 10 to 15 miles per hour with gusts up to 25 miles per hour. Sunday, mostly sunny. Highs in the middle 90s. Sunday night, mostly clear in the evening, then becoming partly cloudy. Lows in the upper 70s. Monday, mostly sunny. Hot with highs in the middle 90s. Monday night, mostly clear in the evening, then becoming partly cloudy. Lows in the middle 70s. Tuesday, mostly sunny. Highs in the middle 90s. Tuesday night, mostly clear in the evening, then partly cloudy with a slight chance of showers and thunderstorms after midnight. Lows in the middle 70s. Wednesday, partly sunny with a slight chance of showers and thunderstorms. Highs in the lower 90s. Wednesday night, partly cloudy with a slight chance of showers and thunderstorms in the evening, then mostly cloudy with a chance of showers and thunderstorms after midnight. Lows in the lower 70s. Chance of rain 50%. Thursday, cloudy in the morning, then becoming partly sunny. A slight chance of thunderstorms. A chance of showers, mainly in the morning. Highs in the middle 80s. Chance of rain 40%. This hazardous weather outlook is for central Kansas, east central Kansas, north central Kansas, and northeast Kansas. For this afternoon and tonight, a severe storm or two may be possible late this evening and overnight across portions of east central Kansas. The strongest storms may produce hail around quarter size, wind gusts around 60 miles per hour, and locally heavy rainfall. For Friday through Wednesday, hot and humid conditions set up across the area this weekend, with Sunday into Monday continuing to trend the hottest. Spotter message spotters are encouraged to relay reports of hail, damaging wind, and heavy rainfall over 1 inch to the National Weather Service in Topeka. This is NOAA Weather Radio Station WXK91 in Topeka. Here are the 8 p.m. conditions for the local area. At Topeka, it was clear. The temperature was 80 degrees, the dew point 74, and the relative humidity was 81%. The wind was northeast at 3 miles an hour. The pressure was 30.00 inches and steady. At Manhattan, it was clear. The temperature was 81 degrees, the dew point 72, and the relative humidity was 74%. The wind was east at 7 miles an hour. Around the region, it was 79 at Concordia. It was clear, with a temperature of 79 at Lawrence, 78 at Kansas City, and 79 at Omaha. It was partly cloudy, with a temperature of 80 at Emporia, 72 at Springfield, and 87 at Wichita. Once again, at Manhattan, it was 81 degrees under clear skies. Once again, at Topeka, it was 80 degrees under clear skies. Now here is your National Weather Service forecast. Tonight,
partly cloudy this evening.

then becoming mostly cloudy. A chance of showers. A slight chance of thunderstorms this evening, then a chance of thunderstorms after midnight. Lows in the upper 60s. East winds around 5 miles per hour, becoming south after midnight. Chance of rain 50%. Friday, partly sunny with a slight chance of showers and thunderstorms in the morning, then sunny in the afternoon. Humid with highs in the upper 80s. South winds 5 to 10 miles per hour. Chance of rain 20%. Friday night, mostly clear. Humid with lows around 70. South winds around 5 miles per hour. Saturday, sunny with highs in the lower 90s. Southeast winds 5 to 10 miles per hour. Saturday night, mostly clear in the evening, then partly cloudy with a slight chance of showers and thunderstorms after midnight. Humid with lows in the middle 70s. South winds 10 to 15 miles per hour with gusts up to 25 miles per hour. Sunday, mostly sunny. Highs in the middle 90s. Sunday night, mostly clear in the evening, then becoming partly cloudy. Lows in the upper 70s. Monday, mostly sunny. Hot with highs in the middle 90s. Monday night, mostly clear in the evening, then becoming partly cloudy. Lows in the middle 70s. Tuesday, mostly sunny. Highs in the middle 90s. Tuesday night, mostly clear in the evening, then partly cloudy with a slight chance of showers and thunderstorms after midnight. Lows in the middle 70s. Wednesday, partly sunny with a slight chance of showers and thunderstorms. Highs in the lower 90s. Wednesday night, partly cloudy with a slight chance of showers and thunderstorms in the evening, then mostly cloudy with a chance of showers and thunderstorms after midnight. Lows in the lower 70s. Chance of rain 50%. Thursday, cloudy in the morning, then becoming partly sunny. A slight chance of thunderstorms. A chance of showers, mainly in the morning. Highs in the middle 80s. Chance of rain 40%. This hazardous weather outlook is for central Kansas, east central Kansas, north central Kansas, and northeast Kansas. For this afternoon and tonight, a severe storm or two may be possible late this evening and overnight across portions of east central Kansas. The strongest storms may produce hail around quarter size, wind gusts around 60 miles per hour, and locally heavy rainfall. For Friday through Wednesday, hot and humid conditions set up across the area this weekend, with Sunday into Monday continuing to trend the hottest. Spotter message spotters are encouraged to relay reports of hail, damaging wind, and heavy rainfall over 1 inch to the National Weather Service in Topeka. This is NOAA Weather Radio Station WXK91 in Topeka. Here are the 8 p.m. conditions for the local area. At Topeka, it was clear. The temperature was 80 degrees, the dew point 74, and the relative humidity was 81%. The wind was northeast at 3 miles an hour. The pressure was 30.00 inches and steady. At Manhattan, it was clear. The temperature was 81 degrees, the dew point 72, and the relative humidity was 74%. The wind was east at 7 miles an hour. Around the region, it was 79 at Concordia. It was clear, with a temperature of 79 at Lawrence, 78 at Kansas City, and 79 at Omaha. It was partly cloudy, with a temperature of 80 at Emporia, 72 at Springfield, and 87 at Wichita. Once again, at Manhattan, it was 81 degrees under clear skies. Once again, at Topeka, it was 80 degrees under clear skies. The current time is 8:23 p.m. Central Daylight Time. Now here is your National Weather Service forecast. Tonight, partly cloudy this evening, then becoming mostly cloudy. A chance of showers. A slight chance of thunderstorms this evening, then a chance of thunderstorms after midnight. Lows in the upper 60s. East winds around 5 miles per hour, becoming south after midnight.

chance of rain 50%. Friday, partly sunny with a slight chance of showers and thunderstorms in the morning, then sunny in the afternoon. Humid with highs in the upper 80s. South winds 5 to 10 miles per hour. Chance of rain 20%. Friday night, mostly clear. Humid with lows around 70. South winds around 5 miles per hour. Saturday, sunny with highs in the lower 90s. Southeast winds 5 to 10 miles per hour. Saturday night, mostly clear in the evening, then partly cloudy with a slight chance of showers and thunderstorms after midnight. Humid with lows in the middle 70s. South winds 10 to 15 miles per hour with gusts up to 25 miles per hour. Sunday, mostly sunny. Highs in the middle 90s. Sunday night, mostly clear in the evening, then becoming partly cloudy. Lows in the upper 70s. Monday, mostly sunny. Hot with highs in the middle 90s. Monday night, mostly clear in the evening, then becoming partly cloudy. Lows in the middle 70s. Tuesday, mostly sunny. Highs in the middle 90s. Tuesday night, mostly clear in the evening, then partly cloudy with a slight chance of showers and thunderstorms after midnight. Lows in the middle 70s. Wednesday, partly sunny with a slight chance of showers and thunderstorms. Highs in the lower 90s. Wednesday night, partly cloudy with a slight chance of showers and thunderstorms in the evening, then mostly cloudy with a chance of showers and thunderstorms after midnight. Lows in the lower 70s. Chance of rain 50%. Thursday, cloudy in the morning, then becoming partly sunny. A slight chance of thunderstorms. A chance of showers, mainly in the morning. Highs in the middle 80s. Chance of rain 40%. This hazardous weather outlook is for central Kansas, east central Kansas, north central Kansas, and northeast Kansas. For this afternoon and tonight, a severe storm or two may be possible late this evening and overnight across portions of east central Kansas. The strongest storms may produce hail around quarter size, wind gusts around 60 miles per hour, and locally heavy rainfall. For Friday through Wednesday, hot and humid conditions set up across the area this weekend, with Sunday into Monday continuing to trend the hottest. Spotter message spotters are encouraged to relay reports of hail, damaging wind, and heavy rainfall over 1 inch to the National Weather Service in Topeka. This is NOAA Weather Radio Station WXK91 in Topeka. Here are the 8 p.m. conditions for the local area. At Topeka, it was clear. The temperature was 80 degrees, the dew point 74, and the relative humidity was 81%. The wind was northeast at 3 miles an hour. The pressure was 30.00 inches and steady. At Manhattan, it was clear. The temperature was 81 degrees, the dew point 72, and the relative humidity was 74%. The wind was east at 7 miles an hour. Around the region, it was 79 at Concordia. It was clear, with a temperature of 79 at Lawrence, 78 at Kansas City, and 79 at Omaha. It was partly cloudy, with a temperature of 80 at Emporia, 72 at Springfield, and 87 at Wichita. Once again, at Manhattan, it was 81 degrees under clear skies. Once again, at Topeka, it was 80 degrees under clear skies. Now here is your National Weather Service forecast. Tonight, partly cloudy this evening, then becoming mostly cloudy. A chance of showers. A slight chance of thunderstorms this evening, then a chance of thunderstorms after midnight. Lows in the upper 60s. East winds around 5 miles per hour, becoming south after midnight. Chance of rain 50%. Friday, partly sunny with a slight chance of showers and thunderstorms in the morning, then sunny in the afternoon. Humid with highs in the upper 80s. South winds 5 to 10 miles per hour. Chance of rain 20%. Friday night, mostly clear. Humid with lows around 70.

Winds around 5 miles per hour. Saturday, sunny with highs in the lower 90s. Southeast winds 5 to 10 miles per hour. Saturday night, mostly clear in the evening, then partly cloudy with a slight chance of showers and thunderstorms after midnight. Humid with lows in the middle 70s. South winds 10 to 15 miles per hour with gusts up to 25 miles per hour. Sunday, mostly sunny. Highs in the middle 90s. Sunday night, mostly clear in the evening, then becoming partly cloudy. Lows in the upper 70s. Monday, mostly sunny. Hot with highs in the middle 90s. Monday night, mostly clear in the evening, then becoming partly cloudy. Lows in the middle 70s. Tuesday, mostly sunny. Highs in the middle 90s. Tuesday night, mostly clear in the evening, then partly cloudy with a slight chance of showers and thunderstorms after midnight. Lows in the middle 70s. Wednesday, partly sunny with a slight chance of showers and thunderstorms. Highs in the lower 90s. Wednesday night, partly cloudy with a slight chance of showers and thunderstorms in the evening, then mostly cloudy with a chance of showers and thunderstorms after midnight. Lows in the lower 70s. Chance of rain 50%. Thursday, cloudy in the morning, then becoming partly sunny. A slight chance of thunderstorms. A chance of showers, mainly in the morning. Highs in the middle 80s. Chance of rain 40%. This hazardous weather outlook is for central Kansas, east central Kansas, north central Kansas, and northeast Kansas. For this afternoon and tonight, a severe storm or two may be possible late this evening and overnight across portions of east central Kansas. The strongest storms may produce hail around quarter size, wind gusts around 60 miles per hour, and locally heavy rainfall. For Friday through Wednesday, hot and humid conditions set up across the area this weekend, with Sunday into Monday continuing to trend the hottest. Spotter message spotters are encouraged to relay reports of hail, damaging wind, and heavy rainfall over 1 inch to the National Weather Service in Topeka. This is NOAA Weather Radio Station WXK91 in Topeka. Here are the 8 p.m. conditions for the local area. At Topeka, it was clear. The temperature was 80 degrees, the dew point 74, and the relative humidity was 81%. The wind was northeast at 3 miles an hour. The pressure was 30.00 inches and steady. At Manhattan, it was clear. The temperature was 81 degrees, the dew point 72, and the relative humidity was 74%. The wind was east at 7 miles an hour. Around the region, it was 79 at Concordia. It was clear, with a temperature of 79 at Lawrence, 78 at Kansas City, and 79 at Omaha. It was partly cloudy, with a temperature of 80 at Emporia, 72 at Springfield, and 87 at Wichita. Once again, at Manhattan, it was 81 degrees under clear skies. Once again, at Topeka, it was 80 degrees under clear skies. Now here is your National Weather Service forecast. Tonight, partly cloudy this evening, then becoming mostly cloudy. A chance of showers. A slight chance of thunderstorms this evening, then a chance of thunderstorms after midnight. Lows in the upper 60s. East winds around 5 miles per hour, becoming south after midnight. Chance of rain 50%. Friday, partly sunny with a slight chance of showers and thunderstorms in the morning, then sunny in the afternoon, becoming south after midnight. Chance of rain 50%. Friday, partly sunny with a slight chance of showers and thunderstorms in the morning, then sunny in the afternoon. Humid with highs in the upper 80s. South winds 5 to 10 miles per hour. Chance of rain 20%. Friday night, mostly clear. Humid with lows around 70. South winds around 5 miles per hour. Saturday, sunny with highs in the lower 90s. Southeast winds 5 to 10 miles per hour. Saturday night,
mostly clear in the evening,

then partly cloudy with a slight chance of showers and thunderstorms after midnight. Humid with lows in the middle 70s. South winds 10 to 15 miles per hour with gusts up to 25 miles per hour. Sunday, mostly sunny. Highs in the middle 90s. Sunday night, mostly clear in the evening, then becoming partly cloudy. Lows in the upper 70s. Monday, mostly sunny. Hot with highs in the middle 90s. Monday night, mostly clear in the evening, then becoming partly cloudy. Lows in the middle 70s. Tuesday, mostly sunny. Highs in the middle 90s. Tuesday night, mostly clear in the evening, then partly cloudy with a slight chance of showers and thunderstorms after midnight. Lows in the middle 70s. Wednesday, partly sunny with a slight chance of showers and thunderstorms. Highs in the lower 90s. Wednesday night, partly cloudy with a slight chance of showers and thunderstorms in the evening, then mostly cloudy with a chance of showers and thunderstorms after midnight. Lows in the lower 70s. Chance of rain 50%. Thursday, cloudy in the morning, then becoming partly sunny. A slight chance of thunderstorms. A chance of showers, mainly in the morning. Highs in the middle 80s. Chance of rain 40%. This hazardous weather outlook is for central Kansas, east central Kansas, north central Kansas, and northeast Kansas. For this afternoon and tonight, a severe storm or two may be possible late this evening and overnight across portions of east central Kansas. The strongest storms may produce hail around quarter size, wind gusts around 60 miles per hour, and locally heavy rainfall. For Friday through Wednesday, hot and humid conditions set up across the area this weekend, with Sunday into Monday continuing to trend the hottest. Spotter message spotters are encouraged to relay reports of hail, damaging wind, and heavy rainfall over 1 inch to the National Weather Service in Topeka. This is NOAA Weather Radio Station WXK91 in Topeka. Here are the 8 p.m. conditions for the local area. At Topeka, it was clear. The temperature was 80 degrees, the dew point 74, and the relative humidity was 81%. The wind was northeast at 3 miles an hour. The pressure was 30.00 inches and steady. At Manhattan, it was clear. The temperature was 81 degrees, the dew point 72, and the relative humidity was 74%. The wind was east at 7 miles an hour. Around the region, it was 79 at Concordia. It was clear, with a temperature of 79 at Lawrence, 78 at Kansas City, and 79 at Omaha. It was partly cloudy, with a temperature of 80 at Emporia, 72 at Springfield, and 87 at Wichita. Once again, at Manhattan, it was 81 degrees under clear skies. Once again, at Topeka, it was 80 degrees under clear skies. Now here is your National Weather Service forecast. Tonight, partly cloudy this evening, then becoming mostly cloudy. A chance of showers. A slight chance of thunderstorms this evening, then a chance of thunderstorms after midnight. Lows in the upper 60s. East winds around 5 miles per hour, becoming south after midnight. Chance of rain 50%. Friday, partly sunny with a slight chance of showers and thunderstorms in the morning, then sunny in the afternoon. Humid with highs in the upper 80s. South winds 5 to 10 miles per hour. Chance of rain 20%. Friday night, mostly clear. Humid with lows around 70. South winds around 5 miles per hour. Saturday, sunny with highs in the lower 90s. Southeast winds 5 to 10 miles per hour. Saturday night, mostly clear in the evening, then partly cloudy with a slight chance of showers and thunderstorms after midnight. Humid with lows in the middle 70s. South winds 10 to 15 miles per hour with gusts up to 25 miles per hour. Sunday, mostly sunny. Highs in the middle 90s. Sunday night, mostly clear in the evening, then becoming partly cloudy.

lows in the upper 70s. Monday, mostly sunny. Hot with highs in the middle 90s. Monday night, mostly clear in the evening, then becoming partly cloudy. Lows in the middle 70s. Tuesday, mostly sunny. Highs in the middle 90s. Tuesday night, mostly clear in the evening, then partly cloudy with a slight chance of showers and thunderstorms after midnight. Lows in the middle 70s. Wednesday, partly sunny with a slight chance of showers and thunderstorms. Highs in the lower 90s. Wednesday night, partly cloudy with a slight chance of showers and thunderstorms in the evening, then mostly cloudy with a chance of showers and thunderstorms after midnight. Lows in the lower 70s. Chance of rain 50%. Thursday, cloudy in the morning, then becoming partly sunny. A slight chance of thunderstorms. A chance of showers, mainly in the morning. Highs in the middle 80s. Chance of rain 40%. 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The current time is 8:40 p.m. Central Daylight Time. This hazardous weather outlook is for Central Kansas, East Central Kansas, North Central Kansas and Northeast Kansas. For this afternoon and tonight, a severe storm or two may be possible late this evening and overnight across portions of East Central Kansas. The strongest storms may produce hail around quarter size, wind gusts around 60 miles per hour, and locally heavy rainfall. For Friday through Wednesday, hot and humid conditions set up across the area this weekend with Sunday into Monday continuing to trend the hottest. Spotter message spotters are encouraged to relay reports of hail, damaging wind, and heavy rainfall over 1 inch to the National Weather Service in Topeka. This is NOAA Weather Radio Station WXK91 in Topeka. Here are the 8 p.m. conditions for the local area. At Topeka, it was clear. The temperature was 80 degrees, the dew point 74, and the relative humidity was 81%. The wind was northeast at 3 miles an hour. The pressure was 30.00 inches and steady. At Manhattan, it was clear. The temperature was 81 degrees, the dew point 72, and the relative humidity was 74%. The wind was east at 7 miles an hour. Around the region, it was 79 at Concordia. It was clear, with a temperature of 79 at Lawrence, 78 at Kansas City, and 79 at Omaha. It was partly cloudy, with a temperature of 80 at Emporia, 72 at Springfield, and 87 at Wichita. Once again, at Manhattan, it was 81 degrees under clear skies. Once again, at Topeka, it was 80 degrees under clear skies. Now here is your National Weather Service forecast. Tonight, partly cloudy this evening, then becoming mostly cloudy. A chance of showers. A slight chance of thunderstorms this evening, then a chance of thunderstorms after midnight. Lows in the upper 60s. East winds around 5 miles per hour, becoming south after midnight. Chance of rain 50%. Friday, partly sunny with a slight chance of showers and thunderstorms in the morning, then sunny in the afternoon. Humid with highs in the upper 80s. South winds 5 to 10 miles per hour. Chance of rain 20%. Friday night, mostly clear. Humid with lows around 70. South winds around 5 miles per hour. Saturday, sunny with highs in the lower 90s. Southeast winds 5 to 10 miles per hour. Saturday night, mostly clear in the evening, then partly cloudy with a slight chance of showers and thunderstorms after midnight. Humid with lows in the middle 70s. South winds 10 to 15 miles per hour with gusts up to 25 miles per hour. Sunday, mostly sunny. Highs in the middle 90s. Sunday night, mostly clear in the evening, then becoming partly cloudy. Lows in the upper 70s. Monday, mostly sunny. Hot with highs in the middle 90s. Monday night, mostly clear in the evening, then becoming partly cloudy. Lows in the middle 70s.

Kansas weather outlook is for Central Kansas, East Central Kansas, North Central Kansas, and Northeast Kansas. For this afternoon and tonight, a severe storm or two may be possible late this evening and overnight across portions of East Central Kansas. The strongest storms may produce hail around quarter size, wind gusts around 60 miles per hour, and locally heavy rainfall. For Friday through Wednesday, hot and humid conditions set up across the area this weekend, with Sunday into Monday continuing to trend the hottest. Spotter message spotters are encouraged to relay reports of hail, damaging wind, and heavy rainfall over 1 inch to the National Weather Service in Topeka. This is NOAA Weather Radio Station WXK91 in Topeka. Here are the 8 p.m. conditions for the local area. At Topeka, it was clear. The temperature was 80 degrees, the dew point 74, and the relative humidity was 81%. The wind was northeast at 3 miles an hour. The pressure was 30.00 inches and steady. At Manhattan, it was clear. The temperature was 81 degrees, the dew point 72, and the relative humidity was 74%. The wind was east at 7 miles an hour. Around the region, it was 79 at Concordia. It was clear, with a temperature of 79 at Lawrence, 78 at Kansas City, and 79 at Omaha. It was partly cloudy, with a temperature of 80 at Emporia, 72 at Springfield, and 87 at Wichita. Once again, at Manhattan, it was 81 degrees under clear skies. Once again, at Topeka, it was 80 degrees under clear skies. Now here is your National Weather Service forecast. Tonight, partly cloudy this evening, then becoming mostly cloudy. A chance of showers. A slight chance of thunderstorms this evening, then a chance of thunderstorms after midnight. Lows in the upper 60s. East winds around 5 miles per hour, becoming south after midnight. Chance of rain 50%. Friday, partly sunny with a slight chance of showers and thunderstorms in the morning, then sunny in the afternoon. Humid with highs in the upper 80s. South winds 5 to 10 miles per hour. Chance of rain 20%. Friday night, mostly clear. Humid with lows around 70. South winds around 5 miles per hour. Saturday, sunny with highs in the lower 90s. Southeast winds 5 to 10 miles per hour. Saturday night, mostly clear in the evening, then partly cloudy with a slight chance of showers and thunderstorms after midnight. Humid with lows in the middle 70s. South winds 10 to 15 miles per hour with gusts up to 25 miles per hour. Sunday, mostly sunny. Highs in the middle 90s. Sunday night, mostly clear in the evening, then becoming partly cloudy. Lows in the upper 70s. Monday, mostly sunny. Hot with highs in the middle 90s. Monday night, mostly clear in the evening, then becoming partly cloudy. Lows in the middle 70s. Tuesday, mostly sunny. Highs in the middle 90s. Tuesday night, mostly clear in the evening, then partly cloudy with a slight chance of showers and thunderstorms after midnight. Lows in the middle 70s. Wednesday, partly sunny with a slight chance of showers and thunderstorms. Highs in the lower 90s. Wednesday night, partly cloudy with a slight chance of showers and thunderstorms in the evening, then mostly cloudy with a chance of showers and thunderstorms after midnight. Lows in the lower 70s. Chance of rain 50%. Thursday, cloudy in the morning, then becoming partly sunny. A slight chance of thunderstorms. A chance of showers, mainly in the morning. Highs in the middle 80s. Chance of rain 40%. This hazardous weather outlook is for Central Kansas, East Central Kansas, North Central Kansas, and Northeast Kansas. For this afternoon and tonight, a severe storm or two may be possible late this evening and overnight across portions of East Central Kansas. The strongest storms may produce hail around quarter size, wind gusts around 60 miles per hour, and locally heavy rainfall.

for Friday through Wednesday. Hot and humid conditions set up across the area this weekend, with Sunday into Monday continuing to trend the hottest. Spotter message spotters are encouraged to relay reports of hail, damaging wind, and heavy rainfall over 1 inch to the National Weather Service in Topeka. This is NOAA Weather Radio Station WXK91 in Topeka. Here are the 8 p.m. conditions for the local area. At Topeka, it was clear. The temperature was 80 degrees, the dew point 74, and the relative humidity was 81%. The wind was northeast at 3 miles an hour. The pressure was 30.00 inches and steady. At Manhattan, it was clear. The temperature was 81 degrees, the dew point 72, and the relative humidity was 74%. The wind was east at 7 miles an hour. Around the region, it was 79 at Concordia. It was clear, with a temperature of 79 at Lawrence, 78 at Kansas City, and 79 at Omaha. It was partly cloudy, with a temperature of 80 at Emporia, 72 at Springfield, and 87 at Wichita. Once again, at Manhattan, it was 81 degrees under clear skies. Once again, at Topeka, it was 80 degrees under clear skies. Now here is your National Weather Service forecast. Tonight, partly cloudy this evening, then becoming mostly cloudy. A chance of showers. A slight chance of thunderstorms this evening, then a chance of thunderstorms after midnight. Lows in the upper 60s. East winds around 5 miles per hour, becoming south after midnight. Chance of rain 50%. Friday, partly sunny with a slight chance of showers and thunderstorms in the morning, then sunny in the afternoon. Humid with highs in the upper 80s. South winds 5 to 10 miles per hour. Chance of rain 20%. Friday night, mostly clear. Humid with lows around 70. South winds around 5 miles per hour. Saturday, sunny with highs in the lower 90s. Southeast winds 5 to 10 miles per hour. Saturday night, mostly clear in the evening, then partly cloudy with a slight chance of showers and thunderstorms after midnight. Humid with lows in the middle 70s. South winds 10 to 15 miles per hour with gusts up to 25 miles per hour. Sunday, mostly sunny. Highs in the middle 90s. Sunday night, mostly clear in the evening, then becoming partly cloudy. Lows in the upper 70s. Monday, mostly sunny. Hot with highs in the middle 90s. Monday night, mostly clear in the evening, then becoming partly cloudy. Lows in the middle 70s. Tuesday, mostly sunny. Highs in the middle 90s. Tuesday night, mostly clear in the evening, then partly cloudy with a slight chance of showers and thunderstorms after midnight. Lows in the middle 70s. Wednesday, partly sunny with a slight chance of showers and thunderstorms. Highs in the lower 90s. Wednesday night, partly cloudy with a slight chance of showers and thunderstorms in the evening, then mostly cloudy with a chance of showers and thunderstorms after midnight. Lows in the lower 70s. Chance of rain 50%. Thursday, cloudy in the morning, then becoming partly sunny. A slight chance of thunderstorms. A chance of showers, mainly in the morning. Highs in the middle 80s. Chance of rain 40%. The current time is 8:53 p.m. Central Daylight Time. This hazardous weather outlook is for Central Kansas, East Central Kansas, North Central Kansas, and Northeast Kansas. For this afternoon and tonight, a severe storm or two may be possible late this evening and overnight across portions of East Central Kansas. The strongest storms may produce hail around quarter size, wind gusts around 60 miles per hour, and locally heavy rainfall. For Friday through Wednesday, hot and humid conditions set up across the area this weekend, with Sunday into Monday continuing to trend the hottest. Spotter message spotters are encouraged to relay reports of hail, damaging wind, and heavy rainfall over 1 inch to the National Weather Service in Topeka.

This is NOAA Weather Radio Station WXK91 in Topeka. Here are the 8 p.m. conditions for the local area. At Topeka, it was clear. The temperature was 80 degrees, the dew point 74, and the relative humidity was 81%. The wind was northeast at 3 miles an hour. The pressure was 30.00 inches and steady. At Manhattan, it was clear. The temperature was 81 degrees, the dew point 72, and the relative humidity was 74%. The wind was east at 7 miles an hour. Around the region, it was 79 at Concordia. It was clear, with a temperature of 79 at Lawrence, 78 at Kansas City, and 79 at Omaha. It was partly cloudy, with a temperature of 80 at Emporia, 72 at Springfield, and 87 at Wichita. Once again, at Manhattan, it was 81 degrees under clear skies. Once again, at Topeka, it was 80 degrees under clear skies. Now here is your National Weather Service forecast. Tonight, partly cloudy this evening, then becoming mostly cloudy. A chance of showers. A slight chance of thunderstorms this evening, then a chance of thunderstorms after midnight. Lows in the upper 60s. East winds around 5 miles per hour, becoming south after midnight. Chance of rain 50%. Friday, partly sunny with a slight chance of showers and thunderstorms in the morning, then sunny in the afternoon. Humid with highs in the upper 80s. South winds 5 to 10 miles per hour. Chance of rain 20%. Friday night, mostly clear. Humid with lows around 70. South winds around 5 miles per hour. Saturday, sunny with highs in the lower 90s. Southeast winds 5 to 10 miles per hour. Saturday night, mostly clear in the evening, then partly cloudy with a slight chance of showers and thunderstorms after midnight. Humid with lows in the middle 70s. South winds 10 to 15 miles per hour with gusts up to 25 miles per hour. Sunday, mostly sunny. Highs in the middle 90s. Sunday night, mostly clear in the evening, then becoming partly cloudy. Lows in the upper 70s. Monday, mostly sunny. Hot with highs in the middle 90s. Monday night, mostly clear in the evening, then becoming partly cloudy. Lows in the middle 70s. Tuesday, mostly sunny. Highs in the middle 90s. Tuesday night, mostly clear in the evening, then partly cloudy with a slight chance of showers and thunderstorms after midnight. Lows in the middle 70s. Wednesday, partly sunny with a slight chance of showers and thunderstorms. Highs in the lower 90s. Wednesday night, partly cloudy with a slight chance of showers and thunderstorms in the evening, then mostly cloudy with a chance of showers and thunderstorms after midnight. Lows in the lower 70s. Chance of rain 50%. Thursday, cloudy in the morning, then becoming partly sunny. A slight chance of thunderstorms. A chance of showers, mainly in the morning. Highs in the middle 80s. Chance of rain 40%. This hazardous weather outlook is for central Kansas, east central Kansas, north central Kansas, and northeast Kansas. For this afternoon and tonight, a severe storm or two may be possible late this evening and overnight across portions of east central Kansas. The strongest storms may produce hail around quarter size, wind gusts around 60 miles per hour, and locally heavy rainfall. For Friday through Wednesday, hot and humid conditions set up across the area this weekend, with Sunday into Monday continuing to trend the hottest. Spotter message spotters are encouraged to relay reports of hail, damaging wind, and heavy rainfall over 1 inch to the National Weather Service in Topeka. This is NOAA Weather Radio Station WXK91 in Topeka. Here are the 8 p.m. conditions for the local area. At Topeka, it was clear. The temperature was 80 degrees, the dew point 74, and the relative humidity was 81%. The wind was northeast at 3 miles an hour. The pressure was 30.00.

0 inches and steady. At Manhattan, it was clear. The temperature was 81 degrees, the dew point 72, and the relative humidity was 74%. The wind was east at 7 miles an hour. Around the region, it was 79 at Concordia. It was clear, with a temperature of 79 at Lawrence, 78 at Kansas City, and 79 at Omaha. It was partly cloudy, with a temperature of 80 at Emporia, 72 at Springfield, and 87 at Wichita. Once again, at Manhattan, it was 81 degrees under clear skies. Once again, at Topeka, it was 80 degrees under clear skies. Now here is your National Weather Service forecast. Tonight, partly cloudy this evening, then becoming mostly cloudy. A chance of showers. A slight chance of thunderstorms this evening, then a chance of thunderstorms after midnight. Lows in the upper 60s. East winds around 5 miles per hour, becoming south after midnight. Chance of rain 50%. Friday, partly sunny with a slight chance of showers and thunderstorms in the morning, then sunny in the afternoon. Humid with highs in the upper 80s. South winds 5 to 10 miles per hour. Chance of rain 20%. Friday night, mostly clear. Humid with lows around 70. South winds around 5 miles per hour. Saturday, sunny with highs in the lower 90s. Southeast winds 5 to 10 miles per hour. Saturday night, mostly clear in the evening, then partly cloudy with a slight chance of showers and thunderstorms after midnight. Humid with lows in the middle 70s. South winds 10 to 15 miles per hour with gusts up to 25 miles per hour. Sunday, mostly sunny. Highs in the middle 90s. Sunday night, mostly clear in the evening, then becoming partly cloudy. Lows in the upper 70s. Monday, mostly sunny. Hot with highs in the middle 90s. Monday night, mostly clear in the evening, then becoming partly cloudy. Lows in the middle 70s. Tuesday, mostly sunny. Highs in the middle 90s. Tuesday night, mostly clear in the evening, then partly cloudy with a slight chance of showers and thunderstorms after midnight. Lows in the middle 70s. Wednesday, partly sunny with a slight chance of showers and thunderstorms. Highs in the lower 90s. Wednesday night, partly cloudy with a slight chance of showers and thunderstorms in the evening, then mostly cloudy with a chance of showers and thunderstorms after midnight. Lows in the lower 70s. Chance of rain 50%. Thursday, cloudy in the morning, then becoming partly sunny. A slight chance of thunderstorms. A chance of showers, mainly in the morning. Highs in the middle 80s. Chance of rain 40%. This hazardous weather outlook is for central Kansas, east central Kansas, north central Kansas, and northeast Kansas. For this afternoon and tonight, a severe storm or two may be possible late this evening and overnight across portions of east central Kansas. The strongest storms may produce hail around quarter size, wind gusts around 60 miles per hour, and locally heavy rainfall. For Friday through Wednesday, hot and humid conditions set up across the area this weekend, with Sunday into Monday continuing to trend the hottest. Spotter message spotters are encouraged to relay reports of hail, damaging wind, and heavy rainfall over 1 inch to the National Weather Service in Topeka. This is NOAA Weather Radio Station WXK91 in Topeka. Here are the 8 p.m. conditions for the local area. At Topeka, it was clear. The temperature was 80 degrees, the dew point 74, and the relative humidity was 81%. The wind was northeast at 3 miles an hour. The pressure was 30.00 inches and steady. At Manhattan, it was clear. The temperature was 81 degrees, the dew point 72, and the relative humidity was 74%. The wind was east at 7 miles an hour. Around the region, it was 79 at Concordia. It was clear, with a temperature of 79 at Lawrence,
78 at Kansas City.

79 at Omaha. It was partly cloudy, with a temperature of 80 at Emporia, 72 at Springfield, and 87 at Wichita. Once again, at Manhattan, it was 81 degrees under clear skies. Once again, at Topeka, it was 80 degrees under clear skies. Now here is your National Weather Service forecast. Tonight, partly cloudy this evening, then becoming mostly cloudy. A chance of showers. A slight chance of thunderstorms this evening, then a chance of thunderstorms after midnight. Lows in the upper 60s. East winds around 5 miles per hour, becoming south after midnight. Chance of rain 50%. Friday, partly sunny with a slight chance of showers and thunderstorms in the morning, then sunny in the afternoon. Humid with highs in the upper 80s. South winds 5 to 10 miles per hour. Chance of rain 20%. Friday night, mostly clear. Humid with lows around 70. South winds around 5 miles per hour. Saturday, sunny with highs in the lower 90s. Southeast winds 5 to 10 miles per hour. Saturday night, mostly clear in the evening, then partly cloudy with a slight chance of showers and thunderstorms after midnight. Humid with lows in the middle 70s. South winds 10 to 15 miles per hour with gusts up to 25 miles per hour. Sunday, mostly sunny. Highs in the middle 90s. Sunday night, mostly clear in the evening, then becoming partly cloudy. Lows in the upper 70s. Monday, mostly sunny. Hot with highs in the middle 90s. Monday night, mostly clear in the evening, then becoming partly cloudy. Lows in the middle 70s. Tuesday, mostly sunny. Highs in the middle 90s. Tuesday night, mostly clear in the evening, then partly cloudy with a slight chance of showers and thunderstorms after midnight. Lows in the middle 70s. Wednesday, partly sunny with a slight chance of showers and thunderstorms. Highs in the lower 90s. Wednesday night, partly cloudy with a slight chance of showers and thunderstorms in the evening, then mostly cloudy with a chance of showers and thunderstorms after midnight. Lows in the lower 70s. Chance of rain 50%. Thursday, cloudy in the morning, then becoming partly sunny. A slight chance of thunderstorms. A chance of showers, mainly in the morning. Highs in the middle 80s. Chance of rain 40%. This hazardous weather outlook is for central Kansas, east central Kansas, north central Kansas, and northeast Kansas. For this afternoon and tonight, a severe storm or two may be possible late this evening and overnight across portions of east central Kansas. The strongest storms may produce hail around quarter size, wind gusts around 60 miles per hour, and locally heavy rainfall. For Friday through Wednesday, hot and humid conditions set up across the area this weekend, with Sunday into Monday continuing to trend the hottest. Spotter message spotters are encouraged to relay reports of hail, damaging wind, and heavy rainfall over 1 inch to the National Weather Service in Topeka. The current time is 9:08 p.m. Central Daylight Time. 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Now here is your National Weather Service forecast. Tonight, partly cloudy this evening, then becoming mostly cloudy. A chance of showers. A slight chance of thunderstorms this evening, then a chance of thunderstorms after midnight. Lows in the upper 60s. East winds around 5 miles per hour, becoming south after midnight. Chance of rain 50%. Friday, partly sunny with a slight chance of showers and thunderstorms in the morning, then sunny in the afternoon. Humid with highs in the upper 80s. South winds 5 to 10 miles per hour. Chance of rain 20%. Friday night, mostly clear. Humid with lows around 70. South winds around 5 miles per hour. Saturday, sunny with highs in the lower 90s. Southeast winds 5 to 10 miles per hour. Saturday night,
mostly clear in the evening, then partly cloudy with a slight chance of showers and thunderstorms after midnight. Humid with lows in the middle 70s. South winds 10 to 15 miles per hour with gusts up to 25 miles per hour. Sunday, mostly sunny. Highs in the middle 90s. Sunday night, mostly clear in the evening, then becoming partly cloudy. Lows in the upper 70s. Monday, mostly sunny. Hot with highs in the middle 90s. Monday night, mostly clear in the evening, then becoming partly cloudy. Lows in the middle 70s. Tuesday, mostly sunny. Highs in the middle 90s. Tuesday night, mostly clear in the evening, then partly cloudy with a slight showers and thunderstorms after midnight. Lows in the middle 70s. Wednesday, partly sunny with a slight chance of showers and thunderstorms. Highs in the lower 90s. Wednesday night, partly cloudy with a slight chance of showers and thunderstorms in the evening, then mostly cloudy with a chance of showers and thunderstorms after midnight. Lows in the lower 70s. Chance of rain 50%. Thursday, cloudy in the morning, then becoming partly sunny. A slight chance of thunderstorms. A chance of showers, mainly in the morning. Highs in the middle 80s. Chance of rain 40%. This hazardous weather outlook is for central Kansas, east central Kansas, north central Kansas, and northeast Kansas. For this afternoon and tonight, a severe storm or two may be possible late this evening and overnight across portions of east central Kansas. The strongest storms may produce hail around quarter size, wind gusts around 60 miles per hour, and locally heavy rainfall. For Friday through Wednesday, hot and humid conditions set up across the area this weekend, with Sunday into Monday continuing to trend the hottest. Spotter message spotters are encouraged to relay reports of hail, damaging wind, and heavy rainfall over 1 inch to the National Weather Service in Topeka. This is NOAA Weather Radio Station WXK91 in Topeka. Here are the 9 p.m. conditions for the local area. At Topeka, it was partly cloudy. The temperature was 77 degrees, the dew point 74, and the relative humidity was 90%. The wind was east at 3 miles an hour. The pressure was 30.01 inches and rising. At Manhattan, it was clear. The temperature was 77 degrees, the dew point 72, and the relative humidity was 84%. The wind was east at 5 miles an hour. Around the region, it was 76 at Concordia. It was clear, with a temperature of 75 at Lawrence, 77 at Kansas City, 78 at Emporia, 74 at Beatrice, and 77 at Omaha. It was partly cloudy, with a temperature of 72 at Springfield, and 84 at Wichita. Once again, at Manhattan, it was 77 degrees under clear skies. Once again, at Topeka, it was 77 degrees under partly cloudy skies. Now here is your National Weather Service forecast. Tonight, partly cloudy this evening, then becoming mostly cloudy. A chance of showers. A slight chance of thunderstorms this evening, then a chance of thunderstorms after midnight. Lows in the upper 60s. East winds around 5 miles per hour, becoming south after midnight. Chance of rain 50%. Friday, partly sunny with a slight chance of showers and thunderstorms in the morning, then sunny in the afternoon. Humid with highs in the upper 80s. South winds 5 to 10 miles per hour. Chance of rain 20%. Friday night, mostly clear. Humid with lows around 70. South winds around 5 miles per hour. Saturday, sunny with highs in the lower 90s. Southeast winds 5 to 10 miles per hour. Saturday night, mostly clear in the evening, then partly cloudy with a slight chance of showers and thunderstorms after midnight. Humid with lows in the middle 70s. South winds 10 to 15 miles per hour with gusts up to 25 miles per hour. Sunday, mostly sunny.
Highs in the middle 90s.

Sunday night, mostly clear in the evening, then becoming partly cloudy. Lows in the upper 70s. Monday, mostly sunny. Hot with highs in the middle 90s. Monday night, mostly clear in the evening, then becoming partly cloudy. Lows in the middle 70s. Tuesday, mostly sunny. Highs in the middle 90s. Tuesday night, mostly clear in the evening, then partly cloudy with a slight chance of showers and thunderstorms after midnight. Lows in the middle 70s. Wednesday, partly sunny with a slight chance of showers and thunderstorms. Highs in the lower 90s. Wednesday night, partly cloudy with a slight chance of showers and thunderstorms in the evening, then mostly cloudy with a chance of showers and thunderstorms after midnight. Lows in the lower 70s. Chance of rain 50%. Thursday, cloudy in the morning, then becoming partly sunny. A slight chance of thunderstorms. A chance of showers, mainly in the morning. Highs in the middle 80s. Chance of rain 40%. This hazardous weather outlook is for central Kansas, east central Kansas, north central Kansas, and northeast Kansas. For this afternoon and tonight, a severe storm or two may be possible late this evening and overnight across portions of east central Kansas. The strongest storms may produce hail around quarter size, wind gusts around 60 miles per hour, and locally heavy rainfall. For Friday through Wednesday, hot and humid conditions set up across the area this weekend, with Sunday into Monday continuing to trend the hottest. Spotter message spotters are encouraged to relay reports of hail, damaging wind, and heavy rainfall over 1 inch to the National Weather Service in Topeka. This is NOAA Weather Radio Station WXK91 in Topeka. Here are the 9 p.m. conditions for the local area. At Topeka, it was partly cloudy. The temperature was 77 degrees, the dew point 74, and the relative humidity was 90%. The wind was east at 3 miles an hour. The pressure was 30.01 inches and rising. At Manhattan, it was clear. The temperature was 77 degrees, the dew point 72, and the relative humidity was 84%. The wind was east at 5 miles an hour. Around the region, it was 76 at Concordia. It was clear, with a temperature of 75 at Lawrence, 77 at Kansas City, 78 at Emporia, 74 at Beatrice, and 77 at Omaha. It was partly cloudy, with a temperature of 72 at Springfield, and 84 at Wichita. Once again, at Manhattan, it was 77 degrees under clear skies. Once again, at Topeka, it was 77 degrees under partly cloudy skies. Now here is your National Weather Service forecast. Tonight, partly cloudy this evening, then becoming mostly cloudy. A chance of showers. A slight chance of thunderstorms this evening, then a chance of thunderstorms after midnight. Lows in the upper 60s. East winds around 5 miles per hour, becoming south after midnight. Chance of rain 50%. Friday, partly sunny with a slight chance of showers and thunderstorms in the morning, then sunny in the afternoon. Humid with highs in the upper 80s. South winds 5 to 10 miles per hour. Chance of rain 20%. Friday night, mostly clear. Humid with lows around 70. South winds around 5 miles per hour. Saturday, sunny with highs in the lower 90s. Southeast winds 5 to 10 miles per hour. Saturday night, mostly clear in the evening, then partly cloudy with a slight chance of showers and thunderstorms after midnight. Humid with lows in the middle 70s. South winds 10 to 15 miles per hour with gusts up to 25 miles per hour. Sunday, mostly sunny. Highs in the middle 90s. Sunday night, mostly clear in the evening, then becoming partly cloudy. Lows in the upper 70s. Monday, mostly sunny. Hot with highs in the middle 90s. Monday night, mostly clear in the evening, then becoming partly cloudy. Lows in the middle 70s.

Tuesday, mostly sunny. Highs in the middle 90s. Tuesday night, mostly clear in the evening, then partly cloudy with a slight chance of showers and thunderstorms after midnight. Lows in the middle 70s. Wednesday, partly sunny with a slight chance of showers and thunderstorms. Highs in the lower 90s. Wednesday night, partly cloudy with a slight chance of showers and thunderstorms in the evening, then mostly cloudy with a chance of showers and thunderstorms after midnight. Lows in the lower 70s. Chance of rain 50%. Thursday, cloudy in the morning, then becoming partly sunny. A slight chance of thunderstorms. A chance of showers, mainly in the morning. Highs in the middle 80s. Chance of rain 40%. This hazardous weather outlook is for central Kansas, east central Kansas, north central Kansas, and northeast Kansas. For this afternoon and tonight, a severe storm or two may be possible late this evening and overnight across portions of east central Kansas. The strongest storms may produce hail around quarter size, wind gusts around 60 miles per hour, and locally heavy rainfall. For Friday through Wednesday, hot and humid conditions set up across the area this weekend, with Sunday into Monday continuing to trend the hottest. Spotter message spotters are encouraged to relay reports of hail, damaging wind, and heavy rainfall over 1 inch to the National Weather Service in Topeka. This is NOAA Weather Radio Station WXK91 in Topeka. Here are the 9 p.m. conditions for the local area. At Topeka, it was partly cloudy. The temperature was 77 degrees, the dew point 74, and the relative humidity was 90%. The wind was east at 3 miles an hour. The pressure was 30.01 inches and rising. At Manhattan, it was clear. The temperature was 77 degrees, the dew point 72, and the relative humidity was 84%. The wind was east at 5 miles an hour. Around the region, it was 76 at Concordia. It was clear, with a temperature of 75 at Lawrence, 77 at Kansas City, 78 at Emporia, 74 at Beatrice, and 77 at Omaha. It was partly cloudy, with a temperature of 72 at Springfield, and 84 at Wichita. Once again, at Manhattan, it was 77 degrees under clear skies. Once again, at Topeka, it was 77 degrees under partly cloudy skies. Now here is your National Weather Service forecast. Tonight, partly cloudy this evening, then becoming mostly cloudy. A chance of showers. A slight chance of thunderstorms this evening, then a chance of thunderstorms after midnight. Lows in the upper 60s. East winds around 5 miles per hour, becoming south after midnight. Chance of rain 50%. Friday, partly sunny with a slight chance of showers and thunderstorms in the morning, then sunny in the afternoon. Humid with highs in the upper 80s. South winds 5 to 10 miles per hour. Chance of rain 20%. Friday night, mostly clear. Humid with lows around 70. South winds around 5 miles per hour. Saturday, sunny with highs in the lower 90s. Southeast winds 5 to 10 miles per hour. Saturday night, mostly clear in the evening, then partly cloudy with a slight chance of showers and thunderstorms after midnight. Humid with lows in the middle 70s. South winds 10 to 15 miles per hour with gusts up to 25 miles per hour. Sunday, mostly sunny. Highs in the middle 90s. Sunday night, mostly clear in the evening, then becoming partly cloudy. Lows in the upper 70s. Monday, mostly sunny. Hot with highs in the middle 90s. Monday night, mostly clear in the evening, then becoming partly cloudy. Lows in the middle 70s. Tuesday, mostly sunny. Highs in the middle 90s. Tuesday night, mostly clear in the evening, then partly cloudy with a slight chance of showers and thunderstorms after midnight. Lows in the middle 70s. Wednesday, partly sunny with a slight chance of showers and

thunderstorms. Highs in the lower 90s. Wednesday night, partly cloudy with a slight chance of showers and thunderstorms in the evening, then mostly cloudy with a chance of showers and thunderstorms after midnight. Lows in the lower 70s. Chance of rain 50%. Thursday, cloudy in the morning, then becoming partly sunny. A slight chance of thunderstorms. A chance of showers, mainly in the morning. Highs in the middle 80s. Chance of rain 40%. The current time is 9:25 p.m. Central Daylight Time. This hazardous weather outlook is for Central Kansas, East Central Kansas, North Central Kansas and Northeast Kansas. For this afternoon and tonight, a severe storm or two may be possible late this evening and overnight across portions of East Central Kansas. The strongest storms may produce hail around quarter size, wind gusts around 60 miles per hour, and locally heavy rainfall. For Friday through Wednesday, hot and humid conditions set up across the area this weekend, with Sunday into Monday continuing to trend the hottest. Spotter message spotters are encouraged to relay reports of hail, damaging wind, and heavy rainfall over 1 inch to the National Weather Service in Topeka. This is NOAA Weather Radio Station WXK91 in Topeka. Here are the 9 p.m. conditions for the local area. At Topeka, it was partly cloudy. The temperature was 77 degrees, the dew point 74, and the relative humidity was 90%. The wind was east at 3 miles an hour. The pressure was 30.01 inches and rising. At Manhattan, it was clear. The temperature was 77 degrees, the dew point 72, and the relative humidity was 84%. The wind was east at 5 miles an hour. Around the region, it was 76 at Concordia. It was clear, with a temperature of 75 at Lawrence, 77 at Kansas City, 78 at Emporia, 74 at Beatrice, and 77 at Omaha. It was partly cloudy, with a temperature of 72 at Springfield, and 84 at Wichita. Once again, at Manhattan, it was 77 degrees under clear skies. Once again, at Topeka, it was 77 degrees under partly cloudy skies. Now here is your National Weather Service forecast. Tonight, partly cloudy this evening, then becoming mostly cloudy. A chance of showers. A slight chance of thunderstorms this evening, then a chance of thunderstorms after midnight. Lows in the upper 60s. East winds around 5 miles per hour, becoming south after midnight. Chance of rain 50%. Friday, partly sunny with a slight chance of showers and thunderstorms in the morning, then sunny in the afternoon. Humid with highs in the upper 80s. South winds 5 to 10 miles per hour. Chance of rain 20%. Friday night, mostly clear. Humid with lows around 70. South winds around 5 miles per hour. Saturday, sunny with highs in the lower 90s. Southeast winds 5 to 10 miles per hour. Saturday night, mostly clear in the evening, then partly cloudy with a slight chance of showers and thunderstorms after midnight. Humid with lows in the middle 70s. South winds 10 to 15 miles per hour with gusts up to 25 miles per hour. Sunday, mostly sunny. Highs in the middle 90s. Sunday night, mostly clear in the evening, then becoming partly cloudy. Lows in the upper 70s. Monday, mostly sunny. Hot with highs in the middle 90s. Monday night, mostly clear in the evening, then becoming partly cloudy. Lows in the middle 70s. Tuesday, mostly sunny. Highs in the middle 90s. Tuesday night, mostly clear in the evening, then partly cloudy with a slight chance of showers and thunderstorms after midnight. Lows in the middle 70s. Wednesday, partly sunny with a slight chance of showers and thunderstorms. Highs in the lower 90s. Wednesday night, partly cloudy with a slight chance of showers and thunderstorms in the evening, then mostly cloudy with a chance of showers and thunderstorms after midnight.

lows in the lower 70s. Chance of rain 50%. Thursday, cloudy in the morning, then becoming partly sunny. A slight chance of thunderstorms. A chance of showers, mainly in the morning. Highs in the middle 80s. Chance of rain 40%. This hazardous weather outlook is for central Kansas, east central Kansas, north central Kansas, and northeast Kansas. For this afternoon and tonight, a severe storm or two may be possible late this evening and overnight across portions of east central Kansas. The strongest storms may produce hail around quarter size, wind gusts around 60 miles per hour, and locally heavy rainfall. For Friday through Wednesday, hot and humid conditions set up across the area this weekend, with Sunday into Monday continuing to trend the hottest. Spotter message spotters are encouraged to relay reports of hail, damaging wind, and heavy rainfall over 1 inch to the National Weather Service in Topeka. This is NOAA Weather Radio Station WXK91 in Topeka. Here are the 9 p.m. conditions for the local area. At Topeka, it was partly cloudy. The temperature was 77 degrees, the dew point 74, and the relative humidity was 90%. The wind was east at 3 miles an hour. The pressure was 30.01 inches and rising. At Manhattan, it was clear. The temperature was 77 degrees, the dew point 72, and the relative humidity was 84%. The wind was east at 5 miles an hour. Around the region, it was 76 at Concordia. It was clear, with a temperature of 75 at Lawrence, 77 at Kansas City, 78 at Emporia, 74 at Beatrice, and 77 at Omaha. It was partly cloudy, with a temperature of 72 at Springfield, and 84 at Wichita. Once again, at Manhattan, it was 77 degrees under clear skies. Once again, at Topeka, it was 77 degrees under partly cloudy skies. Now here is your National Weather Service forecast. Tonight, partly cloudy this evening, then becoming mostly cloudy. A chance of showers. A slight chance of thunderstorms this evening, then a chance of thunderstorms after midnight. Lows in the upper 60s. East winds around 5 miles per hour, becoming south after midnight. Chance of rain 50%. Friday, partly sunny with a slight chance of showers and thunderstorms in the morning, then sunny in the afternoon. Humid with highs in the upper 80s. South winds 5 to 10 miles per hour. Chance of rain 20%. Friday night, mostly clear. Humid with lows around 70. South winds around 5 miles per hour. Saturday, sunny with highs in the lower 90s. Southeast winds 5 to 10 miles per hour. Saturday night, mostly clear in the evening, then partly cloudy with a slight chance of showers and thunderstorms after midnight. Humid with lows in the middle 70s. Clear in the evening, then partly cloudy with a slight chance of showers and thunderstorms after midnight. Humid with lows in the middle 70s. South winds 10 to 15 miles per hour with gusts up to 25 miles per hour. Sunday, mostly sunny. Highs in the middle 90s. Sunday night, mostly clear in the evening, then becoming partly cloudy. Lows in the upper 70s. Monday, mostly sunny. Hot with highs in the middle 90s. Monday night, mostly clear in the evening, then becoming partly cloudy. Lows in the middle 70s. Tuesday, mostly sunny. Highs in the middle 90s. Tuesday night, mostly clear in the evening, then partly cloudy with a slight chance of showers and thunderstorms after midnight. Lows in the middle 70s. Wednesday, partly sunny with a slight chance of showers and thunderstorms. Highs in the lower 90s. Wednesday night, partly cloudy with a slight chance of showers and thunderstorms in the evening, then mostly cloudy with a chance of showers and thunderstorms after midnight. Lows in the lower 70s. Chance of rain 50%. Thursday, cloudy in the morning, then becoming partly sunny. A

slight chance of thunderstorms. A chance of showers, mainly in the morning. Highs in the middle 80s. Chance of rain 40%. This hazardous weather outlook is for central Kansas, east central Kansas, north central Kansas, and northeast Kansas. For this afternoon and tonight, a severe storm or two may be possible late this evening and overnight across portions of east central Kansas. The strongest storms may produce hail around quarter size, wind gusts around 60 miles per hour, and locally heavy rainfall. For Friday through Wednesday, hot and humid conditions set up across the area this weekend, with Sunday into Monday continuing to trend the hottest. Spotter message spotters are encouraged to relay reports of hail, damaging wind, and heavy rainfall over 1 inch to the National Weather Service in Topeka. This is NOAA Weather Radio Station WXK91 in Topeka. Here are the 9 p.m. conditions for the local area. At Topeka, it was partly cloudy. The temperature was 77 degrees, the dew point 74, and the relative humidity was 90%. The wind was east at 3 miles an hour. The pressure was 30.01 inches and rising. At Manhattan, it was clear. The temperature was 77 degrees, the dew point 72, and the relative humidity was 84%. The wind was east at 5 miles an hour. Around the region, it was 76 at Concordia. It was clear, with a temperature of 75 at Lawrence, 77 at Kansas City, 78 at Emporia, 74 at Beatrice, and 77 at Omaha. It was partly cloudy, with a temperature of 72 at Springfield, and 84 at Wichita. Once again, at Manhattan, it was 77 degrees under clear skies. Once again, at Topeka, it was 77 degrees under partly cloudy skies. Now here is your National Weather Service forecast. Tonight, partly cloudy this evening, then becoming mostly cloudy. A chance of showers. A slight chance of thunderstorms this evening, then a chance of thunderstorms after midnight. Lows in the upper 60s. East winds around 5 miles per hour, becoming south after midnight. Chance of rain 50%. Friday, partly sunny with a slight chance of showers and thunderstorms in the morning, then sunny in the afternoon. Humid with highs in the upper 80s. South winds 5 to 10 miles per hour. Chance of rain 20%. Friday night, mostly clear. Humid with lows around 70. South winds around 5 miles per hour. Saturday, sunny with highs in the lower 90s. Southeast winds 5 to 10 miles per hour. Saturday night, mostly clear in the evening, then partly cloudy with a slight chance of showers and thunderstorms after midnight. Humid with lows in the middle 70s. South winds 10 to 15 miles per hour with gusts up to 25 miles per hour. Sunday, mostly sunny. Highs in the middle 90s. Sunday night, mostly clear in the evening, then becoming partly cloudy. Lows in the upper 70s. Monday, mostly sunny. Hot with highs in the middle 90s. Monday night, mostly clear in the evening, then becoming partly cloudy. Lows in the middle 70s. Tuesday, mostly sunny. Highs in the middle 90s. Tuesday night, mostly clear in the evening, then partly cloudy with a slight chance of showers and thunderstorms after midnight. Lows in the middle 70s. Wednesday, partly sunny with a slight chance of showers and thunderstorms. Highs in the lower 90s. Wednesday night, partly cloudy with a slight chance of showers and thunderstorms in the evening, then mostly cloudy with a chance of showers and thunderstorms after midnight. Lows in the lower 70s. Chance of rain 50%. Thursday, cloudy in the morning, then becoming partly sunny. A slight chance of thunderstorms. A chance of showers, mainly in the morning. Highs in the middle 80s. Chance of rain 40%. This is NOAA Weather Radio WXK91 in Topeka.
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time. This hazardous weather outlook is for Central Kansas, East Central Kansas, North Central Kansas, and Northeast Kansas. For this afternoon and tonight, a severe storm or two may be possible late this evening and overnight across portions of East Central Kansas. The strongest storms may produce hail around quarter size, wind gusts around 60 miles per hour, and locally heavy rainfall. For Friday through Wednesday, hot and humid conditions set up across the area this weekend, with Sunday into Monday continuing to trend the hottest. Spotter message spotters are encouraged to relay reports of hail, damaging wind, and heavy rainfall over 1 inch to the National Weather Service in Topeka. This is NOAA Weather Radio Station WXK91 in Topeka. Here are the 9 p.m. conditions for the local area. At Topeka, it was partly cloudy. The temperature was 77 degrees, the dew point 74, and the relative humidity was 90%. The wind was east at 3 miles an hour. The pressure was 30.01 inches and rising. At Manhattan, it was clear. The temperature was 77 degrees, the dew point 72, and the relative humidity was 84%. The wind was east at 5 miles an hour. Around the region, it was 76 at Concordia. It was clear, with a temperature of 75 at Lawrence, 77 at Kansas City, 78 at Emporia, 74 at Beatrice, and 77 at Omaha. It was partly cloudy, with a temperature of 72 at Springfield, and 84 at Wichita. Once again, at Manhattan, it was 77 degrees under clear skies. Once again, at Topeka, it was 77 degrees under partly cloudy skies. Now here is your National Weather Service forecast. Tonight, partly cloudy this evening, then becoming mostly cloudy. A chance of showers. A slight chance of thunderstorms this evening, then a chance of thunderstorms after midnight. Lows in the upper 60s. East winds around 5 miles per hour, becoming south after midnight. Chance of rain 50%. Friday, partly sunny with a slight chance of showers and thunderstorms in the morning, then sunny in the afternoon. Humid with highs in the upper 80s. South winds 5 to 10 miles per hour. Chance of rain 20%. Friday night, mostly clear. Humid with lows around 70. South winds around 5 miles per hour. Saturday, sunny with highs in the lower 90s. Southeast winds 5 to 10 miles per hour. Saturday night, mostly clear in the evening, then partly cloudy with a slight chance of showers and thunderstorms after midnight. Humid with lows in the middle 70s. South winds 10 to 15 miles per hour with gusts up to 25 miles per hour. Sunday, mostly sunny. Highs in the middle 90s. Sunday night, mostly clear in the evening, then becoming partly cloudy. Lows in the upper 70s. Monday, mostly sunny. Hot with highs in the middle 90s. Monday night, mostly clear in the evening, then becoming partly cloudy. Lows in the middle 70s. Tuesday, mostly sunny. Highs in the middle 90s. Tuesday night, mostly clear in the evening, then partly cloudy with a slight chance of showers and thunderstorms after midnight. Lows in the middle 70s. Wednesday, partly sunny with a slight chance of showers and thunderstorms. Highs in the lower 90s. Wednesday night, partly cloudy with a slight chance of showers and thunderstorms in the evening, then mostly cloudy with a chance of showers and thunderstorms after midnight. Lows in the lower 70s. Chance of rain 50%. Thursday, cloudy in the morning, then becoming partly sunny. A slight chance of thunderstorms. A chance of showers, mainly in the morning. Highs in the middle 80s. Chance of rain 40%. This hazardous weather outlook is for Central Kansas, East Central Kansas, North Central Kansas, and Northeast Kansas. For this afternoon and tonight, a severe storm or two may be possible late this evening and overnight across portions of East Central Kansas.
The strongest storms may produce

It was clear. The temperature was 77 degrees, the dew point 72, and the relative humidity was 84%. The wind was east at 5 miles an hour. Around the region, it was 76 at Concordia. It was clear, with a temperature of 75 at Lawrence, 77 at Kansas City, 78 at Emporia, 74 at Beatrice, and 77 at Omaha. It was partly cloudy, with a temperature of 72 at Springfield, and 84 at Wichita. Once again, at Manhattan, it was 77 degrees under clear skies. Once again, at Topeka, it was 77 degrees under partly cloudy skies. Now here is your National Weather Service forecast. Tonight, partly cloudy this evening, then becoming mostly cloudy. A chance of showers. A slight chance of thunderstorms this evening, then a chance of thunderstorms after midnight. Lows in the upper 60s. East winds around 5 miles per hour, becoming south after midnight. Chance of rain 50%. Friday, partly sunny with a slight chance of showers and thunderstorms in the morning, then sunny in the afternoon. Humid with highs in the upper 80s. South winds 5 to 10 miles per hour. Chance of rain 20%. Friday night, mostly clear. Humid with lows around 70. South winds around 5 miles per hour. Saturday, sunny with highs in the lower 90s. Southeast winds 5 to 10 miles per hour. Saturday night, mostly clear in the evening, then partly cloudy with a slight chance of showers and thunderstorms after midnight. Humid with lows in the middle 70s. South winds 10 to 15 miles per hour with gusts up to 25 miles per hour. Sunday, mostly sunny. Highs in the middle 90s. Sunday night, mostly clear in the evening, then becoming partly cloudy. Lows in the upper 70s. Monday, mostly sunny. Hot with highs in the middle 90s. Monday night, mostly clear in the evening, then becoming partly cloudy. Lows in the middle 70s. Tuesday, mostly sunny. Highs in the middle 90s. Tuesday night, mostly clear in the evening, then partly cloudy with a slight chance of showers and thunderstorms after midnight. Lows in the middle 70s. Wednesday, partly sunny with a slight chance of showers and thunderstorms. Highs in the lower 90s. Wednesday night, partly cloudy with a slight chance of showers and thunderstorms in the evening, then mostly cloudy with a chance of showers and thunderstorms after midnight. Lows in the lower 70s. Chance of rain 50%. Thursday, cloudy in the morning, then becoming partly sunny. A slight chance of thunderstorms. A chance of showers, mainly in the morning. Highs in the middle 80s. Chance of rain 40%. This hazardous weather outlook is for central Kansas, east central Kansas, north central Kansas, and northeast Kansas. For this afternoon and tonight, a severe storm or two may be possible late this evening and overnight across portions of east central Kansas. The strongest storms may produce hail around quarter size, wind gusts around 60 miles per hour, and locally heavy rainfall. For Friday through Wednesday, hot and humid conditions set up across the area this weekend, with Sunday into Monday continuing to trend the hottest. Spotter message spotters are encouraged to relay reports of hail, damaging wind, and heavy rainfall over 1 inch to the National Weather Service in Topeka. This is NOAA Weather Radio Station WXK91 in Topeka. Here are the 9 p.m. conditions for the local area. At Topeka, it was partly cloudy. The temperature was 77 degrees, the dew point 74, and the relative humidity was 90%. The wind was east at 3 miles an hour. The pressure was 30.01 inches and rising. At Manhattan, it was clear. The temperature was 77 degrees, the dew point 72, and the relative humidity was 84%. The wind was east at 5 miles an hour. Around the region, it was 76 at Concordia. It was clear, with a temperature of 75 at Lawrence.

Mounts, 77 at Kansas City, 78 at Emporia, 74 at Beatrice, and 77 at Omaha. It was partly cloudy, with a temperature of 72 at Springfield, and 84 at Wichita. Once again, at Manhattan, it was 77 degrees under clear skies. Once again, at Topeka, it was 77 degrees under partly cloudy skies. Now here is your National Weather Service forecast. Tonight, partly cloudy this evening, then becoming mostly cloudy. A chance of showers. A slight chance of thunderstorms this evening, then a chance of thunderstorms after midnight. Lows in the upper 60s. East winds around 5 miles per hour, becoming south after midnight. Chance of rain 50%. Friday, partly sunny with a slight chance of showers and thunderstorms in the morning, then sunny in the afternoon. Humid with highs in the upper 80s. South winds 5 to 10 miles per hour. Chance of rain 20%. Friday night, mostly clear. Humid with lows around 70. South winds around 5 miles per hour. Saturday, sunny with highs in the lower 90s. Southeast winds 5 to 10 miles per hour. Saturday night, mostly clear in the evening, then partly cloudy with a slight chance of showers and thunderstorms after midnight. Humid with lows in the middle 70s. South winds 10 to 15 miles per hour with gusts up to 25 miles per hour. Sunday, mostly sunny. Highs in the middle 90s. Sunday night, mostly clear in the evening, then becoming partly cloudy. Lows in the upper 70s. Monday, mostly sunny. Hot with highs in the middle 90s. Monday night, mostly clear in the evening, then becoming partly cloudy. Lows in the middle 70s. Tuesday, mostly sunny. Highs in the middle 90s. Tuesday night, mostly clear in the evening, then partly cloudy with a slight chance of showers and thunderstorms after midnight. Lows in the middle 70s. Wednesday, partly sunny with a slight chance of showers and thunderstorms. Highs in the lower 90s. Wednesday night, partly cloudy with a slight chance of showers and thunderstorms in the evening, then mostly cloudy with a chance of showers and thunderstorms after midnight. Lows in the lower 70s. Chance of rain 50%. Thursday, cloudy in the morning, then becoming partly sunny. A slight chance of thunderstorms. A chance of showers, mainly in the morning. Highs in the middle 80s. Chance of rain 40%. The current time is 9:53 p.m. Central Daylight Time. This hazardous weather outlook is for Central Kansas, East Central Kansas, North Central Kansas and Northeast Kansas. For this afternoon and tonight, a severe storm or two may be possible late this evening and overnight across portions of East Central Kansas. The strongest storms may produce hail around quarter size, wind gusts around 60 miles per hour, and locally heavy rainfall. For Friday through Wednesday, hot and humid conditions set up across the area this weekend with Sunday into Monday continuing to trend the hottest. Spotter message spotters are encouraged to relay reports of hail, damaging wind, and heavy rainfall over 1 inch to the National Weather Service in Topeka. This is NOAA Weather Radio Station WXK91 in Topeka. Here are the 9 p.m. conditions for the local area. At Topeka, it was partly cloudy. The temperature was 77 degrees, the dew point 74, and the relative humidity was 90%. The wind was east at 3 miles an hour. The pressure was 30.01 inches and rising. At Manhattan, it was clear. The temperature was 77 degrees, the dew point 72, and the relative humidity was 84%. The wind was east at 5 miles an hour. Around the region, it was 76 at Concordia. It was clear, with a temperature of 75 at Lawrence, 77 at Kansas City, 78 at Emporia, 74 at Beatrice, and 77 at Omaha.
It was partly cloudy, with a temperature of 72 at Springfield and 84 at Wichita.

once again, at Manhattan, it was 77 degrees under clear skies. Once again, at Topeka, it was 77 degrees under partly cloudy skies. Now here is your National Weather Service forecast. Tonight, partly cloudy this evening, then becoming mostly cloudy. A chance of showers. A slight chance of thunderstorms this evening, then a chance of thunderstorms after midnight. Lows in the upper 60s. East winds around 5 miles per hour, becoming south after midnight. Chance of rain 50%. Friday, partly sunny with a slight chance of showers and thunderstorms in the morning, then sunny in the afternoon. Humid with highs in the upper 80s. South winds 5 to 10 miles per hour. Chance of rain 20%. Friday night, mostly clear. Humid with lows around 70. South winds around 5 miles per hour. Saturday, sunny with highs in the lower 90s. Southeast winds 5 to 10 miles per hour. Saturday night, mostly clear in the evening, then partly cloudy with a slight chance of showers and thunderstorms after midnight. Humid with lows in the middle 70s. South winds 10 to 15 miles per hour with gusts up to 25 miles per hour. Sunday, mostly sunny. Highs in the middle 90s. Sunday night, mostly clear in the evening, then becoming partly cloudy. Lows in the upper 70s. Monday, mostly sunny. Hot with highs in the middle 90s. Monday night, mostly clear in the evening, then becoming partly cloudy. Lows in the middle 70s. Tuesday, mostly sunny. Highs in the middle 90s. Tuesday night, mostly clear in the evening, then partly cloudy with a slight chance of showers and thunderstorms after midnight. Lows in the middle 70s. Wednesday, partly sunny with a slight chance of showers and thunderstorms. Highs in the lower 90s. Wednesday night, partly cloudy with a slight chance of showers and thunderstorms in the evening, then mostly cloudy with a chance of showers and thunderstorms after midnight. Lows in the lower 70s. Chance of rain 50%. Thursday, cloudy in the morning, then becoming partly sunny. A slight chance of thunderstorms. A chance of showers, mainly in the morning. Highs in the middle 80s. Chance of rain 40%. This hazardous weather outlook is for central Kansas, east central Kansas, north central Kansas, and northeast Kansas. For this afternoon and tonight, a severe storm or two may be possible late this evening and overnight across portions of east central Kansas. The strongest storms may produce hail around quarter size, wind gusts around 60 miles per hour, and locally heavy rainfall. For Friday through Wednesday, hot and humid conditions set up across the area this weekend, with Sunday into Monday continuing to trend the hottest. Spotter message spotters are encouraged to relay reports of hail, damaging wind, and heavy rainfall over 1 inch to the National Weather Service in Topeka. This is NOAA Weather Radio Station WXK91 in Topeka. Here are the 9 p.m. conditions for the local area. At Topeka, it was partly cloudy. The temperature was 77 degrees, the dew point 74, and the relative humidity was 90%. The wind was east at 3 miles an hour. The pressure was 30.01 inches and rising. At Manhattan, it was clear. The temperature was 77 degrees, the dew point 72, and the relative humidity was 84%. The wind was east at 5 miles an hour. Around the region, it was 76 at Concordia. It was clear, with a temperature of 75 at Lawrence, 77 at Kansas City, 78 at Emporia, 74 at Beatrice, and 77 at Omaha. It was partly cloudy, with a temperature of 72 at Springfield, and 84 at Wichita. Once again, at Manhattan, it was 77 degrees under clear skies. Once again, at Topeka, it was 77 degrees under partly cloudy skies. Now here is your National Weather Service forecast. Tonight, partly cloudy this evening, then becoming

mostly cloudy. A chance of showers. A slight chance of thunderstorms this evening, then a chance of thunderstorms after midnight. Lows in the upper 60s. East winds around 5 miles per hour, becoming south after midnight. Chance of rain 50%. Friday, partly sunny with a slight chance of showers and thunderstorms in the morning, then sunny in the afternoon. Humid with highs in the upper 80s. South winds 5 to 10 miles per hour. Chance of rain 20%. Friday night, mostly clear. Humid with lows around 70. South winds around 5 miles per hour. Saturday, sunny with highs in the lower 90s. Southeast winds 5 to 10 miles per hour. Saturday night, mostly clear in the evening, then partly cloudy with a slight chance of showers and thunderstorms after midnight. Humid with lows in the middle 70s. South winds 10 to 15 miles per hour with gusts up to 25 miles per hour. Sunday, mostly sunny. Highs in the middle 90s. Sunday night, mostly clear in the evening, then becoming partly cloudy. Lows in the upper 70s. Monday, mostly sunny. Hot with highs in the middle 90s. Monday night, mostly clear in the evening, then becoming partly cloudy. Lows in the middle 70s. Tuesday, mostly sunny. Highs in the middle 90s. Tuesday night, mostly clear in the evening, then partly cloudy with a slight chance of showers and thunderstorms after midnight. Lows in the middle 70s. Wednesday, partly sunny with a slight chance of showers and thunderstorms. Highs in the lower 90s. Wednesday night, partly cloudy with a slight chance of showers and thunderstorms in the evening, then mostly cloudy with a chance of showers and thunderstorms after midnight. Lows in the lower 70s. Chance of rain 50%. Thursday, cloudy in the morning, then becoming partly sunny. A slight chance of thunderstorms. A chance of showers, mainly in the morning. Highs in the middle 80s. Chance of rain 40%. This hazardous weather outlook is for central Kansas, east central Kansas, north central Kansas, and northeast Kansas. For this afternoon and tonight, a severe storm or two may be possible late this evening and overnight across portions of east central Kansas. The strongest storms may produce hail around quarter size, wind gusts around 60 miles per hour, and locally heavy rainfall. For Friday through Wednesday, hot and humid conditions set up across the area this weekend, with Sunday into Monday continuing to trend the hottest. Spotter message spotters are encouraged to relay reports of hail, damaging wind, and heavy rainfall over 1 inch to the National Weather Service in Topeka. This is NOAA Weather Radio Station WXK91 in Topeka. Here are the 9 p.m. conditions for the local area. At Topeka, it was partly cloudy. The temperature was 77 degrees, the dew point 74, and the relative humidity was 90%. The wind was east at 3 miles an hour. The pressure was 30.01 inches and rising. At Manhattan, it was clear. The temperature was 77 degrees, the dew point 72, and the relative humidity was 84%. The wind was east at 5 miles an hour. Around the region, it was 76 at Concordia. It was clear, with a temperature of 75 at Lawrence, 77 at Kansas City, 78 at Emporia, 74 at Beatrice, and 77 at Omaha. It was partly cloudy, with a temperature of 72 at Springfield, and 84 at Wichita. Once again, at Manhattan, it was 77 degrees under clear skies. Once again, at Topeka, it was 77 degrees under partly cloudy skies. Now here is your National Weather Service forecast. Tonight, partly cloudy this evening, then becoming mostly cloudy. A chance of showers. A slight chance of thunderstorms this evening, then a chance of thunderstorms after midnight. Lows in the upper 60s. East winds around 5 miles per hour, becoming south after midnight. Chance of rain 50%.

Friday, partly sunny with a slight chance of showers and thunderstorms in the morning, then sunny in the afternoon. Humid with highs in the upper 80s. South winds 5 to 10 miles per hour. Chance of rain 20%. Friday night, mostly clear. Humid with lows around 70. South winds around 5 miles per hour. Saturday, sunny with highs in the lower 90s. Southeast winds 5 to 10 miles per hour. Saturday night, mostly clear in the evening, then partly cloudy with a slight chance of showers and thunderstorms after midnight. Humid with lows in the middle 70s. South winds 10 to 15 miles per hour with gusts up to 25 miles per hour. Sunday, mostly sunny. Highs in the middle 90s. Sunday night, mostly clear in the evening, then becoming partly cloudy. Lows in the upper 70s. Monday, mostly sunny. Hot with highs in the middle 90s. Monday night, mostly clear in the evening, then becoming partly cloudy. Lows in the middle 70s. Tuesday, mostly sunny. Highs in the middle 90s. Tuesday night, mostly clear in the evening, then partly cloudy with a slight chance of showers and thunderstorms after midnight. Lows in the middle 70s. Wednesday, partly sunny with a slight chance of showers and thunderstorms. Highs in the lower 90s. Wednesday night, partly cloudy with a slight chance of showers and thunderstorms in the evening, then mostly cloudy with a chance of showers and thunderstorms after midnight. Lows in the lower 70s. Chance of rain 50%. Thursday, cloudy in the morning, then becoming partly sunny. A slight chance of thunderstorms. A chance of showers, mainly in the morning. Highs in the middle 80s. Chance of rain 40%. This hazardous weather outlook is for central Kansas, east central Kansas, north central Kansas, and northeast Kansas. For this afternoon and tonight, a severe storm or two may be possible late this evening and overnight across portions of east central Kansas. The strongest storms may produce hail around quarter size, wind gusts around 60 miles per hour, and locally heavy rainfall. For Friday through Wednesday, hot and humid conditions set up across the area this weekend, with Sunday into Monday continuing to trend the hottest. Spotter message spotters are encouraged to relay reports of hail, damaging wind, and heavy rainfall over 1 inch to the National Weather Service in Topeka. The current time is 10:08 p.m. Central Daylight Time. 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Now here is your National Weather Service forecast. Tonight, partly cloudy this evening, then becoming mostly cloudy. A chance of showers. A slight chance of thunderstorms this evening, then a chance of thunderstorms after midnight. Lows in the upper 60s. East winds around 5 miles per hour, becoming south after midnight. Chance of rain 50%. Friday, partly sunny with a slight chance of showers and thunderstorms in the morning, then sunny in the afternoon. Humid with highs in the upper 80s. South winds 5 to 10 miles per hour. Chance of rain 20%. Friday night, mostly clear. Humid with lows around 70. South winds around 5 miles per hour. Saturday, sunny with highs in the lower 90s. Southeast winds 5 to 10 miles per hour. Saturday night, mostly clear in the evening, then partly cloudy with a slight chance of showers and thunderstorms after midnight. Humid with lows in the middle 70s. South winds 10 to 15 miles per hour with gusts up to 25 miles per hour. Sunday, mostly sunny. Highs in the middle 90s. Sunday night, mostly clear in the evening, then becoming partly cloudy. Lows in the upper 70s. Monday, mostly sunny. Hot with highs in the middle 90s. Monday night, mostly clear in the evening, then becoming partly cloudy. Lows in the middle 70s. Tuesday, mostly sunny. Highs in the middle 90s. Tuesday night,
mostly clear in the evening, then partly cloudy with a slight chance of showers and thunderstorms after midnight. Lows in the middle 70s. Wednesday, partly sunny with a slight chance of showers and thunderstorms. Highs in the lower 90s. Wednesday night, partly cloudy with a slight chance of showers and thunderstorms in the evening, then mostly cloudy with a chance of showers and thunderstorms after midnight. Lows in the lower 70s. Chance of rain 50%. Thursday, cloudy in the morning, then becoming partly sunny. A slight chance of thunderstorms. A chance of showers, mainly in the morning. Highs in the middle 80s. Chance of rain 40%. This hazardous weather outlook is for central Kansas, east central Kansas, north central Kansas, and northeast Kansas. For this afternoon and tonight, a severe storm or two may be possible late this evening and overnight across portions of east central Kansas. The strongest storms may produce hail around quarter size, wind gusts around 60 miles per hour, and locally heavy rainfall. For Friday through Wednesday, hot and humid conditions set up across the area this weekend, with Sunday into Monday continuing to trend the hottest. Spotter message spotters are encouraged to relay reports of hail, damaging wind, and heavy rainfall over 1 inch to the National Weather Service in Topeka. This is NOAA Weather Radio Station WXK91 in Topeka. Here are the 10 p.m. conditions for the local area. At Topeka, it was clear. The temperature was 76 degrees, the dew point 73, and the relative humidity was 91%. The wind was east at 3 miles an hour. The pressure was 30.03 inches and rising. At Manhattan, it was clear. The temperature was 76 degrees, the dew point 72, and the relative humidity was 87%. The wind was east at 5 miles an hour. Around the region, it was 74 at Concordia. It was clear, with a temperature of 75 at Lawrence, 76 at Kansas City, 73 at Beatrice, and 74 at Omaha. At Springfield, it was partly cloudy, with a temperature of 72. At Wichita, it was mostly cloudy, with a temperature of 84. At Emporia, it was cloudy, with a temperature of 77. Once again, at Manhattan, it was 76 degrees under clear skies. Once again, at Topeka, it was 76 degrees under clear skies. Now here is your National Weather Service forecast. Tonight, partly cloudy this evening, then becoming mostly cloudy. A chance of showers. A slight chance of thunderstorms this evening, then a chance of thunderstorms after midnight. Lows in the upper 60s. East winds around 5 miles per hour, becoming south after midnight. Chance of rain 50%. Friday, partly sunny with a slight chance of showers and thunderstorms in the morning, then sunny in the afternoon. Humid with highs in the upper 80s. South winds 5 to 10 miles per hour. Chance of rain 20%. Friday night, mostly clear. Humid with lows around 70. South winds around 5 miles per hour. Saturday, sunny with highs in the lower 90s. Southeast winds 5 to 10 miles per hour. Saturday night, mostly clear in the evening, then partly cloudy with a slight chance of showers and thunderstorms after midnight. Humid with lows in the middle 70s. South winds 10 to 15 miles per hour with gusts up to 25 miles per hour. Sunday, mostly sunny. Highs in the middle 90s. Sunday night, mostly clear in the evening, then becoming partly cloudy. Lows in the upper 70s. Monday, mostly sunny. Hot with highs in the middle 90s. Monday night, mostly clear in the evening, then becoming partly cloudy. Lows in the middle 70s. Tuesday, mostly sunny. Highs in the middle 90s. Tuesday night, mostly clear in the evening, then partly cloudy with a slight chance of showers and thunderstorms after midnight. Lows in the middle 70s. Wednesday, partly sunny with a slight chance of showers and thunderstorms.
Highs in the lower 90s.

Wednesday night, partly cloudy with a slight chance of showers and thunderstorms in the evening, then mostly cloudy with a chance of showers and thunderstorms after midnight. Lows in the lower 70s. Chance of rain 50%. Thursday, cloudy in the morning, then becoming partly sunny. A slight chance of thunderstorms. A chance of showers, mainly in the morning. Highs in the middle 80s. Chance of rain 40%. This hazardous weather outlook is for central Kansas, east central Kansas, north central Kansas, and northeast Kansas. For this afternoon and tonight, a severe storm or two may be possible late this evening and overnight across portions of east central Kansas. The strongest storms may produce hail around quarter size, wind gusts around 60 miles per hour, and locally heavy rainfall. For Friday through Wednesday, hot and humid conditions set up across the area this weekend, with Sunday into Monday continuing to trend the hottest. Spotter message spotters are encouraged to relay reports of hail, damaging wind, and heavy rainfall over 1 inch to the National Weather Service in Topeka. This is NOAA Weather Radio Station WXK91 in Topeka. Here are the 10 p.m. conditions for the local area. At Topeka, it was clear. The temperature was 76 degrees, the dew point 73, and the relative humidity was 91%. The wind was east at 3 miles an hour. The pressure was 30.03 inches and rising. At Manhattan, it was clear. The temperature was 76 degrees, the dew point 72, and the relative humidity was 87%. The wind was east at 5 miles an hour. Around the region, it was 74 at Concordia. It was clear, with a temperature of 75 at Lawrence, 76 at Kansas City, 73 at Beatrice, and 74 at Omaha. At Springfield, it was partly cloudy, with a temperature of 72. At Wichita, it was mostly cloudy, with a temperature of 84. At Emporia, it was cloudy, with a temperature of 77. Once again, at Manhattan, it was 76 degrees under clear skies. Once again, at Topeka, it was 76 degrees under clear skies. Now here is your National Weather Service forecast. Tonight, partly cloudy this evening, then becoming mostly cloudy. A chance of showers. A slight chance of thunderstorms this evening, then a chance of thunderstorms after midnight. Lows in the upper 60s. East winds around 5 miles per hour, becoming south after midnight. Chance of rain 50%. Friday, partly sunny with a slight chance of showers and thunderstorms in the morning, then sunny in the afternoon. Humid with highs in the upper 80s. South winds 5 to 10 miles per hour. Chance of rain 20%. Friday night, mostly clear. Humid with lows around 70. South winds around 5 miles per hour. Saturday, sunny with highs in the lower 90s. Southeast winds 5 to 10 miles per hour. Saturday night, mostly clear in the evening, then partly cloudy with a slight chance of showers and thunderstorms after midnight. Humid with lows in the middle 70s. South winds 10 to 15 miles per hour with gusts up to 25 miles per hour. Sunday, mostly sunny. Highs in the middle 90s. Sunday night, mostly clear in the evening, then becoming partly cloudy. Lows in the upper 70s. Monday, mostly sunny. Hot with highs in the middle 90s. Monday night, mostly clear in the evening, then becoming partly cloudy. Lows in the middle 70s. Tuesday, mostly sunny. Highs in the middle 90s. Tuesday night, mostly clear in the evening, then partly cloudy with a slight chance of showers and thunderstorms after midnight. Lows in the middle 70s. Wednesday, partly sunny with a slight chance of showers and thunderstorms. Highs in the lower 90s. Wednesday night, partly cloudy with a slight chance of showers and thunderstorms in the evening, then mostly cloudy with a chance of showers and thunderstorms after midnight. Lows in the lower 70s. Chance of rain 50%.

Thursday, cloudy in the morning, then becoming partly sunny. A slight chance of thunderstorms. A chance of showers, mainly in the morning. Highs in the middle 80s. Chance of rain 40%. This hazardous weather outlook is for central Kansas, east central Kansas, north central Kansas and northeast Kansas. For this afternoon and tonight, a severe storm or two may be possible late this evening and overnight across portions of east central Kansas. The strongest storms may produce hail around quarter size, wind gusts around 60 miles per hour, and locally heavy rainfall. For Friday through Wednesday, hot and humid conditions set up across the area this weekend, with Sunday into Monday continuing to trend the hottest. Spotter message spotters are encouraged to relay reports of hail, damaging wind, and heavy rainfall over 1 inch to the National Weather Service in Topeka. This is NOAA Weather Radio Station WXK91 in Topeka. Here are the 10 p.m. conditions for the local area. At Topeka, it was clear. The temperature was 76 degrees, the dew point 73, and the relative humidity was 91%. The wind was east at 3 miles an hour. The pressure was 30.03 inches and rising. At Manhattan, it was clear. The temperature was 76 degrees, the dew point 72, and the relative humidity was 87%. The wind was east at 5 miles an hour. Around the region, it was 74 at Concordia. It was clear, with a temperature of 75 at Lawrence, 76 at Kansas City, 73 at Beatrice, and 74 at Omaha. At Springfield, it was partly cloudy, with a temperature of 72. At Wichita, it was mostly cloudy, with a temperature of 84. At Emporia, it was cloudy, with a temperature of 77. Once again, at Manhattan, it was 76 degrees under clear skies. Once again, at Topeka, it was 76 degrees under clear skies. Now here is your National Weather Service forecast. Tonight, partly cloudy this evening, then becoming mostly cloudy. A chance of showers. A slight chance of thunderstorms this evening, then a chance of thunderstorms after midnight. Lows in the upper 60s. East winds around 5 miles per hour, becoming south after midnight. Chance of rain 50%. Friday, partly sunny with a slight chance of showers and thunderstorms in the morning, then sunny in the afternoon. Humid with highs in the upper 80s. South winds 5 to 10 miles per hour. Chance of rain 20%. Friday night, mostly clear. Humid with lows around 70. South winds around 5 miles per hour. Saturday, sunny with highs in the lower 90s. Southeast winds 5 to 10 miles per hour. Saturday night, mostly clear in the evening, then partly cloudy with a slight chance of showers and thunderstorms after midnight. Humid with lows in the middle 70s. South winds 10 to 15 miles per hour with gusts up to 25 miles per hour. Sunday, mostly sunny. Highs in the middle 90s. Sunday night, mostly clear in the evening, then becoming partly cloudy. Lows in the upper 70s. Monday, mostly sunny. Hot with highs in the middle 90s. Monday night, mostly clear in the evening, then becoming partly cloudy. Lows in the middle 70s. Tuesday, mostly sunny. Highs in the middle 90s. Tuesday night, mostly clear in the evening, then partly cloudy with a slight chance of showers and thunderstorms after midnight. Lows in the middle 70s. Wednesday, partly sunny with a slight chance of showers and thunderstorms. Highs in the lower 90s. Wednesday night, partly cloudy with a slight chance of showers and thunderstorms in the evening, then mostly cloudy with a chance of showers and thunderstorms after midnight. Lows in the lower 70s. Chance of rain 50%. Thursday, cloudy in the morning, then becoming partly sunny. A slight chance of thunderstorms. A chance of showers, mainly in the morning. Highs in the middle 80s. Chance of rain 40%.

The current time is 10:25 p.m. Central Daylight Time. This hazardous weather outlook is for Central Kansas, East Central Kansas, North Central Kansas, and Northeast Kansas. For this afternoon and tonight, a severe storm or two may be possible late this evening and overnight across portions of East Central Kansas. The strongest storms may produce hail around quarter size, wind gusts around 60 miles per hour, and locally heavy rainfall. For Friday through Wednesday, hot and humid conditions set up across the area this weekend, with Sunday into Monday continuing to trend the hottest. Spotter message spotters are encouraged to relay reports of hail, damaging wind, and heavy rainfall over 1 inch to the National Weather Service in Topeka. This is NOAA Weather Radio Station WXK91 in Topeka. Here are the 10 p.m. conditions for the local area. At Topeka, it was clear. The temperature was 76 degrees, the dew point 73, and the relative humidity was 91%. The wind was east at 3 miles an hour. The pressure was 30.03 inches and rising. At Manhattan, it was clear. The temperature was 76 degrees, the dew point 72, and the relative humidity was 87%. The wind was east at 5 miles an hour. Around the region, it was 74 at Concordia. It was clear, with a temperature of 75 at Lawrence, 76 at Kansas City, 73 at Beatrice, and 74 at Omaha. At Springfield, it was partly cloudy, with a temperature of 72. At Wichita, it was mostly cloudy, with a temperature of 84. At Emporia, it was cloudy, with a temperature of 77. Once again, at Manhattan, it was 76 degrees under clear skies. Once again, at Topeka, it was 76 degrees under clear skies. Now here is your National Weather Service forecast. Tonight, partly cloudy this evening, then becoming mostly cloudy. A chance of showers. A slight chance of thunderstorms this evening, then a chance of thunderstorms after midnight. Lows in the upper 60s. East winds around 5 miles per hour, becoming south after midnight. Chance of rain 50%. Friday, partly sunny with a slight chance of showers and thunderstorms in the morning, then sunny in the afternoon. Humid with highs in the upper 80s. South winds 5 to 10 miles per hour. Chance of rain 20%. Friday night, mostly clear. Humid with lows around 70. South winds around 5 miles per hour. Saturday, sunny with highs in the lower 90s. Southeast winds 5 to 10 miles per hour. Saturday night, mostly clear in the evening, then partly cloudy with a slight chance of showers and thunderstorms after midnight. Humid with lows in the middle 70s. South winds 10 to 15 miles per hour with gusts up to 25 miles per hour. Sunday, mostly sunny. Highs in the middle 90s. Sunday night, mostly clear in the evening, then becoming partly cloudy. Lows in the upper 70s. Monday, mostly sunny. Hot with highs in the middle 90s. Monday night, mostly clear in the evening, then becoming partly cloudy. Lows in the middle 70s. Tuesday, mostly sunny. Highs in the middle 90s. Tuesday night, mostly clear in the evening, then partly cloudy with a slight chance of showers and thunderstorms after midnight. Lows in the middle 70s. Wednesday, partly sunny with a slight chance of showers and thunderstorms. Highs in the lower 90s. Wednesday night, partly cloudy with a slight chance of showers and thunderstorms in the evening, then mostly cloudy with a chance of showers and thunderstorms after midnight. Lows in the lower 70s. Chance of rain 50%. Thursday, cloudy in the morning, then becoming partly sunny. A slight chance of thunderstorms. A chance of showers, mainly in the morning. Highs in the middle 80s. Chance of rain 40%. This hazardous weather outlook is for Central Kansas, East Central Kansas, North Central Kansas, and Northeast Kansas. For
for this afternoon and tonight. A severe storm or two may be possible late this evening and overnight across portions of east-central Kansas. The strongest storms may produce hail around quarter size, wind gusts around 60 miles per hour, and locally heavy rainfall. For Friday through Wednesday, hot and humid conditions set up across the area this weekend, with Sunday into Monday continuing to trend the hottest. Spotter message spotters are encouraged to relay reports of hail, damaging wind, and heavy rainfall over 1 inch to the National Weather Service in Topeka. 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Here are the 10 p.m. conditions for the local area. At Topeka, it was clear. The temperature was 76 degrees, the dew point 73, and the relative humidity was 91%. The wind was east at 3 miles an hour. The pressure was 30.03 inches and rising. At Manhattan, it was clear. The temperature was 76 degrees, the dew point 72, and the relative humidity was 87%. The wind was east at 5 miles an hour. Around the region, it was 74 at Concordia. It was clear, with a temperature of 75 at Lawrence, 76 at Kansas City, 73 at Beatrice, and 74 at Omaha. At Springfield, it was partly cloudy, with a temperature of 72. At Wichita, it was mostly cloudy, with a temperature of 84. At Emporia, it was cloudy, with a temperature of 77. Once again, at Manhattan, it was 76 degrees under clear skies. Once again, at Topeka, it was 76 degrees under clear skies. Now here is your National Weather Service forecast. Tonight, partly cloudy this evening, then becoming mostly cloudy. A chance of showers. A slight chance of thunderstorms this evening, then a chance of thunderstorms after midnight. Lows in the upper 60s. East winds around 5 miles per hour, becoming south after midnight. Chance of rain 50%. Friday, partly sunny with a slight chance of showers and thunderstorms in the morning, then sunny in the afternoon. Humid with highs in the upper 80s. South winds 5 to 10 miles per hour. Chance of rain 20%. Friday night, mostly clear. Humid with lows around 70. South winds around 5 miles per hour. Chance of rain 20%. Friday night, mostly clear. Humid with lows around 70. South winds around 5 miles per hour. Saturday, sunny with highs in the lower 90s. Southeast winds 5 to 10 miles per hour. Saturday night, mostly clear in the evening, then partly cloudy with a slight chance of showers and thunderstorms after midnight. Humid with lows in the middle 70s. South winds 10 to 15 miles per hour with gusts up to 25 miles per hour. Sunday, mostly sunny. Highs in the middle 90s. Sunday night, mostly clear in the evening, then becoming partly cloudy. Lows in the upper 70s. Monday, mostly sunny. Hot with highs in the middle 90s. Monday night, mostly clear in the evening, then becoming partly cloudy. Lows in the middle 70s. Tuesday, mostly sunny. Highs in the middle 90s. Tuesday night, mostly clear in the evening, then partly cloudy with a slight chance of showers and thunderstorms after midnight. Lows in the middle 70s. Wednesday, partly sunny with a slight chance of showers and thunderstorms. Highs in the lower 90s. Wednesday night, partly cloudy with a slight chance of showers and thunderstorms in the evening, then mostly cloudy with a chance of showers and thunderstorms after midnight. Lows in the lower 70s. Chance of rain 50%. Thursday, cloudy in the morning, then becoming partly sunny. A slight chance of thunderstorms. A chance of showers, mainly in the morning. Highs in the middle 80s. Chance of rain 40%. This hazardous weather outlook is for central Kansas, east central Kansas, north central Kansas, and northeast Kansas. For this afternoon and tonight, a severe storm or two may be possible late this evening and over.

overnight across portions of east central Kansas. The strongest storms may produce hail around quarter size, wind gusts around 60 miles per hour, and locally heavy rainfall. For Friday through Wednesday, hot and humid conditions set up across the area this weekend, with Sunday into Monday continuing to trend the hottest. Spotter message spotters are encouraged to relay reports of hail, damaging wind, and heavy rainfall over 1 inch to the National Weather Service in Topeka. This is NOAA Weather Radio Station WXK91 in Topeka. Here are the 10 p.m. conditions for the local area. At Topeka, it was clear. The temperature was 76 degrees, the dew point 73, and the relative humidity was 91%. The wind was east at 3 miles an hour. The pressure was 30.03 inches and rising. At Manhattan, it was clear. The temperature was 76 degrees, the dew point 72, and the relative humidity was 87%. The wind was east at 5 miles an hour. Around the region, it was 74 at Concordia. It was clear, with a temperature of 75 at Lawrence, 76 at Kansas City, 73 at Beatrice, and 74 at Omaha. At Springfield, it was partly cloudy, with a temperature of 72. At Wichita, it was mostly cloudy, with a temperature of 84. At Emporia, it was cloudy, with a temperature of 77. Once again, at Manhattan, it was 76 degrees under clear skies. Once again, at Topeka, it was 76 degrees under clear skies. Now here is your National Weather Service forecast. Tonight, partly cloudy this evening, then becoming mostly cloudy. A chance of showers. A slight chance of thunderstorms this evening, then a chance of thunderstorms after midnight. Lows in the upper 60s. East winds around 5 miles per hour, becoming south after midnight. Chance of rain 50%. Friday, partly sunny with a slight chance of showers and thunderstorms in the morning, then sunny in the afternoon. Humid with highs in the upper 80s. South winds 5 to 10 miles per hour. Chance of rain 20%. Friday night, mostly clear. Humid with lows around 70. South winds around 5 miles per hour. Saturday, sunny with highs in the lower 90s. Southeast winds 5 to 10 miles per hour. Saturday night, mostly clear in the evening, then partly cloudy with a slight chance of showers and thunderstorms after midnight. Humid with lows in the middle 70s. South winds 10 to 15 miles per hour with gusts up to 25 miles per hour. Sunday, mostly sunny. Highs in the middle 90s. Sunday night, mostly clear in the evening, then becoming partly cloudy. Lows in the upper 70s. Monday, mostly sunny. Hot with highs in the middle 90s. Monday night, mostly clear in the evening, then becoming partly cloudy. Lows in the middle 70s. Tuesday, mostly sunny. Highs in the middle 90s. Tuesday night, mostly clear in the evening, then partly cloudy with a slight chance of showers and thunderstorms after midnight. Lows in the middle 70s. Wednesday, partly sunny with a slight chance of showers and thunderstorms. Highs in the lower 90s. Wednesday night, partly cloudy with a slight chance of showers and thunderstorms in the evening, then mostly cloudy with a chance of showers and thunderstorms after midnight. Lows in the lower 70s. Chance of rain 50%. Thursday, cloudy in the morning, then becoming partly sunny. A slight chance of thunderstorms. A chance of showers, mainly in the morning. Highs in the middle 80s. Chance of rain 40%. 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The current time is 10:39 p.m. Central Daylight Time. This hazardous weather outlook is for Central Kansas, East Central Kansas, North Central Kansas, and Northeast Kansas. For this afternoon and tonight, a severe storm or two may be possible late this evening and overnight across portions of East Central Kansas. The strongest storms

may produce hail around quarter size, wind gusts around 60 miles per hour, and locally heavy rainfall. For Friday through Wednesday, hot and humid conditions set up across the area this weekend, with Sunday into Monday continuing to trend the hottest. Spotter message spotters are encouraged to relay reports of hail, damaging wind, and heavy rainfall over 1 inch to the National Weather Service in Topeka. 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Here are the 10 p.m. conditions for the local area. At Topeka, it was clear. The temperature was 76 degrees, the dew point 73, and the relative humidity was 91%. The wind was east at 3 miles an hour. The pressure was 30.03 inches and rising. At Manhattan, it was clear. The temperature was 76 degrees, the dew point 72, and the relative humidity was 87%. The wind was east at 5 miles an hour. Around the region, it was 74 at Concordia. It was clear, with a temperature of 75 at Lawrence, 76 at Kansas City, 73 at Beatrice, and 74 at Omaha. At Springfield, it was partly cloudy, with a temperature of 72. At Wichita, it was mostly cloudy, with a temperature of 84. At Emporia, it was cloudy, with a temperature of 77. Once again, at Manhattan, it was 76 degrees under clear skies. Once again, at Topeka, it was 76 degrees under clear skies. Now here is your National Weather Service forecast. Tonight, partly cloudy this evening, then becoming mostly cloudy. A chance of showers. A slight chance of thunderstorms this evening, then a chance of thunderstorms after midnight. Lows in the upper 60s. East winds around 5 miles per hour, becoming south after midnight. Chance of rain 50%. Friday, partly sunny with a slight chance of showers and thunderstorms in the morning, then sunny in the afternoon. Humid with highs in the upper 80s. South winds 5 to 10 miles per hour. Chance of rain 20%. Friday night, mostly clear. Humid with lows around 70. South winds around 5 miles per hour. Saturday, sunny with highs in the lower 90s. Southeast winds 5 to 10 miles per hour. Saturday night, mostly clear in the evening, then partly cloudy with a slight chance of showers and thunderstorms after midnight. Humid with lows in the middle 70s. South winds 10 to 15 miles per hour with gusts up to 25 miles per hour. Sunday, mostly sunny. Highs in the middle 90s. Sunday night, mostly clear in the evening, then becoming partly cloudy. Lows in the upper 70s. Monday, mostly sunny. Hot with highs in the middle 90s. Monday night, mostly clear in the evening, then becoming partly cloudy. Lows in the middle 70s. Tuesday, mostly sunny. Highs in the middle 90s. Mostly clear in the evening, then partly cloudy with a slight chance of showers and thunderstorms after midnight. Lows in the middle 70s. Wednesday, partly sunny with a slight chance of showers and thunderstorms. Highs in the lower 90s. Wednesday night, partly cloudy with a slight chance of showers and thunderstorms in the evening, then mostly cloudy with a chance of showers and thunderstorms after midnight. Lows in the lower 70s. Chance of rain 50%. Thursday, cloudy in the morning, then becoming partly sunny. A slight chance of thunderstorms. A chance of showers, mainly in the morning. Highs in the middle 80s. Chance of rain 40%. This hazardous weather outlook is for Central Kansas, East Central Kansas, North Central Kansas, and Northeast Kansas. For this afternoon and tonight, a severe storm or two may be possible late this evening and overnight across portions of East Central Kansas. The strongest storms may produce hail around quarter size, wind gusts around 60 miles per hour, and locally heavy rainfall. For Friday through Wednesday, hot and humid conditions set up across the area this weekend, with Sunday into Monday.

Around the region, it was 74 at Concordia. It was clear, with a temperature of 75 at Lawrence, 76 at Kansas City, 73 at Beatrice, and 74 at Omaha. At Springfield, it was partly cloudy, with a temperature of 72. At Wichita, it was mostly cloudy, with a temperature of 84. At Emporia, it was cloudy, with a temperature of 77. Once again, at Manhattan, it was 76 degrees under clear skies. Once again, at Topeka, it was 76 degrees under clear skies. Now here is your National Weather Service forecast. Tonight, partly cloudy this evening, then becoming mostly cloudy. A chance of showers. A slight chance of thunderstorms this evening, then a chance of thunderstorms after midnight. Lows in the upper 60s. East winds around 5 miles per hour, becoming south after midnight. Chance of rain 50%. Friday, partly sunny with a slight chance of showers and thunderstorms in the morning, then sunny in the afternoon. Humid with highs in the upper 80s. South winds 5 to 10 miles per hour. Chance of rain 20%. Friday night, mostly clear. Humid with lows around 70. South winds around 5 miles per hour. Saturday, sunny with highs in the lower 90s. Southeast winds 5 to 10 miles per hour. Saturday night, mostly clear in the evening, then partly cloudy with a slight chance of showers and thunderstorms after midnight. Humid with lows in the middle 70s. South winds 10 to 15 miles per hour with gusts up to 25 miles per hour. Sunday, mostly sunny. Highs in the middle 90s. Sunday night, mostly clear in the evening, then becoming partly cloudy. Lows in the upper 70s. Monday, mostly sunny. Hot with highs in the middle 90s. Monday night, mostly clear in the evening, then becoming partly cloudy. Lows in the middle 70s. Tuesday, mostly sunny. Highs in the middle 90s. Tuesday night, mostly clear in the evening, then partly cloudy with a slight chance of showers and thunderstorms after midnight. Lows in the middle 70s. Wednesday, partly sunny with a slight chance of showers and thunderstorms. Highs in the lower 90s. Wednesday night, partly cloudy with a slight chance of showers and thunderstorms in the evening, then mostly cloudy with a chance of showers and thunderstorms after midnight. Lows in the lower 70s. Chance of rain 50%. Thursday, cloudy in the morning, then becoming partly sunny. A slight chance of thunderstorms. A chance of showers, mainly in the morning. Highs in the middle 80s. Chance of rain 40%. This hazardous weather outlook is for central Kansas, east central Kansas, north central Kansas, and northeast Kansas. For this afternoon and tonight, a severe storm or two may be possible late this evening and overnight across portions of east central Kansas. The strongest storms may produce hail around quarter size, wind gusts around 60 miles per hour, and locally heavy rainfall. For Friday through Wednesday, hot and humid conditions set up across the area this weekend, with Sunday into Monday continuing to trend the hottest. Spotter message spotters are encouraged to relay reports of hail, damaging wind, and heavy rainfall over 1 inch to the National Weather Service in Topeka. This is NOAA Weather Radio Station WXK91 in Topeka. Here are the 10 p.m. conditions for the local area. At Topeka, it was clear. The temperature was 76 degrees, the dew point 73, and the relative humidity was 91%. The wind was east at 3 miles an hour. The pressure was 30.03 inches and rising. At Manhattan, it was clear. The temperature was 76 degrees, the dew point 72, and the relative humidity was 87%. The wind was east at 5 miles an hour. Around the region, it was 74 at Concordia. It was clear, with a temperature of 75 at Lawrence, 76 at Kansas City, 73 at Beatrice, and 74 at Omaha. At Springfield, it was

was partly cloudy, with a temperature of 72. At Wichita, it was mostly cloudy, with a temperature of 84. At Emporia, it was cloudy, with a temperature of 77. Once again, at Manhattan, it was 76 degrees under clear skies. Once again, at Topeka, it was 76 degrees under clear skies. Now here is your National Weather Service forecast. Tonight, partly cloudy this evening, then becoming mostly cloudy. A chance of showers. A slight chance of thunderstorms this evening, then a chance of thunderstorms after midnight. Lows in the upper 60s. East winds around 5 miles per hour, becoming south after midnight. Chance of rain 50%. Friday, partly sunny with a slight chance of showers and thunderstorms in the morning, then sunny in the afternoon. Humid with highs in the upper 80s. South winds 5 to 10 miles per hour. Chance of rain 20%. Friday night, mostly clear. Humid with lows around 70. South winds around 5 miles per hour. Saturday, sunny with highs in the lower 90s. Southeast winds 5 to 10 miles per hour. Saturday night, mostly clear in the evening, then partly cloudy with a slight chance of showers and thunderstorms after midnight. Humid with lows in the middle 70s. South winds 10 to 15 miles per hour with gusts up to 25 miles per hour. Sunday, mostly sunny. Highs in the middle 90s. Sunday night, mostly clear in the evening, then becoming partly cloudy. Lows in the upper 70s. Monday, mostly sunny. Hot with highs in the middle 90s. Monday night, mostly clear in the evening, then becoming partly cloudy. Lows in the middle 70s. Tuesday, mostly sunny. Highs in the middle 90s. Tuesday night, mostly clear in the evening, then partly cloudy with a slight chance of showers and thunderstorms after midnight. Lows in the middle 70s. Wednesday, partly sunny with a slight chance of showers and thunderstorms. Highs in the lower 90s. Wednesday night, partly cloudy with a slight chance of showers and thunderstorms in the evening, then mostly cloudy with a chance of showers and thunderstorms after midnight. Lows in the lower 70s. Chance of rain 50%. Thursday, cloudy in the morning, then becoming partly sunny. A slight chance of thunderstorms. A chance of showers, mainly in the morning. Highs in the middle 80s. Chance of rain 40%. The current time is 10:54 p.m. Central Daylight Time. This hazardous weather outlook is for Central Kansas, East Central Kansas, North Central Kansas and Northeast Kansas. For this afternoon and tonight, a severe storm or two may be possible late this evening and overnight across portions of East Central Kansas. The strongest storms may produce hail around quarter size, wind gusts around 60 miles per hour, and locally heavy rainfall. For Friday through Wednesday, hot and humid conditions set up across the area this weekend, with Sunday into Monday continuing to trend the hottest. Spotter message spotters are encouraged to relay reports of hail, damaging wind, and heavy rainfall over 1 inch to the National Weather Service in Topeka. This is NOAA Weather Radio Station WXK91 in Topeka. Here are the 10 p.m. conditions for the local area. At Topeka, it was clear. The temperature was 76 degrees, the dew point 73, and the relative humidity was 91%. The wind was east at 3 miles an hour. The pressure was 30.03 inches and rising. At Manhattan, it was clear. The temperature was 76 degrees, the dew point 72, and the relative humidity was 87%. The wind was east at 5 miles an hour. Around the region, it was 74 at Concordia. It was clear, with a temperature of 75 at Lawrence, 76 at Kansas City, 73 at Beatrice, and 74 at Omaha. At Springfield, it was partly cloudy, with a temperature of 72. At Wichita, it was mostly cloudy, with a temperature of 84.
and

California, it was cloudy, with a temperature of 77. Once again, at Manhattan, it was 76 degrees under clear skies. Once again, at Topeka, it was 76 degrees under clear skies. Now here is your National Weather Service forecast. Tonight, partly cloudy this evening, then becoming mostly cloudy. A chance of showers. A slight chance of thunderstorms this evening, then a chance of thunderstorms after midnight. Lows in the upper 60s. East winds around 5 miles per hour, becoming south after midnight. Chance of rain 50%. Friday, partly sunny with a slight chance of showers and thunderstorms in the morning, then sunny in the afternoon. Humid with highs in the upper 80s. South winds 5 to 10 miles per hour. Chance of rain 20%. Friday night, mostly clear. Humid with lows around 70. South winds around 5 miles per hour. Saturday, sunny with highs in the lower 90s. Southeast winds 5 to 10 miles per hour. Saturday night, mostly clear in the evening, then partly cloudy with a slight chance of showers and thunderstorms after midnight. Humid with lows in the middle 70s. South winds 10 to 15 miles per hour with gusts up to 25 miles per hour. Sunday, mostly sunny. Highs in the middle 90s. Sunday night, mostly clear in the evening, then becoming partly cloudy. Lows in the upper 70s. Monday, mostly sunny. Hot with highs in the middle 90s. Monday night, mostly clear in the evening, then becoming partly cloudy. Lows in the middle 70s. Tuesday, mostly sunny. Highs in the middle 90s. Tuesday night, mostly clear in the evening, then partly cloudy with a slight chance of showers and thunderstorms after midnight. Lows in the middle 70s. Wednesday, partly sunny with a slight chance of showers and thunderstorms. Highs in the lower 90s. Wednesday night, partly cloudy with a slight chance of showers and thunderstorms in the evening, then mostly cloudy with a chance of showers and thunderstorms after midnight. Lows in the lower 70s. Chance of rain 50%. Thursday, cloudy in the morning, then becoming partly sunny. A slight chance of thunderstorms. A chance of showers, mainly in the morning. Highs in the middle 80s. Chance of rain 40%. This hazardous weather outlook is for central Kansas, east central Kansas, north central Kansas, and northeast Kansas. For this afternoon and tonight, a severe storm or two may be possible late this evening and overnight across portions of east central Kansas. The strongest storms may produce hail around quarter size, wind gusts around 60 miles per hour, and locally heavy rainfall. For Friday through Wednesday, hot and humid conditions set up across the area this weekend, with Sunday into Monday continuing to trend the hottest. Spotter message spotters are encouraged to relay reports of hail, damaging wind, and heavy rainfall over 1 inch to the National Weather Service in Topeka. This is NOAA Weather Radio Station WXK91 in Topeka. Here are the 10 p.m. conditions for the local area. At Topeka, it was clear. The temperature was 76 degrees, the dew point 73, and the relative humidity was 91%. The wind was east at 3 miles an hour. The pressure was 30.03 inches and rising. At Manhattan, it was clear. The temperature was 76 degrees, the dew point 72, and the relative humidity was 87%. The wind was east at 5 miles an hour. Around the region, it was 74 at Concordia. It was clear, with a temperature of 75 at Lawrence, 76 at Kansas City, 73 at Beatrice, and 74 at Omaha. At Springfield, it was partly cloudy, with a temperature of 72. At Wichita, it was mostly cloudy, with a temperature of 84. At Emporia, it was cloudy, with a temperature of 77. Once again, at Manhattan, it was 76 degrees under clear skies. Once again, at Topeka, it was 76 degrees under clear skies.

Now here is your National Weather Service forecast. Tonight, partly cloudy this evening, then becoming mostly cloudy. A chance of showers. A slight chance of thunderstorms this evening, then a chance of thunderstorms after midnight. Lows in the upper 60s. East winds around 5 miles per hour, becoming south after midnight. Chance of rain 50%. Friday, partly sunny with a slight chance of showers and thunderstorms in the morning, then sunny in the afternoon. Humid with highs in the upper 80s. South winds 5 to 10 miles per hour. Chance of rain 20%. Friday night, mostly clear. Humid with lows around 70. South winds around 5 miles per hour. Saturday, sunny with highs in the lower 90s. Southeast winds 5 to 10 miles per hour. Saturday night, mostly clear in the evening, then partly cloudy with a slight chance of showers and thunderstorms after midnight. Humid with lows in the middle 70s. South winds 10 to 15 miles per hour with gusts up to 25 miles per hour. Sunday, mostly sunny. Highs in the middle 90s. Sunday night, mostly clear in the evening, then becoming partly cloudy. Lows in the upper 70s. Monday, mostly sunny. Hot with highs in the middle 90s. Monday night, mostly clear in the evening, then becoming partly cloudy. Lows in the middle 70s. Tuesday, mostly sunny. Highs in the middle 90s. Tuesday night, mostly clear in the evening, then partly cloudy with a slight chance of showers and thunderstorms after midnight. Lows in the middle 70s. Wednesday, partly sunny with a slight chance of showers and thunderstorms. Highs in the lower 90s. Wednesday night, partly cloudy with a slight chance of showers and thunderstorms in the evening, then mostly cloudy with a chance of showers and thunderstorms after midnight. Lows in the lower 70s. Chance of rain 50%. Thursday, cloudy in the morning, then becoming partly sunny. A slight chance of thunderstorms. A chance of showers, mainly in the morning. Highs in the middle 80s. Chance of rain 40%. This hazardous weather outlook is for central Kansas, east central Kansas, north central Kansas, and northeast Kansas. For this afternoon and tonight, a severe storm or two may be possible late this evening and overnight across portions of east central Kansas. The strongest storms may produce hail around quarter size, wind gusts around 60 miles per hour, and locally heavy rainfall. For Friday through Wednesday, hot and humid conditions set up across the area this weekend, with Sunday into Monday continuing to trend the hottest. Spotter message spotters are encouraged to relay reports of hail, damaging wind, and heavy rainfall over 1 inch to the National Weather Service in Topeka. This is NOAA Weather Radio Station WXK91 in Topeka. Here are the 10 p.m. conditions for the local area. At Topeka, it was clear. The temperature was 76 degrees, the dew point 73, and the relative humidity was 91%. The wind was east at 3 miles an hour. The pressure was 30.03 inches and rising. At Manhattan, it was clear. The temperature was 76 degrees, the dew point 72, and the relative humidity was 87%. The wind was east at 5 miles an hour. Around the region, it was 74 at Concordia. It was clear, with a temperature of 75 at Lawrence, 76 at Kansas City, 73 at Beatrice, and 74 at Omaha. At Springfield, it was partly cloudy, with a temperature of 72. At Wichita, it was mostly cloudy, with a temperature of 84. At Emporia, it was cloudy, with a temperature of 77. Once again, at Manhattan, it was 76 degrees under clear skies. Once again, at Topeka, it was 76 degrees under clear skies. Now here is your National Weather Service forecast. Tonight, partly cloudy this evening, then becoming mostly cloudy. A chance of showers. A slight chance of thunderstorms this evening, then a chance

thunderstorms after midnight. Lows in the upper 60s. East winds around 5 miles per hour, becoming south after midnight. Chance of rain 50%. Friday, partly sunny with a slight chance of showers and thunderstorms in the morning, then sunny in the afternoon. Humid with highs in the upper 80s. South winds 5 to 10 miles per hour. Chance of rain 20%. Friday night, mostly clear. Humid with lows around 70. South winds around 5 miles per hour. Saturday, sunny with highs in the lower 90s. Southeast winds 5 to 10 miles per hour. Saturday night, mostly clear in the evening, then partly cloudy with a slight chance of showers and thunderstorms after midnight. Humid with lows in the middle 70s. South winds 10 to 15 miles per hour with gusts up to 25 miles per hour. Sunday, mostly sunny. Highs in the middle 90s. Sunday night, mostly clear in the evening, then becoming partly cloudy. Lows in the upper 70s. Monday, mostly sunny. Hot with highs in the middle 90s. Monday night, mostly clear in the evening, then becoming partly cloudy. Lows in the middle 70s. Tuesday, mostly sunny. Highs in the middle 90s. Tuesday night, mostly clear in the evening, then partly cloudy with a slight chance of showers and thunderstorms after midnight. Lows in the middle 70s. Wednesday, partly sunny with a slight chance of showers and thunderstorms. Highs in the lower 90s. Wednesday night, partly cloudy with a slight chance of showers and thunderstorms in the evening, then mostly cloudy with a chance of showers and thunderstorms after midnight. Lows in the lower 70s. Chance of rain 50%. Thursday, cloudy in the morning, then becoming partly sunny. A slight chance of thunderstorms. A chance of showers, mainly in the morning. Highs in the middle 80s. Chance of rain 40%. The current time is 11:08 p.m. Central Daylight Time. This hazardous weather outlook is for Central Kansas, East Central Kansas, North Central Kansas and Northeast Kansas. For this afternoon and tonight, a severe storm or two may be possible late this evening and overnight across portions of East Central Kansas. The strongest storms may produce hail around quarter size, wind gusts around 60 miles per hour, and locally heavy rainfall. For Friday through Wednesday, hot and humid conditions set up across the area this weekend, with Sunday into Monday continuing to trend the hottest. Spotter message spotters are encouraged to relay reports of hail, damaging wind, and heavy rainfall over 1 inch to the National Weather Service in Topeka. This is NOAA Weather Radio Station WXK91 in Topeka. Now here is your National Weather Service forecast. Tonight, partly cloudy this evening, then becoming mostly cloudy. A chance of showers. A slight chance of thunderstorms this evening, then a chance of thunderstorms after midnight. Lows in the upper 60s. East winds around 5 miles per hour, becoming south after midnight. Chance of rain 50%. Friday, partly sunny with a slight chance of showers and thunderstorms in the morning, then sunny in the afternoon. Humid with highs in the upper 80s. South winds 5 to 10 miles per hour. Chance of rain 20%. Friday night, mostly clear. Humid with lows around 70. South winds around 5 miles per hour. Saturday, sunny with highs in the lower 90s. Southeast winds 5 to 10 miles per hour. Saturday night, mostly clear in the evening, then partly cloudy with a slight chance of showers and thunderstorms after midnight. Humid with lows in the middle 70s. South winds 10 to 15 miles per hour with gusts up to 25 miles per hour. Sunday, mostly sunny. Highs in the middle 90s. Sunday night, mostly clear in the evening, then becoming partly cloudy. Lows in the upper 70s. Monday, mostly sunny. Hot with highs in the middle 90s.
Monday night, mostly clear in the evening, then becoming partly cloudy. Lows in the middle 70s. Tuesday, mostly sunny. Highs in the middle 90s. Tuesday night, mostly clear in the evening, then partly cloudy with a slight chance of showers and thunderstorms after midnight. Lows in the middle 70s. Wednesday, partly sunny with a slight chance of showers and thunderstorms. Highs in the lower 90s. Wednesday night, partly cloudy with a slight chance of showers and thunderstorms in the evening, then mostly cloudy with a chance of showers and thunderstorms after midnight. Lows in the lower 70s. Chance of rain 50%. Thursday, cloudy in the morning, then becoming partly sunny. A slight chance of thunderstorms. A chance of showers, mainly in the morning. Highs in the middle 80s. Chance of rain 40%. This hazardous weather outlook is for central Kansas, east central Kansas, north central Kansas, and northeast Kansas. For this afternoon and tonight, a severe storm or two may be possible late this evening and overnight across portions of east central Kansas. The strongest storms may produce hail around quarter size, wind gusts around 60 miles per hour, and locally heavy rainfall. For Friday through Wednesday, hot and humid conditions set up across the area this weekend, with Sunday into Monday continuing to trend the hottest. Spotter message spotters are encouraged to relay reports of hail, damaging wind, and heavy rainfall over 1 inch to the National Weather Service in Topeka. 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Here are the 11 p.m. conditions for the local area. At Topeka, it was clear. The temperature was 74 degrees, the dew point 73, and the relative humidity was 97%. The wind was calm. The pressure was 30.03 inches and steady. At Manhattan, it was clear. The temperature was 75 degrees, the dew point 72, and the relative humidity was 90%. The wind was east at 3 miles an hour. Around the region, it was 74 at Concordia. It was clear, with a temperature of 72 at Lawrence, 75 at Kansas City, 71 at Beatrice, and 71 at Omaha. It was mostly cloudy, with a temperature of 76 at Emporia, 72 at Springfield, and 84 at Wichita. Once again, at Manhattan, it was 75 degrees under clear skies. Once again, at Topeka, it was 74 degrees under clear skies. Now here is your National Weather Service forecast. Tonight, partly cloudy this evening, then becoming mostly cloudy. A chance of showers. A slight chance of thunderstorms this evening, then a chance of thunderstorms after midnight. Lows in the upper 60s. East winds around 5 miles per hour, becoming south after midnight. Chance of rain 50%. Friday, partly sunny with a slight chance of showers and thunderstorms in the morning, then sunny in the afternoon. Humid with highs in the upper 80s. South winds 5 to 10 miles per hour. Chance of rain 20%. Friday night, mostly clear. Humid with lows around 70. South winds around 5 miles per hour. Saturday, sunny with highs in the lower 90s. Southeast winds 5 to 10 miles per hour. Saturday night, mostly clear in the evening, then partly cloudy with a slight chance of showers and thunderstorms after midnight. Humid with lows in the middle 70s. South winds 10 to 15 miles per hour with gusts up to 25 miles per hour. Sunday, mostly sunny. Highs in the middle 90s. Sunday night, mostly clear in the evening, then becoming partly cloudy. Lows in the upper 70s. Monday, mostly sunny. Hot with highs in the middle 90s. Monday night, mostly clear in the evening, then becoming partly cloudy. Lows in the middle 70s. Tuesday, mostly sunny. Highs in the middle 90s. Tuesday night, mostly clear in the evening, then partly cloudy with a slight chance of showers and thunderstorms after midnight. Lows in the middle 70s.
Wednesday, partly sunny with a slight chance of showers.

thunderstorms. Highs in the lower 90s. Wednesday night, partly cloudy with a slight chance of showers and thunderstorms in the evening, then mostly cloudy with a chance of showers and thunderstorms after midnight. Lows in the lower 70s. Chance of rain 50%. Thursday, cloudy in the morning, then becoming partly sunny. A slight chance of thunderstorms. A chance of showers, mainly in the morning. Highs in the middle 80s. Chance of rain 40%. This hazardous weather outlook is for central Kansas, east central Kansas, north central Kansas and northeast Kansas. For this afternoon and tonight, a severe storm or two may be possible late this evening and overnight across portions of east central Kansas. The strongest storms may produce hail around quarter size, wind gusts around 60 miles per hour, and locally heavy rainfall. For Friday through Wednesday, hot and humid conditions set up across the area this weekend, with Sunday into Monday continuing to trend the hottest. Spotter message spotters are encouraged to relay reports of hail, damaging wind, and heavy rainfall over 1 inch to the National Weather Service in Topeka. This is NOAA Weather Radio Station WXK91 in Topeka. Here are the 11 p.m. conditions for the local area. At Topeka, it was clear. The temperature was 74 degrees, the dew point 73, and the relative humidity was 97%. The wind was calm. The pressure was 30.03 inches and steady. At Manhattan, it was clear. The temperature was 75 degrees, the dew point 72, and the relative humidity was 90%. The wind was east at 3 miles an hour. Around the region, it was 74 at Concordia. It was clear, with a temperature of 72 at Lawrence, 75 at Kansas City, 71 at Beatrice, and 71 at Omaha. It was mostly cloudy, with a temperature of 76 at Emporia, 72 at Springfield, and 84 at Wichita. Once again, at Manhattan, it was 75 degrees under clear skies. Once again, at Topeka, it was 74 degrees under clear skies. Now here is your National Weather Service forecast. Tonight, partly cloudy this evening, then becoming mostly cloudy. A chance of showers. A slight chance of thunderstorms this evening, then a chance of thunderstorms after midnight. Lows in the upper 60s. East winds around 5 miles per hour, becoming south after midnight. Chance of rain 50%. Friday, partly sunny with a slight chance of showers and thunderstorms in the morning, then sunny in the afternoon. Humid with highs in the upper 80s. South winds 5 to 10 miles per hour. Chance of rain 20%. Friday night, mostly clear. Humid with lows around 70. South winds around 5 miles per hour. Saturday, sunny with highs in the lower 90s. Southeast winds 5 to 10 miles per hour. Saturday night, mostly clear in the evening, then partly cloudy with a slight chance of showers and thunderstorms after midnight. Humid with lows in the middle 70s. South winds 10 to 15 miles per hour with gusts up to 25 miles per hour. Sunday, mostly sunny. Highs in the middle 90s. Sunday night, mostly clear in the evening, then becoming partly cloudy. Lows in the upper 70s. Monday, mostly sunny. Hot with highs in the middle 90s. Monday night, mostly clear in the evening, then becoming partly cloudy. Lows in the middle 70s. Tuesday, mostly sunny. Highs in the middle 90s. Tuesday night, mostly clear in the evening, then partly cloudy with a slight chance of showers and thunderstorms after midnight. Lows in the middle 70s. Wednesday, partly sunny with a slight chance of showers and thunderstorms. Highs in the lower 90s. Wednesday night, partly cloudy with a slight chance of showers and thunderstorms in the evening, then mostly cloudy with a chance of showers and thunderstorms after midnight. Lows in the lower 70s. Chance of rain 50%. Thursday, cloudy in the morning, then becoming partly sunny.

A slight chance of thunderstorms. A chance of showers, mainly in the morning. Highs in the middle 80s. Chance of rain 40%. This hazardous weather outlook is for central Kansas, east central Kansas, north central Kansas, and northeast Kansas. For this afternoon and tonight, a severe storm or two may be possible late this evening and overnight across portions of east central Kansas. The strongest storms may produce hail around quarter size, wind gusts around 60 miles per hour, and locally heavy rainfall. For Friday through Wednesday, hot and humid conditions set up across the area this weekend, with Sunday into Monday continuing to trend the hottest. Spotter message spotters are encouraged to relay reports of hail, damaging wind, and heavy rainfall over 1 inch to the National Weather Service in Topeka. This is NOAA Weather Radio Station WXK91 in Topeka. Here are the 11 p.m. conditions for the local area. At Topeka, it was clear. The temperature was 74 degrees, the dew point 73, and the relative humidity was 97%. The wind was calm. The pressure was 30.03 inches and steady. At Manhattan, it was clear. The temperature was 75 degrees, the dew point 72, and the relative humidity was 90%. The wind was east at 3 miles an hour. Around the region, it was 74 at Concordia. It was clear, with a temperature of 72 at Lawrence, 75 at Kansas City, 71 at Beatrice, and 71 at Omaha. It was mostly cloudy, with a temperature of 76 at Emporia, 72 at Springfield, and 84 at Wichita. Once again, at Manhattan, it was 75 degrees under clear skies. Once again, at Topeka, it was 74 degrees under clear skies. The current time is 11:23 p.m. Central Daylight Time. Now here is your National Weather Service forecast. Tonight, partly cloudy this evening, then becoming mostly cloudy. A chance of showers. A slight chance of thunderstorms this evening, then a chance of thunderstorms after midnight. Lows in the upper 60s. East winds around 5 miles per hour, becoming south after midnight. Chance of rain 50%. Friday, partly sunny with a slight chance of showers and thunderstorms in the morning, then sunny in the afternoon. Humid with highs in the upper 80s. South winds 5 to 10 miles per hour. Chance of rain 20%. Friday night, mostly clear. Humid with lows around 70. South winds around 5 miles per hour. Saturday, sunny with highs in the lower 90s. Southeast winds 5 to 10 miles per hour. Saturday night, mostly clear in the evening, then partly cloudy with a slight chance of showers and thunderstorms after midnight. Humid with lows in the middle 70s. South winds 10 to 15 miles per hour with gusts up to 25 miles per hour. Sunday, mostly sunny. Highs in the middle 90s. Sunday night, mostly clear in the evening, then becoming partly cloudy. Lows in the upper 70s. Monday, mostly sunny. Hot with highs in the middle 90s. Monday night, mostly clear in the evening, then becoming partly cloudy. Lows in the middle 70s. Tuesday, mostly sunny. Highs in the middle 90s. Tuesday night, mostly clear in the evening, then partly cloudy with a slight chance of showers and thunderstorms after midnight. Lows in the middle 70s. Wednesday, partly sunny with a slight chance of showers and thunderstorms. Highs in the lower 90s. Wednesday night, partly cloudy with a slight chance of showers and thunderstorms in the evening, then mostly cloudy with a chance of showers and thunderstorms after midnight. Lows in the lower 70s. Chance of rain 50%. Thursday, cloudy in the morning, then becoming partly sunny. A slight chance of thunderstorms. A chance of showers, mainly in the morning. Highs in the middle 80s. Chance of rain 40%. This hazardous weather outlook is for central Kansas, east central Kansas, north

central Kansas and northeast Kansas. For this afternoon and tonight, a severe storm or two may be possible late this evening and overnight across portions of east central Kansas. The strongest storms may produce hail around quarter size, wind gusts around 60 miles per hour, and locally heavy rainfall. For Friday through Wednesday, hot and humid conditions set up across the area this weekend, with Sunday into Monday continuing to trend the hottest. Spotter message spotters are encouraged to relay reports of hail, damaging wind, and heavy rainfall over 1 inch to the National Weather Service in Topeka. 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Here are the 11 p.m. conditions for the local area. At Topeka, it was clear. The temperature was 74 degrees, the dew point 73, and the relative humidity was 97%. The wind was calm. The pressure was 30.03 inches and steady. At Manhattan, it was clear. The temperature was 75 degrees, the dew point 72, and the relative humidity was 90%. The wind was east at 3 miles an hour. Around the region, it was 74 at Concordia. It was clear, with a temperature of 72 at Lawrence, 75 at Kansas City, 71 at Beatrice, and 71 at Omaha. It was mostly cloudy, with a temperature of 76 at Emporia, 72 at Springfield, and 84 at Wichita. Once again, at Manhattan, it was 75 degrees under clear skies. Once again, at Topeka, it was 74 degrees under clear skies. Now here is your National Weather Service forecast. Tonight, partly cloudy this evening, then becoming mostly cloudy. A chance of showers. A slight chance of thunderstorms this evening, then a chance of thunderstorms after midnight. Lows in the upper 60s. East winds around 5 miles per hour, becoming south after midnight. Chance of rain 50%. Friday, partly sunny with a slight chance of showers and thunderstorms in the morning, then sunny in the afternoon. Humid with highs in the upper 80s. South winds 5 to 10 miles per hour. Chance of rain 20%. Friday night, mostly clear. Humid with lows around 70. South winds around 5 miles per hour. Saturday, sunny with highs in the lower 90s. Southeast winds 5 to 10 miles per hour. Saturday night, mostly clear in the evening, then partly cloudy with a slight chance of showers and thunderstorms after midnight. Humid with lows in the middle 70s. South winds 10 to 15 miles per hour with gusts up to 25 miles per hour. Sunday, mostly sunny. Highs in the middle 90s. Sunday night, mostly clear in the evening, then becoming partly cloudy. Lows in the upper 70s. Monday, mostly sunny. Hot with highs in the middle 90s. Monday night, mostly clear in the evening, then becoming partly cloudy. Lows in the middle 70s. Tuesday, mostly sunny. Highs in the middle 90s. Tuesday night, mostly clear in the evening, then partly cloudy with a slight chance of showers and thunderstorms after midnight. Lows in the middle 70s. Wednesday, partly sunny with a slight chance of showers and thunderstorms. Highs in the lower 90s. Wednesday night, partly cloudy with a slight chance of showers and thunderstorms in the evening, then mostly cloudy with a chance of showers and thunderstorms after midnight. Lows in the lower 70s. Chance of rain 50%. Thursday, cloudy in the morning, then becoming partly sunny. A slight chance of thunderstorms. A chance of showers, mainly in the morning. Highs in the middle 80s. Chance of rain 40%. This hazardous weather outlook is for central Kansas, east central Kansas, north central Kansas, and northeast Kansas. For this afternoon and tonight, a severe storm or two may be possible late this evening and overnight across portions of east central Kansas. The strongest storms may produce hail around quarter size, wind gusts around 60 miles per hour, and locally heavy rainfall. For Friday through Wednesday, hot and humid.

humid conditions set up across the area this weekend, with Sunday into Monday continuing to trend the hottest. Spotter message spotters are encouraged to relay reports of hail, damaging wind, and heavy rainfall over 1 inch to the National Weather Service in Topeka. This is NOAA Weather Radio Station WXK91 in Topeka. Here are the 11 p.m. conditions for the local area. At Topeka, it was clear. The temperature was 74 degrees, the dew point 73, and the relative humidity was 97%. The wind was calm. The pressure was 30.03 inches and steady. At Manhattan, it was clear. The temperature was 75 degrees, the dew point 72, and the relative humidity was 90%. The wind was east at 3 miles an hour. Around the region, it was 74 at Concordia. It was clear, with a 72 at Lawrence, 75 at Kansas City, 71 at Beatrice, and 71 at Omaha. It was mostly cloudy, with a temperature of 76 at Emporia, 72 at Springfield, and 84 at Wichita. Once again, at Manhattan, it was 75 degrees under clear skies. Once again, at Topeka, it was 74 degrees under clear skies. Now here is your National Weather Service forecast. Tonight, partly cloudy this evening, then becoming mostly cloudy. A chance of showers. A slight chance of thunderstorms this evening, then a chance of thunderstorms after midnight. Lows in the upper 60s. East winds around 5 miles per hour, becoming south after midnight. Chance of rain 50%. Friday, partly sunny with a slight chance of showers and thunderstorms in the morning, then sunny in the afternoon. Humid with highs in the upper 80s. South winds 5 to 10, a slight chance of showers and thunderstorms in the morning, then sunny in the afternoon. Humid with highs in the upper 80s. South winds 5 to 10 miles per hour. Chance of rain 20%. Friday night, mostly clear. Humid with lows around 70. South winds around 5 miles per hour. Saturday, sunny with highs in the lower 90s. Southeast winds 5 to 10 miles per hour. Saturday night, mostly clear in the evening, then partly cloudy with a slight chance of showers and thunderstorms after midnight. Humid with lows in the middle 70s. South winds 10 to 15 miles per hour with gusts up to 25 miles per hour. Sunday, mostly sunny. Highs in the middle 90s. Sunday night, mostly clear in the evening, then becoming partly cloudy. Lows in the upper 70s. Monday, mostly sunny. Hot with highs in the middle 90s. Monday night, mostly clear in the evening, then becoming partly cloudy. Lows in the middle 70s. Tuesday, mostly sunny. Highs in the middle 90s. Tuesday night, mostly clear in the evening, then partly cloudy with a slight chance of showers and thunderstorms after midnight. Lows in the middle 70s. Wednesday, partly sunny with a slight chance of showers and thunderstorms. Highs in the lower 90s. Wednesday night, partly cloudy with a slight chance of showers and thunderstorms in the evening, then mostly cloudy with a chance of showers and thunderstorms after midnight. Lows in the lower 70s. Chance of rain 50%. Thursday, cloudy in the morning, then becoming partly sunny. A slight chance of thunderstorms. A chance of showers, mainly in the morning. Highs in the middle 80s. Chance of rain 40%. This hazardous weather outlook is for central Kansas, east central Kansas, north central Kansas, and northeast Kansas. For this afternoon and tonight, a severe storm or two may be possible late this evening and overnight across portions of east central Kansas. The strongest storms may produce hail around quarter size, wind gusts around 60 miles per hour, and locally heavy rainfall. For Friday through Wednesday, hot and humid conditions set up across the area this weekend, with Sunday into Monday continuing to trend the hottest. Spotter message spotters are encouraged to relay reports of hail, damaging wind, and heavy rainfall over 1 inch.

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This is NOAA Weather Radio Station WXK91 in Topeka. Here are the 11 p.m. conditions for the local area. At Topeka, it was clear. The temperature was 74 degrees, the dew point 73, and the relative humidity was 97%. The wind was calm. The pressure was 30.03 inches and steady. At Manhattan, it was clear. The temperature was 75 degrees, the dew point 72, and the relative humidity was 90%. The wind was east at 3 miles an hour. Around the region, it was 74 at Concordia. It was clear, with a temperature of 72 at Lawrence, 75 at Kansas City, 71 at Beatrice, and 71 at Omaha. It was mostly cloudy, with a temperature of 76 at Emporia, 72 at Springfield, and 84 at Wichita. Once again, at Manhattan, it was 75 degrees under clear skies. Once again, at Topeka, it was 74 degrees under clear skies. Now here is your National Weather Service forecast. Tonight, partly cloudy this evening, then becoming mostly cloudy. A chance of showers. A slight chance of thunderstorms this evening, then a chance of thunderstorms after midnight. Lows in the upper 60s. East winds around 5 miles per hour, becoming south after midnight. Chance of rain 50%. Friday, partly sunny with a slight chance of showers and thunderstorms in the morning, then sunny in the afternoon. Humid with highs in the upper 80s. South winds 5 to 10 miles per hour. Chance of rain 20%. Friday night, mostly clear. Humid with lows around 70. South winds around 5 miles per hour. Saturday, sunny with highs in the lower 90s. Southeast winds 5 to 10 miles per hour. Saturday night, mostly clear in the evening, then partly cloudy with a slight chance of showers and thunderstorms after midnight. Humid with lows in the middle 70s. South winds 10 to 15 miles per hour with gusts up to 25 miles per hour. Sunday, mostly sunny. Highs in the middle 90s. Sunday night, mostly clear in the evening, then becoming partly cloudy. Lows in the upper 70s. Monday, mostly sunny. Hot with highs in the middle 90s. Monday night, mostly clear in the evening, then becoming partly cloudy. Lows in the middle 70s. Tuesday, mostly sunny. Highs in the middle 90s. Tuesday night, mostly clear in the evening, then partly cloudy with a slight chance of showers and thunderstorms after midnight. Lows in the middle 70s. Wednesday, partly sunny with a slight chance of showers and thunderstorms. Highs in the lower 90s. Wednesday night, partly cloudy with a slight chance of showers and thunderstorms in the evening, then mostly cloudy with a chance of showers and thunderstorms after midnight. Lows in the lower 70s. Chance of rain 50%. Thursday, cloudy in the morning, then becoming partly sunny. A slight chance of thunderstorms. A chance of showers, mainly in the morning. Highs in the middle 80s. Chance of rain 40%. 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The current time is 11:40 p.m. Central Daylight Time. This hazardous weather outlook is for Central Kansas, East Central Kansas, North Central Kansas, and Northeast Kansas. For this afternoon and tonight, a severe storm or two may be possible late this evening and overnight across portions of East Central Kansas. The strongest storms may produce hail around quarter size, wind gusts around 60 miles per hour, and locally heavy rainfall. For Friday through Wednesday, hot and humid conditions set up across the area this weekend, with Sunday into Monday continuing to trend the hottest. Spotter message spotters are encouraged to relay reports of hail, damaging wind, and heavy rainfall over 1 inch to the National Weather Service in Topeka. This is NOAA Weather Radio Station WXK91 in Topeka. Here are the 11 p.m. conditions for the local area.

Topeka, it was clear. The temperature was 74 degrees, the dew point 73, and the relative humidity was 97%. The wind was calm. The pressure was 30.03 inches and steady. At Manhattan, it was clear. The temperature was 75 degrees, the dew point 72, and the relative humidity was 90%. The wind was east at 3 miles an hour. Around the region, it was 74 at Concordia. It was clear, with a temperature of 72 at Lawrence, 75 at Kansas City, 71 at Beatrice, and 71 at Omaha. It was mostly cloudy, with a temperature of 76 at Emporia, 72 at Springfield, and 84 at Wichita. Once again, at Manhattan, it was 75 degrees under clear skies. Once again, at Topeka, it was 74 degrees under clear skies. A strong thunderstorm will impact east-central Dickinson, southwestern Geary, and northwestern Morris counties through 12:15 a.m. At 11:37 p.m., Doppler radar was tracking a strong thunderstorm 4 miles north of Woodbine, moving southeast at 20 miles per hour. Expected hazards include wind gusts up to 50 miles per hour and half-inch hail. This is a radar-indicated threat. The following impacts are expected. Gusty winds could knock down small tree limbs and blow around unsecured objects. Minor damage to vegetation is possible. Locations impacted include Junction City, Chapman, Woodbine, and Latimer. This includes Interstate 70 between mile markers 290 and 294. If outdoors, consider seeking shelter inside a building. Now here is your National Weather Service forecast. Tonight, partly cloudy this evening, then becoming mostly cloudy. A chance of showers. A slight chance of thunderstorms this evening, then a chance of thunderstorms after midnight. Lows in the upper 60s. East winds around 5 miles per hour, becoming south after midnight. Chance of rain 50%. Friday, partly sunny with a slight chance of showers and thunderstorms in the morning, then sunny in the afternoon. Humid with highs in the upper 80s. South winds 5 to 10 miles per hour. Chance of rain 20%. Friday night, mostly clear. Humid with lows around 70. South winds around 5 miles per hour. Saturday, sunny with highs in the lower 90s. Southeast winds 5 to 10 miles per hour. Saturday night, mostly clear in the evening, then partly cloudy with a slight chance of showers and thunderstorms after midnight. Humid with lows in the middle 70s. South winds 10 to 15 miles per hour with gusts up to 25 miles per hour. Sunday, mostly sunny. Highs in the middle 90s. Sunday night, mostly clear in the evening, then becoming partly cloudy. Lows in the upper 70s. Monday, mostly sunny. Hot with highs in the middle 90s. Monday night, mostly clear in the evening, then becoming partly cloudy. Lows in the middle 70s. Tuesday, mostly sunny. Highs in the middle 90s. Tuesday night, mostly clear in the evening, then partly cloudy with a slight chance of showers and thunderstorms after midnight. Lows in the middle 70s. Wednesday, partly sunny with a slight chance of showers and thunderstorms. Highs in the lower 90s. Wednesday night, partly cloudy with a slight chance of showers and thunderstorms in the evening, then mostly cloudy with a chance of showers and thunderstorms after midnight. Lows in the lower 70s. Chance of rain 50%. Thursday, cloudy in the morning, then becoming partly sunny. A slight chance of thunderstorms. A chance of showers, mainly in the morning. Highs in the middle 80s. Chance of rain 40%. This hazardous weather outlook is for central Kansas, east central Kansas, north central Kansas, and northeast Kansas. For this afternoon and tonight, a severe storm or two may be possible late this evening and overnight across portions of east central Kansas. The strongest storms may produce hail around quarter size, wind gusts around 60 miles.

with wind gusts up to 50 miles per hour and half inch hail. This is a radar indicated threat. The following impacts are expected. Gusty winds could knock down small tree limbs and blow around unsecured objects. Minor damage to vegetation is possible. Locations impacted include Junction City, Grandview Plaza, Chapman, Wakefield, Milford, and Milford Lake. This includes Interstate 70 between mile markers 286 and 303. If outdoors, consider seeking shelter inside a building. These storms may intensify, so be certain to monitor local radio stations and available television stations for additional information and possible warnings from the National Weather Service. Now here is your National Weather Service forecast. Tonight, partly cloudy this evening, then becoming mostly cloudy. A chance of showers. A slight chance of thunderstorms this evening, then a chance of thunderstorms after midnight. Lows in the upper 60s. East winds around 5 miles per hour, becoming south after midnight. Chance of rain 50%. Friday, partly sunny with a slight chance of showers and thunderstorms in the morning, then sunny in the afternoon. Humid with highs in the upper 80s. South winds 5 to 10 miles per hour. Chance of rain 20%. Friday night, mostly clear. Humid with lows around 70. South winds around 5 miles per hour. Saturday, sunny with highs in the lower 90s. Southeast winds 5 to 10 miles per hour. Saturday night, mostly clear in the evening, then partly cloudy with a slight chance of showers and thunderstorms after midnight. Humid with lows in the middle 70s. South winds 10 to 15 miles per hour with gusts up to 25 miles per hour. Sunday, mostly sunny. Highs in the middle 90s. Sunday night, mostly clear in the evening, then becoming partly cloudy. Lows in the upper 70s. Monday, mostly sunny. Hot with highs in the middle 90s. Monday night, mostly clear in the evening, then becoming partly cloudy. Lows in the middle 70s. Tuesday, mostly sunny. Highs in the middle 90s. Tuesday night, mostly clear in the evening, then partly cloudy with a slight chance of showers and thunderstorms after midnight. Lows in the middle 70s. Wednesday, partly sunny with a slight chance of showers and thunderstorms. Highs in the lower 90s. Wednesday night, partly cloudy with a slight chance of showers and thunderstorms in the evening, then mostly cloudy with a chance of showers and thunderstorms after midnight. Lows in the lower 70s. Chance of rain 50%. Thursday, cloudy in the morning, then becoming partly sunny. A slight chance of thunderstorms. A chance of showers, mainly in the morning. Highs in the middle 80s. Chance of rain 40%. This hazardous weather outlook is for central Kansas, east central Kansas, north central Kansas, and northeast Kansas. For this afternoon and tonight, a severe storm or two may be possible late this evening and overnight across portions of east central Kansas. The strongest storms may produce hail around quarter size, wind gusts around 60 miles per hour, and locally heavy rainfall. For Friday through Wednesday, hot and humid conditions set up across the area this weekend, with Sunday into Monday continuing to trend the hottest. Spotter message spotters are encouraged to relay reports of hail, damaging wind, and heavy rainfall over 1 inch to the National Weather Service in Topeka. This is NOAA Weather Radio Station WXK91 in Topeka. Here are the 11 p.m. conditions for the local area. At Topeka, it was clear. The temperature was 74 degrees, the dew point 73, and the relative humidity was 97%. The wind was calm. The pressure was 30.03 inches and steady. At Manhattan, it was clear. The temperature was 75 degrees, the dew point 72, and the relative humidity was 90%. The wind was east at 3 miles an hour. Around the region, it was 74 at Concordia.
It was clear, with a temperature of 72 at Lorem.

Mounts, 75 at Kansas City, 71 at Beatrice, and 71 at Omaha. It was mostly cloudy, with a temperature of 76 at Emporia, 72 at Springfield, and 84 at Wichita. Once again, at Manhattan, it was 75 degrees under clear skies. Once again, at Topeka, it was 74 degrees under clear skies. The current time is 11:53 p.m. Central Daylight Time. Now here is your National Weather Service forecast. Tonight, partly cloudy this evening, then becoming mostly cloudy. A chance of showers. A slight chance of thunderstorms this evening, then a chance of thunderstorms after midnight. Lows in the upper 60s. East winds around 5 miles per hour, becoming south after midnight. Chance of rain 50%. Friday, partly sunny with a slight chance of showers and thunderstorms in the morning, then sunny in the afternoon. Humid with highs in the upper 80s. South winds 5 to 10 miles per hour. Chance of rain 20%. Friday night, mostly clear. Humid with lows around 70. South winds around 5 miles per hour. Saturday, sunny with highs in the lower 90s. Southeast winds 5 to 10 miles per hour. Saturday night, mostly clear in the evening, then partly cloudy with a slight chance of showers and thunderstorms after midnight. Humid with lows in the middle 70s. South winds 10 to 15 miles per hour with gusts up to 25 miles per hour. Sunday, mostly sunny. Highs in the middle 90s. Sunday night, mostly clear in the evening, then becoming partly cloudy. Lows in the upper 70s. Monday, mostly sunny. Hot with highs in the middle 90s. Monday night, mostly clear in the evening, then becoming partly cloudy. Lows in the middle 70s. Tuesday, mostly sunny. Highs in the middle 90s. Tuesday night, mostly clear in the evening, then partly cloudy with a slight chance of showers and thunderstorms after midnight. Lows in the middle 70s. Wednesday, partly sunny with a slight chance of showers and thunderstorms. Highs in the lower 90s. Wednesday night, partly cloudy with a slight chance of showers and thunderstorms in the evening, then mostly cloudy with a chance of showers and thunderstorms after midnight. Lows in the lower 70s. Chance of rain 50%. Thursday, cloudy in the morning, then becoming partly sunny. A slight chance of thunderstorms. A chance of showers, mainly in the morning. Highs in the middle 80s. Chance of rain 40%. This hazardous weather outlook is for central Kansas, east central Kansas, north central Kansas, and northeast Kansas. For this afternoon and tonight, a severe storm or two may be possible late this evening and overnight across portions of east central Kansas. The strongest storms may produce hail around quarter size, wind gusts around 60 miles per hour, and locally heavy rainfall. For Friday through Wednesday, hot and humid conditions set up across the area this weekend, with Sunday into Monday continuing to trend the hottest. Spotter message spotters are encouraged to relay reports of hail, damaging wind, and heavy rainfall over 1 inch to the National Weather Service in Topeka. 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Here are the 11 p.m. conditions for the local area. At Topeka, it was clear. The temperature was 74 degrees, the dew point 73, and the relative humidity was 97%. The wind was calm. The pressure was 30.03 inches and steady. At Manhattan, it was clear. The temperature was 75 degrees, the dew point 72, and the relative humidity was 90%. The wind was east at 3 miles an hour. Around the region, it was 74 at Concordia. It was clear, with a temperature of 72 at Lawrence, 75 at Kansas City, 71 at Beatrice, and 71 at Omaha. It was mostly cloudy, with a temperature of 76 at Emporia, 72 at Springfield, and 84 at Wichita. Once again, at Manhattan,
It was

75 degrees under clear skies. Once again, at Topeka, it was 74 degrees under clear skies. Now here is your National Weather Service forecast. Tonight, partly cloudy this evening, then becoming mostly cloudy. A chance of showers. A slight chance of thunderstorms this evening, then a chance of thunderstorms after midnight. Lows in the upper 60s. East winds around 5 miles per hour, becoming south after midnight. Chance of rain 50%. Friday, partly sunny with a slight chance of showers and thunderstorms in the morning, then sunny in the afternoon. Humid with highs in the upper 80s. South winds 5 to 10 miles per hour. Chance of rain 20%. Friday night, mostly clear. Humid with lows around 70. South winds around 5 miles per hour. Saturday, sunny with highs in the lower 90s. Southeast winds 5 to 10 miles per hour. Saturday night, mostly clear in the evening, then partly cloudy with a slight chance of showers and thunderstorms after midnight. Humid with lows in the middle 70s. South winds 10 to 15 miles per hour with gusts up to 25 miles per hour. Sunday, mostly sunny. Highs in the middle 90s. Sunday night, mostly clear in the evening, then becoming partly cloudy. Lows in the upper 70s. Monday, mostly sunny. Hot with highs in the middle 90s. Monday night, mostly clear in the evening, then becoming partly cloudy. Lows in the middle 70s. Tuesday, mostly sunny. Highs in the middle 90s. Tuesday night, mostly clear in the evening, then partly cloudy with a slight chance of showers and thunderstorms after midnight. Lows in the middle 70s. Wednesday, partly sunny with a slight chance of showers and thunderstorms. Highs in the lower 90s. Wednesday night, partly cloudy with a slight chance of showers and thunderstorms in the evening, then mostly cloudy with a chance of showers and thunderstorms after midnight. Lows in the lower 70s. Chance of rain 50%. Thursday, cloudy in the morning, then becoming partly sunny. A slight chance of thunderstorms. A chance of showers, mainly in the morning. Highs in the middle 80s. Chance of rain 40%. This hazardous weather outlook is for central Kansas, east central Kansas, north central Kansas, and northeast Kansas. For this afternoon and tonight, a severe storm or two may be possible late this evening and overnight across portions of east central Kansas. The strongest storms may produce hail around quarter size, wind gusts around 60 miles per hour, and locally heavy rainfall. For Friday through Wednesday, hot and humid conditions set up across the area this weekend, with Sunday into Monday continuing to trend the hottest. Spotter message spotters are encouraged to relay reports of hail, damaging wind, and heavy rainfall over 1 inch to the National Weather Service in Topeka. This is NOAA Weather Radio Station WXK91 in Topeka. Here are the 11 p.m. conditions for the local area. At Topeka, it was clear. The temperature was 74 degrees, the dew point 73, and the relative humidity was 97%. The wind was calm. The pressure was 30.03 inches and steady. At Manhattan, it was clear. The temperature was 75 degrees, the dew point 72, and the relative humidity was 90%. The wind was east at 3 miles an hour. Around the region, it was 74 at Concordia. It was clear, with a temperature of 72 at Lawrence, 75 at Kansas City, 71 at Beatrice, and 71 at Omaha. It was mostly cloudy, with a temperature of 76 at Emporia, 72 at Springfield, and 84 at Wichita. Once again, at Manhattan, it was 75 degrees under clear skies. Once again, at Topeka, it was 74 degrees under clear skies. Now here is your National Weather Service forecast. Tonight, partly cloudy this evening, then becoming mostly cloudy. A chance of showers. A slight chance of thunderstorms this evening, then a chance of

thunderstorms after midnight. Lows in the upper 60s. East winds around 5 miles per hour, becoming south after midnight. Chance of rain 50%. Friday, partly sunny with a slight chance of showers and thunderstorms in the morning, then sunny in the afternoon. Humid with highs in the upper 80s. South winds 5 to 10 miles per hour. Chance of rain 20%. Friday night, mostly clear. Humid with lows around 70. South winds around 5 miles per hour. Saturday, sunny with highs in the lower 90s. Southeast winds 5 to 10 miles per hour. Saturday night, mostly clear in the evening, then partly cloudy with a slight chance of showers and thunderstorms after midnight. Humid with lows in the middle 70s. South winds 10 to 15 miles per hour with gusts up to 25 miles per hour. Sunday, mostly sunny. Highs in the middle 90s. Sunday night, mostly clear in the evening, then becoming partly cloudy. Lows in the upper 70s. Monday, mostly sunny. Hot with highs in the middle 90s. Monday night, mostly clear in the evening, then becoming partly cloudy. Lows in the middle 70s. Tuesday, mostly sunny. Highs in the middle 90s. Tuesday night, mostly clear in the evening, then partly cloudy with a slight chance of showers and thunderstorms after midnight. Lows in the middle 70s. Wednesday, partly sunny with a slight chance of showers and thunderstorms. Highs in the lower 90s. Wednesday night, partly cloudy with a slight chance of showers and thunderstorms in the evening, then mostly cloudy with a chance of showers and thunderstorms after midnight. Lows in the lower 70s. Chance of rain 50%. Thursday, cloudy in the morning, then becoming partly sunny. A slight chance of thunderstorms. A chance of showers, mainly in the morning. Highs in the middle 80s. Chance of rain 40%. This hazardous weather outlook is for central Kansas, east central Kansas, north central Kansas, and northeast Kansas. For this afternoon and tonight, a severe storm or two may be possible late this evening and overnight across portions of east central Kansas. The strongest storms may produce hail around quarter size, wind gusts around 60 miles per hour, and locally heavy rainfall. For Friday through Wednesday, hot and humid conditions set up across the area this weekend, with Sunday into Monday continuing to trend the hottest. Spotter message spotters are encouraged to relay reports of hail, damaging wind, and heavy rainfall over 1 inch to the National Weather Service in Topeka. This is NOAA Weather Radio Station WXK91 in Topeka. Now here is your National Weather Service forecast. Tonight, partly cloudy this evening, then becoming mostly cloudy. A chance of showers. A slight chance of thunderstorms this evening, then a chance of thunderstorms after midnight. Lows in the upper 60s. East winds around 5 miles per hour, becoming south after midnight. Chance of rain 50%. Friday, partly sunny with a slight chance of showers and thunderstorms in the morning, then sunny in the afternoon. Humid with highs in the upper 80s. South winds 5 to 10 miles per hour. Chance of rain 20%. Friday night, mostly clear. Humid with lows around 70. South winds around 5 miles per hour. Saturday, sunny with highs in the lower 90s. Southeast winds 5 to 10 miles per hour. Saturday night, mostly clear in the evening, then partly cloudy with a slight chance of showers and thunderstorms after midnight. Humid with lows in the middle 70s. South winds 10 to 15 miles per hour with gusts up to 25 miles per hour. Sunday, mostly sunny. Highs in the middle 90s. Sunday night, mostly clear in the evening, then becoming partly cloudy. Lows in the upper 70s. Monday, mostly sunny. Hot with highs in the middle 90s. Monday night, mostly clear in the evening, then becoming partly cloudy. Lows in the middle 70s. Tuesday, mostly

sunny. Highs in the middle 90s. Tuesday night, mostly clear in the evening, then partly cloudy with a slight chance of showers and thunderstorms after midnight. Lows in the middle 70s. Wednesday, partly sunny with a slight chance of showers and thunderstorms. Highs in the lower 90s. Wednesday night, partly cloudy with a slight chance of showers and thunderstorms in the evening, then mostly cloudy with a chance of showers and thunderstorms after midnight. Lows in the lower 70s. Chance of rain 50%. Thursday, cloudy in the morning, then becoming partly sunny. A slight chance of thunderstorms. A chance of showers, mainly in the morning. Highs in the middle 80s. Chance of rain 40%. The current time is 12:08 a.m. Central Daylight Time. This hazardous weather outlook is for Central Kansas, East Central Kansas, North Central Kansas and Northeast Kansas. For this afternoon and tonight, a severe storm or two may be possible late this evening and overnight across portions of East Central Kansas. The strongest storms may produce hail around quarter size, wind gusts around 60 miles per hour, and locally heavy rainfall. For Friday through Wednesday, hot and humid conditions set up across the area this weekend, with Sunday into Monday continuing to trend the hottest. Spotter message spotters are encouraged to relay reports of hail, damaging wind, and heavy rainfall over 1 inch to the National Weather Service in Topeka. This is NOAA Weather Radio Station WXK91 in Topeka. A strong thunderstorm will impact north-central Dickinson, northwestern Gary, southwestern Riley, and southeastern Clay counties through 1 a.m. At 12:07 a.m., Doppler radar was tracking a strong thunderstorm 6 miles south of Clay Center, moving east at 15 miles per hour. Expected hazards include strong wind gusts of 50 to 55 miles per hour and penny-size hail. This is a radar-indicated threat. The following impacts are expected. Gusty winds could knock down tree limbs and blow around unsecured objects. Minor hail damage to outdoor objects and vegetation is possible. Locations impacted include Junction City, Clay Center, Grandview Plaza, Wakefield, Riley, Milford, and Milford Lake. If outdoors, consider seeking shelter inside a building. Torrential rainfall is also occurring with this storm and may lead to localized flooding. Do not drive your vehicle through flooded roadways. The storm may intensify, so be certain to monitor local radio stations and available television stations for additional information and possible warnings from the National Weather Service. Strong thunderstorms will impact southern Geary and central Morris counties through 1 a.m. At 12:10 a.m., Doppler radar was tracking a cluster of strong thunderstorms along a line extending from 3 miles southwest of Junction City to near Wilsie. Movement was east at 15 miles per hour. Expected hazards include strong wind gusts of 50 to 55 miles per hour and half-inch hail. This is a radar-indicated threat. The following impacts are expected. Gusty winds could knock down tree limbs and blow around unsecured objects. Minor damage to vegetation is possible. Locations impacted include Junction City, Council Grove, Grandview Plaza, White City, Dwight, Wilsie, Parkerville, Latimer, and Council Grove Lake. This includes Interstate 70 between mile markers 293 and 300. If outdoors, consider seeking shelter inside a building. Torrential rainfall is also occurring with these storms and may lead to localized flooding. Do not drive your vehicle through flooded roadways. These storms may intensify, so be certain to monitor local radio stations and available television stations for additional information and possible warnings from the National Weather Service. Now here is your National Weather Service forecast. Tonight, partly cloudy this evening, then becoming mostly cloudy. A chance of showers. A slight chance of thunderstorms this evening, then a chance of thunderstorms after midnight. Lows in the upper 60s. East winds around 5 miles per hour, becoming south after midnight. Chance of rain 50%.
Friday, partly sunny with a slight chance of showers and thunderstorms in the morning, then sunny in the afternoon. Humid with highs in the upper 80s. South winds 5 to 10 miles per hour. Chance of rain 20%. Friday night, mostly clear. Humid with lows around 70. South winds around 5 miles per hour. Saturday, sunny with highs in the lower 90s. Southeast winds 5 to 10 miles per hour. Saturday night, mostly clear in the evening, then partly cloudy with a slight chance of showers and thunderstorms after midnight. Humid with lows in the middle 70s. South winds 10 to 15 miles per hour with gusts up to 25 miles per hour. Sunday, mostly sunny. Highs in the middle 90s. Sunday night, mostly clear in the evening, then becoming partly cloudy. Lows in the upper 70s. Monday, mostly sunny. Hot with highs in the middle 90s. Monday night, mostly clear in the evening, then becoming partly cloudy. Lows in the middle 70s. Tuesday, mostly sunny. Highs in the middle 90s. Tuesday night, mostly clear in the evening, then partly cloudy with a slight chance of showers and thunderstorms after midnight. Lows in the middle 70s. Wednesday, partly sunny with a slight chance of showers and thunderstorms. Highs in the lower 90s. Wednesday night, partly cloudy with a slight chance of showers and thunderstorms in the evening, then mostly cloudy with a chance of showers and thunderstorms after midnight. Lows in the lower 70s. Chance of rain 50%. Thursday, cloudy in the morning, then becoming partly sunny. A slight chance of thunderstorms. A chance of showers, mainly in the morning. Highs in the middle 80s. Chance of rain 40%. This hazardous weather outlook is for central Kansas, east central Kansas, north central Kansas, and northeast Kansas. For this afternoon and tonight, a severe storm or two may be possible late this evening and overnight across portions of east central Kansas. The strongest storms may produce hail around quarter size, wind gusts around 60 miles per hour, and locally heavy rainfall. For Friday through Wednesday, hot and humid conditions set up across the area this weekend, with Sunday into Monday continuing to trend the hottest. Spotter message spotters are encouraged to relay reports of hail, damaging wind, and heavy rainfall over 1 inch to the National Weather Service in Topeka. This is NOAA Weather Radio Station WXK91 in Topeka. Here are the midnight conditions for the local area. At Topeka, it was clear. The temperature was 73 degrees, the dew point 72, and the relative humidity was 96%. The wind was east at 6 miles an hour. The pressure was 30.02 inches and falling. At Manhattan, it was partly cloudy. The temperature was 74 degrees, the dew point 71, and the relative humidity was 91%. The wind was northeast at 5 miles an hour. Around the region, it was 74 at Concordia. It was clear, with a temperature of 70 at Lawrence, 73 at Kansas City, 70 at Beatrice, and 70 at Omaha. At Emporia, it was partly cloudy, with a temperature of 75. At Wichita, it was mostly cloudy, with a temperature of 82. At Springfield, it was cloudy, with a temperature of 72. Once again, at Manhattan, it was 74 degrees under partly cloudy skies. Once again, at Topeka, it was 73 degrees under clear skies. Strong thunderstorms will impact southern Geary and central Morris counties through 1 a.m. At 12:10 a.m., Doppler radar was tracking a cluster of strong thunderstorms along a line extending from 3 miles southwest of Junction City to near Wilsea. Movement was east at 15 miles per hour. Expected hazards include strong wind gusts of 50 to 55 miles per hour and half-inch hail. This is a radar-indicated threat. The following impacts are expected. Gusty winds could knock down tree limbs and blow around unsecured objects. Minor damage to vegetation is possible. Locations impacted include Junction City,
Council Grove,

Grandview Plaza, White City, Dwight, Wilsie, Parkerville, Latimer, and Council Grove Lake. This includes Interstate 70 between mile markers 293 and 300. If outdoors, consider seeking shelter inside a building. Torrential rainfall is also occurring with these storms and may lead to localized flooding. Do not drive your vehicle through flooded roadways. These storms may intensify, so be certain to monitor local radio stations and available television stations for additional information and possible warnings from the National Weather Service. Now here is your National Weather Service forecast. Tonight, partly cloudy this evening, then becoming mostly cloudy. A chance of showers. A slight chance of thunderstorms this evening, then a chance of thunderstorms after midnight. Lows in the upper 60s. East winds around 5 miles per hour, becoming south after midnight. Chance of rain 50%. Friday, partly sunny with a slight chance of showers and thunderstorms in the morning, then sunny in the afternoon. Humid with highs in the upper 80s. South winds 5 to 10 miles per hour. Chance of rain 20%. Friday night, mostly clear. Humid with lows around 70. South winds around 5 miles per hour. Saturday, sunny with highs in the lower 90s. Southeast winds 5 to 10 miles per hour. Saturday night, mostly clear in the evening, then partly cloudy with a slight chance of showers and thunderstorms after midnight. Humid with lows in the middle 70s. South winds 10 to 15 miles per hour with gusts up to 25 miles per hour. Sunday, mostly sunny. Highs in the middle 90s. Sunday night, mostly clear in the evening, then becoming partly cloudy. Lows in the upper 70s. Monday, mostly sunny. Hot with highs in the middle 90s. Monday night, mostly clear in the evening, then becoming partly cloudy. Lows in the middle 70s. Tuesday, mostly sunny. Highs in the middle 90s. Tuesday night, mostly clear in the evening, then partly cloudy with a slight chance of showers and thunderstorms after midnight. Lows in the middle 70s. Wednesday, partly sunny with a slight chance of showers and thunderstorms. Highs in the lower 90s. Wednesday night, partly cloudy with a slight chance of showers and thunderstorms in the evening, then mostly cloudy with a chance of showers and thunderstorms after midnight. Lows in the lower 70s. Chance of rain 50%. Thursday, cloudy in the morning, then becoming partly sunny. A slight chance of thunderstorms. A chance of showers, mainly in the morning. Highs in the middle 80s. Chance of rain 40%. This hazardous weather outlook is for central Kansas, east central Kansas, north central Kansas, and northeast Kansas. For this afternoon and tonight, a severe storm or two may be possible late this evening and overnight across portions of east central Kansas. The strongest storms may produce hail around quarter size, wind gusts around 60 miles per hour, and locally heavy rainfall. For Friday through Wednesday, hot and humid conditions set up across the area this weekend, with Sunday into Monday continuing to trend the hottest. Spotter message spotters are encouraged to relay reports of hail, damaging wind, and heavy rainfall over 1 inch to the National Weather Service in Topeka. This is NOAA Weather Radio Station WXK91 in Topeka. Here are the midnight conditions for the local area. At Topeka, it was clear. The temperature was 73 degrees, the dew point 72, and the relative humidity was 96%. The wind was east at 6 miles an hour. The pressure was 30.02 inches and falling. At Manhattan, it was partly cloudy. The temperature was 74 degrees, the dew point 71, and the relative humidity was 91%. The wind was northeast at 5 miles an hour. Around the region, it was 74 at Concordia. It was clear, with a temperature of 70 at Lawrence, 73 at Kansas City, 70 at Beatrice, and 70 at Omaha. At Emporia, it was partly cloudy, with a temperature

temperature of 75. At Wichita, it was mostly cloudy, with a temperature of 82. At Springfield, it was cloudy, with a temperature of 72. Once again, at Manhattan, it was 74 degrees under partly cloudy skies. Once again, at Topeka, it was 73 degrees under clear skies. The current time is 12:23 a.m. Central Daylight Time. Strong thunderstorms will impact southern Geary and central Morris counties through 1 a.m. At 12:10 a.m., Doppler radar was tracking a cluster of strong thunderstorms along a line extending from 3 miles southwest of Junction City to near Willsie. Movement was east at 15 miles per hour. Expected hazards include strong wind gusts of 50 to 55 miles per hour and half-inch hail. This is a radar-indicated threat. The following impacts are expected. Gusty winds could knock down tree limbs and blow around unsecured objects. Minor damage to vegetation is possible. Locations impacted include Junction City, Council Grove, Grandview Plaza, White City, Dwight, Willsie, Parkerville, Latimer, and Council Grove Lake. This includes Interstate 70 between mile markers 293 and 300. If outdoors, consider seeking shelter inside a building. Torrential rainfall is also occurring with these storms and may lead to localized flooding. Do not drive your vehicle through flooded roadways. These storms may intensify, so be certain to monitor local radio stations and available television stations for additional information and possible warnings from the National Weather Service. Now here is your National Weather Service forecast. Tonight, partly cloudy this evening, then becoming mostly cloudy. A chance of showers. A slight chance of thunderstorms this evening, then a chance of thunderstorms after midnight. Lows in the upper 60s. East winds around 5 miles per hour, becoming south after midnight. Chance of rain 50%. Friday, partly sunny with a slight chance of showers and thunderstorms in the morning, then sunny in the afternoon. Humid with highs in the upper 80s. South winds 5 to 10 miles per hour. Chance of rain 20%. Friday night, mostly clear. Humid with lows around 70. South winds around 5 miles per hour. Saturday, sunny with highs in the lower 90s. Southeast winds 5 to 10 miles per hour. Saturday night, mostly clear in the evening, then partly cloudy with a slight chance of showers and thunderstorms after midnight. Humid with lows in the middle 70s. South winds 10 to 15 miles per hour with gusts up to 25 miles per hour. Sunday, mostly sunny. Highs in the middle 90s. Sunday night, mostly clear in the evening, then becoming partly cloudy. Lows in the upper 70s. Monday, mostly sunny. Hot with highs in the middle 90s. Monday night, mostly clear in the evening, then becoming partly cloudy. Lows in the middle 70s. Tuesday, mostly sunny. Highs in the middle 90s. Tuesday night, mostly clear in the evening, then partly cloudy with a slight chance of showers and thunderstorms after midnight. Lows in the middle 70s. Wednesday, partly sunny with a slight chance of showers and thunderstorms. Highs in the lower 90s. Wednesday night, partly cloudy with a slight chance of showers and thunderstorms in the evening, then mostly cloudy with a chance of showers and thunderstorms after midnight. Lows in the lower 70s. Chance of rain 50%. Thursday, cloudy in the morning, then becoming partly sunny. A slight chance of thunderstorms. A chance of showers, mainly in the morning. Highs in the middle 80s. Chance of rain 40%. This hazardous weather outlook is for central Kansas, east central Kansas, north central Kansas, and northeast Kansas. For this afternoon and tonight, a severe storm or two may be possible late this evening and overnight across portions of east central Kansas. The strongest storms may produce hail around quarter size, wind gusts around 60 miles per hour, and locally heavy rainfall. For Friday through Wednesday,

hot and humid conditions set up across the area this weekend, with Sunday into Monday continuing to trend the hottest. Spotter message spotters are encouraged to relay reports of hail, damaging wind, and heavy rainfall over 1 inch to the National Weather Service in Topeka. This is NOAA Weather Radio Station WXK91 in Topeka. Here are the midnight conditions for the local area. At Topeka, it was clear. The temperature was 73 degrees, the dew point 72, and the relative humidity was 96%. The wind was east at 6 miles an hour. The pressure was 30.02 inches and falling. At Manhattan, it was partly cloudy. The temperature was 74 degrees, the dew point 71, and the relative humidity was 91%. The wind was northeast at 5 miles an hour. Around the region, it was 74 at Concordia. It was clear, with a temperature of 70 at Lawrence, 73 at Kansas City, 70 at Beatrice, and 70 at Omaha. At Emporia, it was partly cloudy, with a temperature of 75. At Wichita, it was mostly cloudy, with a temperature of 82. At Springfield, it was cloudy, with a temperature of 72. Once again, at Manhattan, it was 74 degrees under partly cloudy skies. Once again, at Topeka, it was 73 degrees under clear skies. Strong thunderstorms will impact southern Geary and central Morris counties through 1 a.m. At 12:10 a.m., Doppler radar was tracking a cluster of strong thunderstorms along a line extending from 3 miles southwest of Junction City to near Wilsie. Movement was east at 15 miles per hour. Expected hazards include strong wind gusts of 50 to 55 miles per hour and half-inch hail. This is a radar-indicated threat. The following impacts are expected. Gusty winds could knock down tree limbs and blow around unsecured objects. Minor damage to vegetation is possible. Locations impacted include Junction City, Council Grove, Grandview Plaza, White City, Dwight, Wilsie, Parkerville, Latimer, and Council Grove Lake. This includes Interstate 70 between mile markers 293 and 300. If outdoors, consider seeking shelter inside a building. Torrential rainfall is also occurring with these storms and may lead to localized flooding. Do not drive your vehicle through flooded roadways. These storms may intensify, so be certain to monitor local radio stations and available television stations for additional information and possible warnings from the National Weather Service. Now here is your National Weather Service forecast. Tonight, partly cloudy this evening, then becoming mostly cloudy. A chance of showers. A slight chance of thunderstorms this evening, then a chance of thunderstorms after midnight. Lows in the upper 60s. East winds around 5 miles per hour, becoming south after midnight. Chance of rain 50%. Showers and thunderstorms in the morning, then sunny in the afternoon. Humid with highs in the upper 80s. South winds 5 to 10 miles per hour. Chance of rain 20%. Friday night, mostly clear. Humid with lows around 70. South winds around 5 miles per hour. Saturday, sunny with highs in the lower 90s. Southeast winds 5 to 10 miles per hour. Saturday night, mostly clear in the evening, then partly cloudy with a slight chance of showers and thunderstorms after midnight. Humid with lows in the middle 70s. South winds 10 to 15 miles per hour with gusts up to 25 miles per hour. Sunday, mostly sunny. Highs in the middle 90s. Sunday night, mostly clear in the evening, then becoming partly cloudy. Lows in the upper 70s. Monday, mostly sunny. Hot with highs in the middle 90s. Monday night, mostly clear in the evening, then becoming partly cloudy. Lows in the middle 70s. Tuesday, mostly sunny. Highs in the middle 90s. Tuesday night, mostly clear in the evening, then partly cloudy with a slight chance of showers and thunderstorms after midnight.
lows in the middle 70s. Wednesday, partly sunny with a slight chance of showers and thunderstorms. Highs in the lower 90s. Wednesday night, partly cloudy with a slight chance of showers and thunderstorms in the evening, then mostly cloudy with a chance of showers and thunderstorms at arms. Highs in the lower 90s. Wednesday night, partly cloudy with a slight chance of showers and thunderstorms in the evening, then mostly cloudy with a chance of showers and thunderstorms after midnight. Lows in the lower 70s. Chance of rain 50%. Thursday, cloudy in the morning, then becoming partly sunny. A slight chance of thunderstorms. A chance of showers, mainly in the morning. Highs in the middle 80s. Chance of rain 40%. This hazardous weather outlook is for central Kansas, east central Kansas, north central Kansas and northeast Kansas. For this afternoon and tonight, a severe storm or two may be possible late this evening and overnight across portions of east central Kansas. The strongest storms may produce hail around quarter size, wind gusts around 60 miles per hour, and locally heavy rainfall. For Friday through Wednesday, hot and humid conditions set up across the area this weekend with Sunday into Monday continuing to trend the hottest. Spotter message spotters are encouraged to relay reports of hail, damaging wind, and heavy rainfall over 1 inch to the National Weather Service in Topeka. 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Here are the midnight conditions for the local area. At Topeka, it was clear. The temperature was 73 degrees, the dew point 72, and the relative humidity was 96%. The wind was east at 6 miles an hour. The pressure was 30.02 inches and falling. At Manhattan, it was partly cloudy. The temperature was 74 degrees, the dew point 71, and the relative humidity was 91%. The wind was northeast at 5 miles an hour. Around the region, it was 74 at Concordia. It was clear, with a temperature of 70 at Lawrence, 73 at Kansas City, 70 at Beatrice, and 70 at Omaha. At Emporia, it was partly cloudy, with a temperature of 75. At Wichita, it was mostly cloudy, with a temperature of 82. At Springfield, it was cloudy, with a temperature of 72. Once again, at Manhattan, it was 74 degrees under partly cloudy skies. Once again, at Topeka, it was 73 degrees under clear skies. Strong thunderstorms will impact southern Geary and central Morris counties through 1 a.m. At 12:10 a.m., Doppler radar was tracking a cluster of strong thunderstorms along a line extending from 3 miles southwest of Junction City to near Wilsea. Movement was east at 15 miles per hour. Expected hazards include strong wind gusts of 50 to 55 miles per hour and half-inch hail. This is a radar-indicated threat. The following impacts are expected. Gusty winds could knock down tree limbs and blow around unsecured objects. Minor damage to vegetation is possible. Locations impacted include Junction City, Council Grove, Grandview Plaza, White City, Dwight, Wilsea, Parkerville, Latimer, and Council Grove Lake. This includes Interstate 70 between mile markers 293 and 300. If outdoors, consider seeking shelter inside a building. Torrential rainfall is also occurring with these storms and may lead to localized flooding. Do not drive your vehicle through flooded roadways. These storms may intensify, so be certain to monitor local radio stations and available television stations for additional information and possible warnings from the National Weather Service. Now here is your National Weather Service forecast. Tonight, partly cloudy this evening, then becoming mostly cloudy. A chance of showers. A slight chance of thunderstorms this evening, then a chance of thunderstorms after midnight. Lows in the upper 60s. East winds around 5 miles per hour, becoming south after midnight. Chance of rain 50%. Friday, partly sunny with a slight chance of showers and thunderstorms in the morning, then sunny in the afternoon.
humid with highs in the upper 80s.

south winds 5 to 10 miles per hour. Chance of rain 20%. Friday night, mostly clear. Humid with lows around 70. South winds around 5 miles per hour. Saturday, sunny with highs in the lower 90s. Southeast winds 5 to 10 miles per hour. Saturday night, mostly clear in the evening, then partly cloudy with a slight chance of showers and thunderstorms after midnight. Humid with lows in the middle 70s. South winds 10 to 15 miles per hour with gusts up to 25 miles per hour. Sunday, mostly sunny. Highs in the middle 90s. Sunday night, mostly clear in the evening, then becoming partly cloudy. Lows in the upper 70s. Monday, mostly sunny. Hot with highs in the middle 90s. Monday night, mostly clear in the evening, then becoming partly cloudy. Lows in the middle 70s. Tuesday, mostly sunny. Highs in the middle 90s. Tuesday night, mostly clear in the evening, then partly cloudy with a slight chance of showers and thunderstorms after midnight. Lows in the middle 70s. Wednesday, partly sunny with a slight chance of showers and thunderstorms. Highs in the lower 90s. Wednesday night, partly cloudy with a slight chance of showers and thunderstorms in the evening, then mostly cloudy with a chance of showers and thunderstorms after midnight. Lows in the lower 70s. Chance of rain 50%. Thursday, cloudy in the morning, then becoming partly sunny. A slight chance of thunderstorms. A chance of showers, mainly in the morning. Highs in the middle 80s. Chance of rain 40%. 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The current time is 12:39 a.m. Central Daylight Time. This hazardous weather outlook is for Central Kansas, East Central Kansas, North Central Kansas, and Northeast Kansas. For this afternoon and tonight, a severe storm or two may be possible late this evening and overnight across portions of East Central Kansas. The strongest storms may produce hail around quarter size, wind gusts around 60 miles per hour, and locally heavy rainfall. For Friday through Wednesday, hot and humid conditions set up across the area this weekend, with Sunday into Monday continuing to trend the hottest. Spotter message spotters are encouraged to relay reports of hail, damaging wind, and heavy rainfall over 1 inch to the National Weather Service in Topeka. This is NOAA Weather Radio Station WXK91 in Topeka. Here are the midnight conditions for the local area. At Topeka, it was clear. The temperature was 73 degrees, the dew point 72, and the relative humidity was 96%. The wind was east at 6 miles an hour. The pressure was 30.02 inches and falling. At Manhattan, it was partly cloudy. The temperature was 74 degrees, the dew point 71, and the relative humidity was 91%. The wind was northeast at 5 miles an hour. Around the region, it was 74 at Concordia. It was clear, with a temperature of 70 at Lawrence, 73 at Kansas City, 70 at Beatrice, and 70 at Omaha. At Emporia, it was partly cloudy, with a temperature of 75. At Wichita, it was mostly cloudy, with a temperature of 82. At Springfield, it was cloudy, with a temperature of 72. Once again, at Manhattan, it was 74 degrees under partly cloudy skies. Once again, at Topeka, it was 73 degrees under clear skies. Strong thunderstorms will impact southern Geary and central Morris counties through 1 a.m. At 12:10 a.m., Doppler radar was tracking a cluster of strong thunderstorms along a line extending from 3 miles southwest of Junction City to near Wilsey. Movement was east at 15 miles per hour. Expected hazards include strong wind gusts of 50 to 55 miles per hour and half-inch hail. This is a radar-indicated threat. The following impacts are expected. Gusty winds could knock down tree limbs and blow around unsecured objects. Minor damage to vegetation is possible. Locations impacted include Junction City,
Council Grove, Grandview Plaza, White City, Dwight, Wilsey, Parkerville, Latimer, and Council Grove Lake. This includes Interstate 70 between mile markers 293 and 300. If outdoors, consider seeking shelter inside a building. Torrential rainfall is also occurring with these storms and may lead to localized flooding. Do not drive your vehicle through flooded roadways. These storms may intensify, so be certain to monitor local radio stations and available television stations for additional information and possible warnings from the National Weather Service. Now here is your National Weather Service forecast. Tonight, partly cloudy this evening, then becoming mostly cloudy. A chance of showers. A slight chance of thunderstorms this evening, then a chance of thunderstorms after midnight. Lows in the upper 60s. East winds around 5 miles per hour, becoming south after midnight. Chance of rain 50%. Friday, partly sunny with a slight chance of showers and thunderstorms in the morning, then sunny in the afternoon. Humid with highs in the upper 80s. South winds 5 to 10 miles per hour. Chance of rain 20%. Friday night, mostly clear. Humid with lows around 70. South winds around 5 miles per hour. Saturday, sunny with highs in the lower 90s. Southeast winds 5 to 10 miles per hour. Saturday night, mostly clear in the evening, then partly cloudy with a slight chance of showers and thunderstorms after midnight. Humid with lows in the middle 70s. South winds 10 to 15 miles per hour with gusts up to 25 miles per hour. Sunday, mostly sunny. Highs in the middle 90s. Sunday night, mostly clear in the evening, then becoming partly cloudy. Lows in the upper 70s. Monday, mostly sunny. Hot with highs in the middle 90s. Monday night, mostly clear in the evening, then becoming partly cloudy. Lows in the middle 70s. Tuesday, mostly sunny. Highs in the middle 90s. Tuesday night, mostly clear in the evening, then partly cloudy with a slight chance of showers and thunderstorms after midnight. Lows in the middle 70s. Wednesday, partly sunny with a slight chance of showers and thunderstorms. Highs in the lower 90s. Wednesday night, partly cloudy with a slight chance of showers and thunderstorms in the evening, then mostly cloudy with a chance of showers and thunderstorms after midnight. Lows in the lower 70s. Chance of rain 50%. Thursday, cloudy in the morning, then becoming partly sunny. A slight chance of thunderstorms. A chance of showers, mainly in the morning. Highs in the middle 80s. Chance of rain 40%. This hazardous weather outlook is for central Kansas, east central Kansas, north central Kansas, and northeast Kansas. For this afternoon and tonight, a severe storm or two may be possible late this evening and overnight across portions of east central Kansas. The strongest storms may produce hail around quarter size, wind gusts around 60 miles per hour, and locally heavy rainfall. For Friday through Wednesday, hot and humid conditions set up across the area this weekend, with Sunday into Monday continuing to trend the hottest. Spotter message spotters are encouraged to relay reports of hail, damaging wind, and heavy rainfall over 1 inch to the National Weather Service in Topeka. This is NOAA Weather Radio Station WXK91 in Topeka. Here are the midnight conditions for the local area. At Topeka, it was clear. The temperature was 73 degrees, the dew point 72, and the relative humidity was 96%. The wind was east at 6 miles an hour. The pressure was 30.02 inches and falling. At Manhattan, it was partly cloudy. The temperature was 74 degrees, the dew point 71, and the relative humidity was 91%. The wind was northeast at 5 miles an hour. Around the region, it was 74 at Concordia. It was clear, with a temperature of 70 at Lawrence, 73 at Kansas City, 70 at Beatrice, and 70 at Omaha.

is a radar-indicated threat. The following impacts are expected. Gusty winds could knock down small tree limbs and blow around unsecured objects. Minor hail damage to outdoor objects and vegetation is possible. Locations impacted include Manhattan, Junction City, Ogden, Grandview Plaza, Chapman, Wakefield, Riley, White City, Milford, Leonardville, Alta Vista, Dwight, Woodbine, Parkerville, Milford Lake, Keats, and Tuttle Creek Lake. This includes Interstate 70 between mile markers 283 and 316. If outdoors, consider seeking shelter inside a building. Torrential rainfall is also occurring with these storms and may lead to localized flooding. Do not drive your vehicle through flooded roadways. These storms may intensify, so be certain to monitor local radio stations and available television stations for additional information and possible warnings from the National Weather Service. Now here is your National Weather Service forecast. Tonight, partly cloudy this evening, then becoming mostly cloudy. A chance of showers. A slight chance of thunderstorms this evening, then a chance of thunderstorms after midnight. Lows in the upper 60s. East winds around 5 miles per hour, becoming south after midnight. Chance of rain 50%. Friday, partly sunny with a slight chance of showers and thunderstorms in the morning, then sunny in the afternoon. Humid with highs in the upper 80s. South winds 5 to 10 miles per hour. Chance of rain 20%. Friday night, mostly clear. Humid with lows around 70. South winds around 5 miles per hour. Saturday, sunny with highs in the lower 90s. Southeast winds 5 to 10 miles per hour. Saturday night, mostly clear in the evening, then partly cloudy with a slight chance of showers and thunderstorms after midnight. Humid with lows in the middle 70s. South winds 10 to 15 miles per hour with gusts up to 25 miles per hour. Sunday, mostly sunny. Highs in the middle 90s. Sunday night, mostly clear in the evening, then becoming partly cloudy. Lows in the upper 70s. Monday, mostly sunny. Hot with highs in the middle 90s. Monday night, mostly clear in the evening, then becoming partly cloudy. Lows in the middle 70s. Tuesday, mostly sunny. Highs in the middle 90s. Tuesday night, mostly clear in the evening, then partly cloudy with a slight chance of showers and thunderstorms after midnight. Lows in the middle 70s. Wednesday, partly sunny with a slight chance of showers and thunderstorms. Highs in the lower 90s. Wednesday night, partly cloudy with a slight chance of showers and thunderstorms in the evening, then mostly cloudy with a chance of showers and thunderstorms after midnight. Lows in the lower 70s. Chance of rain 50%. Thursday, cloudy in the morning, then becoming partly sunny. A slight chance of thunderstorms. A chance of showers, mainly in the morning. Highs in the middle 80s. Chance of rain 40%. This hazardous weather outlook is for central Kansas, east central Kansas, north central Kansas, and northeast Kansas. For this afternoon and tonight, a severe storm or two may be possible late this evening and overnight across portions of east central Kansas. The strongest storms may produce hail around quarter size, wind gusts around 60 miles per hour, and locally heavy rainfall. For Friday through Wednesday, hot and humid conditions set up across the area this weekend, with Sunday into Monday continuing to trend the hottest. Spotter message spotters are encouraged to relay reports of hail, damaging wind, and heavy rainfall over 1 inch to the National Weather Service in Topeka. The current time is 12:53 a.m. Central Daylight Time. Flood advisory in effect until 3:45 a.m. early this morning. Urban area and small stream flooding caused by excessive rainfall is expected. Where, northeastern Dickinson County in central Kansas, southwestern Geary County, when, until 3:45 a.m. Impacts, minor flooding in low-lying and poor drainage areas.
danger.

Risk flows over low water crossings. Water over roadways. Additional details, at 12:49 a.m., Doppler radar indicated heavy rain due to thunderstorms. This will cause urban and small stream flooding. Between 1 and 2 inches of rain have fallen. Additional rainfall amounts of 1 to 2 inches are expected over the area. This additional rain will result in minor flooding. Some locations that will experience flooding include Junction City, Grandview Plaza, and Chapman. Turn around, don't drown when encountering flooded roads. Most flood deaths occur in vehicles. Be especially cautious at night when it is harder to recognize the dangers of flooding. This is NOAA Weather Radio Station WXK91 in Topeka. Here are the midnight conditions for the local area. At Topeka, it was clear. The temperature was 73 degrees, the dew point 72, and the relative humidity was 96%. The wind was east at 6 miles an hour. The pressure was 30.02 inches and falling. At Manhattan, it was partly cloudy. The temperature was 74 degrees, the dew point 71, and the relative humidity was 91%. The wind was northeast at 5 miles an hour. Around the region, it was 74 at Concordia. It was clear, with a temperature of 70 at Lawrence, 73 at Kansas City, 70 at Beatrice, and 70 at Omaha. At Emporia, it was partly cloudy, with a temperature of 75. At Wichita, it was mostly cloudy, with a temperature of 82. At Springfield, it was cloudy, with a temperature of 72. Once again, at Manhattan, it was 74 degrees under partly cloudy skies. Once again, at Topeka, it was 73 degrees under clear skies. Strong thunderstorms will impact northeastern Dickinson, Geary, southwestern Riley, northern Morris, southwestern Waubonsee, southwestern Potawatomi, and southeastern Clay counties through 1:45 a.m. At 12:43 a.m., Doppler radar was tracking a cluster of strong thunderstorms along a line extending from 4 miles northeast of Wakefield to 3 miles north of White City. Movement was east at 15 miles per hour. Expected hazards include wind gusts up to 50 miles per hour and penny-size hail. This is a radar-indicated threat. The following impacts are expected. Gusty winds could knock down small tree limbs and blow around unsecured objects. Minor hail damage to outdoor objects and vegetation is possible. Locations impacted include Manhattan, Junction City, Ogden, Grandview Plaza, Chapman, Wakefield, Riley, White City, Milford, Leonardville, Alta Vista, Dwight, Woodbine, Parkerville, Milford Lake, Keats, and Tunnel Creek Lake. This includes Interstate 70 between mile markers 283 and 316. If outdoors, consider seeking shelter inside a building. Torrential rainfall is also occurring with these storms and may lead to localized flooding. Do not drive your vehicle through flooded roadways. These storms may intensify, so be certain to monitor local radio stations and available television stations for additional information and possible warnings from the National Weather Service. Strong thunderstorms will impact southern Morris County through 1:30 a.m. At 12:56 a.m., Doppler radar was tracking a cluster of strong thunderstorms 6 miles south of Wilsey, moving east at 15 miles per hour. Expected hazards include wind gusts up to 40 miles per hour and half-inch hail. This is a radar-indicated threat. The following impacts are expected. Gusty winds could knock down twigs or small limbs and blow round objects. Minor damage to vegetation is possible. Locations impacted include Council Grove, Wilsey, and Burdick. If outdoors, consider seeking shelter inside a building. Torrential rainfall is also occurring with this storm and may lead to localized flooding. Do not drive your vehicle through flooded roadways. Now here is your National Weather Service forecast. Tonight, partly cloudy this evening, then becoming mostly cloudy. A chance of showers.
a slight chance of thunderstorms this evening.

then a chance of thunderstorms after midnight. Lows in the upper 60s. East winds around 5 miles per hour, becoming south after midnight. Chance of rain 50%. Friday, partly sunny with a slight chance of showers and thunderstorms in the morning, then sunny in the afternoon. Humid with highs in the upper 80s. South winds 5 to 10 miles per hour. Chance of rain 20%. Friday night, mostly clear. Humid with lows around 70. South winds around 5 miles per hour. Saturday, sunny with highs in the lower 90s. Southeast winds 5 to 10 miles per hour. Saturday night, mostly clear in the evening, then partly cloudy with a slight chance of showers and thunderstorms after midnight. Humid with lows in the middle 70s. South winds 10 to 15 miles per hour with gusts up to 25 miles per hour. Sunday, mostly sunny. Highs in the middle 90s. Sunday night, mostly clear in the evening, then becoming partly cloudy. Lows in the upper 70s. Monday, mostly sunny. Hot with highs in the middle 90s. Monday night, mostly clear in the evening, then becoming partly cloudy. Lows in the middle 70s. Tuesday, mostly sunny. Highs in the middle 90s. Tuesday night, mostly clear in the evening, then partly cloudy with a slight chance of showers and thunderstorms after midnight. Lows in the middle 70s. Wednesday, partly sunny with a slight chance of showers and thunderstorms. Highs in the lower 90s. Wednesday night, partly cloudy with a slight chance of showers and thunderstorms in the evening, then mostly cloudy with a chance of showers and thunderstorms after midnight. Lows in the lower 70s. Chance of rain 50%. Thursday, cloudy in the morning, then becoming partly sunny. A slight chance of thunderstorms. A chance of showers, mainly in the morning. Highs in the middle 80s. Chance of rain 40%. This hazardous weather outlook is for central Kansas, east central Kansas, north central Kansas, and northeast Kansas. For this afternoon and tonight, a severe storm or two may be possible late this evening and overnight across portions of east central Kansas. The strongest storms may produce hail around quarter size, wind gusts around 60 miles per hour, and locally heavy rainfall. For Friday through Wednesday, hot and humid conditions set up across the area this weekend, with Sunday into Monday continuing to trend the hottest. Spotter message spotters are encouraged to relay reports of hail, damaging wind, and heavy rainfall over 1 inch to the National Weather Service in Topeka. Flood advisory in effect until 3:45 a.m. early this morning. Urban area and small stream flooding caused by excessive rainfall is expected. Where, northeastern Dickinson County in central Kansas, southwestern Geary County, when, until 3:45 a.m. Impacts, minor flooding in low-lying and poor drainage areas. Dangerous flows over low water crossings. Water over roadways. Additional details, at 12:49 a.m., Doppler radar indicated heavy rain due to thunderstorms. This will cause urban and small stream flooding. Between 1 and 2 inches of rain have fallen. Additional rainfall amounts of 1 to 2 inches are expected over the area. This additional rain will result in minor flooding. Some locations that will experience flooding include Junction City, Grandview Plaza, and Chapman. Turn around, don't drown when encountering flooded roads. Most flood deaths occur in vehicles. Be especially cautious at night when it is harder to recognize the dangers of flooding. This is NOAA Weather Radio Station WXK91 in Topeka. Here are the midnight conditions for the local area. At Topeka, it was clear. The temperature was 73 degrees, the dew point 72, and the relative humidity was 96%. The wind was east at 6 miles an hour. The pressure was 30.02 inches and falling. At Manhattan, it was partly cloudy. The temperature was 74 degrees, the dew point 71, and the relative humidity was

91%. The wind was northeast at 5 miles an hour. Around the region, it was 74 at Concordia. It was clear, with a temperature of 70 at Lawrence, 73 at Kansas City, 70 at Beatrice, and 70 at Omaha. At Emporia, it was partly cloudy, with a temperature of 75. At Wichita, it was mostly cloudy, with a temperature of 82. At Springfield, it was cloudy, with a temperature of 72. Once again, at Manhattan, it was 74 degrees under partly cloudy skies. Once again, at Topeka, it was 73 degrees under clear skies. Strong thunderstorms will impact southern Morris County through 1:30 a.m. At 12:56 a.m., Doppler radar was tracking a cluster of strong thunderstorms 6 miles south of Willsie, moving east at 15 miles per hour. Expected hazards include wind gusts up to 40 miles per hour and half-inch hail. This is a radar-indicated threat. The following impacts are expected. Gusty winds could knock down twigs or small limbs and blow round objects. Minor damage to vegetation is possible. Locations impacted include Council Grove, Willsie, and Burdick. If outdoors, consider seeking shelter inside a building. Torrential rainfall is also occurring with this storm and may lead to localized flooding. Do not drive your vehicle through flooded roadways. Now here is your National Weather Service forecast. Tonight, partly cloudy this evening, then becoming mostly cloudy. A chance of showers. A slight chance of thunderstorms this evening, then a chance of thunderstorms after midnight. Lows in the upper 60s. East winds around 5 miles per hour, becoming south after midnight. Chance of rain 50%. Friday, partly sunny with a slight chance of showers and thunderstorms in the morning, then sunny in the afternoon. Humid with highs in the upper 80s. South winds 5 to 10 miles per hour. Chance of rain 20%. Friday night, mostly clear. Humid with lows around 70. South winds around 5 miles per hour. Saturday, sunny with highs in the lower 90s. Southeast winds 5 to 10 miles per hour. Saturday night, mostly clear in the evening, then partly cloudy with a slight chance of showers and thunderstorms after midnight. Humid with lows in the middle 70s. South winds 10 to 15 miles per hour with gusts up to 25 miles per hour. Sunday, mostly sunny. Highs in the middle 90s. Sunday night, mostly clear in the evening, then becoming partly cloudy. Lows in the upper 70s. Monday, mostly sunny. Hot with highs in the middle 90s. Monday night, mostly clear in the evening, then becoming partly cloudy. Lows in the middle 70s. Tuesday, mostly sunny. Highs in the middle 90s. Tuesday night, mostly clear in the evening, then partly cloudy with a slight chance of showers and thunderstorms after midnight. Lows in the middle 70s. Wednesday, partly sunny with a slight chance of showers and thunderstorms. Highs in the lower 90s. Wednesday night, partly cloudy with a slight chance of showers and thunderstorms in the evening, then mostly cloudy with a chance of showers and thunderstorms after midnight. Lows in the lower 70s. Chance of rain 50%. Thursday, cloudy in the morning, then becoming partly sunny. A slight chance of thunderstorms. A chance of showers, mainly in the morning. Highs in the middle 80s. Chance of rain 40%. The current time is 1:08 a.m. Central Daylight Time. This hazardous weather outlook is for Central Kansas, East Central Kansas, North Central Kansas and Northeast Kansas. For this afternoon and tonight, a severe storm or two may be possible late this evening and overnight across portions of East Central Kansas. The strongest storms may produce hail around quarter size, wind gusts around 60 miles per hour, and locally heavy rainfall. For Friday through Wednesday, hot and humid conditions set up across the area this weekend, with Sunday into Monday continuing to trend the hottest.

message spotters are encouraged to relay reports of hail, damaging wind, and heavy rainfall over 1 inch to the National Weather Service in Topeka. Flood advisory in effect until 3:45 a.m. early this morning. Urban area and small stream flooding caused by excessive rainfall is expected. Where? Northeastern Dickinson County in central Kansas, southwestern Geary County, when? Until 3:45 a.m. Impacts, minor flooding in low-lying and poor drainage areas. Dangerous flows over low water crossings. Water over roadways. Additional details, at 12:49 a.m., Doppler radar indicated heavy rain due to thunderstorms. This will cause urban and small stream flooding. Between 1 and 2 inches of rain have fallen. Additional rainfall amounts of 1 to 2 inches are expected over the area. This additional rain will result in minor flooding. Some locations that will experience flooding include Junction City, Grandview Plaza, and Chapman. Turn around, don't drown when encountering flooded roads. Most flood deaths occur in vehicles. Be especially cautious at night when it is harder to recognize the dangers of flooding. This is NOAA Weather Radio Station WXK91 in Topeka. Strong thunderstorms will impact southern Morris County through 1:30 a.m. At 12:56 a.m., Doppler radar was tracking a cluster of strong thunderstorms 6 miles south of Wilsea, moving east at 15 miles per hour. Expected hazards include wind gusts up to 40 miles per hour and half-inch hail. This is a radar-indicated threat. The following impacts are expected. Gusty winds could knock down twigs or small limbs and blow round objects. Minor damage to vegetation is possible. Locations impacted include Council Grove, Wilsea, and Burdick. If outdoors, consider seeking shelter inside a building. Torrential rainfall is also occurring with this storm and may lead to localized flooding. Do not drive your vehicle through flooded roadways. A strong thunderstorm will impact northern Geary, southern Riley, and southwestern Pottawatomie counties through 2 a.m. At 1:09 a.m., Doppler radar was tracking a strong thunderstorm 5 miles south of Riley, moving east at 15 miles per hour. Expected hazards include wind gusts up to 50 miles per hour and penny-size hail. This is a radar-indicated threat. The following impacts are expected. Gusty winds could knock down small tree limbs and blow around unsecured objects. Minor hail damage to outdoor objects and vegetation is possible. Locations impacted include Manhattan, Ogden, Riley, Milford, Leonardville, Milford Lake, Keats, and Tuttle Creek Lake. Torrential rainfall is also occurring with this storm and may lead to localized flooding. Do not drive your vehicle through flooded roadways. The storm may intensify, so be certain to monitor local radio stations and available television stations for additional information and possible warnings from the National Weather Service. Now here is your National Weather Service forecast. Tonight, partly cloudy this evening, then becoming mostly cloudy. A chance of showers. A slight chance of thunderstorms this evening, then a chance of thunderstorms after midnight. Lows in the upper 60s. East winds around 5 miles per hour, becoming south after midnight. Chance of rain 50%. Friday, partly sunny with a slight chance of showers and thunderstorms in the morning, then sunny in the afternoon. Humid with highs in the upper 80s. South winds 5 to 10 miles per hour. Chance of rain 20%. Friday night, mostly clear. Humid with lows around 70. South winds around 5 miles per hour. Saturday, sunny with highs in the lower 90s. Southeast winds 5 to 10 miles per hour. Saturday night, mostly clear in the evening, then partly cloudy with a slight chance of showers and thunderstorms after midnight. Humid with lows in the middle 70s. South winds 10 to 15 miles per hour with gusts up to 25 miles per hour. Sunday, mostly sunny. Highs in the middle 90s.
Sunday night, mostly clear in the evening, then becoming partly cloudy. Lows in the upper 70s. Monday, mostly sunny. Hot with highs in the middle 90s. Monday night, mostly clear in the evening, then becoming partly cloudy. Lows in the middle 70s. Tuesday, mostly sunny. Highs in the middle 90s. Tuesday night, mostly clear in the evening, then partly cloudy with a slight chance of showers and thunderstorms after midnight. Lows in the middle 70s. Wednesday, partly sunny with a slight chance of showers and thunderstorms. Highs in the lower 90s. Wednesday night, partly cloudy with a slight chance of showers and thunderstorms in the evening, then mostly cloudy with a chance of showers and thunderstorms after midnight. Lows in the lower 70s. Chance of rain 50%. Thursday, cloudy in the morning, then becoming partly sunny. A slight chance of thunderstorms. A chance of showers, mainly in the morning. Highs in the middle 80s. Chance of rain 40%. This hazardous weather outlook is for central Kansas, east central Kansas, north central Kansas, and northeast Kansas. For tonight, storms will continue early this morning around the Flint Hills, gradually weakening and clearing by middle day. There is a marginal threat for gusty winds and large hail, but locally heavy rain with isolated flash flooding is the main hazard. For Friday through Wednesday, the probability for widespread hazardous weather is low. Spotter message: weather spotters are encouraged to relay reports of hail, damaging wind, tornadoes, and flooding. Flood advisory in effect until 3:45 a.m. early this morning. Urban area and small stream flooding caused by excessive rainfall is expected. Where, northeastern Dickinson County in central Kansas, southwestern Geary County, when, until 3:45 a.m. Impacts, minor flooding in low-lying and poor drainage areas. Dangerous flows over low water crossings. Water over roadways. Additional details, at 12:49 a.m., Doppler radar indicated heavy rain due to thunderstorms. This will cause urban and small stream flooding. Between 1 and 2 inches of rain have fallen. Additional rainfall amounts of 1 to 2 inches are expected over the area. This additional rain will result in minor flooding. Some locations that will experience flooding include Junction City, Grandview Plaza, and Chapman. Turn around, don't drown when encountering flooded roads. Most flood deaths occur in vehicles. Be especially cautious at night when it is harder to recognize the dangers of flooding. This is NOAA Weather Radio Station WXK91 in Topeka. Here are the 1 a.m. conditions for the local area. At Topeka, it was clear. The temperature was 72 degrees, the dew point 72, and the relative humidity was 100%. The wind was east at 5 miles an hour. The pressure was 30.01 inches and falling. At Manhattan, a thunderstorm was reported. The temperature was 74 degrees, the dew point 72, and the relative humidity was 93%. The wind was east at 6 miles an hour. Around the region, at Emporia, rain was falling, with a temperature of 76. It was 73 at Concordia. It was clear, with a temperature of 70 at Lawrence, 69 at Beatrice, and 69 at Omaha. It was partly cloudy, with a temperature of 72 at Kansas City, and 81 at Wichita. At Springfield, it was mostly cloudy, with a temperature of 71. Once again, at Manhattan, it was 74 degrees with a thunderstorm. Once again, at Topeka, it was 72 degrees under clear skies. Strong thunderstorms will impact southern Morris County through 1:30 a.m. At 12:56 a.m., Doppler radar was tracking a cluster of strong thunderstorms 6 miles south of Willsey, moving east at 15 miles per hour. Expected hazards include wind gusts up to 40 miles per hour and half-inch hail. This is a radar-indicated threat. The following impacts are expected: gusty winds could knock down twigs or small limbs and blow round objects.
minor damage to vegetation is possible.

locations impacted include Council Grove, Wilsey, and Burdick. If outdoors, consider seeking shelter inside a building. Torrential rainfall is also occurring with this storm and may lead to localized flooding. Do not drive your vehicle through flooded roadways. A strong thunderstorm will impact northern Gary, southern Riley, and southwestern Pottawatomie counties through 2 a.m. At 1:09 a.m., Doppler radar was tracking a strong thunderstorm 5 miles south of Riley, moving east at 15 miles per hour. Expected hazards include wind gusts up to 50 miles per hour and penny-size hail. This is a radar-indicated threat. The following impacts are expected. Gusty winds could knock down small tree limbs and blow around unsecured objects. Minor hail damage to outdoor objects and vegetation is possible. Locations impacted include Manhattan, Ogden, Riley, Milford, Leonardville, Milford Lake, Keats, and Tuttle Creek Lake. Torrential rainfall is also occurring with this storm and may lead to localized flooding. Do not drive your vehicle through flooded roadways. The storm may intensify, so be certain to monitor local radio stations and available television stations for additional information and possible warnings from the National Weather Service. Now here is your National Weather Service forecast. Tonight, partly cloudy this evening, then becoming mostly cloudy. A chance of showers. A slight chance of thunderstorms this evening, then a chance of thunderstorms after midnight. Lows in the upper 60s. East winds around 5 miles per hour, becoming south after midnight. Chance of rain 50%. Friday, partly sunny with a slight chance of showers and thunderstorms in the morning, then sunny in the afternoon. Humid with highs in the upper 80s. South winds 5 to 10 miles per hour. Chance of rain 20%. Friday night, mostly clear. Humid with lows around 70. South winds around 5 miles per hour. Saturday, sunny with highs in the lower 90s. Southeast winds 5 to 10 miles per hour. Saturday night, mostly clear in the evening, then partly cloudy with a slight chance of showers and thunderstorms after midnight. Humid with lows in the middle 70s. South winds 10 to 15 miles per hour with gusts up to 25 miles per hour. Sunday, mostly sunny. Highs in the middle 90s. Sunday night, mostly clear in the evening, then becoming partly cloudy. Lows in the upper 70s. Monday, mostly sunny. Hot with highs in the middle 90s. Monday night, mostly clear in the evening, then becoming partly cloudy. Lows in the middle 70s. Tuesday, mostly sunny. Highs in the middle 90s. Tuesday night, mostly clear in the evening, then partly cloudy with a slight chance of showers and thunderstorms after midnight. Lows in the middle 70s. Wednesday, partly sunny with a slight chance of showers and thunderstorms. Highs in the lower 90s. Wednesday night, partly cloudy with a slight chance of showers and thunderstorms in the evening, then mostly cloudy with a chance of showers and thunderstorms after midnight. Lows in the lower 70s. Chance of rain 50%. Thursday, cloudy in the morning, then becoming partly sunny. A slight chance of thunderstorms. A chance of showers, mainly in the morning. Highs in the middle 80s. Chance of rain 40%. The current time is 1:23 a.m. Central Daylight Time. This hazardous weather outlook is for Central Kansas, East Central Kansas, North Central Kansas, and Northeast Kansas. For tonight, storms will continue early this morning around the Flint Hills, gradually weakening and clearing by middle day. There is a marginal threat for gusty winds and large hail, but locally heavy rain with isolated flash flooding is the main hazard. For Friday through Wednesday, the probability for widespread hazardous weather is low. Spotter message: weather spotters are encouraged to relay reports of hail, damaging wind, tornadoes, and flooding. Flood advisory in effect until 3:45 a.m. early this morning. Urban area.

and small stream flooding caused by excessive rainfall is expected. Where? Northeastern Dickinson County in central Kansas, southwestern Geary County, when? Until 3:45 a.m. Impacts, minor flooding in low-lying and poor drainage areas. Dangerous flows over low water crossings. Water over roadways. Additional details, at 12:49 a.m., Doppler radar indicated heavy rain due to thunderstorms. This will cause urban and small stream flooding. Between 1 and 2 inches of rain have fallen. Additional rainfall amounts of 1 to 2 inches are expected over the area. This additional rain will result in minor flooding. Some locations that will experience flooding include Junction City, Grandview Plaza, and Chapman. Turn around, don't drown when encountering flooded roads. Most flood deaths occur in vehicles. Be especially cautious at night when it is harder to recognize the dangers of flooding. The Rangeland Fire Danger Index will be in a low category this afternoon. Low fire danger means controlled burns can be executed with reasonable safety. Check with local authorities to ensure burning is allowed before starting a planned burn. This is NOAA Weather Radio Station WXK91 in Topeka. Here are the 1 a.m. conditions for the local area. At Topeka, it was clear. The temperature was 72 degrees, the dew point 72, and the relative humidity was 100%. The wind was east at 5 miles an hour. The pressure was 30.01 inches and falling. At Manhattan, a thunderstorm was reported. The temperature was 74 degrees, the dew point 72, and the relative humidity was 93%. The wind was east at 6 miles an hour. Around the region, at Emporia, rain was falling, with a temperature of 76. It was 73 at Concordia. It was clear, with a temperature of 70 at Lawrence, 69 at Beatrice, and 69 at Omaha. It was partly cloudy, with a temperature of 72 at Kansas City, and 81 at Wichita. At Springfield, it was mostly cloudy, with a temperature of 71. Once again, at Manhattan, it was 74 degrees with a thunderstorm. Once again, at Topeka, it was 72 degrees under clear skies. Strong thunderstorms will impact southern Morris County through 1:30 a.m. At 12:56 a.m., Doppler radar was tracking a cluster of strong thunderstorms 6 miles south of Wilsey, moving east at 15 miles per hour. Expected hazards include wind gusts up to 40 miles per hour and half-inch hail. This is a radar-indicated threat. The following impacts are expected. Gusty winds could knock down twigs or small limbs and blow round objects. Minor damage to vegetation is possible. Locations impacted include Council Grove, Wilsey, and Burdick. If outdoors, consider seeking shelter inside a building. Torrential rainfall is also occurring with this storm and may lead to localized flooding. Do not drive your vehicle through flooded roadways. A strong thunderstorm will impact northern Geary, southern Riley, and southwestern Pottawatomie counties through 2 a.m. At 1:09 a.m., Doppler radar was tracking a strong thunderstorm 5 miles south of Riley, moving east at 15 miles per hour. Expected hazards include wind gusts up to 50 miles per hour and penny-sized hail. This is a radar-indicated threat. The following impacts are expected. Gusty winds could knock down small tree limbs and blow around unsecured objects. Minor hail damage to outdoor objects and vegetation is possible. Locations impacted include Manhattan, Ogden, Riley, Milford, Leonardville, Milford Lake, Keats, and Tuttle Creek Lake. Torrential rainfall is also occurring with this storm and may lead to localized flooding. Do not drive your vehicle through flooded roadways. The storm may intensify, so be certain to monitor local radio stations and available television stations for additional information and possible warnings from the National Weather Service. Now here is your National Weather Service forecast. West of tonight, mostly cloudy with a chance of showers and thunderstorms.
near steady temperature.

temperature in the lower 70s. Southeast winds around 5 miles per hour. Chance of rain 50%. Friday, partly sunny with a chance of showers and thunderstorms in the morning, then sunny in the afternoon. Humid with highs in the upper 80s. South winds 5 to 10 miles per hour. Chance of rain 40%. Friday night, mostly clear. Humid with lows in the upper 60s. South winds around 5 miles per hour. Saturday, sunny with highs in the lower 90s. Southeast winds 5 to 10 miles per hour. Saturday night, mostly clear in the evening, then becoming partly cloudy. Humid with lows in the middle 70s. South winds around 10 miles per hour with gusts up to 25 miles per hour. Sunday, mostly sunny. Hot with highs in the middle 90s. Sunday night and Monday, mostly clear. Hot. Lows in the upper 70s. Highs in the middle 90s. Monday night and Tuesday, partly cloudy. Lows in the middle 70s. Highs in the middle 90s. Tuesday night, partly cloudy. A slight chance of showers and thunderstorms in the evening, then a chance of showers and thunderstorms after midnight. Lows in the middle 70s. Chance of rain 30%. Wednesday, partly sunny with a slight chance of showers and thunderstorms. Highs in the lower 90s. Wednesday night and Thursday, mostly cloudy with a chance of showers and thunderstorms. Lows in the upper 60s. Highs in the lower 80s. Chance of rain 50%. This hazardous weather outlook is for central Kansas, east central Kansas, north central Kansas, and northeast Kansas. For tonight, storms will continue early this morning around the Flint Hills, gradually weakening and clearing by middle day. There is a marginal threat for gusty winds and large hail, but locally heavy rain with isolated flash flooding is the main hazard. For Friday through Wednesday, the probability for widespread hazardous weather is low. Spotter message: weather spotters are encouraged to relay reports of hail, damaging wind, tornadoes, and flooding. Flood advisory in effect until 3:45 a.m. early this morning. Urban area and small stream flooding caused by excessive rainfall is expected. Where? Northeastern Dickinson County in central Kansas, southwestern Geary County, when? Until 3:45 a.m. Impacts: minor flooding in low-lying and poor drainage areas. Dangerous flows over low water crossings. Water over roadways. Additional details: at 12:49 a.m., Doppler radar indicated heavy rain due to thunderstorms. This will cause urban and small stream flooding. Between 1 and 2 inches of rain have fallen. Additional rainfall amounts of 1 to 2 inches are expected over the area. This additional rain will result in minor flooding. Some locations that will experience flooding include Junction City, Grandview Plaza, and Chapman. Turn around, don't drown when encountering flooded roads. Most flood deaths occur in vehicles. Be especially cautious at night when it is harder to recognize the dangers of flooding. The Rangeland Fire Danger Index will be in a low category this afternoon. Low fire danger means controlled burns can be executed with reasonable safety. Check with local authorities to ensure burning is allowed before starting a planned burn. The Topeka, Kansas climate summary for yesterday, August 6, 2026. Yesterday's high temperature was 83 degrees. The normal high is 90. The record high is 109 degrees, which was set in 1934. Yesterday's low temperature was 71 degrees. The normal high is 90. The record high is 109 degrees, which was set in 1934. Yesterday's low temperature was 71 degrees. The normal low is 69. The record low is 53 degrees, which was set in 1948. 0.01 inches of precipitation fell yesterday, which brings the monthly total to 0.24 inches. This is 0.57 inches below the normal amount of 0.81 inches for August. The total precipitation

precipitation for the year now stands at 29.10 inches, which is 5.95 inches above normal. Yesterday the maximum wind observed was 10 miles an hour from the east. The highest wind gust observed was 16 miles per hour from the northeast. The normal high temperature for today is 90 degrees, and the normal low is 69. The record high for today is 110, which occurred in 1934, and the record low is 49, which occurred in 1989. Sunrise today is at 6:29 a.m. and sunset is at 8:27 p.m. The Manhattan, Kansas climate summary for yesterday, August 6, 2026. Yesterday's high temperature was 86 degrees. The normal high is 91. Yesterday's low temperature was 69 degrees. The normal low is 67. 0.05 inches of precipitation fell yesterday, which brings the monthly total to 0.06 inches. This is 0.79 inches below the normal amount of 0.85 inches for August. The total precipitation for the year now stands at 20.57 inches, which is 0.34 inches below normal. Yesterday the maximum wind observed was 14 miles an hour from the west. The highest wind gust observed was 22 miles per hour from the west. The normal high temperature for today is 91 degrees, and the normal low is 67. Sunrise today is at 6:33 a.m. and sunset is at 8:32 p.m. This is NOAA Weather Radio Station WXK91 in Topeka. Here are the 1 a.m. conditions for the local area. At Topeka, it was clear. The temperature was 72 degrees, the dew point 72, and the relative humidity was 100%. The wind was east at 5 miles an hour. The pressure was 30.01 inches and falling. At Manhattan, a thunderstorm was reported. The temperature was 74 degrees, the dew point 72, and the relative humidity was 93%. The wind was east at 6 miles an hour. Around the region, at Emporia, rain was falling, with a temperature of 76. It was 73 at Concordia. It was clear, with a temperature of 70 at Lawrence, 69 at Beatrice, and 69 at Omaha. It was partly cloudy, with a temperature of 72 at Kansas City, and 81 at Wichita. At Springfield, it was mostly cloudy, with a temperature of 71. Once again, at Manhattan, it was 74 degrees with a thunderstorm. Once again, at Topeka, it was 72 degrees under clear skies. A strong thunderstorm will impact northwestern Riley and northwestern Pottawatomie counties through 2 a.m. At 1:31 a.m., Doppler radar was tracking a strong thunderstorm 4 miles northeast of Greene, moving east at 20 miles per hour. Expected hazards include penny-size hail. This is a radar-indicated threat. The following impacts are expected: minor hail damage to outdoor objects and vegetation is possible. Locations impacted include Olsburg and Randolph. If outdoors, consider seeking shelter inside a building. Now here is your National Weather Service forecast. West of tonight, mostly cloudy with a chance of showers and thunderstorms. Near steady temperature in the lower 70s. Southeast winds around 5 miles per hour. Chance of rain 50%. Friday, partly sunny with a chance of showers and thunderstorms in the morning, then sunny in the afternoon. Humid with highs in the upper 80s. South winds 5 to 10 miles per hour. Chance of rain 40%. Friday night, mostly clear. Humid with lows in the upper 60s. South winds around 5 miles per hour. Saturday, sunny with highs in the lower 90s. Southeast winds 5 to 10 miles per hour. Saturday night, mostly clear in the evening, then becoming partly cloudy. Humid with lows in the middle 70s. South winds around 10 miles per hour with gusts up to 25 miles per hour. Sunday, mostly sunny. Hot with highs in the middle 90s. Sunday night and Monday, mostly clear. Hot. Lows in the

upper 70s. Highs in the middle 90s. Monday night and Tuesday, partly cloudy. Lows in the middle 70s. Highs in the middle 90s. Tuesday night, partly cloudy. A slight chance of showers and thunderstorms in the evening, then a chance of showers and thunderstorms after midnight. Lows in the middle 70s. Chance of rain 30%. Wednesday, partly sunny with a slight chance of showers and thunderstorms. Highs in the lower 90s. Wednesday night and Thursday, mostly cloudy with a chance of showers and thunderstorms. Lows in the upper 60s. Highs in the lower 80s. Chance of rain 50%. 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The current time is 1:39 a.m. Central Daylight Time. This hazardous weather outlook is for Central Kansas, East Central Kansas, North Central Kansas, and Northeast Kansas. For tonight, storms will continue early this morning around the Flint Hills, gradually weakening and clearing by middle day. There is a marginal threat for gusty winds and large hail, but locally heavy rain with isolated flash flooding is the main hazard. For Friday through Wednesday, the probability for widespread hazardous weather is low. Spotter message: weather spotters are encouraged to relay reports of hail, damaging wind, tornadoes, and flooding. Flood advisory in effect until 3:45 a.m. early this morning. Urban area and small stream flooding caused by excessive rainfall is expected. Where? Northeastern Dickinson County in central Kansas, southwestern Geary County, when, until 3:45 a.m. Impacts, minor flooding in low-lying and poor drainage areas. Dangerous flows over low water crossings. Water over roadways. Additional details, at 12:49 a.m., Doppler radar indicated heavy rain due to thunderstorms. This will cause urban and small stream flooding. Between 1 and 2 inches of rain have fallen. Additional rainfall amounts of 1 to 2 inches are expected over the area. This additional rain will result in minor flooding. Some locations that will experience flooding include Junction City, Grandview Plaza, and Chapman. Turn around, don't drown. Most flood deaths occur in vehicles. Be especially cautious at night when it is harder to recognize the dangers of flooding. The Topeka, Kansas climate summary for yesterday, August 6, 2026. Yesterday's high temperature was 83 degrees. The normal high is 90. The record high is 109 degrees, which was set in 1934. Yesterday's low temperature was 71 degrees. The normal low is 69. The record low is 53 degrees, which was set in 1948. 0.01 inches of precipitation fell yesterday, which brings the monthly total to 0.24 inches. This is 0.57 inches below the normal amount of 0.81 inches for August. The total precipitation for the year now stands at 29.10 inches, which is 5.95 inches above normal. Yesterday the maximum wind observed was 10 miles an hour from the east. The highest wind gust observed was 16 miles per hour from the northeast. The normal high temperature for today is 90 degrees, and the normal low is 69. The record high for today is 110, which occurred in 1934, and the record low is 49, which occurred in 1989. Sunrise today is at 6:29 a.m. and sunset is at 8:27 p.m. The Rangeland Fire Danger Index will be in a low category this afternoon. Low fire danger means controlled burns can be executed with reasonable safety. Check with local authorities to ensure burning is allowed before starting a planned burn. The Manhattan, Kansas climate summary for yesterday, August 6, 2026. Yesterday's high temperature was 86 degrees. The normal high is 91. Yesterday's low temperature was 69 degrees. The normal low is 67. 0.05 inches of precipitation fell yesterday, which brings the monthly total to 0.06 inches.

This is 0.79 inches below the normal amount of 0.85 inches for August. The total precipitation for the year now stands at 20.57 inches, which is 0.34 inches below normal. Yesterday, the maximum wind observed was 14 miles an hour from the west. The highest wind gust observed was 22 miles per hour from the west. The normal high temperature for today is 91 degrees, and the normal low is 67. Sunrise today is at 6:33 a.m. and sunset is at 8:32 p.m. This is NOAA Weather Radio Station WXK91 in Topeka. Here are the 1 a.m. conditions for the local area. At Topeka, it was clear. The temperature was 72 degrees, the dew point 72, and the relative humidity was 100%. The wind was east at 5 miles an hour. The pressure was 30.01 inches and falling. At Manhattan, a thunderstorm was reported. The temperature was 74 degrees, the dew point 72, and the relative humidity was 93%. The wind was east at 6 miles an hour. Around the region, at Emporia, rain was falling, with a temperature of 76. It was 73 at Concordia. It was clear, with a temperature of 70 at Lawrence, 69 at Beatrice, and 69 at Omaha. It was partly cloudy, with a temperature of 72 at Kansas City, and 81 at Wichita. At Springfield, it was mostly cloudy, with a temperature of 71. Once again, at Manhattan, it was 74 degrees with a thunderstorm. Once again, at Topeka, it was 72 degrees under clear skies. A strong thunderstorm will impact northwestern Riley and northwestern Pottawatomie counties through 2 a.m. At 1:31 a.m., Doppler radar was tracking a strong thunderstorm 4 miles northeast of Greene, moving east at 20 miles per hour. Expected hazards include penny-size hail. This is a radar-indicated threat. The following impacts are expected. Minor hail damage to outdoor objects and vegetation is possible. Locations impacted include Oldsburg and Randolph. If outdoors, consider seeking shelter inside a building. Strong thunderstorms will impact east central Dickinson, Geary, and Morris counties through 2:30 a.m. At 1:43 a.m., Doppler radar was tracking strong thunderstorms along a line extending from 3 miles southwest of Junction City to 5 miles northwest of Strong City. Movement was southeast at 25 miles per hour. Expected hazards include wind gusts up to 40 miles per hour and penny-size hail. This is a radar-indicated threat. The following impacts are expected. Gusty winds could knock down twigs or small limbs and blow round objects. Minor hail damage to outdoor objects and vegetation is possible. Locations impacted include Junction City, Harrington, Council Grove, Grandview Plaza, White City, Dwight, Wilsey, Parkerville, Latimer, Council Grove Lake, and Burdick. This includes Interstate 70 between mile markers 291 and 316. If outdoors, consider seeking shelter inside a building. Torrential rainfall is also occurring with these storms and may lead to localized flooding. Do not drive your vehicle through flooded roadways. Now here is your National Weather Service forecast. West of tonight, mostly cloudy with a chance of showers and thunderstorms. Near steady temperature in the lower 70s. Southeast winds around 5 miles per hour. Chance of rain 50%. Friday, partly sunny with a chance of showers and thunderstorms in the morning, then sunny in the afternoon. Humid with highs in the upper 80s. South winds 5 to 10 miles per hour. Chance of rain 40%. Friday night, mostly clear. Humid with lows in the upper 60s. South winds around 5 miles per hour. Saturday, sunny with highs in the lower 90s. Southeast winds 5 to 10 miles per hour. Saturday night, mostly clear in the evening, then becoming partly cloudy. Humid with lows in the middle 70s. South winds around 10 miles per hour with gusts up to 25 miles per hour.

chance of rain 50%. This hazardous weather outlook is for Central Kansas, East Central Kansas, North Central Kansas, and Northeast Kansas. For tonight, storms will continue early this morning around the Flint Hills, gradually weakening and clearing by middle day. There is a marginal threat for gusty winds and large hail, but locally heavy rain with isolated flash flooding is the main hazard. For Friday through Wednesday, the probability for widespread hazardous weather is low. Spotter message: weather spotters are encouraged to relay reports of hail, damaging wind, tornadoes, and flooding. Flood advisory in effect until 3:45 a.m. early this morning. Urban area and small stream flooding caused by excessive rainfall is expected. Where, northeastern Dickinson County in central Kansas, southwestern Geary County, when, until 3:45 a.m. Impacts, minor flooding in low-lying and poor drainage areas. Dangerous flows over low water crossings. Water over roadways. Additional details, at 12:49 a.m., Doppler radar indicated heavy rain due to thunderstorms. This will cause urban and small stream flooding. Between 1 and 2 inches of rain have fallen. Additional rainfall amounts of 1 to 2 inches are expected over the area. This additional rain will result in minor flooding. Some locations that will experience flooding include Junction City, Grandview Plaza, and Chapman. Turn around, don't drown when encountering flooded roads. Most flood deaths occur in vehicles. Be especially cautious at night when it is harder to recognize the dangers of flooding. The Topeka, Kansas climate summary for yesterday, August 6, 2026. Yesterday's high temperature was 83 degrees. The normal high is 90. The record high is 109 degrees, which was set in 1934. Yesterday's low temperature was 71 degrees. The normal low is 69. The record low is 53 degrees, which was set in 1948. 0.01 inches of precipitation fell yesterday, which brings the monthly total to 0.24 inches. This is 0.57 inches below the normal amount of 0.81 inches for August. The total precipitation for the year now stands at 29.10 inches, which is 5.95 inches above normal. Yesterday the maximum wind observed was 10 miles an hour from the east. The highest wind gust observed was 16 miles per hour from the northeast. The normal high temperature for today is 90 degrees, and the normal low is 69. The record high for today is 110, which occurred in 1934, and the record low is 49, which occurred in 1989. Sunrise today is at 6:29 a.m. and sunset is at 8:27 p.m. The Rangeland Fire Danger Index will be in a low category this afternoon. Low fire danger means controlled burns can be executed with reasonable safety. Check with local authorities to ensure burning is allowed before starting a planned burn. The current time is 1:53 a.m. Central Daylight Time. The Manhattan, Kansas climate summary for yesterday, August 6, 2026. Yesterday's high temperature was 86 degrees. The normal high is 91. Yesterday's low temperature was 69 degrees. The normal low is 67. 0.05 inches of precipitation fell yesterday, which brings the monthly total to 0.06 inches. This is 0.79 inches below the normal amount of 0.85 inches for August. The total precipitation for the year now stands at 20.57 inches, which is 0.34 inches below normal. Yesterday the maximum wind observed was 14 miles an hour from the west. The highest wind gust observed was 22 miles per hour from the west. The normal high temperature for today is 91 degrees, and the normal low is 67. Sunrise today is at 6:33 a.m. and sunset is at 8:32 p.m. This is NOAA Weather Radio Station WXK91 in Topeka. Here are the 1 a.m. conditions for the local area. At Topeka, it was clear.

The temperature was 72 degrees, the dew point 72, and the relative humidity was 100%. The wind was east at 5 miles an hour. The pressure was 30.01 inches and falling. At Manhattan, a thunderstorm was reported. The temperature was 74 degrees, the dew point 72, and the relative humidity was 93%. The wind was east at 6 miles an hour. Around the region, at Emporia, rain was falling, with a temperature of 76. It was 73 at Concordia. It was clear, with a temperature of 70 at Lawrence, 69 at Beatrice, and 69 at Omaha. It was partly cloudy, with a temperature of 72 at Kansas City, and 81 at Wichita. At Springfield, it was mostly cloudy, with a temperature of 71. Once again, at Manhattan, it was 74 degrees with a thunderstorm. Once again, at Topeka, it was 72 degrees under clear skies. A strong thunderstorm will impact northwestern Riley and northwestern Pottawatomie counties through 2 a.m. At 1:31 a.m., Doppler radar was tracking a strong thunderstorm 4 miles northeast of Greene, moving east at 20 miles per hour. Expected hazards include penny-sized hail. This is a radar-indicated threat. The following impacts are expected. Minor hail damage to outdoor objects and vegetation is possible. Locations impacted include Oldsburg and Randolph. If outdoors, consider seeking shelter inside a building. Strong thunderstorms will impact east central Dickinson, Geary, and Morris counties through 2:30 a.m. At 1:43 a.m., Doppler radar was tracking strong thunderstorms along a line extending from 3 miles southwest of Junction City to 5 miles northwest of Strong City. Movement was southeast at 25 miles per hour. Expected hazards include wind gusts up to 40 miles per hour and penny-sized hail. This is a radar-indicated threat. The following impacts are expected. Gusty winds could knock down twigs or small limbs and blow round objects. Minor hail damage to outdoor objects and vegetation is possible. Locations impacted include Junction City, Harrington, Council Grove, Grandview Plaza, White City, Dwight, Wilsey, Parkerville, Latimer, Council Grove Lake, and Burdick. This includes Interstate 70 between mile markers 291 and 316. If outdoors, consider seeking shelter inside a building. Torrential rainfall is also occurring with these storms and may lead to localized flooding. Do not drive your vehicle through flooded roadways. Now here is your National Weather Service forecast. West of tonight, mostly cloudy with a chance of showers and thunderstorms. Near steady temperature in the lower 70s. Southeast winds around 5 miles per hour. Chance of rain 50%. Friday, partly sunny with a chance of showers and thunderstorms in the morning, then sunny in the afternoon. Humid with highs in the upper 80s. South winds 5 to 10 miles per hour. Chance of rain 40%. Friday night, mostly clear. Humid with lows in the upper 60s. South winds around 5 miles per hour. Saturday, sunny with highs in the lower 90s. Southeast winds 5 to 10 miles per hour. Saturday night, mostly clear in the evening, then becoming partly cloudy. Humid with lows in the middle 70s. South winds around 10 miles per hour with gusts up to 25 miles per hour. Sunday, mostly sunny. Hot with highs in the middle 90s. Sunday night and Monday, mostly clear. Hot. Lows in the upper 70s. Highs in the middle 90s. Monday night and Tuesday, partly cloudy. Lows in the middle 70s. Highs in the middle 90s. Tuesday night, partly cloudy. A slight chance of showers and thunderstorms in the evening, then a chance of showers and thunderstorms after midnight. Lows in the middle 70s. Chance of rain 30%. Wednesday, partly sunny with a slight chance of showers and thunderstorms. Highs in the lower 90s. Wednesday night and Thursday, mostly cloudy with a chance of

showers and thunderstorms. Lows in the upper 60s. Highs in the lower 80s. Chance of rain 50%. This hazardous weather outlook is for central Kansas, east central Kansas, north central Kansas, and northeast Kansas. For tonight, storms will continue early this morning around the Flint Hills, gradually weakening and clearing by middle day. There is a marginal threat for gusty winds and large hail, but locally heavy rain with isolated flash flooding is the main hazard. For Friday through Wednesday, the probability for widespread hazardous weather is low. Spotter message: weather spotters are encouraged to relay reports of hail, damaging wind, tornadoes, and flooding. Flood advisory in effect until 3:45 a.m. early this morning. Urban area and small stream flooding caused by excessive rainfall is expected. Where, northeastern Dickinson County in central Kansas, southwestern Geary County, when, until 3:45 a.m. Impacts, minor flooding in low-lying and poor drainage areas. Dangerous flows over low water crossings. Water over roadways. Additional details, at 12:49 a.m., Doppler radar indicated heavy rain due to thunderstorms. This will cause urban and small stream flooding. Between 1 and 2 inches of rain have fallen. Additional rainfall amounts of 1 to 2 inches are expected over the area. This additional rain will result in minor flooding. Some locations that will experience flooding include Junction City, Grandview Plaza, and Chapman. Turn around, don't drown when encountering flooded roads. Most flood deaths occur in vehicles. Be especially cautious at night when it is harder to recognize the dangers of flooding. The Topeka, Kansas climate summary for yesterday, August 6, 2026. Yesterday's high temperature was 83 degrees. The normal high is 90. The record high is 109 degrees, which was set in 1934. Yesterday's low temperature was 71 degrees. The normal low is 69. The record low is 53 degrees, which was set in 1948. 0.01 inches of precipitation fell yesterday, which brings the monthly total to 0.24 inches. This is 0.57 inches below the normal amount of 0.81 inches for August. The total precipitation for the year now stands at 29.10 inches, which is 5.95 inches above normal. Yesterday the maximum wind observed was 10 miles an hour from the east. The highest wind gust observed was 16 miles per hour from the northeast. The normal high temperature for today is 90 degrees, and the normal low is 69. The record high for today is 110, which occurred in 1934, and the record low is 49, which occurred in 1989. Sunrise today is at 6:29 a.m. and sunset is at 8:27 p.m. The Rangeland Fire Danger Index will be in a low category this afternoon. Low fire danger means controlled burns can be executed with reasonable safety. Check with local authorities to ensure burning is allowed before starting a planned burn. The Manhattan, Kansas climate summary for yesterday, August 6, 2026. Yesterday's high temperature was 86 degrees. The normal high is 91. Yesterday's low temperature was 69 degrees. The normal low is 67. 0.05 inches of precipitation fell yesterday, which brings the monthly total to 0.06 inches. This is 0.79 inches below the normal amount of 0.85 inches for August. The total precipitation for the year now stands at 20.57 inches, which is 0.34 inches below normal. Yesterday the maximum wind observed was 14 miles an hour from the west. The highest wind gust observed was 22 miles per hour from the west. The normal high temperature for today is 91 degrees, and the normal low is 67. Sunrise today is at 6:33 a.m. and sunset is at 8:32 p.m. This is NOAA Weather Radio Station WXK91 in Topeka. Here are the 1 a.m. conditions for the local area. At Topeka, it was clear.

The temperature was 72 degrees, the dew point 72, and the relative humidity was 100%. The wind was east at 5 miles an hour. The pressure was 30.01 inches and falling. At Manhattan, a thunderstorm was reported. The temperature was 74 degrees, the dew point 72, and the relative humidity was 93%. The wind was east at 6 miles an hour. Around the region, at Emporia, rain was falling, with a temperature of 76. It was 73 at Concordia. It was clear, with a temperature of 70 at Lawrence, 69 at Beatrice, and 69 at Omaha. It was partly cloudy, with a temperature of 72 at Kansas City, and 81 at Wichita. At Springfield, it was mostly cloudy, with a temperature of 71. Once again, at Manhattan, it was 74 degrees with a thunderstorm. Once again, at Topeka, it was 72 degrees under clear skies. Strong thunderstorms will impact east-central Dickinson, Geary, and Morris counties through 2:30 a.m. At 1:43 a.m., Doppler radar was tracking strong thunderstorms along a line extending from 3 miles southwest of Junction City to 5 miles northwest of Strong City. Movement was southeast at 25 miles per hour. Expected hazards include wind gusts up to 40 miles per hour and penny-size hail. This is a radar-indicated threat. The following impacts are expected. Gusty winds could knock down twigs or small limbs and blow round objects. Minor hail damage to outdoor objects and vegetation is possible. Locations impacted include Junction City, Harrington, Council Grove, Grandview Plaza, White City, Dwight, Wilsey, Parkerville, Latimer, Council Grove Lake, and Burdick. This includes Interstate 70 between mile markers 291 and 316. If outdoors, consider seeking shelter inside a building. Torrential rainfall is also occurring with these storms and may lead to localized flooding. Do not drive your vehicle through flooded roadways. Now here is your National Weather Service forecast. West of tonight, mostly cloudy with a chance of showers and thunderstorms. Near steady temperature in the lower 70s. Southeast winds around 5 miles per hour. Chance of rain 50%. Friday, partly sunny with a chance of showers and thunderstorms in the morning, then sunny in the afternoon. Humid with highs in the upper 80s. South winds 5 to 10 miles per hour. Chance of rain 40%. Friday night, mostly clear. Humid with lows in the upper 60s. South winds around 5 miles per hour. Saturday, sunny with highs in the lower 90s. Southeast winds 5 to 10 miles per hour. Saturday night, mostly clear in the evening, then becoming partly cloudy. Humid with lows in the middle 70s. South winds around 10 miles per hour with gusts up to 25 miles per hour. Sunday, mostly sunny. Hot with highs in the middle 90s. Sunday night and Monday, mostly clear. Hot. Lows in the upper 70s. Highs in the middle 90s. Monday night and Tuesday, partly cloudy. Lows in the middle 70s. Highs in the middle 90s. Tuesday night, partly cloudy. A slight chance of showers and thunderstorms in the evening, then a chance of showers and thunderstorms after midnight. Lows in the middle 70s. Chance of rain 30%. Wednesday, partly sunny with a slight chance of showers and thunderstorms. Highs in the lower 90s. Wednesday night and Thursday, mostly cloudy with a chance of showers and thunderstorms. Lows in the upper 60s. Highs in the lower 80s. Chance of rain 50%. The current time is 2:09 a.m. Central Daylight Time. This hazardous weather outlook is for Central Kansas, East Central Kansas, North Central Kansas, and Northeast Kansas. For tonight, storms will continue early this morning around the Flint Hills, gradually weakening and clearing by middle day. There is a marginal threat for gusty winds and large hail, but locally heavy rain with isolated flash flooding is the main

hazard. For Friday through Wednesday, the probability for widespread hazardous weather is low. Spotter message: weather spotters are encouraged to relay reports of hail, damaging wind, tornadoes, and flooding. Flood advisory in effect until 3:45 a.m. early this morning. Urban area and small stream flooding caused by excessive rainfall is expected. Where? Northeastern Dickinson County in central Kansas, southwestern Geary County. When? Until 3:45 a.m. Impacts: minor flooding in low-lying and poor drainage areas. Dangerous flows over low water crossings. Water over roadways. Additional details: at 12:49 a.m., Doppler radar indicated heavy rain due to thunderstorms. This will cause urban and small stream flooding. Between 1 and 2 inches of rain have fallen. Additional rainfall amounts of 1 to 2 inches are expected over the area. This additional rain will result in minor flooding. Some locations that will experience flooding include Junction City, Grandview Plaza, and Chapman. Turn around, don't drown when encountering flooded roads. Most flood deaths occur in vehicles. Be especially cautious at night when it is harder to recognize the dangers of flooding. The Topeka, Kansas climate summary for yesterday, August 6, 2026. Yesterday's high temperature was 83 degrees. The normal high is 90. The record high is 109 degrees, which was set in 1934. Yesterday's low temperature was 71 degrees. The normal low is 69. The record low is 53 degrees, which was set in 1948. 0.01 inches of precipitation fell yesterday, which brings the monthly total to 0.24 inches. This is 0.57 inches below the normal amount of 0.81 inches for August. The total precipitation for the year now stands at 29.10 inches, which is 5.95 inches above normal. Yesterday, the maximum wind observed was 10 miles an hour from the east. The highest wind gust observed was 16 miles per hour from the northeast. The normal high temperature for today is 90 degrees, and the normal low is 69. The record high for today is 110, which occurred in 1934, and the record low is 49, which occurred in 1989. Sunrise today is at 6:29 a.m. and sunset is at 8:27 p.m. The Rangeland Fire Danger Index will be in a low category this afternoon. Low fire danger means controlled burns can be executed with reasonable safety. Check with local authorities to ensure burning is allowed before starting a planned burn. The Manhattan, Kansas climate summary for yesterday, August 6, 2026. Yesterday's high temperature was 86 degrees. The normal high is 91. Yesterday's low temperature was 69 degrees. The normal low is 67. 0.05 inches of precipitation fell yesterday, which brings the monthly total to 0.06 inches. This is 0.79 inches below the normal amount of 0.85 inches for August. The total precipitation for the year now stands at 20.57 inches, which is 0.34 inches below normal. Yesterday, the maximum wind observed was 14 miles an hour from the west. The highest wind gust observed was 22 miles per hour from the west. The normal high temperature for today is 91 degrees, and the normal low is 67. Sunrise today is at 6:33 a.m. and sunset is at 8:32 p.m. This is NOAA Weather Radio Station WXK91 in Topeka. Here are the 2 a.m. conditions for the local area. At Topeka, it was clear. The temperature was 72 degrees, the dew point 72, and the relative humidity was 100%. The wind was east at 6 miles an hour. The pressure was 30.00 inches and falling. At Manhattan, a thunderstorm was reported. The temperature was 74 degrees, the dew point 73, and the relative humidity was 97%. The wind was variable at 5 miles an hour.
around the region. At Emporia, a thunderstorm was reported with a temperature of 76. It was 72 at Concordia. It was clear with a temperature of 70 at Lawrence, 72 at Kansas City, 69 at Beatrice, and 69 at Omaha. At Wichita, it was mostly cloudy with a temperature of 79. At Springfield, it was cloudy with a temperature of 71. Once again, at Manhattan, it was 74 degrees with a thunderstorm. Once again, at Topeka, it was 72 degrees under clear skies. Strong thunderstorms will impact east-central Dickinson, Geary, and Morris counties through 2:30 a.m. At 1:43 a.m., Doppler radar was tracking strong thunderstorms along a line extending from 3 miles southwest of Junction City to 5 miles northwest of Strong City. Movement was southeast at 25 miles per hour. Expected hazards include wind gusts up to 40 miles per hour and penny-size hail. This is a radar-indicated threat. The following impacts are expected. Gusty winds could knock down twigs or small limbs and blow round objects. Minor hail damage to outdoor objects and vegetation is possible. Locations impacted include Junction City, Harrington, Council Grove, Grandview Plaza, White City, Dwight, Wilsey, Parkerville, Latimer, Council Grove Lake, and Burdick. This includes Interstate 70 between mile markers 291 and 316. If outdoors, consider seeking shelter inside a building. Torrential rainfall is also occurring with these storms and may lead to localized flooding. Do not drive your vehicle through flooded roadways. Now here is your National Weather Service forecast. West of tonight, mostly cloudy with a chance of showers and thunderstorms. Near steady temperature in the lower 70s. Southeast winds around 5 miles per hour. Chance of rain 50%. Friday, partly sunny with a chance of showers and thunderstorms in the morning, then sunny in the afternoon. Humid with highs in the upper 80s. South winds 5 to 10 miles per hour. Chance of rain 40%. Friday night, mostly clear. Humid with lows in the upper 60s. South winds around 5 miles per hour. Saturday, sunny with highs in the lower 90s. Southeast winds 5 to 10 miles per hour. Saturday night, mostly clear in the evening, then becoming partly cloudy. Humid with lows in the middle 70s. South winds around 10 miles per hour with gusts up to 25 miles per hour. Sunday, mostly sunny. Hot with highs in the middle 90s. Sunday night and Monday, mostly clear. Hot. Lows in the upper 70s. Highs in the middle 90s. Monday night and Tuesday, partly cloudy. Lows in the middle 70s. Highs in the middle 90s. Tuesday night, partly cloudy. A slight chance of showers and thunderstorms in the evening, then a chance of showers and thunderstorms after midnight. Lows in the middle 70s. Chance of rain 30%. Wednesday, partly sunny with a slight chance of showers and thunderstorms. Highs in the lower 90s. Wednesday night and Thursday, mostly cloudy with a chance of showers and thunderstorms. Lows in the upper 60s. Highs in the lower 80s. Chance of rain 50%. This hazardous weather outlook is for central Kansas, east central Kansas, north central Kansas, and northeast Kansas. For tonight, storms will continue early this morning around the Flint Hills, gradually weakening and clearing by middle day. There is a marginal threat for gusty winds and large hail, but locally heavy rain with isolated flash flooding is the main hazard. For Friday through Wednesday, the probability for widespread hazardous weather is low. Spotter message: weather spotters are encouraged to relay reports of hail, damaging wind, tornadoes, and flooding. Flood advisory in effect until 3:45 a.m. early this morning. Urban area and small stream flooding caused by excessive rainfall is expected.
Where? Northeastern Dickinson County in central Kansas. Southwestern Geary County. When? Until 3:45 a.m. Impacts. Minor flooding in low-lying

poor drainage areas. Dangerous flows over low water crossings. Water over roadways. Additional details at 12:49 a.m. Doppler radar indicated heavy rain due to thunderstorms. This will cause urban and small stream flooding. Between 1 and 2 inches of rain have fallen. Additional rainfall amounts of 1 to 2 inches are expected over the area. This additional rain will result in minor flooding. Some locations that will experience flooding include Junction City, Grandview Plaza, and Chapman. Turn around, don't drown when encountering flooded roads. Most flood deaths occur in vehicles. Be especially cautious at night when it is harder to recognize the dangers of flooding. The Topeka, Kansas climate summary for yesterday, August 6, 2026. Yesterday's high temperature was 83 degrees. The normal high is 90. The record high is 109 degrees, which was set in 1934. Yesterday's low temperature was 71 degrees. The normal low is 69. The record low is 53 degrees, which was set in 1948. 0.01 inches of precipitation fell yesterday, which brings the monthly total to 0.24 inches. This is 0.57 inches below the normal amount of 0.81 inches for August. The total precipitation for the year now stands at 29.10 inches, which is 5.95 inches above normal. Yesterday the maximum wind observed was 10 miles an hour from the east. The highest wind gust observed was 16 miles per hour from the northeast. The normal high temperature for today is 90 degrees, and the normal low is 69. The record high for today is 110, which occurred in 1934, and the record low is 49, which occurred in 1989. Sunrise today is at 6:29 a.m. and sunset is at 8:27 p.m. The Manhattan, Kansas climate summary for yesterday, August 6, 2026. Yesterday's high temperature was 86 degrees. The normal high is 91. Yesterday's low temperature was 69 degrees. The normal low is 67. 0.05 inches of precipitation fell yesterday, which brings the monthly total to 0.06 inches. This is 0.79 inches below the normal amount of 0.85 inches for August. The total precipitation for the year now stands at 20.57 inches, which is 0.34 inches below normal. Yesterday the maximum wind observed was 14 miles an hour from the west. The highest wind gust observed was 22 miles per hour from the west. The normal high temperature for today is 91 degrees, and the normal low is 67. Sunrise today is at 6:33 a.m. and sunset is at 8:32 p.m. The Rangeland Fire Danger Index will be in a low category this afternoon. Low fire danger means controlled burns can be executed with reasonable safety. Check with local authorities to ensure burning is allowed before starting a planned burn. The current time is 2:23 a.m. Central Daylight Time. 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Here are the 2 a.m. conditions for the local area. At Topeka, it was clear. The temperature was 72 degrees, the dew point 72, and the relative humidity was 100%. The wind was east at 6 miles an hour. The pressure was 30.00 inches and falling. At Manhattan, a thunderstorm was reported. The temperature was 74 degrees, the dew point 73, and the relative humidity was 97%. The wind was variable at 5 miles an hour. Around the region, at Emporia, a thunderstorm was reported, with a temperature of 76. It was 72 at Concordia. It was clear, with a temperature of 70 at Lawrence, 72 at Kansas City, 69 at Beatrice, and 69 at Omaha. At Wichita, it was mostly cloudy, with a temperature of 79. At Springfield, it was cloudy, with a temperature of 71. Once again, at Manhattan, it was 74 degrees with a thunderstorm. Once again,
At Topeka, it was 72 degrees under clear skies. Strong thunderstorms will impact east central Dickinson, Geary, and Morris counties through 2:30 a.m. At 1:43 a.m., Doppler radar was tracking strong thunderstorms along a line extending from 3 miles southwest of Junction City to 5 miles northwest of Strong City. Movement was southeast at 25 miles per hour. Expected hazards include wind gusts up to 40 miles per hour and penny-sized hail. This is a radar-indicated threat. The following impacts are expected. Gusty winds could knock down twigs or small limbs and blow round objects. Minor hail damage to outdoor objects and vegetation is possible. Locations impacted include Junction City, Harrington, Council Grove, Grandview Plaza, White City, Dwight, Wilsey, Parkerville, Latimer, Council Grove Lake, and Burdick. This includes Interstate 70 between mile markers 291 and 316. If outdoors, consider seeking shelter inside a building. Torrential rainfall is also occurring with these storms and may lead to localized flooding. Do not drive your vehicle through flooded roadways. Now here is your National Weather Service forecast. West of tonight, mostly cloudy with a chance of showers and thunderstorms. Near steady temperature in the lower 70s. Southeast winds around 5 miles per hour. Chance of rain 50%. Friday, partly sunny with a chance of showers and thunderstorms in the morning, then sunny in the afternoon. Humid with highs in the upper 80s. South winds 5 to 10 miles per hour. Chance of rain 40%. Friday night, mostly clear. Humid with lows in the upper 60s. South winds around 5 miles per hour. Saturday, sunny with highs in the lower 90s. Southeast winds 5 to 10 miles per hour. Saturday night, mostly clear in the evening, then becoming partly cloudy. Humid with lows in the middle 70s. South winds around 10 miles per hour with gusts up to 25 miles per hour. Sunday, mostly sunny. Hot with highs in the middle 90s. Sunday night and Monday, mostly clear. Hot. Lows in the upper 70s. Highs in the middle 90s. Monday night and Tuesday, partly cloudy. Lows in the middle 70s. Highs in the middle 90s. Tuesday night, partly cloudy. A slight chance of showers and thunderstorms in the evening, then a chance of showers and thunderstorms after midnight. Lows in the middle 70s. Chance of rain 30%. Wednesday, partly sunny with a slight chance of showers and thunderstorms. Highs in the lower 90s. Wednesday night and Thursday, mostly cloudy with a chance of showers and thunderstorms. Lows in the upper 60s. Highs in the lower 80s. Chance of rain 50%. This is NOAA Weather Radio Station WXK 91 in Topeka. Here are the 2 a.m. conditions for the local area. At Topeka, it was clear. The temperature was 72 degrees, the dew point 72, and the relative humidity was 100%. The wind was east at 6 miles an hour. The pressure was 30.00 inches and falling. At Manhattan, a thunderstorm was reported. The temperature was 74 degrees, the dew point 73, and the relative humidity was 97%. The wind was variable at 5 miles an hour. Around the region, at Emporia, a thunderstorm was reported, with a temperature of 76. It was 72 at Concordia. It was clear, with a temperature of 70 at Lawrence, 72 at Kansas City, 69 at Beatrice, and 69 at Omaha. At Wichita, it was mostly cloudy, with a temperature of 79. At Springfield, it was cloudy, with a temperature of 71. Once again, at Manhattan, it was 74 degrees with a thunderstorm. Once again, at Topeka, it was 72 degrees under clear skies. Strong thunderstorms will impact east central Dickinson, Geary, and Morris counties through 2:30 a.m.
at 1:43 a.m. Doppler radar was tracking strong thunderstorms.

along the line extending from 3 miles southwest of Junction City to 5 miles northwest of Strong City. Movement was southeast at 25 miles per hour. Expected hazards include wind gusts up to 40 miles per hour and penny-sized hail. This is a radar-indicated threat. The following impacts are expected. Gusty winds could knock down twigs or small limbs and blow round objects. Minor hail damage to outdoor objects and vegetation is possible. Locations impacted include Junction City, Harrington, Council Grove, Grandview Plaza, White City, Dwight, Wilsey, Parkerville, Latimer, Council Grove Lake, and Burdick. This includes Interstate 70 between mile markers 291 and 316. If outdoors, consider seeking shelter inside a building. Torrential rainfall is also occurring with these storms and may lead to localized flooding. Do not drive your vehicle through flooded roadways. A strong thunderstorm will impact central Riley and southwestern Pottawatomie counties through 3 a.m. At 2:26 a.m., Doppler radar was tracking a strong thunderstorm near Tuttle Creek Lake, moving southeast at 25 miles per hour. Expected hazards include wind gusts up to 40 miles per hour and nickel-sized hail. This is a radar-indicated threat. The following impacts are expected. Gusty winds could knock down twigs or small limbs and blow round objects. Hail damage to outdoor objects and vegetation is possible. Locations impacted include Manhattan, Tuttle Creek Lake, and Keats. If outdoors, consider seeking shelter inside a building. Now here is your National Weather Service forecast. West of tonight, mostly cloudy with a chance of showers and thunderstorms. Near steady temperature in the lower 70s. Southeast winds around 5 miles per hour. Chance of rain 50%. Friday, partly sunny with a chance of showers and thunderstorms in the morning, then sunny in the afternoon. Humid with highs in the upper 80s. South winds 5 to 10 miles per hour. Chance of rain 40%. Friday night, mostly clear. Humid with lows in the upper 60s. South winds around 5 miles per hour. Saturday, sunny with highs in the lower 90s. Southeast winds 5 to 10 miles per hour. Saturday night, mostly clear in the evening, then becoming partly cloudy. Humid with lows in the middle 70s. South winds around 10 miles per hour with gusts up to 25 miles per hour. Sunday, mostly sunny. Hot with highs in the middle 90s. Sunday night and Monday, mostly clear. Hot. Lows in the upper 70s. Highs in the middle 90s. Monday night and Tuesday, partly cloudy. Lows in the middle 70s. Highs in the middle 90s. Tuesday night, partly cloudy. A slight chance of showers and thunderstorms in the evening, then a chance of showers and thunderstorms after midnight. Lows in the middle 70s. Chance of rain 30%. Wednesday, partly sunny with a slight chance of showers and thunderstorms after midnight. Lows in the middle 70s. Chance of rain 30%. Wednesday, partly sunny with a slight chance of showers and thunderstorms. Highs in the lower 90s. Wednesday night and Thursday, mostly cloudy with a chance of showers and thunderstorms. Lows in the upper 60s. Highs in the lower 80s. Chance of rain 50%. The Rangeland Fire Danger Index will be in a low category this afternoon. Low fire danger means controlled burns can be executed with reasonable safety. Check with local authorities to ensure burning is allowed before starting a planned burn. This hazardous weather outlook is for Central Kansas, East Central Kansas, North Central Kansas, and Northeast Kansas. For tonight, storms will continue early this morning around the Flint Hills, gradually weakening and clearing by middle day. There is a marginal threat for gusty winds and large hail, but locally heavy rain with isolated flash flooding is the main hazard. For Friday through Wednesday, the probability for widespread hazardous weather is low. Spotter message: weather spotters are encouraged

relay reports of hail, damaging wind, tornadoes, and flooding. Flood advisory in effect until 3:45 a.m. early this morning. Urban area and small stream flooding caused by excessive rainfall is expected. Where? Northeastern Dickinson County in central Kansas, southwestern Geary County, when? Until 3:45 a.m. Impacts, minor flooding in low-lying and poor drainage areas. Dangerous flows over low water crossings. Water over roadways. Additional details, at 12:49 a.m., Doppler radar indicated heavy rain due to thunderstorms. This will cause urban and small stream flooding. Between 1 and 2 inches of rain have fallen. Additional rainfall amounts of 1 to 2 inches are expected over the area. This additional rain will result in minor flooding. Some locations that will experience flooding include Junction City, Grandview Plaza, and Chapman. Turn around, don't drown when encountering flooded roads. Most flood deaths occur in vehicles. Be especially cautious at night when it is harder to recognize the dangers of flooding. The Topeka, Kansas climate summary for yesterday, August 6, 2026. Yesterday's high temperature was 83 degrees. The normal high is 90. The record high is 109 degrees, which was set in 1934. Yesterday's low temperature was 71 degrees. The normal low is 69. The record low is 53 degrees, which was set in 1948. 0.01 inches of precipitation fell yesterday, which brings the monthly total to 0.24 inches. This is 0.57 inches below the normal amount of 0.81 inches for August. The total precipitation for the year now stands at 29.10 inches, which is 5.95 inches above normal. Yesterday the maximum wind observed was 10 miles an hour from the east. The highest wind gust observed was 16 miles per hour from the northeast. The normal high today is 90 degrees, and the normal low is 69. The record high for today is 110, which occurred in 1934, and the record low is 4, which occurred in 1989. Sunrise today is at 6:29 a.m. and sunset is at 8:27 p.m. The Manhattan, Kansas climate summary for yesterday, August 6, 2026. Yesterday's high temperature was 86 degrees. The normal high is 91. Yesterday's low temperature was 69 degrees. The normal low is 67. 0.05 inches of precipitation fell yesterday, which brings the monthly total to 0.06 inches. This is 0.79 inches below the normal amount of 0.85 inches for August. The total precipitation for the year now stands at 20.57 inches, which is 0.34 inches below normal. Yesterday the maximum wind observed was 14 miles an hour from the west. The highest wind gust observed was 22 miles per hour from the west. The normal high temperature for today is 91 degrees, and the normal low is 67. Sunrise today is at 6:33 a.m. and sunset is at 8:32 p.m. This is NOAA Weather Radio WXK91 in Topeka. The current time is 2:38 a.m. Central Daylight Time. 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Here are the 2 a.m. conditions for the local area. At Topeka, it was clear. The temperature was 72 degrees, the dew point 72, and the relative humidity was 100%. The wind was east at 6 miles an hour. The pressure was 30.00 inches and falling. At Manhattan, a thunderstorm was reported. The temperature was 74 degrees, the dew point 73, and the relative humidity was 97%. The wind was variable at 5 miles an hour. Around the region, at Emporia, a thunderstorm was reported, with a temperature of 76. It was 72 at Concordia. It was clear, with a temperature of 70 at Lawrence, 72 at Kansas City, 69 at Beatrice, and 69 at Omaha.
at Wichita, it was mostly cloudy, with a temperature of 79. At Springfield, it was cloudy, with a temperature of 71. Once again, at Manhattan, it was 74 degrees with a thunderstorm. Once again, at Topeka, it was 72 degrees under clear skies. A strong thunderstorm will impact central Raleigh and southwestern Pottawatomie counties through 3 a.m. At 2:26 a.m., Doppler radar was tracking a strong thunderstorm near Tuttle Creek Lake, moving southeast at 25 miles per hour. Expected hazards include wind gusts up to 40 miles per hour and nickel-size hail. This is a radar-indicated threat. The following impacts are expected. Gusty winds could knock down twigs or small limbs and blow round objects. Hail damage to outdoor objects and vegetation is possible. Locations impacted include Manhattan, Tuttle Creek Lake, and Keats. If outdoors, consider seeking shelter inside a building. Now here is your National Weather Service forecast. West of tonight, mostly cloudy with a chance of showers and thunderstorms. Near steady temperature in the lower 70s. Southeast winds around 5 miles per hour. Chance of rain 50%. Friday, partly sunny with a chance of showers and thunderstorms in the morning, then sunny in the afternoon. Humid with highs in the upper 80s. South winds 5 to 10 miles per hour. Chance of rain 40%. Friday night, mostly clear. Humid with lows in the upper 60s. South winds around 5 miles per hour. Saturday, sunny with highs in the lower 90s. Southeast winds 5 to 10 miles per hour. Saturday night, mostly clear in the evening, then becoming partly cloudy. Humid with lows in the middle 70s. South winds around 10 miles per hour with gusts up to 25 miles per hour. Sunday, mostly sunny. Hot with highs in the middle 90s. Sunday night and Monday, mostly clear. Hot. Lows in the upper 70s. Highs in the middle 90s. Monday night and Tuesday, partly cloudy. Lows in the middle 70s. Highs in the middle 90s. Tuesday night, partly cloudy. A slight chance of showers and thunderstorms in the evening, then a chance of showers and thunderstorms after midnight. Lows in the middle 70s. Chance of rain 30%. Wednesday, partly sunny with a slight chance of showers and thunderstorms. Highs in the lower 90s. Wednesday night and Thursday, mostly cloudy with a chance of showers and thunderstorms. Lows in the upper 60s. Highs in the lower 80s. Chance of rain 50%. The Rangeland Fire Danger Index will be in a low category this afternoon. Low fire danger means controlled burns can be executed with reasonable safety. Check with local authorities to ensure burning is allowed before starting a planned burn. This hazardous weather outlook is for central Kansas, east central Kansas, north central Kansas, and northeast Kansas. For tonight, storms will continue early this morning around the Flint Hills, gradually weakening and clearing by middle day. There is a marginal threat for gusty winds and large hail, but locally heavy rain with isolated flash flooding is the main hazard. For Friday through Wednesday, the probability for widespread hazardous weather is low. Spotter message: weather spotters are encouraged to relay reports of hail, damaging wind, tornadoes, and flooding. Flood advisory in effect until 3:45 a.m. early this morning. Urban area and small stream flooding caused by excessive rainfall is expected. Where, northeastern Dickinson County in central Kansas, southwestern Geary County, when, until 3:45 a.m. Impacts, minor flooding in low-lying and poor drainage areas. Dangerous flows over low water crossings. Water over roadways. Additional details, at 12:49 a.m., Doppler radar indicated heavy rain due to thunderstorms. This will cause urban and small stream flooding. Between 1 and 2 inches of rain have fallen. Additional rainfall amounts of 1 to 2 inches are expected over the area.
This additional rain will result

in minor flooding. Some locations that will experience flooding include Junction City, Grandview Plaza, and Chapman. Turn around, don't drown when encountering flooded roads. Most flood deaths occur in vehicles. Be especially cautious at night when it is harder to recognize the dangers of flooding. The Topeka, Kansas climate summary for yesterday, August 6, 2026. Yesterday's high temperature was 83 degrees. The normal high is 90. The record high is 109 degrees, which was set in 1934. Yesterday's low temperature was 71 degrees. The normal low is 69. The record low is 53 degrees, which was set in 1948. 0.01 inches of precipitation fell yesterday, which brings the monthly total to 0.24 inches. This is 0.57 inches below the normal amount of 0.81 inches for August. The total precipitation for the year now stands at 29.10 inches, which is 5.95 inches above normal. Yesterday, the maximum wind observed was 10 miles an hour from the east. The highest wind gust observed was 16 miles per hour from the northeast. The normal high temperature for today is 90 degrees, and the normal low is 69. The record high for today is 110, which occurred in 1934, and the record low is 49, which occurred in 1989. Sunrise today is at 6:29 a.m. and sunset is at 8:27 p.m. The Manhattan, Kansas climate summary for yesterday, August 6, 2026. Yesterday's high temperature was 86 degrees. The normal high is 91. Yesterday's low temperature was 69 degrees. The normal low is 67. 0.05 inches of precipitation fell yesterday, which brings the monthly total to 0.06 inches. This is 0.79 inches below the normal amount of 0.85 inches for August. The total precipitation for the year now stands at 20.57 inches, which is 0.34 inches below normal. Yesterday, the maximum wind observed was 14 miles an hour from the west. The highest wind gust observed was 22 miles per hour from the west. The normal high temperature for today is 91 degrees. And the normal low is 67. Sunrise today is at 6:33 a.m. and sunset is at 8:32 p.m. This is NOAA Weather Radio Station WXK91 in Topeka. Here are the 2 a.m. conditions for the local area. At Topeka, it was clear. The temperature was 72 degrees, the dew point 72, and the relative humidity was 100%. The wind was east at 6 miles an hour. The pressure was 30.00 inches and falling. At Manhattan, a thunderstorm was reported. The temperature was 74 degrees, the dew point 73, and the relative humidity was 97%. The wind was variable at 5 miles an hour. Around the region, at Emporia, a thunderstorm was reported, with a temperature of 76. It was 72 at Concordia. It was clear, with a temperature of 70 at Lawrence, 72 at Kansas City, 69 at Beatrice, and 69 at Omaha. At Wichita, it was mostly cloudy, with a temperature of 79. At Springfield, it was cloudy, with a temperature of 71. Once again, at Manhattan, it was 74 degrees with a thunderstorm. Once again, at Topeka, it was 72 degrees under clear skies. A strong thunderstorm will impact central Riley and southwestern Pottawatomie counties through 3 a.m. At 2:26 a.m., Doppler radar was tracking a strong thunderstorm near Tuttle Creek Lake, moving southeast at 25 miles per hour. Expected hazards include wind gusts up to 40 miles per hour and nickel-sized hail. This is a radar-indicated threat. The following impacts are expected. Gusty winds could knock down twigs or small limbs and blow round objects. Hail damage to outdoor objects and vegetation is possible. Locations impacted include Manhattan, Tuttle Creek Lake, and Keats. If outdoors, consider seeking shelter inside a building,

near steady temperature in the lower 70s. Southeast winds around 5 miles per hour. Chance of rain 50%. Friday, partly sunny with a chance of showers and thunderstorms in the morning, then sunny in the afternoon. Humid with highs in the upper 80s. South winds 5 to 10 miles per hour. Chance of rain 40%. Friday night, mostly clear. Humid with lows in the upper 60s. South winds around 5 miles per hour. Saturday, sunny with highs in the lower 90s. Southeast winds 5 to 10 miles per hour. Saturday night, mostly clear in the evening, then becoming partly cloudy. Humid with lows in the middle 70s. South winds around 10 miles per hour with gusts up to 25 miles per hour. Sunday, mostly sunny. Hot with highs in the middle 90s. Sunday night and Monday, mostly clear. Hot. Lows in the upper 70s. Highs in the middle 90s. Monday night and Tuesday, partly cloudy. Lows in the middle 70s. Highs in the middle 90s. Tuesday night, partly cloudy. A slight chance of showers and thunderstorms in the evening, then a chance of showers and thunderstorms after midnight. Lows in the middle 70s. Chance of rain 30%. Wednesday, partly sunny with a slight chance of showers and thunderstorms. Highs in the lower 90s. Wednesday night and Thursday, mostly cloudy with a chance of showers and thunderstorms. Lows in the upper 60s. Highs in the lower 80s. Chance of rain 50%. The Rangeland Fire Danger Index will be in a low category this afternoon. Low fire danger means controlled burns can be executed with reasonable safety. Check with local authorities to ensure burning is allowed before starting a planned burn. This hazardous weather outlook is for Central Kansas, East Central Kansas, North Central Kansas and Northeast Kansas. For tonight, storms will continue early this morning around the Flint Hills, gradually weakening and clearing by middle day. There is a marginal threat for gusty winds and large hail, but locally heavy rain with isolated flash flooding is the main hazard. For Friday through Wednesday, the probability for widespread hazardous weather is low. Spotter message: weather spotters are encouraged to relay reports of hail, damaging wind, tornadoes and flooding. The current time is 2:53 a.m. Central Daylight Time. Flood advisory in effect until 3:45 a.m. early this morning. Urban area and small stream flooding caused by excessive rainfall is expected. Where, northeastern Dickinson County in central Kansas, southwestern Geary County, when, until 3:45 a.m. Impacts, minor flooding in low-lying and poor drainage areas. Dangerous flows over low water crossings. Water over roadways. Additional details, at 12:49 a.m., Doppler radar indicated heavy rain due to thunderstorms. This will cause urban and small stream flooding. Between 1 and 2 inches of rain have fallen. Additional rainfall amounts of 1 to 2 inches are expected over the area. This additional rain will result in minor flooding. Some locations that will experience flooding include Junction City, Grandview Plaza, and Chapman. Turn around, don't drown when encountering flooded roads. Most flood deaths occur in vehicles. Be especially cautious at night when it is harder to recognize the dangers of flooding. The Topeka, Kansas climate summary for yesterday, August 6, 2026. Yesterday's high temperature was 83 degrees. The normal high is 90. The record high is 109 degrees, which was set in 1934. Yesterday's low temperature was 71 degrees. The normal low is 69. The record low is 53 degrees, which was set in 1948. 0.01 inches of precipitation fell yesterday, which brings the monthly total to 0.24 inches. This is 0.57 inches below the normal amount of 0.81 inches for August. The total precipitation for the year now stands at 29.10 inches.

inches, which is 5.95 inches above normal. Yesterday, the maximum wind observed was 10 miles an hour from the east. The highest wind gust observed was 16 miles per hour from the northeast. The normal high temperature for today is 90 degrees, and the normal low is 69. The record high for today is 110, which occurred in 1934, and the record low is 49, which occurred in 1989. Sunrise today is at 6:29 a.m. and sunset is at 8:27 p.m. The Manhattan, Kansas climate summary for yesterday, August 6, 2026. Yesterday's high temperature was 86 degrees. The normal high is 91. Yesterday's low temperature was 69 degrees. The normal low is 67. 0.05 inches of precipitation fell yesterday, which brings the monthly total to 0.06 inches. This is 0.79 inches below the normal amount of 0.85 inches for August. The total precipitation for the year now stands at 20.57 inches, which is 0.34 inches below normal. Yesterday, the maximum wind observed was 14 miles an hour from the west. The highest wind gust observed was 22 miles per hour from the west. The normal high temperature for today is 91 degrees, and the normal low is 67. Sunrise today is at 6:33 a.m. and sunset is at 8:32 p.m. This is NOAA Weather Radio Station WXK91 in Topeka. Here are the two AM conditions for the local area. At Topeka, it was clear. The temperature was 72 degrees, the dew point 72, and the relative humidity was 100%. The wind was east at 6 miles an hour. The pressure was 30.00 inches and falling. At Manhattan, a thunderstorm was reported. The temperature was 74 degrees, the dew point 73, and the relative humidity was 97%. The wind was variable at 5 miles an hour. Around the region, at Emporia, a thunderstorm was reported, with a temperature of 76. It was 72 at Concordia. It was clear, with a temperature of 70 at Lawrence, 72 at Kansas City, 69 at Beatrice, and 69 at Omaha. At Wichita, it was mostly cloudy, with a temperature of 79. At Springfield, it was cloudy, with a temperature of 71. Once again, at Manhattan, it was 74 degrees with a thunderstorm. Once again, at Topeka, it was 72 degrees under clear skies. A strong thunderstorm will impact central Raleigh and southwestern Pottawatomie counties through 3 a.m. At 2:26 a.m., Doppler radar was tracking a strong thunderstorm near Tuttle Creek Lake, moving southeast at 25 miles per hour. Expected hazards include wind gusts up to 40 miles per hour and nickel-size hail. This is a radar-indicated threat. The following impacts are expected. Gusty winds could knock down twigs or small limbs and blow round objects. Hail damage to outdoor objects and vegetation is possible. Locations impacted include Manhattan, Tuttle Creek Lake, and Keats. If outdoors, consider seeking shelter inside a building. A strong thunderstorm will impact northwestern Morris County through 3:15 a.m. At 2:47 a.m., Doppler radar was tracking a strong thunderstorm 4 miles north of Latimer, moving southeast at 25 miles per hour. Expected hazards include wind gusts up to 40 miles per hour and penny-size hail. This is a radar-indicated threat. The following impacts are expected. Gusty winds could knock down twigs or small limbs and blow round objects. Minor hail damage to outdoor objects and vegetation is possible. Locations impacted include White City, Parkerville, and Latimer. If outdoors, consider seeking shelter inside a building. Now here is your National Weather Service forecast. West of tonight, mostly cloudy with a chance of showers and thunderstorms. Near steady temperature in the lower 70s. Southeast winds around 5 miles per hour. Chance of rain 50%.
Friday, partly sunny with a chance of showers and thunderstorms.

in the morning, then sunny in the afternoon. Humid with highs in the upper 80s. South winds 5 to 10 miles per hour. Chance of rain 40%. Friday night, mostly clear. Humid with lows in the upper 60s. South winds around 5 miles per hour. Saturday, sunny with highs in the lower 90s. Southeast winds 5 to 10 miles per hour. Saturday night, mostly clear in the evening, then becoming partly cloudy. Humid with lows in the middle 70s. South winds around 10 miles per hour with gusts up to 25 miles per hour. Sunday, mostly sunny. Hot with highs in the middle 90s. Sunday night and Monday, mostly clear. Hot. Lows in the upper 70s. Highs in the middle 90s. Monday night and Tuesday, partly cloudy. Lows in the middle 70s. Highs in the middle 90s. Tuesday night, partly cloudy. A slight chance of showers and thunderstorms in the evening, then a chance of showers and thunderstorms after midnight. Lows in the middle 70s. Chance of rain 30%. Wednesday, partly sunny with a slight chance of showers and thunderstorms. Highs in the lower 90s. Wednesday night and Thursday, mostly cloudy with a chance of showers and thunderstorms. Lows in the upper 60s. Highs in the lower 80s. Chance of rain 50%. The Rangeland Fire Danger Index will be in a low category this afternoon. Low fire danger means controlled burns can be executed with reasonable safety. Check with local authorities to ensure burning is allowed before starting a planned burn. This hazardous weather outlook is for Central Kansas, East Central Kansas, North Central Kansas, and Northeast Kansas. For tonight, storms will continue early this morning around the Flint Hills, gradually weakening and clearing by middle day. There is a marginal threat for gusty winds and large hail, but locally heavy rain with isolated flash flooding is the main hazard. For Friday through Wednesday, the probability for widespread hazardous weather is low. Spotter message: weather spotters are encouraged to relay reports of hail, damaging wind, tornadoes, and flooding. Flood advisory in effect until 3:45 a.m. early this morning. Urban area and small stream flooding caused by excessive rainfall is expected. Where, northeastern Dickinson County in central Kansas, southwestern Geary County, when, until 3:45 a.m. Impacts, minor flooding in low-lying and poor drainage areas. Dangerous flows over low water crossings. Water over roadways. Additional details, at 12:49 a.m., Doppler radar indicated heavy rain due to thunderstorms. This will cause urban and small stream flooding. Between 1 and 2 inches of rain have fallen. Additional rainfall amounts of 1 to 2 inches are expected over the area. This additional rain will result in minor flooding. Some locations that will experience flooding include Junction City, Grandview Plaza, and Chapman. Turn around, don't drown when encountering flooded roads. Most flood deaths occur in vehicles. Be especially cautious at night when it is harder to recognize the dangers of flooding. The Topeka, Kansas climate summary for yesterday, August 6, 2026. Yesterday's high temperature was 83 degrees. The normal high is 90. The record high is 109 degrees, which was set in 1934. Yesterday's low temperature was 71 degrees. The normal low is 69. The record low is 53 degrees, which was set in 1948. 0.01 inches of precipitation fell yesterday, which brings the monthly total to 0.24 inches. This is 0.57 inches below the normal amount of 0.81 inches for August. The total precipitation for the year now stands at 29.10 inches, which is 5.95 inches above normal. Yesterday the maximum wind observed was 10 miles an hour from the east. The highest wind gust observed was 16 miles per hour from the northeast. The normal high temperature for today is 90 degrees, and the normal low is 69.

The record high for today is 110, which occurred in 1934, and the record low is 49, which occurred in 1989. Sunrise today is at 6:29 a.m. and sunset is at 8:27 p.m. This is NOAA Weather Radio Station WXK91 in Topeka. A strong thunderstorm will impact northwestern Morris County through 3:15 a.m. At 2:47 a.m., Doppler radar was tracking a strong thunderstorm 4 miles north of Latimer, moving southeast at 25 miles per hour. Expected hazards include wind gusts up to 40 miles per hour and penny-size hail. This is a radar-indicated threat. The following impacts are expected. Gusty winds could knock down twigs or small limbs and blow round objects. Minor hail damage to outdoor objects and vegetation is possible. Locations impacted include White City, Parkerville, and Latimer. If outdoors, consider seeking shelter inside a building. Now here is your National Weather Service forecast. West of tonight, mostly cloudy with a chance of showers and thunderstorms. Near steady temperature in the lower 70s. Southeast winds around 5 miles per hour. Chance of rain 50%. Friday, partly sunny with a chance of showers and thunderstorms in the morning, then sunny in the afternoon. Humid with highs in the upper 80s. South winds 5 to 10 miles per hour. Chance of rain 40%. Friday night, mostly clear. Humid with lows in the upper 60s. South winds around 5 miles per hour. Saturday, sunny with highs in the lower 90s. Southeast winds 5 to 10 miles per hour. Saturday night, mostly clear in the evening, then becoming partly cloudy. Humid with lows in the middle 70s. South winds around 10 miles per hour with gusts up to 25 miles per hour. Sunday, mostly sunny. Hot with highs in the middle 90s. Sunday night and Monday, mostly clear. Hot. Lows in the upper 70s. Highs in the middle 90s. Monday night and Tuesday, partly cloudy. Lows in the middle 70s. Highs in the middle 90s. Tuesday night, partly cloudy. A slight chance of showers and thunderstorms in the evening, then a chance of showers and thunderstorms after midnight. Lows in the middle 70s. Chance of rain 30%. Wednesday, partly sunny with a slight chance of showers and thunderstorms. Highs in the lower 90s. Wednesday night and Thursday, mostly cloudy with a chance of showers and thunderstorms. Lows in the upper 60s. Highs in the lower 80s. Chance of rain 50%. The current time is 3:08 a.m. Central Daylight Time. This hazardous weather outlook is for Central Kansas, East Central Kansas, North Central Kansas, and Northeast Kansas. For tonight, storms will continue early this morning around the Flint Hills, gradually weakening and clearing by middle day. There is a marginal threat for gusty winds and large hail, but locally heavy rain with isolated flash flooding is the main hazard. For Friday through Wednesday, the probability for widespread hazardous weather is low. Spotter message: weather spotters are encouraged to relay reports of hail, damaging wind, tornadoes, and flooding. Flood advisory in effect until 3:45 a.m. early this morning. Urban area and small stream flooding caused by excessive rainfall is expected. Where, northeastern Dickinson County in central Kansas, southwestern Geary County, when, until 3:45 a.m. Impacts: minor flooding in low-lying and poor drainage areas. Dangerous flows over low water crossings. Water over roadways. Additional details: at 12:49 a.m., Doppler radar indicated heavy rain due to thunderstorms. This will cause urban and small stream flooding. Between 1 and 2 inches of rain have fallen. Additional rainfall amounts of 1 to 2 inches are expected over the area. This additional rain will result in minor flooding. Some locations that will experience flooding include Junction City, Grandview Plaza, and Chapman. Turn around.

Don't drown when encountering flooded roads. Most flood deaths occur in vehicles. Be especially cautious at night when it is harder to recognize the dangers of flooding. Flood advisory in effect until 6 a.m. early this morning. Urban area and small stream flooding caused by excessive rainfall is expected. Where? Northwestern Pottawatomie County in northeastern Kansas. Northwestern Riley County in northeastern Kansas. When? Until 6 a.m. Impacts. Minor flooding in low-lying and poor drainage areas. Additional details. At 3:02 a.m., Doppler radar indicated heavy rain due to thunderstorms. This will cause urban and small stream flooding. Between 2 and 3 inches of rain have fallen. Additional rainfall amounts of 0.5 to 1 inch are expected over the area. This additional rain will result in minor flooding. Some locations that will experience flooding include Olsburg, Randolph, and areas surrounding Tuttle Creek Lake. Turn around, don't drown when encountering flooded roads. Most flood deaths occur in vehicles. Be especially cautious at night when it is harder to recognize the dangers of flooding. The Topeka, Kansas climate summary for yesterday, August 6, 2026. Yesterday's high temperature was 83 degrees. The normal high is 90. The record high is 109 degrees, which was set in 1934. Yesterday's low temperature was 71 degrees. The normal low is 69. The record low is 53 degrees, which was set in 1948. 0.01 inches of precipitation fell yesterday, which brings the monthly total to 0.24 inches. This is 0.57 inches below the normal amount of 0.81 inches for August. The total precipitation for the year now stands at 29.10 inches, which is 5.95 inches above normal. Yesterday the maximum wind observed was 10 miles an hour from the east. The highest wind gust observed was 16 miles per hour from the northeast. The normal high temperature for today is 90 degrees, and the normal low is 69. The record high for today is 110, which occurred in 1934, and the record low is 49, which occurred in 1989. Sunrise today is at 6:29 a.m. and sunset is at 8:27 p.m. The Rangeland Fire Danger Index will be in a low category this afternoon. Low fire danger means controlled burns can be executed with reasonable safety. Check with local authorities to ensure burning is allowed before starting a planned burn. The Manhattan, Kansas climate summary for yesterday, August 6, 2026. Yesterday's high temperature was 86 degrees. The normal high is 91. Yesterday's low temperature was 69 degrees. The normal low is 67. 0.05 inches of precipitation fell yesterday, which brings the monthly total to 0.06 inches. This is 0.79 inches below the normal amount of 0.85 inches for August. The total precipitation for the year now stands at 20.57 inches, which is 0.34 inches below normal. Yesterday the maximum wind observed was 14 miles an hour from the west. The highest wind gust observed was 22 miles per hour from the west. The normal high temperature for today is 91 degrees, and the normal low is 67. Sunrise today is at 6:33 a.m. and sunset is at 8:32 p.m. This is NOAA Weather Radio Station WXK91 in Topeka. Here are the 3 a.m. conditions for the local area. At Topeka, it was mostly cloudy. The temperature was 73 degrees, the dew point 71, and the relative humidity was 93%. The wind was south at 3 miles an hour. The pressure was 30.02 inches and rising. At Manhattan, light rain was falling. The temperature was 75 degrees, the dew point 73, and the relative humidity was 93%. The wind was variable at 3 miles an hour. Around the region, at Emporia, a thunderstorm was reported, with a temperature of 75. It was 72 at Concordia. At Omaha,
It was clear, with a temperature of 68. It was partly cloudy, with a temperature of 70 at Lawrence, and 72 at Kansas City. It was mostly cloudy, with a temperature of 69 at Beatrice, and 79 at Wichita. At Springfield, it was cloudy, with a temperature of 71. Once again, at Manhattan, it was 75 degrees with light rain. Once again, at Topeka, it was 73 degrees under mostly cloudy skies. Now here is your National Weather Service forecast. West of tonight, mostly cloudy with a chance of showers and thunderstorms. Near steady temperature in the lower 70s. Southeast winds around 5 miles per hour. Chance of rain 50%. Friday, partly sunny with a chance of showers and thunderstorms in the morning, then sunny in the afternoon. Humid with highs in the upper 80s. South winds 5 to 10 miles per hour. Chance of rain 40%. Friday night, mostly clear. Humid with lows in the upper 60s. South winds around 5 miles per hour. Saturday, sunny with highs in the lower 90s. Southeast winds 5 to 10 miles per hour. Saturday night, mostly clear in the evening, then becoming partly cloudy. Humid with lows in the middle 70s. South winds around 10 miles per hour with gusts up to 25 miles per hour. Sunday, mostly sunny. Hot with highs in the middle 90s. Sunday night and Monday, mostly clear. Hot. Lows in the upper 70s. Highs in the middle 90s. Monday night and Tuesday, partly cloudy. Lows in the middle 70s. Highs in the middle 90s. Tuesday night, partly cloudy. A slight chance of showers and thunderstorms in the evening, then a chance of showers and thunderstorms after midnight. Lows in the middle 70s. Chance of rain 30%. Wednesday, partly sunny with a slight chance of showers and thunderstorms. Highs in the lower 90s. Wednesday night and Thursday, mostly cloudy with a chance of showers and thunderstorms. Lows in the upper 60s. Highs in the lower 80s. Chance of rain 50%. This hazardous weather outlook is for central Kansas, east central Kansas, north central Kansas, and northeast Kansas. For tonight, storms will continue early this morning around the Flint Hills, gradually weakening and clearing by middle day. There is a marginal threat for gusty winds and large hail, but locally heavy rain with isolated flash flooding is the main hazard. For Friday through Wednesday, the probability for widespread hazardous weather is low. Spotter message: weather spotters are encouraged to relay reports of hail, damaging wind, tornadoes, and flooding. Flood advisory in effect until 3:45 a.m. early this morning. Urban area and small stream flooding caused by excessive rainfall is expected. Where? Northeastern Dickinson County in central Kansas, southwestern Geary County, when? Until 3:45 a.m. Impacts: minor flooding in low-lying and poor drainage areas. Dangerous flows over low water crossings. Water over roadways. Additional details: at 12:49 a.m., Doppler radar indicated heavy rain due to thunderstorms. This will cause urban and small stream flooding. Between 1 and 2 inches of rain have fallen. Additional rainfall amounts of 1 to 2 inches are expected over the area. This additional rain will result in minor flooding. Some locations that will experience flooding include Junction City, Grandview Plaza, and Chapman. Turn around, don't drown when encountering flooded roads. Most flood deaths occur in vehicles. Be especially cautious at night when it is harder to recognize the dangers of flooding. Flood advisory in effect until 6 a.m. early this morning. Urban area and small stream flooding caused by excessive rainfall is expected. Where? Northwestern Pottawatomie County in northeastern Kansas. Northwestern Riley County in northeastern Kansas. When? Until 6 a.m. Impacts: minor flooding in low-lying and poor drainage areas. Additional details:
at 3:02 a.m., Doppler radar indicated heavy rain due to thunderstorms. This will cause urban and small stream flooding. Between 2 and 3 inches of rain have fallen. Additional rainfall amounts of 0.5 to 1 inch are expected over the area. This additional rain will result in minor flooding. Some locations that will experience flooding include Olsburg, Randolph, and areas surrounding Tuttle Creek Lake. Turn around, don't drown when encountering flooded roads. Most flood deaths occur in vehicles. Be especially cautious at night when it is harder to recognize the dangers of flooding. The Topeka, Kansas climate summary for yesterday, August 6, 2026. Yesterday's high temperature was 83 degrees. The normal high is 90. The record high is 109 degrees, which was set in 1934. Yesterday's low temperature was 71 degrees. The normal low is 69. The record low is 53 degrees, which was set in 1948. 0.01 inches of precipitation fell yesterday, which brings the monthly total to 0.24 inches. This is 0.57 inches below the normal amount of 0.81 inches for August. The total precipitation for the year now stands at 29.10 inches, which is 5.95 inches above normal. Yesterday the maximum wind observed was 10 miles an hour from the east. The highest wind gust observed was 16 miles per hour from the northeast. The normal high temperature for today is 90 degrees, and the normal low is 69. The record high for today is 110, which occurred in 1934, and the record low is 49, which occurred in 1989. Sunrise today is at 6:29 a.m. and sunset is at 8:27 p.m. The Rangeland Fire Danger Index will be in a low category this afternoon. Low fire danger means controlled burns can be executed with reasonable safety. Check with local authorities to ensure burning is allowed before starting a planned burn. The Manhattan, Kansas climate summary for yesterday, August 6, 2026. Yesterday's high temperature was 86 degrees. The normal high is 91. Yesterday's low temperature was 69 degrees. The normal low is 67. 0.05 inches of precipitation fell yesterday, which brings the monthly total to 0.06 inches. This is 0.79 inches below the normal amount of 0.85 inches for August. The total precipitation for the year now stands at 20.57 inches, which is 0.34 inches below normal. Yesterday the maximum wind observed was 14 miles an hour from the west. The highest wind gust observed was 22 miles per hour from the west. The normal high temperature for today is 91 degrees, and the normal low is 67. Sunrise today is at 6:33 a.m. and sunset is at 8:32 p.m. The current time is 3:23 a.m. Central Daylight Time. 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Here are the 3 a.m. conditions for the local area. At Topeka, it was mostly cloudy. The temperature was 73 degrees, the dew point 71, and the relative humidity was 93%. The wind was south at 3 miles an hour. The pressure was 30.02 inches and rising. At Manhattan, light rain was falling. The temperature was 75 degrees, the dew point 73, and the relative humidity was 93%. The wind was variable at 3 miles an hour. Around the region, at Emporia, a thunderstorm was reported, with a temperature of 75. It was 72 at Concordia. At Omaha, it was clear, with a temperature of 68. It was partly cloudy, with a temperature of 70 at Lawrence, and 72 at Kansas City. It was mostly cloudy, with a temperature of 69 at Beatrice, and 79 at Wichita. At Springfield, it was cloudy, with a temperature of 71. Once again, at Manhattan, it was 75 degrees with light rain. Once again, at Topeka, it was 73 degrees under mostly cloudy skies.
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This forecast. West of tonight, mostly cloudy with a chance of showers and thunderstorms. Near steady temperature in the lower 70s. Southeast winds around 5 miles per hour. Chance of rain 50%. Friday, partly sunny with a chance of showers and thunderstorms in the morning, then sunny in the afternoon. Humid with highs in the upper 80s. South winds 5 to 10 miles per hour. Chance of rain 40%. Friday night, mostly clear. Humid with lows in the upper 60s. South winds around 5 miles per hour. Saturday, sunny with highs in the lower 90s. Southeast winds 5 to 10 miles per hour. Saturday night, mostly clear in the evening, then becoming partly cloudy. Humid with lows in the middle 70s. South winds around 10 miles per hour with gusts up to 25 miles per hour. Sunday, mostly sunny. Hot with highs in the middle 90s. Sunday night and Monday, mostly clear. Hot. Lows in the upper 70s. Highs in the middle 90s. Monday night and Tuesday, partly cloudy. Lows in the middle 70s. Highs in the middle 90s. Tuesday night, partly cloudy. A slight chance of showers and thunderstorms in the evening, then a chance of showers and thunderstorms after midnight. Lows in the middle 70s. Chance of rain 30%. Wednesday, partly sunny with a slight chance of showers and thunderstorms. Highs in the lower 90s. Wednesday night and Thursday, mostly cloudy with a chance of showers and thunderstorms. Lows in the upper 60s. Highs in the lower 80s. Chance of rain 50%. This hazardous weather outlook is for central Kansas, east central Kansas, north central Kansas and northeast Kansas. For tonight, storms will continue early this morning around the Flint Hills, gradually weakening and clearing by middle day. There is a marginal threat for gusty winds and large hail, but locally heavy rain with isolated flash flooding is the main hazard. For Friday through Wednesday, the probability for widespread hazardous weather is low. Spotter message: weather spotters are encouraged to relay reports of hail, damaging wind, tornadoes and flooding. Flood advisory in effect until 3:45 a.m. early this morning. Urban area and small stream flooding caused by excessive rainfall is expected. Where, northeastern Dickinson County in central Kansas, southwestern Geary County, when, until 3:45 a.m. Impacts, minor flooding in low-lying and poor drainage areas. Dangerous flows over low water crossings. Water over roadways. Additional details, at 12:49 a.m., Doppler radar indicated heavy rain due to thunderstorms. This will cause urban and small stream flooding. Between 1 and 2 inches of rain have fallen. Additional rainfall amounts of 1 to 2 inches are expected over the area. This additional rain will result in minor flooding. Some locations that will experience flooding include Junction City, Grandview Plaza, and Chapman. Turn around, don't drown when encountering flooded roads. Most flood deaths occur in vehicles. Be especially cautious at night when it is harder to recognize the dangers of flooding. Flood advisory in effect until 6 a.m. early this morning. Urban area and small stream flooding caused by excessive rainfall is expected. Where, northwestern Pottawatomie County in northeastern Kansas, northwestern Riley County in northeastern Kansas, when, until 6 a.m. Impacts, minor flooding in low-lying and poor drainage areas. Additional details, at 3:02 a.m., Doppler radar indicated heavy rain due to thunderstorms. This will cause urban and small stream flooding. Between 2 and 3 inches of rain have fallen. Additional rainfall amounts of 0.5 to 1 inch are expected over the area. This additional rain will result in minor flooding. Some locations that will experience flooding include Olsburg, Randolph, and areas surrounding Tuttle Creek Lake. Turn around, don't drown when encountering flooded roads. Most flood deaths occur in vehicles.

especially cautious at night when it is harder to recognize the dangers of flooding. The Topeka, Kansas climate summary for yesterday, August 6, 2026. Yesterday's high temperature was 83 degrees. The normal high is 90. The record high is 109 degrees, which was set in 1934. Yesterday's low temperature was 71 degrees. The normal low is 69. The record low is 53 degrees, which was set in 1948. 0.01 inches of precipitation fell yesterday, which brings the monthly total to 0.24 inches. This is 0.57 inches below the normal amount of 0.81 inches for August. The total precipitation for the year now stands at 29.10 inches, which is 5.95 inches above normal. Yesterday the maximum wind observed was 10 miles an hour from the east. The highest wind gust observed was 16 miles per hour from the northeast. The normal high temperature for today is 90 degrees, and the normal low is 69. The record high for today is 110, which occurred in 1934, and the record low is 49, which occurred in 1989. Sunrise today is at 6:29 a.m. and sunset is at 8:27 p.m. The Manhattan, Kansas climate summary for yesterday, August 6, 2026. Yesterday's high temperature was 86 degrees. The normal high is 91. Yesterday's low temperature was 69 degrees. The normal low is 67. 0.05 inches of precipitation fell yesterday, which brings the monthly total to 0.06 inches. This is 0.79 inches below the normal amount of 0.85 inches for August. The total precipitation for the year now stands at 20.57 inches, which is 0.34 inches below normal. Yesterday the maximum wind observed was 14 miles an hour from the west. The highest wind gust observed was 22 miles per hour from the west. The normal high temperature for today is 91 degrees, and the normal low is 67. Sunrise today is at 6:33 a.m. and sunset is at 8:32 p.m. The Rangeland Fire Danger Index will be in a low category this afternoon. Low fire danger means controlled burns can be executed with reasonable safety. Check with local authorities to ensure burning is allowed before starting a planned burn. 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Check with local authorities to ensure burning is allowed before starting a planned burn. 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Here are the 3 a.m. conditions for the local area. At Topeka, it was mostly cloudy. The temperature was 73 degrees, the dew point 71, and the relative humidity was 93%. The wind was south at 3 miles an hour. The pressure was 30.02 inches and rising. At Manhattan, light rain was falling. The temperature was 75 degrees, the dew point 73, and the relative humidity was 93%. The wind was variable at 3 miles an hour. Around the region, at Emporia, a thunderstorm was reported, with a temperature of 75. It was 72 at Concordia. At Omaha, it was clear, with a temperature of 68. It was partly cloudy, with a temperature of 70 at Lawrence, and 72 at Kansas City. It was mostly cloudy, with a temperature of 69 at Beatrice, and 79 at Wichita. At Springfield, it was cloudy, with a temperature of 71. Once again, at Manhattan, it was 75 degrees with light rain. Once again, at Topeka, it was 73 degrees under mostly cloudy skies. Now here is your National Weather Service forecast. West of tonight, mostly cloudy with a chance of showers and thunderstorms. Near steady temperature in the lower 70s. Southeast winds around 5 miles per hour. Chance of rain 50%. Friday, partly sunny with a chance of showers and thunderstorms in the morning, then sunny in the afternoon. Humid with highs in the upper 80s. South winds 5 to 10 miles per hour. Chance of rain 40%.

Friday night, mostly clear. Humid with lows in the upper 60s. South winds around 5 miles per hour. Saturday, sunny with highs in the lower 90s. Southeast winds 5 to 10 miles per hour. Saturday night, mostly clear in the evening, then becoming partly cloudy. Humid with lows in the middle 70s. South winds around 10 miles per hour with gusts up to 25 miles per hour. Sunday, mostly sunny. Hot with highs in the middle 90s. Sunday night and Monday, mostly clear. Hot. Lows in the upper 70s. Highs in the middle 90s. Monday night and Tuesday, partly cloudy. Lows in the middle 70s. Highs in the middle 90s. Tuesday night, partly cloudy. A slight chance of showers and thunderstorms in the evening, then a chance of showers and thunderstorms after midnight. Lows in the middle 70s. Chance of rain 30%. Wednesday, partly sunny with a slight chance of showers and thunderstorms. Highs in the lower 90s. Wednesday night and Thursday, mostly cloudy with a chance of showers and thunderstorms. Lows in the upper 60s. Highs in the lower 80s. Chance of rain 50%. This hazardous weather outlook is for central Kansas, east central Kansas, north central Kansas, and northeast Kansas. For tonight, storms will continue early this morning around the Flint Hills, gradually weakening and clearing by middle day. There is a marginal threat for gusty winds and large hail, but locally heavy rain with isolated flash flooding is the main hazard. For Friday through Wednesday, the probability for widespread hazardous weather is low. Spotter message: weather spotters are encouraged to relay reports of hail, damaging wind, tornadoes, and flooding. Flood advisory in effect until 3:45 a.m. early this morning. Urban area and small stream flooding caused by excessive rainfall is expected. Where? Northeastern Dickinson County in central Kansas, southwestern Geary County. When? Until 3:45 a.m. Impacts: minor flooding in low-lying and poor drainage areas. Dangerous flows over low water crossings. Water over roadways. Additional details: at 12:49 a.m., Doppler radar indicated heavy rain due to thunderstorms. This will cause urban and small stream flooding. Between 1 and 2 inches of rain have fallen. Additional rainfall amounts of 1 to 2 inches are expected over the area. This additional rain will result in minor flooding. Some locations that will experience flooding include Junction City, Grandview Plaza, and Chapman. Turn around, don't drown when encountering flooded roads. Most flood deaths occur in vehicles. Be especially cautious at night when it is harder to recognize the dangers of flooding. 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The current time is 3:38 a.m. Central Daylight Time. Flood advisory in effect until 6 a.m. early this morning. Urban area and small stream flooding caused by excessive rainfall is expected. Where? Northwestern Pottawatomie County in northeastern Kansas. Northwestern Riley County in northeastern Kansas. When? Until 6 a.m. Impacts: minor flooding in low-lying and poor drainage areas. Additional details: at 3:02 a.m., Doppler radar indicated heavy rain due to thunderstorms. This will cause urban and small stream flooding. Between 2 and 3 inches of rain have fallen. Additional rainfall amounts of 0.5 to 1 inch are expected over the area. This additional rain will result in minor flooding. Some locations that will experience flooding include Olsburg, Randolph, and areas surrounding Tuttle Creek Lake. Turn around, don't drown when encountering flooded roads. Most flood deaths occur in vehicles. Be especially cautious at night when it is harder to recognize the dangers of flooding. The Topeka, Kansas climate summary for yesterday, August 6, 2026. Yesterday's high temperature was 83 degrees. The normal high is 90. The record high is 109 degrees, which was set in 1990.

1934. Yesterday's low temperature was 71 degrees. The normal low is 69. The record low is 53 degrees, which was set in 1948. 0.01 inches of precipitation fell yesterday, which brings the monthly total to 0.24 inches. This is 0.57 inches below the normal amount of 0.81 inches for August. The total precipitation for the year now stands at 29.10 inches, which is 5.95 inches above normal. Yesterday the maximum wind observed was 10 miles an hour from the east. The highest wind gust observed was 16 miles per hour from the northeast. The normal high temperature for today is 90 degrees, and the normal low is 69. The record high for today is 110, which occurred in 1934, and the record low is 49, which occurred in 1989. Sunrise today is at 6:29 a.m. and sunset is at 8:27 p.m. The Manhattan, Kansas climate summary for yesterday, August 6, 2026. Yesterday's high temperature was 86 degrees. The normal high is 91. Yesterday's low temperature was 69 degrees. The normal low is 67. 0.05 inches of precipitation fell yesterday, which brings the monthly total to 0.06 inches. This is 0.79 inches below the normal amount of 0.85 inches for August. The total precipitation for the year now stands at 20.57 inches, which is 0.34 inches below normal. Yesterday the maximum wind observed was 14 miles an hour from the west. The highest wind gust observed was 22 miles per hour from the west. The normal high temperature for today is 91 degrees, and the normal low is 67. Sunrise today is at 6:33 a.m. and sunset is at 8:32 p.m. The Rangeland Fire Danger Index will be in a low category this afternoon. Low fire danger means controlled burns can be executed with reasonable safety. Check with local authorities to ensure burning is allowed before starting a planned burn. 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Here are the 3 a.m. conditions for the local area. At Topeka, it was mostly cloudy. The temperature was 73 degrees, the dew point 71, and the relative humidity was 93%. The wind was south at 3 miles an hour. The pressure was 30.02 inches and rising. At Manhattan, light rain was falling. The temperature was 75 degrees, the dew point 73, and the relative humidity was 93%. The wind was variable at 3 miles an hour. Around the region, at Emporia, a thunderstorm was reported, with a temperature of 75. It was 72 at Concordia. At Omaha, it was clear, with a temperature of 68. It was partly cloudy, with a temperature of 70 at Lawrence, and 72 at Kansas City. It was mostly cloudy, with a temperature of 69 at Beatrice, and 79 at Wichita. At Springfield, it was cloudy, with a temperature of 71. Once again, at Manhattan, it was 75 degrees with light rain. Once again, at Topeka, it was 73 degrees under mostly cloudy skies. Now here is your National Weather Service forecast. Rest of tonight, mostly cloudy with a chance of showers and thunderstorms. Near steady temperature in the lower 70s. Southeast winds around 5 miles per hour. Chance of rain 50%. Friday, partly sunny with a chance of showers and thunderstorms in the morning, then sunny in the afternoon. Humid with highs in the upper 80s. South winds 5 to 10 miles per hour. Chance of rain 40%. Friday night, mostly clear. Humid with lows in the upper 60s. South winds around 5 miles per hour. Saturday, sunny with highs in the lower 90s. Southeast winds 5 to 10 miles per hour. Saturday night, mostly clear in the evening, then becoming partly cloudy. Humid with lows in the middle 70s. South winds around 10 miles per hour with gusts up to 25 miles per hour.

Sunday, mostly sunny. Hot with highs in the middle 90s. Sunday night and Monday, mostly clear. Hot. Lows in the upper 70s. Highs in the middle 90s. Monday night and Tuesday, partly cloudy. Lows in the middle 70s. Highs in the middle 90s. Tuesday night, partly cloudy. A slight chance of showers and thunderstorms in the evening, then a chance of showers and thunderstorms after midnight. Lows in the middle 70s. Chance of rain 30%. Wednesday, partly sunny with a slight chance of showers and thunderstorms. Highs in the lower 90s. Wednesday night and Thursday, mostly cloudy with a chance of showers and thunderstorms. Lows in the upper 60s. Highs in the lower 80s. Chance of rain 50%. This hazardous weather outlook is for central Kansas, east central Kansas, north central Kansas and northeast Kansas. For tonight, storms will continue early this morning around the Flint Hills, gradually weakening and clearing by middle day. There is a marginal threat for gusty winds and large hail, but locally heavy rain with isolated flash flooding is the main hazard. For Friday through Wednesday, the probability for widespread hazardous weather is low. Spotter message: weather spotters are encouraged to relay reports of hail, damaging wind, tornadoes and flooding. Flood advisory in effect until 6 a.m. early this morning. Urban area and small stream flooding caused by excessive rainfall is expected. Where? Northwestern Pottawatomie County in northeastern Kansas, northwestern Riley County in northeastern Kansas, when? Until 6 a.m. Impacts: minor flooding in low-lying and poor drainage areas. Additional details: at 3:02 a.m., Doppler radar indicated heavy rain due to thunderstorms. This will cause urban and small stream flooding. Between 2 and 3 inches of rain have fallen. Additional rainfall amounts of 0.5 to 1 inch are expected over the area. This additional rain will result in minor flooding. Some locations that will experience flooding include Olsburg, Randolph, and areas surrounding Tuttle Creek Lake. Turn around, don't drown when encountering flooded roads. Most flood deaths occur in vehicles. Be especially cautious at night when it is harder to recognize the dangers of flooding. The Topeka, Kansas climate summary for yesterday, August 6, 2026. Yesterday's high temperature was 83 degrees. The normal high is 90. The record high is 109 degrees, which was set in 1934. Yesterday's low temperature was 71 degrees. The normal low is 69. The record low is 53 degrees, which was set in 1948. 0.01 inches of precipitation fell yesterday, which brings the monthly total to 0.24 inches. This is 0.57 inches below the normal amount of 0.81 inches for August. The total precipitation for the year now stands at 29.10 inches, which is 5.95 inches above normal. Yesterday the maximum wind observed was 10 miles an hour from the east. The highest wind gust observed was 16 miles per hour from the northeast. The normal high temperature for today is 90 degrees, and the normal low is 69. The record high for today is 110, which occurred in 1934, and the record low is 49, which occurred in 1989. Sunrise today is at 6:29 a.m. and sunset is at 8:27 p.m. The Manhattan, Kansas climate summary for yesterday, August 6, 2026. Yesterday's high temperature was 86 degrees. The normal high is 91. Yesterday's low temperature was 69 degrees. The normal low is 67. 0.05 inches of precipitation fell yesterday, which brings the monthly total to 0.06 inches. This is 0.79 inches below the normal amount of 0.85 inches for August. The total precipitation for the year now stands at 20.57 inches, which is 0.34 inches below normal. Yesterday the maximum wind observed was 14 miles an hour from the west.

3%. The wind was variable at 3 miles an hour. Around the region, at Emporia, a thunderstorm was reported, with a temperature of 75. It was 72 at Concordia. At Omaha, it was clear, with a temperature of 68. It was partly cloudy, with a temperature of 70 at Lawrence, and 72 at Kansas City. It was mostly cloudy, with a temperature of 69 at Beatrice, and 79 at Wichita. At Springfield, it was cloudy, with a temperature of 71. Once again, at Manhattan, it was 75 degrees with light rain. Once again, at Topeka, it was 73 degrees under mostly cloudy skies. Now here is your National Weather Service forecast. West of tonight, mostly cloudy with a chance of showers and thunderstorms. Near steady temperature in the lower 70s. Southeast winds around 5 miles per hour. Chance of rain 50%. Friday, partly sunny with a chance of showers and thunderstorms in the morning, then sunny in the afternoon. Humid with highs in the upper 80s. South winds 5 to 10 miles per hour. Chance of rain 40%. Friday night, mostly clear. Humid with lows in the upper 60s. South winds around 5 miles per hour. Saturday, sunny with highs in the lower 90s. Southeast winds 5 to 10 miles per hour. Saturday night, mostly clear in the evening, then becoming partly cloudy. Humid with lows in the middle 70s. South winds around 10 miles per hour with gusts up to 25 miles per hour. Sunday, mostly sunny. Hot with highs in the middle 90s. Sunday night and Monday, mostly clear. Hot. Lows in the upper 70s. Highs in the middle 90s. Monday night and Tuesday, partly cloudy. Lows in the middle 70s. Highs in the middle 90s. Tuesday night, partly cloudy. A slight chance of showers and thunderstorms in the evening, then a chance of showers and thunderstorms after midnight. Lows in the middle 70s. Chance of rain 30%. Wednesday, partly sunny with a slight chance of showers and thunderstorms. Highs in the lower 90s. Wednesday night and Thursday, mostly cloudy with a chance of showers and thunderstorms. Lows in the upper 60s. Highs in the lower 80s. Chance of rain 50%. The Rangeland Fire Danger Index will be in a low category this afternoon. Low fire danger means controlled burns can be executed with reasonable safety. Check with local authorities to ensure burning is allowed before starting a planned burn. The current time is 3:54 a.m. Central Daylight Time. This hazardous weather outlook is for Central Kansas, East Central Kansas, North Central Kansas and Northeast Kansas. For tonight, storms will continue early this morning around the Flint Hills, gradually weakening and clearing by middle day. There is a marginal threat for gusty winds and large hail, but locally heavy rain with isolated flash flooding is the main hazard. For Friday through Wednesday, the probability for widespread hazardous weather is low. Spotter message: weather spotters are encouraged to relay reports of hail, damaging wind, tornadoes and flooding. Flood advisory in effect until 6 a.m. early this morning. Urban area and small stream flooding caused by excessive rainfall is expected. Where? Northwestern Pottawatomie County in northeastern Kansas, northwestern Riley County in northeastern Kansas. When? Until 6 a.m. Impacts: minor flooding in low-lying and poor drainage areas. Additional details: at 3:02 a.m., Doppler radar indicated heavy rain due to thunderstorms. This will cause urban and small stream flooding. Between 2 and 3 inches of rain have fallen. Additional rainfall amounts of 0.5 to 1 inch are expected over the area. This additional rain will result in minor flooding. Some locations that will experience flooding include Olsburg, Randolph, and areas surrounding Tuttle Creek Lake. Turn around, don't drown when encountering flooded roads. Most flood deaths occur in vehicles. Be especially

Especially cautious at night when it is harder to recognize the dangers of flooding. The Topeka, Kansas climate summary for yesterday, August 6, 2026. Yesterday's high temperature was 83 degrees. The normal high is 90. The record high is 109 degrees, which was set in 1934. Yesterday's low temperature was 71 degrees. The normal low is 69. The record low is 53 degrees, which was set in 1948. 0.01 inches of precipitation fell yesterday, which brings the monthly total to 0.24 inches. This is 0.57 inches below the normal amount of 0.81 inches for August. The total precipitation for the year now stands at 29.10 inches, which is 5.95 inches above normal. Yesterday the maximum wind observed was 10 miles an hour from the east. The highest wind gust observed was 16 miles per hour from the northeast. The normal high temperature for today is 90 degrees, and the normal low is 69. The record high for today is 110, which occurred in 1934, and the record low is 49, which occurred in 1989. Sunrise today is at 6:29 a.m. and sunset is at 8:27 p.m. The Manhattan, Kansas climate summary for yesterday, August 6, 2026. Yesterday's high temperature was 86 degrees. The normal high is 91. Yesterday's low temperature was 69 degrees. The normal low is 67. 0.05 inches of precipitation fell yesterday, which brings the monthly total to 0.06 inches. This is 0.79 inches below the normal amount of 0.85 inches for August. The total precipitation for the year now stands at 20.57 inches, which is 0.34 inches below normal. Yesterday the maximum wind observed was 14 miles an hour from the west. The highest wind gust observed was 22 miles per hour from the west. The normal high temperature for today is 91 degrees, and the normal low is 67. Sunrise today is at 6:33 a.m. and sunset is at 8:32 p.m. This is NOAA Weather Radio Station WXK91 in Topeka. Here are the 3 a.m. conditions for the local area. At Topeka, it was mostly cloudy. The temperature was 73 degrees, the dew point 71, and the relative humidity was 93%. The wind was south at 3 miles an hour. The pressure was 30.02 inches and rising. At Manhattan, light rain was falling. The temperature was 75 degrees, the dew point 73, and the relative humidity was 93%. The wind was variable at 3 miles an hour. Around the region, at Emporia, a thunderstorm was reported, with a temperature of 75. It was 72 at Concordia. At Omaha, it was clear, with a temperature of 68. It was partly cloudy, with a temperature of 70 at Lawrence, and 72 at Kansas City. It was mostly cloudy, with a temperature of 69 at Beatrice, and 79 at Wichita. At Springfield, it was cloudy, with a temperature of 71. Once again, at Manhattan, it was 75 degrees with light rain. Once again, at Topeka, it was 73 degrees under mostly cloudy skies. Now here is your National Weather Service forecast. West of tonight, mostly cloudy with a chance of showers and thunderstorms. Near steady temperature in the lower 70s. Southeast winds around 5 miles per hour. Chance of rain 50%. Friday, partly sunny with a chance of showers and thunderstorms in the morning, then sunny in the afternoon. Humid with highs in the upper 80s. South winds 5 to 10 miles per hour. Chance of rain 40%. Friday night, mostly clear. Humid with lows in the upper 60s. South winds around 5 miles per hour. Saturday, sunny with highs in the lower 90s. Southeast winds 5 to 10 miles per hour. Saturday night, mostly clear in the evening, then becoming partly cloudy. Humid with lows in the middle 70s.
south winds around 10 miles per hour with gusts up to 25 miles per hour. Sunday, mostly sunny. Hot with highs in the middle 90s. Sunday night and Monday, mostly clear. Hot. Lows in the upper 70s. Highs in the middle 90s. Monday night and Tuesday, partly cloudy. Lows in the middle 70s. Highs in the middle 90s. Tuesday night, partly cloudy. A slight chance of showers and thunderstorms in the evening, then a chance of showers and thunderstorms after midnight. Lows in the middle 70s. Chance of rain 30%. Wednesday, partly sunny with a slight chance of showers and thunderstorms. Highs in the lower 90s. Wednesday night and Thursday, mostly cloudy with a chance of showers and thunderstorms. Lows in the upper 60s. Highs in the lower 80s. Chance of rain 50%. The Rangeland Fire Danger Index will be in the low category this afternoon. Low fire danger means controlled burns can be executed with reasonable safety. Check with local authorities to ensure burning is allowed before starting a planned burn. This hazardous weather outlook is for Central Kansas, East Central Kansas, North Central Kansas, and Northeast Kansas. For tonight, storms will continue early this morning around the Flint Hills, gradually weakening and clearing by middle day. There is a marginal threat for gusty winds and large hail, but locally heavy rain with isolated flash flooding is the main hazard. For Friday through Wednesday, the probability for widespread hazardous weather is low. Spotter message: weather spotters are encouraged to relay reports of hail, damaging wind, tornadoes, and flooding. Flood advisory in effect until 6 a.m. early this morning. Urban area and small stream flooding caused by excessive rainfall is expected. Where? Northwestern Pottawatomie County in northeastern Kansas, northwestern Riley County in northeastern Kansas. When? Until 6 a.m. Impacts: minor flooding in low-lying and poor drainage areas. Additional details: at 3:02 a.m., Doppler radar indicated heavy rain due to thunderstorms. This will cause urban and small stream flooding. Between 2 and 3 inches of rain have fallen. Additional rainfall amounts of 0.5 to 1 inch are expected over the area. This additional rain will result in minor flooding. Some locations that will experience flooding include Olsburg, Randolph, and areas surrounding Tuttle Creek Lake. Turn around, don't drown when encountering flooded roads. Most flood deaths occur in vehicles. Be especially cautious at night when it is harder to recognize the dangers of flooding. The Topeka, Kansas climate summary for yesterday, August 6, 2026. Yesterday's high temperature was 83 degrees. The normal high is 90. The record high is 109 degrees, which was set in 1934. Yesterday's low temperature was 71 degrees. The normal low is 69. The record low is 53 degrees, which was set in 1948. 0.01 inches of precipitation fell yesterday, which brings the monthly total to 0.24 inches. This is 0.57 inches below the normal amount of 0.81 inches for August. The total precipitation for the year now stands at 29.10 inches, which is 5.95 inches above normal. Yesterday the maximum wind observed was 10 miles an hour from the east. The highest wind gust observed was 16 miles per hour from the northeast. The normal high temperature for today is 90 degrees, and the normal low is 69. The record high for today is 110, which occurred in 1934. And the record low is 49, which occurred in 1989. Sunrise today is at 6:29 a.m. and sunset is at 8:27 p.m. The Manhattan, Kansas climate summary for yesterday, August 6, 2026. Yesterday's high temperature was 86 degrees. The normal high is 91. Yesterday's low temperature was 69 degrees. The normal low is 67.
0.05 inches of precipitation fell yesterday, which brings the monthly total to 0.06 inches.

This is 0.79 inches below the normal amount of 0.85 inches for August. The total precipitation for the year now stands at 20.57 inches, which is 0.34 inches below normal. Yesterday, the maximum wind observed was 14 miles an hour from the west. The highest wind gust observed was 22 miles per hour from the west. The normal high temperature for today is 91 degrees, and the normal low is 67. Sunrise today is at 6:33 a.m. and sunset is at 8:32 p.m. This is NOAA Weather Radio Station WXK91 in Topeka. Now here is your National Weather Service forecast. West of tonight, mostly cloudy with a chance of showers and thunderstorms. Near steady temperature in the lower 70s. Southeast winds around 5 miles per hour. Chance of rain 50%. Friday, partly sunny with a chance of showers and thunderstorms in the morning, then sunny in the afternoon. Humid with highs in the upper 80s. South winds 5 to 10 miles per hour. Chance of rain 40%. Friday night, mostly clear. Humid with lows in the upper 60s. South winds around 5 miles per hour. Saturday, sunny with highs in the lower 90s. Southeast winds 5 to 10 miles per hour. Saturday night, mostly clear in the evening, then becoming partly cloudy. Humid with lows in the middle 70s. South winds around 10 miles per hour with gusts up to 25 miles per hour. Sunday, mostly sunny. Hot with highs in the middle 90s. Sunday night and Monday, mostly clear. Hot. Lows in the upper 70s. Highs in the middle 90s. Monday night and Tuesday, partly cloudy. Lows in the middle 70s. Highs in the middle 90s. Tuesday night, partly cloudy. A slight chance of showers and thunderstorms in the evening, then a chance of showers and thunderstorms after midnight. Lows in the middle 70s. Chance of rain 30%. Wednesday, partly sunny with a slight chance of showers and thunderstorms. Highs in the lower 90s. Wednesday night and Thursday, mostly cloudy with a chance of showers and thunderstorms. Lows in the upper 60s. Highs in the lower 80s. Chance of rain 50%. The current time is 4:08 a.m. Central Daylight Time. This hazardous weather outlook is for Central Kansas, East Central Kansas, North Central Kansas, and Northeast Kansas. For tonight, storms will continue early this morning around the Flint Hills, gradually weakening and clearing by middle day. There is a marginal threat for gusty winds and large hail, but locally heavy rain with isolated flash flooding is the main hazard. For Friday through Wednesday, the probability for widespread hazardous weather is low. Spotter message: weather spotters are encouraged to relay reports of hail, damaging wind, tornadoes, and flooding. Flood advisory in effect until 6 a.m. early this morning. Urban area and small stream flooding caused by excessive rainfall is expected. Where? Northwestern Pottawatomie County in northeastern Kansas, northwestern Riley County in northeastern Kansas. When? Until 6 a.m. Impacts: minor flooding in low-lying and poor drainage areas. Additional details: at 3:02 a.m., Doppler radar indicated heavy rain due to thunderstorms. This will cause urban and small stream flooding. Between 2 and 3 inches of rain have fallen. Additional rainfall amounts of 0.5 to 1 inch are expected over the area. This additional rain will result in minor flooding. Some locations that will experience flooding include Olsburg, Randolph, and areas surrounding Tuttle Creek Lake. Turn around, don't drown when encountering flooded roads. Most flood deaths occur in vehicles. Be especially cautious at night when it is harder to recognize the dangers of flooding. The Topeka, Kansas climate summary for yesterday, August 6, 2026. Yesterday's high temperature was 83 degrees. The normal high is 90. The record high is 109 degrees, which was set in 1934.
Yesterday's low temperature was 71 degrees. The normal low is 69. The record low is 53 degrees, which was set in 1948. 0.01 inches of precipitation fell yesterday, which brings the monthly total to 0.24 inches. This is 0.57 inches below the normal amount of 0.81 inches for August. The total precipitation for the year now stands at 29.10 inches, which is 5.95 inches above normal. Yesterday the maximum wind observed was 10 miles an hour from the east. The highest wind gust observed was 16 miles per hour from the northeast. The normal high temperature for today is 90 degrees, and the normal low is 69. The record high for today is 110, which occurred in 1934, and the record low is 49, which occurred in 1989. Sunrise today is at 6:29 a.m. and sunset is at 8:27 p.m. The Rangeland Fire Danger Index will be in a low category this afternoon. Low fire danger means controlled burns can be executed with reasonable safety. Check with local authorities to ensure burning is allowed before starting a planned burn. The Manhattan, Kansas climate summary for yesterday, August 6, 2026. Yesterday's high temperature was 86 degrees. The normal high is 91. Yesterday's low temperature was 69 degrees. The normal low is 67. 0.05 inches of precipitation fell yesterday, which brings the monthly total to 0.06 inches. This is 0.79 inches below the normal amount of 0.85 inches for August. The total precipitation for the year now stands at 20.57 inches, which is 0.34 inches below normal. Yesterday the maximum wind observed was 14 miles an hour from the west. The highest wind gust observed was 22 miles per hour from the west. The normal high temperature for today is 91 degrees, and the normal low is 67. Sunrise today is at 6:33 a.m. and sunset is at 8:32 p.m. This is NOAA Weather Radio Station WXK91 in Topeka. Here are the 4 a.m. conditions for the local area. At Topeka, it was mostly cloudy. The temperature was 72 degrees, the dew point 71, and the relative humidity was 97%. The wind was east at 5 miles an hour. The pressure was 30.01 inches and falling. At Manhattan, a thunderstorm was reported. The temperature was 70 degrees, the dew point 63, and the relative humidity was 78%. The wind was southwest at 16 miles an hour. Around the region, at Emporia, a thunderstorm was reported, with a temperature of 69. It was 71 at Concordia. At Springfield, it was partly cloudy, with a temperature of 72. It was mostly cloudy, with a temperature of 70 at Lawrence, 72 at Kansas City, and 78 at Wichita. It was cloudy, with a temperature of 72 at Beatrice, and 70 at Omaha. Once again, at Manhattan, it was 70 degrees with a thunderstorm. Once again, at Topeka, it was 72 degrees under mostly cloudy skies. Now here is your National Weather Service forecast. West of tonight, mostly cloudy with a chance of showers and thunderstorms. Near steady temperature in the lower 70s. Southeast winds around 5 miles per hour. Chance of rain 50%. Friday, partly sunny with a chance of showers and thunderstorms in the morning, then sunny in the afternoon. Humid with highs in the upper 80s. South winds 5 to 10 miles per hour. Chance of rain 40%. Friday night, mostly clear. Humid with lows in the upper 60s. South winds around 5 miles per hour. Saturday, sunny with highs in the lower 90s. Southeast winds 5 to 10 miles per hour. Saturday night, mostly clear in the evening, then becoming partly cloudy. Humid with lows in the middle 70s. South winds around 10 miles per hour with gusts up to 25 miles per hour. Sunday, mostly sunny.
hot with highs in the middle 90s. Sunday night and Monday, mostly clear. Hot. Lows in the upper 70s. Highs in the middle 90s. Monday night and Tuesday, partly cloudy. Lows in the middle 70s. Highs in the middle 90s. Tuesday night, partly cloudy. A slight chance of showers and thunderstorms in the evening, then a chance of showers and thunderstorms after midnight. Lows in the middle 70s. Chance of rain 30%. Wednesday, partly sunny with a slight chance of showers and thunderstorms. Highs in the lower 90s. Wednesday night and Thursday, mostly cloudy with a chance of showers and thunderstorms. Lows in the upper 60s. Highs in the lower 80s. Chance of rain 50%. This hazardous weather outlook is for central Kansas, east central Kansas, north central Kansas and northeast Kansas. For tonight, storms will continue early this morning around the Flint Hills, gradually weakening and clearing by middle day. There is a marginal threat for gusty winds and large hail, but locally heavy rain with isolated flash flooding is the main hazard. For Friday through Wednesday, the probability for widespread hazardous weather is low. Spotter message: weather spotters are encouraged to relay reports of hail, damaging wind, tornadoes and flooding. Flood advisory in effect until 6 a.m. early this morning. Urban area and small stream flooding caused by excessive rainfall is expected. Where, northwestern Pottawatomie County in northeastern Kansas, northwestern Riley County in northeastern Kansas, when, until 6 a.m. Impacts, minor flooding in low-lying and poor drainage areas. Additional details, at 3:02 a.m., Doppler radar indicated heavy rain due to thunderstorms. This will cause urban and small stream flooding. Between 2 and 3 inches of rain have fallen. Additional rainfall amounts of 0.5 to 1 inch are expected over the area. This additional rain will result in minor flooding. Some locations that will experience flooding include Olsburg, Randolph, and areas surrounding Tuttle Creek Lake. Turn around, don't drown when encountering flooded roads. Most flood deaths occur in vehicles. Be especially cautious at night when it is harder to recognize the dangers of flooding. Flood advisory in effect until 7:15 a.m. this morning. Urban area and small stream flooding caused by excessive rainfall is expected. Where, western Morris County, when, until 7:15 a.m. Impacts, minor flooding in low-lying and poor drainage areas. Additional details, at 4:13 a.m., Doppler radar indicated heavy rain due to thunderstorms. This will cause urban and small stream flooding. Between 2 and 3 inches of rain have fallen. Additional rainfall amounts of 0.5 to 1.5 inches are expected over the area. This additional rain will result in minor flooding. Some locations that will experience flooding include Harrington, White City, Wilsey, Latimer and Burdick. Turn around, don't drown when encountering flooded roads. Most flood deaths occur in vehicles. Be especially cautious at night when it is harder to recognize the dangers of flooding. The Topeka, Kansas climate summary for yesterday, August 6, 2026. Yesterday's high temperature was 83 degrees. The normal high is 90. The record high is 109 degrees, which was set in 1934. Yesterday's low temperature was 71 degrees. The normal low is 69. The record low is 53 degrees, which was set in 1948. 0.01 inches of precipitation fell yesterday, which brings the monthly total to 0.24 inches. This is 0.57 inches below the normal amount of 0.81 inches for August. The total precipitation for the year now stands at 29.10 inches, which is 5.95 inches above normal. Yesterday the maximum wind observed was 10 miles an hour from the east. The highest wind gust observed was 16 miles per hour from the northeast. The normal high temperature for today is 90 degrees, and the normal low is 69.
The record high for

today is 110, which occurred in 1934, and the record low is 49, which occurred in 1989. Sunrise today is at 6:29 a.m. and sunset is at 8:27 p.m. The Manhattan, Kansas climate summary for yesterday, August 6, 2026. Yesterday's high temperature was 86 degrees. The normal high is 91. Yesterday's low temperature was 69 degrees. The normal low is 67. 0.05 inches of precipitation fell yesterday, which brings the monthly total to 0.06 inches. This is 0.79 inches below the normal amount of 0.85 inches for August. The total precipitation for the year now stands at 20.57 inches, which is 0.34 inches below normal. Yesterday the maximum wind observed was 14 miles an hour from the west. The highest wind gust observed was 22 miles per hour from the west. The normal high temperature for today is 91 degrees, and the normal low is 67. Sunrise today is at 6:33 a.m. and sunset is at 8:32 p.m. The Rangeland Fire Danger Index will be in a low category this afternoon. Low fire danger means controlled burns can be executed with reasonable safety. Check with local authorities to ensure burning is allowed before starting a planned burn. 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Here are the 4 a.m. conditions for the local area. At Topeka, it was mostly cloudy. The temperature was 72 degrees, the dew point 71, and the relative humidity was 97%. The wind was east at 5 miles an hour. The pressure was 30.01 inches and falling. At Manhattan, a thunderstorm was reported. The temperature was 70 degrees, the dew point 63, and the relative humidity was 78%. The wind was southwest at 16 miles an hour. Around the region, at Emporia, a thunderstorm was reported, with a temperature of 69. It was 71 at Concordia. At Springfield, it was partly cloudy, with a temperature of 72. It was mostly cloudy, with a temperature of 70 at Lawrence, 72 at Kansas City, and 78 at Wichita. It was cloudy, with a temperature of 72 at Beatrice, and 70 at Omaha. Once again, at Manhattan, it was 70 degrees with a thunderstorm. Once again, at Topeka, it was 72 degrees under mostly cloudy skies. The current time is 4:24 a.m. Central Daylight Time. Now here is your National Weather Service forecast. West of tonight, mostly cloudy with a chance of showers and thunderstorms. Near steady temperature in the lower 70s. Southeast winds around 5 miles per hour. Chance of rain 50%. Friday, partly sunny with a chance of showers and thunderstorms in the morning, then sunny in the afternoon. Humid with highs in the upper 80s. South winds 5 to 10 miles per hour. Chance of rain 40%. Friday night, mostly clear. Humid with lows in the upper 60s. South winds around 5 miles per hour. Saturday, sunny with highs in the lower 90s. Southeast winds 5 to 10 miles per hour. Saturday night, mostly clear in the evening, then becoming partly cloudy. Humid with lows in the middle 70s. South winds around 10 miles per hour with gusts up to 25 miles per hour. Sunday, mostly sunny. Hot with highs in the middle 90s. Sunday night and Monday, mostly clear. Hot. Lows in the upper 70s. Highs in the middle 90s. Monday night and Tuesday, partly cloudy. Lows in the middle 70s. Highs in the middle 90s. Tuesday night, partly cloudy. A slight chance of showers and thunderstorms in the evening, then a chance of showers and thunderstorms after midnight. Lows in the middle 70s. Chance of rain 30%. Wednesday, partly sunny with a slight chance of showers and thunderstorms. Highs in the lower 90s. Wednesday night and Thursday, mostly cloudy with a chance of showers and

Thunderstorms. Lows in the upper 60s. Highs in the lower 80s. Chance of rain 50%. This hazardous weather outlook is for central Kansas, east central Kansas, north central Kansas, and northeast Kansas. For tonight, storms will continue early this morning around the Flint Hills, gradually weakening and clearing by middle day. There is a marginal threat for gusty winds and large hail, but locally heavy rain with isolated flash flooding is the main hazard. For Friday through Wednesday, the probability for widespread hazardous weather is low. Spotter message: weather spotters are encouraged to relay reports of hail, damaging wind, tornadoes, and flooding. Flood advisory in effect until 6 a.m. early this morning. Urban area and small stream flooding caused by excessive rainfall is expected. Where? Northwestern Pottawatomie County in northeastern Kansas, northwestern Riley County in northeastern Kansas. When? Until 6 a.m. Impacts: minor flooding in low-lying and poor drainage areas. Additional details: at 3:02 a.m., Doppler radar indicated heavy rain due to thunderstorms. This will cause urban and small stream flooding. Between 2 and 3 inches of rain have fallen. Additional rainfall amounts of 0.5 to 1 inch are expected over the area. This additional rain will result in minor flooding. Some locations that will experience flooding include Olsburg, Randolph, and areas surrounding Tuttle Creek Lake. Turn around, don't drown when encountering flooded roads. Most flood deaths occur in vehicles. Be especially cautious at night when it is harder to recognize the dangers of flooding. Flood advisory in effect until 7:15 a.m. this morning. Urban area and small stream flooding caused by excessive rainfall is expected. Where? Western Morris County. When? Until 7:15 a.m. Impacts: minor flooding in low-lying and poor drainage areas. Additional details: at 4:13 a.m., Doppler radar indicated heavy rain due to thunderstorms. This will cause urban and small stream flooding. Between 2 and 3 inches of rain have fallen. Additional rainfall amounts of 0.5 to 1.5 inches are expected over the area. This additional rain will result in minor flooding. Some locations that will experience flooding include Harrington, White City, Wilsey, Latimer, and Burdick. Turn around, don't drown when encountering flooded roads. Most flood deaths occur in vehicles. Be especially cautious at night when it is harder to recognize the dangers of flooding. The Topeka, Kansas climate summary for yesterday, August 6, 2026. Yesterday's high temperature was 83 degrees. The normal high is 90. The record high is 109 degrees, which was set in 1934. Yesterday's low temperature was 71 degrees. The normal low is 69. The record low is 53 degrees, which was set in 1948. 0.01 inches of precipitation fell yesterday, which brings the monthly total to 0.24 inches. This is 0.57 inches below the normal amount of 0.81 inches for August. The total precipitation for the year now stands at 29.10 inches, which is 5.95 inches above normal. Yesterday, the maximum wind observed was 10 miles an hour from the east. The highest wind gust observed was 16 miles per hour from the northeast. The normal high temperature for today is 90 degrees, and the normal low is 69. The record high for today is 110, which occurred in 1934, and the record low is 49, which occurred in 1989. Sunrise today is at 6:29 a.m. and sunset is at 8:27 p.m. This is NOAA Weather Radio Station WXK91 in Topeka. Here are the 4 a.m. conditions for the local area. At Topeka, it was mostly cloudy. The temperature was 72 degrees, the dew point 71, and the relative humidity was 97%. The wind was east at 5 miles an hour. The pressure was 30.01 inches and falling. At Manhattan, a thunderstorm was reported.
The temperature was 79.

degrees, the dew point 63, and the relative humidity was 78%. The wind was southwest at 16 miles an hour. Around the region, at Emporia, a thunderstorm was reported, with a temperature of 69. It was 71 at Concordia. At Springfield, it was partly cloudy, with a temperature of 72. It was mostly cloudy, with a temperature of 70 at Lawrence, 72 at Kansas City, and 78 at Wichita. It was cloudy, with a temperature of 72 at Beatrice, and 70 at Omaha. Once again, at Manhattan, it was 70 degrees with a thunderstorm. Once again, at Topeka, it was 72 degrees under mostly cloudy skies. Now here is your National Weather Service forecast. West of tonight, mostly cloudy with a chance of showers and thunderstorms. Near steady temperature in the lower 70s. Southeast winds around 5 miles per hour. Chance of rain 50%. Friday, partly sunny with a chance of showers and thunderstorms in the morning, then sunny in the afternoon. Humid with highs in the upper 80s. South winds 5 to 10 miles per hour. Chance of rain 40%. Friday night, mostly clear. Humid with lows in the upper 60s. South winds around 5 miles per hour. Saturday, sunny with highs in the lower 90s. Southeast winds 5 to 10 miles per hour. Saturday night, mostly clear in the evening, then becoming partly cloudy. Humid with lows in the middle 70s. South winds around 10 miles per hour with gusts up to 25 miles per hour. Sunday, mostly sunny. Hot with highs in the middle 90s. Sunday night and Monday, mostly clear. Hot. Lows in the upper 70s. Highs in the middle 90s. Hot. Lows in the upper 70s. Highs in the middle 90s. Monday night and Tuesday, partly cloudy. Lows in the middle 70s. Highs in the middle 90s. Tuesday night, partly cloudy. A slight chance of showers and thunderstorms in the evening, then a chance of showers and thunderstorms after midnight. Lows in the middle 70s. Chance of rain 30%. Wednesday, partly sunny with a slight chance of showers and thunderstorms. Highs in the lower 90s. Wednesday night and Thursday, mostly cloudy with a chance of showers and thunderstorms. Lows in the upper 60s. Highs in the lower 80s. Chance of rain 50%. The Rangeland Fire Danger Index will be in a low category this afternoon. Low fire danger means controlled burns can be executed with reasonable safety. Check with local authorities to ensure burning is allowed before starting a planned burn. This hazardous weather outlook is for Central Kansas, East Central Kansas, North Central Kansas, and Northeast Kansas. For tonight, storms will continue early this morning around the Flint Hills, gradually weakening and clearing by middle day. There is a marginal threat for gusty winds and large hail, but locally heavy rain with isolated flash flooding is the main hazard. For Friday through Wednesday, the probability for widespread hazardous weather is low. Spotter message: weather spotters are encouraged to relay reports of hail, damaging wind, tornadoes, and flooding. Flood advisory in effect until 6 a.m. early this morning. Urban area and small stream flooding caused by excessive rainfall is expected. Where? Northwestern Pottawatomie County in northeastern Kansas, northwestern Riley County in northeastern Kansas. When? Until 6 a.m. Impacts: minor flooding in low-lying and poor drainage areas. Additional details: at 3:02 a.m., Doppler radar indicated heavy rain due to thunderstorms. This will cause urban and small stream flooding. Between 2 and 3 inches of rain have fallen. Additional rainfall amounts of 0.5 to 1 inch are expected over the area. This additional rain will result in minor flooding. Some locations that will experience flooding include Olsburg, Randolph, and areas surrounding Tuttle Creek Lake. Turn around, don't drown when encountering flooded roads. Most flood deaths occur in vehicles.

be especially cautious at night when it is harder to recognize the dangers of flooding. Flood advisory in effect until 7:15 a.m. this morning. Urban area and small stream flooding caused by excessive rainfall is expected. Where? Western Morris County. When? Until 7:15 a.m. Impacts: minor flooding in low-lying and poor drainage areas. Additional details: at 4:13 a.m., Doppler radar indicated heavy rain due to thunderstorms. This will cause urban and small stream flooding. Between 2 and 3 inches of rain have fallen. Additional rainfall amounts of 0.5 to 1.5 inches are expected over the area. This additional rain will result in minor flooding. Some locations that will experience flooding include Harrington, White City, Wilsey, Latimer, and Burdick. Turn around, don't drown when encountering flooded roads. Most flood deaths occur in vehicles. Be especially cautious at night when it is harder to recognize the dangers of flooding. The Topeka, Kansas climate summary for yesterday, August 6, 2026. Yesterday's high temperature was 83 degrees. The normal high is 90. The record high is 109 degrees, which was set in 1934. Yesterday's low temperature was 71 degrees. The normal low is 69. The record low is 53 degrees, which was set in 1948. 0.01 inches of precipitation fell yesterday, which brings the monthly total to 0.24 inches. This is 0.57 inches below the normal amount of 0.81 inches for August. The total precipitation for the year now stands at 29.10 inches, which is 5.95 inches above normal. Yesterday, the maximum wind observed was 10 miles an hour from the east. The highest wind gust observed was 16 miles per hour from the northeast. The normal high temperature for today is 90 degrees, and the normal low is 69. The record high for today is 110, which occurred in 1934, and the record low is 49, which occurred in 1989. Sunrise today is at 6:29 a.m. and sunset is at 8:27 p.m. This is NOAA Weather Radio WXK91 in Topeka. The current time is 4:38 a.m. Central Daylight Time. The Manhattan, Kansas climate summary for yesterday, August 6, 2026. Yesterday's high temperature was 86 degrees. The normal high is 91. Yesterday's low temperature was 69 degrees. The normal low is 67. 0.05 inches of precipitation fell yesterday, which brings the monthly total to 0.06 inches. This is 0.79 inches below the normal amount of 0.85 inches for August. The total precipitation for the year now stands at 20.57 inches, which is 0.34 inches below normal. Yesterday, the maximum wind observed was 14 miles an hour from the west. The highest wind gust observed was 22 miles per hour from the west. The normal high temperature for today is 91 degrees, and the normal low is 67. Sunrise today is at 6:33 a.m. and sunset is at 8:32 p.m. This is NOAA Weather Radio Station WXK91 in Topeka. Here are the 4 a.m. conditions for the local area. At Topeka, it was mostly cloudy. The temperature was 72 degrees, the dew point 71, and the relative humidity was 97%. The wind was east at 5 miles an hour. The pressure was 30.01 inches and falling. At Manhattan, a thunderstorm was reported. The temperature was 70 degrees, the dew point 63, and the relative humidity was 78%. The wind was southwest at 16 miles an hour. Around the region, at Emporia, a thunderstorm was reported, with a temperature of 69. It was 71 at Concordia. At Springfield, it was partly cloudy, with a temperature of 72. It was mostly cloudy, with a temperature of 70 at Lawrence, 72 at Kansas City, and 78 at Wichita. It was cloudy,
with a temperature of 72 at Beatrice and 70 at Omaha. Once again, at Manhattan, it was 70 degrees with a thunderstorm. Once again, at Topeka, it was 72 degrees under mostly cloudy skies. Now here is your National Weather Service forecast. Rest of tonight, mostly cloudy with a chance of showers and thunderstorms. Near steady temperature in the lower 70s. Southeast winds around 5 miles per hour. Chance of rain 50%. Friday, partly sunny with a chance of showers and thunderstorms in the morning, then sunny in the afternoon. Humid with highs in the upper 80s. South winds 5 to 10 miles per hour. Chance of rain 40%. Friday night, mostly clear. Humid with lows in the upper 60s. South winds around 5 miles per hour. Saturday, sunny with highs in the lower 90s. Southeast winds 5 to 10 miles per hour. Saturday night, mostly clear in the evening, then becoming partly cloudy. Humid with lows in the middle 70s. South winds around 10 miles per hour with gusts up to 25 miles per hour. Sunday, mostly sunny. Hot with highs in the middle 90s. Sunday night and Monday, mostly clear. Hot. Lows in the upper 70s. Highs in the middle 90s. Monday night and Tuesday, partly cloudy. Lows in the middle 70s. Highs in the middle 90s. Tuesday night, partly cloudy. A slight chance of showers and thunderstorms in the evening, then a chance of showers and thunderstorms after midnight. Lows in the middle 70s. Chance of rain 30%. Wednesday, partly sunny with a slight chance of showers and thunderstorms. Highs in the lower 90s. Wednesday night and Thursday, mostly cloudy with a chance of showers and thunderstorms. Lows in the upper 60s. Highs in the lower 80s. Chance of rain 50%. The Rangeland Fire Danger Index will be in a low category this afternoon. Low fire danger means controlled burns can be executed with reasonable safety. Check with local authorities to ensure burning is allowed before starting a planned burn. This hazardous weather outlook is for Central Kansas, East Central Kansas, North Central Kansas and Northeast Kansas. For tonight, storms will continue early this morning around the Flint Hills, gradually weakening and clearing by middle day. There is a marginal threat for gusty winds and large hail, but locally heavy rain with isolated flash flooding is the main hazard. For Friday through Wednesday, the probability for widespread hazardous weather is low. Spotter message: weather spotters are encouraged to relay reports of hail, damaging wind, tornadoes and flooding. Flood advisory in effect until 6 a.m. early this morning. Urban area and small stream flooding caused by excessive rainfall is expected. Where, northwestern Pottawatomie County in northeastern Kansas, northwestern Riley County in northeastern Kansas, when, until 6 a.m. Impacts, minor flooding in low-lying and poor drainage areas. Additional details, at 3:02 a.m., Doppler radar indicated heavy rain due to thunderstorms. This will cause urban and small stream flooding. Between 2 and 3 inches of rain have fallen. Additional rainfall amounts of 0.5 to 1 inch are expected over the area. This additional rain will result in minor flooding. Some locations that will experience flooding include Olsburg, Randolph, and areas surrounding Tuttle Creek Lake. Turn around, don't drown when encountering flooded roads. Most flood deaths occur in vehicles. Be especially cautious at night when it is harder to recognize the dangers of flooding. Flood advisory in effect until 7:15 a.m. this morning. Urban area and small stream flooding caused by excessive rainfall is expected. Where, western Morris County, when, until 7:15 a.m. Impacts, minor flooding in low-lying and poor drainage areas. Additional details, at 4:13 a.m., Doppler radar indicated heavy rain due to thunderstorms. This will cause urban and small stream flooding.
between 2 and 3 inches of rain have fallen. Additional rainfall amounts of 0.5 to 1.5 inches are expected over the area. This additional rain will result in minor flooding. Some locations that will experience flooding include Harrington, White City, Wilsey, Latimer, and Burdick. Turn around, don't drown when encountering flooded roads. Most flood deaths occur in vehicles. Be especially cautious at night when it is harder to recognize the dangers of flooding. The Topeka, Kansas climate summary for yesterday, August 6, 2026. Yesterday's high temperature was 83 degrees. The normal high is 90. The record high is 109 degrees, which was set in 1934. Yesterday's low temperature was 71 degrees. The normal low is 69. The record low is 53 degrees, which was set in 1948. 0.01 inches of precipitation fell yesterday, which brings the monthly total to 0.24 inches. This is 0.57 inches below the normal amount of 0.81 inches for August. The total precipitation for the year now stands at 29.10 inches, which is 5.95 inches above normal. Yesterday, the maximum wind observed was 10 miles an hour from the east. The highest wind gust observed was 16 miles per hour from the northeast. The normal high temperature for today is 90 degrees, and the normal low is 69. The record high for today is 110, which occurred in 1934, and the record low is 49, which occurred in 1989. Sunrise today is at 6:29 a.m. and sunset is at 8:27 p.m. The Manhattan, Kansas climate summary for yesterday, August 6, 2026. Yesterday's high temperature was 86 degrees. The normal high is 91. Yesterday's low temperature was 69 degrees. The normal low is 67. 0.05 inches of precipitation fell yesterday, which brings the monthly total to 0.06 inches. This is 0.79 inches below the normal amount of 0.85 inches for August. The total precipitation for the year now stands at 20.57 inches, which is 0.34 inches below normal. Yesterday, the maximum wind observed was 14 miles an hour from the west. The highest wind gust observed was 22 miles per hour from the west. The normal high temperature for today is 91 degrees, and the normal low is 67. Sunrise today is at 6:33 a.m. and sunset is at 8:32 p.m. This is NOAA Weather Radio Station WXK91 in Topeka. Here are the 4 a.m. conditions for the local area. At Topeka, it was mostly cloudy. The temperature was 72 degrees, the dew point 71, and the relative humidity was 97%. The wind was east at 5 miles an hour. The pressure was 30.01 inches and falling. At Manhattan, a thunderstorm was reported. The temperature was 70 degrees, the dew point 63, and the relative humidity was 78%. The wind was southwest at 16 miles an hour. Around the region, at Emporia, a thunderstorm was reported, with a temperature of 69. It was 71 at Concordia. At Springfield, it was partly cloudy, with a temperature of 72. It was mostly cloudy, with a temperature of 70 at Lawrence, 72 at Kansas City, and 78 at Wichita. It was cloudy, with a temperature of 72 at Beatrice, and 70 at Omaha. Once again, at Manhattan, it was 70 degrees with a thunderstorm. Once again, at Topeka, it was 72 degrees under mostly cloudy skies. Now here is your National Weather Service forecast. West of tonight, mostly cloudy with a chance of showers and thunderstorms. Near steady temperature in the lower 70s. Southeast winds around 5 miles per hour. Chance of rain 50%. Friday, partly sunny with a chance of showers and thunderstorms in the morning, then sunny in the afternoon. Humid with highs in the upper 80s. South winds 5 to 10 miles per hour. Chance of rain 40%.
Friday night, mostly clear. Humid with lows in the upper

a slight chance of showers and thunderstorms in the evening, then a chance of showers and thunderstorms after midnight. Lows in the middle 70s. Chance of rain 30%. Wednesday, partly sunny with a slight chance of showers and thunderstorms. Highs in the lower 90s. Wednesday night and Thursday, mostly cloudy with a chance of showers and thunderstorms. Lows in the upper 60s. Highs in the lower 80s. Chance of rain 50%. The Rangeland Fire Danger Index will be in a low category this afternoon. Low fire danger means controlled burns can be executed with reasonable safety. Check with local authorities to ensure burning is allowed before starting a planned burn. This hazardous weather outlook is for Central Kansas, East Central Kansas, North Central Kansas, and Northeast Kansas. For tonight, storms will continue early this morning around the Flint Hills, gradually weakening and clearing by middle day. There is a marginal threat for gusty winds and large hail, but locally heavy rain with isolated flash flooding is the main hazard. For Friday through Wednesday, the probability for widespread hazardous weather is low. Spotter message: weather spotters are encouraged to relay reports of hail, damaging wind, tornadoes, and flooding. The current time is 4:53 a.m. Central Daylight Time. Flood advisory in effect until 6 a.m. early this morning. Urban area and small stream flooding caused by excessive rainfall is expected. Where? Northwestern Pottawatomie County in northeastern Kansas. Northwestern Riley County in northeastern Kansas. When? Until 6 a.m. Impacts: minor flooding in low-lying and poor drainage areas. Additional details: at 3:02 a.m., Doppler radar indicated heavy rain due to thunderstorms. This will cause urban and small stream flooding. Between 2 and 3 inches of rain have fallen. Additional rainfall amounts of 0.5 to 1 inch are expected over the area. This additional rain will result in minor flooding. Some locations that will experience flooding include Olsburg, Randolph, and areas surrounding Tuttle Creek Lake. Turn around, don't drown when encountering flooded roads. Most flood deaths occur in vehicles. Be especially cautious at night when it is harder to recognize the dangers of flooding. Flood advisory in effect until 7:15 a.m. this morning. Urban area and small stream flooding caused by excessive rainfall is expected. Where? Western Morris County. When? Until 7:15 a.m. Impacts: minor flooding in low-lying and poor drainage areas. Additional details: at 4:13 a.m., Doppler radar indicated heavy rain due to thunderstorms. This will cause urban and small stream flooding. Between 2 and 3 inches of rain have fallen. Additional rainfall amounts of 0.5 to 1.5 inches are expected over the area. This additional rain will result in minor flooding. Some locations that will experience flooding include Harrington, White City, Wilsey, Latimer, and Burdick. Turn around, don't drown when encountering flooded roads. Most flood deaths occur in vehicles. Be especially cautious at night when it is harder to recognize the dangers of flooding. The Topeka, Kansas climate summary for yesterday, August 6, 2026. Yesterday's high temperature was 83 degrees. The normal high is 90. The record high is 109 degrees, which was set in 1934. Yesterday's low temperature was 71 degrees. The normal low is 69. The record low is 53 degrees, which was set in 1948. 0.01 inches of precipitation fell yesterday, which brings the monthly total to 0.24 inches. This is 0.57 inches below the normal amount of 0.81 inches for August. The total precipitation for the year now stands at 29.10 inches, which is 5.95 inches above normal. Yesterday the maximum wind observed was 10 miles an hour from the east. The highest wind gust observed was 16 miles per hour from the northeast. The normal high temperature for today is 90 degrees, and the normal low is 69. The record

record high for today is 110, which occurred in 1934, and the record low is 49, which occurred in 1989. Sunrise today is at 6:29 a.m. and sunset is at 8:27 p.m. The Manhattan, Kansas climate summary for yesterday, August 6, 2026. Yesterday's high temperature was 86 degrees. The normal high is 91. Yesterday's low temperature was 69 degrees. The normal low is 67. 0.05 inches of precipitation fell yesterday, which brings the monthly total to 0.06 inches. This is 0.79 inches below the normal amount of 0.85 inches for August. The total precipitation for the year now stands at 20.57 inches, which is 0.34 inches below normal. Yesterday the maximum wind observed was 14 miles an hour from the west. The highest wind gust observed was 22 miles per hour from the west. The normal high temperature for today is 91 degrees, and the normal low is 67. Sunrise today is at 6:33 a.m. and sunset is at 8:32 p.m. This is NOAA Weather Radio Station WXK91, in Topeka. Here are the 4 a.m. conditions for the local area. At Topeka, it was mostly cloudy. The temperature was 72 degrees, the dew point 71, and the relative humidity was 97%. The wind was east at 5 miles an hour. The pressure was 30.01 inches and falling. At Manhattan, a thunderstorm was reported. The temperature was 70 degrees, the dew point 63, and the relative humidity was 78%. The wind was southwest at 16 miles an hour. Around the region, at Emporia, a thunderstorm was reported, with a temperature of 69. It was 71 at Concordia. At Springfield, it was partly cloudy, with a temperature of 72. It was mostly cloudy, with a temperature of 70 at Lawrence, 72 at Kansas City, and 78 at Wichita. It was cloudy, with a temperature of 72 at Beatrice, and 70 at Omaha. Once again, at Manhattan, it was 70 degrees with a thunderstorm. Once again, at Topeka, it was 72 degrees under mostly cloudy skies. Now here is your National Weather Service forecast. West of tonight, mostly cloudy with a chance of showers and thunderstorms. Near steady temperature in the lower 70s. Southeast winds around 5 miles per hour. Chance of rain 50%. Friday, partly sunny with a chance of showers and thunderstorms in the morning, then sunny in the afternoon. Humid with highs in the upper 80s. South winds 5 to 10 miles per hour. Chance of rain 40%. Friday night, mostly clear. Humid with lows in the upper 60s. South winds around 5 miles per hour. Saturday, sunny with highs in the lower 90s. Southeast winds 5 to 10 miles per hour. Saturday night, mostly clear in the evening, then becoming partly cloudy. Humid with lows in the middle 70s. South winds around 10 miles per hour with gusts up to 25 miles per hour. Sunday, mostly sunny. Hot with highs in the middle 90s. Sunday night and Monday, mostly clear. Hot. Lows in the upper 70s. Highs in the middle 90s. Monday night and Tuesday, partly cloudy. Lows in the middle 70s. Highs in the middle 90s. Tuesday night, partly cloudy. A slight chance of showers and thunderstorms in the evening, then a chance of showers and thunderstorms after midnight. Lows in the middle 70s. Chance of rain 30%. Wednesday, partly sunny with a slight chance of showers and thunderstorms. Highs in the lower 90s. Wednesday night and Thursday, mostly cloudy with a chance of showers and thunderstorms. Lows in the upper 60s. Highs in the lower 80s. Chance of rain 50%. This hazardous weather outlook is for central Kansas, east central Kansas, north central Kansas, and northeast Kansas. For tonight,
Storms will continue early this morning around the Flint Hills, gradually weakening and clearing by middle day. There is a marginal threat for gusty winds and large hail, but locally heavy rain with isolated flash flooding is the main hazard. For Friday through Wednesday, the probability for widespread hazardous weather is low. Spotter message: weather spotters are encouraged to relay reports of hail, damaging wind, tornadoes, and flooding. The Rangeland Fire Danger Index will be in a low category this afternoon. Low fire danger means controlled burns can be executed with reasonable safety. Check with local authorities to ensure burning is allowed before starting a planned burn. Flood advisory in effect until 6 a.m. early this morning. Urban area and small stream flooding caused by excessive rainfall is expected. Where? Northwestern Pottawatomie County in northeastern Kansas. Northwestern Riley County in northeastern Kansas. When? Until 6 a.m. Impacts: minor flooding in low-lying and poor drainage areas. Additional details: at 3:02 a.m., Doppler radar indicated heavy rain due to thunderstorms. This will cause urban and small stream flooding. Between 2 and 3 inches of rain have fallen. Additional rainfall amounts of 0.5 to 1 inch are expected over the area. This additional rain will result in minor flooding. Some locations that will experience flooding include Olsburg, Randolph, and areas surrounding Tuttle Creek Lake. Turn around, don't drown when encountering flooded roads. Most flood deaths occur in vehicles. Be especially cautious at night when it is harder to recognize the dangers of flooding. Flood advisory in effect until 7:15 a.m. this morning. Urban area and small stream flooding caused by excessive rainfall is expected. Where? Western Morris County. When? Until 7:15 a.m. Impacts: minor flooding in low-lying and poor drainage areas. Additional details: at 4:13 a.m., Doppler radar indicated heavy rain due to thunderstorms. This will cause urban and small stream flooding. Between 2 and 3 inches of rain have fallen. Additional rainfall amounts of 0.5 to 1.5 inches are expected over the area. This additional rain will result in minor flooding. Some locations that will experience flooding include Harrington, White City, Wilsey, Latimer, and Burdick. Turn around, don't drown when encountering flooded roads. Most flood deaths occur in vehicles. Be especially cautious at night when it is harder to recognize the dangers of flooding. The Topeka, Kansas climate summary for yesterday, August 6, 2026. Yesterday's high temperature was 83 degrees. The normal high is 90. The record high is 109 degrees, which was set in 1934. Yesterday's low temperature was 71 degrees. The normal low is 69. The record low is 53 degrees, which was set in 1948. 0.01 inches of precipitation fell yesterday, which brings the monthly total to 0.24 inches. This is 0.57 inches below the normal amount of 0.81 inches for August. The total precipitation for the year now stands at 29.10 inches, which is 5.95 inches above normal. Yesterday the maximum wind observed was 10 miles an hour from the east. The highest wind gust observed was 16 miles per hour from the northeast. The normal high temperature for today is 90 degrees, and the normal low is 69. The record high for today is 110, which occurred in 1934, and the record low is 49, which occurred in 1989. Sunrise today is at 6:29 a.m. and sunset is at 8:27 p.m. The Manhattan, Kansas climate summary for yesterday, August 6, 2026. Yesterday's high temperature was 86 degrees. The normal high is 91. Yesterday's low temperature was 69 degrees. The normal low is 67. 0.05 inches of precipitation fell yesterday, which brings the monthly total to 0.06 inches. This is 0.79 inches below the normal amount of 0.85 inches for August.
The total precipitation for the year now stands at 20.

0.57 inches, which is 0.34 inches below normal. Yesterday the maximum wind observed was 14 miles an hour from the west. The highest wind gust observed was 22 miles per hour from the west. The normal high temperature for today is 91 degrees, and the normal low is 67. Sunrise today is at 6:33 a.m. and sunset is at 8:32 p.m. This is NOAA Weather Radio Station WXK91 in Topeka. Now here is your National Weather Service forecast. West of tonight, mostly cloudy with a chance of showers and thunderstorms. Near steady temperature in the lower 70s. Southeast winds around 5 miles per hour. Chance of rain 50%. Friday, partly sunny with a chance of showers and thunderstorms in the morning, then sunny in the afternoon. Humid with highs in the upper 80s. South winds 5 to 10 miles per hour. Chance of rain 40%. Friday night, mostly clear. Humid with lows in the upper 60s. South winds around 5 miles per hour. Saturday, sunny with highs in the lower 90s. Southeast winds 5 to 10 miles per hour. Saturday night, mostly clear in the evening, then becoming partly cloudy. Humid with lows in the middle 70s. South winds around 10 miles per hour with gusts up to 25 miles per hour. Sunday, mostly sunny. Hot with highs in the middle 90s. Sunday night and Monday, mostly clear. Hot. Lows in the upper 70s. Highs in the middle 90s. Monday night and Tuesday, partly cloudy. Lows in the middle 70s. Highs in the middle 90s. Tuesday night, partly cloudy. A slight chance of showers and thunderstorms in the evening, then a chance of showers and thunderstorms after midnight. Lows in the middle 70s. Chance of rain 30%. Wednesday, partly sunny with a slight chance of showers and thunderstorms. Highs in the lower 90s. Wednesday night and Thursday, mostly cloudy with a chance of showers and thunderstorms. Lows in the upper 60s. Highs in the lower 80s. Chance of rain 50%. The current time is 5:09 a.m. Central Daylight Time. This hazardous weather outlook is for Central Kansas, East Central Kansas, North Central Kansas and Northeast Kansas. For tonight, storms will continue early this morning around the Flint Hills, gradually weakening and clearing by middle day. There is a marginal threat for gusty winds and large hail, but locally heavy rain with isolated flash flooding is the main hazard. For Friday through Wednesday, the probability for widespread hazardous weather is low. Spotter message: weather spotters are encouraged to relay reports of hail, damaging wind, tornadoes and flooding. Flood advisory in effect until 6 a.m. early this morning. Urban area and small stream flooding caused by excessive rainfall is expected. Where? Northwestern Pottawatomie County in northeastern Kansas, northwestern Riley County in northeastern Kansas, when? Until 6 a.m. Impacts: minor flooding in low-lying and poor drainage areas. Additional details: at 3:02 a.m., Doppler radar indicated heavy rain due to thunderstorms. This will cause urban and small stream flooding. Between 2 and 3 inches of rain have fallen. Additional rainfall amounts of 0.5 to 1 inch are expected over the area. This additional rain will result in minor flooding. Some locations that will experience flooding include Olsburg, Randolph, and areas surrounding Tuttle Creek Lake. Turn around, don't drown when encountering flooded roads. Most flood deaths occur in vehicles. Be especially cautious at night when it is harder to recognize the dangers of flooding. Flood advisory in effect until 7:15 a.m. this morning. Urban area and small stream flooding caused by excessive rainfall is expected. Where? Western Morris County. When? Until 7:15 a.m. Impacts: minor flooding in low-lying and poor drainage areas. Additional details: at 4:13 a.m., Doppler radar indicated heavy rain due to thunderstorms.
This will cause urban and small stream flooding. Between 2 and 3 inches of rain have fallen. Additional rainfall amounts of 0.5 to 1.5 inches are expected over the area. This additional rain will result in minor flooding. Some locations that will experience flooding include Harrington, White City, Wilsey, Latimer, and Burdick. Turn around, don't drown when encountering flooded roads. Most flood deaths occur in vehicles. Be especially cautious at night when it is harder to recognize the dangers of flooding. The Rangeland Fire Danger Index will be in a low category this afternoon. Low fire danger means controlled burns can be executed with reasonable safety. Check with local authorities to ensure burning is allowed before starting a planned burn. The Topeka, Kansas climate summary for yesterday, August 6, 2026. Yesterday's high temperature was 83 degrees. The normal high is 90. The record high is 109 degrees, which was set in 1934. Yesterday's low temperature was 71 degrees. The normal low is 69. The record low is 53 degrees, which was set in 1948. 0.01 inches of precipitation fell yesterday, which brings the monthly total to 0.24 inches. This is 0.57 inches below the normal amount of 0.81 inches for August. The total precipitation for the year now stands at 29.10 inches, which is 5.95 inches above normal. Yesterday, the maximum wind observed was 10 miles an hour from the east. The highest wind gust observed was 16 miles per hour from the northeast. The normal high temperature for today is 90 degrees, and the normal low is 69. The record high for today is 110, which occurred in 1934, and the record low is 49, which occurred in 1989. Sunrise today is at 6:29 a.m. and sunset is at 8:27 p.m. The Manhattan, Kansas climate summary for yesterday, August 6, 2026. Yesterday's high temperature was 86 degrees. The normal high is 91. Yesterday's low temperature was 69 degrees. The normal low is 67. 0.05 inches of precipitation fell yesterday, which brings the monthly total to 0.06 inches. This is 0.79 inches below the normal amount of 0.85 inches for August. The total precipitation for the year now stands at 20.57 inches, which is 0.34 inches below normal. Yesterday, the maximum wind observed was 14 miles an hour from the west. The highest wind gust observed was 22 miles per hour from the west. The normal high temperature for today is 91 degrees, and the normal low is 67. Sunrise today is at 6:33 a.m. and sunset is at 8:32 p.m. This is NOAA Weather Radio Station WXK91 in Topeka. 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Here are the 5 a.m. conditions for the local area. At Topeka, it was mostly cloudy. The temperature was 73 degrees, the dew point 72, and the relative humidity was 96%. The wind was calm. The pressure was 30.03 inches and rising. At Manhattan, a thunderstorm was reported. The temperature was 69 degrees, the dew point 66, and the relative humidity was 90%. The wind was south at 8 miles an hour, gusting to 20. Around the region, a thunderstorm was reported, with a temperature of 69 at Emporia, and 79 at Wichita. At Beatrice, rain was falling, with a temperature of 70. It was 71 at Concordia. At Springfield, it was clear, with a temperature of 72. At Lawrence, it was partly cloudy, with a temperature of 70. It was cloudy, with a temperature of 72 at Kansas City, and 70 at Omaha. Once again, at Manhattan, it was 69 degrees with a thunderstorm. Once again, at Topeka, it was 73 degrees under mostly cloudy skies. Now here is your National Weather Service forecast. West of tonight, mostly cloudy with

chance of showers and thunderstorms. Near steady temperature in the lower 70s. Southeast winds around 5 miles per hour. Chance of rain 50%. Friday, partly sunny with a chance of showers and thunderstorms in the morning, then sunny in the afternoon. Humid with highs in the upper 80s. South winds 5 to 10 miles per hour. Chance of rain 40%. Friday night, mostly clear. Humid with lows in the upper 60s. South winds around 5 miles per hour. Saturday, sunny with highs in the lower 90s. Southeast winds 5 to 10 miles per hour. Saturday night, mostly clear in the evening, then becoming partly cloudy. Humid with lows in the middle 70s. South winds around 10 miles per hour with gusts up to 25 miles per hour. Sunday, mostly sunny. Hot with highs in the middle 90s. Sunday night and Monday, mostly clear. Hot. Lows in the upper 70s. Highs in the middle 90s. Monday night and Tuesday, partly cloudy. Lows in the middle 70s. Highs in the middle 90s. Tuesday night, partly cloudy. A slight chance of showers and thunderstorms in the evening, then a chance of showers and thunderstorms after midnight. Lows in the middle 70s. Chance of rain 30%. Wednesday, partly sunny with a slight chance of showers and thunderstorms. Highs in the lower 90s. Wednesday night and Thursday, mostly cloudy with a chance of showers and thunderstorms. Lows in the upper 60s. Highs in the lower 80s. Chance of rain 50%. This hazardous weather outlook is for central Kansas, east central Kansas, north central Kansas, and northeast Kansas. For tonight, storms will continue early this morning around the Flint Hills, gradually weakening and clearing by middle day. There is a marginal threat for gusty winds and large hail, but locally heavy rain with isolated flash flooding is the main hazard. For Friday through Wednesday, the probability for widespread hazardous weather is low. Spotter message: weather spotters are encouraged to relay reports of hail, damaging wind, tornadoes, and flooding. Flood advisory in effect until 6 a.m. early this morning. Urban area and small stream flooding caused by excessive rainfall is expected. Where, northwestern Pottawatomie County in northeastern Kansas, northwestern Riley County in northeastern Kansas, when, until 6 a.m. Impacts, minor flooding in low-lying and poor drainage areas. Additional details, at 3:02 a.m., Doppler radar indicated heavy rain due to thunderstorms. This will cause urban and small stream flooding. Between 2 and 3 inches of rain have fallen. Additional rainfall amounts of 0.5 to 1 inch are expected over the area. This additional rain will result in minor flooding. Some locations that will experience flooding include Olsburg, Randolph, and areas surrounding Tuttle Creek Lake. Turn around, don't drown when encountering flooded roads. Most flood deaths occur in vehicles. Be especially cautious at night when it is harder to recognize the dangers of flooding. Flood advisory in effect until 7:15 a.m. this morning. Urban area and small stream flooding caused by excessive rainfall is expected. Where, western Morris County, when, until 7:15 a.m. Impacts, minor flooding in low-lying and poor drainage areas. Additional details, at 4:13 a.m., Doppler radar indicated heavy rain due to thunderstorms. This will cause urban and small stream flooding. Between 2 and 3 inches of rain have fallen. Additional rainfall amounts of 0.5 to 1.5 inches are expected over the area. This additional rain will result in minor flooding. Some locations that will experience flooding include Harrington, White City, Wilsey, Latimer, and Burdick. Turn around, don't drown when encountering flooded roads. Most flood deaths occur in vehicles. Be especially cautious at night when it is harder to recognize the dangers of flooding. The Topeka, Kansas climate summary for yesterday, August 6, 2026. Yesterday

Today's high temperature was 83 degrees. The normal high is 90. The record high is 109 degrees, which was set in 1934. Yesterday's low temperature was 71 degrees. The normal low is 69. The record low is 53 degrees, which was set in 1948. 0.01 inches of precipitation fell yesterday, which brings the monthly total to 0.24 inches. This is 0.57 inches below the normal amount of 0.81 inches for August. The total precipitation for the year now stands at 29.10 inches, which is 5.95 inches above normal. Yesterday the maximum wind observed was 10 miles an hour from the east. The highest wind gust observed was 16 miles per hour from the northeast. The normal high temperature for today is 90 degrees, and the normal low is 69. The record high for today is 110, which occurred in 1934, and the record low is 49, which occurred in 1989. Sunrise today is at 6:29 a.m. and sunset is at 8:27 p.m. The current time is 5:23 a.m. Central Daylight Time. The Manhattan, Kansas climate summary for yesterday, August 6, 2026. Yesterday's high temperature was 86 degrees. The normal high is 91. Yesterday's low temperature was 69 degrees. The normal low is 67. 0.05 inches of precipitation fell yesterday, which brings the monthly total to 0.06 inches. This is 0.79 inches below the normal amount of 0.85 inches for August. The total precipitation for the year now stands at 20.57 inches, which is 0.34 inches below normal. Yesterday the maximum wind observed was 14 miles an hour from the west. The highest wind gust observed was 22 miles per hour from the west. The normal high temperature for today is 91 degrees, and the normal low is 67. Sunrise today is at 6:33 a.m. and sunset is at 8:32 p.m. This is NOAA Weather Radio Station WXK91 in Topeka. Here are the 5 a.m. conditions for the local area. At Topeka, it was mostly cloudy. The temperature was 73 degrees, the dew point 72, and the relative humidity was 96%. The wind was calm. The pressure was 30.03 inches and rising. At Manhattan, a thunderstorm was reported. The temperature was 69 degrees, the dew point 66, and the relative humidity was 90%. The wind was south at 8 miles an hour, gusting to 20. Around the region, a thunderstorm was reported, with a temperature of 69 at Emporia, and 79 at Wichita. At Beatrice, rain was falling, with a temperature of 70. It was 71 at Concordia. At Springfield, it was clear, with a temperature of 72. At Lawrence, it was partly cloudy, with a temperature of 70. It was cloudy, with a temperature of 72 at Kansas City, and 70 at Omaha. Once again, at Manhattan, it was 69 degrees with a thunderstorm. Once again, at Topeka, it was 73 degrees under mostly cloudy skies. Now here is your National Weather Service forecast. West of tonight, mostly cloudy with a chance of showers and thunderstorms. Near steady temperature in the lower 70s. Southeast winds around 5 miles per hour. Chance of rain 50%. Friday, partly sunny with a chance of showers and thunderstorms in the morning, then sunny in the afternoon. Humid with highs in the upper 80s. South winds 5 to 10 miles per hour. Chance of rain 40%. Friday night, mostly clear. Humid with lows in the upper 60s. South winds around 5 miles per hour. Saturday, sunny with highs in the lower 90s. Southeast winds 5 to 10 miles per hour. Saturday night, mostly clear in the evening, then becoming partly cloudy. Humid with lows in the middle 70s. South winds around 10 miles per hour with gusts up to 25 miles per hour. Sunday, mostly sunny,

hot with highs in the middle 90s. Sunday night and Monday, mostly clear. Hot. Lows in the upper 70s. Highs in the middle 90s. Monday night and Tuesday, partly cloudy. Lows in the middle 70s. Highs in the middle 90s. Tuesday night, partly cloudy. A slight chance of showers and thunderstorms in the evening, then a chance of showers and thunderstorms after midnight. Lows in the middle 70s. Chance of rain 30%. Wednesday, partly sunny with a slight chance of showers and thunderstorms. Highs in the lower 90s. Wednesday night and Thursday, mostly cloudy with a chance of showers and thunderstorms. Lows in the upper 60s. Highs in the lower 80s. Chance of rain 50%. This hazardous weather outlook is for central Kansas, east central Kansas, north central Kansas and northeast Kansas. For tonight, storms will continue early this morning around the Flint Hills, gradually weakening and clearing by middle day. There is a marginal threat for gusty winds and large hail, but locally heavy rain with isolated flash flooding is the main hazard. For Friday through Wednesday, the probability for widespread hazardous weather is low. Spotter message: weather spotters are encouraged to relay reports of hail, damaging wind, tornadoes and flooding. Flood advisory in effect until 6 a.m. early this morning. Urban area and small stream flooding caused by excessive rainfall is expected. Where, northwestern Pottawatomie County in northeastern Kansas, northwestern Riley County in northeastern Kansas, when, until 6 a.m. Impacts, minor flooding in low-lying and poor drainage areas. Additional details, at 3:02 a.m., Doppler radar indicated heavy rain due to thunderstorms. This will cause urban and small stream flooding. Between 2 and 3 inches of rain have fallen. Additional rainfall amounts of 0.5 to 1 inch are expected over the area. This additional rain will result in minor flooding. Some locations that will experience flooding include Olsburg, Randolph, and areas surrounding Tuttle Creek Lake. Turn around, don't drown when encountering flooded roads. Most flood deaths occur in vehicles. Be especially cautious at night when it is harder to recognize the dangers of flooding. Flood advisory in effect until 7:15 a.m. this morning. Urban area and small stream flooding caused by excessive rainfall is expected. Where, western Morris County, when, until 7:15 a.m. Impacts, minor flooding in low-lying and poor drainage areas. Additional details, at 4:13 a.m., Doppler radar indicated heavy rain due to thunderstorms. This will cause urban and small stream flooding. Between 2 and 3 inches of rain have fallen. Additional rainfall amounts of 0.5 to 1.5 inches are expected over the area. This additional rain will result in minor flooding. Some locations that will experience flooding include Harrington, White City, Wilsey, Latimer and Burdick. Turn around, don't drown when encountering flooded roads. Most flood deaths occur in vehicles. Be especially cautious at night when it is harder to recognize the dangers of flooding. The Topeka, Kansas climate summary for yesterday, August 6, 2026. Yesterday's high temperature was 83 degrees. The normal high is 90. The record high is 109 degrees, which was set in 1934. Yesterday's low temperature was 71 degrees. The normal low is 69. The record low is 53 degrees, which was set in 1948. 0.01 inches of precipitation fell yesterday, which brings the monthly total to 0.24 inches. This is 0.57 inches below the normal amount of 0.81 inches for August. The total precipitation for the year now stands at 29.10 inches, which is 5.95 inches above normal. Yesterday the maximum wind observed was 10 miles an hour from the east. The highest wind gust observed was 16 miles per hour from the northeast. The normal high temperature for today is 90 degrees, and the normal low is 69.

The record high for today is 110, which occurred in 1934, and the record low is 49, which occurred in 1989. Sunrise today is at 6:29 a.m. and sunset is at 8:27 p.m. The Manhattan, Kansas climate summary for yesterday, August 6, 2026. Yesterday's high temperature was 86 degrees. The normal high is 91. Yesterday's low temperature was 69 degrees. The normal low is 67. 0.05 inches of precipitation fell yesterday, which brings the monthly total to 0.06 inches. This is 0.79 inches below the normal amount of 0.85 inches for August. The total precipitation for the year now stands at 20.57 inches, which is 0.34 inches below normal. Yesterday the maximum wind observed was 14 miles an hour from the west. The highest wind gust observed was 22 miles per hour from the west. The normal high temperature for today is 91 degrees, and the normal low is 67. Sunrise today is at 6:33 a.m. and sunset is at 8:32 p.m. This is NOAA Weather Radio Station WXK91, in Topeka, 33 a.m. and sunset is at 8:32 p.m. This is NOAA Weather Radio Station WXK91, in Topeka. Here are the 5 a.m. conditions for the local area. At Topeka, it was mostly cloudy. The temperature was 73 degrees, the dew point 72, and the relative humidity was 96%. The wind was calm. The pressure was 30.03 inches and rising. At Manhattan, a thunderstorm was reported. The temperature was 69 degrees, the dew point 66, and the relative humidity was 90%. The wind was south at 8 miles an hour, gusting to 20. Around the region, a thunderstorm was reported, with a temperature of 69 at Emporia, and 79 at Wichita. At Beatrice, rain was falling, with a temperature of 70. It was 71 at Concordia. At Springfield, it was clear, with a temperature of 72. At Lawrence, it was partly cloudy, with a temperature of 70. It was cloudy, with a temperature of 72 at Kansas City, and 70 at Omaha. Once again, at Manhattan, it was 69 degrees with a thunderstorm. Once again, at Topeka, it was 73 degrees under mostly cloudy skies. Now here is your National Weather Service forecast. West of tonight, mostly cloudy with a chance of showers and thunderstorms. Near steady temperature in the lower 70s. Southeast winds around 5 miles per hour. Chance of rain 50%. Friday, partly sunny with a chance of showers and thunderstorms in the morning, then sunny in the afternoon. Humid with highs in the upper 80s. South winds 5 to 10 miles per hour. Chance of rain 40%. Friday night, mostly clear. Humid with lows in the upper 60s. South winds around 5 miles per hour. Saturday, sunny with highs in the lower 90s. Southeast winds 5 to 10 miles per hour. Saturday night, mostly clear in the evening, then becoming partly cloudy. Humid with lows in the middle 70s. South winds around 10 miles per hour with gusts up to 25 miles per hour. Sunday, mostly sunny. Hot with highs in the middle 90s. Sunday night and Monday, mostly clear. Hot. Lows in the upper 70s. Highs in the middle 90s. Monday night and Tuesday, partly cloudy. Lows in the middle 70s. Highs in the middle 90s. Tuesday night, partly cloudy. A slight chance of showers and thunderstorms in the evening, then a chance of showers and thunderstorms after midnight. Lows in the middle 70s. Chance of rain 30%. Wednesday, partly sunny with a slight chance of showers and thunderstorms. Highs in the lower 90s. Wednesday night and Thursday, mostly cloudy with a chance of showers and thunderstorms. Lows in the upper 60s. Highs in the lower 80s. Chance of rain 50%. This

Hazardous weather outlook is for Central Kansas, East Central Kansas, North Central Kansas, and Northeast Kansas. For tonight, storms will continue early this morning around the Flint Hills, gradually weakening and clearing by middle day. There is a marginal threat for gusty winds and large hail, but locally heavy rain with isolated flash flooding is the main hazard. For Friday through Wednesday, the probability for widespread hazardous weather is low. Spotter message: weather spotters are encouraged to relay reports of hail, damaging wind, tornadoes, and flooding. Flood advisory in effect until 6 a.m. early this morning. Urban area and small stream flooding caused by excessive rainfall is expected. Where? Northwestern Pottawatomie County in northeastern Kansas, northwestern Riley County in northeastern Kansas. When? Until 6 a.m. Impacts: minor flooding in low-lying and poor drainage areas. Additional details: at 3:02 a.m., Doppler radar indicated heavy rain due to thunderstorms. This will cause urban and small stream flooding. Between 2 and 3 inches of rain have fallen. Additional rainfall amounts of 0.5 to 1 inch are expected over the area. This additional rain will result in minor flooding. Some locations that will experience flooding include Olsburg, Randolph, and areas surrounding Tuttle Creek Lake. Turn around, don't drown when encountering flooded roads. Most flood deaths occur in vehicles. Be especially cautious at night when it is harder to recognize the dangers of flooding. 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The current time is 5:38 a.m. Central Daylight Time. Flood advisory in effect until 7:15 a.m. this morning. Urban area and small stream flooding caused by excessive rainfall is expected. Where? Western Morris County. When? Until 7:15 a.m. Impacts: minor flooding in low-lying and poor drainage areas. Additional details: at 4:13 a.m., Doppler radar indicated heavy rain due to thunderstorms. This will cause urban and small stream flooding. Between 2 and 3 inches of rain have fallen. Additional rainfall amounts of 0.5 to 1.5 inches are expected over the area. This additional rain will result in minor flooding. Some locations that will experience flooding include Harrington, White City, Wilsey, Latimer, and Burdick. Turn around, don't drown when encountering flooded roads. Most flood deaths occur in vehicles. Be especially cautious at night when it is harder to recognize the dangers of flooding. The Topeka, Kansas climate summary for yesterday, August 6, 2026. Yesterday's high temperature was 83 degrees. The normal high is 90. The record high is 109 degrees, which was set in 1934. Yesterday's low temperature was 71 degrees. The normal low is 69. The record low is 53 degrees, which was set in 1948. 0.01 inches of precipitation fell yesterday, which brings the monthly total to 0.24 inches. This is 0.57 inches below the normal amount of 0.81 inches for August. The total precipitation for the year now stands at 29.10 inches, which is 5.95 inches above normal. Yesterday the maximum wind observed was 10 miles an hour from the east. The highest wind gust observed was 16 miles per hour from the northeast. The normal high temperature for today is 90 degrees, and the normal low is 69. The record high for today is 110, which occurred in 1934. And the record low is 49, which occurred in 1989. Sunrise today is at 6:29 a.m. and sunset is at 8:27 p.m. The Manhattan, Kansas climate summary for yesterday, August 6, 2026. Yesterday's high temperature was 86 degrees. The normal high is 91. Yesterday's low temperature was 69 degrees. The normal low is 67. 0.05 inches of precipitation fell yesterday, which brings the monthly total to 0.06 inches.
This is 0.79 inches below the normal amount of 0.85 inches for August. The total precipitation for the year now stands at 20.57 inches, which is 0.34 inches below normal. Yesterday, the maximum wind observed was 14 miles an hour from the west. The highest wind gust observed was 22 miles per hour from the west. The normal high temperature for today is 91 degrees, and the normal low is 67. Sunrise today is at 6:33 a.m. and sunset is at 8:32 p.m. This is NOAA Weather Radio Station WXK91 in Topeka. Here are the 5 a.m. conditions for the local area. At Topeka, it was mostly cloudy. The temperature was 73 degrees, the dew point 72, and the relative humidity was 96%. The wind was calm. The pressure was 30.03 inches and rising. At Manhattan, a thunderstorm was reported. The temperature was 69 degrees, the dew point 66, and the relative humidity was 90%. The wind was south at 8 miles an hour, gusting to 20. Around the region, a thunderstorm was reported, with a temperature of 69 at Emporia, and 79 at Wichita. At Beatrice, rain was falling, with a temperature of 70. It was 71 at Concordia. At Springfield, it was clear, with a temperature of 72. At Lawrence, it was partly cloudy, with a temperature of 70. It was cloudy, with a temperature of 72 at Kansas City, and 70 at Omaha. Once again, at Manhattan, it was 69 degrees with a thunderstorm. Once again, at Topeka, it was 73 degrees under mostly cloudy skies. Now here is your National Weather Service forecast. West of tonight, mostly cloudy with a chance of showers and thunderstorms. Near steady temperature in the lower 70s. Southeast winds around 5 miles per hour. Chance of rain 50%. Friday, partly sunny with a chance of showers and thunderstorms in the morning, then sunny in the afternoon. Humid with highs in the upper 80s. South winds 5 to 10 miles per hour. Chance of rain 40%. Friday night, mostly clear. Humid with lows in the upper 60s. South winds around 5 miles per hour. Saturday, sunny with highs in the lower 90s. Southeast winds 5 to 10 miles per hour. Saturday night, mostly clear in the evening, then becoming partly cloudy. Humid with lows in the middle 70s. South winds around 10 miles per hour with gusts up to 25 miles per hour. Sunday, mostly sunny. Hot with highs in the middle 90s. Sunday night and Monday, mostly clear. Hot. Lows in the upper 70s. Highs in the middle 90s. Monday night and Tuesday, partly cloudy. Lows in the middle 70s. Highs in the middle 90s. Tuesday night, partly cloudy. A slight chance of showers and thunderstorms in the evening, then a chance of showers and thunderstorms after midnight. Lows in the middle 70s. Chance of rain 30%. Wednesday, partly sunny with a slight chance of showers and thunderstorms. Highs in the lower 90s. Wednesday night and Thursday, mostly cloudy with a chance of showers and thunderstorms. Lows in the upper 60s. Highs in the lower 80s. Chance of rain 50%. This hazardous weather outlook is for Central Kansas, East Central Kansas, North Central Kansas and Northeast Kansas. For tonight, storms will continue early this morning around the Flint Hills, gradually weakening and clearing by middle day. There is a marginal threat for gusty winds and large hail, but locally heavy rain with isolated flash flooding is the main hazard. For Friday through Wednesday, the probability for widespread hazardous weather is low. Spotter message: weather spotters are encouraged to relay reports of hail, damaging wind, tornadoes and flooding. Flood advisory in effect until 6 a.m. early this morning. Urban area and small stream flooding caused by excessive rainfall is expected. Where,
northwestern Pottawatomie County in northeastern Kansas, northwestern Riley County in northeastern Kansas, when, and

until 6 a.m. Impacts, minor flooding in low-lying and poor drainage areas. Additional details, at 3:02 a.m., Doppler radar indicated heavy rain due to thunderstorms. This will cause urban and small stream flooding. Between 2 and 3 inches of rain have fallen. Additional rainfall amounts of 0.5 to 1 inch are expected over the area. This additional rain will result in minor flooding. Some locations that will experience flooding include Olsburg, Randolph, and areas surrounding Tuttle Creek Lake. Turn around, don't drown when encountering flooded roads. Most flood deaths occur in vehicles. Be especially cautious at night when it is harder to recognize the dangers of flooding. Flood advisory in effect until 7:15 a.m. this morning. Urban area and small stream flooding caused by excessive rainfall is expected. Where? Western Morris County. When? Until 7:15 a.m. Impacts, minor flooding in low-lying and poor drainage areas. Additional details, at 4:13 a.m., Doppler radar indicated heavy rain due to thunderstorms. This will cause urban and small stream flooding. Between 2 and 3 inches of rain have fallen. Additional rainfall amounts of 0.5 to 1.5 inches are expected over the area. This additional rain will result in minor flooding. Some locations that will experience flooding include Harrington, White City, Wilsey, Latimer, and Burdick. Turn around, don't drown when encountering flooded roads. Most flood deaths occur in vehicles. Be especially cautious at night when it is harder to recognize the dangers of flooding. The Topeka, Kansas climate summary for yesterday, August 6, 2026. Yesterday's high temperature was 83 degrees. The normal high is 90. The record high is 109 degrees, which was set in 1934. Yesterday's low temperature was 71 degrees. The normal low is 69. The record low is 53 degrees, which was set in 1948. 0.01 inches of precipitation fell yesterday, which brings the monthly total to 0.24 inches. This is 0.57 inches below the normal amount of 0.81 inches for August. The total precipitation for the year now stands at 29.10 inches, which is 5.95 inches above normal. Yesterday the maximum wind observed was 10 miles an hour from the east. The highest wind gust observed was 16 miles per hour from the northeast. The normal high temperature for today is 90 degrees, and the normal low is 69. The record high for today is 110, which occurred in 1934, and the record low is 49, which occurred in 1989. Sunrise today is at 6:29 a.m. and sunset is at 8:27 p.m. The Manhattan, Kansas climate summary for yesterday, August 6, 2026. Yesterday's high temperature was 86 degrees. The normal high is 91. Yesterday's low temperature was 69 degrees. The normal low is 67. 0.05 inches of precipitation fell yesterday, which brings the monthly total to 0.06 inches. This is 0.79 inches below the normal amount of 0.85 inches for August. The total precipitation for the year now stands at 20.57 inches, which is 0.34 inches below normal. Yesterday the maximum wind observed was 14 miles an hour from the west. The highest wind gust observed was 22 miles per hour from the west. The normal high temperature for today is 91 degrees. And the normal low is 67. Sunrise today is at 6:33 a.m. and sunset is at 8:32 p.m. This is NOAA Weather Radio Station WXK91 in Topeka. Here are the 5 a.m. conditions for the local area. At Topeka, it was mostly cloudy. The temperature was 73 degrees, the dew point 72, and the relative humidity was 96%. The wind was calm. The pressure was 30.03 inches and rising. At Manhattan, a thunderstorm was reported. The temperature was 69 degrees, the dew point 66, and the relative

to tonight, mostly cloudy with a chance of showers and thunderstorms. Near steady temperature in the lower 70s. Southeast winds around 5 miles per hour. Chance of rain 50%. Friday, partly sunny with a chance of showers and thunderstorms in the morning, then sunny in the afternoon. Humid with highs in the upper 80s. South winds 5 to 10 miles per hour. Chance of rain 40%. Friday night, mostly clear. Humid with lows in the upper 60s. South winds around 5 miles per hour. Saturday, sunny with highs in the lower 90s. Southeast winds 5 to 10 miles per hour. Saturday night, mostly clear in the evening, then becoming partly cloudy. Humid with lows in the middle 70s. South winds around 10 miles per hour with gusts up to 25 miles per hour. Sunday, mostly sunny. Hot with highs in the middle 90s. Sunday night and Monday, mostly clear. Hot. Lows in the upper 70s. Highs in the middle 90s. Monday night and Tuesday, partly cloudy. Lows in the middle 70s. Highs in the middle 90s. Tuesday night, partly cloudy. A slight chance of showers and thunderstorms in the evening, then a chance of showers and thunderstorms after midnight. Lows in the middle 70s. Chance of rain 30%. Wednesday, partly sunny with a slight chance of showers and thunderstorms. Highs in the lower 90s. Wednesday night and Thursday, mostly cloudy with a chance of showers and thunderstorms. Lows in the upper 60s. Highs in the lower 80s. Chance of rain 50%. The current time is 5:54 a.m. Central Daylight Time. This hazardous weather outlook is for Central Kansas, East Central Kansas, North Central Kansas, and Northeast Kansas. For tonight, storms will continue early this morning around the Flint Hills, gradually weakening and clearing by middle day. There is a marginal threat for gusty winds and large hail, but locally heavy rain with isolated flash flooding is the main hazard. For Friday through Wednesday, the probability for widespread hazardous weather is low. Spotter message: weather spotters are encouraged to relay reports of hail, damaging wind, tornadoes, and flooding. Flood advisory in effect until 6 a.m. early this morning. Urban area and small stream flooding caused by excessive rainfall is expected. Where? Northwestern Pottawatomie County in northeastern Kansas, northwestern Riley County in northeastern Kansas. When? Until 6 a.m. Impacts: minor flooding in low-lying and poor drainage areas. Additional details: at 3:02 a.m., Doppler radar indicated heavy rain due to thunderstorms. This will cause urban and small stream flooding. Between 2 and 3 inches of rain have fallen. Additional rainfall amounts of 0.5 to 1 inch are expected over the area. This additional rain will result in minor flooding. Some locations that will experience flooding include Olsburg, Randolph, and areas surrounding Tuttle Creek Lake. Turn around, don't drown when encountering flooded roads. Most flood deaths occur in vehicles. Be especially cautious at night when it is harder to recognize the dangers of flooding. Flood advisory in effect until 7:15 a.m. this morning. Urban area and small stream flooding caused by excessive rainfall is expected. Where? Western Morris County. When? Until 7:15 a.m. Impacts: minor flooding in low-lying and poor drainage areas. Additional details: at 4:13 a.m., Doppler radar indicated heavy rain due to thunderstorms. This will cause urban and small stream flooding. Between 2 and 3 inches of rain have fallen. Additional rainfall amounts of 0.5 to 1.5 inches are expected over the area. This additional rain will result in minor flooding. Some locations that will experience flooding include Harrington, White City, Wilsey, Latimer, and Burdick. Turn around, don't drown when encountering flooded roads. Most flood deaths occur in vehicles. Be especially cautious at night when it is harder to recognize the dangers of flooding.

Topeka, Kansas climate summary for yesterday, August 6, 2026. Yesterday's high temperature was 83 degrees. The normal high is 90. The record high is 109 degrees, which was set in 1934. Yesterday's low temperature was 71 degrees. The normal low is 69. The record low is 53 degrees, which was set in 1948. 0.01 inches of precipitation fell yesterday, which brings the monthly total to 0.24 inches. This is 0.57 inches below the normal amount of 0.81 inches for August. The total precipitation for the year now stands at 29.10 inches, which is 5.95 inches above normal. Yesterday the maximum wind observed was 10 miles an hour from the east. The highest wind gust observed was 16 miles per hour from the northeast. The normal high temperature for today is 90 degrees, and the normal low is 69. The record high for today is 110, which occurred in 1934, and the record low is 49, which occurred in 1989. Sunrise today is at 6:29 a.m. and sunset is at 8:27 p.m. The Manhattan, Kansas climate summary for yesterday, August 6, 2026. Yesterday's high temperature was 86 degrees. The normal high is 91. Yesterday's low temperature was 69 degrees. The normal low is 67. 0.05 inches of precipitation fell yesterday, which brings the monthly total to 0.06 inches. This is 0.79 inches below the normal amount of 0.85 inches for August. The total precipitation for the year now stands at 20.57 inches, which is 0.34 inches below normal. Yesterday the maximum wind observed was 14 miles an hour from the west. The highest wind gust observed was 22 miles per hour from the west. The normal high temperature for today is 91 degrees. And the normal low is 67. Sunrise today is at 6:33 a.m. and sunset is at 8:32 p.m. This is NOAA Weather Radio Station WXK91 in Topeka. Here are the 5 a.m. conditions for the local area. At Topeka, it was mostly cloudy. The temperature was 73 degrees, the dew point 72, and the relative humidity was 96%. The wind was calm. The pressure was 30.03 inches and rising. At Manhattan, a thunderstorm was reported. The temperature was 69 degrees, the dew point 66, and the relative humidity was 90%. The wind was south at 8 miles an hour, gusting to 20. Around the region, a thunderstorm was reported, with a temperature of 69 at Emporia, and 79 at Wichita. At Beatrice, rain was falling, with a temperature of 70. It was 71 at Concordia. At Springfield, it was clear, with a temperature of 72. At Lawrence, it was partly cloudy, with a temperature of 70. It was cloudy, with a temperature of 72 at Kansas City, and 70 at Omaha. Once again, at Manhattan, it was 69 degrees with a thunderstorm. Once again, at Topeka, it was 73 degrees under mostly cloudy skies. Several inches of rain have fallen along a line from Marysville to Junction City to Harrington. Flood advisories are in effect for these areas, lasting through 8:45 a.m. Urban and small stream flooding will be possible, particularly in low-lying and poor drainage areas. Now here is your National Weather Service forecast. Today, partly sunny with a chance of showers and thunderstorms this morning, then sunny this afternoon. Highs in the upper 80s. South winds 5 to 10 miles per hour. Chance of rain 40%. Tonight, mostly clear. Humid with lows in the upper 60s. South winds around 5 miles per hour. Saturday, sunny with highs in the lower 90s. Southeast winds 5 to 10 miles per hour. Saturday night, mostly clear in the evening, then becoming partly cloudy. Humid with lows in the middle 70s.
south winds around 10 miles per hour with gusts up to 25 miles per hour. Sunday, mostly sunny. Hot with highs in the middle 90s. South winds 10 to 15 miles per hour with gusts up to 25 miles per hour. Sunday night and Monday, mostly clear. Hot. Lows in the upper 70s. Highs in the middle 90s. Monday night and Tuesday, partly cloudy. Lows in the middle 70s. Highs in the middle 90s. Tuesday night, partly cloudy. A slight chance of showers and thunderstorms in the evening, then a chance of showers and thunderstorms after midnight. Lows in the middle 70s. Chance of rain 30%. Wednesday, partly sunny with a slight chance of showers and thunderstorms. Highs in the lower 90s. Wednesday night and Thursday, mostly cloudy with a chance of showers and thunderstorms. Lows in the upper 60s. Highs in the lower 80s. Chance of rain 50%. This hazardous weather outlook is for central Kansas, east central Kansas, north central Kansas and northeast Kansas. For tonight, storms will continue early this morning around the Flint Hills, gradually weakening and clearing by middle day. There is a marginal threat for gusty winds and large hail, but locally heavy rain with isolated flash flooding is the main hazard. For Friday through Wednesday, the probability for widespread hazardous weather is low. Spotter message: weather spotters are encouraged to relay reports of hail, damaging wind, tornadoes and flooding. Flood advisory in effect until 7:15 a.m. this morning. Urban area and small stream flooding caused by excessive rainfall is expected. Where? Western Morris County. When? Until 7:15 a.m. Impacts: minor flooding in low-lying and poor drainage areas. Additional details: at 4:13 a.m., Doppler radar indicated heavy rain due to thunderstorms. This will cause urban and small stream flooding. Between 2 and 3 inches of rain have fallen. Additional rainfall amounts of 0.5 to 1.5 inches are expected over the area. This additional rain will result in minor flooding. Some locations that will experience flooding include Harrington, White City, Wilsey, Latimer and Burdick. Turn around, don't drown when encountering flooded roads. Most flood deaths occur in vehicles. Be especially cautious at night when it is harder to recognize the dangers of flooding. The Topeka, Kansas climate summary for yesterday, August 6, 2026. Yesterday's high temperature was 83 degrees. The normal high is 90. The record high is 109 degrees, which was set in 1934. Yesterday's low temperature was 71 degrees. The normal low is 69. The record low is 53 degrees, which was set in 1948. 0.01 inches of precipitation fell yesterday, which brings the monthly total to 0.24 inches. This is 0.57 inches below the normal amount of 0.81 inches for August. The total precipitation for the year now stands at 29.10 inches, which is 5.95 inches above normal. Yesterday the maximum wind observed was 10 miles an hour from the east. The highest wind gust observed was 16 miles per hour from the northeast. The normal high temperature for today is 90 degrees, and the normal low is 69. The record high for today is 110, which occurred in 1934. And the record low is 49, which occurred in 1989. Sunrise today is at 6:29 a.m. and sunset is at 8:27 p.m. The Manhattan, Kansas climate summary for yesterday, August 6, 2026. Yesterday's high temperature was 86 degrees. The normal high is 91. Yesterday's low temperature was 69 degrees. The normal low is 67. 0.05 inches of precipitation fell yesterday, which brings the monthly total to 0.06 inches. This is 0.79 inches below the normal amount of 0.85 inches for August.
The total precipitation for the year now stands at 20.57 inches, which is 0.34 inches below normal. Yesterday, the maximum wind observed was 14 miles an hour from the west. The highest wind gust observed was 22 miles per hour from the west. The normal high temperature for today is 91 degrees, and the normal low is 67. Sunrise today is at 6:33 a.m. and sunset is at 8:32 p.m. The current time is 6:08 a.m. Central Daylight Time. 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Several inches of rain have fallen along a line from Marysville to Junction City to Harrington. Flood advisories are in effect for these areas, lasting through 8:45 a.m. Urban and small stream flooding will be possible, particularly in low-lying and poor drainage areas. Now here is your National Weather Service forecast. Today, partly sunny with a chance of showers and thunderstorms this morning, then sunny this afternoon. Highs in the upper 80s. South winds 5 to 10 miles per hour. Chance of rain 40%. Tonight, mostly clear. Humid with lows in the upper 60s. South winds around 5 miles per hour. Saturday, sunny with highs in the lower 90s. Southeast winds 5 to 10 miles per hour. Saturday night, mostly clear in the evening, then becoming partly cloudy. Humid with lows in the middle 70s. South winds around 10 miles per hour with gusts up to 25 miles per hour. Sunday, mostly sunny. Hot with highs in the middle 90s. South winds 10 to 15 miles per hour with gusts up to 25 miles per hour. Sunday night and Monday, mostly clear. Hot. Lows in the upper 70s. Highs in the middle 90s. Monday night and Tuesday, partly cloudy. Lows in the middle 70s. Highs in the middle 90s. Tuesday night, partly cloudy. A slight chance of showers and thunderstorms in the evening, then a chance of showers and thunderstorms after midnight. Lows in the middle 70s. Chance of rain 30%. Wednesday, partly sunny with a slight chance of showers and thunderstorms. Highs in the lower 90s. Wednesday night and Thursday, mostly cloudy with a chance of showers and thunderstorms. Lows in the upper 60s. Highs in the lower 80s. Chance of rain 50%. This hazardous weather outlook is for central Kansas, east central Kansas, north central Kansas, and northeast Kansas. For tonight, storms will continue early this morning around the Flint Hills, gradually weakening and clearing by middle day. There is a marginal threat for gusty winds and large hail, but locally heavy rain with isolated flash flooding is the main hazard. For Friday through Wednesday, the probability for widespread hazardous weather is low. Spotter message: weather spotters are encouraged to relay reports of hail, damaging wind, tornadoes, and flooding. Flood advisory in effect until 7:15 a.m. this morning. Urban area and small stream flooding caused by excessive rainfall is expected. Where? Western Morris County. When? Until 7:15 a.m. Impacts: minor flooding in low-lying and poor drainage areas. Additional details: at 4:13 a.m., Doppler radar indicated heavy rain due to thunderstorms. This will cause urban and small stream flooding. Between 2 and 3 inches of rain have fallen. Additional rainfall amounts of 0.5 to 1.5 inches are expected over the area. This additional rain will result in minor flooding. Some locations that will experience flooding include Harrington, White City, Wilsey, Latimer, and Burdick. Turn around, don't drown when encountering flooded roads. Most flood deaths occur in vehicles. Be especially cautious at night when it is harder to recognize the dangers of flooding. The Topeka, Kansas climate summary for yesterday, August 6, 2026. Yesterday's high temperature was 83 degrees. The normal high is 90. The record high is 109 degrees, which was set in 1934.
Yesterday's low temperature was 71 degrees. The normal low is 69. The record low is 53 degrees, which was set in 1948. 0.01 inches of precipitation fell yesterday, which brings the monthly total to 0.24 inches. This is 0.57 inches below the normal amount of 0.81 inches for August. The total precipitation for the year now stands at 29.10 inches, which is 5.95 inches above normal. Yesterday the maximum wind observed was 10 miles an hour from the east. The highest wind gust observed was 16 miles per hour from the northeast. The normal high temperature for today is 90 degrees, and the normal low is 69. The record high for today is 110, which occurred in 1934, and the record low is 49, which occurred in 1989. Sunrise today is at 6:29 a.m. and sunset is at 8:27 p.m. The Manhattan, Kansas climate summary for yesterday, August 6, 2026. Yesterday's high temperature was 86 degrees. The normal high is 91. Yesterday's low temperature was 69 degrees. The normal low is 67. 0.05 inches of precipitation fell yesterday, which brings the monthly total to 0.06 inches. This is 0.79 inches below the normal amount of 0.85 inches for August. The total precipitation for the year now stands at 20.57 inches, which is 0.34 inches below normal. Yesterday the maximum wind observed was 14 miles an hour from the west. The highest wind gust observed was 22 miles per hour from the west. The normal high temperature for today is 91 degrees, and the normal low is 67. Sunrise today is at 6:33 a.m. and sunset is at 8:32 p.m. This is NOAA Weather Radio Station WXK91 in Topeka. Here are the 6 a.m. conditions for the local area. At Topeka, it was mostly cloudy. The temperature was 74 degrees, the dew point 69, and the relative humidity was 85%. The wind was southwest at 9 miles an hour. The pressure was 30.03 inches and falling. At Manhattan, a thunderstorm was reported. The temperature was 69 degrees, the dew point 65, and the relative humidity was 86%. The wind was south at 10 miles an hour, gusting to 26. Around the region, at Wichita, a thunderstorm was reported, with a temperature of 71. At Emporia, rain was falling, with a temperature of 69. At Omaha, fog was reported, with a temperature of 70. It was 70 at Concordia. At Springfield, it was clear, with a temperature of 72. At Lawrence, it was partly cloudy, with a temperature of 69. At Kansas City, it was mostly cloudy, with a temperature of 72. At Beatrice, it was cloudy, with a temperature of 70. Once again, at Manhattan, it was 69 degrees with a thunderstorm. Once again, at Topeka, it was 74 degrees under mostly cloudy skies. Several inches of rain have fallen along a line from Marysville to Junction City to Harrington. Flood advisories are in effect for these areas, lasting through 8:45 a.m. Urban and small stream flooding will be possible, particularly in low-lying and poor drainage areas. Now here is your National Weather Service forecast. Today, partly sunny with a chance of showers and thunderstorms this morning, then sunny this afternoon. Highs in the upper 80s. South winds 5 to 10 miles per hour. Chance of rain 40%. Tonight, mostly clear. Humid with lows in the upper 60s. South winds around 5 miles per hour. Saturday, sunny with highs in the lower 90s. Southeast winds 5 to 10 miles per hour. Saturday night, mostly clear in the evening, then becoming partly cloudy. Humid with lows in the middle 70s. South winds around 10 miles per hour with gusts up to 25 miles per hour. Sunday, mostly sunny. Hot with highs in the middle 90s.
south winds 10 to 15 miles per hour with gusts up to 25 miles per hour. Sunday night and Monday, mostly clear.

lows in the upper 70s, highs in the middle 90s. Monday night and Tuesday, partly cloudy. Lows in the middle 70s, highs in the middle 90s. Tuesday night, partly cloudy. A slight chance of showers and thunderstorms in the evening, then a chance of showers and thunderstorms after midnight. Lows in the middle 70s. Chance of rain 30%. Wednesday, partly sunny with a slight chance of showers and thunderstorms. Highs in the lower 90s. Wednesday night and Thursday, mostly cloudy with a chance of showers and thunderstorms. Lows in the upper 60s. Highs in the lower 80s. Chance of rain 50%. This hazardous weather outlook is for central Kansas, east central Kansas, north central Kansas and northeast Kansas. For tonight, storms will continue early this morning around the Flint Hills, gradually weakening and clearing by middle day. There is a marginal threat for gusty winds and large hail, but locally heavy rain with isolated flash flooding is the main hazard. For Friday through Wednesday, the probability for widespread hazardous weather is low. Spotter message: weather spotters are encouraged to relay reports of hail, damaging wind, tornadoes and flooding. Flood advisory in effect until 7:15 a.m. this morning. Urban area and small stream flooding caused by excessive rainfall is expected. Where? Western Morris County. When? Until 7:15 a.m. Impacts: minor flooding in low-lying and poor drainage areas. Additional details: at 4:13 a.m., Doppler radar indicated heavy rain due to thunderstorms. This will cause urban and small stream flooding. Between 2 and 3 inches of rain have fallen. Additional rainfall amounts of 0.5 to 1.5 inches are expected over the area. This additional rain will result in minor flooding. Some locations that will experience flooding include Harrington, White City, Wilsey, Latimer and Burdick. Turn around, don't drown when encountering flooded roads. Most flood deaths occur in vehicles. Be especially cautious at night when it is harder to recognize the dangers of flooding. The Topeka, Kansas climate summary for yesterday, August 6, 2026. Yesterday's high temperature was 83 degrees. The normal high is 90. The record high is 109 degrees, which was set in 1934. Yesterday's low temperature was 71 degrees. The normal low is 69. The record low is 53 degrees, which was set in 1948. 0.01 inches of precipitation fell yesterday, which brings the monthly total to 0.24 inches. This is 0.57 inches below the normal amount of 0.81 inches for August. The total precipitation for the year now stands at 29.10 inches, which is 5.95 inches above normal. Yesterday the maximum wind observed was 10 miles an hour from the east. The highest wind gust observed was 16 miles per hour from the northeast. The normal high temperature for today is 90 degrees, and the normal low is 69. The record high for today is 110, which occurred in 1934, and the record low is 49, which occurred in 1989. Sunrise today is at 6:29 a.m. and sunset is at 8:27 p.m. The Manhattan, Kansas climate summary for yesterday, August 6, 2026. Yesterday's high temperature was 86 degrees. The normal high is 91. Yesterday's low temperature was 69 degrees. The normal low is 67. 0.05 inches of precipitation fell yesterday, which brings the monthly total to 0.06 inches. This is 0.79 inches below the normal amount of 0.85 inches for August. The total precipitation for the year now stands at 20.57 inches, which is 0.34 inches below normal. Yesterday the maximum wind observed was 14 miles an hour from the west. The highest wind gust observed was 22 miles per hour from the west. The normal high temperature for today is 91 degrees, and the normal low is 67. Sunrise today is at 6:33 a.m.

a.m. and sunset is at 8:32 p.m. This is NOAA Weather Radio Station WXK91 in Topeka. Here are the 6 a.m. conditions for the local area. At Topeka, it was mostly cloudy. The temperature was 74 degrees, the dew point 69, and the relative humidity was 85%. The wind was southwest at 9 miles an hour. The pressure was 30.03 inches and falling. At Manhattan, a thunderstorm was reported. The temperature was 69 degrees, the dew point 65, and the relative humidity was 86%. The wind was south at 10 miles an hour, gusting to 26. Around the region, at Wichita, a thunderstorm was reported, with a temperature of 71. At Emporia, rain was falling, with a temperature of 69. At Omaha, fog was reported, with a temperature of 70. It was 70 at Concordia. At Springfield, it was clear, with a temperature of 72. At Lawrence, it was partly cloudy, with a temperature of 69. At Kansas City, it was mostly cloudy, with a temperature of 72. At Beatrice, it was cloudy, with a temperature of 70. Once again, at Manhattan, it was 69 degrees with a thunderstorm. Once again, at Topeka, it was 74 degrees under mostly cloudy skies. The current time is 6:24 a.m. Central Daylight Time. Several inches of rain have fallen along a line from Marysville to Junction City to Harrington. Flood advisories are in effect for these areas, lasting through 8:45 a.m. Urban and small stream flooding will be possible, particularly in low-lying and poor drainage areas. Now here is your National Weather Service forecast. Today, partly sunny with a chance of showers and thunderstorms this morning, then sunny this afternoon. Highs in the upper 80s. South winds 5 to 10 miles per hour. Chance of rain 40%. Tonight, mostly clear. Humid with lows in the upper 60s. South winds around 5 miles per hour. Saturday, sunny with highs in the lower 90s. Southeast winds 5 to 10 miles per hour. Saturday night, mostly clear in the evening, then becoming partly cloudy. Humid with lows in the middle 70s. South winds around 10 miles per hour with gusts up to 25 miles per hour. Sunday, mostly sunny. Hot with highs in the middle 90s. South winds 10 to 15 miles per hour with gusts up to 25 miles per hour. Sunday night and Monday, mostly clear. Hot. Lows in the upper 70s. Highs in the middle 90s. Monday night and Tuesday, partly cloudy. Lows in the middle 70s. Highs in the middle 90s. Tuesday night, partly cloudy. A slight chance of showers and thunderstorms in the evening, then a chance of showers and thunderstorms after midnight. Lows in the middle 70s. Chance of rain 30%. Wednesday, partly sunny with a slight chance of showers and thunderstorms. Highs in the lower 90s. Wednesday night and Thursday, mostly cloudy with a chance of showers and thunderstorms. Lows in the upper 60s. Highs in the lower 80s. Chance of rain 50%. This hazardous weather outlook is for central Kansas, east central Kansas, north central Kansas, and northeast Kansas. For tonight, storms will continue early this morning around the Flint Hills, gradually weakening and clearing by middle day. There is a marginal threat for gusty winds and large hail, but locally heavy rain with isolated flash flooding is the main hazard. For Friday through Wednesday, the probability for widespread hazardous weather is low. Spotter message: weather spotters are encouraged to relay reports of hail, damaging wind, tornadoes, and flooding. Flood advisory in effect until 7:15 a.m. this morning. Urban area and small stream flooding caused by excessive rainfall is expected. Where? Western Morris County. When? Until 7:15 a.m. Impacts: minor flooding in low-lying and poor drainage areas. Additional details at 4:30.

13 a.m., Doppler radar indicated heavy rain due to thunderstorms. This will cause urban and small stream flooding. Between 2 and 3 inches of rain have fallen. Additional rainfall amounts of 0.5 to 1.5 inches are expected over the area. This additional rain will result in minor flooding. Some locations that will experience flooding include Harrington, White City, Wilsey, Latimer, and Burdick. Turn around, don't drown when encountering flooded roads. Most flood deaths occur in vehicles. Be especially cautious at night when it is harder to recognize the dangers of flooding. The Topeka, Kansas climate summary for yesterday, August 6, 2026. Yesterday's high temperature was 83 degrees. The normal high is 90. The record high is 109 degrees, which was set in 1934. Yesterday's low temperature was 71 degrees. The normal low is 69. The record low is 53 degrees, which was set in 1948. 0.01 inches of precipitation fell yesterday, which brings the monthly total to 0.24 inches. This is 0.57 inches below the normal amount of 0.81 inches for August. The total precipitation for the year now stands at 29.10 inches, which is 5.95 inches above normal. Yesterday the maximum wind observed was 10 miles an hour from the east. The highest wind gust observed was 16 miles per hour from the northeast. The normal high temperature for today is 90 degrees, and the normal low is 69. The record high for today is 110, which occurred in 1934, and the record low is 49, which occurred in 1989. Sunrise today is at 6:29 a.m. and sunset is at 8:27 p.m. The Manhattan, Kansas climate summary for yesterday, August 6, 2026. Yesterday's high temperature was 86 degrees. The normal high is 91. Yesterday's low temperature was 69 degrees. The normal low is 67. 0.05 inches of precipitation fell yesterday, which brings the monthly total to 0.06 inches. This is 0.79 inches below the normal amount of 0.85 inches for August. The total precipitation for the year now stands at 20.57 inches, which is 0.34 inches below normal. Yesterday the maximum wind observed was 14 miles an hour from the west. The highest wind gust observed was 22 miles per hour from the west. The normal high temperature for today is 91 degrees, and the normal low is 67. Sunrise today is at 6:33 a.m. and sunset is at 8:32 p.m. This is NOAA Weather Radio Station WXK91 in Topeka. Here are the 6 a.m. conditions for the local area. At Topeka, it was mostly cloudy. The temperature was 74 degrees, the dew point 69, and the relative humidity was 85%. The wind was southwest at 9 miles an hour. The pressure was 30.03 inches and falling. At Manhattan, a thunderstorm was reported. The temperature was 69 degrees, the dew point 65, and the relative humidity was 86%. The wind was south at 10 miles an hour, gusting to 26. Around the region, at Wichita, a thunderstorm was reported, with a temperature of 71. At Emporia, rain was falling, with a temperature of 69. At Omaha, fog was reported, with a temperature of 70. It was 70 at Concordia. At Springfield, it was clear, with a temperature of 72. At Lawrence, it was partly cloudy, with a temperature of 69. At Kansas City, it was mostly cloudy, with a temperature of 72. At Beatrice, it was cloudy, with a temperature of 70. Once again, at Manhattan, it was 69 degrees with a thunderstorm. Once again, at Topeka, it was 74 degrees under mostly cloudy skies. Several inches of rain have fallen along a line from Marysville to Junction City to Harrington. Flood advisories are in effect for these areas, lasting through 8:45 a.m.
urban and small stream floods.

be possible, particularly in low-lying and poor drainage areas. Now here is your National Weather Service forecast. Today, partly sunny with a chance of showers and thunderstorms this morning, then sunny this afternoon. Highs in the upper 80s. South winds 5 to 10 miles per hour. Chance of rain 40%. Tonight, mostly clear. Humid with lows in the upper 60s. South winds around 5 miles per hour. Saturday, sunny with highs in the lower 90s. Southeast winds 5 to 10 miles per hour. Lows in the upper 60s. South winds around 5 miles per hour. Saturday, sunny with highs in the lower 90s. Southeast winds 5 to 10 miles per hour. Saturday night, mostly clear in the evening, then becoming partly cloudy. Humid with lows in the middle 70s. South winds around 10 miles per hour with gusts up to 25 miles per hour. Sunday, mostly sunny. Hot with highs in the middle 90s. South winds 10 to 15 miles per hour with gusts up to 25 miles per hour. Sunday night and Monday, mostly clear. Hot. Lows in the upper 70s. Highs in the middle 90s. Monday night and Tuesday, partly cloudy. Lows in the middle 70s. Highs in the middle 90s. Tuesday night, partly cloudy. A slight chance of showers and thunderstorms in the evening, then a chance of showers and thunderstorms after midnight. Lows in the middle 70s. Chance of rain 30%. Wednesday, partly sunny with a slight chance of showers and thunderstorms. Highs in the lower 90s. Wednesday night and Thursday, mostly cloudy with a chance of showers and thunderstorms. Lows in the upper 60s. Highs in the lower 80s. Chance of rain 50%. This hazardous weather outlook is for central Kansas, east central Kansas, north central Kansas and northeast Kansas. For tonight, storms will continue early this morning around the Flint Hills, gradually weakening and clearing by middle day. There is a marginal threat for gusty winds and large hail, but locally heavy rain with isolated flash flooding is the main hazard. For Friday through Wednesday, the probability for widespread hazardous weather is low. Spotter message: weather spotters are encouraged to relay reports of hail, damaging wind, tornadoes, and flooding. Flood advisory in effect until 7:15 a.m. this morning. Urban area and small stream flooding caused by excessive rainfall is expected. Where? Western Morris County. When? Until 7:15 a.m. Impacts: minor flooding in low-lying and poor drainage areas. Additional details: at 4:13 a.m., Doppler radar indicated heavy rain due to thunderstorms. This will cause urban and small stream flooding. Between 2 and 3 inches of rain have fallen. Additional rainfall amounts of 0.5 to 1.5 inches are expected over the area. This additional rain will result in minor flooding. Some locations that will experience flooding include Harrington, White City, Wilsey, Latimer, and Burdick. Turn around, don't drown when encountering flooded roads. Most flood deaths occur in vehicles. Be especially cautious at night when it is harder to recognize the dangers of flooding. The Topeka, Kansas climate summary for yesterday, August 6, 2026. Yesterday's high temperature was 83 degrees. The normal high is 90. The record high is 109 degrees, which was set in 1934. Yesterday's low temperature was 71 degrees. The normal low is 69. The record low is 53 degrees, which was set in 1948. 0.01 inches of precipitation fell yesterday, which brings the monthly total to 0.24 inches. This is 0.57 inches below the normal amount of 0.81 inches for August. The total precipitation for the year now stands at 29.10 inches, which is 5.95 inches above normal. Yesterday the maximum wind observed was 10 miles an hour from the east. The highest wind gust observed was 16 miles per hour from the northeast.

high temperature for today is 90 degrees, and the normal low is 69. The record high for today is 110, which occurred in 1934, and the record low is 49, which occurred in 1989. Sunrise today is at 6:29 a.m. and sunset is at 8:27 p.m. The Manhattan, Kansas climate summary for yesterday, August 6, 2026. Yesterday's high temperature was 86 degrees. The normal high is 91. Yesterday's low temperature was 69 degrees. The normal low is 67. 0.05 inches of precipitation fell yesterday, which brings the monthly total to 0.06 inches. This is 0.79 inches below the normal amount of 0.85 inches for August. The total precipitation for the year now stands at 20.57 inches, which is 0.34 inches below normal. Yesterday the maximum wind observed was 14 miles an hour from the west. The highest wind gust observed was 22 miles per hour from the west. The normal high temperature for today is 91 degrees, and the normal low is 67. Sunrise today is at 6:33 a.m. and sunset is at 8:32 p.m. This is NOAA Weather Radio WXK91 in Topeka. The current time is 6:38 a.m. Central Daylight Time. 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Here are the 6 a.m. conditions for the local area. At Topeka, it was mostly cloudy. The temperature was 74 degrees, the dew point 69, and the relative humidity was 85%. The wind was southwest at 9 miles an hour. The pressure was 30.03 inches and falling. At Manhattan, a thunderstorm was reported. The temperature was 69 degrees, the dew point 65, and the relative humidity was 86%. The wind was south at 10 miles an hour, gusting to 26. Around the region, at Wichita, a thunderstorm was reported, with a temperature of 71. At Emporia, rain was falling, with a temperature of 69. At Omaha, fog was reported, with a temperature of 70. It was 70 at Concordia. At Springfield, it was clear, with a temperature of 72. At Lawrence, it was partly cloudy, with a temperature of 69. At Kansas City, it was mostly cloudy, with a temperature of 72. At Beatrice, it was cloudy, with a temperature of 70. Once again, at Manhattan, it was 69 degrees with a thunderstorm. Once again, at Topeka, it was 74 degrees under mostly cloudy skies. Several inches of rain have fallen along a line from Marysville to Junction City to Harrington. Flood advisories are in effect for these areas, lasting through 8:45 a.m. Urban and small stream flooding will be possible, particularly in low-lying and poor drainage areas. Now here is your National Weather Service forecast. Today, partly sunny with a chance of showers and thunderstorms this morning, then sunny this afternoon. Highs in the upper 80s. South winds 5 to 10 miles per hour. Chance of rain 40%. Tonight, mostly clear. Humid with lows in the upper 60s. South winds around 5 miles per hour. Saturday, sunny with highs in the lower 90s. Southeast winds 5 to 10 miles per hour. Saturday night, mostly clear in the evening, then becoming partly cloudy. Humid with lows in the middle 70s. South winds around 10 miles per hour with gusts up to 25 miles per hour. Sunday, mostly sunny. Hot with highs in the middle 90s. South winds 10 to 15 miles per hour with gusts up to 25 miles per hour. Sunday night and Monday, mostly clear. Hot. Lows in the upper 70s. Highs in the middle 90s. Monday night and Tuesday, partly cloudy. Lows in the middle 70s. Highs in the middle 90s. Tuesday night, partly cloudy. A slight chance of showers and thunderstorms in the evening, then a chance of showers and thunderstorms after midnight.

lows in the middle 70s. Chance of rain 30%. Wednesday, partly sunny with a slight chance of showers and thunderstorms. Highs in the lower 90s. Wednesday night and Thursday, mostly cloudy with a chance of showers and thunderstorms. Lows in the upper 60s. Highs in the lower 80s. Chance of rain 50%. This hazardous weather outlook is for central Kansas, east central Kansas, north central Kansas, and northeast Kansas. For tonight, storms will continue early this morning around the Flint Hills, gradually weakening and clearing by middle day. There is a marginal threat for gusty winds and large hail, but locally heavy rain with isolated flash flooding is the main hazard. For Friday through Wednesday, the probability for widespread hazardous weather is low. Spotter message: weather spotters are encouraged to relay reports of hail, damaging wind, tornadoes, and flooding. Flood advisory in effect until 7:15 a.m. this morning. Urban area and small stream flooding caused by excessive rainfall is expected. Where? Western Morris County. When? Until 7:15 a.m. Impacts: minor flooding in low-lying and poor drainage areas. Additional details: at 4:13 a.m., Doppler radar indicated heavy rain due to thunderstorms. This will cause urban and small stream flooding. Between 2 and 3 inches of rain have fallen. Additional rainfall amounts of 0.5 to 1.5 inches are expected over the area. This additional rain will result in minor flooding. Some locations that will experience flooding include Harrington, White City, Wilsey, Latimer, and Burdick. Turn around, don't drown when encountering flooded roads. Most flood deaths occur in vehicles. Be especially cautious at night when it is harder to recognize the dangers of flooding. The Topeka, Kansas climate summary for yesterday, August 6, 2026. Yesterday's high temperature was 83 degrees. The normal high is 90. The record high is 109 degrees, which was set in 1934. Yesterday's low temperature was 71 degrees. The normal low is 69. The record low is 53 degrees, which was set in 1948. 0.01 inches of precipitation fell yesterday, which brings the monthly total to 0.24 inches. This is 0.57 inches below the normal amount of 0.81 inches for August. The total precipitation for the year now stands at 29.10 inches, which is 5.95 inches above normal. Yesterday, the maximum wind observed was 10 miles an hour from the east. The highest wind gust observed was 16 miles per hour from the northeast. The normal high temperature for today is 90 degrees, and the normal low is 69. The record high for today is 110, which occurred in 1934, and the record low is 49, which occurred in 1989. Sunrise today is at 6:29 a.m. and sunset is at 8:27 p.m. The Manhattan, Kansas climate summary for yesterday, August 6, 2026. Yesterday's high temperature was 86 degrees. The normal high is 91. Yesterday's low temperature was 69 degrees. The normal low is 67. 0.05 inches of precipitation fell yesterday, which brings the monthly total to 0.06 inches. This is 0.79 inches below the normal amount of 0.85 inches for August. The total precipitation for the year now stands at 20.57 inches, which is 0.34 inches below normal. Yesterday, the maximum wind observed was 14 miles an hour from the west. The highest wind gust observed was 22 miles per hour from the west. The normal high temperature for today is 91 degrees, and the normal low is 67. Sunrise today is at 6:33 a.m. and sunset is at 8:32 p.m. This is NOAA Weather Radio Station WXK91 in Topeka. Here are the 6 a.m. conditions for the local area. At Topeka, it was mostly cloudy. The temperature was 74 degrees, the dew point 69, and the relative humidity was 85%. The wind

was southwest at 9 miles an hour. The pressure was 30.03 inches and falling. At Manhattan, a thunderstorm was reported. The temperature was 69 degrees, the dew point 65, and the relative humidity was 86%. The wind was south at 10 miles an hour, gusting to 26. Around the region, at Wichita, a thunderstorm was reported, with a temperature of 71. At Emporia, rain was falling, with a temperature of 69. At Omaha, fog was reported, with a temperature of 70. It was 70 at Concordia. At Springfield, it was clear, with a temperature of 72. At Lawrence, it was partly cloudy, with a temperature of 69. At Kansas City, it was mostly cloudy, with a temperature of 72. At Beatrice, it was cloudy, with a temperature of 70. Once again, at Manhattan, it was 69 degrees with a thunderstorm. Once again, at Topeka, it was 74 degrees under mostly cloudy skies. Several inches of rain have fallen along a line from Marysville to Junction City to Harrington. Flood advisories are in effect for these areas, lasting through 8:45 a.m. Urban and small stream flooding will be possible, particularly in low-lying and poor drainage areas. Now here is your National Weather Service forecast. Today, partly sunny with a chance of showers and thunderstorms this morning, then sunny this afternoon. Highs in the upper 80s. South winds 5 to 10 miles per hour. Chance of rain 40%. Tonight, mostly clear. Humid with lows in the upper 60s. South winds around 5 miles per hour. Saturday, sunny with highs in the lower 90s. Southeast winds 5 to 10 miles per hour. Saturday night, mostly clear in the evening, then becoming partly cloudy. Humid with lows in the middle 70s. South winds around 10 miles per hour with gusts up to 25 miles per hour. Sunday, mostly sunny. Hot with highs in the middle 90s. South winds 10 to 15 miles per hour with gusts up to 25 miles per hour. Sunday night and Monday, mostly clear. Hot. Lows in the upper 70s. Highs in the middle 90s. Monday night and Tuesday, partly cloudy. Lows in the middle 70s. Highs in the middle 90s. Tuesday night, partly cloudy. A slight chance of showers and thunderstorms in the evening, then a chance of showers and thunderstorms after midnight. Lows in the middle 70s. Chance of rain 30%. Wednesday, partly sunny with a slight chance of showers and thunderstorms. Highs in the lower 90s. Wednesday night and Thursday, mostly cloudy with a chance of showers and thunderstorms. Lows in the upper 60s. Highs in the lower 80s. Chance of rain 50%. This hazardous weather outlook is for central Kansas, east central Kansas, north central Kansas and northeast Kansas. For tonight, storms will continue early this morning around the Flint Hills, gradually weakening and clearing by middle day. There is a marginal threat for gusty winds and large hail, but locally heavy rain with isolated flash flooding is the main hazard. For Friday through Wednesday, the probability for widespread hazardous weather is low. Spotter message: weather spotters are encouraged to relay reports of hail, damaging wind, tornadoes and flooding. Flood advisory in effect until 7:15 a.m. this morning. Urban area and small stream flooding caused by excessive rainfall is expected. Where? Western Morris County. When? Until 7:15 a.m. Impacts: minor flooding in low-lying and poor drainage areas. Additional details: at 4:13 a.m., Doppler radar indicated heavy rain due to thunderstorms. This will cause urban and small stream flooding. Between 2 and 3 inches of rain have fallen. Additional rainfall amounts of 0.5 to 1.5 inches are expected over the area. This additional rain will result in minor flooding. Some locations that will experience flooding include Harrington, White City, Wilsey, Latimer, and Burdick. Turn around.

The year now stands at 29.10 inches, which is 5.95 inches above normal. Yesterday the maximum wind observed was 10 miles an hour from the east. The highest wind gust observed was 16 miles per hour from the northeast. The normal high temperature for today is 90 degrees, and the normal low is 69. The record high for today is 110, which occurred in 1934, and the record low is 49, which occurred in 1989. Sunrise today is at 6:29 a.m. and sunset is at 8:27 p.m. The current time is 6:54 a.m. Central Daylight Time. The Manhattan, Kansas climate summary for yesterday, August 6, 2026. Yesterday's high temperature was 86 degrees. The normal high is 91. Yesterday's low temperature was 69 degrees. The normal low is 67. 0.05 inches of precipitation fell yesterday, which brings the monthly total to 0.06 inches. This is 0.79 inches below the normal amount of 0.85 inches for August. The total precipitation for the year now stands at 20.57 inches, which is 0.34 inches below normal. Yesterday the maximum wind observed was 14 miles an hour from the west. The highest wind gust observed was 22 miles per hour from the west. The normal high temperature for today is 91 degrees, and the normal low is 67. Sunrise today is at 6:33 a.m. and sunset is at 8:32 p.m. This is NOAA Weather Radio Station WXK91 in Topeka. Here are the 6 a.m. conditions for the local area. At Topeka, it was mostly cloudy. The temperature was 74 degrees, the dew point 69, and the relative humidity was 85%. The wind was southwest at 9 miles an hour. The pressure was 30.03 inches and falling. At Manhattan, a thunderstorm was reported. The temperature was 69 degrees, the dew point 65, and the relative humidity was 86%. The wind was south at 10 miles an hour, gusting to 26. Around the region, at Wichita, a thunderstorm was reported, with a temperature of 71. At Emporia, rain was falling, with a temperature of 69. At Omaha, fog was reported, with a temperature of 70. It was 70 at Concordia. At Springfield, it was clear, with a temperature of 72. At Lawrence, it was partly cloudy, with a temperature of 69. At Kansas City, it was mostly cloudy, with a temperature of 72. At Beatrice, it was cloudy, with a temperature of 70. Once again, at Manhattan, it was 69 degrees with a thunderstorm. Once again, at Topeka, it was 74 degrees under mostly cloudy skies. Several inches of rain have fallen along a line from Marysville to Junction City to Harrington. Flood advisories are in effect for these areas, lasting through 8:45 a.m. Urban and small stream flooding will be possible, particularly in low-lying and poor drainage areas. Now here is your National Weather Service forecast. Today, partly sunny with a chance of showers and thunderstorms this morning, then sunny this afternoon. Highs in the upper 80s. South winds 5 to 10 miles per hour. Chance of rain 40%. Tonight, mostly clear. Humid with lows in the upper 60s. South winds around 5 miles per hour. Saturday, sunny with highs in the lower 90s. Southeast winds 5 to 10 miles per hour. Saturday night, mostly clear in the evening, then becoming partly cloudy. Humid with lows in the middle 70s. South winds around 10 miles per hour with gusts up to 25 miles per hour. Sunday, mostly sunny. Hot with highs in the middle 90s. South winds 10 to 15 miles per hour with gusts up to 25 miles per hour. Sunday night and Monday, mostly clear. Hot. Lows in the upper 70s. Highs in the middle 90s. Monday night and Tuesday, partly cloudy. Lows in the middle 70s.

Highs in the middle 90s. Tuesday night, partly cloudy. A slight chance of showers and thunderstorms in the evening, then a chance of showers and thunderstorms after midnight. Lows in the middle 70s. Chance of rain 30%. Wednesday, partly sunny with a slight chance of showers and thunderstorms. Highs in the lower 90s. Wednesday night and Thursday, mostly cloudy with a chance of showers and thunderstorms. Lows in the upper 60s. Highs in the lower 80s. Chance of rain 50%. This hazardous weather outlook is for central Kansas, east central Kansas, north central Kansas and northeast Kansas. For tonight, storms will continue early this morning around the Flint Hills, gradually weakening and clearing by middle day. There is a marginal threat for gusty winds and large hail, but locally heavy rain with isolated flash flooding is the main hazard. For Friday through Wednesday, the probability for widespread hazardous weather is low. Spotter message: weather spotters are encouraged to relay reports of hail, damaging wind, tornadoes and flooding. Flood advisory in effect until 7:15 a.m. this morning. Urban area and small stream flooding caused by excessive rainfall is expected. Where? Western Morris County. When? Until 7:15 a.m. Impacts: minor flooding in low-lying and poor drainage areas. Additional details: at 4:13 a.m., Doppler radar indicated heavy rain due to thunderstorms. This will cause urban and small stream flooding. Between 2 and 3 inches of rain have fallen. Additional rainfall amounts of 0.5 to 1.5 inches are expected over the area. This additional rain will result in minor flooding. Some locations that will experience flooding include Harrington, White City, Wilsey, Latimer and Burdick. Turn around, don't drown when encountering flooded roads. Most flood deaths occur in vehicles. Be especially cautious at night when it is harder to recognize the dangers of flooding. The Topeka, Kansas climate summary for yesterday, August 6, 2026. Yesterday's high temperature was 83 degrees. The normal high is 90. The record high is 109 degrees, which was set in 1934. Yesterday's low temperature was 71 degrees. The normal low is 69. The record low is 53 degrees, which was set in 1948. 0.01 inches of precipitation fell yesterday, which brings the monthly total to 0.24 inches. This is 0.57 inches below the normal amount of 0.81 inches for August. The total precipitation for the year now stands at 29.10 inches, which is 5.95 inches above normal. Yesterday the maximum wind observed was 10 miles an hour from the east. The highest wind gust observed was 16 miles per hour from the northeast. The normal high temperature for today is 90 degrees, and the normal low is 69. The record high for today is 110, which occurred in 1934, and the record low is 49, which occurred in 1989. Sunrise today is at 6:29 a.m. and sunset is at 8:27 p.m. The Manhattan, Kansas climate summary for yesterday, August 6, 2026. Yesterday's high temperature was 86 degrees. The normal high is 91. Yesterday's low temperature was 69 degrees. The normal low is 67. 0.05 inches of precipitation fell yesterday, which brings the monthly total to 0.06 inches. This is 0.79 inches below the normal amount of 0.85 inches for August. The total precipitation for the year now stands at 20.57 inches, which is 0.34 inches below normal. Yesterday the maximum wind observed was 14 miles an hour from the west. The highest wind gust observed was 22 miles per hour from the west. The normal high temperature for today is 91 degrees. And the normal low is 67. Sunrise today is at 6:33 a.m. and sunset is at 8:32 p.m. This is NOAA Weather Radio Station WXK91 in Topeka. K
here are the 6 a.m. conditions for the local area. At Topeka, it was mostly cloudy. The temperature was 74 degrees, the dew point 69, and the relative humidity was 85%. The wind was southwest at 9 miles an hour. The pressure was 30.03 inches and falling. At Manhattan, a thunderstorm was reported. The temperature was 69 degrees, the dew point 65, and the relative humidity was 86%. The wind was south at 10 miles an hour, gusting to 26. Around the region, at Wichita, a thunderstorm was reported, with a temperature of 71. At Emporia, rain was falling, with a temperature of 69. At Omaha, fog was reported, with a temperature of 70. It was 70 at Concordia. At Springfield, it was clear, with a temperature of 72. At Lawrence, it was partly cloudy, with a temperature of 69. At Kansas City, it was mostly cloudy, with a temperature of 72. At Beatrice, it was cloudy, with a temperature of 70. Once again, at Manhattan, it was 69 degrees with a thunderstorm. Once again, at Topeka, it was 74 degrees under mostly cloudy skies. Several inches of rain have fallen along a line from Marysville to Junction City to Harrington. Flood advisories are in effect for these areas, lasting through 8:45 a.m. Urban and small stream flooding will be possible, particularly in low-lying and poor drainage areas. Now here is your National Weather Service forecast. Today, partly sunny with a chance of showers and thunderstorms this morning, then sunny this afternoon. Highs in the upper 80s. South winds 5 to 10 miles per hour. Chance of rain 40%. Tonight, mostly clear. Humid with lows in the upper 60s. South winds around 5 miles per hour. Saturday, sunny with highs in the lower 90s. Southeast winds 5 to 10 miles per hour. Saturday night, mostly clear in the evening, then becoming partly cloudy. Humid with lows in the middle 70s. South winds around 10 miles per hour with gusts up to 25 miles per hour. Sunday, mostly sunny. Hot with highs in the middle 90s. South winds 10 to 15 miles per hour with gusts up to 25 miles per hour. Sunday night and Monday, mostly clear. Hot. Lows in the upper 70s. Highs in the middle 90s. Monday night and Tuesday, partly cloudy. Lows in the middle 70s. Highs in the middle 90s. Tuesday night, partly cloudy. A slight chance of showers and thunderstorms in the evening, then a chance of showers and thunderstorms after midnight. Lows in the middle 70s. Chance of rain 30%. Wednesday, partly sunny with a slight chance of showers and thunderstorms. Highs in the lower 90s. Wednesday night and Thursday, mostly cloudy with a chance of showers and thunderstorms. Lows in the upper 60s. Highs in the lower 80s. Chance of rain 50%. This hazardous weather outlook is for Central Kansas, East Central Kansas, North Central Kansas and Northeast Kansas. For tonight, storms will continue early this morning around the Flint Hills, gradually weakening and clearing by middle day. There is a marginal threat for gusty winds and large hail, but locally heavy rain with isolated flash flooding is the main hazard. For Friday through Wednesday, the probability for widespread hazardous weather is low. Spotter message: weather spotters are encouraged to relay reports of hail, damaging wind, tornadoes and flooding. Flood advisory in effect until 7:15 a.m. this morning. Urban area and small stream flooding caused by excessive rainfall is expected. Where? Western Morris County. When? Until 7:15 a.m. Impacts: minor flooding in low-lying and poor drainage areas. Additional details: at 4:13 a.m., Doppler radar indicated heavy rain due to thunderstorms. This will cause urban and small stream flooding. Between 2 and 3 inches of rain have fallen.
additional rainfall amounts of 0.5 to 1.5 inches are expected.

expected over the area. This additional rain will result in minor flooding. Some locations that will experience flooding include Harrington, White City, Wilsey, Latimer, and Burdick. Turn around, don't drown when encountering flooded roads. Most flood deaths occur in vehicles. Be especially cautious at night when it is harder to recognize the dangers of flooding. The current time is 7:08 a.m. Central Daylight Time. The Topeka, Kansas climate summary for yesterday, August 6, 2026. Yesterday's high temperature was 83 degrees. The normal high is 90. The record high is 109 degrees, which was set in 1934. Yesterday's low temperature was 71 degrees. The normal low is 69. The record low is 53 degrees, which was set in 1948. 0.01 inches of precipitation fell yesterday, which brings the monthly total to 0.24 inches. This is 0.57 inches below the normal amount of 0.81 inches for August. The total precipitation for the year now stands at 29.10 inches, which is 5.95 inches above normal. Yesterday the maximum wind observed was 10 miles an hour from the east. The highest wind gust observed was 16 miles per hour from the northeast. The normal high temperature for today is 90 degrees, and the normal low is 69. The record high for today is 110, which occurred in 1934, and the record low is 49, which occurred in 1989. Sunrise today is at 6:29 a.m. and sunset is at 8:27 p.m. The Manhattan, Kansas climate summary for yesterday, August 6, 2026. Yesterday's high temperature was 86 degrees. The normal high is 91. Yesterday's low temperature was 69 degrees. The normal low is 67. 0.05 inches of precipitation fell yesterday, which brings the monthly total to 0.06 inches. This is 0.79 inches below the normal amount of 0.85 inches for August. The total precipitation for the year now stands at 20.57 inches, which is 0.34 inches below normal. Yesterday the maximum wind observed was 14 miles an hour from the west. The highest wind gust observed was 22 miles per hour from the west. The normal high temperature for today is 91 degrees. And the normal low is 67. Sunrise today is at 6:33 a.m. and sunset is at 8:32 p.m. This is NOAA Weather Radio Station WXK91 in Topeka. Here are the 7 a.m. conditions for the local area. At Topeka, light rain was falling. The temperature was 72 degrees, the dew point 66, and the relative humidity was 81%. The wind was west at 10 miles an hour. The pressure was 30.07 inches and rising. At Manhattan, a thunderstorm was reported. The temperature was 68 degrees, the dew point 65, and the relative humidity was 90%. The wind was southwest at 14 miles an hour. Around the region, at Emporia, rain was falling, with a temperature of 68. At Omaha, fog was reported, with a temperature of 70. At Wichita, thunder was reported, with a temperature of 70. It was 69 at Concordia. It was mostly cloudy, with a temperature of 71 at Lawrence, 72 at Kansas City, 71 at Beatrice, and 73 at Springfield. Once again, at Manhattan, it was 68 degrees with a thunderstorm. Once again, at Topeka, it was 72 degrees with light rain. Several inches of rain have fallen along a line from Marysville to Junction City to Harrington. Flood advisories are in effect for these areas, lasting through 8:45 a.m. Urban and small stream flooding will be possible, particularly in low-lying and poor drainage areas. Now here is your National Weather Service forecast. Today, partly sunny with a chance of showers and thunderstorms this morning, then sunny this afternoon. Highs in the upper 80s. South winds 5 to 10 miles per hour. Chance of rain 40%.

tonight, mostly clear. Humid with lows in the upper 60s. South winds around 5 miles per hour. Saturday, sunny with highs in the lower 90s. Southeast winds 5 to 10 miles per hour. Saturday night, mostly clear in the evening, then becoming partly cloudy. Humid with lows in the middle 70s. South winds around 10 miles per hour with gusts up to 25 miles per hour. Sunday, mostly sunny. Hot with highs in the middle 90s. South winds 10 to 15 miles per hour with gusts up to 25 miles per hour. Sunday night and Monday, mostly clear. Hot. Lows in the upper 70s. Highs in the middle 90s. Monday night and Tuesday, partly cloudy. Lows in the middle 70s. Highs in the middle 90s. Tuesday night, partly cloudy. A slight chance of showers and thunderstorms in the evening, then a chance of showers and thunderstorms after midnight. Lows in the middle 70s. Chance of rain 30%. Wednesday, partly sunny with a slight chance of showers and thunderstorms. Highs in the lower 90s. Wednesday night and Thursday, mostly cloudy with a chance of showers and thunderstorms. Lows in the upper 60s. Highs in the lower 80s. Chance of rain 50%. This hazardous weather outlook is for central Kansas, east central Kansas, north central Kansas and northeast Kansas. For tonight, storms will continue early this morning around the Flint Hills, gradually weakening and clearing by middle day. There is a marginal threat for gusty winds and large hail, but locally heavy rain with isolated flash flooding is the main hazard. For Friday through Wednesday, the probability for widespread hazardous weather is low. Spotter message: weather spotters are encouraged to relay reports of hail, damaging wind, tornadoes, and flooding. The Topeka, Kansas climate summary for yesterday, August 6, 2026. Yesterday's high temperature was 83 degrees. The normal high is 90. The record high is 109 degrees, which was set in 1934. Yesterday's low temperature was 71 degrees. The normal low is 69. The record low is 53 degrees, which was set in 1948. 0.01 inches of precipitation fell yesterday, which brings the monthly total to 0.24 inches. This is 0.57 inches below the normal amount of 0.81 inches for August. The total precipitation for the year now stands at 29.10 inches, which is 5.95 inches above normal. Yesterday the maximum wind observed was 10 miles an hour from the east. The highest wind gust observed was 16 miles per hour from the northeast. The normal high temperature for today is 90 degrees, and the normal low is 69. The record high for today is 110, which occurred in 1934, and the record low is 49, which occurred in 1989. Sunrise today is at 6:29 a.m. and sunset is at 8:27 p.m. The Manhattan, Kansas climate summary for yesterday, August 6, 2026. Yesterday's high temperature was 86 degrees. The normal high is 91. Yesterday's low temperature was 69 degrees. The normal low is 67. 0.05 inches of precipitation fell yesterday, which brings the monthly total to 0.06 inches. This is 0.79 inches below the normal amount of 0.85 inches for August. The total precipitation for the year now stands at 20.57 inches, which is 0.34 inches below normal. Yesterday the maximum wind observed was 14 miles an hour from the west. The highest wind gust observed was 22 miles per hour from the west. The normal high temperature for today is 91 degrees, and the normal low is 67. Sunrise today is at 6:33 a.m. and sunset is at 8:32 p.m. This is NOAA Weather Radio Station WXK91 in Topeka. Here are the 7 a.m. conditions for the local area. At Topeka, light rain was falling.
The temperature was 72 degrees, the dew point 66, and the relative humidity was 81%. The wind was west at 10 miles an hour. The pressure was 30.07 inches and rising. At Manhattan, a thunderstorm was reported. The temperature was 68 degrees, the dew point 65, and the relative humidity was 90%. The wind was southwest at 14 miles an hour. Around the region, at Emporia, rain was falling, with a temperature of 68. At Omaha, fog was reported, with a temperature of 70. At Wichita, thunder was reported, with a temperature of 70. It was 69 at Concordia. It was mostly cloudy, with a temperature of 71 at Lawrence, 72 at Kansas City, 71 at Beatrice, and 73 at Springfield. Once again, at Manhattan, it was 68 degrees with a thunderstorm. Once again, at Topeka, it was 72 degrees with light rain. Several inches of rain have fallen along a line from Marysville to Junction City to Harrington. Flood advisories are in effect for these areas, lasting through 8:45 a.m. Urban and small stream flooding will be possible, particularly in low-lying and poor drainage areas. Now here is your National Weather Service forecast. Today, partly sunny with a chance of showers and thunderstorms this morning, then sunny this afternoon. Highs in the upper 80s. South winds 5 to 10 miles per hour. Chance of rain 40%. Tonight, mostly clear. Humid with lows in the upper 60s. South winds around 5 miles per hour. Saturday,

Sunday, mostly sunny. Hot with highs in the middle 90s. South winds 10 to 15 miles per hour with gusts up to 25 miles per hour. Sunday night and Monday, mostly clear. Hot. Lows in the upper 70s. Highs in the middle 90s. Monday night and Tuesday, partly cloudy. Lows in the middle 70s. Highs in the middle 90s. Tuesday night, partly cloudy. A slight chance of showers and thunderstorms in the evening, then a chance of showers and thunderstorms after midnight. Lows in the middle 70s. Chance of rain 30%. Wednesday, partly sunny with a slight chance of showers and thunderstorms. Highs in the lower 90s. Wednesday night and Thursday, mostly cloudy with a chance of showers and thunderstorms. Lows in the upper 60s. Highs in the lower 80s. Chance of rain 50%. This hazardous weather outlook is for central Kansas, east central Kansas, north central Kansas and northeast Kansas. For tonight, storms will continue early this morning around the Flint Hills, gradually weakening and clearing by middle day. There is a marginal threat for gusty winds and large hail, but locally heavy rain with isolated flash flooding is the main hazard. For Friday through Wednesday, the probability for widespread hazardous weather is low. Spotter message: weather spotters are encouraged to relay reports of hail, damaging wind, tornadoes, and flooding. The Topeka, Kansas climate summary for yesterday, August 6, 2026. Yesterday's high temperature was 83 degrees. The normal high is 90. The record high is 109 degrees, which was set in 1934. Yesterday's low temperature was 71 degrees. The normal low is 69. The record low is 53 degrees, which was set in 1948. 0.01 inches of precipitation fell yesterday, which brings the monthly total to 0.24 inches. This is 0.57 inches below the normal amount of 0.81 inches for August. The total precipitation for the year now stands at 29.10 inches, which is 5.95 inches above normal. Yesterday the maximum wind observed was 10 miles an hour from the east. The highest wind gust observed was 16 miles per hour.

are from the northeast. The normal high temperature for today is 90 degrees, and the normal low is 69. The record high for today is 110, which occurred in 1934, and the record low is 49, which occurred in 1989. Sunrise today is at 6:29 a.m. and sunset is at 8:27 p.m. The current time is 7:23 a.m. Central Daylight Time. The Manhattan, Kansas climate summary for yesterday, August 6, 2026. Yesterday's high temperature was 86 degrees. The normal high is 91. Yesterday's low temperature was 69 degrees. The normal low is 67. 0.05 inches of precipitation fell yesterday, which brings the monthly total to 0.06 inches. This is 0.79 inches below the normal amount of 0.85 inches for August. The total precipitation for the year now stands at 20.57 inches, which is 0.34 inches below normal. Yesterday the maximum wind observed was 14 miles an hour from the west. The highest wind gust observed was 22 miles per hour from the west. The normal high temperature for today is 91 degrees, and the normal low is 67. Sunrise today is at 6:33 a.m. and sunset is at 8:32 p.m. This is NOAA Weather Radio Station WXK91, in Topeka. Here are the 7 a.m. conditions for the local area. At Topeka, light rain was falling. The temperature was 72 degrees, the dew point 66, and the relative humidity was 81%. The wind was west at 10 miles an hour. The pressure was 30.07 inches and rising. At Manhattan, a thunderstorm was reported. The temperature was 68 degrees, the dew point 65, and the relative humidity was 90%. The wind was southwest at 14 miles an hour. Around the region, at Emporia, rain was falling, with a temperature of 68. At Omaha, fog was reported, with a temperature of 70. At Wichita, thunder was reported, with a temperature of 70. It was 69 at Concordia. It was mostly cloudy, with a temperature of 71 at Lawrence, 72 at Kansas City, 71 at Beatrice, and 73 at Springfield. Once again, at Manhattan, it was 68 degrees with a thunderstorm. Once again, at Topeka, it was 72 degrees with light rain. Several inches of rain have fallen along a line from Marysville to Junction City to Harrington. Flood advisories are in effect for these areas, lasting through 8:45 a.m. Urban and small stream flooding will be possible, particularly in low-lying and poor drainage areas. Now here is your National Weather Service forecast. Today, partly sunny with a chance of showers and thunderstorms this morning, then sunny this afternoon. Highs in the upper 80s. South winds 5 to 10 miles per hour. Chance of rain 40%. Tonight, mostly clear. Humid with lows in the upper 60s. South winds around 5 miles per hour. Saturday, sunny with highs in the lower 90s. Southeast winds 5 to 10 miles per hour. Saturday night, mostly clear in the evening, then becoming partly cloudy. Humid with lows in the middle 70s. South winds around 10 miles per hour with gusts up to 25 miles per hour. Sunday, mostly sunny. Hot with highs in the middle 90s. South winds 10 to 15 miles per hour with gusts up to 25 miles per hour. Sunday night and Monday, mostly clear. Hot. Lows in the upper 70s. Highs in the middle 90s. Monday night and Tuesday, partly cloudy. Lows in the middle 70s. Highs in the middle 90s. Tuesday night, partly cloudy. A slight chance of showers and thunderstorms in the evening, then a chance of showers and thunderstorms after midnight. Lows in the middle 70s. Chance of rain 30%. Wednesday, partly sunny with a slight chance of showers and thunderstorms. Highs in the lower 90s.
Wednesday night and Thursday, mostly

cloudy with a chance of showers and thunderstorms. Lows in the upper 60s. Highs in the lower 80s. Chance of rain 50%. This hazardous weather outlook is for central Kansas, east central Kansas, north central Kansas, and northeast Kansas. For tonight, storms will continue early this morning around the Flint Hills, gradually weakening and clearing by middle day. There is a marginal threat for gusty winds and large hail, but locally heavy rain with isolated flash flooding is the main hazard. For Friday through Wednesday, the probability for widespread hazardous weather is low. Spotter message: weather spotters are encouraged to relay reports of hail, damaging wind, tornadoes, and flooding. The Topeka, Kansas climate summary for yesterday, August 6, 2026. Yesterday's high temperature was 83 degrees. The normal high is 90. The record high is 109 degrees, which was set in 1934. Yesterday's low temperature was 71 degrees. The normal low is 69. The record low is 53 degrees, which was set in 1948. 0.01 inches of precipitation fell yesterday, which brings the monthly total to 0.24 inches. This is 0.57 inches below the normal amount of 0.81 inches for August. The total precipitation for the year now stands at 29.10 inches, which is 5.95 inches above normal. Yesterday the maximum wind observed was 10 miles an hour from the east. The highest wind gust observed was 16 miles per hour from the northeast. The normal high temperature for today is 90 degrees, and the normal low is 69. The record high for today is 110, which occurred in 1934, and the record low is 49, which occurred in 1989. Sunrise today is at 6:29 a.m. and sunset is at 8:27 p.m. The Manhattan, Kansas climate summary for yesterday, August 6, 2026. Yesterday's high temperature was 86 degrees. The normal high is 91. Yesterday's low temperature was 69 degrees. The normal low is 67. 0.05 inches of precipitation fell yesterday, which brings the monthly total to 0.06 inches. This is 0.79 inches below the normal amount of 0.85 inches for August. The total precipitation for the year now stands at 20.57 inches, which is 0.34 inches below normal. Yesterday the maximum wind observed was 14 miles an hour from the west. The highest wind gust observed was 22 miles per hour from the west. The normal high temperature for today is 91 degrees, and the normal low is 67. Sunrise today is at 6:33 a.m. and sunset is at 8:32 p.m. This is NOAA Weather Radio Station WXK91 in Topeka. Here are the 7 a.m. conditions for the local area. At Topeka, light rain was falling. The temperature was 72 degrees, the dew point 66, and the relative humidity was 81%. The wind was west at 10 miles an hour. The pressure was 30.07 inches and rising. At Manhattan, a thunderstorm was reported. The temperature was 68 degrees, the dew point 65, and the relative humidity was 90%. The wind was southwest at 14 miles an hour. Around the region, at Emporia, rain was falling, with a temperature of 68. At Omaha, fog was reported, with a temperature of 70. At Wichita, thunder was reported, with a temperature of 70. It was 69 at Concordia. It was mostly cloudy, with a temperature of 71 at Lawrence, 72 at Kansas City, 71 at Beatrice, and 73 at Springfield. Once again, at Manhattan, it was 68 degrees with a thunderstorm. Once again, at Topeka, it was 72 degrees with light rain. Several inches of rain have fallen along a line from Marysville to Junction City to Harrington. Flood advisories are in effect for these areas, lasting through 8:45 a.m. Urban and small stream flooding will be possible, particularly in low-lying and poor drainage areas. Are in effect

for these areas, lasting through 8:45 a.m. Urban and small stream flooding will be possible, particularly in low-lying and poor drainage areas. Now here is your National Weather Service forecast. Today, partly sunny with a chance of showers and thunderstorms this morning, then sunny this afternoon. Highs in the upper 80s. South winds 5 to 10 miles per hour. Chance of rain 40%. Tonight, mostly clear. Humid with lows in the upper 60s. South winds around 5 miles per hour. Saturday, sunny with highs in the lower 90s. Southeast winds 5 to 10 miles per hour. Saturday night, mostly clear in the evening, then becoming partly cloudy. Humid with lows in the middle 70s. South winds around 10 miles per hour with gusts up to 25 miles per hour. Sunday, mostly sunny. Hot with highs in the middle 90s. South winds 10 to 15 miles per hour with gusts up to 25 miles per hour. Sunday night and Monday, mostly clear. Hot. Lows in the upper 70s. Highs in the middle 90s. Monday night and Tuesday, partly cloudy. Lows in the middle 70s. Highs in the middle 90s. Tuesday night, partly cloudy. A slight chance of showers and thunderstorms in the evening, then a chance of showers and thunderstorms after midnight. Lows in the middle 70s. Chance of rain 30%. Wednesday, partly sunny with a slight chance of showers and thunderstorms. Highs in the lower 90s. Wednesday night and Thursday, mostly cloudy with a chance of showers and thunderstorms. Lows in the upper 60s. Highs in the lower 80s. Chance of rain 50%. This hazardous weather outlook is for central Kansas, east central Kansas, north central Kansas and northeast Kansas. For tonight, storms will continue early this morning around the Flint Hills, gradually weakening and clearing by middle day. There is a marginal threat for gusty winds and large hail, but locally heavy rain with isolated flash flooding is the main hazard. For Friday through Wednesday, the probability for widespread hazardous weather is low. Spotter message: weather spotters are encouraged to relay reports of hail, damaging wind, tornadoes, and flooding. The Topeka, Kansas climate summary for yesterday, August 6, 2026. Yesterday's high temperature was 83 degrees. The normal high is 90. The record high is 109 degrees, which was set in 1934. Yesterday's low temperature was 71 degrees. The normal low is 69. The record low is 53 degrees, which was set in 1948. 0.01 inches of precipitation fell yesterday, which brings the monthly total to 0.24 inches. This is 0.57 inches below the normal amount of 0.81 inches for August. The total precipitation for the year now stands at 29.10 inches, which is 5.95 inches above normal. Yesterday the maximum wind observed was 10 miles an hour from the east. The highest wind gust observed was 16 miles per hour from the northeast. The normal high temperature for today is 90 degrees, and the normal low is 69. The record high for today is 110, which occurred in 1934, and the record low is 49, which occurred in 1989. Sunrise today is at 6:29 a.m. and sunset is at 8:27 p.m. The Manhattan, Kansas climate summary for yesterday, August 6, 2026. Yesterday's high temperature was 86 degrees. The normal high is 91. Yesterday's low temperature was 69 degrees. The normal low is 67. 0.05 inches of precipitation fell yesterday, which brings the monthly total to 0.06 inches. This is 0.79 inches below the normal amount of 0.85 inches for August. The total precipitation for the year now stands at 20.57 inches, which is 0.34 inches below normal. Yesterday the maximum wind observed was 14 miles an hour from the west. The highest wind gust observed was 22 miles per hour.

hour from the west. The normal high temperature for today is 91 degrees, and the normal low is 67. Sunrise today is at 6:33 a.m. and sunset is at 8:32 p.m. This is NOAA Weather Radio WXK91 in Topeka. The current time is 7:38 a.m. Central Daylight Time. 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Here are the 7 a.m. conditions for the local area. At Topeka, light rain was falling. The temperature was 72 degrees, the dew point 66, and the relative humidity was 81%. The wind was west at 10 miles an hour. The pressure was 30.07 inches and rising. At Manhattan, a thunderstorm was reported. The temperature was 68 degrees, the dew point 65, and the relative humidity was 90%. The wind was southwest at 14 miles an hour. Around the region, at Emporia, rain was falling, with a temperature of 68. At Omaha, fog was reported, with a temperature of 70. At Wichita, thunder was reported, with a temperature of 70. It was 69 at Concordia. It was mostly cloudy, with a temperature of 71 at Lawrence, 72 at Kansas City, 71 at Beatrice, and 73 at Springfield. Once again, at Manhattan, it was 68 degrees with a thunderstorm. Once again, at Topeka, it was 72 degrees with light rain. Several inches of rain have fallen along a line from Marysville to Junction City to Harrington. Flood advisories are in effect for these areas, lasting through 8:45 a.m. Urban and small stream flooding will be possible, particularly in low-lying and poor drainage areas. Now here is your National Weather Service forecast. Today, partly sunny with a chance of showers and thunderstorms this morning, then sunny this afternoon. Highs in the upper 80s. South winds 5 to 10 miles per hour. Chance of rain 40%. Tonight, mostly clear. Humid with lows in the upper 60s. South winds around 5 miles per hour. Saturday, sunny with highs in the lower 90s. Southeast winds 5 to 10 miles per hour. Saturday night, mostly clear in the evening, then becoming partly cloudy. Humid with lows in the middle 70s. South winds around 10 miles per hour with gusts up to 25 miles per hour. Sunday, mostly sunny. Hot with highs in the middle 90s. South winds 10 to 15 miles per hour with gusts up to 25 miles per hour. Sunday night and Monday, mostly clear. Hot. Lows in the upper 70s. Highs in the middle 90s. Monday night and Tuesday, partly cloudy. Lows in the middle 70s. Highs in the middle 90s. Tuesday night, partly cloudy. A slight chance of showers and thunderstorms in the evening, then a chance of showers and thunderstorms after midnight. Lows in the middle 70s. Chance of rain 30%. Wednesday, partly sunny with a slight chance of showers and thunderstorms. Highs in the lower 90s. Wednesday night and Thursday, mostly cloudy with a chance of showers and thunderstorms. Lows in the upper 60s. Highs in the lower 80s. Chance of rain 50%. This hazardous weather outlook is for Central Kansas, East Central Kansas, North Central Kansas and Northeast Kansas. For tonight, storms will continue early this morning around the Flint Hills, gradually weakening and clearing by middle day. There is a marginal threat for gusty winds and large hail, but locally heavy rain with isolated flash flooding is the main hazard. For Friday through Wednesday, the probability for widespread hazardous weather is low. Spotter message: weather spotters are encouraged to relay reports of hail, damaging wind. Yesterday's high temperature was 83 degrees. The normal high is 90. The record high is 109 degrees, which was set in 1934.
yesterday's low temperature was 71 degrees.

The normal low is 69. The record low is 53 degrees, which was set in 1948. 0.01 inches of precipitation fell yesterday, which brings the monthly total to 0.24 inches. This is 0.57 inches below the normal amount of 0.81 inches for August. The total precipitation for the year now stands at 29.10 inches, which is 5.95 inches above normal. Yesterday the maximum wind observed was 10 miles an hour from the east. The highest wind gust observed was 16 miles per hour from the northeast. The normal high temperature for today is 90 degrees, and the normal low is 69. The record high for today is 110, which occurred in 1934, and the record low is 49, which occurred in 1989. Sunrise today is at 6:29 a.m. and sunset is at 8:27 p.m. The Manhattan, Kansas climate summary for yesterday, August 6, 2026. Yesterday's high temperature was 86 degrees. The normal high is 91. Yesterday's low temperature was 69 degrees. The normal low is 67. 0.05 inches of precipitation fell yesterday, which brings the monthly total to 0.06 inches. This is 0.79 inches below the normal amount of 0.85 inches for August. The total precipitation for the year now stands at 20.57 inches, which is 0.34 inches below normal. Yesterday the maximum wind observed was 14 miles an hour from the west. The highest wind gust observed was 22 miles per hour from the west. The normal high temperature for today is 91 degrees, and the normal low is 67. Sunrise today is at 6:33 a.m. and sunset is at 8:32 p.m. This is NOAA Weather Radio Station WXK91 in Topeka. Here are the 7 a.m. conditions for the local area. At Topeka, light rain was falling. The temperature was 72 degrees, the dew point 66, and the relative humidity was 81%. The wind was west at 10 miles an hour. The pressure was 30.07 inches and rising. At Manhattan, a thunderstorm was reported. The temperature was 68 degrees, the dew point 66.

sunny this afternoon. Highs in the upper 80s. South winds 5 to 10 miles per hour. Chance of rain 40%. Tonight, mostly clear. With lows in the upper 60s. South winds around 5 miles per hour. Saturday, sunny with highs in the lower 90s. Southeast winds 5 to 10 miles per hour. Saturday night, mostly clear in the evening, then becoming partly cloudy. Humid with lows in the middle 70s. South winds around 10 miles per hour with gusts up to 25 miles per hour. Sunday, mostly sunny. Hot with highs in the middle 90s. South winds 10 to 15 miles per hour with gusts up to 25 miles per hour. Sunday night and Monday, mostly clear. Hot. Lows in the upper 70s. Highs in the middle 90s. Monday night.

extended hours and thunderstorms after midnight. Lows in the middle 70s. Chance of rain 30%. Wednesday, partly sunny with a slight chance of showers and thunderstorms. Highs in the lower 90s. Wednesday night and Thursday, mostly cloudy with a chance of showers and thunderstorms. Lows in the upper 60s. Highs in the lower 80s. Chance of rain 50%. This hazardous weather outlook is for central Kansas, east central Kansas, north central Kansas, and northeast Kansas. For tonight, storms will continue early this morning around the Flint Hills, gradually weakening and clearing by middle day. There is a marginal threat for gusty winds and large hail, but locally heavy rain with isolated flash flooding is the main hazard. For Friday through Wednesday, the probability for widespread hazardous weather is low. Spotter message: weather spotters are encouraged to relay reports of hail, damaging wind, tornadoes, and flooding. The Topeka, Kansas climate summary for yesterday, August 6, 2026. Yesterday's high temperature was 83 degrees. The normal high is 90. The record high is 109 degrees, which was set in 1934. Yesterday's low temperature was 71 degrees. The normal low is 69. The record low is 53 degrees, which was set in 1948. 0.01 inches of precipitation fell yesterday, which brings the monthly total to 0.24 inches. This is 0.57 inches below the normal amount of 0.81 inches for August. The total precipitation for the year now stands at 29.10 inches, which is 5.95 inches above normal. Yesterday, the maximum wind observed was 10 miles an hour from the east. The highest wind gust observed was 16 miles per hour from the northeast. The normal high temperature for today is 90 degrees, and the normal low is 69. The record high for today is 110, which occurred in 1934, and the record low is 49, which occurred in 1989. Sunrise today is at 6:29 a.m. and sunset is at 8:27 p.m. The Manhattan, Kansas climate summary for yesterday, August 6, 2026. Yesterday's high temperature was 86 degrees. The normal high is 91. Yesterday's low temperature was 69 degrees. The normal low is 67. 0.05 inches of precipitation fell yesterday, which brings the monthly total to 0.06 inches. This is 0.79 inches below the normal amount of 0.85 inches for August. The total precipitation for the year now stands at 20.57 inches, which is 0.34 inches below normal. Yesterday, the maximum wind observed was 14 miles an hour from the west. The highest wind gust observed was 22 miles per hour from the west. The normal high temperature for today is 91 degrees, and the normal low is 67. Sunrise today is at 6:33 a.m. and sunset is at 8:32 p.m. This is NOAA Weather Radio Station WXK91 in Topeka. Here are the 7 a.m. conditions for the local area. At Topeka, light rain was falling. The temperature was 72 degrees, the dew point 66, and the relative humidity was 81%. The wind was west at 10 miles an hour. The pressure was 30.07 inches and rising. At Manhattan, a thunderstorm was reported. The temperature was 68 degrees, the dew point 65, and the relative humidity was 90%. The wind was southwest at 14 miles an hour. Around the region, at Emporia, rain was falling, with a temperature of 68. At Omaha, fog was reported, with a temperature of 70. At Wichita, thunder was reported, with a temperature of 70. It was 69 at Concordia. It was mostly cloudy, with a temperature of 71 at Lawrence, 72 at Kansas City, 71 at

around 5 miles per hour. Saturday, sunny with highs in the lower 90s. Southeast winds 5 to 10 miles per hour. Saturday night, mostly clear in the evening, then becoming partly cloudy. Humid with lows in the middle 70s. South winds around 10 miles per hour with gusts up to 25 miles per hour. Sunday, mostly sunny. Hot with highs in the middle 90s. South winds 10 to 15 miles per hour with gusts up to 25 miles per hour. Sunday night and Monday, mostly clear. Hot. Lows in the upper 70s. Highs in the middle 90s. Monday night and Tuesday, partly cloudy. Lows in the middle 70s. Highs in the middle 90s. Tuesday night, partly cloudy. A slight chance of showers and thunderstorms in the evening, then a chance of showers and thunderstorms after midnight. Lows in the middle 70s. Chance of rain 30%. Wednesday, partly sunny with a slight chance of showers and thunderstorms. Highs in the lower 90s. Wednesday night and Thursday, mostly cloudy with a chance of showers and thunderstorms. Lows in the upper 60s. Highs in the lower 80s. Chance of rain 50%. This hazardous weather outlook is for central Kansas, east central Kansas, north central Kansas and northeast Kansas. For tonight, storms will continue early this morning around the Flint Hills, gradually weakening and clearing by middle day. There is a marginal threat for gusty winds and large hail, but locally heavy rain with isolated flash flooding is the main hazard. For Friday through Wednesday, the probability for widespread hazardous weather is low. Spotter message: weather spotters are encouraged to relay reports of hail, damaging wind, tornadoes and flooding. Flood advisory now in effect until 8:45 a.m. this morning. Urban area and small stream flooding caused by excessive rainfall continues. Where, northwestern Pottawatomie County in northeastern Kansas, northwestern Riley County in northeastern Kansas, when, until 8:45 a.m. Impacts, minor flooding in low-lying and poor drainage areas. Additional details, at 7:52 a.m., Doppler radar indicated heavy rain due to thunderstorms. This will cause urban and small stream flooding. Between 2 and 4 inches of rain have fallen. Additional rainfall amounts up to 1 inch are expected over the area. This additional rain will result in minor flooding. Some locations that will experience flooding include Olsburg, Randolph and Tuttle Creek Lake. Turn around, don't drown when encountering flooded roads. Most flood deaths occur in vehicles. The Topeka, Kansas climate summary for yesterday, August 6, 2026. Yesterday's high temperature was 83 degrees. The normal high is 90. The record high is 109 degrees, which was set in 1934. Yesterday's low temperature was 71 degrees. The normal low is 69. The record low is 53 degrees, which was set in 1948. 0.01 inches of precipitation fell yesterday, which brings the monthly total to 0.24 inches. This is 0.57 inches below the normal amount of 0.81 inches for August. The total precipitation for the year now stands at 29.10 inches, which is 5.95 inches above normal. Yesterday the maximum wind observed was 10 miles an hour from the east. The highest wind gust observed was 16 miles per hour from the northeast. The normal high temperature for today is 90 degrees, and the normal low is 69. The record high for today is 110, which occurred in 1934, and the record low is 49, which occurred in 1989. Sunrise today is at 6:29 a.m. and sunset is at 8:27 p.m. The Manhattan, Kansas climate summary for yesterday, August 6, 2026. Yesterday's high temperature was 86 degrees. The normal high is 91. Yesterday's low temperature was 69 degrees. The normal low is 67. 0.05 inches of precipitation fell yesterday, which brings the month

We total to 0.06 inches. This is 0.79 inches below the normal amount of 0.85 inches for August. The total precipitation for the year now stands at 20.57 inches, which is 0.34 inches below normal. Yesterday the maximum wind observed was 14 miles an hour from the west. The highest wind gust observed was 22 miles per hour from the west. The normal high temperature for today is 91 degrees, and the normal low is 67. Sunrise today is at 6:33 a.m. That is at 8:32 p.m. This is NOAA Weather Radio Station WXK 91 in Topeka. Here are the 7 a.m. conditions for the local area. At Topeka, light rain was falling. The temperature was 72 degrees, the dew point 66, and the relative humidity was 81%. The wind was west at 10 miles an hour. The pressure was 30.07 inches and rising. At Manhattan, a thunderstorm was reported. The temperature was 68 degrees, the dew point 65, and the relative humidity was 90%. The wind was southwest at 14 miles an hour. Around the region, at Emporia, rain was falling, with a temperature of 68. At Omaha, fog was reported, with a temperature of 70. At Wichita, thunder was reported, with a temperature of 70. It was 69 at Concordia. It was mostly cloudy, with a temperature of 71 at Lawrence, 72 at Kansas City, 71 at Beatrice, and 73 at Springfield. Once again, at Manhattan, it was 68 degrees with a thunderstorm. Once again, at Topeka, it was 72 degrees with light rain. Several inches of rain have fallen along a line from Marysville to Junction City to Harrington. Flood advisories are in effect for these areas, lasting through 8:45 a.m. Urban and small stream flooding will be possible, particularly in low-lying and poor drainage areas. Now here is your National Weather Service forecast. Today, partly sunny with a chance of showers and thunderstorms this morning, then sunny this afternoon. Highs in the upper 80s. South winds 5 to 10 miles per hour. Chance of rain 40%. Tonight, mostly clear. Humid with lows in the upper 60s. South winds around 5 miles per hour. Saturday, sunny with highs in the lower 90s. Southeast winds 5 to 10 miles per hour. Saturday night, mostly clear in the evening, then becoming partly cloudy. Humid with lows in the middle 70s. South winds around 10 miles per hour with gusts up to 25 miles per hour. Sunday, mostly sunny. Hot with highs in the middle 90s. South winds 10 to 15 miles per hour with gusts up to 25 miles per hour. Sunday night and Monday, mostly clear. Hot. Lows in the upper 70s. Highs in the middle 90s. Monday night and Tuesday, partly cloudy. Lows in the middle 70s. Highs in the middle 90s. Tuesday night, partly cloudy. A slight chance of showers and thunderstorms in the evening, then a chance of showers and thunderstorms after midnight. Lows in the middle 70s. Chance of rain 30%. Wednesday, partly sunny with a slight chance of showers and thunderstorms. Highs in the lower 90s. Wednesday night and Thursday, mostly cloudy with a chance of showers and thunderstorms. Lows in the upper 60s. Highs in the lower 80s. Chance of rain 50%. This hazardous weather outlook is for central Kansas, east central Kansas, north central Kansas, and northeast Kansas. For tonight, storms will continue early this morning around the Flint Hills, gradually weakening and clearing by middle day. There is a marginal threat for gusty winds and large hail, but local rain with isolated flash flooding is the main hazard. For Friday through Wednesday, the probability for widespread hazardous weather is low. Spotter message: weather spotters are encouraged to relay reports of hail, damaging wind, tornadoes, and flooding.
flood advisory now in effect until 8:45 a.m. this morning.

Northern Kansas. When? Until 8:45 a.m. Impacts. Minor flooding in low-lying and poor drainage areas. Additional details. At 7:52 a.m., Doppler radar indicated heavy rain due to thunderstorms. This will cause urban and small stream flooding. Between 2 and 4 inches of rain have fallen. Additional rainfall amounts up to 1 inch are expected over the area. This additional rain will result in minor flooding. Some locations that will experience flooding include Olsburg, Randolph, and Tuttle Creek Lake. Turn around, don't drown when encountering flooded roads. Most flood deaths occur in vehicles. The Topeka, Kansas climate summary for yesterday, August 6, 2026. Yesterday's high temperature was 83 degrees. The normal high is 90. The record high is 109 degrees, which was set in 1934. Yesterday's low temperature was 71 degrees. The normal low is 69. The record low is 53 degrees, which was set in 1948. 0.01 inches of precipitation fell yesterday, which brings the monthly total to 0.24 inches. This is 0.57 inches below the normal amount of 0.81 inches for August. The total precipitation for the year now stands at 29.10 inches, which is 5.95 inches above normal. Yesterday the maximum wind observed was 10 miles an hour from the east. The highest wind gust observed was 16 miles per hour from the northeast. The normal high temperature for today is 90 degrees, and the normal low is 69. The record high for today is 110, which occurred in 1934, and the record low is 49, which occurred in 1989. Sunrise today is at 6:29 a.m. and sunset is at 8:27 p.m. The Manhattan, Kansas climate summary for yesterday, August 6, 2026. Yesterday's high temperature was 86 degrees. The normal high is 91. Yesterday's low temperature was 69 degrees. The normal low is 67. 0.05 inches of precipitation fell yesterday, which brings the monthly total to 0.06 inches. This is 0.79 inches below the normal amount of 0.85 inches for August. The total precipitation for the year now stands at 20.57 inches, which is 0.34 inches below normal. Yesterday the maximum wind observed was 14 miles an hour from the west. The highest wind gust observed was 22 miles per hour from the west. The normal high temperature for today is 91 degrees, and the normal low is 67. Sunrise today is at 6:33 a.m. and sunset is at 8:32 p.m. This is NOAA Weather Radio Station WXK91 in Topeka. Several inches of rain have fallen along a line from Marysville to Junction City to Harrington. Flood advisories are in effect for these areas, lasting through 8:45 a.m. Urban and small stream flooding will be possible, particularly in low-lying and poor drainage areas. The current time is 8:08 a.m. Central Daylight Time. Now here is your National Weather Service forecast. Today, partly sunny with a chance of showers and thunderstorms this morning, then sunny this afternoon. Highs in the upper 80s. South winds 5 to 10 miles per hour. Chance of rain 40%. Tonight,

degrees, which was set in 1948. 0.01 inches of precipitation fell yesterday, which brings the monthly total to 0.24 inches. This is 0.57 inches below the normal amount of 0.81 inches for August. The total precipitation for the year now stands at 29.10 inches, which is 5.95 inches above normal. Yesterday the maximum wind observed was 10 miles an hour from the east. The highest wind gust observed was 16 miles per hour from the northeast. The normal high temperature for today is 90 degrees, and the normal low is 69. The record high for today is 110, which occurred in 1934, and the record low is 49, which occurred in 1989. Sunrise today is at 6:29 a.m. and sunset is at 8:27 p.m. The Manhattan, Kansas climate summary for yesterday, August 6, 2026. Yesterday's high temperature was 86 degrees. The normal high is 91. Yesterday's low temperature was 69 degrees. The normal low is 67. 0.05 inches of precipitation fell yesterday, which brings the monthly total to 0.06 inches. This is 0.79 inches below the normal amount of 0.85 inches for August. The total precipitation for the year now stands at 20.57 inches, which is 0.34 inches below normal. Yesterday the maximum wind observed was 14 miles an hour from the west. The highest wind gust observed was 22 miles per hour from the west. The normal high temperature for today is 91 degrees, and the normal low is 67. Sunrise today is at 6:33 a.m. and sunset is at 8:32 p.m. This is NOAA Weather Radio Station WXK91 in Topeka. Here are the 8 a.m. conditions for the local area. At Topeka, light rain was falling. The temperature was 70 degrees, the dew point 64, and the relative humidity was 81%. The wind was southwest at 25 miles an hour, gusting to 40. The pressure was 30.00 inches and falling. At Manhattan, light rain was falling. The temperature was 69 degrees, the dew point 65, and the relative humidity was 86%. The wind was south at 13 miles an hour, gusting to 23. Around the region, at Emporia, rain was falling, with a temperature of 68. At Omaha, fog was reported, with a temperature of 70. It was 73 at Concordia. At Beatrice, it was mostly sunny, with a temperature of 71. It was partly sunny, with a temperature of 74 at Springfield, and 69 at Wichita. It was cloudy, with a temperature of 73 at Lawrence, and 73 at Kansas City. Once again, at Manhattan, it was 69 degrees with light rain. Once again, at Topeka, it was 70 degrees with light rain. Several inches of rain have fallen along a line from Marysville to Junction City to Harrington. Flood advisories are in effect for these areas, lasting through 8:45 a.m. Urban and small stream flooding will be possible, particularly in low-lying and poor drainage areas. Now here is your National Weather Service forecast. West of today, partly sunny this morning, then clearing. A chance of showers and thunderstorms this morning. Highs in the upper 80s. South winds 10 to 15 miles per hour. Chance of rain 50%. Tonight, mostly clear. Humid with lows in the upper 60s. South winds around 5 miles per hour. Saturday, sunny with highs in the lower 90s. Southeast winds 5 to 10 miles per hour. Saturday night, mostly clear in the evening, then becoming partly cloudy. Humid with lows in the middle 70s. South winds around 10 miles per hour with gusts up to 25 miles per hour. Sunday, mostly sunny. Hot with highs in the middle 90s. South winds 10 to 15 miles per hour with gusts up to 25 miles per hour. Sunday night and Monday, mostly clear. Hot. Lows in the upper 70s.
Highs in the middle 90s. Monday night and Tuesday, partly cloudy. Lows in the middle 70s. Highs in the middle 90s. Tuesday night, partly cloudy. A slight chance of showers and thunderstorms in the evening, then a chance of showers and thunderstorms after midnight. Lows in the middle 70s. Chance of rain 30%. Wednesday, partly sunny with a slight chance of showers and thunderstorms. Highs in the lower 90s. Wednesday night and Thursday, mostly cloudy with a chance of showers and thunderstorms. Lows in the upper 60s. Highs in the lower 80s. Chance of rain 50%. This hazardous weather outlook is for central Kansas, east central Kansas, north central Kansas and northeast Kansas. For tonight, storms will continue early this morning around the Flint Hills, gradually weakening and clearing by middle day. There is a marginal threat for gusty winds and large hail, but locally heavy rain with isolated flash flooding is the main hazard. For Friday through Wednesday, the probability for widespread hazardous weather is low. Spotter message: weather spotters are encouraged to relay reports of hail, damaging wind, tornadoes and flooding. Flood advisory now in effect until 8:45 a.m. this morning. Urban area and small stream flooding caused by excessive rainfall continues. Where, northwestern Pottawatomie County in northeastern Kansas, northwestern Riley County in northeastern Kansas, when, until 8:45 a.m. Impacts, minor flooding in low-lying and poor drainage areas. Additional details, at 7:52 a.m., Doppler radar indicated heavy rain due to thunderstorms. This will cause urban and small stream flooding. Between 2 and 4 inches of rain have fallen. Additional rainfall amounts up to 1 inch are expected over the area. This additional rain will result in minor flooding. Some locations that will experience flooding include Olsburg, Randolph and Tuttle Creek Lake. Turn around, don't drown when encountering flooded roads. Most flood deaths occur in vehicles. The Topeka, Kansas climate summary for yesterday, August 6, 2026. Yesterday's high temperature was 83 degrees. The normal high is 90. The record high is 109 degrees, which was set in 1934. Yesterday's low temperature was 71 degrees. The normal low is 69. The record low is 53 degrees, which was set in 1948. 0.01 inches of precipitation fell yesterday, which brings the monthly total to 0.24 inches. This is 0.57 inches below the normal amount of 0.81 inches for August. The total precipitation for the year now stands at 29.10 inches, which is 5.95 inches above normal. Yesterday the maximum wind observed was 10 miles an hour from the east. The highest wind gust observed was 16 miles per hour from the northeast. The normal high temperature for today is 90 degrees, and the normal low is 69. The record high for today is 110, which occurred in 1934, and the record low is 49, which occurred in 1989. Sunrise today is at 6:29 a.m. and sunset is at 8:27 p.m. The current time is 8:23 a.m. Central Daylight Time. The Manhattan, Kansas climate summary for yesterday, August 6, 2026. Yesterday's high temperature was 86 degrees. The normal high is 91. Yesterday's low temperature was 69 degrees. The normal low is 67. 0.05 inches of precipitation fell yesterday, which brings the monthly total to 0.06 inches. This is 0.79 inches below the normal amount of 0.85 inches for August. The total precipitation for the year now stands at 20.57 inches, which is 0.34 inches below normal. Yesterday the maximum wind observed was 14 miles an hour from the west. The highest wind gust observed was 22 miles per hour from the west. The normal high temperature for today is 91 degrees, and the normal low is 67.
Sunrise today is at 6:33 a.m. and sunset.

is at 8:32 p.m. This is NOAA Weather Radio Station WXK91 in Topeka. Here are the 8 a.m. conditions for the local area. At Topeka, light rain was falling. The temperature was 70 degrees, the dew point 64, and the relative humidity was 81%. The wind was southwest at 25 miles an hour, gusting to 40. The pressure was 30.00 inches and falling. At Manhattan, light rain was falling. The temperature was 69 degrees, the dew point 65, and the relative humidity was 86%. The wind was south at 13 miles an hour, gusting to 23. Around the region, at Emporia, rain was falling, with a temperature of 68. At Omaha, fog was reported, with a temperature of 70. It was 73 at Concordia. At Beatrice, it was mostly sunny, with a temperature of 71. It was partly sunny, with a temperature of 74 at Springfield, and 69 at Wichita. It was cloudy, with a temperature of 73 at Lawrence, and 73 at Kansas City. Once again, at Manhattan, it was 69 degrees with light rain. Once again, at Topeka, it was 70 degrees with light rain. Several inches of rain have fallen along a line from Marysville to Junction City to Harrington. Flood advisories are in effect for these areas, lasting through 8:45 a.m. Urban and small stream flooding will be possible, particularly in low-lying and poor drainage areas. Now here is your National Weather Service forecast. West of today, partly sunny this morning, then clearing. A chance of showers and thunderstorms this morning. Highs in the upper 80s. South winds 10 to 15 miles per hour. Chance of rain 50%. Tonight, mostly clear. Humid with lows in the upper 60s. South winds around 5 miles per hour. Saturday, sunny with highs in the lower 90s. Southeast winds 5 to 10 miles per hour. Saturday night, mostly clear in the evening, then becoming partly cloudy. Humid with lows in the middle 70s. South winds around 10 miles per hour with gusts up to 25 miles per hour. Sunday, mostly sunny. Hot with highs in the middle 90s. South winds 10 to 15 miles per hour with gusts up to 25 miles per hour. Sunday night and Monday, mostly clear. Hot. Lows in the upper 70s. Highs in the middle 90s. Monday night and Tuesday, partly cloudy. Lows in the middle 70s. Highs in the middle 90s. Tuesday night, partly cloudy. A slight chance of showers and thunderstorms in the evening, then a chance of showers and thunderstorms after midnight. Lows in the middle 70s. Chance of rain 30%. Wednesday, partly sunny with a slight chance of showers and thunderstorms. Highs in the lower 90s. Wednesday night and Thursday, mostly cloudy with a chance of showers and thunderstorms. Lows in the upper 60s. Highs in the lower 80s. Chance of rain 50%. This hazardous weather outlook is for Central Kansas, East Central Kansas, North Central Kansas, and Northeast Kansas. For tonight, storms will continue early this morning around the Flint Hills, gradually weakening and clearing by middle day. There is a marginal threat for gusty winds and large hail, but locally heavy rain with isolated flash flooding is the main hazard. For Friday through Wednesday, the probability for widespread hazardous weather is low. Spotter message: weather spotters are encouraged to relay reports of hail, damaging wind, tornadoes, and flooding. Flood advisory now in effect until 8:45 a.m. this morning. Urban area and small stream flooding caused by excessive rainfall continues. Where, northwestern Pottawatomie County in northeastern Kansas, northwestern Riley County in northeastern Kansas, when, until 8:45 a.m. Impacts, minor flooding in low-lying and poor drainage areas. Additional details, at 7:52 a.m., Doppler radar indicated heavy rain due to thunderstorms. This will cause

urban and small stream flooding. Between 2 and 4 inches of rain have fallen. Additional rainfall amounts up to 1 inch are expected over the area. This additional rain will result in minor flooding. Some locations that will experience flooding include Olsburg, Randolph and Tuttle Creek Lake. Turn around, don't drown when encountering flooded roads. Most flood deaths occur in vehicles. The Topeka, Kansas climate summary for yesterday, August 6, 2026. Yesterday's high temperature was 83 degrees. The normal high is 90. The record high is 109 degrees, which was set in 1934. Yesterday's low temperature was 71 degrees. The normal low is 69. The record low is 53 degrees, which was set in 1948. 0.01 inches of precipitation fell yesterday, which brings the monthly total to 0.24 inches. This is 0.57 inches below the normal amount of 0.81 inches for August. The total precipitation for the year now stands at 29.10 inches, which is 5.95 inches above normal. Yesterday the maximum wind observed was 10 miles an hour from the east. The highest wind gust observed was 16 miles per hour from the northeast. The normal high temperature for today is 90 degrees, and the normal low is 69. The record high for today is 110, which occurred in 1934, and the record low is 49, which occurred in 1989. Sunrise today is at 6:29 a.m. and sunset is at 8:27 p.m. The Manhattan, Kansas climate summary for yesterday, August 6, 2026. Yesterday's high temperature was 86 degrees. The normal high is 91. Yesterday's low temperature was 69 degrees. The normal low is 67. 0.05 inches of precipitation fell yesterday, which brings the monthly total to 0.06 inches. This is 0.79 inches below the normal amount of 0.85 inches for August. The total precipitation for the year now stands at 20.57 inches, which is 0.34 inches below normal. Yesterday the maximum wind observed was 14 miles an hour from the west. The highest wind gust observed was 22 miles per hour from the west. The normal high temperature for today is 91 degrees, and the normal low is 67. Sunrise today is at 6:33 a.m. and sunset is at 8:32 p.m. This is NOAA Weather Radio Station WXK91 in Topeka. Here are the 8 a.m. conditions for the local area. At Topeka, light rain was falling. The temperature was 70 degrees, the dew point 64, and the relative humidity was 81%. The wind was southwest at 25 miles an hour, gusting to 40. The pressure was 30.00 inches and falling. At Manhattan, light rain was falling. The temperature was 69 degrees, the dew point 65, and the relative humidity was 86%. The wind was south at 13 miles an hour, gusting to 23. Around the region, at Emporia, rain was falling, with a temperature of 68. At Omaha, fog was reported, with a temperature of 70. It was 73 at Concordia. At Beatrice, it was mostly sunny, with a temperature of 71. It was at Omaha, fog was reported, with a temperature of 70. It was 73 at Concordia. At Beatrice, it was mostly sunny, with a temperature of 71. It was partly sunny, with a temperature of 74 at Springfield, and 69 at Wichita. It was cloudy, with a temperature of 73 at Lawrence, and 73 at Kansas City. Once again, at Manhattan, it was 69 degrees with light rain. Once again, at Topeka, it was 70 degrees with light rain. Several inches of rain have fallen along a line from Marysville to Junction City to Harrington. Flood advisories are in effect for these areas, lasting through 8:45 a.m. Urban and small stream flooding will be possible, particularly in low-lying and poor drainage areas. Now here is your National Weather Service.

Columbus forecast. West of today, partly sunny this morning, then clearing. A chance of showers and thunderstorms this morning. Highs in the upper 80s. South winds 10 to 15 miles per hour. Chance of rain 50%. Tonight, mostly clear. Humid with lows in the upper 60s. South winds around 5 miles per hour. Saturday, sunny with highs in the lower 90s. Southeast winds 5 to 10 miles per hour. Saturday night, mostly clear in the evening, then becoming partly cloudy. Humid with lows in the middle 70s. South winds around 10 miles per hour with gusts up to 25 miles per hour. Sunday, mostly sunny. Hot with highs in the middle 90s. South winds 10 to 15 miles per hour with gusts up to 25 miles per hour. Sunday night and Monday, mostly clear. Hot. Lows in the upper 70s. Highs in the middle 90s. Monday night and Tuesday, partly cloudy. Lows in the middle 70s. Highs in the middle 90s. Tuesday night, partly cloudy. A slight chance of showers and thunderstorms in the evening, then a chance of showers and thunderstorms after midnight. Lows in the middle 70s. Chance of rain 30%. Wednesday, partly sunny with a slight chance of showers and thunderstorms. Highs in the lower 90s. Wednesday night and Thursday, mostly cloudy with a chance of showers and thunderstorms. Lows in the upper 60s. Highs in the lower 80s. Chance of rain 50%. This hazardous weather outlook is for central Kansas, east central Kansas, north central Kansas, and northeast Kansas. For tonight, storms will continue early this morning around the Flint Hills, gradually weakening and clearing by middle day. There is a marginal threat for gusty winds and large hail, but locally heavy rain with isolated flash flooding is the main hazard. For Friday through Wednesday, the probability for widespread hazardous weather is low. Spotter message: weather spotters are encouraged to relay reports of hail, damaging wind, tornadoes, and flooding. Flood advisory now in effect until 8:45 a.m. this morning. Urban area and small stream flooding caused by excessive rainfall continues. Where? Northwestern Pottawatomie County in northeastern Kansas, northwestern Riley County in northeastern Kansas, when? Until 8:45 a.m. Impacts: minor flooding in low-lying and poor drainage areas. Additional details: at 7:52 a.m., Doppler radar indicated heavy rain due to thunderstorms. This will cause urban and small stream flooding. Between 2 and 4 inches of rain have fallen. Additional rainfall amounts up to 1 inch are expected over the area. This additional rain will result in minor flooding. Some locations that will experience flooding include Olsburg, Randolph, and Tuttle Creek Lake. Turn around, don't drown when encountering flooded roads. Most flood deaths occur in vehicles. The Topeka, Kansas climate summary for yesterday, August 6, 2026. Yesterday's high temperature was 83 degrees. The normal high is 90. The record high is 109 degrees, which was set in 1934. Yesterday's low temperature was 71 degrees. The normal low is 69. The record low is 53 degrees, which was set in 1948. 0.01 inches of precipitation fell yesterday, which brings the monthly total to 0.24 inches. This is 0.57 inches below the normal amount of 0.81 inches for August. The total precipitation for the year now stands at 29.10 inches, which is 5.95 inches above normal. Yesterday the maximum wind observed was 10 miles an hour from the east. The highest wind gust observed was 16 miles per hour from the northeast. The normal high temperature for today is 90 degrees, and the normal low is 69. The record high for today is 110, which occurred in 1934, and the record low is 49, which occurred in 1989. Sunrise today is at 6:29 a.m. and sunset is at 8:27 p.m.
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The current time is 8:39 a.m. Central Daylight Time. The Manhattan, Kansas climate summary for yesterday, August 6, 2026. Yesterday's high temperature was 86 degrees. The normal high is 91. Yesterday's low temperature was 69 degrees. The normal low is 67. 0.05 inches of precipitation fell yesterday, which brings the monthly total to 0.06 inches. This is 0.79 inches below the normal amount of 0.85 inches for August. The total precipitation for the year now stands at 20.57 inches, which is 0.34 inches below normal. Yesterday the maximum wind observed was 14 miles an hour from the west. The highest wind gust observed was 22 miles per hour from the west. The normal high temperature for today is 91 degrees, and the normal low is 67. Sunrise today is at 6:33 a.m. and sunset is at 8:32 p.m. This is NOAA Weather Radio Station WXK91 in Topeka.

at Beatrice, it was mostly sunny, with a temperature of 71. It was partly sunny, with a temperature of 74 at Springfield, and 69 at Wichita. It was cloudy, with a temperature of 73 at Lawrence, and 73 at Kansas City. Once again, at Manhattan, it was 69 degrees with light rain. Once again, at Topeka, it was 70 degrees with light rain. Several inches of rain have fallen along a line from Marysville to Junction City to Harrington. Flood advisories are in effect for these areas, lasting through 8:45 a.m. Urban and small stream flooding will be possible, particularly in low-lying and poor drainage areas. Now here is your National Weather Service forecast. West of today, partly sunny this morning, then clearing. A chance of showers and thunderstorms this morning. Highs in the upper 80s. South winds 10 to 15 miles per hour. Chance of rain 50%. Tonight, mostly clear. Humid with lows in the upper 60s. South winds around 5 miles per hour. Saturday, sunny with highs in the lower 90s. Southeast winds 5 to 10 miles per hour. Saturday night, mostly clear in the evening, then becoming partly cloudy. Humid with lows in the middle 70s. South winds around 10 miles per hour with gusts up to 25 miles per hour. Sunday, mostly sunny. Hot with highs in the middle 90s. South winds 10 to 15 miles per hour with gusts up to 25 miles per hour. Sunday night and Monday, mostly clear. Hot. Lows in the upper 70s. Highs in the middle 90s. Monday night and Tuesday, partly cloudy. Lows in the middle 70s. Highs in the middle 90s. Tuesday night, partly cloudy. A slight chance of showers and thunderstorms in the evening, then a chance of showers and thunderstorms after midnight. Lows in the middle 70s. Chance of rain 30%. Wednesday, partly sunny with a slight chance of showers and thunderstorms. Highs in the lower 90s. Wednesday night and Thursday, mostly cloudy with a chance of showers and thunderstorms. Lows in the upper 60s. Highs in the lower 80s. Chance of rain 50%.

This hazardous weather outlook is for Central Kansas, East Central Kansas, North Central Kansas, and Northeast Kansas. For tonight, storms will continue early this morning around the Flint Hills, gradually weakening and clearing by middle day. There is a marginal threat for gusty winds and large hail, but locally heavy rain with isolated flash flooding is the main hazard. For Friday through Wednesday, the probability for widespread hazardous weather is low. Spotter message: weather spotters are encouraged to relay reports of hail, damaging wind, tornadoes, and flooding. Flood advisory now in effect until 8:45 a.m. this morning. Urban area and small stream flooding caused by excessive rainfall continues. Where? Northwestern Pottawatomie County in northeastern Kansas, northwestern Riley County in northeastern Kansas, when? Until 8:45 a.m. Impacts: minor flooding in low-lying and poor drainage areas. Additional details: at 7:52 a.m., Doppler radar indicated heavy rain due to thunderstorms. This will cause urban and small stream flooding. Between 2 and 4 inches of rain have fallen. Additional rainfall amounts up to 1 inch are expected over the area. This additional rain will result in minor flooding. Some locations that will experience flooding include Olsburg, Randolph, and Tunnel Creek Lake. Turn around, don't drown when encountering flooded roads. Most flood deaths occur in vehicles. The Topeka, Kansas climate summary for yesterday, August 6, 2026. Yesterday's high temperature was 83 degrees. The normal high is 90. The record high is 109 degrees, which was set in 1934. Yesterday's low temperature was 71 degrees. The normal low is 69. The record low is 53 degrees, which was set in 1948. 0.01 inches of precipitation fell yesterday, which brings the monthly total to 0.24 inches. This is 0.57 inches below the normal amount of 0.81 inches for August. The total precipitation for the year now stands at 29.10 inches, which is 5.95 inches above normal. Yesterday, the maximum wind observed was 10 miles an hour from the east. The highest wind gust observed was 16 miles per hour from the northeast. The normal high temperature for today is 90 degrees, and the normal low is 69. The record high for today is 110, which occurred in 1934, and the record low is 49, which occurred in 1989. Sunrise today is at 6:29 a.m. and sunset is at 8:27 p.m. The Manhattan, Kansas climate summary for yesterday, August 6, 2026. Yesterday's high temperature was 86 degrees. The normal high is 91. Yesterday's low temperature was 69 degrees. The normal low is 67. 0.05 inches of precipitation fell yesterday, which brings the monthly total to 0.06 inches. This is 0.79 inches below the normal amount of 0.85 inches for August. The total precipitation for the year now stands at 20.57 inches, which is 0.34 inches below normal. Yesterday, the maximum wind observed was 14 miles an hour from the west. The highest wind gust observed was 22 miles per hour from the west. The normal high temperature for today is 91 degrees. And the normal low is 67. Sunrise today is at 6:33 a.m. and sunset is at 8:32 p.m. This is NOAA Weather Radio Station WXK91 in Topeka. Here are the 8 a.m. conditions for the local area. At Topeka, light rain was falling. The temperature was 70 degrees, the dew point 64, and the relative humidity was 81%. The wind was southwest at 25 miles an hour, gusting to 40. The pressure was 30.00 inches and falling. At Manhattan, light rain was falling. The temperature was 69 degrees, the dew point 65, and the relative humidity was 86%. The wind was south at 13 miles an hour, gusting to 23. Around the region, at Emporia, rain was falling, with a

temperature of 68. At Omaha, fog was reported with a temperature of 70. It was 73 at Concordia. At Beatrice, it was mostly sunny with a temperature of 71. It was partly sunny with a temperature of 74 at Springfield and 69 at Wichita. It was cloudy with a temperature of 73 at Lawrence and 73 at Kansas City. Once again, at Manhattan, it was 69 degrees with light rain. Once again, at Topeka, it was 70 degrees with light rain. Gusty showers will impact southern Franklin, Anderson, Osage, Potawatomi, western Jackson, Wabansee and western Nemaha counties through 9:15 a.m. At 8:44 a.m., trained weather spotters reported gusty showers from showers that are falling apart. Expected hazards include wind gusts up to 50 miles per hour. Severe weather has been confirmed by trained spotters. The following impacts are expected: gusty winds could knock down small tree limbs and blow around unsecured objects. Locations impacted include Topeka, Manhattan, Emporia, Wamego, Garnet, Osage City, Burlington, Council Grove, Santa Carbondale, Rossville, Alma, Westmoreland, Eskridge, Blaine, St. Mary's, Ogden, Dover, Silver Lake, and Auburn. This includes the following highways: Interstate 35 between mile markers 128 and 182. Interstate 70 between mile markers 303 and 355. Kansas Turnpike between mile markers 116 and 180. If outdoors, consider seeking shelter inside a building. Several inches of rain have fallen along a line from Marysville to Junction City to Harrington. Flood advisories are in effect for these areas, lasting through 8:45 a.m. Urban and small stream flooding will be possible, particularly in low-lying and poor drainage areas. Now here is your National Weather Service forecast. Rest of today, partly sunny this morning, then clearing. A chance of showers and thunderstorms this morning. Highs in the upper 80s. South winds 10 to 15 miles per hour. Chance of rain 50%. Tonight, mostly clear. Humid with lows in the upper 60s. South winds around 5 miles per hour. Saturday, sunny with highs in the lower 90s. Southeast winds 5 to 10 miles per hour. Saturday night, mostly clear in the evening, then becoming partly cloudy. Humid with lows in the middle 70s. South winds around 10 miles per hour with gusts up to 25 miles per hour. Sunday, mostly sunny. Hot with highs in the middle 90s. South winds 10 to 15 miles per hour with gusts up to 25 miles per hour. Sunday night and Monday, mostly clear. Hot. Lows in the upper 70s. Highs in the middle 90s. Monday night and Tuesday, partly cloudy. Lows in the middle 70s. Highs in the middle 90s. Tuesday night, partly cloudy. A slight chance of showers and thunderstorms in the evening, then a chance of showers and thunderstorms after midnight. Lows in the middle 70s. Chance of rain 30%. Wednesday, partly sunny with a slight chance of showers and thunderstorms. Highs in the lower 90s. Wednesday night and Thursday, mostly cloudy with a chance of showers and thunderstorms. Lows in the upper 60s. Highs in the lower 80s. Chance of rain 50%. The current time is 8:53 a.m. Central Daylight Time. This hazardous weather outlook is for Central Kansas, East Central Kansas, North Central Kansas, and Northeast Kansas. For tonight, storms will continue early this morning around the Flint Hills, gradually weakening and clearing by middle day. There is a marginal threat for gusty winds and large hail, but locally heavy rain with isolated flash flooding is the main hazard. For Friday through Wednesday, the probability for widespread hazardous weather is low.
spotter message where the spotters are encouraged to relay

The normal high temperature for today is 90 degrees, and the normal low is 69. The record high for today is 110, which occurred in 1934, and the record low is 49, which occurred in 1989. Sunrise today is at 6:29 a.m. and sunset is at 8:27 p.m. The Manhattan, Kansas climate summary for yesterday, August 6, 2026. Yesterday's high temperature was 86 degrees. The normal high is 91. Yesterday's low temperature was 69 degrees. The normal low is 67. 0.05 inches of precipitation fell yesterday, which brings the monthly total to 0.06 inches. This is 0.79 inches below the normal amount of 0.85 inches for August. The total precipitation for the year now stands at 20.57 inches, which is 0.34 inches below normal. Yesterday the maximum wind observed was 14 miles an hour from the west. The highest wind gust observed was 22 miles per hour from the west. The normal high temperature for today is 91 degrees, and the normal low is 67. Sunrise today is at 6:33 a.m. and sunset is at 8:32 p.m. This is NOAA Weather Radio Station WXK91 in Topeka. Here are the 8 a.m. conditions for the local area. At Topeka, light rain was falling. The temperature was 70 degrees, the dew point 64, and the relative humidity was 81%. The wind was southwest at 25 miles an hour, gusting to 40. The pressure was 30.00 inches and falling. At Manhattan, light rain was falling. The temperature was 69 degrees, the dew point 65, and the relative humidity was 86%. The wind was south at 13 miles an hour, gusting to 23. Around the region, at Emporia, rain was falling, with a temperature of 68. At Omaha, fog was reported, with a temperature of 70. It was 73 at Concordia. At Beatrice, it was mostly sunny, with a temperature of 71. It was partly sunny, with a temperature of 74 at Springfield, and 69 at Wichita. It was cloudy, with a temperature of 73 at Lawrence, and 73 at Kansas City. Once again, at Manhattan, it was 69 degrees with light rain. Once again, at Topeka, it was 70 degrees with light rain. Gusty showers will impact southern Franklin, Anderson, Osage, Potawatomi, western Jackson, Coffee, Lyon, eastern Marshall, southeastern Gary, eastern Riley, Morris, Shawnee, Waubonsee, and western Nemaha counties through 9:15 a.m. At 8:44 a.m., trained weather spotters reported gusty showers from showers that are falling apart. Expected hazards include wind gusts up to 50 miles per hour. Severe weather has been confirmed by trained spotters. The following impacts are expected. Gusty winds could knock down small tree limbs and blow around unsecured objects. Locations impacted include Topeka, Manhattan, Emporia, Wamego, Garnet, Osage City, Burlington, Council Grove, Seneca, Carbondale, Rossville, Alma, Westmoreland, Eskridge, Blaine, St. Mary's, Ogden, Dover, Silver Lake, and Auburn. This includes the following highways: Interstate 35 between mile markers 128 and 182. Interstate 70 between mile markers 303 and 355. Kansas Turnpike between mile markers 116 and 180. If outdoors, consider seeking shelter inside a building. Several inches of rain have fallen along a line from Marysville to Junction City to Harrington. Flood advisories are in effect for these areas, lasting through 8:45 a.m. Urban and small stream flooding will be possible, particularly in low-lying and poor drainage areas. Now here is your National Weather Service forecast. West of today, partly sunny this morning, then clearing. A chance of showers and thunderstorms this morning. Highs in the upper 80s. South winds 10 to 15 miles per hour. Chance of rain 50%.

Tonight, mostly clear. Humid with lows in the upper 60s. South winds around 5 miles per hour. Saturday, sunny with highs in the lower 90s. Southeast winds 5 to 10 miles per hour. Saturday night, mostly clear in the evening, then becoming partly cloudy. Humid with lows in the middle 70s. South winds around 10 miles per hour with gusts up to 25 miles per hour. Sunday, mostly sunny. Hot with highs in the middle 90s. South winds 10 to 15 miles per hour with gusts up to 25 miles per hour. Sunday night and Monday, mostly clear. Hot. Lows in the upper 70s. Highs in the middle 90s. Monday night and Tuesday, partly cloudy. Lows in the middle 70s. Highs in the middle 90s. Tuesday night, partly cloudy. A slight chance of showers and thunderstorms in the evening, then a chance of showers and thunderstorms after midnight. Lows in the middle 70s. Chance of rain 30%. Wednesday, partly sunny with a slight chance of showers and thunderstorms. Highs in the lower 90s. Wednesday night and Thursday, mostly cloudy with a chance of showers and thunderstorms. Lows in the upper 60s. Highs in the lower 80s. Chance of rain 50%. This hazardous weather outlook is for central Kansas, east central Kansas, north central Kansas, and northeast Kansas. For tonight, storms will continue early this morning around the Flint Hills, gradually weakening and clearing by middle day. There is a marginal threat for gusty winds and large hail, but locally heavy rain with isolated flash flooding is the main hazard. For Friday through Wednesday, the probability for widespread hazardous weather is low. Spotter message: weather spotters are encouraged to relay reports of hail, damaging wind, tornadoes, and flooding. The Topeka, Kansas climate summary for yesterday, August 6, 2026. Yesterday's high temperature was 83 degrees. The normal high is 90. The record high is 109 degrees, which was set in 1934. Yesterday's low temperature was 71 degrees. The normal low is 69. The record low is 53 degrees, which was set in 1948. 0.01 inches of precipitation fell yesterday, which brings the monthly total to 0.24 inches. This is 0.57 inches below the normal amount of 0.81 inches for August. The total precipitation for the year now stands at 29.10 inches, which is 5.95 inches above normal. Yesterday, the maximum wind observed was 10 miles an hour from the east. The highest wind gust observed was 16 miles per hour from the northeast. The normal high temperature for today is 90 degrees, and the normal low is 69. The record high for today is 110, which occurred in 1934, and the record low is 49, which occurred in 1989. Sunrise today is at 6:29 a.m. and sunset is at 8:27 p.m. The Manhattan, Kansas climate summary for yesterday, August 6, 2026. Yesterday's high temperature was 86 degrees. The normal high is 91. Yesterday's low temperature was 69 degrees. The normal low is 67. 0.05 inches of precipitation fell yesterday, which brings the monthly total to 0.06 inches. This is 0.79 inches below the normal amount of 0.85 inches for August. The total precipitation for the year now stands at 20.57 inches, which is 0.34 inches below normal. Yesterday, the maximum wind observed was 14 miles an hour from the west. The highest wind gust observed was 22 miles per hour from the west. The normal high temperature for today is 91 degrees, and the normal low is 67. Sunrise today is at 6:33 a.m. and sunset is at 8:32 p.m. This is NOAA Weather Radio Station WXK91 in Topeka. Gusty showers will impact southern Franklin, Anderson, Osage, Potawatomi, western Jackson, Coffee, Lyon, eastern Marshall,

Western Gary, Eastern Riley, Morris, Shawnee, Waubonsee, and Western Nemaha counties through 9:15 a.m. At 8:44 a.m., trained weather spotters reported gusty showers from showers that are falling apart. Expected hazards include wind gusts up to 50 miles per hour. Severe weather has been confirmed by trained spotters. The following impacts are expected. Gusty winds could knock down small tree limbs and blow around unsecured objects. Locations impacted include Topeka, Manhattan, Emporia, Wamego, Garnett, Osage City, Burlington, Council Grove, Seneca, Carbondale, Rossville, Alma, Westmoreland, Eskridge, Blaine, St. Mary's, Ogden, Dover, Silver Lake, and Auburn. This includes the following highways: Interstate 35 between mile markers 128 and 182. Interstate 70 between mile markers 303 and 355. Kansas Turnpike between mile markers 116 and 180. If outdoors, consider seeking shelter inside a building. Several inches of rain have fallen along a line from Marysville to Junction City to Harrington. Flood advisories are in effect for these areas, lasting through 8:45 a.m. Urban and small stream flooding will be possible, particularly in low-lying and poor drainage areas. Now here is your National Weather Service forecast. West of today, partly sunny this morning, then clearing. A chance of showers and thunderstorms this morning. Highs in the upper 80s. South winds 10 to 15 miles per hour. Chance of rain 50%. Tonight, mostly clear. Humid with lows in the upper 60s. South winds around 5 miles per hour. Saturday, sunny with highs in the lower 90s. Southeast winds 5 to 10 miles per hour. Saturday night, mostly clear in the evening, then becoming partly cloudy. Humid with lows in the middle 70s. South winds around 10 miles per hour with gusts up to 25 miles per hour. Sunday, mostly sunny. Hot with highs in the middle 90s. South winds 10 to 15 miles per hour with gusts up to 25 miles per hour. Sunday night and Monday, mostly clear. Hot. Lows in the upper 70s. Highs in the middle 90s. Monday night and Tuesday, partly cloudy. Lows in the middle 70s. Highs in the middle 90s. Tuesday night, partly cloudy. A slight chance of showers and thunderstorms in the evening, then a chance of showers and thunderstorms after midnight. Lows in the middle 70s. Chance of rain 30%. Wednesday, partly sunny with a slight chance of showers and thunderstorms. Highs in the lower 90s. Wednesday night and Thursday, mostly cloudy with a chance of showers and thunderstorms. Lows in the upper 60s. Highs in the lower 80s. Chance of rain 50%. The current time is 9:08 a.m. Central Daylight Time. This hazardous weather outlook is for Central Kansas, East Central Kansas, North Central Kansas, and Northeast Kansas. For tonight, storms will continue early this morning around the Flint Hills, gradually weakening and clearing by middle day. There is a marginal threat for gusty winds and large hail, but locally heavy rain with isolated flash flooding is the main hazard. For Friday through Wednesday, the probability for widespread hazardous weather is low. Spotter message: weather spotters are encouraged to relay reports of hail, damaging wind, tornadoes, and flooding. The Topeka, Kansas climate summary for yesterday, August 6, 2026. Yesterday's high temperature was 83 degrees. The normal high is 90. The record high is 109 degrees, which was set in 1934. Yesterday's low temperature was 71 degrees. The normal low is 69. The record low is 53 degrees, which was set in 1948. 0.01 inches of precipitation fell yesterday, which brings the monthly total to 0.24 inches. This is 0.57 inches below the normal amount of 0.81 inches for August.

Total precipitation for the year now stands at 29.10 inches, which is 5.95 inches above normal. Yesterday the maximum wind observed was 10 miles an hour from the east. The highest wind gust observed was 16 miles per hour from the northeast. The normal high temperature for today is 90 degrees, and the normal low is 69. The record high for today is 110, which occurred in 1934, and the record low is 49, which occurred in 1989. Sunrise today is at 6:29 a.m. and sunset is at 8:27 p.m. The Manhattan, Kansas climate summary for yesterday, August 6, 2026. Yesterday's high temperature was 86 degrees. The normal high is 91. Yesterday's low temperature was 69 degrees. The normal low is 67. 0.05 inches of precipitation fell yesterday, which brings the monthly total to 0.06 inches. This is 0.79 inches below the normal amount of 0.85 inches for August. The total precipitation for the year now stands at 20.57 inches, which is 0.34 inches below normal. Yesterday the maximum wind observed was 14 miles an hour from the west. The highest wind gust observed was 22 miles per hour from the west. The normal high temperature for today is 91 degrees, and the normal low is 67. Sunrise today is at 6:33 a.m. and sunset is at 8:32 p.m. This is NOAA Weather Radio Station WXK91 in Topeka. Here are the 9 a.m. conditions for the local area. At Topeka, it was cloudy. The temperature was 74 degrees, the dew point 62, and the relative humidity was 66%. The wind was east at 12 miles an hour, gusting to 29. The pressure was 30.02 inches and rising. At Manhattan, it was cloudy. The temperature was 70 degrees, the dew point 65, and the relative humidity was 84%. The wind was south at 17 miles an hour, gusting to 24. Around the region, at Emporia, rain was falling, with a temperature of 68. At Omaha, fog was reported, with a temperature of 72. It was 75 at Concordia. At Beatrice, it was mostly sunny, with a temperature of 73. It was partly sunny, with a temperature of 74 at Lawrence, 78 at Springfield, and 69 at Wichita. At Kansas City, it was cloudy, with a temperature of 76. Once again, at Manhattan, it was 70 degrees under cloudy skies. Once again, at Topeka, it was 74 degrees under cloudy skies. Gusty showers will impact southern Franklin, Anderson, Osage, Pottawatomie, western Jackson, Coffee, Lyon, eastern Marshall, southeastern Gary, eastern Riley, Morris, Shawnee, Waubonsie, and western Nemaha counties through 9:15 a.m. At 8:44 a.m., trained weather spotters reported gusty showers from showers that are falling apart. Expected hazards include wind gusts up to 50 miles per hour. Severe weather has been confirmed by trained spotters. The following impacts are expected. Gusty winds could knock down small tree limbs and blow around unsecured objects. Locations impacted include Topeka, Manhattan, Emporia, Wamego, Garnett, Osage City, Burlington, Council Grove, Seneca, Carbondale, Rossville, Alma, Westmoreland, Eskridge, Blaine, St. Mary's, Ogden, Dover, Silver Lake, and Auburn. This includes the following highways: Interstate 35 between mile markers 128 and 182. Interstate 70 between mile markers 303 and 355. Kansas Turnpike between mile markers 116 and 180. If outdoors, consider seeking shelter inside a building. Several inches of rain have fallen along a line from Marysville to Junction City to Harrington. Flood advisories are in effect for these areas, lasting through 8:45 a.m. Urban and small stream flooding will be possible, particularly in low-lying and poor drainage areas. Now
Now here is your National Weather Service forecast.

west. West of today, partly sunny this morning, then clearing. A chance of showers and thunderstorms this morning. Highs in the upper 80s. South winds 10 to 15 miles per hour. Chance of rain 50%. Tonight, mostly clear. Humid with lows in the upper 60s. South winds around 5 miles per hour. Saturday, sunny with highs in the lower 90s. Southeast winds 5 to 10 miles per hour. Saturday night, mostly clear in the evening, then becoming partly cloudy. Humid with lows in the middle 70s. South winds around 10 miles per hour with gusts up to 25 miles per hour. Sunday, mostly sunny. Hot with highs in the middle 90s. South winds 10 to 15 miles per hour with gusts up to 25 miles per hour. Sunday night and Monday, mostly clear. Hot. Lows in the upper 70s. Highs in the middle 90s. Monday night and Tuesday, partly cloudy. Lows in the middle 70s. Highs in the middle 90s. Tuesday night, partly cloudy. A slight chance of showers and thunderstorms in the evening, then a chance of showers and thunderstorms after midnight. Lows in the middle 70s. Chance of rain 30%. Wednesday, partly sunny with a slight chance of showers and thunderstorms. Highs in the lower 90s. Wednesday night and Thursday, mostly cloudy with a chance of showers and thunderstorms. Lows in the upper 60s. Highs in the lower 80s. Chance of rain 50%. This hazardous weather outlook is for central Kansas, east central Kansas, north central Kansas and northeast Kansas. For tonight, storms will continue early this morning around the Flint Hills, gradually weakening and clearing by middle day. There is a marginal threat for gusty winds and large hail, but locally heavy rain with isolated flash flooding is the main hazard. For Friday through Wednesday, the probability for widespread hazardous weather is low. Spotter message: weather spotters are encouraged to relay reports of hail, damaging wind, tornadoes, and flooding. The Topeka, Kansas climate summary for yesterday, August 6, 2026. Yesterday's high temperature was 83 degrees. The normal high is 90. The record high is 109 degrees, which was set in 1934. Yesterday's low temperature was 71 degrees. The normal low is 69. The record low is 53 degrees, which was set in 1948. 0.01 inches of precipitation fell yesterday, which brings the monthly total to 0.24 inches. This is 0.57 inches below the normal amount of 0.81 inches for August. The total precipitation for the year now stands at 29.10 inches, which is 5.95 inches above normal. Yesterday the maximum wind observed was 10 miles an hour from the east. The highest wind gust observed was 16 miles per hour from the northeast. The normal high temperature for today is 90 degrees, and the normal low is 69. The record high for today is 110, which occurred in 1934, and the record low is 49, which occurred in 1989. Sunrise today is at 6:29 a.m. and sunset is at 8:27 p.m. The Manhattan, Kansas climate summary for yesterday, August 6, 2026. Yesterday's high temperature was 86 degrees. The normal high is 91. Yesterday's low temperature was 69 degrees. The normal low is 67. 0.05 inches of precipitation fell yesterday, which brings the monthly total to 0.06 inches. This is 0.79 inches below the normal amount of 0.85 inches for August. The total precipitation for the year now stands at 20.57 inches, which is 0.34 inches below normal. Yesterday the maximum wind observed was 14 miles an hour from the west. The highest wind gust observed was 22 miles per hour from the west. The normal high temperature for today is 91 degrees, and the normal low is 67.
Sunrise today is at 6:33 a.m. and sunset is at 8:32 p.m. This is NOAA Weather Radio Station WXK91 in Topeka. Here are the 9 a.m. conditions for the local area. At Topeka, it was cloudy. The temperature was 74 degrees, the dew point 62, and the relative humidity was 66%. The wind was east at 12 miles an hour, gusting to 29. The pressure was 30.02 inches and rising. At Manhattan, it was cloudy. The temperature was 70 degrees, the dew point 65, and the relative humidity was 84%. The wind was south at 17 miles an hour, gusting to 24. Around the region, at Emporia, rain was falling, with a temperature of 68. At Omaha, fog was reported, with a temperature of 72. It was 75 at Concordia. At Beatrice, it was mostly sunny, with a temperature of 73. It was partly sunny, with a temperature of 74 at Lawrence, 78 at Springfield, and 69 at Wichita. At Kansas City, it was cloudy, with a temperature of 76. Once again, at Manhattan, it was 70 degrees under cloudy skies. Once again, at Topeka, it was 74 degrees under cloudy skies. Several inches of rain have fallen along a line from Marysville to Junction City to Harrington. Flood advisories are in effect for these areas, lasting through 8:45 a.m. Urban and small stream flooding will be possible, particularly in low-lying and poor drainage areas. Now here is your National Weather Service forecast. West of today, partly sunny this morning, then clearing. A chance of showers and thunderstorms this morning. Highs in the upper 80s. South winds 10 to 15 miles per hour. Chance of rain 50%. Tonight, mostly clear. Humid with lows in the upper 60s. South winds around 5 miles per hour. Saturday, sunny with highs in the lower 90s. Southeast winds 5 to 10 miles per hour. Saturday night, mostly clear in the evening, then becoming partly cloudy. Humid with lows in the middle 70s. South winds around 10 miles per hour with gusts up to 25 miles per hour. Sunday, mostly sunny. Hot with highs in the middle 90s. South winds 10 to 15 miles per hour with gusts up to 25 miles per hour. Sunday night and Monday, mostly clear. Hot. Lows in the upper 70s. Highs in the middle 90s. Monday night and Tuesday, partly cloudy. Lows in the middle 70s. Highs in the middle 90s. Tuesday night, partly cloudy. A slight chance of showers and thunderstorms in the evening, then a chance of showers and thunderstorms after midnight. Lows in the middle 70s. Chance of rain 30%. Wednesday, partly sunny with a slight chance of showers and thunderstorms. Highs in the lower 90s. Wednesday night and Thursday, mostly cloudy with a chance of showers and thunderstorms. Lows in the upper 60s. Highs in the lower 80s. Chance of rain 50%. The current time is 9:23 a.m. Central Daylight Time. This hazardous weather outlook is for Central Kansas, East Central Kansas, North Central Kansas, and Northeast Kansas. For tonight, storms will continue early this morning around the Flint Hills, gradually weakening and clearing by middle day. There is a marginal threat for gusty winds and large hail, but locally heavy rain with isolated flash flooding is the main hazard. For Friday through Wednesday, the probability for widespread hazardous weather is low. Spotter message: weather spotters are encouraged to relay reports of hail, damaging wind, tornadoes, and flooding. The Topeka, Kansas climate summary for yesterday, August 6, 2026. Yesterday's high temperature was 83 degrees. The normal high is 90. The record high is 109 degrees, which was set in 1934. Yesterday's low temperature was 71 degrees. The normal low is 69.
The record low is 53 degrees, which was set in 1948. 0.01 inches of

rotation fail yesterday, which brings the monthly total to 0.24 inches. This is 0.57 inches below the normal amount of 0.81 inches for August. The total precipitation for the year now stands at 29.10 inches, which is 5.95 inches above normal. Yesterday the maximum wind observed was 10 miles an hour from the east. The highest wind gust observed was 16 miles per hour from the northeast. The normal high temperature for today is 90 degrees, and the normal low is 69. The record high for today is 110, which occurred in 1934, and the record low is 49, which occurred in 1989. Sunrise today is at 6:29 a.m. and sunset is at 8:27 p.m. The Manhattan, Kansas climate summary for yesterday, August 6, 2026. Yesterday's high temperature was 86 degrees. The normal high is 91. Yesterday's low temperature was 69 degrees. The normal low is 67. 0.05 inches of precipitation fell yesterday, which brings the monthly total to 0.06 inches. This is 0.79 inches below the normal amount of 0.85 inches for August. The total precipitation for the year now stands at 20.57 inches, which is 0.34 inches below normal. Yesterday the maximum wind observed was 14 miles an hour from the west. The highest wind gust observed was 22 miles per hour from the west. The normal high temperature for today is 91 degrees, and the normal low is 67. Sunrise today is at 6:33 a.m. and sunset is at 8:32 p.m. This is NOAA Weather Radio Station WXK91 in Topeka. Here are the 9 a.m. conditions for the local area. At Topeka, it was cloudy. The temperature was 74 degrees, the dew point 62, and the relative humidity was 66%. The wind was east at 12 miles an hour, gusting to 29. The pressure was 30.02 inches and rising. At Manhattan, it was cloudy. The temperature was 70 degrees, the dew point 65, and the relative humidity was 84%. The wind was south at 17 miles an hour, gusting to 24. Around the region, at Emporia, rain was falling, with a temperature of 68. At Omaha, fog was reported, with a temperature of 72. It was 75 at Concordia. At Beatrice, it was mostly sunny, with a temperature of 73. It was partly sunny, with a temperature of 74 at Lawrence, 78 at Springfield, and 69 at Wichita. At Kansas City, it was cloudy, with a temperature of 76. Once again, at Manhattan, it was 70 degrees under cloudy skies. Once again, at Topeka, it was 74 degrees under cloudy skies. Several inches of rain have fallen along a line from Marysville to Junction City to Harrington. Flood advisories are in effect for these areas, lasting through 8:45 a.m. Urban and small stream flooding will be possible, particularly in low-lying and poor drainage areas. Now here is your National Weather Service forecast. West of today, partly sunny this morning, then clearing. A chance of showers and thunderstorms this morning. Highs in the upper 80s. South winds 10 to 15 miles per hour. Chance of rain 50%. Tonight, mostly clear. Humid with lows in the upper 60s. South winds around 5 miles per hour. Saturday, sunny with highs in the lower 90s. Southeast winds 5 to 10 miles per hour. Saturday night, mostly clear in the evening, then becoming partly cloudy. Humid with lows in the middle 70s. South winds around 10 miles per hour with gusts up to 25 miles per hour. Sunday, mostly sunny. Hot with highs in the middle 90s. South winds 10 to 15 miles per hour with gusts up to 25 miles per hour. Sunday night and Monday, mostly clear. Hot. Lows in the upper 70s. Highs in the middle 90s. Monday night and Tuesday, partly cloudy. Lows

the middle 70s. Highs in the middle 90s. Tuesday night, partly cloudy. A slight chance of showers and thunderstorms in the evening, then a chance of showers and thunderstorms after midnight. Lows in the middle 70s. Chance of rain 30%. Wednesday, partly sunny with a slight chance of showers and thunderstorms. Highs in the lower 90s. Wednesday night and Thursday, mostly cloudy with a chance of showers and thunderstorms. Lows in the upper 60s. Highs in the lower 80s. Chance of rain 50%. This hazardous weather outlook is for central Kansas, east central Kansas, north central Kansas and northeast Kansas. For tonight, storms will continue early this morning around the Flint Hills, gradually weakening and clearing by middle day. There is a marginal threat for gusty winds and large hail, but locally heavy rain with isolated flash flooding is the main hazard. For Friday through Wednesday, the probability for widespread hazardous weather is low. Spotter message: weather spotters are encouraged to relay reports of hail, damaging wind, tornadoes and flooding. The Topeka, Kansas climate summary for yesterday, August 6, 2026. Yesterday's high temperature was 83 degrees. The normal high is 90. The record high is 109 degrees, which was set in 1934. Yesterday's low temperature was 71 degrees. The normal low is 69. The record low is 53 degrees, which was set in 1948. 0.01 inches of precipitation fell yesterday, which brings the monthly total to 0.24 inches. This is 0.57 inches below the normal amount of 0.81 inches for August. The total precipitation for the year now stands at 29.10 inches, which is 5.95 inches above normal. Yesterday the maximum wind observed was 10 miles an hour from the east. The highest wind gust observed was 16 miles per hour from the northeast. The normal high temperature for today is 90 degrees, and the normal low is 69. The record high for today is 110, which occurred in 1934, and the record low is 49, which occurred in 1989. Sunrise today is at 6:29 a.m. and sunset is at 8:27 p.m. The Manhattan, Kansas climate summary for yesterday, August 6, 2026. Yesterday's high temperature was 86 degrees. The normal high is 91. Yesterday's low temperature was 69 degrees. The normal low is 67. 0.05 inches of precipitation fell yesterday, which brings the monthly total to 0.0. The normal low is 67. 0.05 inches of precipitation fell yesterday, which brings the monthly total to 0.06 inches. This is 0.79 inches below the normal amount of 0.85 inches for August. The total precipitation for the year now stands at 20.57 inches, which is 0.34 inches below normal. Yesterday the maximum wind observed was 14 miles an hour from the west. The highest wind gust observed was 22 miles per hour from the west. The normal high temperature for today is 91 degrees, and the normal low is 67. Sunrise today is at 6:33 a.m. and sunset is at 8:32 p.m. This is NOAA Weather Radio Station WXK91 in Topeka. Here are the 9 a.m. conditions for the local area. At Topeka, it was cloudy. The temperature was 74 degrees, the dew point 62, and the relative humidity was 66%. The wind was east at 12 miles an hour, gusting to 29. The pressure was 30.02 inches and rising. At Manhattan, it was cloudy. The temperature was 70 degrees, the dew point 65, and the relative humidity was 84%. The wind was south at 17 miles an hour, gusting to 24. Around the region, at Emporia, rain was falling, with a temperature of 68. At Omaha, fog was reported, with a temperature of 72. It was 75 at Concordia. At Beatrice, it was mostly sunny, with a temperature of 73.

It was partly sunny, with a temperature of 74 at Lawrence, 78 at Springfield, and 69 at Wichita. At Kansas City, it was cloudy, with a temperature of 76. Once again, at Manhattan, it was 70 degrees under cloudy skies. Once again, at Topeka, it was 74 degrees under cloudy skies. Several inches of rain have fallen along a line from Marysville to Junction City to Harrington. Flood advisories are in effect for these areas, lasting through 8:45 a.m. Urban and small stream flooding will be possible, particularly in low-lying and poor drainage areas. Now here is your National Weather Service forecast. West of today, partly sunny this morning, then clearing. A chance of showers and thunderstorms this morning. Highs in the upper 80s. South winds 10 to 15 miles per hour. Chance of rain 50%. Tonight, mostly clear. Humid with lows in the upper 60s. South winds around 5 miles per hour. Saturday, sunny with highs in the lower 90s. Southeast winds 5 to 10 miles per hour. Saturday night, mostly clear in the evening, then becoming partly cloudy. Humid with lows in the middle 70s. South winds around 10 miles per hour with gusts up to 25 miles per hour. Sunday, mostly sunny. Hot with highs in the middle 90s. South winds 10 to 15 miles per hour with gusts up to 25 miles per hour. Sunday night and Monday, mostly clear. Hot. Lows in the upper 70s. Highs in the middle 90s. Monday night and Tuesday, partly cloudy. Lows in the middle 70s. Highs in the middle 90s. Tuesday night, partly cloudy. A slight chance of showers and thunderstorms in the evening, then a chance of showers and thunderstorms after midnight. Lows in the middle 70s. Chance of rain 30%. Wednesday, partly sunny with a slight chance of showers and thunderstorms. Highs in the lower 90s. Wednesday night and Thursday, mostly cloudy with a chance of showers and thunderstorms. Lows in the upper 60s. Highs in the lower 80s. Chance of rain 50%. This hazardous weather outlook is for central Kansas, east central Kansas, north central Kansas, and northeast Kansas. For tonight, storms will continue early this morning around the Flint Hills, gradually weakening and clearing by middle day. There is a marginal threat for gusty winds and large hail, but locally heavy rain with isolated flash flooding is the main hazard. For Friday through Wednesday, the probability for widespread hazardous weather is low. Spotter message: weather spotters are encouraged to relay reports of hail, damaging wind, tornadoes, and flooding. This is NOAA Weather Radio WXK91 in Topeka. The current time is 9:38 a.m. Central Daylight Time. The Topeka, Kansas climate summary for yesterday, August 6, 2026. Yesterday's high temperature was 83 degrees. The normal high is 90. The record high is 109 degrees, which was set in 1934. Yesterday's low temperature was 71 degrees. The normal low is 69. The record low is 53 degrees, which was set in 1948. 0.01 inches of precipitation fell yesterday, which brings the monthly total to 0.24 inches. This is 0.57 inches below the normal amount of 0.81 inches for August. The total precipitation for the year now stands at 29.10 inches, which is 5.95 inches above normal. Yesterday the maximum wind observed was 10 miles an hour from the east. The highest wind gust observed was 16 miles per hour from the northeast. The normal high temperature for today is 90 degrees, and the normal low is 69. The record high for today is 110, which occurred in 1934, and the record low is 49, which occurred in 1989. Sunrise today is at 6:29 a.m. and sunset is at 8:27 p.m. The Manhattan, Kansas climate summary for yesterday, August 6, 2026.

Yesterday's high temperature was 86 degrees. The normal high is 91. Yesterday's low temperature was 69 degrees. The normal low is 67. 0.05 inches of precipitation fell yesterday, which brings the monthly total to 0.06 inches. This is 0.79 inches below the normal amount of 0.85 inches for August. The total precipitation for the year now stands at 20.57 inches, which is 0.34 inches below normal. Yesterday the maximum wind observed was 14 miles an hour from the west. The highest wind gust observed was 22 miles per hour from the west. The normal high temperature for today is 91 degrees, and the normal low is 67. Sunrise today is at 6:33 a.m. and sunset is at 8:32 p.m. This is NOAA Weather Radio Station WXK91 in Topeka. Here are the 9 a.m. conditions for the local area. At Topeka, it was cloudy. The temperature was 74 degrees, the dew point 62, and the relative humidity was 66%. The wind was east at 12 miles an hour, gusting to 29. The pressure was 30.02 inches and rising. At Manhattan, it was cloudy. The temperature was 70 degrees, the dew point 65, and the relative humidity was 84%. The wind was south at 17 miles an hour, gusting to 24. Around the region, at Emporia, rain was falling, with a temperature of 68. At Omaha, fog was reported, with a temperature of 72. It was 75 at Concordia. At Beatrice, it was mostly sunny, with a temperature of 73. It was partly sunny, with a temperature of 74 at Lawrence, 78 at Springfield, and 69 at Wichita. At Kansas City, it was cloudy, with a temperature of 76. Once again, at Manhattan, it was 70 degrees under cloudy skies. Once again, at Topeka, it was 74 degrees under cloudy skies. Several inches of rain have fallen along a line from Marysville to Junction City to Harrington. Flood advisories are in effect for these areas, lasting through 8:45 a.m. Urban and small stream flooding will be possible, particularly in low-lying and poor drainage areas. Now here is your National Weather Service forecast. West of today, partly sunny this morning, then clearing. A chance of showers and thunderstorms this morning. Highs in the upper 80s. South winds 10 to 15 miles per hour. Chance of rain 50%. Tonight, mostly clear. Humid with lows in the upper 60s. South winds around 5 miles per hour. Saturday, sunny with highs in the lower 90s. Southeast winds 5 to 10 miles per hour. Saturday night, mostly clear in the evening, then becoming partly cloudy. Humid with lows in the middle 70s. South winds around 10 miles per hour with gusts up to 25 miles per hour. Sunday, mostly sunny. Hot with highs in the middle 90s. South winds 10 to 15 miles per hour with gusts up to 25 miles per hour. Sunday night and Monday, mostly clear. Hot. Lows in the upper 70s. Highs in the middle 90s. Monday night and Tuesday, partly cloudy. Lows in the middle 70s. Highs in the middle 90s. Tuesday night, partly cloudy. A slight chance of showers and thunderstorms in the evening, then a chance of showers and thunderstorms after midnight. Lows in the middle 70s. Chance of rain 30%. Wednesday, partly sunny with a slight chance of showers and thunderstorms. Highs in the lower 90s. Wednesday night and Thursday, mostly cloudy with a chance of showers and thunderstorms. Lows in the upper 60s. Highs in the lower 80s. Chance of rain 50%. This hazardous weather outlook is for central Kansas, east central Kansas, north central Kansas, and northeast Kansas. For tonight, storms will continue early this morning around the Flint Hills, gradually weakening and clearing by middle day. There is a marginal threat.

threat for gusty winds and large hail, but locally heavy rain with isolated flash flooding is the main hazard. For Friday through Wednesday, the probability for widespread hazardous weather is low. Spotter message: weather spotters are encouraged to relay reports of hail, damaging wind, tornadoes, and flooding. The Topeka, Kansas climate summary for yesterday, August 6, 2026. Yesterday's high temperature was 83 degrees. The normal high is 90. The record high is 109 degrees, which was set in 1934. Yesterday's low temperature was 71 degrees. The normal low is 69. The record low is 53 degrees, which was set in 1948. 0.01 inches of precipitation fell yesterday, which brings the monthly total to 0.24 inches. This is 0.57 inches below the normal amount of 0.81 inches for August. The total precipitation for the year now stands at 29.10 inches, which is 5.95 inches above normal. Yesterday, the maximum wind observed was 10 miles an hour from the east. The highest wind gust observed was 16 miles per hour from the northeast. The normal high temperature for today is 90 degrees, and the normal low is 69. The record high for today is 110, which occurred in 1934, and the record low is 49, which occurred in 1989. Sunrise today is at 6:29 a.m. and sunset is at 8:27 p.m. The Manhattan, Kansas climate summary for yesterday, August 6, 2026. Yesterday's high temperature was 86 degrees. The normal high is 91. Yesterday's low temperature was 69 degrees. The normal low is 67. 0.05 inches of precipitation fell yesterday, which brings the monthly total to 0.06 inches. This is 0.79 inches below the normal amount of 0.85 inches for August. The total precipitation for the year now stands at 20.57 inches, which is 0.34 inches below normal. Yesterday, the maximum wind observed was 14 miles an hour from the west. The highest wind gust observed was 22 miles per hour from the west. The normal high temperature for today is 91 degrees, and the normal low is 67. Sunrise today is at 6:33 a.m. and sunset is at 8:32 p.m. This is NOAA Weather Radio Station WXK91 in Topeka. Here are the 9 a.m. conditions for the local area. At Topeka, it was cloudy. The temperature was 74 degrees, the dew point 62, and the relative humidity was 66%. The wind was east at 12 miles an hour, gusting to 29. The pressure was 30.02 inches and rising. At Manhattan, it was cloudy. The temperature was 70 degrees, the dew point 65, and the relative humidity was 84%. The wind was south at 17 miles an hour, gusting to 24. Around the region, at Emporia, rain was falling, with a temperature of 68. At Omaha, fog was reported, with a temperature of 72. It was 75 at Concordia. At Beatrice, it was mostly sunny, with a temperature of 73. It was partly sunny, with a temperature of 74 at Lawrence, 78 at Springfield, and 69 at Wichita. At Kansas City, it was cloudy, with a temperature of 76. Once again, at Manhattan, it was 70 degrees under cloudy skies. Once again, at Topeka, it was 74 degrees under cloudy skies. Now here is your National Weather Service forecast. West of today, partly sunny this morning, then clearing. A chance of showers and thunderstorms this morning. Highs in the upper 80s. South winds 10 to 15 miles per hour. Chance of rain 50%. Tonight, mostly clear. Humid with lows in the upper 60s. South winds around 5 miles per hour. Saturday, sunny with highs in the lower 90s. Southeast winds 5 to 10 miles per hour. Saturday night, mostly clear in the evening, then becoming partly cloudy.
humid with lows.

the middle 70s. South winds around 10 miles per hour with gusts up to 25 miles per hour. Sunday, mostly sunny. Hot with highs in the middle 90s. South winds 10 to 15 miles per hour with gusts up to 25 miles per hour. Sunday night and Monday, mostly clear. Hot. Lows in the upper 70s. Highs in the middle 90s. Monday night and Tuesday, partly cloudy. Lows in the middle 70s. Highs in the middle 90s. Tuesday night, partly cloudy. A slight chance of showers and thunderstorms in the evening, then a chance of showers and thunderstorms after midnight. Lows in the middle 70s. Chance of rain 30%. Wednesday, partly sunny with a slight chance of showers and thunderstorms. Highs in the lower 90s. Wednesday night and Thursday, mostly cloudy with a chance of showers and thunderstorms. Lows in the upper 60s. Highs in the lower 80s. Chance of rain 50%. This hazardous weather outlook is for central Kansas, east central Kansas, north central Kansas and northeast Kansas. For tonight, storms will continue early this morning around the Flint Hills, gradually weakening and clearing by middle day. There is a marginal threat for gusty winds and large hail, but locally heavy rain with isolated flash flooding is the main hazard. For Friday through Wednesday, the probability for widespread hazardous weather is low. Spotter message: weather spotters are encouraged to relay reports of hail, damaging wind, tornadoes and flooding. The Topeka, Kansas climate summary for yesterday, August 6, 2026. Yesterday's high temperature was 83 degrees. The normal high is 90. The record high is 109 degrees, which was set in 1934. Yesterday's low temperature was 71 degrees. The normal low is 69. The record low is 53 degrees, which was set in 1948. 0.01 inches of precipitation fell yesterday, which brings the monthly total to 0.24 inches. This is 0.57 inches below the normal amount of 0.81 inches for August. The total precipitation for the year now stands at 29.10 inches, which is 5.95 inches above normal. Yesterday the maximum wind observed was 10 miles an hour from the east. The highest wind gust observed was 16 miles per hour from the northeast. The normal high temperature for today is 90 degrees, and the normal low is 69. The record high for today is 110, which occurred in 1934, and the record low is 49, which occurred in 1989. Sunrise today is at 6:29 a.m. and sunset is at 8:27 p.m. The current time is 9:53 a.m. Central Daylight Time. The Manhattan, Kansas climate summary for yesterday, August 6, 2026. Yesterday's high temperature was 86 degrees. The normal high is 91. Yesterday's low temperature was 69 degrees. The normal low is 67. 0.05 inches of precipitation fell yesterday, which brings the monthly total to 0.06 inches. This is 0.79 inches below the normal amount of 0.85 inches for August. The total precipitation for the year now stands at 20.57 inches, which is 0.34 inches below normal. Yesterday the maximum wind observed was 14 miles an hour from the west. The highest wind gust observed was 22 miles per hour from the west. The normal high temperature for today is 91 degrees, and the normal low is 67. Sunrise today is at 6:33 a.m. and sunset is at 8:32 p.m. This is NOAA Weather Radio Station WXK91 in Topeka. Here are the 9 a.m. conditions for the local area. At Topeka, it was cloudy. The temperature was 74 degrees, the dew point 62, and the relative humidity was 66%. The wind was east at 12 miles an hour, gusting to 29. The pressure was 30.02 inches and rising. At Manhattan, it was cloudy. The temperature was 70 degrees.

forecast. West of today, partly sunny this morning, then clearing. A chance of showers and thunderstorms this morning. Highs in the upper 80s. South winds 10 to 15 miles per hour. Chance of rain 50%. Tonight, mostly clear. Humid with lows in the upper 60s. South winds around 5 miles per hour. Saturday, sunny with highs in the lower 90s. Southeast winds 5 to 10 miles per hour. Saturday night, mostly clear in the evening, then becoming partly cloudy. Humid with lows in the middle 70s. South winds around 10 miles per hour with gusts up to 25 miles per hour. Sunday, mostly sunny. Hot with highs in the middle 90s. South winds 10 to 15 miles per hour with gusts up to 25 miles per hour. Sunday night and Monday, mostly clear. Hot. Lows in the upper 70s. Highs in the middle 90s. Monday night and Tuesday, partly cloudy. Lows in the middle 70s. Highs in the middle 90s. Tuesday night, partly cloudy. A slight chance of showers and thunderstorms in the evening, then a chance of showers and thunderstorms after midnight. Lows in the middle 70s. Chance of rain 30%. Wednesday, partly sunny with a slight chance of showers and thunderstorms. Highs in the lower 90s. Wednesday night and Thursday, mostly cloudy with a chance of showers and thunderstorms. Lows in the upper 60s. Highs in the lower 80s. Chance of rain 50%. This hazardous weather outlook is for central Kansas, east central Kansas, north central Kansas and northeast Kansas. For tonight, storms will continue early this morning around the Flint Hills, gradually weakening and clearing by middle day. There is a marginal threat for gusty winds and large hail, but locally heavy rain with isolated flash flooding is the main hazard. For Friday through Wednesday, the probability for widespread hazardous weather is low. Spotter message: weather spotters are encouraged to relay reports of hail, damaging wind, tornadoes and flooding. The Topeka, Kansas climate summary for yesterday, August 6, 2026. Yesterday's high temperature was 83 degrees. The normal high is 90. The record high is 109 degrees, which was set in 1934. Yesterday's low temperature was 71 degrees. The normal low is 69. The record low is 53 degrees, which was set in 1948. 0.01 inches of precipitation fell yesterday, which brings the monthly total to 0.24 inches. This is 0.57 inches below the normal amount of 0.81 inches for August. The total precipitation for the year now stands at 29.10 inches, which is 5.95 inches above normal. Yesterday the maximum wind observed was 10 miles an hour from the east. The highest wind gust observed was 16 miles per hour from the northeast. The normal high temperature for today is 90 degrees, and the normal low is 69. The record high for today is 110, which occurred in 1934, and the record low is 49, which occurred in 1989. Sunrise today is at 6:29 a.m. and sunset is at 8:27 p.m. The Manhattan, Kansas climate summary for yesterday, August 6, 2026. Yesterday's high temperature was 86 degrees. The normal high is 91. Yesterday's low temperature was 69 degrees. The normal low is 67. 0.05 inches of precipitation fell yesterday, which brings the monthly total to 0.06 inches. This is 0.79 inches below the normal amount of 0.85 inches for August. The total precipitation for the year now stands at 20.57 inches, which is 0.34 inches below normal. Yesterday the maximum wind observed was 14 miles an hour from the west. The highest wind gust observed was 22 miles per hour from the west. The normal high temperature for today is 91 degrees. And the normal low is 67. Sunrise today is at 6:33 a.m. and sunset is at 8:32.

p.m. This is NOAA Weather Radio Station WXK91 in Topeka. Here are the 9 a.m. conditions for the local area. At Topeka, it was cloudy. The temperature was 74 degrees, the dew point 62, and the relative humidity was 66%. The wind was east at 12 miles an hour, gusting to 29. The pressure was 30.02 inches and rising. At Manhattan, it was cloudy. The temperature was 70 degrees, the dew point 65, and the relative humidity was 84%. The wind was south at 17 miles an hour, gusting to 24. Around the region, at Emporia, rain was falling, with a temperature of 68. At Omaha, fog was reported, with a temperature of 72. It was 75 at Concordia. At Beatrice, it was mostly sunny, with a temperature of 73. It was partly sunny, with a temperature of 74 at Lawrence, 78 at Springfield, and 69 at Wichita. At Kansas City, it was cloudy, with a temperature of 76. Once again, at Manhattan, it was 70 degrees under cloudy skies. Once again, at Topeka, it was 74 degrees under cloudy skies. Now here is your National Weather Service forecast. West of today, partly sunny this morning, then clearing. A chance of showers and thunderstorms this morning. Highs in the upper 80s. South winds 10 to 15 miles per hour. Chance of rain 50%. Tonight, mostly clear. Humid with lows in the upper 60s. South winds around 5 miles per hour. Saturday, sunny with highs in the lower 90s. Southeast winds 5 to 10 miles per hour. Saturday night, mostly clear in the evening, then becoming partly cloudy. Humid with lows in the middle 70s. South winds around 10 miles per hour with gusts up to 25 miles per hour. Sunday, mostly sunny. Hot with highs in the middle 90s. South winds 10 to 15 miles per hour with gusts up to 25 miles per hour. Sunday night and Monday, mostly clear. Hot. Lows in the upper 70s. Highs in the middle 90s. Monday night and Tuesday, partly cloudy. Lows in the middle 70s. Highs in the middle 90s. Tuesday night, partly cloudy. A slight chance of showers and thunderstorms in the evening, then a chance of showers and thunderstorms after midnight. Lows in the middle 70s. Chance of rain 30%. Wednesday, partly sunny with a slight chance of showers and thunderstorms. Highs in the lower 90s. Wednesday night and Thursday, mostly cloudy with a chance of showers and thunderstorms. Lows in the upper 60s. Highs in the lower 80s. Chance of rain 50%. This hazardous weather outlook is for Central Kansas, East Central Kansas, North Central Kansas, and Northeast Kansas. For tonight, storms will continue early this morning around the Flint Hills, gradually weakening and clearing by middle day. There is a marginal threat for gusty winds and large hail, but locally heavy rain with isolated flash flooding is the main hazard. For Friday through Wednesday, the probability for widespread hazardous weather is low. Spotter message: weather spotters are encouraged to relay reports of hail, damaging wind, tornadoes, and flooding. This is NOAA Weather Radio Station WXK91 in Topeka. Now here is your National Weather Service forecast. West of today, partly sunny this morning, then clearing. A chance of showers and thunderstorms this morning. Highs in the upper 80s. South winds 10 to 15 miles per hour. Chance of rain 50%. Tonight, mostly clear. Humid with lows in the upper 60s. South winds around 5 miles per hour. Saturday, sunny with highs in the lower 90s. Southeast winds 5 to 10 miles per hour. Saturday night, mostly clear in the evening, then becoming partly cloudy. Humid with lows in the middle 70s. South winds around 10 miles per hour with gusts up to 25 miles per hour.

hour. Sunday, mostly sunny. Hot with highs in the middle 90s. South winds 10 to 15 miles per hour with gusts up to 25 miles per hour. Sunday night and Monday, mostly clear. Hot. Lows in the upper 70s. Highs in the middle 90s. Monday night and Tuesday, partly cloudy. Lows in the middle 70s. Highs in the middle 90s. Tuesday night, partly cloudy. A slight chance of showers and thunderstorms in the evening, then a chance of showers and thunderstorms after midnight. Lows in the middle 70s. Chance of rain 30%. Wednesday, partly sunny with a slight chance of showers and thunderstorms. Highs in the lower 90s. Wednesday night and Thursday, mostly cloudy with a chance of showers and thunderstorms. Lows in the upper 60s. Highs in the lower 80s. Chance of rain 50%. This hazardous weather outlook is for central Kansas, east central Kansas, north central Kansas, and northeast Kansas. For tonight, storms will continue early this morning around the Flint Hills, gradually weakening and clearing by middle day. There is a marginal threat for gusty winds and large hail, but locally heavy rain with isolated flash flooding is the main hazard. For Friday through Wednesday, the probability for widespread hazardous weather is low. Spotter message: weather spotters are encouraged to relay reports of hail, damaging wind, tornadoes, and flooding. This is NOAA Weather Radio Station WXK91 in Topeka. Now here is your National Weather Service forecast. Rest of today, partly sunny this morning, then clearing. A chance of showers and thunderstorms this morning. Highs in the upper 80s. South winds 10 to 15 miles per hour. Chance of rain 50%. Tonight, mostly clear. Humid with lows in the upper 60s. South winds around 5 miles per hour. Saturday, sunny with highs in the lower 90s. Southeast winds 5 to 10 miles per hour. Saturday night, mostly clear in the evening, then becoming partly cloudy. Humid with lows in the middle 70s. South winds around 10 miles per hour with gusts up to 25 miles per hour. Sunday, mostly sunny. Hot with highs in the middle 90s. South winds 10 to 15 miles per hour with gusts up to 25 miles per hour. Sunday night and Monday, mostly clear. Hot. Lows in the upper 70s. Highs in the middle 90s. Monday night and Tuesday, partly cloudy. Lows in the middle 70s. Highs in the middle 90s. Tuesday night, partly cloudy. A slight chance of showers and thunderstorms in the evening, then a chance of showers and thunderstorms after midnight. Lows in the middle 70s. Chance of rain 30%. Wednesday, partly sunny with a slight chance of showers and thunderstorms. Highs in the lower 90s. Wednesday night and Thursday, mostly cloudy with a chance of showers and thunderstorms. Lows in the upper 60s. Highs in the lower 80s. Chance of rain 50%. The current time is 10:09 a.m. Central Daylight Time. This hazardous weather outlook is for central Kansas, east central Kansas, north central Kansas, and northeast Kansas. For tonight, storms will continue early this morning around the Flint Hills, gradually weakening and clearing by middle day. There is a marginal threat for gusty winds and large hail, but locally heavy rain with isolated flash flooding is the main hazard. For Friday through Wednesday, the probability for widespread hazardous weather is low. Spotter message: weather spotters are encouraged to relay reports of hail, damaging wind, tornadoes, and flooding. This is NOAA Weather Radio Station WXK91 in Topeka. Now here is your National Weather Service forecast. West of today, partly sunny this morning, then clearing. A chance of showers and thunderstorms this morning. Highs in the upper 80s. South winds 10 to 15 miles per hour. Chance of rain 50%. Tonight,
mostly clear.

clear. Humid with lows in the upper 60s. South winds around 5 miles per hour. Saturday, sunny with highs in the lower 90s. Southeast winds 5 to 10 miles per hour. Saturday night, mostly clear in the evening, then becoming partly cloudy. Humid with lows in the middle 70s. South winds around 10 miles per hour with gusts up to 25 miles per hour. Sunday, mostly sunny. Hot with highs in the middle 90s. South winds 10 to 15 miles per hour with gusts up to 25 miles per hour. Sunday night and Monday, mostly clear. Hot. Lows in the upper 70s. Highs in the middle 90s. Monday night and Tuesday, partly cloudy. Lows in the middle 70s. Highs in the middle 90s. Tuesday night, partly cloudy. A slight chance of showers and thunderstorms in the evening, then a chance of showers and thunderstorms after midnight. Lows in the middle 70s. Chance of rain 30%. Wednesday, partly sunny with a slight chance of showers and thunderstorms. Highs in the lower 90s. Wednesday night and Thursday, mostly cloudy with a chance of showers and thunderstorms. Lows in the upper 60s. Highs in the lower 80s. Chance of rain 50%. This hazardous weather outlook is for central Kansas, east central Kansas, north central Kansas and northeast Kansas. For tonight, storms will continue early this morning around the Flint Hills, gradually weakening and clearing by middle day. There is a marginal threat for gusty winds and large hail, but locally heavy rain with isolated flash flooding is the main hazard. For Friday through Wednesday, the probability for widespread hazardous weather is low. Spotter message: weather spotters are encouraged to relay reports of hail, damaging wind, tornadoes and flooding. This is NOAA Weather Radio Station WXK91 in Topeka. Here are the 10 a.m. conditions for the local area. At Topeka, it was cloudy. The temperature was 76 degrees, the dew point 62, and the relative humidity was 62%. The wind was south at 8 miles an hour. The pressure was 30.05 inches and rising. At Manhattan, it was partly sunny. The temperature was 75 degrees, the dew point 63, and the relative humidity was 66%. The wind was southwest at 16 miles an hour, gusting to 31. Around the region, it was 78 at Concordia. It was mostly sunny, with a temperature of 76 at Beatrice, 76 at Omaha, and 81 at Springfield. It was partly sunny, with a temperature of 69 at Emporia, and 71 at Wichita. It was cloudy, with a temperature of 76 at Lawrence, and 78 at Kansas City. Once again, at Manhattan, it was 75 degrees under partly sunny skies. Once again, at Topeka, it was 76 degrees under cloudy skies. Now here is your National Weather Service forecast. Rest of today, partly sunny this morning, then clearing. A chance of showers and thunderstorms this morning. Highs in the upper 80s. South winds 10 to 15 miles per hour. Chance of rain 50%. Tonight, mostly clear. Humid with lows in the upper 60s. South winds around 5 miles per hour. Saturday, sunny with highs in the lower 90s. Southeast winds 5 to 10 miles per hour. Saturday night, mostly clear in the evening, then becoming partly cloudy. Humid with lows in the middle 70s. South winds around 10 miles per hour with gusts up to 25 miles per hour. Sunday, mostly sunny. Hot with highs in the middle 90s. South winds 10 to 15 miles per hour with gusts up to 25 miles per hour. Sunday night and Monday, mostly clear. Hot. Lows in the upper 70s. Highs in the middle 90s. Monday night and Tuesday, partly cloudy. Lows in the middle 70s. Highs in the middle 90s. Tuesday night, partly cloudy. A slight chance of showers and thunderstorms in the evening.

then a chance of showers and thunderstorms after midnight. Lows in the middle 70s. Chance of rain 30%. Wednesday, partly sunny with a slight chance of showers and thunderstorms. Highs in the lower 90s. Wednesday night and Thursday, mostly cloudy with a chance of showers and thunderstorms. Lows in the upper 60s. Highs in the lower 80s. Chance of rain 50%. This hazardous weather outlook is for central Kansas, east central Kansas, north central Kansas, and northeast Kansas. For tonight, storms will continue early this morning around the Flint Hills, gradually weakening and clearing by middle day. There is a marginal threat for gusty winds and large hail, but locally heavy rain with isolated flash flooding is the main hazard. For Friday through Wednesday, the probability for widespread hazardous weather is low. Spotter message: weather spotters are encouraged to relay reports of hail, damaging wind, tornadoes, and flooding. This is NOAA Weather Radio Station WXK91 in Topeka. Here are the 10 a.m. conditions for the local area. At Topeka, it was cloudy. The temperature was 76 degrees, the dew point 62, and the relative humidity was 62%. The wind was south at 8 miles an hour. The pressure was 30.05 inches and rising. At Manhattan, it was partly sunny. The temperature was 75 degrees, the dew point 63, and the relative humidity was 66%. The wind was southwest at 16 miles an hour, gusting to 31. Around the region, it was 78 at Concordia. It was mostly sunny, with a temperature of 76 at Beatrice, 76 at Omaha, and 81 at Springfield. It was partly sunny, with a temperature of 69 at Emporia, and 71 at Wichita. It was cloudy, with a temperature of 76 at Lawrence, and 78 at Kansas City. Once again, at Manhattan, it was 75 degrees under partly sunny skies. Once again, at Topeka, it was 76 degrees under cloudy skies. Now here is your National Weather Service forecast. West of today, partly sunny this morning, then clearing. A chance of showers and thunderstorms this morning. Highs in the upper 80s. South winds 10 to 15 miles per hour. Chance of rain 50%. Tonight, mostly clear. Humid with lows in the upper 60s. South winds around 5 miles per hour. Saturday, sunny with highs in the lower 90s. Southeast winds 5 to 10 miles per hour. Saturday night, mostly clear in the evening, then becoming partly cloudy. Humid with lows in the middle 70s. South winds around 10 miles per hour with gusts up to 25 miles per hour. Sunday, mostly sunny. Hot with highs in the middle 90s. South winds 10 to 15 miles per hour with gusts up to 25 miles per hour. Sunday night and Monday, mostly clear. Hot. Lows in the upper 70s. Highs in the middle 90s. Monday night and Tuesday, partly cloudy. Lows in the middle 70s. Highs in the middle 90s. Tuesday night, partly cloudy. A slight chance of showers and thunderstorms in the evening, then a chance of showers and thunderstorms after midnight. Lows in the middle 70s. Chance of rain 30%. Wednesday, partly sunny with a slight chance of showers and thunderstorms. Highs in the lower 90s. Wednesday night and Thursday, mostly cloudy with a chance of showers and thunderstorms. Lows in the upper 60s. Highs in the lower 80s. Chance of rain 50%. This hazardous weather outlook is for central Kansas, east central Kansas, north central Kansas, and northeast Kansas. For tonight, storms will continue early this morning around the Flint Hills, gradually weakening and clearing by middle day. There is a marginal threat for gusty winds and large hail, but locally heavy rain with isolated flash flooding is the main hazard. For Friday through Wednesday, the probability for widespread hazardous weather is low.
Spotter message. Weather spotters are encouraged to relay reports of hail, damaging wind, tornadoes, and flooding. This is NOAA Weather Radio Station WXK91 in Topeka. Here are the 10 a.m. conditions for the local area. At Topeka, it was cloudy. The temperature was 76 degrees, the dew point 62, and the relative humidity was 62%. The wind was south at 8 miles an hour. The pressure was 30.05 inches and rising. At Manhattan, it was partly sunny. The temperature was 75 degrees, the dew point 63, and the relative humidity was 66%. The wind was southwest at 16 miles an hour, gusting to 31. Around the region, it was 78 at Concordia. It was mostly sunny, with a temperature of 76 at Beatrice, 76 at Omaha, and 81 at Springfield. It was partly sunny, with a temperature of 69 at Emporia, and 71 at Wichita. It was cloudy, with a temperature of 76 at Lawrence, and 78 at Kansas City. Once again, at Manhattan, it was 75 degrees under partly sunny skies. Once again, at Topeka, it was 76 degrees under cloudy skies. Now here is your National Weather Service forecast. Rest of today, partly sunny this morning, then clearing. A chance of showers and thunderstorms this morning. Highs in the upper 80s. South winds 10 to 15 miles per hour. Chance of rain 50%. Tonight, mostly clear. Humid with lows in the upper 60s. South winds around 5 miles per hour. Saturday, sunny with highs in the lower 90s. Southeast winds 5 to 10 miles per hour. Saturday night, mostly clear in the evening, then becoming partly cloudy. Humid with lows in the middle 70s. South winds around 10 miles per hour with gusts up to 25 miles per hour. Sunday, mostly sunny. Hot with highs in the middle 90s. South winds 10 to 15 miles per hour with gusts up to 25 miles per hour. Sunday night and Monday, mostly clear. Hot. Lows in the upper 70s. Highs in the middle 90s. Monday night and Tuesday, partly cloudy. Lows in the middle 70s. Highs in the middle 90s. Tuesday night, partly cloudy. A slight chance of showers and thunderstorms in the evening, then a chance of showers and thunderstorms after midnight. Lows in the middle 70s. Chance of rain 30. Wednesday, partly sunny with a slight chance of showers and thunderstorms. Highs in the lower 90s. Wednesday night and Thursday, mostly cloudy with a chance of showers and thunderstorms. Lows in the upper 60s. Highs in the lower 80s. Chance of rain 50%. The current time is 10:24 a.m. Central Daylight Time. This hazardous weather outlook is for Central Kansas, East Central Kansas, North Central Kansas, and Northeast Kansas. For tonight, storms will continue early this morning around the Flint Hills, gradually weakening and clearing by middle day. There is a marginal threat for gusty winds and large hail, but locally heavy rain with isolated flash flooding is the main hazard. For Friday through Wednesday, the probability for widespread hazardous weather is low. Spotter message: weather spotters are encouraged to relay reports of hail, damaging wind, tornadoes, and flooding. This is NOAA Weather Radio Station WXK91 in Topeka. Here are the 10 a.m. conditions for the local area. At Topeka, it was cloudy. The temperature was 76 degrees, the dew point 62, and the relative humidity was 62%. The wind was south at 8 miles an hour. The pressure was 30.05 inches and rising. At Manhattan, it was partly sunny. The temperature was 75 degrees, the dew point 63, and the relative humidity was 66%. The wind was southwest at 16 miles an hour, gusting to 31. Around the region, it was 78 at Concordia. It was mostly sunny,
with a temperature of 76 at Beatrice, 76 at Omaha, and 81 at Springfield.

It was partly sunny, with a temperature of 69 at Emporia, and 71 at Wichita. It was cloudy, with a temperature of 76 at Lawrence, and 78 at Kansas City. Once again, at Manhattan, it was 75 degrees under partly sunny skies. Once again, at Topeka, it was 76 degrees under cloudy skies. Now here is your National Weather Service forecast. West of today, partly sunny this morning, then clearing. A chance of showers and thunderstorms this morning. Highs in the upper 80s. South winds 10 to 15 miles per hour. Chance of rain 50%. Tonight, mostly clear. Humid with lows in the upper 60s. South winds around 5 miles per hour. Saturday, sunny with highs in the lower 90s. Southeast winds 5 to 10 miles per hour. Saturday night, mostly clear in the evening, then becoming partly cloudy. Humid with lows in the middle 70s. South winds around 10 miles per hour with gusts up to 25 miles per hour. Sunday, mostly sunny. Hot with highs in the middle 90s. South winds 10 to 15 miles per hour with gusts up to 25 miles per hour. Sunday night and Monday, mostly clear. Hot. Lows in the upper 70s. Highs in the middle 90s. Monday night and Tuesday, partly cloudy. Lows in the middle 70s. Highs in the middle 90s. Tuesday night, partly cloudy. A slight chance of showers and thunderstorms in the evening, then a chance of showers and thunderstorms after midnight. Lows in the middle 70s. Chance of rain 30%. Wednesday, partly sunny with a slight chance of showers and thunderstorms. Highs in the lower 90s. Wednesday night and Thursday, mostly cloudy with a chance of showers and thunderstorms. Lows in the upper 60s. Highs in the lower 80s. Chance of rain 50%. This hazardous weather outlook is for central Kansas, east central Kansas, north central Kansas and northeast Kansas. For tonight, storms will continue early this morning around the Flint Hills, gradually weakening and clearing by middle day. There is a marginal threat for gusty winds and large hail, but locally heavy rain with isolated flash flooding is the main hazard. For Friday through Wednesday, the probability for widespread hazardous weather is low. Spotter message: weather spotters are encouraged to relay reports of hail, damaging wind, tornadoes and flooding. This is NOAA Weather Radio Station WXK91 in Topeka. Here are the 10 a.m. conditions for the local area. At Topeka, it was cloudy. The temperature was 76 degrees, the dew point 62, and the relative humidity was 62%. The wind was south at 8 miles an hour. The pressure was 30.05 inches and rising. At Manhattan, it was partly sunny. The temperature was 75 degrees, the dew point 63, and the relative humidity was 66%. The wind was southwest at 16 miles an hour, gusting to 31. Around the region, it was 78 at Concordia. It was mostly sunny, with a temperature of 76 at Beatrice, 76 at Omaha, and 81 at Springfield. It was partly sunny, with a temperature of 69 at Emporia, and 71 at Wichita. It was cloudy, with a temperature of 76 at Lawrence, and 78 at Kansas City. Once again, at Manhattan, it was 75 degrees under partly sunny skies. Once again, at Topeka, it was 76 degrees under cloudy skies. Now here is your National Weather Service forecast. West of today, partly sunny this morning, then clearing. A chance of showers and thunderstorms this morning. Highs in the upper 80s. South winds 10 to 15 miles per hour. Chance of rain 50%. Tonight, mostly clear. Humid with lows in the upper 60s. South winds around 5 miles per hour. Saturday, sunny with highs in the lower 90s. Southeast winds 5 to 10 miles per hour. Saturday night,
mostly clear in the evening, then becoming partly cloudy. Humid with lows in the middle 70s. South winds around 10 miles per hour with gusts up to 25 miles per hour. Sunday, mostly sunny. Hot with highs in the middle 90s. South winds 10 to 15 miles per hour with gusts up to 25 miles per hour. Sunday night and Monday, mostly clear. Hot. Lows in the upper 70s. Highs in the middle 90s. Monday night and Tuesday, partly cloudy. Lows in the middle 70s. Highs in the middle 90s. Tuesday night, partly cloudy. A slight chance of showers and thunderstorms in the evening, then a chance of showers and thunderstorms after midnight. Lows in the middle 70s. Chance of rain 30%. Wednesday, partly sunny with a slight chance of showers and thunderstorms. Highs in the lower 90s. Wednesday night and Thursday, mostly cloudy with a chance of showers and thunderstorms. Lows in the upper 60s. Highs in the lower 80s. Chance of rain 50%. This hazardous weather outlook is for central Kansas, east central Kansas, north central Kansas and northeast Kansas. For tonight, storms will continue early this morning around the Flint Hills, gradually weakening and clearing by middle day. There is a marginal threat for gusty winds and large hail, but locally heavy rain with isolated flash flooding is the main hazard. For Friday through Wednesday, the probability for widespread hazardous weather is low. Spotter message: weather spotters are encouraged to relay reports of hail, damaging wind, tornadoes and flooding. This is NOAA Weather Radio Station WXK91 in Topeka. Here are the 10 a.m. conditions for the local area. At Topeka, it was cloudy. The temperature was 76 degrees, the dew point 62, and the relative humidity was 62%. The wind was south at 8 miles an hour. The pressure was 30.05 inches and rising. 0.62, and the relative humidity was 62%. The wind was south at 8 miles an hour. The pressure was 30.05 inches and rising. At Manhattan, it was partly sunny. The temperature was 75 degrees, the dew point 63, and the relative humidity was 66%. The wind was southwest at 16 miles an hour, gusting to 31. Around the region, it was 78 at Concordia. It was mostly sunny, with a temperature of 76 at Beatrice, 76 at Omaha, and 81 at Springfield. It was partly sunny, with a temperature of 69 at Emporia, and 71 at Wichita. It was cloudy, with a temperature of 76 at Lawrence, and 78 at Kansas City. Once again, at Manhattan, it was 75 degrees under partly sunny skies. Once again, at Topeka, it was 76 degrees under cloudy skies. Now here is your National Weather Service forecast. West of today, partly sunny this morning, then clearing. A chance of showers and thunderstorms this morning. Highs in the upper 80s. South winds 10 to 15 miles per hour. Chance of rain 50%. Tonight, mostly clear. Humid with lows in the upper 60s. South winds around 5 miles per hour. Saturday, sunny with highs in the lower 90s. Southeast winds 5 to 10 miles per hour. Saturday night, mostly clear in the evening, then becoming partly cloudy. Humid with lows in the middle 70s. South winds around 10 miles per hour with gusts up to 25 miles per hour. Sunday, mostly sunny. Hot with highs in the middle 90s. South winds 10 to 15 miles per hour with gusts up to 25 miles per hour. Sunday night and Monday, mostly clear. Hot. Lows in the upper 70s. Highs in the middle 90s. Monday night and Tuesday, partly cloudy. Lows in the middle 70s. Highs in the middle 90s. Tuesday night, partly cloudy. A slight chance of showers and thunderstorms in the evening, then a chance of showers and thunderstorms after midnight.

lows in the middle 70s. Chance of rain 30%. Wednesday, partly sunny with a slight chance of showers and thunderstorms. Highs in the lower 90s. Wednesday night and Thursday, mostly cloudy with a chance of showers and thunderstorms. Lows in the upper 60s. Highs in the lower 80s. Chance of rain 50%. This hazardous weather outlook is for central Kansas, east central Kansas, north central Kansas and northeast Kansas. For tonight, storms will continue early this morning around the Flint Hills, gradually weakening and clearing by middle day. There is a marginal threat for gusty winds and large hail, but locally heavy rain with isolated flash flooding is the main hazard. For Friday through Wednesday, the probability for widespread hazardous weather is low. Spotter message: weather spotters are encouraged to relay reports of hail, damaging wind, tornadoes and flooding. This is NOAA Weather Radio Station WXK91, in Topeka. Here are the 10 a.m. conditions for the local area. At Topeka, it was cloudy. The temperature was 76 degrees, the dew point 62, and the relative humidity was 62%. The wind was south at 8 miles an hour. The pressure was 30.05 inches and rising. At Manhattan, it was partly sunny. The temperature was 75 degrees, the dew point 63, and the relative humidity was 66%. The wind was southwest at 16 miles an hour, gusting to 31. Around the region, it was 78 at Concordia. It was mostly sunny, with a temperature of 76 at Beatrice, 76 at Omaha, and 81 at Springfield. It was partly sunny, with a temperature of 69 at Emporia, and 71 at Wichita. It was cloudy, with a temperature of 76 at Lawrence, and 78 at Kansas City. Once again, at Manhattan, it was 75 degrees under partly sunny skies. Once again, at Topeka, it was 76 degrees under cloudy skies. This is NOAA Weather Radio WXK91 in Topeka. The current time is 10:38 a.m. Central Daylight Time. Now here is your National Weather Service forecast. West of today, partly sunny this morning, then clearing. A chance of showers and thunderstorms this morning. Highs in the upper 80s. South winds 10 to 15 miles per hour. Chance of rain 50%. Tonight, mostly clear. Humid with lows in the upper 60s. South winds around 5 miles per hour. Saturday, sunny with highs in the lower 90s. Southeast winds 5 to 10 miles per hour. Saturday night, mostly clear in the evening, then becoming partly cloudy. Humid with lows in the middle 70s. South winds around 10 miles per hour with gusts up to 25 miles per hour. Sunday, mostly sunny. Hot with highs in the middle 90s. South winds 10 to 15 miles per hour with gusts up to 25 miles per hour. Sunday night and Monday, mostly clear. Hot. Lows in the upper 70s. Highs in the middle 90s. Monday night and Tuesday, partly cloudy. Lows in the middle 70s. Highs in the middle 90s. Tuesday night, partly cloudy. A slight chance of showers and thunderstorms in the evening, then a chance of showers and thunderstorms after midnight. Lows in the middle 70s. Chance of rain 30%. Wednesday, partly sunny with a slight chance of showers and thunderstorms. Highs in the lower 90s. Wednesday night and Thursday, mostly cloudy with a chance of showers and thunderstorms. Lows in the upper 60s. Highs in the lower 80s. Chance of rain 50%. This hazardous weather outlook is for central Kansas, east central Kansas, north central Kansas and northeast Kansas. For tonight, storms will continue early this morning around the Flint Hills, gradually weakening and clearing by middle day. There is a marginal threat for gusty winds and large hail, but locally heavy rain with isolated flash flooding is the main hazard. For Friday through Wednesday,
The probability for widespread hazardous weather is low. Spotter message. Weather spotters are encouraged to relay reports of hail, damaging wind, tornadoes, and flooding. This is NOAA Weather Radio Station WXK91 in Topeka. Here are the 10 a.m. conditions for the local area. At Topeka, it was cloudy. The temperature was 76 degrees, the dew point 62, and the relative humidity was 62%. The wind was south at 8 miles an hour. The pressure was 30.05 inches and rising. At Manhattan, it was partly sunny. The temperature was 75 degrees, the dew point 63, and the relative humidity was 66%. The wind was southwest at 16 miles an hour, gusting to 31. Around the region, it was 78 at Concordia. It was mostly sunny, with a temperature of 76 at Beatrice, 76 at Omaha, and 81 at Springfield. It was partly sunny, with a temperature of 69 at Emporia, and 71 at Wichita. It was cloudy, with a temperature of 76 at Lawrence, and 78 at Kansas City. Once again, at Manhattan, it was 75 degrees under partly sunny skies. Once again, at Topeka, it was 76 degrees under cloudy skies. Now here is your National Weather Service forecast. West of today, partly sunny this morning, then clearing. A chance of showers and thunderstorms this morning. Highs in the upper 80s. South winds 10 to 15 miles per hour. Chance of rain 50%. Tonight, mostly clear. Humid with lows in the upper 60s. South winds around 5 miles per hour. Saturday, sunny with highs in the lower 90s. Southeast winds 5 to 10 miles per hour. Saturday night, mostly clear in the evening, then becoming partly cloudy. Humid with lows in the middle 70s. South winds around 10 miles per hour with gusts up to 25 miles per hour. Sunday, mostly sunny. Hot with highs in the middle 90s. South winds 10 to 15 miles per hour with gusts up to 25 miles per hour. Sunday night and Monday, mostly clear. Hot. Lows in the upper 70s. Highs in the middle 90s. Monday night and Tuesday, partly cloudy. Lows in the middle 70s. Highs in the middle 90s. Tuesday night, partly cloudy. A slight chance of showers and thunderstorms in the evening, then a chance of showers and thunderstorms after midnight. Lows in the middle 70s. Chance of rain 30%. Wednesday, partly sunny with a slight chance of showers and thunderstorms. Highs in the lower 90s. Wednesday night and Thursday, mostly cloudy with a chance of showers and thunderstorms. Lows in the upper 60s. Highs in the lower 80s. Chance of rain 50%. This hazardous weather outlook is for central Kansas, east central Kansas, north central Kansas, and northeast Kansas. For tonight, storms will continue early this morning around the Flint Hills, gradually weakening and clearing by middle day. There is a marginal threat for gusty winds and large hail, but locally heavy rain with isolated flash flooding is the main hazard. For Friday through Wednesday, the probability for widespread hazardous weather is low. Spotter message. Weather spotters are encouraged to relay reports of hail, damaging wind, tornadoes, and flooding. This is NOAA Weather Radio Station WXK91 in Topeka. Here are the 10 a.m. conditions for the local area. At Topeka, it was cloudy. The temperature was 76 degrees, the dew point 62, and the relative humidity was 62%. The wind was south at 8 miles an hour. The pressure was 30.05 inches and rising. At Manhattan, it was partly sunny. The temperature was 75 degrees, the dew point 63, and the relative humidity was 66%. The wind was southwest at 16 miles an hour, gusting to 31. Around the region, it was 78 at Concordia. It was mostly sunny,
with a temperature of 76 at Beatrice, 76 at Omaha, and 81 at Spring.

Field. It was partly sunny, with a temperature of 69 at Emporia, and 71 at Wichita. It was cloudy, with a temperature of 76 at Lawrence, and 78 at Kansas City. Once again, at Manhattan, it was 75 degrees under partly sunny skies. Once again, at Topeka, it was 76 degrees under cloudy skies. Now here is your National Weather Service forecast. West of today, partly sunny this morning, then clearing. A chance of showers and thunderstorms this morning. Highs in the upper 80s. South winds 10 to 15 miles per hour. Chance of rain 50%. Tonight, mostly clear. Humid with lows in the upper 60s. South winds around 5 miles per hour. Saturday, sunny with highs in the lower 90s. Southeast winds 5 to 10 miles per hour. Saturday night, mostly clear in the evening, then becoming partly cloudy. Humid with lows in the middle 70s. South winds around 10 miles per hour with gusts up to 25 miles per hour. Sunday, mostly sunny. Hot with highs in the middle 90s. South winds 10 to 15 miles per hour with gusts up to 25 miles per hour. Sunday night and Monday, mostly clear. Hot. Lows in the upper 70s. Highs in the middle 90s. Monday night and Tuesday, partly cloudy. Lows in the middle 70s. Highs in the middle 90s. Tuesday night, partly cloudy. A slight chance of showers and thunderstorms in the evening, then a chance of showers and thunderstorms after midnight. Lows in the middle 70s. Chance of rain 30%. Wednesday, partly sunny with a slight chance of showers and thunderstorms. Highs in the lower 90s. Wednesday night and Thursday, mostly cloudy with a chance of showers and thunderstorms. Lows in the upper 60s. Highs in the lower 80s. Chance of rain 50%. This hazardous weather outlook is for central Kansas, east central Kansas, north central Kansas and northeast Kansas. For tonight, storms will continue early this morning around the Flint Hills, gradually weakening and clearing by middle day. There is a marginal threat for gusty winds and large hail, but locally heavy rain with isolated flash flooding is the main hazard. For Friday through Wednesday, the probability for widespread hazardous weather is low. Spotter message: weather spotters are encouraged to relay reports of hail, damaging wind, tornadoes and flooding. This is NOAA Weather Radio Station WXK91 in Topeka. Here are the 10 a.m. conditions for the local area. At Topeka, it was cloudy. The temperature was 76 degrees, the dew point 62, and the relative humidity was 62%. The wind was south at 8 miles an hour. The pressure was 30.05 inches and rising. At Manhattan, it was partly sunny. The temperature was 75 degrees, the dew point 63, and the relative humidity was 66%. The wind was southwest at 16 miles an hour, gusting to 31. Around the region, it was 78 at Concordia. It was mostly sunny, with a temperature of 76 at Beatrice, 76 at Omaha, and 81 at Springfield. It was partly sunny, with a temperature of 69 at Emporia, and 71 at Wichita. It was cloudy, with a temperature of 76 at Lawrence, and 78 at Kansas City. Once again, at Manhattan, it was 75 degrees under partly sunny skies. Once again, at Topeka, it was 76 degrees under cloudy skies. Now here is your National Weather Service forecast. West of today, partly sunny this morning, then clearing. A chance of showers and thunderstorms this morning. Highs in the upper 80s. South winds 10 to 15 miles per hour. Chance of rain 50%. Tonight, mostly clear. Humid with lows in the upper 60s. South winds around 5 miles per hour. Saturday, sunny with highs in the lower 90s. Southeast winds 5 to 10 miles per hour. Saturday night,

mostly clear in the evening, then becoming partly cloudy. Humid with lows in the middle 70s. South winds around 10 miles per hour with gusts up to 25 miles per hour. Sunday, mostly sunny. Hot with highs in the middle 90s. South winds 10 to 15 miles per hour with gusts up to 25 miles per hour. Sunday night and Monday, mostly clear. Hot. Lows in the upper 70s. Highs in the middle 90s. Monday night and Tuesday, partly cloudy. Lows in the middle 70s. Highs in the middle 90s. Tuesday night, partly cloudy. A slight chance of showers and thunderstorms in the evening, then a chance of showers and thunderstorms after midnight. Lows in the middle 70s. Chance of rain 30%. Wednesday, partly sunny with a slight chance of showers and thunderstorms. Highs in the lower 90s. Wednesday night and Thursday, mostly cloudy with a chance of showers and thunderstorms. Lows in the upper 60s. Highs in the lower 80s. Chance of rain 50%. This hazardous weather outlook is for central Kansas, east central Kansas, north central Kansas and northeast Kansas. For tonight, storms will continue early this morning around the Flint Hills, gradually weakening and clearing by middle day. There is a marginal threat for gusty winds and large hail, but locally heavy rain with isolated flash flooding is the main hazard. For Friday through Wednesday, the probability for widespread hazardous weather is low. Spotter message: weather spotters are encouraged to relay reports of hail, damaging wind, tornadoes, and flooding. This is NOAA Weather Radio Station WXK91 in Topeka. Here are the 10 a.m. conditions for the local area. At Topeka, it was cloudy. The temperature was 76 degrees, the dew point 62, and the relative humidity was 62%. The wind was south at 8 miles an hour. The pressure was 30.05 inches and rising. At Manhattan, it was partly sunny. The temperature was 75 degrees, the dew point 63, and the relative humidity was 66%. The wind was southwest at 16 miles an hour, gusting to 31. Around the region, it was 78 at Concordia. It was mostly sunny, with a temperature of 76 at Beatrice, 76 at Omaha, and 81 at Springfield. It was partly sunny, with a temperature of 69 at Emporia, and 71 at Wichita. It was cloudy, with a temperature of 76 at Lawrence, and 78 at Kansas City. Once again, at Manhattan, it was 75 degrees under partly sunny skies. Once again, at Topeka, it was 76 degrees under cloudy skies. The current time is 10:54 a.m. Central Daylight Time. Now here is your National Weather Service forecast. West of today, partly sunny late this morning, then clearing. A chance of showers with a slight chance of thunderstorms late this morning. Highs in the upper 80s. South winds 5 to 10 miles per hour. Chance of rain 30%. Tonight, mostly clear. Humid with lows in the upper 60s. South winds around 5 miles per hour. Saturday, sunny with highs in the lower 90s. Southeast winds 5 to 10 miles per hour. Saturday night, mostly clear in the evening, then becoming partly cloudy. Humid with lows in the middle 70s. South winds around 10 miles per hour with gusts up to 25 miles per hour. Sunday, mostly sunny. Hot with highs in the middle 90s. South winds 10 to 15 miles per hour with gusts up to 25 miles per hour. Sunday night and Monday, mostly clear. Hot. Lows in the upper 70s. Highs in the middle 90s. Monday night and Tuesday, partly cloudy. Lows in the middle 70s. Highs in the middle 90s. Tuesday night, partly cloudy. A slight chance of showers and thunderstorms in the evening, then a chance of showers and thunderstorms after midnight. Lows in the middle 70s. Chance of rain 30%.

tornadoes and flooding. This is NOAA Weather Radio Station WXK91 in Topeka. Here are the 10 a.m. conditions for the local area. At Topeka, it was cloudy. The temperature was 76 degrees, the dew point 62, and the relative humidity was 62%. The wind was south at 8 miles an hour. The pressure was 30.05 inches and rising. At Manhattan, it was partly sunny. The temperature was 75 degrees, the dew point 63, and the relative humidity was 66%. The wind was southwest at 16 miles an hour, gusting to 31. Around the region, it was 78 at Concordia. It was mostly sunny, with a temperature of 76 at Beatrice, 76 at Omaha, and 81 at Springfield. It was partly sunny, with a temperature of 69 at Emporia, and 71 at Wichita. It was cloudy, with a temperature of 76 at Lawrence, and 78 at Kansas City. Once again, at Manhattan, it was 75 degrees under partly sunny skies. Once again, at Topeka, it was 76 degrees under cloudy skies. Now here is your National Weather Service forecast. Rest of today, partly sunny late this morning, then clearing. A chance of showers with a slight chance of thunderstorms late this morning. Highs in the upper 80s. South winds 5 to 10 miles per hour. Chance of rain 30%. Tonight, mostly clear. Humid with lows in the upper 60s. South winds around 5 miles per hour. Saturday, sunny with highs in the lower 90s. Southeast winds 5 to 10 miles per hour. Saturday night, mostly clear in the evening, then becoming partly cloudy. Humid with lows in the middle 70s. South winds around 10 miles per hour with gusts up to 25 miles per hour. Sunday, mostly sunny. Hot with highs in the middle 90s. South winds 10 to 15 miles per hour with gusts up to 25 miles per hour. Sunday night and Monday, mostly clear. Hot. Lows in the upper 70s. Highs in the middle 90s. Monday night and Tuesday, partly cloudy. Lows in the middle 70s. Highs in the middle 90s. Tuesday night, partly cloudy. A slight chance of showers and thunderstorms in the evening, then a chance of showers and thunderstorms after midnight. Lows in the middle 70s. Chance of rain 30%. Wednesday, partly sunny with a slight chance of showers and thunderstorms. Highs in the lower 90s. Wednesday night and Thursday, mostly cloudy with a chance of showers and thunderstorms. Lows in the upper 60s. Highs in the lower 80s. Chance of rain 50%. This hazardous weather outlook is for central Kansas, east central Kansas, north central Kansas, and northeast Kansas. For tonight, storms will continue early this morning around the Flint Hills, gradually weakening and clearing by middle day. There is a marginal threat for gusty winds and large hail, but locally heavy rain with isolated flash flooding is the main hazard. For Friday through Wednesday, the probability for widespread hazardous weather is low. Spotter message: weather spotters are encouraged to relay reports of hail, damaging wind, tornadoes, and flooding. This is NOAA Weather Radio Station WXK91 in Topeka. Here are the 10 a.m. conditions for the local area. At Topeka, it was cloudy. The temperature was 76 degrees, the dew point 62, and the relative humidity was 62%. The wind was south at 8 miles an hour. The pressure was 30.05 inches and rising. At Manhattan, it was partly sunny. The temperature was 75 degrees, the dew point 63, and the relative humidity was 66%. The wind was southwest at 16 miles an hour, gusting to 31. Around the region, it was 78 at Concordia. It was mostly sunny, with a temperature of 76 at Beatrice, 76 at Omaha, and 81 at Springfield. It was partly sunny, with a temperature of 69 at Emporia, and 71.

10 at Wichita. It was cloudy, with a temperature of 76 at Lawrence, and 78 at Kansas City. Once again, at Manhattan, it was 75 degrees under partly sunny skies. Once again, at Topeka, it was 76 degrees under cloudy skies. Now here is your National Weather Service forecast. Rest of today, partly sunny late this morning, then clearing. A chance of showers with a slight chance of thunderstorms late this morning. Highs in the upper 80s. South winds 5 to 10 miles per hour. Chance of rain 30%. Tonight, mostly clear. Humid with lows in the upper 60s. South winds around 5 miles per hour. Saturday, sunny with highs in the lower 90s. Southeast winds 5 to 10 miles per hour. Saturday night, mostly clear in the evening, then becoming partly cloudy. Humid with lows in the middle 70s. South winds around 10 miles per hour with gusts up to 25 miles per hour. Sunday, mostly sunny. Hot with highs in the middle 90s. South winds 10 to 15 miles per hour with gusts up to 25 miles per hour. Sunday night and Monday, mostly clear. Hot. Lows in the upper 70s. Highs in the middle 90s. Monday night and Tuesday, partly cloudy. Lows in the middle 70s. Highs in the middle 90s. Tuesday night, partly cloudy. A slight chance of showers and thunderstorms in the evening, then a chance of showers and thunderstorms after midnight. Lows in the middle 70s. Chance of rain 30%. Wednesday, partly sunny with a slight chance of showers and thunderstorms. Highs in the lower 90s. Wednesday night and Thursday, mostly cloudy with a chance of showers and thunderstorms. Lows in the upper 60s. Highs in the lower 80s. Chance of rain 50%. This hazardous weather outlook is for central Kansas, east central Kansas, north central Kansas and northeast Kansas. For tonight, storms will continue early this morning around the Flint Hills, gradually weakening and clearing by middle day. There is a marginal threat for gusty winds and large hail, but locally heavy rain with isolated flash flooding is the main hazard. For Friday through Wednesday, the probability for widespread hazardous weather is low. Spotter message: weather spotters are encouraged to relay reports of hail, damaging wind, tornadoes and flooding. This is NOAA Weather Radio Station WXK91, in Topeka. Here are the 10 a.m. conditions for the local area. At Topeka, it was cloudy. The temperature was 76 degrees, the dew point 62, and the relative humidity was 62%. The wind was south at 8 miles an hour. The pressure was 30.05 inches and rising. At Manhattan, it was partly sunny. The temperature was 75 degrees, the dew point 63, and the relative humidity was 66%. The wind was southwest at 16 miles an hour, gusting to 31. Around the region, it was 78 at Concordia. It was mostly sunny, with a temperature of 76 at Beatrice, 76 at Omaha, and 81 at Springfield. It was partly sunny, with a temperature of 69 at Emporia, and 71 at Wichita. It was cloudy, with a temperature of 76 at Lawrence, and 78 at Kansas City. Once again, at Manhattan, it was 75 degrees under partly sunny skies. Once again, at Topeka, it was 76 degrees under cloudy skies. Now here is your National Weather Service forecast. Rest of today, partly sunny late this morning, then clearing. A chance of showers with a slight chance of thunderstorms late this morning. Highs in the upper 80s. South winds 5 to 10 miles per hour. Chance of rain 30%. Tonight, mostly clear. Humid with lows in the upper 60s. South winds around 5 miles per hour. Saturday, sunny with highs in the lower 90s. Southeast winds 5 to 10 miles per hour. Saturday night, mostly clear in the evening, then becoming partly cloudy.

humid with lows in the middle 70s. South winds around 10 miles per hour with gusts up to 25 miles per hour. Sunday, mostly sunny. Hot with highs in the middle 90s. South winds 10 to 15 miles per hour with gusts up to 25 miles per hour. Sunday night and Monday, mostly clear. Hot. Lows in the upper 70s. Highs in the middle 90s. Monday night and Tuesday, partly cloudy. Lows in the middle 70s. Highs in the middle 90s. Tuesday night, partly cloudy. A slight chance of showers and thunderstorms in the evening, then a chance of showers and thunderstorms after midnight. Lows in the middle 70s. Chance of rain 30%. Wednesday, partly sunny with a slight chance of showers and thunderstorms. Highs in the lower 90s. Wednesday night and Thursday, mostly cloudy with a chance of showers and thunderstorms. Lows in the upper 60s. Highs in the lower 80s. Chance of rain 50%. This hazardous weather outlook is for central Kansas, east central Kansas, north central Kansas and northeast Kansas. For tonight, storms will continue early this morning around the Flint Hills, gradually weakening and clearing by middle day. There is a marginal threat for gusty winds and large hail, but locally heavy rain with isolated flash flooding is the main hazard. For Friday through Wednesday, the probability for widespread hazardous weather is low. Spotter message: weather spotters are encouraged to relay reports of hail, damaging wind, tornadoes and flooding. The current time is 11:08 a.m. Central Daylight Time. 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Now here is your National Weather Service forecast. West of today, partly sunny late this morning, then clearing. A chance of showers with a slight chance of thunderstorms late this morning. Highs in the upper 80s. South winds 5 to 10 miles per hour. Chance of rain 30%. Tonight, mostly clear. Humid with lows in the upper 60s. South winds around 5 miles per hour. Saturday, sunny with highs in the lower 90s. Southeast winds 5 to 10 miles per hour. Saturday night, mostly clear in the evening, then becoming partly cloudy. Humid with lows in the middle 70s. South winds around 10 miles per hour with gusts up to 25 miles per hour. Sunday, mostly sunny. Hot with highs in the middle 90s. South winds 10 to 15 miles per hour with gusts up to 25 miles per hour. Sunday night and Monday, mostly clear. Hot. Lows in the upper 70s. Highs in the middle 90s. Monday night and Tuesday, partly cloudy. Lows in the middle 70s. Highs in the middle 90s. Tuesday night, partly cloudy. A slight chance of showers and thunderstorms in the evening, then a chance of showers and thunderstorms after midnight. Lows in the middle 70s. Chance of rain 30%. Wednesday, partly sunny with a slight chance of showers and thunderstorms. Highs in the lower 90s. Wednesday night and Thursday, mostly cloudy with a chance of showers and thunderstorms. Lows in the upper 60s. Highs in the lower 80s. Chance of rain 50%. This hazardous weather outlook is for central Kansas, east central Kansas, north central Kansas and northeast Kansas. For tonight, storms will continue early this morning around the Flint Hills, gradually weakening and clearing by middle day. There is a marginal threat for gusty winds and large hail, but locally heavy rain with isolated flash flooding is the main hazard. For Friday through Wednesday, the probability for widespread hazardous weather is low. Spotter message: weather spotters are encouraged to relay reports of hail, damaging wind, tornadoes and flooding. This is NOAA Weather Radio Station WXK91 in Topeka. Here are the 11 a.m. conditions for the local area. At Topeka, it was cloudy. The temperature was 75 degrees, the dew point 66, and the relative humidity was

73%. The wind was north at 13 miles an hour. The pressure was 30.05 inches and steady. At Manhattan, it was partly sunny. The temperature was 80 degrees, the dew point 65, and the relative humidity was 59%. The wind was southwest at 12 miles an hour. Around the region, it was 82 at Concordia. At Beatrice, it was sunny, with a temperature of 79. It was mostly sunny, with a temperature of 81 at Omaha, and 83 at Springfield. It was partly sunny, with a temperature of 80 at Kansas City, 74 at Emporia, and 78 at Wichita. At Lawrence, it was cloudy, with a temperature of 78. Once again, at Manhattan, it was 80 degrees under partly sunny skies. Once again, at Topeka, it was 75 degrees under cloudy skies. Now here is your National Weather Service forecast. West of today, partly sunny late this morning, then clearing. A chance of showers with a slight chance of thunderstorms late this morning. Highs in the upper 80s. South winds 5 to 10 miles per hour. Chance of rain 30%. Tonight, mostly clear. Humid with lows in the upper 60s. South winds around 5 miles per hour. Saturday, sunny with highs in the lower 90s. Southeast winds 5 to 10 miles per hour. Saturday night, mostly clear in the evening, then becoming partly cloudy. Humid with lows in the middle 70s. South winds around 10 miles per hour with gusts up to 25 miles per hour. Sunday, mostly sunny. Hot with highs in the middle 90s. South winds 10 to 15 miles per hour with gusts up to 25 miles per hour. Sunday night and Monday, mostly clear. Hot. Lows in the upper 70s. Highs in the middle 90s. Monday night and Tuesday, partly cloudy. Lows in the middle 70s. Highs in the middle 90s. Tuesday night, partly cloudy. A slight chance of showers and thunderstorms in the evening, then a chance of showers and thunderstorms after midnight. Lows in the middle 70s. Chance of rain 30%. Wednesday, partly sunny with a slight chance of showers and thunderstorms. Highs in the lower 90s. Wednesday night and Thursday, mostly cloudy with a chance of showers and thunderstorms. Lows in the upper 60s. Highs in the lower 80s. Chance of rain 50%. This hazardous weather outlook is for central Kansas, east central Kansas, north central Kansas, and northeast Kansas. For tonight, storms will continue early this morning around the Flint Hills, gradually weakening and clearing by middle day. There is a marginal threat for gusty winds and large hail, but locally heavy rain with isolated flash flooding is the main hazard. For Friday through Wednesday, the probability for widespread hazardous weather is low. Spotter message: weather spotters are encouraged to relay reports of hail, damaging wind, tornadoes, and flooding. This is NOAA Weather Radio Station WXK91 in Topeka. Here are the 11 a.m. conditions for the local area. At Topeka, it was cloudy. The temperature was 75 degrees, the dew point 66, and the relative humidity was 73%. The wind was north at 13 miles an hour. The pressure was 30.05 inches and steady. At Manhattan, it was partly sunny. The temperature was 80 degrees, the dew point 65, and the relative humidity was 59%. The wind was southwest at 12 miles an hour. Around the region, it was 82 at Concordia. At Beatrice, it was sunny, with a temperature of 79. It was mostly sunny, with a temperature of 81 at Omaha, and 83 at Springfield. It was partly sunny, with a temperature of 80 at Kansas City, 74 at Emporia, and 78 at Wichita. At Lawrence, it was cloudy, with a temperature of 78. Once again, at Manhattan, it was 80 degrees under partly sunny skies. Once again, at Topeka, it was 75 degrees under cloudy skies.

Now here is your National Weather Service forecast. West of today, partly sunny late this morning, then clearing. A chance of showers with a slight chance of thunderstorms late this morning. Highs in the upper 80s. South winds 5 to 10 miles per hour. Chance of rain 30%. Tonight, mostly clear. Humid with lows in the upper 60s. South winds around 5 miles per hour. Saturday, sunny with highs in the lower 90s. Southeast winds 5 to 10 miles per hour. Saturday night, mostly clear in the evening, then becoming partly cloudy. Humid with lows in the middle 70s. South winds around 10 miles per hour with gusts up to 25 miles per hour. Sunday, mostly sunny. Hot with highs in the middle 90s. South winds 10 to 15 miles per hour with gusts up to 25 miles per hour. Sunday night and Monday, mostly clear. Hot. Lows in the upper 70s. Highs in the middle 90s. Monday night and Tuesday, partly cloudy. Lows in the middle 70s. Highs in the middle 90s. Tuesday night, partly cloudy. A slight chance of showers and thunderstorms in the evening, then a chance of showers and thunderstorms after midnight. Lows in the middle 70s. Chance of rain 30%. Wednesday, partly sunny, a slight chance of showers and thunderstorms. Highs in the lower 90s. Wednesday night and Thursday, mostly cloudy with a chance of showers and thunderstorms. Lows in the upper 60s. Highs in the lower 80s. Chance of rain 50%. This hazardous weather outlook is for central Kansas, east central Kansas, north central Kansas, and northeast Kansas. For tonight, storms will continue early this morning around the Flint Hills, gradually weakening and clearing by middle day. There is a marginal threat for gusty winds and large hail, but locally heavy rain with isolated flash flooding is the main hazard. For Friday through Wednesday, the probability for widespread hazardous weather is low. Spotter message: weather spotters are encouraged to relay reports of hail, damaging wind, tornadoes, and flooding. This is NOAA Weather Radio Station WXK91 in Topeka. Here are the 11 a.m. conditions for the local area. At Topeka, it was cloudy. The temperature was 75 degrees, the dew point 66, and the relative humidity was 73%. The wind was north at 13 miles an hour. The pressure was 30.05 inches and steady. At Manhattan, it was partly sunny. The temperature was 80 degrees, the dew point 65, and the relative humidity was 59%. The wind was southwest at 12 miles an hour. Around the region, it was 82 at Concordia. At Beatrice, it was sunny, with a temperature of 79. It was mostly sunny, with a temperature of 81 at Omaha, and 83 at Springfield. It was partly sunny, with a temperature of 80 at Kansas City, 74 at Emporia, and 78 at Wichita. At Lawrence, it was cloudy, with a temperature of 78. Once again, at Manhattan, it was 80 degrees under partly sunny skies. Once again, at Topeka, it was 75 degrees under cloudy skies. Now here is your National Weather Service forecast. West of today, partly sunny late this morning, then clearing. A chance of showers with a slight chance of thunderstorms late this morning. Highs in the upper 80s. South winds 5 to 10 miles per hour. Chance of rain 30%. Tonight, mostly clear. Humid with lows in the upper 60s. South winds around 5 miles per hour. Saturday, sunny with highs in the lower 90s. Southeast winds 5 to 10 miles per hour. Saturday night, mostly clear in the evening, then becoming partly cloudy. Humid with lows in the middle 70s. South winds around 10 miles per hour with gusts up to 25 miles per hour. Sunday, mostly sunny. Hot with highs in the middle 90s.
south winds 10 to 15 miles per hour with gusts up to 25 miles per hour. Sunday night and Monday, mostly clear. Hot. Lows in the upper 70s. Highs in the middle 90s. Monday night and Tuesday, partly cloudy. Lows in the middle 70s. Highs in the middle 90s. Tuesday night, partly cloudy. A slight chance of showers and thunderstorms in the evening, then a chance of showers and thunderstorms after midnight. Lows in the middle 70s. Chance of rain 30%. Wednesday, partly sunny with a slight chance of showers and thunderstorms. Highs in the lower 90s. Wednesday night and Thursday, mostly cloudy with a chance of showers and thunderstorms. Lows in the upper 60s. Highs in the lower 80s. Chance of rain 50%. This hazardous weather outlook is for central Kansas, east central Kansas, north central Kansas and northeast Kansas. For tonight, storms will continue early this morning around the Flint Hills, gradually weakening and clearing by middle day. There is a marginal threat for gusty winds and large hail, but locally heavy rain with isolated flash flooding is the main hazard. For Friday through Wednesday, the probability for widespread hazardous weather is low. Spotter message: weather spotters are encouraged to relay reports of hail, damaging wind, tornadoes and flooding. The current time is 11:23 a.m. Central Daylight Time. 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Here are the 11 a.m. conditions for the local area. At Topeka, it was cloudy. The temperature was 75 degrees, the dew point 66, and the relative humidity was 73%. The wind was north at 13 miles an hour. The pressure was 30.05 inches and steady. At Manhattan, it was partly sunny. The temperature was 80 degrees, the dew point 65, and the relative humidity was 59%. The wind was southwest at 12 miles an hour. Around the region, it was 82 at Concordia. At Beatrice, it was sunny, with a temperature of 79. It was mostly sunny, with a temperature of 81 at Omaha, and 83 at Springfield. It was partly sunny, with a temperature of 80 at Kansas City, 74 at Emporia, and 78 at Wichita. At Lawrence, it was cloudy, with a temperature of 78. Once again, at Manhattan, it was 80 degrees under partly sunny skies. Once again, at Topeka, it was 75 degrees under cloudy skies. Now here is your National Weather Service forecast. West of today, partly sunny late this morning, then clearing. A chance of showers with a slight chance of thunderstorms late this morning. Highs in the upper 80s. South winds 5 to 10 miles per hour. Chance of rain 30%. Tonight, mostly clear. Humid with lows in the upper 60s. South winds around 5 miles per hour. Saturday, sunny with highs in the lower 90s. Southeast winds 5 to 10 miles per hour. Saturday night, mostly clear in the evening, then becoming partly cloudy. Humid with lows in the middle 70s. South winds around 10 miles per hour with gusts up to 25 miles per hour. Sunday, mostly sunny. Hot with highs in the middle 90s. South winds 10 to 15 miles per hour with gusts up to 25 miles per hour. Sunday night and Monday, mostly clear. Hot. Lows in the upper 70s. Highs in the middle 90s. Monday night and Tuesday, partly cloudy. Lows in the middle 70s. Highs in the middle 90s. Tuesday night, partly cloudy. A slight chance of showers and thunderstorms in the evening, then a chance of showers and thunderstorms after midnight. Lows in the middle 70s. Chance of rain 30%. Wednesday, partly sunny with a slight chance of showers and thunderstorms. Highs in the lower 90s. Wednesday night and Thursday, mostly cloudy with a chance of showers and thunderstorms. Lows in the upper 60s.
Highs in the lower 80s. Chance of rain 50%. This hazardous weather outlook is for central Kansas, east central Kansas, north central Kansas, and northeast Kansas. For tonight, storms will continue early this morning around the Flint Hills, gradually weakening and clearing by middle day. There is a marginal threat for gusty winds and large hail, but locally heavy rain with isolated flash flooding is the main hazard. For Friday through Wednesday, the probability for widespread hazardous weather is low. Spotter message: weather spotters are encouraged to relay reports of hail, damaging wind, tornadoes, and flooding. This is NOAA Weather Radio Station WXK91 in Topeka. Here are the 11 a.m. conditions for the local area. At Topeka, it was cloudy. The temperature was 75 degrees, the dew point 66, and the relative humidity was 73%. The wind was north at 13 miles an hour. The pressure was 30.05 inches and steady. At Manhattan, it was partly sunny. The temperature was 80 degrees, the dew point 65, and the relative humidity was 59%. The wind was southwest at 12 miles an hour. Around the region, it was 82 at Concordia. At Beatrice, it was sunny, with a temperature of 79. It was mostly sunny, with a temperature of 81 at Omaha, and 83 at Springfield. It was partly sunny, with a temperature of 80 at Kansas City, 74 at Emporia, and 78 at Wichita. At Lawrence, it was cloudy, with a temperature of 78. Once again, at Manhattan, it was 80 degrees under partly sunny skies. Once again, at Topeka, it was 75 degrees under cloudy skies. Now here is your National Weather Service forecast. West of today, partly sunny late this morning, then clearing. A chance of showers with a slight chance of thunderstorms late this morning. Highs in the upper 80s. South winds 5 to 10 miles per hour. Chance of rain 30%. Tonight, mostly clear. Humid with lows in the upper 60s. South winds around 5 miles per hour. Saturday, sunny with highs in the lower 90s. Southeast winds 5 to 10 miles per hour. Saturday night, mostly clear in the evening, then becoming partly cloudy. Humid with lows in the middle 70s. South winds around 10 miles per hour with gusts up to 25 miles per hour. Sunday, mostly sunny. Hot with highs in the middle 90s. South winds 10 to 15 miles per hour with gusts up to 25 miles per hour. Sunday night and Monday, mostly clear. Hot. Lows in the upper 70s. Highs in the middle 90s. Monday night and Tuesday, partly cloudy. Lows in the middle 70s. Highs in the middle 90s. Tuesday night, partly cloudy. A slight chance of showers and thunderstorms in the evening, then a chance of showers and thunderstorms after midnight. Lows in the middle 70s. Chance of rain 30%. Wednesday, partly sunny with a slight chance of showers and thunderstorms. Highs in the lower 90s. Wednesday night and Thursday, mostly cloudy with a chance of showers and thunderstorms. Lows in the upper 60s. Highs in the lower 80s. Chance of rain 50%. This hazardous weather outlook is for central Kansas, east central Kansas, north central Kansas, and northeast Kansas. For tonight, storms will continue early this morning around the Flint Hills, gradually weakening and clearing by middle day. There is a marginal threat for gusty winds and large hail, but locally heavy rain with isolated flash flooding is the main hazard. For Friday through Wednesday, the probability for widespread hazardous weather is low. Spotter message: weather spotters are encouraged to relay reports of hail, damaging wind, tornadoes, and flooding. This is NOAA Weather Radio Station WXK91 in Topeka. Here are the 11 a.m. conditions for the local area. At Topeka, it was cloudy. The temperature was 75 degrees, the dew point 66,
and the relative humidity was 73%. The wind was north at 30.

15 miles an hour. The pressure was 30.05 inches and steady. At Manhattan, it was partly sunny. The temperature was 80 degrees, the dew point 65, and the relative humidity was 59%. The wind was southwest at 12 miles an hour. Around the region, it was 82 at Concordia. At Beatrice, it was sunny, with a temperature of 79. It was mostly sunny, with a temperature of 81 at Omaha, and 83 at Springfield. It was partly sunny, with a temperature of 80 at Kansas City, 74 at Emporia, and 78 at Wichita. At Lawrence, it was cloudy, with a temperature of 78. Once again, at Manhattan, it was 80 degrees under partly sunny skies. Once again, at Topeka, it was 75 degrees under cloudy skies. Now here is your National Weather Service forecast. West of today, partly sunny late this morning, then clearing. A chance of showers with a slight chance of thunderstorms late this morning. Highs in the upper 80s. South winds 5 to 10 miles per hour. Chance of rain 30%. Tonight, mostly clear. Humid with lows in the upper 60s. South winds around 5 miles per hour. Saturday, sunny with highs in the lower 90s. Southeast winds. South winds around 5 miles per hour. Saturday, sunny with highs in the lower 90s. Southeast winds 5 to 10 miles per hour. Saturday night, mostly clear in the evening, then becoming partly cloudy. Humid with lows in the middle 70s. South winds around 10 miles per hour with gusts up to 25 miles per hour. Sunday, mostly sunny. Hot with highs in the middle 90s. South winds 10 to 15 miles per hour with gusts up to 25 miles per hour. Sunday night and Monday, mostly clear. Hot. Lows in the upper 70s. Highs in the middle 90s. Monday night and Tuesday, partly cloudy. Lows in the middle 70s. Highs in the middle 90s. Tuesday night, partly cloudy. A slight chance of showers and thunderstorms in the evening, then a chance of showers and thunderstorms after midnight. Lows in the middle 70s. Chance of rain 30%. Wednesday, partly sunny with a slight chance of showers and thunderstorms. Highs in the lower 90s. Wednesday night and Thursday, mostly cloudy with a chance of showers and thunderstorms. Lows in the upper 60s. Highs in the lower 80s. Chance of rain 50%. This hazardous weather outlook is for Central Kansas, East Central Kansas, North Central Kansas and Northeast Kansas. For tonight, storms will continue early this morning around the Flint Hills, gradually weakening and clearing by middle day. There is a marginal threat for gusty winds and large hail, but locally heavy rain with isolated flash flooding is the main hazard. For Friday through Wednesday, the probability for widespread hazardous weather is low. Spotter message: weather spotters are encouraged to relay reports of hail, damaging wind, tornadoes and flooding. This is NOAA Weather Radio Station WXK91 in Topeka. Here are the 11 a.m. conditions for the local area. At Topeka, it was cloudy. The temperature was 75 degrees, the dew point 66, and the relative humidity was 73%. The wind was north at 13 miles an hour. The pressure was 30.05 inches and steady. At Manhattan, it was partly sunny. The temperature was 80 degrees, the dew point 65, and the relative humidity was 59%. The wind was southwest at 12 miles an hour. Around the region, it was 82 at Concordia. At Beatrice, it was sunny, with a temperature of 79. It was mostly sunny, with a temperature of 81 at Omaha, and 83 at Springfield. It was partly sunny, with a temperature of 80 at Kansas City, 74 at Emporia, and 78 at Wichita. At Lawrence, it was cloudy, with a temperature of 78. Once again, at Manhattan, it was 80 degrees under partly sunny skies.

once again, at Topeka, it was 75 degrees under cloudy skies. Now here is your National Weather Service forecast. West of today, partly sunny late this morning, then clearing. A chance of showers with a slight chance of thunderstorms late this morning. Highs in the upper 80s. South winds 5 to 10 miles per hour. Chance of rain 30%. Tonight, mostly clear. Humid with lows in the upper 60s. South winds around 5 miles per hour. Saturday, sunny with highs in the lower 90s. Southeast winds 5 to 10 miles per hour. Saturday night, mostly clear in the evening, then becoming partly cloudy. Humid with lows in the middle 70s. South winds around 10 miles per hour with gusts up to 25 miles per hour. Sunday, mostly sunny. Hot with highs in the middle 90s. South winds 10 to 15 miles per hour with gusts up to 25 miles per hour. Sunday night and Monday, mostly clear. Hot. Lows in the upper 70s. Highs in the middle 90s. Monday night and Tuesday, partly cloudy. Lows in the middle 70s. Highs in the middle 90s. Tuesday night, partly cloudy. A slight chance of showers and thunderstorms in the evening, then a chance of showers and thunderstorms after midnight. Lows in the middle 70s. Chance of rain 30%. Wednesday, partly sunny with a slight chance of showers and thunderstorms. Highs in the lower 90s. Wednesday night and Thursday, mostly cloudy with a chance of showers and thunderstorms. Lows in the upper 60s. Highs in the lower 80s. Chance of rain 50%. 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The current time is 11:38 a.m. Central Daylight Time. This hazardous weather outlook is for Central Kansas, East Central Kansas, North Central Kansas, and Northeast Kansas. For tonight, storms will continue early this morning around the Flint Hills, gradually weakening and clearing by middle day. There is a marginal threat for gusty winds and large hail, but locally heavy rain with isolated flash flooding is the main hazard. For Friday through Wednesday, the probability for widespread hazardous weather is low. Spotter message: weather spotters are encouraged to relay reports of hail, damaging wind, tornadoes, and flooding. This is NOAA Weather Radio Station WXK91, in Topeka. Here are the 11 a.m. conditions for the local area. At Topeka, it was cloudy. The temperature was 75 degrees, the dew point 66, and the relative humidity was 73%. The wind was north at 13 miles an hour. The pressure was 30.05 inches and steady. At Manhattan, it was partly sunny. The temperature was 80 degrees, the dew point 65, and the relative humidity was 59%. The wind was southwest at 12 miles an hour. Around the region, it was 82 at Concordia. At Beatrice, it was sunny, with a temperature of 79. It was mostly sunny, with a temperature of 81 at Omaha, and 83 at Springfield. It was partly sunny, with a temperature of 80 at Kansas City, 74 at Emporia, and 78 at Wichita. At Lawrence, it was cloudy, with a temperature of 78. Once again, at Manhattan, it was 80 degrees under partly sunny skies. Once again, at Topeka, it was 75 degrees under cloudy skies. Now here is your National Weather Service forecast. West of today, partly sunny late this morning, then clearing. A chance of showers with a slight chance of thunderstorms late this morning. Highs in the upper 80s. South winds 5 to 10 miles per hour. Chance of rain 30%. Tonight, mostly clear. Humid with lows in the upper 60s. South winds around 5 miles per hour. Saturday, sunny with highs in the lower 90s. Southeast winds 5 to 10 miles per hour. Saturday night, mostly clear in the evening, then becoming partly cloudy.
humid with lows in the middle 70s. South winds around 10 miles per hour with gusts up to 25 miles per hour. Sunday, mostly sunny. Hot with highs in the middle 90s. South winds 10 to 15 miles per hour with gusts up to 25 miles per hour. Sunday night and Monday, mostly clear. Hot. Lows in the upper 70s. Highs in the middle 90s. Monday night and Tuesday, partly cloudy. Lows in the middle 70s. Highs in the middle 90s. Tuesday night, partly cloudy. A slight chance of showers and thunderstorms in the evening, then a chance of showers and thunderstorms after midnight. Lows in the middle 70s. Chance of rain 30%. Wednesday, partly sunny with a slight chance of showers and thunderstorms. Highs in the lower 90s. Wednesday night and Thursday, mostly cloudy with a chance of showers and thunderstorms. Lows in the upper 60s. Highs in the lower 80s. Chance of rain 50%. This hazardous weather outlook is for central Kansas, east central Kansas, north central Kansas and northeast Kansas. For tonight, storms will continue early this morning around the Flint Hills, gradually weakening and clearing by middle day. There is a marginal threat for gusty winds and large hail, but locally heavy rain with isolated flash flooding is the main hazard. For Friday through Wednesday, the probability for widespread hazardous weather is low. Spotter message: weather spotters are encouraged to relay reports of hail, damaging wind, tornadoes, and flooding. This is NOAA Weather Radio Station WXK91 in Topeka. Here are the 11 a.m. conditions for the local area. At Topeka, it was cloudy. The temperature was 75 degrees, the dew point 66, and the relative humidity was 73%. The wind was north at 13 miles an hour. The pressure was 30.05 inches and steady. At Manhattan, it was partly sunny. The temperature was 80 degrees, the dew point 65, and the relative humidity was 59%. The wind was southwest at 12 miles an hour. Around the region, it was 82 at Concordia. At Beatrice, it was sunny, with a temperature of 79. It was mostly sunny, with a temperature of 81 at Omaha, and 83 at Springfield. It was partly sunny, with a temperature of 80 at Kansas City, 74 at Emporia, and 78 at Wichita. At Lawrence, it was cloudy, with a temperature of 78. Once again, at Manhattan, it was 80 degrees under partly sunny skies. Once again, at Topeka, it was 75 degrees under cloudy skies. Now here is your National Weather Service forecast. West of today, partly sunny late this morning, then clearing. A chance of showers with a slight chance of thunderstorms late this morning. Highs in the upper 80s. South winds 5 to 10 miles per hour. Chance of rain 30%. Tonight, mostly clear. Humid with lows in the upper 60s. South winds around 5 miles per hour. Saturday, sunny with highs in the lower 90s. Southeast winds 5 to 10 miles per hour. Saturday night, mostly clear in the evening, then becoming partly cloudy. Humid with lows in the middle 70s. South winds around 10 miles per hour with gusts up to 25 miles per hour. Sunday, mostly sunny. Hot with highs in the middle 90s. South winds 10 to 15 miles per hour with gusts up to 25 miles per hour. Sunday night and Monday, mostly clear. Hot. Lows in the upper 70s. Highs in the middle 90s. Monday night and Tuesday, partly cloudy. Lows in the middle 70s. Highs in the middle 90s. Tuesday night, partly cloudy. A slight chance of showers and thunderstorms in the evening, then a chance of showers and thunderstorms after midnight. Lows in the middle 70s. Chance of rain 30%. Wednesday, partly sunny with a slight chance of showers and thunderstorms. Highs in the lower 90s.
Wednesday night and Thursday, mostly clear.

cloudy with a chance of showers and thunderstorms. Lows in the upper 60s. Highs in the lower 80s. Chance of rain 50%. This hazardous weather outlook is for central Kansas, east central Kansas, north central Kansas, and northeast Kansas. For tonight, storms will continue early this morning around the Flint Hills, gradually weakening and clearing by middle day. There is a marginal threat for gusty winds and large hail, but locally heavy rain with isolated flash flooding is the main hazard. For Friday through Wednesday, the probability for widespread hazardous weather is low. Spotter message: weather spotters are encouraged to relay reports of hail, damaging wind, tornadoes, and flooding. This is NOAA Weather Radio Station WXK91 in Topeka. Here are the 11 a.m. conditions for the local area. At Topeka, it was cloudy. The temperature was 75 degrees, the dew point 66, and the relative humidity was 73%. The wind was north at 13 miles an hour. The pressure was 30.05 inches and steady. At Manhattan, it was partly sunny. The temperature was 80 degrees, the dew point 65, and the relative humidity was 59%. The wind was southwest at 12 miles an hour. Around the region, it was 82 at Concordia. At Beatrice, it was sunny, with a temperature of 79. It was mostly sunny, with a temperature of 81 at Omaha, and 83 at Springfield. It was partly sunny, with a temperature of 80 at Kansas City, 74 at Emporia, and 78 at Wichita. At Lawrence, it was cloudy, with a temperature of 78. Once again, at Manhattan, it was 80 degrees under partly sunny skies. Once again, at Topeka, it was 75 degrees under cloudy skies. Now here is your National Weather Service forecast. West of today, partly sunny late this morning, then clearing. A chance of showers with a slight chance of thunderstorms late this morning. Highs in the upper 80s. South winds 5 to 10 miles per hour. Chance of rain 30%. Tonight, mostly clear. Humid with lows in the upper 60s. South winds around 5 miles per hour. Saturday, sunny with highs in the lower 90s. Southeast winds 5 to 10 miles per hour. Saturday night, mostly clear in the evening, then becoming partly cloudy. Humid with lows in the middle 70s. South winds around 10 miles per hour with gusts up to 25 miles per hour. Sunday, mostly sunny. Hot with highs in the middle 90s. South winds 10 to 15 miles per hour with gusts up to 25 miles per hour. Sunday night and Monday, mostly clear. Hot. Lows in the upper 70s. Highs in the middle 90s. Monday night and Tuesday, partly cloudy. Lows in the middle 70s. Highs in the middle 90s. Tuesday night, partly cloudy. A slight chance of showers and thunderstorms in the evening, then a chance of showers and thunderstorms after midnight. Lows in the middle 70s. Chance of rain 30%. Wednesday, partly sunny with a slight chance of showers and thunderstorms. Highs in the lower 90s. Wednesday night and Thursday, mostly cloudy with a chance of showers and thunderstorms. Lows in the upper 60s. Highs in the lower 80s. Chance of rain 50%. This hazardous weather outlook is for central Kansas, east central Kansas, north central Kansas, and northeast Kansas. For tonight, storms will continue early this morning around the Flint Hills, gradually weakening and clearing by middle day. There is a marginal threat for gusty winds and large hail, but locally heavy rain with isolated flash flooding is the main hazard. For Friday through Wednesday, the probability for widespread hazardous weather is low. Spotter message: weather spotters are encouraged to relay reports of hail, damaging wind, tornadoes, and flooding. This is NOAA Weather Radio Station WXK91 in Topeka. Here are the 11 a.m. conditions for the local area. At Topeka, it was cloudy.

the temperature was 75 degrees, the dew point 66, and the relative humidity was 73%. The wind was north at 13 miles an hour. The pressure was 30.05 inches and steady. At Manhattan, it was partly sunny. The temperature was 80 degrees, the dew point 65, and the relative humidity was 59%. The wind was southwest at 12 miles an hour. Around the region, it was 82 at Concordia. At Beatrice, it was sunny, with a temperature of 79. It was mostly sunny, with a temperature of 81 at Omaha, and 83 at Springfield. It was partly sunny, with a temperature of 80 at Kansas City, 74 at Emporia, and 78 at Wichita. At Lawrence, it was cloudy, with a temperature of 78. Once again, at Manhattan, it was 80 degrees under partly sunny skies. Once again, at Topeka, it was 75 degrees under cloudy skies. Now here is your National Weather Service forecast. Rest of today, partly sunny late this morning, then clearing. A chance of showers with a slight chance of thunderstorms late this morning. Highs in the upper 80s. South winds 5 to 10 miles per hour. Chance of rain 30%. Tonight, mostly clear. Humid with lows in the upper 60s. South winds around 5 miles per hour. Saturday, sunny with highs in the lower 90s. Southeast winds 5 to 10 miles per hour. Saturday night, mostly clear in the evening, then becoming partly cloudy. Humid with lows in the middle 70s. South winds around 10 miles per hour with gusts up to 25 miles per hour. Sunday, mostly sunny. Hot with highs in the middle 90s. South winds 10 to 15 miles per hour with gusts up to 25 miles per hour. Sunday night and Monday, mostly clear. Hot. Lows in the upper 70s. Highs in the middle 90s. Monday night and Tuesday, partly cloudy. Lows in the middle 70s. Highs in the middle 90s. Tuesday night, partly cloudy. A slight chance of showers and thunderstorms in the evening, then a chance of showers and thunderstorms after midnight. Lows in the middle 70s. Chance of rain 30%. Wednesday, partly sunny with a slight chance of showers and thunderstorms. Highs in the lower 90s. Wednesday night, Thursday, mostly cloudy with a chance of showers and thunderstorms. Lows in the upper 60s. Highs in the lower 80s. Chance of rain 50%. The current time is 11:54 a.m. Central Daylight Time. This hazardous weather outlook is for Central Kansas, East Central Kansas, North Central Kansas, and Northeast Kansas. For tonight, storms will continue early this morning around the Flint Hills, gradually weakening and clearing by middle day. There is a marginal threat for gusty winds and large hail, but locally heavy rain with isolated flash flooding is the main hazard. For Friday through Wednesday, the probability for widespread hazardous weather is low. Spotter message: weather spotters are encouraged to relay reports of hail, damaging wind, tornadoes, and flooding. This is NOAA Weather Radio Station WXK91 in Topeka. Here are the 11 a.m. conditions for the local area. At Topeka, it was cloudy. The temperature was 75 degrees, the dew point 66, and the relative humidity was 73%. The wind was north at 13 miles an hour. The pressure was 30.05 inches and steady. At Manhattan, it was partly sunny. The temperature was 80 degrees, the dew point 65, and the relative humidity was 59%. The wind was southwest at 12 miles an hour. Around the region, it was 82 at Concordia. At Beatrice, it was sunny, with a temperature of 79. It was mostly sunny, with a temperature of 81 at Omaha, and 83 at Springfield. It was partly sunny, with a temperature of 80 at Kansas City, 74 at Emporia, and 78 at Wichita. At Lawrence, it was cloudy, with a temperature of 78.

cloudy. Humid with lows in the middle 70s. South winds around 10 miles per hour with gusts up to 25 miles per hour. Sunday, mostly sunny. Hot with highs in the middle 90s. South winds 10 to 15 miles per hour with gusts up to 25 miles per hour. Sunday night and Monday, mostly clear. Hot. Lows in the upper 70s. Highs in the middle 90s. Monday night and Tuesday, partly cloudy. Lows in the middle 70s. Highs in the middle 90s. Tuesday night, partly cloudy. A slight chance of showers and thunderstorms in the evening, then a chance of showers and thunderstorms after midnight. Lows in the middle 70s. Chance of rain 30%. Wednesday, partly sunny with a slight chance of showers and thunderstorms. Highs in the lower 90s. Wednesday night and Thursday, mostly cloudy with a chance of showers and thunderstorms. Lows in the upper 60s. Highs in the lower 80s. Chance of rain 50%. This hazardous weather outlook is for central Kansas, east central Kansas, north central Kansas, and northeast Kansas. For tonight, storms will continue early this morning around the Flint Hills, gradually weakening and clearing by middle day. There is a marginal threat for gusty winds and large hail, but locally heavy rain with isolated flash flooding is the main hazard. For Friday through Wednesday, the probability for widespread hazardous weather is low. Spotter message: weather spotters are encouraged to relay reports of hail, damaging wind, tornadoes, and flooding. This is NOAA Weather Radio Station WXK91 in Topeka. Here are the 11 a.m. conditions for the local area. At Topeka, it was cloudy. The temperature was 75 degrees, the dew point 66, and the relative humidity was 73%. The wind was north at 13 miles an hour. The pressure was 30.05 inches and steady. At Manhattan, it was partly sunny. The temperature was 80 degrees, the dew point 65, and the relative humidity was 59%. The wind was southwest at 12 miles an hour. Around the region, it was 82 at Concordia. At Beatrice, it was sunny, with a temperature of 79. It was mostly sunny, with a temperature of 81 at Omaha, and 83 at Springfield. It was partly sunny, with a temperature of 80 at Kansas City, 74 at Emporia, and 78 at Wichita. At Lawrence, it was cloudy, with a temperature of 78. Once again, at Manhattan, it was 80 degrees under partly sunny skies. Once again, at Topeka, it was 75 degrees under cloudy skies. Now here is your National Weather Service forecast. West of today, mostly sunny. Highs in the upper 80s. Southwest winds 5 to 10 miles per hour, becoming south this afternoon. Tonight, mostly clear. Humid with lows in the upper 60s. Southeast winds around 5 miles per hour. Saturday, sunny with highs around 90. Southeast winds 5 to 10 miles per hour. Saturday night, mostly clear in the evening, then becoming partly cloudy. Humid with lows in the middle 70s. South winds 10 to 15 miles per hour with gusts up to 25 miles per hour. Sunday, mostly sunny. Hot with highs in the middle 90s. South winds 10 to 15 miles per hour with gusts up to 25 miles per hour. Sunday night and Monday, mostly clear. Hot. Lows in the upper 70s. Highs in the middle 90s. Monday night and Tuesday, partly cloudy. Lows in the middle 70s. Highs in the middle 90s. Tuesday night, partly cloudy. A slight chance of showers and thunderstorms in the evening, then a chance of showers and thunderstorms after midnight. Lows in the middle 70s. Chance of rain 30%. Wednesday, partly sunny with a slight chance of showers and thunderstorms. Highs in the lower 90s. Wednesday night and Thursday, mostly cloudy with a chance of showers and thunderstorms.

lows in the upper 60s. Highs in the lower 80s. Chance of rain 50%. This hazardous weather outlook is for central Kansas, east central Kansas, north central Kansas, and northeast Kansas. For tonight, storms will continue early this morning around the Flint Hills, gradually weakening and clearing by middle day. There is a marginal threat for gusty winds and large hail, but locally heavy rain with isolated flash flooding is the main hazard. For Friday through Wednesday, the probability for widespread hazardous weather is low. Spotter message: weather spotters are encouraged to relay reports of hail, damaging wind, tornadoes, and flooding. This is NOAA Weather Radio Station WXK91 in Topeka. Here are the 11 a.m. conditions for the local area. At Topeka, it was cloudy. The temperature was 75 degrees, the dew point 66, and the relative humidity was 73%. The wind was north at 13 miles an hour. The pressure was 30.05 inches and steady. At Manhattan, it was partly sunny. The temperature was 80 degrees, the dew point 65, and the relative humidity was 59%. The wind was southwest at 12 miles an hour. Around the region, it was 82 at Concordia. At Beatrice, it was sunny, with a temperature of 79. It was mostly sunny, with a temperature of 81 at Omaha, and 83 at Springfield. It was partly sunny, with a temperature of 80 at Kansas City, 74 at Emporia, and 78 at Wichita. At Lawrence, it was cloudy, with a temperature of 78. Once again, at Manhattan, it was 80 degrees under partly sunny skies. Once again, at Topeka, it was 75 degrees under cloudy skies. Now here is your National Weather Service forecast. West of today, mostly sunny. Highs in the upper 80s. Southwest winds 5 to 10 miles per hour, becoming south this afternoon. Tonight, mostly clear. Humid with lows in the upper 60s. Southeast winds around 5 miles per hour. Saturday, sunny with highs around 90. Southeast winds 5 to 10 miles per hour. Saturday night, mostly clear in the evening, then becoming partly cloudy. Humid with lows in the middle 70s. South winds 10 to 15 miles per hour with gusts up to 25 miles per hour. Sunday, mostly sunny. Hot with highs in the middle 90s. South winds 10 to 15 miles per hour with gusts up to 25 miles per hour. Sunday night and Monday, mostly clear. Hot. Lows in the upper 70s. Highs in the middle 90s. Monday night and Tuesday, partly cloudy. Lows in the middle 70s. Highs in the middle 90s. Tuesday night, partly cloudy. A slight chance of showers and thunderstorms in the evening, then a chance of showers and thunderstorms after midnight. Lows in the middle 70s. Chance of rain 30%. Wednesday, partly sunny with a slight chance of showers and thunderstorms. Highs in the lower 90s. Wednesday night and Thursday, mostly cloudy with a chance of showers and thunderstorms. Lows in the upper 60s. Highs in the lower 80s. Chance of rain 50%. This hazardous weather outlook is for central Kansas, east central Kansas, north central Kansas, and northeast Kansas. For tonight, storms will continue early this morning around the Flint Hills, gradually weakening and clearing by middle day. There is a marginal threat for gusty winds and large hail, but locally heavy rain with isolated flash flooding is the main hazard. For Friday through Wednesday, the probability for widespread hazardous weather is low. Spotter message: weather spotters are encouraged to relay reports of hail, damaging wind, tornadoes, and flooding. This is NOAA Weather Radio Station WXK91 in Topeka. Now here is your National Weather Service forecast. West of today, mostly sunny. Highs in the upper 80s. Southwest winds 5 to 10 miles per hour, becoming south this afternoon. Tonight,

mostly clear. Humid with lows in the upper 60s. Southeast winds around 5 miles per hour. Saturday, sunny with highs around 90. Southeast winds 5 to 10 miles per hour. Saturday night, mostly clear in the evening, then becoming partly cloudy. Humid with lows in the middle 70s. South winds 10 to 15 miles per hour with gusts up to 25 miles per hour. Sunday, mostly sunny. Hot with highs in the middle 90s. South winds 10 to 15 miles per hour with gusts up to 25 miles per hour. Sunday night and Monday, mostly clear. Hot. Lows in the upper 70s. Highs in the middle 90s. Monday night and Tuesday, partly cloudy. Lows in the middle 70s. Highs in the middle 90s. Tuesday night, partly cloudy. A slight chance of showers and thunderstorms in the evening, then a chance of showers and thunderstorms after midnight. Lows in the middle 70s. Chance of rain 30%. Wednesday, partly sunny with a slight chance of showers and thunderstorms. Highs in the lower 90s. Wednesday night and Thursday, mostly cloudy with a chance of showers and thunderstorms. Lows in the upper 60s. Highs in the lower 80s. Chance of rain 50%. The current time is 12:09 p.m. Central Daylight Time. This hazardous weather outlook is for Central Kansas, East Central Kansas, North Central Kansas and Northeast Kansas. For tonight, storms will continue early this morning around the Flint Hills, gradually weakening and clearing by middle day. There is a marginal threat for gusty winds and large hail, but locally heavy rain with isolated flash flooding is the main hazard. For Friday through Wednesday, the probability for widespread hazardous weather is low. Spotter message: weather spotters are encouraged to relay reports of hail, damaging wind, tornadoes and flooding. This is NOAA Weather Radio Station WXK91 in Topeka. Now here is your National Weather Service forecast. Rest of today, mostly sunny. Highs in the upper 80s. Southwest winds 5 to 10 miles per hour, becoming south this afternoon. Tonight, mostly clear. Humid with lows in the upper 60s. Southeast winds around 5 miles per hour. Saturday, sunny with highs around 90. Southeast winds 5 to 10 miles per hour. Saturday night, mostly clear in the evening, then becoming partly cloudy. Humid with lows in the middle 70s. South winds 10 to 15 miles per hour with gusts up to 25 miles per hour. Sunday, mostly sunny. Hot with highs in the middle 90s. South winds 10 to 15 miles per hour with gusts up to 25 miles per hour. Sunday night and Monday, mostly clear. Hot. Lows in the upper 70s. Highs in the middle 90s. Monday night and Tuesday, partly cloudy. Lows in the middle 70s. Highs in the middle 90s. Tuesday night, partly cloudy. A slight chance of showers and thunderstorms in the evening, then a chance of showers and thunderstorms after midnight. Lows in the middle 70s. Chance of rain 30%. Wednesday, partly sunny with a slight chance of showers and thunderstorms. Highs in the lower 90s. Wednesday night and Thursday, mostly cloudy with a chance of showers and thunderstorms. Lows in the upper 60s. Highs in the lower 80s. Chance of rain 50%. This hazardous weather outlook is for Central Kansas, East Central Kansas, North Central Kansas and Northeast Kansas. For tonight, storms will continue early this morning around the Flint Hills, gradually weakening and clearing by middle day. There is a marginal threat for gusty winds and large hail, but locally heavy rain with isolated flash flooding is the main hazard. For Friday through Wednesday, the probability for widespread hazardous weather is low. Spotter message: weather spotters are encouraged to relay reports of hail, damaging wind, tornadoes and flooding. This is NOAA Weather Radio Station WXK.

91 in Topeka. Here are the noon conditions for the local area. At Topeka, it was partly sunny. The temperature was 81 degrees, the dew point 66, and the relative humidity was 60%. The wind was west at 3 miles an hour. The pressure was 30.03 inches and falling. At Manhattan, it was mostly sunny. The temperature was 84 degrees, the dew point 68, and the relative humidity was 58%. The wind was southwest at 20 miles an hour, gusting to 28. Around the region, it was 86 at Concordia. At Beatrice, it was sunny, with a temperature of 83. It was mostly sunny, with a temperature of 84 at Omaha, 86 at Springfield, and 80 at Wichita. It was partly sunny, with a temperature of 82 at Lawrence, 84 at Kansas City, and 81 at Emporia. Once again, at Manhattan, it was 84 degrees under mostly sunny skies. Once again, at Topeka, it was 81 degrees under partly sunny skies. Now here is your National Weather Service forecast. Rest of today, mostly sunny. Highs in the upper 80s. Southwest winds 5 to 10 miles per hour, becoming south this afternoon. Tonight, mostly clear. Humid with lows in the upper 60s. Southeast winds around 5 miles per hour. Saturday, sunny with highs around 90. Southeast winds 5 to 10 miles per hour. Saturday night, mostly clear in the evening, then becoming partly cloudy. Humid with lows in the middle 70s. South winds 10 to 15 miles per hour with gusts up to 25 miles per hour. Sunday, mostly sunny. Hot with highs in the middle 90s. South winds 10 to 15 miles per hour with gusts up to 25 miles per hour. Sunday night and Monday, mostly clear. Hot. Lows in the upper 70s. Highs in the middle 90s. Monday night and Tuesday, partly cloudy. Lows in the middle 70s. Highs in the middle 90s. Tuesday night, partly cloudy. A slight chance of showers and thunderstorms in the evening, then a chance of showers and thunderstorms after midnight. Lows in the middle 70s. Chance of rain 30%. Wednesday, partly sunny with a slight chance of showers and thunderstorms. Highs in the lower 90s. Wednesday night and Thursday, mostly cloudy with a chance of showers and thunderstorms. Lows in the upper 60s. Highs in the lower 80s. Chance of rain 50%. This hazardous weather outlook is for central Kansas, east central Kansas, north central Kansas, and northeast Kansas. For tonight, storms will continue early this morning around the Flint Hills, gradually weakening and clearing by middle day. There is a marginal threat for gusty winds and large hail, but locally heavy rain with isolated flash flooding is the main hazard. For Friday through Wednesday, the probability for widespread hazardous weather is low. Spotter message: weather spotters are encouraged to relay reports of hail, damaging wind, tornadoes, and flooding. This is NOAA Weather Radio Station WXK 91 in Topeka. Here are the noon conditions for the local area. At Topeka, it was partly sunny. The temperature was 81 degrees, the dew point 66, and the relative humidity was 60%. The wind was west at 3 miles an hour. The pressure was 30.03 inches and falling. At Manhattan, it was mostly sunny. The temperature was 84 degrees, the dew point 68, and the relative humidity was 58%. The wind was southwest at 20 miles an hour, gusting to 28. Around the region, it was 86 at Concordia. At Beatrice, it was sunny, with a temperature of 83. It was mostly sunny, with a temperature of 84 at Omaha, 86 at Springfield, and 80 at Wichita. It was partly sunny, with a temperature of 82 at Lawrence, 84 at Kansas City, and 81 at Emporia. Once again, at Manhattan, it was 84 degrees under mostly sunny skies. Once again,

Topeka, it was 81 degrees under partly sunny skies. Now here is your National Weather Service forecast. Rest of today, mostly sunny. Highs in the upper 80s. Southwest winds 5 to 10 miles per hour, becoming south this afternoon. Tonight, mostly clear. Humid with lows in the upper 60s. Southeast winds around 5 miles per hour. Saturday, sunny with highs around 90. Southeast winds 5 to 10 miles per hour. Saturday night, mostly clear in the evening, then becoming partly cloudy. Humid with lows in the middle 70s. South winds 10 to 15 miles per hour with gusts up to 25 miles per hour. Sunday, mostly sunny. Hot with highs in the middle 90s. South winds 10 to 15 miles per hour with gusts up to 25 miles per hour. Sunday night and Monday, mostly clear. Hot. Lows in the upper 70s. Highs in the middle 90s. Monday night and Tuesday, partly cloudy. Lows in the middle 70s. Highs in the middle 90s. Tuesday night, partly cloudy. A slight chance of showers and thunderstorms in the evening, then a chance of showers and thunderstorms after midnight. Lows in the middle 70s. Chance of rain 30%. Wednesday, partly sunny with a slight chance of showers and thunderstorms. Highs in the lower 90s. Wednesday night and Thursday, mostly cloudy with a chance of showers and thunderstorms. Lows in the upper 60s. Highs in the lower 80s. Chance of rain 50%. This hazardous weather outlook is for central Kansas, east central Kansas, north central Kansas, and northeast Kansas. For tonight, storms will continue early this morning around the Flint Hills, gradually weakening and clearing by middle day. There is a marginal threat for gusty winds and large hail, but locally heavy rain with isolated flash flooding is the main hazard. For Friday through Wednesday, the probability for widespread hazardous weather is low. Spotter message: weather spotters are encouraged to relay reports of hail, damaging wind, tornadoes, and flooding. This is NOAA Weather Radio Station WXK91 in Topeka. Here are the noon conditions for the local area. At Topeka, it was partly sunny. The temperature was 81 degrees, the dew point 66, and the relative humidity was 60%. The wind was west at 3 miles an hour. The pressure was 30.03 inches and falling. At Manhattan, it was mostly sunny. The temperature was 84 degrees, the dew point 68, and the relative humidity was 58%. The wind was southwest at 20 miles an hour, gusting to 28. Around the region, it was 86 at Concordia. At Beatrice, it was sunny, with a temperature of 83. It was mostly sunny, with a temperature of 84 at Omaha, 86 at Springfield, and 80 at Wichita. It was partly sunny, with a temperature of 82 at Lawrence, 84 at Kansas City, and 81 at Emporia. Once again, at Manhattan, it was 84 degrees under mostly sunny skies. Once again, at Topeka, it was 81 degrees under partly sunny skies. Now here is your National Weather Service forecast. Rest of today, mostly sunny. Highs in the upper 80s. Southwest winds 5 to 10 miles per hour, becoming south this afternoon. Tonight, mostly clear. Humid with lows in the upper 60s. Southeast winds around 5 miles per hour. Saturday, sunny with highs around 90. Southeast winds 5 to 10 miles per hour. Saturday night, mostly clear in the evening, then becoming partly cloudy. Humid with lows in the middle 70s. South winds 10 to 15 miles per hour with gusts up to 25 miles per hour. Sunday, mostly sunny. Hot with highs in the middle 90s. South winds 10 to 15 miles per hour with gusts up to 25 miles per hour. Sunday night and Monday, mostly clear. Hot. Lows in the upper 70s.
highs in the middle 90s. Monday night and Tuesday, partly cloudy. Lows in the middle 70s. Highs in the middle 90s. Tuesday night, partly cloudy. A slight chance of showers and thunderstorms in the evening, then a chance of showers and thunderstorms after midnight. Lows in the middle 70s. Chance of rain 30%. Wednesday, partly sunny with a slight chance of showers and thunderstorms. Highs in the lower 90s. Wednesday night and Thursday, mostly cloudy with a chance of showers and thunderstorms. Lows in the upper 60s. Highs in the lower 80s. Chance of rain 50%. The current time is 12:23 p.m. Central Daylight Time. This hazardous weather outlook is for Central Kansas, East Central Kansas, North Central Kansas, and Northeast Kansas. For tonight, storms will continue early this morning around the Flint Hills, gradually weakening and clearing by middle day. There is a marginal threat for gusty winds and large hail, but locally heavy rain with isolated flash flooding is the main hazard. For Friday through Wednesday, the probability for widespread hazardous weather is low. Spotter message: weather spotters are encouraged to relay reports of hail, damaging wind, tornadoes, and flooding. This is NOAA Weather Radio Station WXK91 in Topeka. Here are the noon conditions for the local area. At Topeka, it was partly sunny. The temperature was 81 degrees, the dew point 66, and the relative humidity was 60%. The wind was west at 3 miles an hour. The pressure was 30.03 inches and falling. At Manhattan, it was mostly sunny. The temperature was 84 degrees, the dew point 68, and the relative humidity was 58%. The wind was southwest at 20 miles an hour, gusting to 28. Around the region, it was 86 at Concordia. At Beatrice, it was sunny, with a temperature of 83. It was mostly sunny, with a temperature of 84 at Omaha, 86 at Springfield, and 80 at Wichita. It was partly sunny, with a temperature of 82 at Lawrence, 84 at Kansas City, and 81 at Emporia. Once again, at Manhattan, it was 84 degrees under mostly sunny skies. Once again, at Topeka, it was 81 degrees under partly sunny skies. Now here is your National Weather Service forecast. West of today, mostly sunny. Highs in the upper 80s. Southwest winds 5 to 10 miles per hour, becoming south this afternoon. Tonight, mostly clear. Humid with lows in the upper 60s. Southeast winds around 5 miles per hour. Saturday, sunny with highs around 90. Southeast winds 5 to 10 miles per hour. Saturday night, mostly clear in the evening, then becoming partly cloudy. Humid with lows in the middle 70s. South winds 10 to 15 miles per hour with gusts up to 25 miles per hour. Sunday, mostly sunny. Hot with highs in the middle 90s. South winds 10 to 15 miles per hour with gusts up to 25 miles per hour. Sunday night and Monday, mostly clear. Hot. Lows in the upper 70s. Highs in the middle 90s. Monday night and Tuesday, partly cloudy. Lows in the middle 70s. Highs in the middle 90s. Tuesday night, partly cloudy. A slight chance of showers and thunderstorms in the evening, then a chance of showers and thunderstorms after midnight. Lows in the middle 70s. Chance of rain 30%. Wednesday, partly sunny with a slight chance of showers and thunderstorms. Highs in the lower 90s. Wednesday night and Thursday, mostly cloudy with a chance of showers and thunderstorms. Lows in the upper 60s. Highs in the lower 80s. Chance of rain 50%. This hazardous weather outlook is for Central Kansas, East Central Kansas, North Central Kansas, and Northeast Kansas. For tonight, storms will continue early this morning around the Flint Hills, gradually weakening and clearing by middle day.
There is a marginal threat for

gusty winds and large hail, but locally heavy rain with isolated flash flooding is the main hazard. For Friday through Wednesday, the probability for widespread hazardous weather is low. Spotter message: weather spotters are encouraged to relay reports of hail, damaging wind, tornadoes, and flooding. This is NOAA Weather Radio Station WXK91 in Topeka. Here are the noon conditions for the local area. At Topeka, it was partly sunny. The temperature was 81 degrees, the dew point 66, and the relative humidity was 60%. The wind was west at 3 miles an hour. The pressure was 30.03 inches and falling. At Manhattan, it was mostly sunny. The temperature was 84 degrees, the dew point 68, and the relative humidity was 58%. The wind was southwest at 20 miles an hour, gusting to 28. Around the region, it was 86 at Concordia. At Beatrice, it was sunny, with a temperature of 83. It was mostly sunny, with a temperature of 84 at Omaha, 86 at Springfield, and 80 at Wichita. It was partly sunny, with a temperature of 82 at Lawrence, 84 at Kansas City, and 81 at Emporia. Once again, at Manhattan, it was 84 degrees under mostly sunny skies. Once again, at Topeka, it was 81 degrees under partly sunny skies. Now here is your National Weather Service forecast. West of today, mostly sunny. Highs in the upper 80s. Southwest winds 5 to 10 miles per hour, becoming south this afternoon. Tonight, mostly clear. Humid with lows in the upper 60s. Southeast winds around 5 miles per hour. Saturday, sunny with highs around 90. Southeast winds 5 to 10 miles per hour. Saturday night, mostly clear in the evening, then becoming partly cloudy. Humid with lows in the middle 70s. South winds 10 to 15 miles per hour with gusts up to 25 miles per hour. Sunday, mostly sunny. Hot with highs in the middle 90s. South winds 10 to 15 miles per hour with gusts up to 25 miles per hour. Sunday night and Monday, mostly clear. Hot. Lows in the upper 70s. Highs in the middle 90s. Monday night and Tuesday, partly cloudy. Lows in the middle 70s. Highs in the middle 90s. Tuesday night, partly cloudy. A slight chance of showers and thunderstorms in the evening, then a chance of showers and thunderstorms after midnight. Lows in the middle 70s. Chance of rain 30%. Wednesday, partly sunny with a slight chance of showers and thunderstorms. Highs in the lower 90s. Wednesday night and Thursday, mostly cloudy with a chance of showers and thunderstorms. Lows in the upper 60s. Highs in the lower 80s. Chance of rain 50%. This hazardous weather outlook is for central Kansas, east central Kansas, north central Kansas, and northeast Kansas. For tonight, storms will continue early this morning around the Flint Hills, gradually weakening and clearing by middle day. There is a marginal threat for gusty winds and large hail, but locally heavy rain with isolated flash flooding is the main hazard. For Friday through Wednesday, the probability for widespread hazardous weather is low. Spotter message: weather spotters are encouraged to relay reports of hail, damaging wind, tornadoes, and flooding. This is NOAA Weather Radio Station WXK91 in Topeka. Here are the noon conditions for the local area. At Topeka, it was partly sunny. The temperature was 81 degrees, the dew point 66, and the relative humidity was 60%. The wind was west at 3 miles an hour. The pressure was 30.03 inches and falling. At Manhattan, it was mostly sunny. The temperature was 84 degrees, the dew point 68, and the relative humidity was 58%. The wind was southwest at 20 miles an hour, gusting to 28. Around the region, it was 86 at Concordia.
at Beatrice, it was sunny with a temperature of 83.

It was mostly sunny, with a temperature of 84 at Omaha, 86 at Springfield, and 80 at Wichita. It was partly sunny, with a temperature of 82 at Lawrence, 84 at Kansas City, and 81 at Emporia. Once again, at Manhattan, it was 84 degrees under mostly sunny skies. Once again, at Topeka, it was 81 degrees under partly sunny skies. Now here is your National Weather Service forecast. Rest of today, mostly sunny. Highs in the upper 80s. Southwest winds 5 to 10 miles per hour, becoming south this afternoon. Tonight, mostly clear. Humid with lows in the upper 60s. Southeast winds around 5 miles per hour. Saturday. Tonight, mostly clear. Humid with lows in the upper 60s. Southeast winds around 5 miles per hour. Saturday, sunny with highs around 90. Southeast winds 5 to 10 miles per hour. Saturday night, mostly clear in the evening, then becoming partly cloudy. Humid with lows in the middle 70s. South winds 10 to 15 miles per hour with gusts up to 25 miles per hour. Sunday, mostly sunny. Hot with highs in the middle 90s. South winds 10 to 15 miles per hour with gusts up to 25 miles per hour. Sunday night and Monday, mostly clear. Hot. Lows in the upper 70s. Highs in the middle 90s. Monday night and Tuesday, partly cloudy. Lows in the middle 70s. Highs in the middle 90s. Tuesday night, partly cloudy. A slight chance of showers and thunderstorms in the evening, then a chance of showers and thunderstorms after midnight. Lows in the middle 70s. Chance of rain 30%. Wednesday, partly sunny with a slight chance of showers and thunderstorms. Highs in the lower 90s. Wednesday night and Thursday, mostly cloudy with a chance of showers and thunderstorms. Lows in the upper 60s. Highs in the lower 80s. Chance of rain 50%. This hazardous weather outlook is for central Kansas, east central Kansas, north central Kansas, and northeast Kansas. For tonight, storms will continue early this morning around the Flint Hills, gradually weakening and clearing by middle day. There is a marginal threat for gusty winds and large hail, but locally heavy rain with isolated flash flooding is the main hazard. For Friday through Wednesday, the probability for widespread hazardous weather is low. Spotter message: weather spotters are encouraged to relay reports of hail, damaging wind, tornadoes, and flooding. This is NOAA Weather Radio Station WXK91 in Topeka. Here are the noon conditions for the local area. At Topeka, it was partly sunny. The temperature was 81 degrees, the dew point 66, and the relative humidity was 60%. The wind was west at 3 miles an hour. The pressure was 30.03 inches and falling. At Manhattan, it was mostly sunny. The temperature was 84 degrees, the dew point 68, and the relative humidity was 58%. The wind was southwest at 20 miles an hour, gusting to 28. Around the region, it was 86 at Concordia. At Beatrice, it was sunny, with a temperature of 83. It was mostly sunny, with a temperature of 84 at Omaha, 86 at Springfield, and 80 at Wichita. It was partly sunny, with a temperature of 82 at Lawrence, 84 at Kansas City, and 81 at Emporia. Once again, at Manhattan, it was 84 degrees under mostly sunny skies. Once again, at Topeka, it was 81 degrees under partly sunny skies. Now here is your National Weather Service forecast. Rest of today, mostly sunny. Highs in the upper 80s. Southwest winds 5 to 10 miles per hour, becoming south this afternoon. Tonight, mostly clear. Humid with lows in the upper 60s. Southeast winds around 5 miles per hour. Saturday, sunny with highs around 90. Southeast winds 5 to 10 miles per hour.

hour. Saturday night, mostly clear in the evening, then becoming partly cloudy. Humid with lows in the middle 70s. South winds 10 to 15 miles per hour with gusts up to 25 miles per hour. Sunday, mostly sunny. Hot with highs in the middle 90s. South winds 10 to 15 miles per hour with gusts up to 25 miles per hour. Sunday night and Monday, mostly clear. Hot. Lows in the upper 70s. Highs in the middle 90s. Monday night and Tuesday, partly cloudy. Lows in the middle 70s. Highs in the middle 90s. Tuesday night, partly cloudy. A slight chance of showers and thunderstorms in the evening, then a chance of showers and thunderstorms after midnight. Lows in the middle 70s. Chance of rain 30%. Wednesday, partly sunny with a slight chance of showers and thunderstorms. Highs in the lower 90s. Wednesday night and Thursday, mostly cloudy with a chance of showers and thunderstorms. Lows in the upper 60s. Highs in the lower 80s. Chance of rain 50%. 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The current time is 12:38 p.m. Central Daylight Time. This hazardous weather outlook is for Central Kansas, East Central Kansas, North Central Kansas, and Northeast Kansas. For tonight, storms will continue early this morning around the Flint Hills, gradually weakening and clearing by middle day. There is a marginal threat for gusty winds and large hail, but locally heavy rain with isolated flash flooding is the main hazard. For Friday through Wednesday, the probability for widespread hazardous weather is low. Spotter message: weather spotters are encouraged to relay reports of hail, damaging wind, tornadoes, and flooding. This is NOAA Weather Radio Station WXK91, in Topeka. Here are the noon conditions for the local area. At Topeka, it was partly sunny. The temperature was 81 degrees, the dew point 66, and the relative humidity was 60%. The wind was west at 3 miles an hour. The pressure was 30.03 inches and falling. At Manhattan, it was mostly sunny. The temperature was 84 degrees, the dew point 68, and the relative humidity was 58%. The wind was southwest at 20 miles an hour, gusting to 28. Around the region, it was 86 at Concordia. At Beatrice, it was sunny, with a temperature of 83. It was mostly sunny, with a temperature of 84 at Omaha, 86 at Springfield, and 80 at Wichita. It was partly sunny, with a temperature of 82 at Lawrence, 84 at Kansas City, and 81 at Emporia. Once again, at Manhattan, it was 84 degrees under mostly sunny skies. Once again, at Topeka, it was 81 degrees under partly sunny skies. Now here is your National Weather Service forecast. Rest of today, mostly sunny. Highs in the upper 80s. Southwest winds 5 to 10 miles per hour, becoming south this afternoon. Tonight, mostly clear. Humid with lows in the upper 60s. Southeast winds around 5 miles per hour. Saturday, sunny with highs around 90. Southeast winds 5 to 10 miles per hour. Saturday night, mostly clear in the evening, then becoming partly cloudy. Humid with lows in the middle 70s. South winds 10 to 15 miles per hour with gusts up to 25 miles per hour. Sunday, mostly sunny. Hot with highs in the middle 90s. South winds 10 to 15 miles per hour with gusts up to 25 miles per hour. Sunday night and Monday, mostly clear. Hot. Lows in the upper 70s. Highs in the middle 90s. Monday night and Tuesday, partly cloudy. Lows in the middle 70s. Highs in the middle 90s. Tuesday night, partly cloudy. A slight chance of showers and thunderstorms in the evening, then a chance of showers and thunderstorms after midnight. Lows in the middle 70s. Chance of rain 30%.

forecast. West of today, mostly sunny. Highs in the upper 80s. Southwest winds 5 to 10 miles per hour, becoming south this afternoon. Tonight, mostly clear. Humid with lows in the upper 60s. Southeast winds around 5 miles per hour. Saturday, sunny with highs around 90. Southeast winds 5 to 10 miles per hour. Saturday night, mostly clear in the evening, then becoming partly cloudy. Humid with lows in the middle 70s. South winds 10 to 15 miles per hour with gusts up to 25 miles per hour. Sunday, mostly sunny. Hot with highs in the middle 90s. South winds 10 to 15 miles per hour with gusts up to 25 miles per hour. Sunday night and Monday, mostly clear. Hot. Lows in the upper 70s. Highs in the middle 90s. Monday night and Tuesday, partly cloudy. Lows in the middle 70s. Highs in the middle 90s. Tuesday night, partly cloudy. A slight chance of showers and thunderstorms in the evening, then a chance of showers and thunderstorms after midnight. Lows in the middle 70s. Chance of rain 30%. Wednesday, partly sunny with a slight chance of showers and thunderstorms. Highs in the lower 90s. Wednesday night and Thursday, mostly cloudy with a chance of showers and thunderstorms. Lows in the upper 60s. Highs in the lower 80s. Chance of rain 50%. The current time is 12:54 p.m. Central Daylight Time. This hazardous weather outlook is for Central Kansas, East Central Kansas, North Central Kansas, and Northeast Kansas. For tonight, storms will continue early this morning around the Flint Hills, gradually weakening and clearing by middle day. There is a marginal threat for gusty winds and large hail, but locally heavy rain with isolated flash flooding is the main hazard. For Friday through Wednesday, the probability for widespread hazardous weather is low. Spotter message: weather spotters are encouraged to relay reports of hail, damaging wind, tornadoes, and flooding. This is NOAA Weather Radio Station WXK91 in Topeka. Here are the noon conditions for the local area. At Topeka, it was partly sunny. The temperature was 81 degrees, the dew point 66, and the relative humidity was 60%. The wind was west at 3 miles an hour. The pressure was 30.03 inches and falling. At Manhattan, it was mostly sunny. The temperature was 84 degrees, the dew point 68, and the relative humidity was 58%. The wind was southwest at 20 miles an hour, gusting to 28. Around the region, it was 86 at Concordia. At Beatrice, it was sunny, with a temperature of 83. It was mostly sunny, with a temperature of 84 at Omaha, 86 at Springfield, and 80 at Wichita. It was partly sunny, with a temperature of 82 at Lawrence, 84 at Kansas City, and 81 at Emporia. Once again, at Manhattan, it was 84 degrees under mostly sunny skies. Once again, at Topeka, it was 81 degrees under partly sunny skies. Now here is your National Weather Service forecast. West of today, mostly sunny. Highs in the upper 80s. Southwest winds 5 to 10 miles per hour, becoming south this afternoon. Tonight, mostly clear. Humid with lows in the upper 60s. Southeast winds around 5 miles per hour. Saturday, sunny with highs around 90. Southeast winds 5 to 10 miles per hour. Saturday night, mostly clear in the evening, then becoming partly cloudy. Humid with lows in the middle 70s. South winds 10 to 15 miles per hour with gusts up to 25 miles per hour. Sunday, mostly sunny. Hot with highs in the middle 90s. South winds 10 to 15 miles per hour with gusts up to 25 miles per hour. Sunday night and Monday, mostly clear. Hot. Lows in the upper 70s. Highs in the middle 90s.

Continue early this morning around the Flint Hills, gradually weakening and clearing by middle day. There is a marginal threat for gusty winds and large hail, but locally heavy rain with isolated flash flooding is the main hazard. For Friday through Wednesday, the probability for widespread hazardous weather is low. Spotter message: weather spotters are encouraged to relay reports of hail, damaging wind, tornadoes, and flooding. This is NOAA Weather Radio Station WXK91 in Topeka. Here are the noon conditions for the local area. At Topeka, it was partly sunny. The temperature was 81 degrees, the dew point 66, and the relative humidity was 60%. The wind was west at 3 miles an hour. The pressure was 30.03 inches and falling. At Manhattan, it was mostly sunny. The temperature was 84 degrees, the dew point 68, and the relative humidity was 58%. The wind was southwest at 20 miles an hour, gusting to 28. Around the region, it was 86 at Concordia. At Beatrice, it was sunny, with a temperature of 83. It was mostly sunny, with a temperature of 84 at Omaha, 86 at Springfield, and 80 at Wichita. It was partly sunny, with a temperature of 82 at Lawrence, 84 at Kansas City, and 81 at Emporia. Once again, at Manhattan, it was 84 degrees under mostly sunny skies. Once again, at Topeka, it was 81 degrees under partly sunny skies. Now here is your National Weather Service forecast. Rest of today, mostly sunny. Highs in the upper 80s. Southwest winds 5 to 10 miles per hour, becoming south this afternoon. Tonight, mostly clear. Humid with lows in the upper 60s. Southeast winds around 5 miles per hour. Saturday, sunny with highs around 90. Southeast winds 5 to 10 miles per hour. Saturday night, mostly clear in the evening, then becoming partly cloudy. Humid with lows in the middle 70s. South winds 10 to 15 miles per hour with gusts up to 25 miles per hour. Sunday, mostly sunny. Hot with highs in the middle 90s. South winds 10 to 15 miles per hour with gusts up to 25 miles per hour. Sunday night and Monday, mostly clear. Hot. Lows in the upper 70s. Highs in the middle 90s. Monday night and Tuesday, partly cloudy. Lows in the middle 70s. Highs in the middle 90s. Tuesday night, partly cloudy. A slight chance of showers and thunderstorms in the evening, then a chance of showers and thunderstorms after midnight. Lows in the middle 70s. Chance of rain 30%. Wednesday, partly sunny with a slight chance of showers and thunderstorms. Highs in the lower 90s. Wednesday night and Thursday, mostly cloudy with a chance of showers and thunderstorms. Lows in the upper 60s. Highs in the lower 80s. Chance of rain 50%. This hazardous weather outlook is for central Kansas, east central Kansas, north central Kansas, and northeast Kansas. For tonight, storms will continue early this morning around the Flint Hills, gradually weakening and clearing by middle day. There is a marginal threat for gusty winds and large hail, but locally heavy rain with isolated flash flooding is the main hazard. For Friday through Wednesday, the probability for widespread hazardous weather is low. Spotter message: weather spotters are encouraged to relay reports of hail, damaging wind, tornadoes, and flooding. This is NOAA Weather Radio Station WXK91 in Topeka. Here are the noon conditions for the local area. At Topeka, it was partly sunny. The temperature was 81 degrees, the dew point 66, and the relative humidity was 60%. The wind was west at 3 miles an hour. The pressure was 30.03 inches and falling. At Manhattan, it was mostly sunny. The temperature was 84 degrees, the dew point 68, and the relative humidity was 58%. The wind was southwest at 20 miles an hour, gusting to 28.

around the region, it was 86 at Concordia. At Beatrice, it was sunny, with a temperature of 83. It was mostly sunny, with a temperature of 84 at Omaha, 86 at Springfield, and 80 at Wichita. It was partly sunny, with a temperature of 82 at Lawrence, 84 at Kansas City, and 81 at Emporia. Once again, at Manhattan, it was 84 degrees under mostly sunny skies. Once again, at Topeka, it was 81 degrees under partly sunny skies. Now here is your National Weather Service forecast. West of today, mostly sunny. Highs in the upper 80s. Southwest winds 5 to 10 miles per hour, becoming south this afternoon. Tonight, mostly clear. Humid with lows in the upper 60s. Southeast winds around 5 miles per hour. Saturday, sunny with highs around 90. Southeast winds 5 to 10 miles per hour. Saturday night, mostly clear in the evening, then becoming partly cloudy. Humid with lows in the middle 70s. South winds 10 to 15 miles per hour with gusts up to 25 miles per hour. Sunday, mostly sunny. Hot with highs in the middle 90s. South winds 10 to 15 miles per hour with gusts up to 25 miles per hour. Sunday night and Monday, mostly clear. Hot. Lows in the upper 70s. Highs in the middle 90s. Monday night and Tuesday, partly cloudy. Lows in the middle 70s. Highs in the middle 90s. Tuesday night, partly cloudy. A slight chance of showers and thunderstorms in the evening, then a chance of showers and thunderstorms after midnight. Lows in the middle 70s. Chance of rain 30%. Wednesday, partly sunny with a slight chance of showers and thunderstorms. Highs in the lower 90s. Wednesday night and Thursday, mostly cloudy with a chance of showers and thunderstorms. Lows in the upper 60s. Highs in the lower 80s. Chance of rain 50%. This hazardous weather outlook is for central Kansas, east central Kansas, north central Kansas, and northeast Kansas. For tonight, storms will continue early this morning around the Flint Hills, gradually weakening and clearing by middle day. There is a marginal threat for gusty winds and large hail, but locally heavy rain with isolated flash flooding is the main hazard. For Friday through Wednesday, the probability for widespread hazardous weather is low. Spotter message: weather spotters are encouraged to relay reports of hail, damaging wind, tornadoes, and flooding. This is NOAA Weather Radio Station WXK91 in Topeka. Now here is your National Weather Service forecast. West of today, mostly sunny. Highs in the upper 80s. Southwest winds 5 to 10 miles per hour, becoming south this afternoon. Tonight, mostly clear. Humid with lows in the upper 60s. Southeast winds around 5 miles per hour. Saturday, sunny with highs around 90. Southeast winds 5 to 10 miles per hour. Saturday night, mostly clear in the evening, then becoming partly cloudy. Humid with lows in the middle 70s. South winds 10 to 15 miles per hour with gusts up to 25 miles per hour. Sunday, mostly sunny. Hot with highs in the middle 90s. South winds 10 to 15 miles per hour with gusts up to 25 miles per hour. Sunday night and Monday, mostly clear. Hot. Lows in the upper 70s. Highs in the middle 90s. Monday night and Tuesday, partly cloudy. Lows in the middle 70s. Highs in the middle 90s. Tuesday night, partly cloudy. A slight chance of showers and thunderstorms in the evening, then a chance of showers and thunderstorms after midnight. Lows in the middle 70s. Chance of rain 30%. Wednesday, partly sunny with a slight chance of showers and thunderstorms. Highs in the lower 90s. Wednesday night and Thursday, mostly cloudy with a chance of showers and thunderstorms. Lows in the upper 60s.

highs in the lower 80s. Chance of rain 50%. The current time is 1:08 p.m. Central Daylight Time. This hazardous weather outlook is for Central Kansas, East Central Kansas, North Central Kansas, and Northeast Kansas. For tonight, storms will continue early this morning around the Flint Hills, gradually weakening and clearing by middle day. There is a marginal threat for gusty winds and large hail, but locally heavy rain with isolated flash flooding is the main hazard. For Friday through Wednesday, the probability for widespread hazardous weather is low. Spotter message: weather spotters are encouraged to relay reports of hail, damaging wind, tornadoes, and flooding. This is NOAA Weather Radio Station WXK91 in Topeka. Now here is your National Weather Service forecast. West of today, mostly sunny. Highs in the upper 80s. Southwest winds 5 to 10 miles per hour, becoming south this afternoon. Tonight, mostly clear. Humid with lows in the upper 60s. Southeast winds around 5 miles per hour. Saturday, sunny with highs around 90. Southeast winds 5 to 10 miles per hour. Saturday night, mostly clear in the evening, then becoming partly cloudy. Humid with lows in the middle 70s. South winds 10 to 15 miles per hour with gusts up to 25 miles per hour. Sunday, mostly sunny. Hot with highs in the middle 90s. South winds 10 to 15 miles per hour with gusts up to 25 miles per hour. Sunday night and Monday, mostly clear. Hot. Lows in the upper 70s. Highs in the middle 90s. Monday night and Tuesday, partly cloudy. Lows in the middle 70s. Highs in the middle 90s. Tuesday night, partly cloudy. A slight chance of showers and thunderstorms in the evening, then a chance of showers and thunderstorms after midnight. Lows in the middle 70s. Chance of rain 30%. Wednesday, partly sunny with a slight chance of showers and thunderstorms. Highs in the lower 90s. Wednesday night and Thursday, mostly cloudy with a chance of showers and thunderstorms. Lows in the upper 60s. Highs in the lower 80s. Chance of rain 50%. This hazardous weather outlook is for Central Kansas, East Central Kansas, North Central Kansas, and Northeast Kansas. For tonight, storms will continue early this morning around the Flint Hills, gradually weakening and clearing by middle day. There is a marginal threat for gusty winds and large hail, but locally heavy rain with isolated flash flooding is the main hazard. For Friday through Wednesday, the probability for widespread hazardous weather is low. Spotter message: weather spotters are encouraged to relay reports of hail, damaging wind, tornadoes, and flooding. This is NOAA Weather Radio Station WXK91 in Topeka. Here are the 1 p.m. conditions for the local area. At Topeka, it was partly sunny. The temperature was 83 degrees, the dew point 65, and the relative humidity was 54%. The wind was calm. The pressure was 30.02 inches and falling. At Manhattan, it was sunny. The temperature was 86 degrees, the dew point 69, and the relative humidity was 56%. The wind was southeast at 7 miles an hour. Around the region, it was 89 at Concordia. At Beatrice, it was sunny, with a temperature of 86. It was mostly sunny, with a temperature of 83 at Lawrence, 85 at Kansas City, 86 at Omaha, 86 at Springfield, and 84 at Wichita. At Emporia, it was partly sunny, with a temperature of 88. Once again, at Manhattan, it was 86 degrees under sunny skies. Once again, at Topeka, it was 83 degrees under partly sunny skies. Now here is your National Weather Service forecast. West of today, mostly sunny. Highs in the upper 80s. Southwest winds 5 to 10 miles per hour, becoming south this afternoon. Tonight, mostly clear.

humid with lows in the upper 60s. Southeast winds around 5 miles per hour. Saturday, sunny with highs around 90. Southeast winds 5 to 10 miles per hour. Saturday night, mostly clear in the evening, then becoming partly cloudy. Humid with lows in the middle 70s. South winds 10 to 15 miles per hour with gusts up to 25 miles per hour. Sunday, mostly sunny. Hot with highs in the middle 90s. South winds 10 to 15 miles per hour with gusts up to 25 miles per hour. Sunday night and Monday, mostly clear. Hot. Lows in the upper 70s. Highs in the middle 90s. Monday night and Tuesday, partly cloudy. Lows in the middle 70s. Highs in the middle 90s. Tuesday night, partly cloudy. A slight chance of showers and thunderstorms in the evening, then a chance of showers and thunderstorms after midnight. Lows in the middle 70s. Chance of rain 30%. Wednesday, partly sunny with a slight chance of showers and thunderstorms. Highs in the lower 90s. Wednesday night and Thursday, mostly cloudy with a chance of showers and thunderstorms. Lows in the upper 60s. Highs in the lower 80s. Chance of rain 50%. This hazardous weather outlook is for central Kansas, east central Kansas, north central Kansas, and northeast Kansas. For tonight, storms will continue early this morning around the Flint Hills, gradually weakening and clearing by middle day. There is a marginal threat for gusty winds and large hail, but locally heavy rain with isolated flash flooding is the main hazard. For Friday through Wednesday, the probability for widespread hazardous weather is low. Spotter message: weather spotters are encouraged to relay reports of hail, damaging wind, tornadoes, and flooding. This is NOAA Weather Radio Station WXK91 in Topeka. Here are the 1 p.m. conditions for the local area. At Topeka, it was partly sunny. The temperature was 83 degrees, the dew point 65, and the relative humidity was 54%. The wind was calm. The pressure was 30.02 inches and falling. At Manhattan, it was sunny. The temperature was 86 degrees, the dew point 69, and the relative humidity was 56%. The wind was southeast at 7 miles an hour. Around the region, it was 89 at Concordia. At Beatrice, it was sunny, with a temperature of 86. It was mostly sunny, with a temperature of 83 at Lawrence, 85 at Kansas City, 86 at Omaha, 86 at Springfield, and 84 at Wichita. At Emporia, it was partly sunny, with a temperature of 88. Once again, at Manhattan, it was 86 degrees under sunny skies. Once again, at Topeka, it was 83 degrees under partly sunny skies. Now here is your National Weather Service forecast. West of today, mostly sunny. Highs in the upper 80s. Southwest winds 5 to 10 miles per hour, becoming south this afternoon. Tonight, mostly clear. Humid with lows in the upper 60s. Southeast winds around 5 miles per hour. Saturday, sunny with highs around 90. Southeast winds 5 to 10 miles per hour. Saturday night, mostly clear in the evening, then becoming partly cloudy. Humid with lows in the middle 70s. South winds 10 to 15 miles per hour with gusts up to 25 miles per hour. Sunday, mostly sunny. Hot with highs in the middle 90s. South winds 10 to 15 miles per hour with gusts up to 25 miles per hour. Sunday night and Monday, mostly clear. Hot. Lows in the upper 70s. Highs in the middle 90s. Monday night and Tuesday, partly cloudy. Lows in the middle 70s. Highs in the middle 90s. Tuesday night, partly cloudy. A slight chance of showers and thunderstorms in the evening, then a chance of showers and thunderstorms after midnight. Lows in the middle 70s. Chance of rain 30%.

30%. Wednesday, partly sunny with a slight chance of showers and thunderstorms. Highs in the lower 90s. Wednesday night and Thursday, mostly cloudy with a chance of showers and thunderstorms. Lows in the upper 60s. Highs in the lower 80s. Chance of rain 50%. This hazardous weather outlook is for central Kansas, east central Kansas, north central Kansas and northeast Kansas. For tonight, storms will continue early this morning around the Flint Hills, gradually weakening and clearing by middle day. There is a marginal threat for gusty winds and large hail, but locally heavy rain with isolated flash flooding is the main hazard. For Friday through Wednesday, the probability for widespread hazardous weather is low. Spotter message: weather spotters are encouraged to relay reports of hail, damaging wind, tornadoes and flooding. This is NOAA Weather Radio Station WXK91 in Topeka. Here are the 1 p.m. conditions for the local area. At Topeka, it was partly sunny. The temperature was 83 degrees, the dew point 65, and the relative humidity was 54%. The wind was calm. The pressure was 30.02 inches and falling. At Manhattan, it was sunny. The temperature was 86 degrees, the dew point 69, and the relative humidity was 56%. The wind was southeast at 7 miles an hour. Around the region, it was 89 at Concordia. At Beatrice, it was sunny, with a temperature of 86. It was mostly sunny, with a temperature of 83 at Lawrence, 85 at Kansas City, 86 at Omaha, 86 at Springfield, and 84 at Wichita. At Emporia, it was partly sunny, with a temperature of 88. Once again, at Manhattan, it was 86 degrees under sunny skies. Once again, at Topeka, it was 83 degrees under partly sunny skies. Now here is your National Weather Service forecast. West of today, mostly sunny. Highs in the upper 80s. Southwest winds 5 to 10 miles per hour, becoming south this afternoon. Tonight, mostly clear. Humid with lows in the upper 60s. Southeast winds around 5 miles per hour. Saturday, sunny with highs around 90. Southeast winds 5 to 10 miles per hour. Saturday night, mostly clear in the evening, then becoming partly cloudy. Humid with lows in the middle 70s. South winds 10 to 15 miles per hour with gusts up to 25 miles per hour. Sunday, mostly sunny. Hot with highs in the middle 90s. South winds 10 to 15 miles per hour with gusts up to 25 miles per hour. Sunday night and Monday, mostly clear. Hot. Lows in the upper 70s. Highs in the middle 90s. Monday night and Tuesday, partly cloudy. Lows in the middle 70s. Highs in the middle 90s. Tuesday night, partly cloudy. A slight chance of showers and thunderstorms in the evening, then a chance of showers and thunderstorms after midnight. Lows in the middle 70s. Chance of rain 30%. Wednesday, partly sunny with a slight chance of showers and thunderstorms. Highs in the lower 90s. Wednesday night and Thursday, mostly cloudy with a chance of showers and thunderstorms. Lows in the upper 60s. Highs in the lower 80s. Chance of rain 50%. This hazardous weather outlook is for central Kansas, east central Kansas, north central Kansas and northeast Kansas. For tonight, storms will continue early this morning around the Flint Hills, gradually weakening and clearing by middle day. There is a marginal threat for gusty winds and large hail, but locally heavy rain with isolated flash flooding is the main hazard. For Friday through Wednesday, the probability for widespread hazardous weather is low. Spotter message: weather spotters are encouraged to relay reports of hail, damaging wind, tornadoes and flooding. The current time is 1:23 p.m. Central Daylight Time. 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
here are the 1 p.m. conditions for the local area. At Topeka, it was partly sunny. The temperature was 83 degrees, the dew point 65, and the relative humidity was 54%. The wind was calm. The pressure was 30.02 inches and falling. At Manhattan, it was sunny. The temperature was 86 degrees, the dew point 69, and the relative humidity was 56%. The wind was southeast at 7 miles an hour. Around the region, it was 89 at Concordia. At Beatrice, it was sunny, with a temperature of 86. It was mostly sunny, with a temperature of 83 at Lawrence, 85 at Kansas City, 86 at Omaha, 86 at Springfield, and 84 at Wichita. At Emporia, it was partly sunny, with a temperature of 88. Once again, at Manhattan, it was 86 degrees under sunny skies. Once again, at Topeka, it was 83 degrees under partly sunny skies. Now here is your National Weather Service forecast. West of today, mostly sunny. Highs in the upper 80s. Southwest winds 5 to 10 miles per hour, becoming south this afternoon. Tonight, mostly clear. Humid with lows in the upper 60s. Southeast winds around 5 miles per hour. Saturday, sunny with highs around 90. Southeast winds 5 to 10 miles per hour. Saturday night, mostly clear in the evening, then becoming partly cloudy. Humid with lows in the middle 70s. South winds 10 to 15 miles per hour with gusts up to 25 miles per hour. Sunday, mostly sunny. Hot with highs in the middle 90s. South winds 10 to 15 miles per hour with gusts up to 25 miles per hour. Sunday night and Monday, mostly clear. Hot. Lows in the upper 70s. Highs in the middle 90s. Monday night and Tuesday, partly cloudy. Lows in the middle 70s. Highs in the middle 90s. Tuesday night, partly cloudy. A slight chance of showers and thunderstorms in the evening, then a chance of showers and thunderstorms after midnight. Lows in the middle 70s. Chance of rain 30%. Wednesday, partly sunny with a slight chance of showers and thunderstorms. Highs in the lower 90s. Wednesday night and Thursday, mostly cloudy with a chance of showers and thunderstorms. Lows in the upper 60s. Highs in the lower 80s. Chance of rain 50%. This hazardous weather outlook is for central Kansas, east central Kansas, north central Kansas, and northeast Kansas. For tonight, storms will continue early this morning around the Flint Hills, gradually weakening and clearing by middle day. There is a marginal threat for gusty winds and large hail, but locally heavy rain with isolated flash flooding is the main hazard. For Friday through Wednesday, the probability for widespread hazardous weather is low. Spotter message: weather spotters are encouraged to relay reports of hail, damaging wind, tornadoes, and flooding. This is NOAA Weather Radio Station WXK91 in Topeka. Here are the 1 p.m. conditions for the local area. At Topeka, it was partly sunny. The temperature was 83 degrees, the dew point 65, and the relative humidity was 54%. The wind was calm. The pressure was 30.02 inches and falling. At Manhattan, it was sunny. The temperature was 86 degrees, the dew point 69, and the relative humidity was 56%. The wind was southeast at 7 miles an hour. Around the region, it was 89 at Concordia. At Beatrice, it was sunny, with a temperature of 86. It was mostly sunny, with a temperature of 83 at Lawrence, 85 at Kansas City, 86 at Omaha, 86 at Springfield, and 84 at Wichita. At Emporia, it was partly sunny, with a temperature of 88. Once again, at Manhattan, it was 86 degrees under sunny skies. Once again, at Topeka, it was 83 degrees under partly sunny skies.

Now here is your National Weather Service forecast. Rest of today, mostly sunny. Highs in the upper 80s. Southwest winds 5 to 10 miles per hour, becoming south this afternoon. Tonight, mostly clear. Humid with lows in the upper 60s. Southeast winds around 5 miles per hour. Saturday, sunny with highs around 90. Southeast winds 5 to 10 miles per hour. Saturday night, mostly clear in the evening, then becoming partly cloudy. Humid with lows in the middle 70s. South winds 10 to 15 miles per hour with gusts up to 25 miles per hour. Sunday, mostly sunny. Hot with highs in the middle 90s. South winds 10 to 15 miles per hour with gusts up to 25 miles per hour. Sunday night and Monday, mostly clear. Hot. Lows in the upper 70s. Highs in the middle 90s. Monday night and Tuesday, partly cloudy. Lows in the middle 70s. Highs in the middle 90s. Tuesday night, partly cloudy. A slight chance of showers and thunderstorms in the evening, then a chance of showers and thunderstorms after midnight. Lows in the middle 70s. Chance of rain 30%. Wednesday, partly sunny with a slight chance of showers and thunderstorms. Highs in the lower 90s. Wednesday night and Thursday, mostly cloudy with a chance of showers and thunderstorms. Lows in the upper 60s. Highs in the lower 80s. Chance of rain 50%. Now here is your National Weather Service forecast. This afternoon, sunny. Highs in the upper 80s. South winds 5 to 10 miles per hour. Tonight, mostly clear. Humid with lows in the upper 60s. Southeast winds around 5 miles per hour. Saturday, sunny with highs around 90. Southeast winds 5 to 10 miles per hour. Saturday night, mostly clear in the evening, then becoming partly cloudy. With lows in the middle 70s. South winds 10 to 15 miles per hour with gusts up to 25 miles per hour. Sunday, sunny with highs in the middle 90s. South winds 10 to 15 miles per hour with gusts up to 25 miles per hour. Sunday night, mostly clear in the evening, then becoming partly cloudy. Lows in the upper 70s. Monday through Tuesday, partly cloudy. Hot. Highs in the middle 90s. Lows in the upper 70s. Tuesday night and Wednesday, mostly cloudy. A slight chance of showers and thunderstorms. Lows in the lower 70s. Highs in the upper 80s. Wednesday night, mostly cloudy with a chance of thunderstorms. A chance of showers in the evening, then showers likely after midnight. Lows in the upper 60s. Chance of rain 60%. Thursday, mostly cloudy with a slight chance of thunderstorms. A chance of showers. Highs in the lower 80s. Chance of rain 50%. This hazardous weather outlook is for central Kansas, east central Kansas, north central Kansas, and northeast Kansas. For tonight, storms will continue early this morning around the Flint Hills, gradually weakening and clearing by middle day. There is a marginal threat for gusty winds and large hail, but locally heavy rain with isolated flash flooding is the main hazard. For Friday through Wednesday, the probability for widespread hazardous weather is low. Spotter message: weather spotters are encouraged to relay reports of hail, damaging wind, tornadoes, and flooding. This is NOAA Weather Radio Station WXK91 in Topeka. Here are the 1 p.m. conditions for the local area. At Topeka, it was partly sunny. The temperature was 83 degrees, the dew point 65, and the relative humidity was 54%. The wind was calm. The pressure was 30.02 inches and falling. At Manhattan, it was sunny. The temperature was 86 degrees, the dew point 69, and the relative humidity was 56%. The wind was southeast at 7 miles an hour.

around the region, it was 89 at Concordia. At Beatrice, it was sunny, with a temperature of 86. The wind was southeast at 7 miles an hour. Around the region, it was 89 at Concordia. At Beatrice, it was sunny, with a temperature of 86. It was mostly sunny, with a temperature of 83 at Lawrence, 85 at Kansas City, 86 at Omaha, 86 at Springfield, and 84 at Wichita. At Emporia, it was partly sunny, with a temperature of 88. Once again, at Manhattan, it was 86 degrees under sunny skies. Once again, at Topeka, it was 83 degrees under partly sunny skies. Now here is your National Weather Service forecast. This afternoon, sunny. Highs in the upper 80s. South winds 5 to 10 miles per hour. Tonight, mostly clear. Humid with lows in the upper 60s. Southeast winds around 5 miles per hour. Saturday, sunny with highs around 90. Southeast winds 5 to 10 miles per hour. Saturday night, mostly clear in the evening, then becoming partly cloudy. Humid with lows in the middle 70s. South winds 10 to 15 miles per hour with gusts up to 25 miles per hour. Sunday, sunny with highs in the middle 90s. South winds 10 to 15 miles per hour with gusts up to 25 miles per hour. Sunday night, mostly clear in the evening, then becoming partly cloudy. Lows in the upper 70s. Monday through Tuesday, partly cloudy. Hot. Highs in the middle 90s. Lows in the upper 70s. Tuesday night and Wednesday, mostly cloudy. A slight chance of showers and thunderstorms. Lows in the lower 70s. Highs in the upper 80s. Wednesday night, mostly cloudy with a chance of thunderstorms. A chance of showers in the evening, then showers likely after midnight. Lows in the upper 60s. Chance of rain 60%. Thursday, mostly cloudy with a slight chance of thunderstorms. A chance of showers. Highs in the lower 80s. Chance of rain 50%. This hazardous weather outlook is for central Kansas, east central Kansas, north central Kansas, and northeast Kansas. For tonight, storms will continue early this morning around the Flint Hills, gradually weakening and clearing by middle day. There is a marginal threat for gusty winds and large hail, but locally heavy rain with isolated flash flooding is the main hazard. For Friday through Wednesday, the probability for widespread hazardous weather is low. Spotter message: weather spotters are encouraged to relay reports of hail, damaging wind, tornadoes, and flooding. This is NOAA Weather Radio Station WXK91 in Topeka. Here are the 1 p.m. conditions for the local area. At Topeka, it was partly sunny. The temperature was 83 degrees, the dew point 65, and the relative humidity was 54%. The wind was calm. The pressure was 30.02 inches and falling. At Manhattan, it was sunny. The temperature was 86 degrees, the dew point 69, and the relative humidity was 56%. The wind was southeast at 7 miles an hour. Around the region, it was 89 at Concordia. At Beatrice, it was sunny, with a temperature of 86. It was mostly sunny, with a temperature of 83 at Lawrence, 85 at Kansas City, 86 at Omaha, 86 at Springfield, and 84 at Wichita. At Emporia, it was partly sunny, with a temperature of 88. Once again, at Manhattan, it was 86 degrees under sunny skies. Once again, at Topeka, it was 83 degrees under partly sunny skies. Now here is your National Weather Service forecast. This afternoon, sunny. Highs in the upper 80s. South winds 5 to 10 miles per hour. Tonight, mostly clear. Humid with lows in the upper 60s. Southeast winds around 5 miles per hour. Saturday, sunny with highs around 90.

southeast winds 5 to 10 miles per hour. Saturday night, mostly clear in the evening, then becoming partly cloudy. Humid with lows in the middle 70s. South winds 10 to 15 miles per hour with gusts up to 25 miles per hour. Sunday, sunny with highs in the middle 90s. South winds 10 to 15 miles per hour with gusts up to 25 miles per hour. Sunday night, mostly clear in the evening, then becoming partly cloudy. Lows in the upper 70s. Monday through Tuesday, partly cloudy. Hot. Highs in the middle 90s. Lows in the upper 70s. Tuesday night and Wednesday, mostly cloudy. A slight chance of showers and thunderstorms. Lows in the lower 70s. Highs in the upper 80s. Wednesday night, mostly cloudy with a chance of thunderstorms. A chance of showers in the evening, then showers likely after midnight. Lows in the upper 60s. Chance of rain 60%. Thursday, mostly cloudy with a slight chance of thunderstorms. A chance of showers. Highs in the lower 80s. Chance of rain 50%. This is NOAA Weather Radio WXK91 in Topeka. The current time is 1:39 p.m. Central Daylight Time. This hazardous weather outlook is for Central Kansas, East Central Kansas, North Central Kansas, and Northeast Kansas. For tonight, storms will continue early this morning around the Flint Hills, gradually weakening and clearing by middle day. There is a marginal threat for gusty winds and large hail, but locally heavy rain with isolated flash flooding is the main hazard. For Friday through Wednesday, the probability for widespread hazardous weather is low. Spotter message: weather spotters are encouraged to relay reports of hail, damaging wind, tornadoes, and flooding. This is NOAA Weather Radio Station WXK91 in Topeka. Here are the 1 p.m. conditions for the local area. At Topeka, it was partly sunny. The temperature was 83 degrees, the dew point 65, and the relative humidity was 54%. The wind was calm. The pressure was 30.02 inches and falling. At Manhattan, it was sunny. The temperature was 86 degrees, the dew point 69, and the relative humidity was 56%. The wind was southeast at 7 miles an hour. Around the region, it was 89 at Concordia. At Beatrice, it was sunny, with a temperature of 86. It was mostly sunny, with a temperature of 83 at Lawrence, 85 at Kansas City, 86 at Omaha, 86 at Springfield, and 84 at Wichita. At Emporia, it was partly sunny, with a temperature of 88. Once again, at Manhattan, it was 86 degrees under sunny skies. Once again, at Topeka, it was 83 degrees under partly sunny skies. Now here is your National Weather Service forecast. This afternoon, sunny. Highs in the upper 80s. South winds 5 to 10 miles per hour. Tonight, mostly clear. Humid with lows in the upper 60s. Southeast winds around 5 miles per hour. Saturday, sunny with highs around 90. Southeast winds 5 to 10 miles per hour. Saturday night, mostly clear in the evening, then becoming partly cloudy. Humid with lows in the middle 70s. South winds 10 to 15 miles per hour with gusts up to 25 miles per hour. Sunday, sunny with highs in the middle 90s. South winds 10 to 15 miles per hour with gusts up to 25 miles per hour. Sunday night, mostly clear in the evening, then becoming partly cloudy. Lows in the upper 70s. Monday through Tuesday, partly cloudy. Hot. Highs in the middle 90s. Lows in the upper 70s. Tuesday night and Wednesday, mostly cloudy. A slight chance of showers and thunderstorms. Lows in the lower 70s. Highs in the upper 80s. Wednesday night, mostly cloudy with a chance of thunderstorms. A chance of showers in the evening, then showers likely after.

southeast winds around 5 miles per hour. Saturday, sunny with highs around 90. Southeast winds 5 to 10 miles per hour. Saturday night, mostly clear in the evening, then becoming partly cloudy. Humid with lows in the middle 70s. South winds 10 to 15 miles per hour with gusts up to 25 miles per hour. Sunday, sunny with highs in the middle 90s. South winds 10 to 15 miles per hour with gusts up to 25 miles per hour. Sunday night, mostly clear in the evening, then becoming partly cloudy. Lows in the upper 70s. Monday through Tuesday, partly cloudy. Hot. Highs in the middle 90s. Lows in the upper 70s. Tuesday night and Wednesday, mostly cloudy. A slight chance of showers and thunderstorms. Lows in the lower 70s. Highs in the upper 80s. Wednesday night, mostly cloudy with a chance of thunderstorms. A chance of showers in the evening, then showers likely after midnight. Lows in the upper 60s. Chance of rain 60%. Thursday, mostly cloudy with a slight chance of thunderstorms. A chance of showers. Highs in the lower 80s. Chance of rain 50%. The current time is 1:54 p.m. Central Daylight Time. This hazardous weather outlook is for Central Kansas, East Central Kansas, North Central Kansas, and Northeast Kansas. For tonight, storms will continue early this morning around the Flint Hills, gradually weakening and clearing by middle day. There is a marginal threat for gusty winds and large hail, but locally heavy rain with isolated flash flooding is the main hazard. For Friday through Wednesday, the probability for widespread hazardous weather is low. Spotter message: weather spotters are encouraged to relay reports of hail, damaging wind, tornadoes, and flooding. This is NOAA Weather Radio Station WXK91 in Topeka. Here are the 1 p.m. conditions for the local area. At Topeka, it was partly sunny. The temperature was 83 degrees, the dew point 65, and the relative humidity was 54%. The wind was calm. The pressure was 30.02 inches and falling. At Manhattan, it was sunny. The temperature was 86 degrees, the dew point 69, and the relative humidity was 56%. The wind was southeast at 7 miles an hour. Around the region, it was 89 at Concordia. At Beatrice, it was sunny, with a temperature of 86. It was mostly sunny, with a temperature of 83 at Lawrence, 85 at Kansas City, 86 at Omaha, 86 at Springfield, and 84 at Wichita. At Emporia, it was partly sunny, with a temperature of 88. Once again, at Manhattan, it was 86 degrees under sunny skies. Once again, at Topeka, it was 83 degrees under partly sunny skies. Now here is your National Weather Service forecast. This afternoon, sunny. Highs in the upper 80s. South winds 5 to 10 miles per hour. Tonight, mostly clear. Humid with lows in the upper 60s. Southeast winds around 5 miles per hour. Saturday, sunny with highs around 90. Southeast winds 5 to 10 miles per hour. Saturday night, mostly clear in the evening, then becoming partly cloudy. Humid with lows in the middle 70s. South winds 10 to 15 miles per hour with gusts up to 25 miles per hour. Sunday, sunny with highs in the middle 90s. South winds 10 to 15 miles per hour with gusts up to 25 miles per hour. Sunday night, mostly clear in the evening, then becoming partly cloudy. Lows in the upper 70s. Monday through Tuesday, partly cloudy. Hot. Highs in the middle 90s. Lows in the upper 70s. Tuesday night and Wednesday, mostly cloudy. A slight chance of showers and thunderstorms. Lows in the lower 70s. Highs in the upper 80s. Wednesday night, mostly cloudy with a chance of thunderstorms.

This is No Weather Radio Station WXK91 in Topeka. Here are the 1 p.m. conditions for the local area. At Topeka, it was partly sunny. The temperature was 83 degrees, the dew point 65, and the relative humidity was 54%. The wind was calm. The pressure was 30.02 inches and falling. At Manhattan, it was sunny. The temperature was 86 degrees, the dew point 69, and the relative humidity was 56%. The wind was southeast at 7 miles an hour. Around the region, it was 89 at Concordia. At Beatrice, it was sunny, with a temperature of 86. It was mostly sunny, with a temperature of 83 at Lawrence, 85 at Kansas City, 86 at Omaha, 86 at Springfield, and 84 at Wichita. At Emporia, it was partly sunny, with a temperature of 88. Once again, at Manhattan, it was 86 degrees under sunny skies. Once again, at Topeka, it was 83 degrees under partly sunny skies. Now here is your National Weather Service forecast. This afternoon, sunny. Highs in the upper 80s. South winds 5 to 10 miles per hour. Tonight, mostly clear. Humid with lows in the upper 60s. Southeast winds around 5 miles per hour. Saturday, sunny with highs around 90. Southeast winds 5 to 10 miles per hour. Saturday night, mostly clear in the evening, then becoming partly cloudy. Humid with lows in the middle 70s. South winds 10 to 15 miles per hour with gusts up to 25 miles per hour. Sunday, sunny with highs in the middle 90s. South winds 10 to 15 miles per hour with gusts up to 25 miles per hour. Sunday night, mostly clear in the evening, then becoming partly cloudy. Lows in the upper 70s. Monday through Tuesday, partly cloudy. Hot. Highs in the middle 90s. Lows in the upper 70s. Tuesday night and Wednesday, mostly cloudy. A slight chance of showers and thunderstorms. Lows in the lower 70s. Highs in the upper 80s. Wednesday night, mostly cloudy with a chance of thunderstorms. A chance of showers in the evening, then showers likely after midnight. Lows in the upper 60s. Chance of rain 60%. Thursday, mostly cloudy with a slight chance of thunderstorms. A chance of showers. Highs in the lower 80s. Chance of rain 50%. This hazardous weather outlook is for central Kansas, east central Kansas, north central Kansas, and northeast Kansas. For this afternoon and tonight, the probability for widespread hazardous weather is low. For Saturday through Thursday, the probability for widespread hazardous weather is low. This is NOAA Weather Radio Station WXK91 in Topeka. Here are the 1 p.m. conditions for the local area. At Topeka, it was partly sunny. The temperature was 83 degrees, the dew point 65, and the relative humidity was 54%. The wind was calm. The pressure was 30.02 inches and falling. At Manhattan, it was sunny. The temperature was 86 degrees, the dew point 69, and the relative humidity was 56%. The wind was southeast at 7 miles an hour. Around the region, it was 89 at Concordia. At Beatrice, it was sunny, with a temperature of 86. It was mostly sunny, with a temperature of 83 at Lawrence, 85 at Kansas City, 86 at Omaha, 86 at Springfield, and 84 at Wichita. At Emporia, it was partly sunny, with a temperature of 88. Once again, at Manhattan, it was 86 degrees under sunny skies. Once again, at Topeka, it was 83 degrees under partly sunny skies. Now here is your National Weather Service forecast. This afternoon, sunny. Highs in the upper 80s. South winds 5 to 10 miles per hour. Tonight, mostly clear. Humid

lows in the upper 60s. Southeast winds around 5 miles per hour. Saturday, sunny with highs around 90. Southeast winds 5 to 10 miles per hour. Saturday night, mostly clear in the evening, then becoming partly cloudy. Humid with lows in the middle 70s. South winds 10 to 15 miles per hour with gusts up to 25 miles per hour. Sunday, sunny with highs in the middle 90s. South winds 10 to 15 miles per hour with gusts up to 25 miles per hour. Sunday night, mostly clear in the evening, then becoming partly cloudy. Lows in the upper 70s. Monday through Tuesday, partly cloudy. Hot. Highs in the middle 90s. Lows in the upper 70s. Tuesday night and Wednesday, mostly cloudy. A slight chance of showers and thunderstorms. Lows in the lower 70s. Highs in the upper 80s. Wednesday night, mostly cloudy with a chance of thunderstorms. A chance of showers in the evening, then showers likely after midnight. Lows in the upper 60s. Chance of rain 60%. Thursday, mostly cloudy with a slight chance of thunderstorms. A chance of showers. Highs in the lower 80s. Chance of rain 50%. This hazardous weather outlook is for central Kansas, east central Kansas, north central Kansas and northeast Kansas. For this afternoon and tonight, the probability for widespread hazardous weather is low. For Saturday through Thursday, the probability for widespread hazardous weather is low. This is NOAA Weather Radio Station WXK91 in Topeka. Now here is your National Weather Service forecast. This afternoon, sunny. Highs in the upper 80s. South winds 5 to 10 miles per hour. Tonight, mostly clear. Humid with lows in the upper 60s. Southeast winds around 5 miles per hour. Saturday, sunny with highs around 90. Southeast winds 5 to 10 miles per hour. Saturday night, mostly clear in the evening, then becoming partly cloudy. Humid with lows in the middle 70s. South winds 10 to 15 miles per hour with gusts up to 25 miles per hour. Sunday, sunny with highs in the middle 90s. South winds 10 to 15 miles per hour with gusts up to 25 miles per hour. Sunday night, mostly clear in the evening, then becoming partly cloudy. Lows in the upper 70s. Monday through Tuesday, partly cloudy. Hot. Highs in the middle 90s. Lows in the upper 70s. Tuesday night and Wednesday, mostly cloudy. A slight chance of showers and thunderstorms. Lows in the lower 70s. Highs in the upper 80s. Wednesday night, mostly cloudy with a chance of thunderstorms. A chance of showers in the evening, then showers likely after midnight. Lows in the upper 60s. Chance of rain 60%. Thursday, mostly cloudy with a slight chance of thunderstorms. A chance of showers. Highs in the lower 80s. Chance of rain 50%. This hazardous weather outlook is for central Kansas, east central Kansas, north central Kansas and northeast Kansas. For this afternoon and tonight, the probability for widespread hazardous weather is low. For Saturday through Thursday, the probability for widespread hazardous weather is low. The current time is 2:08 p.m. Central Daylight Time. 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Now here is your National Weather Service forecast. This afternoon, sunny. Highs in the upper 80s. South winds 5 to 10 miles per hour. Tonight, mostly clear. Humid with lows in the upper 60s. Southeast winds around 5 miles per hour. Saturday, sunny with highs around 90. Southeast winds 5 to 10 miles per hour. Saturday night, mostly clear in the evening, then becoming partly cloudy. Humid with lows in the middle 70s.
south winds 10 to 15 miles per hour with gusts up to 25 miles per hour. Sunday, sunny with highs in the middle 90s. South winds 10 to 15 miles per hour with gusts up to 25 miles per hour. Sunday night, mostly clear in the evening, then becoming partly cloudy. Lows in the upper 70s. Monday through Tuesday, partly cloudy. Hot. Highs in the middle 90s. Lows in the upper 70s. Tuesday night and Wednesday, mostly cloudy. A slight chance of showers and thunderstorms. Lows in the lower 70s. Highs in the upper 80s. Wednesday night, mostly cloudy with a chance of thunderstorms. A chance of showers in the evening, then showers likely after midnight. Lows in the upper 60s. Chance of rain 60%. Thursday, mostly cloudy with a slight chance of thunderstorms. A chance of showers. Highs in the lower 80s. Chance of rain 50%. This hazardous weather outlook is for central Kansas, east central Kansas, north central Kansas, and northeast Kansas. For this afternoon and tonight, the probability for widespread hazardous weather is low. For Saturday through Thursday, the probability for widespread hazardous weather is low. This is NOAA Weather Radio Station WXK91 in Topeka. Now here is your National Weather Service forecast. This afternoon, sunny. Highs in the upper 80s. South winds 5 to 10 miles per hour. Tonight, mostly clear. Humid with lows in the upper 60s. Southeast winds around 5 miles per hour. Saturday, sunny with highs around 90. Southeast winds 5 to 10 miles per hour. Saturday night, mostly clear in the evening, then becoming partly cloudy. Humid with lows in the middle 70s. South winds 10 to 15 miles per hour with gusts up to 25 miles per hour. Sunday, sunny with highs in the middle 90s. South winds 10 to 15 miles per hour with gusts up to 25 miles per hour. Sunday night, mostly clear in the evening, then becoming partly cloudy. Lows in the upper 70s. Monday through Tuesday, partly cloudy. Hot. Highs in the middle 90s. Lows in the upper 70s. Tuesday night and Wednesday, mostly cloudy. A slight chance of showers and thunderstorms. Lows in the lower 70s. Highs in the upper 80s. Wednesday night, mostly cloudy with a chance of thunderstorms. A chance of showers in the evening, then showers likely after midnight. Lows in the upper 60s. Chance of rain 60%. Thursday, mostly cloudy with a slight chance of thunderstorms. A chance of showers. Highs in the lower 80s. Chance of rain 50%. This hazardous weather outlook is for central Kansas, east central Kansas, north central Kansas, and northeast Kansas. For this afternoon and tonight, the probability for widespread hazardous weather is low. For Saturday through Thursday, the probability for widespread hazardous weather is low. This is NOAA Weather Radio Station WXK91 in Topeka. Here are the 2 p.m. conditions for the local area. At Topeka, it was mostly sunny. The temperature was 86 degrees, the dew point 68, and the relative humidity was 54%. The wind was southeast at 6 miles an hour. The pressure was 30.00 inches and falling. At Manhattan, it was sunny. The temperature was 88 degrees, the dew point 69, and the relative humidity was 53%, producing a heat index of 92. The wind was south at 7 miles an hour. Around the region, it was 91 at Concordia. At Omaha, it was sunny, with a temperature of 88. It was mostly sunny, with a temperature of 85 at Lawrence, 87 at Kansas City, 90 at Emporia, 88 at Springfield, and 86 at Wichita. Once again, at Manhattan, it was 88 degrees under sunny skies. Once again,
At Topeka, it was 86 degrees under mostly sunny skies. Now here is your National Weather Service forecast. This afternoon, sunny. Highs in the upper 80s. South winds 5 to 10 miles per hour. Tonight, mostly clear. Humid with lows in the upper 60s. Southeast winds around 5 miles per hour. Saturday, sunny with highs around 90. Southeast winds 5 to 10 miles per hour. Saturday night, mostly clear in the evening, then becoming partly cloudy. Humid with lows in the middle 70s. South winds 10 to 15 miles per hour with gusts up to 25 miles per hour. Sunday, sunny with highs in the middle 90s. South winds 10 to 15 miles per hour with gusts up to 25 miles per hour. Sunday night, mostly clear in the evening, then becoming partly cloudy. Lows in the upper 70s. Monday through Tuesday, partly cloudy. Hot. Highs in the middle 90s. Lows in the upper 70s. Tuesday night and Wednesday, mostly cloudy. A slight chance of showers and thunderstorms. Lows in the lower 70s. Highs in the upper 80s. Wednesday night, mostly cloudy with a chance of thunderstorms. A chance of showers in the evening, then showers likely after midnight. Lows in the upper 60s. Chance of rain 60%. Thursday, mostly cloudy with a slight chance of thunderstorms. A chance of showers. Highs in the lower 80s. Chance of rain 50%. This hazardous weather outlook is for central Kansas, east central Kansas, north central Kansas, and northeast Kansas. For this afternoon and tonight, the probability for widespread hazardous weather is low. For Saturday through Thursday, the probability for widespread hazardous weather is low. This is NOAA Weather Radio Station WXK91 in Topeka. Here are the 2 p.m. conditions for the local area. At Topeka, it was mostly sunny. The temperature was 86 degrees, the dew point 68, and the relative humidity was 54%. The wind was southeast at 6 miles an hour. The pressure was 30.00 inches and falling. At Manhattan, it was sunny. The temperature was 88 degrees, the dew point 69, and the relative...

outside Omaha, it was sunny, with a temperature of 88. It was mostly sunny, with a temperature of 85 at Lawrence, 87 at Kansas City, 90 at Emporia, 88 at Springfield, and 86 at Wichita. Once again, at Manhattan.

forecast. This afternoon, sunny. Highs in the upper 80s. South winds 5 to 10 miles per hour. Tonight, mostly clear. Humid with lows in the upper 60s. Southeast winds around 5 miles.

partly cloudy. Humid with lows in the middle 70s. South winds 10 to 15 miles per hour with gusts up to 25 miles per hour. Sunday, sunny with highs in the middle 90s. South winds 10 to 15 miles per hour with...

partly cloudy. Hot. Highs in the middle 90s. Lows in the upper 70s. Tuesday night and Wednesday, mostly cloudy. A slight chance of showers and thunderstorms. Lows in the lower 70s.

in the upper 60s. Chance of rain 60%. Thursday, mostly cloudy with a slight chance of thunderstorms. A chance of showers. Highs in the lower 80s. Chance of rain 50%. This

for Saturday through Thursday. The probability for widespread hazardous weather is low. This is NOAA Weather Radio Station WXK91 in Topeka. 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At Topeka.

hour. The pressure was 30.00 inches and falling. At Manhattan, it was sunny. The temperature was 88 degrees, the dew point 69, and the relative humidity was 53%, producing a heat index of 92.

Mostly sunny, with a temperature of 85 at Lawrence, 87 at Kansas City, 90 at Emporia, 88 at Springfield, and 86 at Wichita. Once again, at Manhattan, it was 88 degrees under sunny skies. Once again,

upper 80s. South winds 5 to 10 miles per hour. Tonight, mostly clear. Humid with lows in the upper 60s. Southeast winds around 5 miles per hour. Saturday, sunny with highs around 90. Southeast. Most. Coming partner. In the. South winds 10 to 15 miles per hour with gusts up to 25 miles per hour. Sunday, sunny with highs in the middle 90s. South winds 10 to 15 miles per hour with gusts up to 25 miles per hour. Sunday night, mostly cloudy. Low. Tuesday. Lows in the upper 70s. Tuesday night and Wednesday, mostly cloudy. A slight chance of showers and thunderstorms. Lows in the lower 70s. Highs in the upper 80s. Wednesday night, mostly cloudy with a chance of thunderstorms.

Thursday, mostly cloudy with a slight chance of thunderstorms. A chance of showers. Highs in the lower 80s. Chance of rain 50%. This hazardous weather outlook is for central Kansas, east central Kansas, north central.

hazardous weather is low. This is NOAA Weather Radio Station WXK91 in Topeka. The current time is 2:23 p.m. Central Daylight Time. Here are the 2 p.m. conditions for the local area.

6 miles an hour. The pressure was 30.00 inches and falling. At Manhattan, it was sunny. The temperature was 88 degrees, the dew point 69, and the relative humidity was 53%, producing a heat index of... The wind was south at 7 miles an hour. Around the region, it was 91 at Concordia. At Omaha, it was sunny, with a temperature of 88. It was mostly...

sunny, with a temperature of 85 at Lawrence, 87 at Kansas City, 90 at Emporia, 88 at Springfield, and 86 at Wichita. Once again, at Manhattan, it was 88 degrees under sunny skies.

highs in the upper 80s. South winds 5 to 10 miles per hour. Tonight, mostly clear. Humid with lows in the upper 60s. Southeast winds around 5 miles per hour. Saturday, sunny with highs around

south, winds 10 to 15 miles per hour with gusts up to 25 miles per hour. Sunday, sunny with highs in the middle 90s. South winds 10 to 15 miles per hour with gusts up to 25 miles per hour. Sunday.

80s. Lows in the upper 70s. Tuesday night and Wednesday, mostly cloudy. A slight chance of showers and thunderstorms. Lows in the lower 70s. Highs in the upper 80s. Wednesday night,

Thursday, mostly cloudy with a slight chance of thunderstorms. A chance of showers. Highs in the lower 80s. Chance of rain 50%. This hazardous weather outlook is for central Kansas, east central Kansas.

probability for widespread hazardous weather is low. This is NOAA Weather Radio Station WXK91 in Topeka. Here are the 2 p.m. conditions for the local area. At Topeka, it was mostly sunny. The temperature was 8.

and falling. At Manhattan, it was sunny. The temperature was 88 degrees, the dew point 69, and the relative humidity was 53%, producing a heat index of 92. The wind was south at 7 miles an hour. Around the region, it was 91 at Concordia. At Omaha, it was sunny, with a temperature of 88. It was mostly sunny, with a temperature of 85 at Lawrence, 87 at Kansas City, 90 at Emporia, 88 at Springfield, and 86 at Wichita. Once again, at Manhattan, it was 88 degrees under sunny skies. Once again, at Topeka, it was 86 degrees under mostly sunny skies. Now here is your National Weather Service forecast. This afternoon, sunny. Highs in the upper 80s. South winds 5 to 10 miles per hour. Tonight, mostly clear. Humid with lows in the upper 60s. Southeast winds around 5 miles per hour. Saturday, sunny with highs around 90. Southeast winds 5 to 10 miles per hour. Saturday night, mostly clear in the evening, then becoming partly cloudy. Humid with lows in the middle 70s. South winds 10 to 15 miles per hour with gusts up to 25 miles per hour. Sunday, sunny with highs in the middle 90s. South winds 10 to 15 miles per hour with gusts up to 25 miles per hour. Sunday night, mostly clear in the evening, then becoming partly cloudy. Lows in the upper 70s. Monday through Tuesday, partly cloudy. Hot. Highs in the middle 90s. Lows in the upper 70s. Tuesday night and Wednesday,

mostly cloudy. A slight chance of showers and thunderstorms. Lows in the lower 70s. Highs in the upper 80s. Wednesday night, mostly cloudy with a chance of thunderstorms. A chance of showers in the evening, then showers likely after midnight. Lows in the upper 60s. Chance of rain 60%. Thursday, mostly cloudy with a slight chance of thunderstorms. A chance of showers. Highs in the lower 80s. Chance of rain 50%. This hazardous weather outlook is for central Kansas, east central Kansas, north central Kansas, and northeast Kansas. For this afternoon and tonight, the probability for widespread hazardous weather is low. For Saturday through Thursday, the probability for widespread hazardous weather is low. This is NOAA Weather Radio Station WXK91 in Topeka. Here are the 2 p.m. conditions for the local area. At Topeka, it was mostly sunny. The temperature was 86 degrees, the dew point 68, and the relative humidity was 54%. The wind was southeast at 6 miles an hour. The pressure was 30.00 inches and falling. At Manhattan, it was sunny. The temperature was 88 degrees, the dew point 69, and the relative humidity was 53%, producing a heat index of 92. The wind was south at 7 miles an hour. Around the region, it was 91 at Concordia. At Omaha, it was sunny, with a temperature of 88. It was mostly sunny, with a temperature of 85 at Lawrence, 87 at Kansas City, 90 at Emporia, 88 at Springfield, and 86 at Wichita. Once again, at Manhattan, it was 88 degrees under sunny skies. Once again, at Topeka, it was 86 degrees under mostly sunny skies. Now here is your National Weather Service forecast. This afternoon, sunny. Highs in the upper 80s. South winds 5 to 10 miles per hour. Tonight, mostly clear. Humid with lows in the upper 60s. Southeast winds around 5 miles per hour. Saturday, sunny with highs around 90. Southeast winds 5 to 10 miles per hour. Saturday night, mostly clear in the evening, then becoming partly cloudy. Humid with lows in the middle 70s. South winds 10 to 15 miles per hour with gusts up to 25 miles per hour. Sunday, sunny with highs in the middle 90s. South winds 10 to 15 miles per hour with gusts up to 25 miles per hour. Sunday night, mostly clear in the evening, then becoming partly cloudy. Lows in the upper 70s. Monday through Tuesday, partly cloudy. Hot. Highs in the middle 90s. Lows in the upper 70s. Tuesday night and Wednesday, mostly cloudy. A slight chance of showers and thunderstorms. Lows in the lower 70s. Highs in the upper 80s. Wednesday night, mostly cloudy with a chance of thunderstorms. A chance of showers in the evening, then showers likely after midnight. Lows in the upper 60s. Chance of rain 60%. Thursday, mostly cloudy with a slight chance of thunderstorms. A chance of showers. Highs in the lower 80s. Chance of rain 50%. This hazardous weather outlook is for central Kansas, east central Kansas, north central Kansas, and northeast Kansas. For this afternoon and tonight, the probability for widespread hazardous weather is low. For Saturday through Thursday, the probability for widespread of central Kansas and northeast Kansas. For this afternoon and tonight, the probability for widespread hazardous weather is low. For Saturday through Thursday, the probability for widespread hazardous weather is low. 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Here are the 2 p.m. conditions for the local area. At Topeka, it was mostly sunny. The temperature was 86 degrees, the dew point 68, and the relative humidity was 54%. The wind was southeast at 6 miles an hour.

temperature was 30.00 inches and falling. At Manhattan, it was sunny. The temperature was 88 degrees, the dew point 69, and the relative humidity was 53%, producing a heat index of 92. The wind was south at 7 miles an hour. Around the region, it was 91 at Concordia. At Omaha, it was sunny, with a temperature of 88. It was mostly sunny, with a temperature of 85 at Lawrence, 87 at Kansas City, 90 at Emporia, 88 at Springfield, and 86 at Wichita. Once again, at Manhattan, it was 88 degrees under sunny skies. Once again, at Topeka, it was 86 degrees under mostly sunny skies. Now here is your National Weather Service forecast. This afternoon, sunny. Highs in the upper 80s. South winds 5 to 10 miles per hour. Tonight, mostly clear. Humid with lows in the upper 60s. Southeast winds around 5 miles per hour. Saturday, sunny with highs around 90. Southeast winds 5 to 10 miles per hour. Saturday night, mostly clear in the evening, then becoming partly cloudy. Humid with lows in the middle 70s. South winds 10 to 15 miles per hour with gusts up to 25 miles per hour. Sunday, sunny with highs in the middle 90s. South winds 10 to 15 miles per hour with gusts up to 25 miles per hour. Sunday night, mostly clear in the evening, then becoming partly cloudy. Lows in the upper 70s. Monday through Tuesday, partly cloudy. Hot. Highs in the middle 90s. Lows in the upper 70s. Tuesday night and Wednesday, mostly cloudy. A slight chance of showers and thunderstorms. Lows in the lower 70s. Highs in the upper 80s. Wednesday night, mostly cloudy with a chance of thunderstorms. A chance of showers in the evening, then showers likely after midnight. Lows in the upper 60s. Chance of rain 60%. Thursday, mostly cloudy with a slight chance of thunderstorms. A chance of showers. Highs in the lower 80s. Chance of rain 50%. This hazardous weather outlook is for central Kansas, east central Kansas, north central Kansas, and northeast Kansas. For this afternoon and tonight, the probability for widespread hazardous weather is low. For Saturday through Thursday, the probability for widespread hazardous weather is low. This is NOAA Weather Radio Station WXK91 in Topeka. Here are the 2 p.m. conditions for the local area. At Topeka, it was mostly sunny. The temperature was 86 degrees, the dew point 68, and the relative humidity was 54%. The wind was southeast at 6 miles an hour. The pressure was 30.00 inches and falling. At Manhattan, it was sunny. The temperature was 88 degrees, the dew point 69, and the relative humidity was 53%, producing a heat index of 92. The wind was south at 7 miles an hour. Around the region, it was 91 at Concordia. At Omaha, it was sunny, with a temperature of 88. It was mostly sunny, with a temperature of 85 at Lawrence, 87 at Kansas City, 90 at Emporia, 88 at Springfield, and 86 at Wichita. Once again, at Manhattan, it was 88 degrees under sunny skies. Once again, at Topeka, it was 86 degrees under mostly sunny skies. This is NOAA Weather Radio WXK91 in Topeka. The current time is 2:38 p.m. Central Daylight Time. Now here is your National Weather Service forecast. This afternoon, sunny. Highs in the upper 80s. South winds 5 to 10 miles per hour. Tonight, mostly clear. Humid with lows in the upper 60s. Southeast winds around 5 miles per hour. Saturday, sunny with highs around 90. Southeast winds 5 to 10 miles per hour.
Saturday night, mostly clear in the evening, then becoming partly cloudy.

humid with lows in the middle 70s. South winds 10 to 15 miles per hour with gusts up to 25 miles per hour. Sunday, sunny with highs in the middle 90s. South winds 10 to 15 miles per hour with gusts up to 25 miles per hour. Sunday night, mostly clear in the evening, then becoming partly cloudy. Lows in the upper 70s. Monday through Tuesday, partly cloudy. Hot. Highs in the middle 90s. Lows in the upper 70s. Tuesday night and Wednesday, mostly cloudy. A slight chance of showers and thunderstorms. Lows in the lower 70s. Highs in the upper 80s. Wednesday night, mostly cloudy with a chance of thunderstorms. A chance of showers in the evening, then showers likely after midnight. Lows in the upper 70%. Thursday, mostly cloudy with a chance of storms. A chance of shower. High chance of rain 50%. This hazardous weather outlook is for central Kansas, east central Kansas, north central Kansas and northeast Kansas. For this afternoon and tonight, the probability for widespread hazardous weather is low. Thursday. Here are the 2 p.m. conditions for the local area. At Topeka, it was mostly sunny. The temperature was 86 degrees, the dew point 68, and the relative humidity was 54%. The wind was southeast at 6 miles an hour.

humidity was 53%, producing a heat index of 92. The wind was south at 7 miles an hour. Around the region, it was 91 at Concordia. At Omaha, it was sunny, with a temperature of 88. It was mostly sunny, temperature of 88 at Field. Was 88 degrees under sunny skies. Once again, at Topeka, it was 86 degrees under mostly sunny skies. Now here is your National Weather Service forecast. This afternoon, sunny. Highs in the upper 80s. Be clear. Per hour. Saturday, sunny with highs around 90. Southeast winds 5 to 10 miles per hour. Saturday night, mostly clear in the evening, then becoming partly cloudy. Humid with lows in the middle 70s.

up to 25 miles per hour. Sunday night, mostly clear in the evening, then becoming partly cloudy. Lows in the upper 70s. Monday through Tuesday, partly cloudy. Hot. Highs in the middle 90s.

Highs in the upper 80s. Wednesday night, mostly cloudy with a chance of thunderstorms. A chance of showers in the evening, then showers likely after midnight. Lows in the upper 60s. Chance of rain 60%. Thursday.

weather outlook is for Central Kansas, East Central Kansas, North Central Kansas, and Northeast Kansas. For this afternoon and tonight, the probability for widespread hazardous weather is low. For Saturday through Thursday, the probability for widespread hazardous

It was mostly sunny. The temperature was 86 degrees, the dew point 68, and the relative humidity was 54%. The wind was southeast at 6 miles an hour. The pressure was 30.00 inches and falling. The wind was south at 7 miles an hour. Around the region, it was 91 at Concordia. At Omaha, it was sunny, with a temperature of 88. It was mostly sunny, with a temperature of 85 at Lawrence, 87 at Kansas City, 90.

It was 86 degrees under mostly sunny skies. Now here is your National Weather Service forecast. This afternoon, sunny. Highs in the upper 80s. South winds 5 to 10 miles per hour. Tonight...

southeast winds 5 to 10 miles per hour. Saturday night, mostly clear in the evening, then becoming partly cloudy. Humid with lows in the middle 70s. South winds 10 to 15 miles per hour with gusts up to 25 miles per hour.

evening, then becoming partly cloudy. Lows in the upper 70s. Monday through Tuesday, partly cloudy. Hot. Highs in the middle 90s. Lows in the upper 70s. Tuesday night and Wednesday, mostly

thunderstorms. A chance of showers in the evening, then showers likely after midnight. Lows in the upper 60s. Chance of rain 60%. Thursday, mostly cloudy with a slight chance of thunderstorms. A chance of showers.

northeast Kansas. For this afternoon and tonight, the probability for widespread hazardous weather is low. For Saturday through Thursday, the probability for widespread hazardous weather is low. 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

dew point 68, and the relative humidity was 54%. The wind was southeast at 6 miles an hour. The pressure was 30.00 inches and falling. At Manhattan, it was sunny. The temperature was 88 degrees.

1991 at Concordia. At Omaha, it was sunny, with a temperature of 88. It was mostly sunny, with a temperature of 85 at Lawrence, 87 at Kansas City, 90 at Emporia, 88 at Springfield, and 86 at Wichita. Degrees under sunny skies. Once again, at Topeka, it was 86 degrees under mostly sunny skies. Now here is your National Weather Service forecast. This afternoon, sunny. Highs in the upper 80s. South winds 5 to 10 miles per hour. Tonight, mostly clear. Humid with lows in the upper 60s.

mostly clear in the evening, then becoming partly cloudy. Humid with lows in the middle 70s. South winds 10 to 15 miles per hour with gusts up to 25 miles per hour. Sunday, sunny with highs in the middle 90s.

Monday through Tuesday, partly cloudy. Hot. Highs in the middle 90s. Lows in the upper 70s. Tuesday night and Wednesday, mostly cloudy. A slight chance of showers and thunderstorms. Lows in the lower 70s. Highs in the upper 80s. Wednesday night, mostly cloudy with a chance of thunderstorms. A chance of showers in the evening, then showers likely after midnight. Lows in the upper 60s. Chance of rain 60%. Thursday, mostly cloudy with a slight chance of thunderstorms. A chance of showers. Highs in the lower 80s. Chance of rain 50%. This hazardous weather outlook is for central Kansas, east central Kansas, north central Kansas, and northeast Kansas. For this afternoon and tonight, the probability for widespread hazardous weather is low. For Saturday through Thursday, the probability for widespread hazardous weather is low. 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Here are the 2 p.m. conditions for the local area. At Topeka, it was mostly sunny. The temperature was 86 degrees, the dew point 68, and the relative humidity was 54%. The wind was southeast at 6 miles an hour. The pressure was 30.00 inches and falling. At Manhattan, it was sunny. The temperature was 88 degrees, the dew point 69, and the relative humidity was 53%, producing a heat index of 92. The wind was south at 7 miles an hour. Around the region, it was 91 at Concordia. At Omaha, it was sunny, with a temperature of 88. It was mostly sunny, with a temperature of 85 at Lawrence, 87 at Kansas City, 90 at Emporia, 88 at Springfield, and 86 at Wichita. Once again, at Manhattan, it was 88 degrees under sunny skies.

sunny. Highs in the upper 80s. South winds 5 to 10 miles per hour. Tonight, mostly clear. Humid with lows in the upper 60s. Southeast winds around 5 miles per hour. Saturday. Southeast winds 5 to 10 miles per hour. Tonight, mostly clear. Becoming partly cloudy. Humid with lows in the middle 70s. South winds 10 to 15 miles per hour. Gusts up to 25 miles per hour. Sunday, sunny with highs in the middle 90s. South winds 10 to 15 miles per hour with gusts up to 25 miles per hour.

highs in the middle 90s, lows in the upper 70s. Tuesday night and Wednesday, mostly cloudy. A slight chance of showers and thunderstorms. Lows in the lower 70s. Highs in the upper 80s. Wednesday night, mostly cloudy with a chance of thunderstorms. A chance of showers in the evening. Likely after midnight. Lows in the upper 70s. Chance of rain 60%. Thursday, mostly cloudy with a slight chance of thunderstorms. A chance of showers. Highs in the lower 80s. Central Daylight.

right time. This hazardous weather outlook is for Central Kansas, East Central Kansas, North Central Kansas, and Northeast Kansas. For this afternoon and tonight, the probability for widespread hazardous weather is low. For Saturday through Thursday, the probability for widespread hazardous weather is low. This is NOAA Weather Radio Station WXK 91 in Topeka. Here are the 2 p.m. conditions for the local area. At Topeka, it was mostly sunny. The temperature was 86 degrees, the dew point 68, and the relative humidity was 54%. The wind was southeast at 6 miles an hour. The pressure was 30.00 inches and falling. At Manhattan, it was sunny. The temperature was 88 degrees, the dew point 69, and the relative humidity was 53%, producing a heat index of 92. The wind was south at 7 miles an hour. Around the region, it was 91 at Concordia. At Omaha, it was sunny, with a temperature of 88. It was mostly sunny, with a temperature of 85 at Lawrence, 87 at Kansas City, 90 at Emporia, 88 at Springfield, and 86 at Wichita. Once again, at Manhattan, it was 88 degrees under sunny skies. Once again, at Topeka, it was 86 degrees under mostly sunny skies. Now here is your National Weather Service forecast. This afternoon, sunny. Highs in the upper 80s. South winds 5 to 10 miles per hour. Tonight, mostly clear. Humid with lows in the upper 60s. Southeast winds around 5 miles per hour. Saturday, sunny with highs around 90. Southeast winds 5 to 10 miles per hour. Saturday night, mostly clear in the evening, then becoming partly cloudy. Humid with lows in the middle 70s. South winds 10 to 15 miles per hour with gusts up to 25 miles per hour. Sunday, sunny with highs in the middle 90s. South winds 10 to 15 miles per hour with gusts up to 25 miles per hour. Sunday night, mostly clear in the evening, then becoming partly cloudy. Lows in the upper 70s. Monday through Tuesday, partly cloudy. Hot. Highs in the middle 90s. Lows in the upper 70s. Tuesday night and Wednesday, mostly cloudy. A slight chance of showers and thunderstorms. Lows in the lower 70s. Highs in the upper 80s. Wednesday night, mostly cloudy with a chance of thunderstorms. A chance of showers in the evening, then showers likely after midnight. Lows in the upper 60s. Chance of rain 60%. Thursday, mostly cloudy with a slight chance of thunderstorms. A chance of showers. Highs in the lower 80s. Chance of rain 50%. This hazardous weather outlook is for Central Kansas, East Central Kansas, North Central Kansas, and Northeast Kansas. For this afternoon and tonight, the probability for widespread hazardous weather is low. For Saturday through Thursday, the probability for widespread hazardous weather is low. This is NOAA Weather Radio Station WXK 91 in Topeka. Here are the 2 p.m. conditions for the local area. At Topeka, it was mostly sunny. The temperature was 86 degrees, the dew point 68, and the relative humidity was 54%. The wind was southeast at 6 miles an hour. The pressure was 30.00 inches and falling. At Manhattan, it was sunny. The temperature was 88 degrees, the dew point 69, and the relative humidity was 53%, producing a heat index of 92. The wind was south at 7 miles an hour. Around the region, it was 91 at Concordia. At Omaha, it was sunny, with a temperature of 88. It was mostly sunny, with a temperature of 85 at Lawrence, 87 at Kansas City, 90 at Emporia, 88 at Springfield, and 86 at Wichita. Once again, at Manhattan, it was 88 degrees under sunny skies. Once again,
At Topeka, it was 86 degrees.

radio station WXK91 in Topeka. Here are the 2 p.m. conditions for the local area. At Topeka, it was mostly sunny. The temperature was 86 degrees, the dew point 68, and the relative humidity was 54%. The wind was southeast at 6 miles an hour. The pressure was 30.00 inches and falling. At Manhattan, it was sunny. The temperature was 88 degrees, the dew point 69, and the relative humidity was 53%, producing a heat index of 92. The wind was south at 7 miles an hour. Around the region, it was 91 at Concordia. At Omaha, it was sunny, with a temperature of 88. It was mostly sunny, with a temperature of 85 at Lawrence, 87 at Kansas City, 90 at Emporia, 88 at Springfield, and 86 at Wichita. Once again, at Manhattan, it was 88 degrees under sunny skies. Once again, at Topeka, it was 86 degrees under mostly sunny skies. Now here is your National Weather Service forecast. This afternoon, sunny. Highs in the upper 80s. South winds 5 to 10 miles per hour. Tonight, mostly clear. Humid with lows in the upper 60s. Southeast winds around 5 miles per hour. Saturday, sunny with highs around 90. Southeast winds 5 to 10 miles per hour. Saturday night, mostly clear in the evening, then becoming partly cloudy. Humid with lows in the middle 70s. South winds 10 to 15 miles per hour with gusts up to 25 miles per hour. Sunday, sunny with highs in the middle 90s. South winds 10 to 15 miles per hour with gusts up to 25 miles per hour. Sunday night, mostly clear in the evening, then becoming partly cloudy. Lows in the upper 70s. Monday through Tuesday, partly cloudy. Hot,

producing a heat index of 92. The wind was variable at 5 miles an hour. The pressure was 29.99 inches and falling. At Manhattan, it was sunny. The temperature was 89 degrees, the dew point 71, and the relative humidity was 55%, producing a heat index of 95. The wind was southwest at 7 miles an hour. Around the region, it was 93 at Concordia. It was sunny, with a temperature of 86 at Lawrence, 90 at Emporia, 89 at Beatrice, and 90 at Omaha. It was mostly sunny, with a temperature of 88 at Kansas City, and 88 at Wichita. At Springfield, it was partly sunny, with a temperature of 87. Once again, at Manhattan, it was 89 degrees under sunny skies. Once again, at Topeka, it was 87 degrees under sunny skies. Now here is your National Weather Service forecast. This afternoon, sunny. Highs in the upper 80s. South winds 5 to 10 miles per hour. Tonight, mostly clear. Humid with lows in the upper 60s. Southeast winds around 5 miles per hour. Saturday, sunny with highs around 90. Southeast winds 5 to 10 miles per hour. Saturday night, mostly clear in the evening, then becoming partly cloudy. Humid with lows in the middle 70s. South winds 10 to 15 miles per hour with gusts up to 25 miles per hour. Sunday, sunny with highs in the middle 90s. South winds 10 to 15 miles per hour with gusts up to 25 miles per hour. Sunday night, mostly clear in the evening, then becoming partly cloudy. Lows in the upper 70s. Monday through Tuesday, partly cloudy. Hot. Highs in the middle 90s. Lows in the upper 70s. Tuesday night and Wednesday, mostly cloudy. A slight chance of showers and thunderstorms. Lows in the lower 70s. Highs in the upper 80s. Wednesday night, mostly cloudy with a chance of thunderstorms. A chance of showers in the evening, then showers likely after midnight. Lows in the upper 60s. Chance of rain 60%. Thursday, mostly cloudy with a slight chance of thunderstorms. A chance of showers. Highs in the lower 80s. Chance of rain 50%. This hazardous weather outlook is for central Kansas, east central Kansas, north central Kansas, and northeast Kansas. For this afternoon and tonight, the probability for widespread hazardous weather is low. For Saturday through Thursday, the probability for widespread hazardous weather is low. This is NOAA Weather Radio Station WXK91 in Topeka. Here are the 3 p.m. conditions for the local area. At Topeka, it was sunny. The temperature was 87 degrees, the dew point 70, and the relative humidity was 56%, producing a heat index of 92. The wind was variable at 5 miles an hour. The pressure was 29.99 inches and falling. At Manhattan, it was sunny. The temperature was 89 degrees, the dew point 71, and the relative humidity was 55%, producing a heat index of 95. The wind was southwest at 7 miles an hour. Around the region, it was 93 at Concordia. It was sunny, with a temperature of 86 at Lawrence, 90 at Emporia, 89 at Beatrice, and 90 at Omaha. It was mostly sunny, with a temperature of 88 at Kansas City, and 88 at Wichita. At Springfield, it was partly sunny, with a temperature of 87. Once again, at Manhattan, it was 89 degrees under sunny skies. Once again, at Topeka, it was 87 degrees under sunny skies. Now here is your National Weather Service forecast. This afternoon, sunny. Highs in the upper 80s. South winds 5 to 10 miles per hour. Tonight, mostly clear. Humid with lows in the upper 60s. Southeast winds around 5 miles per hour. Saturday, sunny with highs around 90. Southeast winds

5 to 10 miles per hour. Saturday night, mostly clear in the evening, then becoming partly cloudy. Humid with lows in the middle 70s. South winds 10 to 15 miles per hour with gusts up to 25 miles per hour. Sunday, sunny with highs in the middle 90s. South winds 10 to 15 miles per hour with gusts up to 25 miles per hour. Sunday night, mostly clear in the evening, then becoming partly cloudy. Lows in the upper 70s. Monday through Tuesday, partly cloudy. Hot. Highs in the middle 90s. Lows in the upper 70s. Tuesday night and Wednesday, mostly cloudy. A slight chance of showers and thunderstorms. Lows in the lower 70s. Highs in the upper 80s. Wednesday night, mostly cloudy with a chance of thunderstorms. A chance of showers in the evening, then showers likely after midnight. Lows in the upper 60s. Chance of rain 60%. Thursday, mostly cloudy with a slight chance of thunderstorms. A chance of showers. Highs in the lower 80s. Chance of rain 50%. This hazardous weather outlook is for central Kansas, east central Kansas, north central Kansas, and northeast Kansas. For this afternoon and tonight, the probability for widespread hazardous weather is low. For Saturday through Thursday, the probability for widespread hazardous weather is low. 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The current time is 3:23 p.m. Central Daylight Time. Here are the 3 p.m. conditions for the local area. At Topeka, it was sunny. The temperature was 87 degrees, the dew point 70, and the relative humidity was 56%, producing a heat index of 92. The wind was variable at 5 miles an hour. The pressure was 29.99 inches and falling. At Manhattan, it was sunny. The temperature was 89 degrees, the dew point 71, and the relative humidity was 55%, producing a heat index of 95. The wind was southwest at 7 miles an hour. Around the region, it was 93 at Concordia. It was sunny, with a temperature of 86 at Lawrence, 90 at Emporia, 89 at Beatrice, and 90 at Omaha. It was mostly sunny, with a temperature of 88 at Kansas City, and 88 at Wichita. At Springfield, it was partly sunny, with a temperature of 87. Once again, at Manhattan, it was 89 degrees under sunny skies. Once again, at Topeka, it was 87 degrees under sunny skies. Now here is your National Weather Service forecast. This afternoon, sunny. Highs in the upper 80s. South winds 5 to 10 miles per hour. Tonight, mostly clear. Humid with lows in the upper 60s. Southeast winds around 5 miles per hour. Saturday, sunny with highs around 90. Southeast winds 5 to 10 miles per hour. Saturday night, mostly clear in the evening, then becoming partly cloudy. Humid with lows in the middle 70s. South winds 10 to 15 miles per hour with gusts up to 25 miles per hour. Sunday, sunny with highs in the middle 90s. South winds 10 to 15 miles per hour with gusts up to 25 miles per hour. Sunday night, mostly clear in the evening, then becoming partly cloudy. Lows in the upper 70s. Monday through Tuesday, partly cloudy. Hot. Highs in the middle 90s. Lows in the upper 70s. Tuesday night and Wednesday, mostly cloudy. A slight chance of showers and thunderstorms. Lows in the lower 70s. Highs in the upper 80s. Wednesday night, mostly cloudy with a chance of thunderstorms. A chance of showers in the evening, then showers likely after midnight. Lows in the upper 60s. Chance of rain 60%. Thursday, mostly cloudy with a slight chance of thunderstorms. A chance of showers. Highs in the lower 80s. Chance of rain 50%.

This hazardous weather outlook is for Central Kansas, East Central Kansas, North Central Kansas, and Northeast Kansas. For this afternoon and tonight, the probability for widespread hazardous weather is low. For Saturday through Thursday, the probability for widespread hazardous weather is low. This is NOAA Weather Radio Station WXK91 in Topeka. Here are the 3 p.m. conditions for the local area. At Topeka, it was sunny. The temperature was 87 degrees, the dew point 70, and the relative humidity was 56%, producing a heat index of 92. The wind was variable at 5 miles an hour. The pressure was 29.99 inches and falling. At Manhattan, it was sunny. The temperature was 89 degrees, the dew point 71, and the relative humidity was 55%, producing a heat index of 95. The wind was southwest at 7 miles an hour. Around the region, it was 93 at Concordia. It was sunny, with a temperature of 86 at Lawrence, 90 at Emporia, 89 at Beatrice, and 90 at Omaha. It was mostly sunny, with a temperature of 88 at Kansas City, and 88 at Wichita. At Springfield, it was partly sunny, with a temperature of 87. Once again, at Manhattan, it was 89 degrees under sunny skies. Once again, at Topeka, it was 87 degrees under sunny skies. Now here is your National Weather Service forecast. This afternoon, sunny. Highs in the upper 80s. South winds 5 to 10 miles per hour. Tonight, mostly clear. Humid with lows in the upper 60s. Southeast winds around 5 miles per hour. Saturday, sunny with highs around 90. Southeast winds 5 to 10 miles per hour. Saturday night, mostly clear in the evening, then becoming partly cloudy. Humid with lows in the middle 70s. South winds 10 to 15 miles per hour with gusts up to 25 miles per hour. Sunday, sunny with highs in the middle 90s. South winds 10 to 15 miles per hour with gusts up to 25 miles per hour. Sunday night, mostly clear in the evening, then becoming partly cloudy. Lows in the upper 70s. Monday through Tuesday, partly cloudy. Hot. Highs in the middle 90s. Lows in the upper 70s. Tuesday night and Wednesday, mostly cloudy. A slight chance of showers and thunderstorms. Lows in the lower 70s. Highs in the upper 80s. Wednesday night, mostly cloudy with a chance of thunderstorms. A chance of showers in the evening, then showers likely after midnight. Lows in the upper 60s. Chance of rain 60%. Thursday, mostly cloudy with a slight chance of thunderstorms. A chance of showers. Highs in the lower 80s. Chance of rain 50%. This hazardous weather outlook is for Central Kansas, East Central Kansas, North Central Kansas, and Northeast Kansas. For this afternoon and tonight, the probability for widespread hazardous weather is low. For Saturday through Thursday, the probability for widespread hazardous weather is low. 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Here are the 3 p.m. conditions for the local area. At Topeka, it was sunny. The temperature was 87 degrees, the dew point 70, and the relative humidity was 56%, producing a heat index of 92. The wind was variable at 5 miles an hour. The pressure was 29.99 inches and falling. At Manhattan, it was sunny. The temperature was 89 degrees, the dew point 71, and the relative humidity was 55%, producing a heat index of 95. The wind was southwest at 7 miles an hour. Around the region, it was 93 at Concordia. It was sunny, with a temperature of 86 at Lawrence, 90 at Emporia, 89 at Beatrice, and 90 at Omaha. It was mostly sunny, with a temperature of 88 at Kansas City, and 88 at Wichita. At Springfield, it was partly sunny, with a temperature of

87. Once again, at Manhattan, it was 89 degrees under sunny skies. Once again, at Topeka, it was 87 degrees under sunny skies. Now here is your National Weather Service forecast. This afternoon, sunny. Highs in the upper 80s. South winds 5 to 10 miles per hour. Tonight, mostly clear. Humid with lows in the upper 60s. Southeast winds around 5 miles per hour. Saturday, sunny with highs around 90. Southeast winds 5 to 10 miles per hour. Saturday night, mostly clear in the evening, then becoming partly cloudy. Humid with lows in the middle 70s. South winds 10 to 15 miles per hour with gusts up to 25 miles per hour. Sunday, sunny with highs in the middle 90s. South winds 10 to 15 miles per hour with gusts up to 25 miles per hour. Sunday night, mostly clear in the evening, then becoming partly cloudy. Lows in the upper 70s. Monday through Tuesday, partly cloudy. Hot. Highs in the middle 90s. Lows in the upper 70s. Tuesday night and Wednesday, mostly cloudy. A slight chance of showers and thunderstorms. Lows in the lower 70s. Highs in the upper 80s. Wednesday night, mostly cloudy with a chance of thunderstorms. A chance of showers in the evening, then showers likely after midnight. Lows in the upper 60s. Chance of rain 60%. Thursday, mostly cloudy with a slight chance of thunderstorms. A chance of showers. Highs in the lower 80s. Chance of rain 50%. This hazardous weather outlook is for central Kansas. A chance of showers. Highs in the lower 80s. Chance of rain 50%. This hazardous weather outlook is for central Kansas, east central Kansas, north central Kansas, and northeast Kansas. For this afternoon and tonight, the probability for widespread hazardous weather is low. For Saturday through Thursday, the probability for widespread hazardous weather is low. 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Here are the 3 p.m. conditions for the local area. At Topeka, it was sunny. The temperature was 87 degrees, the dew point 70, and the relative humidity was 56%, producing a heat index of 92. The wind was variable at 5 miles an hour. The pressure was 29.99 inches and falling. At Manhattan, it was sunny. The temperature was 89 degrees, the dew point 71, and the relative humidity was 55%, producing a heat index of 95. The wind was southwest at 7 miles an hour. Around the region, it was 93 at Concordia. It was sunny, with a temperature of 86 at Lawrence, 90 at Emporia, 89 at Beatrice, and 90 at Omaha. It was mostly sunny, with a temperature of 88 at Kansas City, and 88 at Wichita. At Springfield, it was partly sunny, with a temperature of 87. Once again, at Manhattan, it was 89 degrees under sunny skies. Once again, at Topeka, it was 87 degrees under sunny skies. Now here is your National Weather Service forecast. This afternoon, sunny. Highs in the upper 80s. South winds 5 to 10 miles per hour. Tonight, mostly clear. Humid with lows in the upper 60s. Southeast winds around 5 miles per hour. Saturday, sunny with highs around 90. Southeast winds 5 to 10 miles per hour. Saturday night, mostly clear in the evening, then becoming partly cloudy. Humid with lows in the middle 70s. South winds 10 to 15 miles per hour with gusts up to 25 miles per hour. Sunday, sunny with highs in the middle 90s. South winds 10 to 15 miles per hour with gusts up to 25 miles per hour. Sunday night, mostly clear in the evening, then becoming partly cloudy. Lows in the upper 70s. Monday through Tuesday, partly cloudy.

Highs in the middle 90s. Lows in the upper 70s. Tuesday night and Wednesday, mostly cloudy. A slight chance of showers and thunderstorms. Lows in the lower 70s. Highs in the upper 80s. Wednesday night, mostly cloudy with a chance of thunderstorms. A chance of showers in the evening, then showers likely after midnight. Lows in the upper 60s. Chance of rain 60%. Thursday, mostly cloudy with a slight chance of thunderstorms. A chance of showers. Highs in the lower 80s. Chance of rain 50%. This hazardous weather outlook is for central Kansas, east central Kansas, north central Kansas, and northeast Kansas. For this afternoon and tonight, the probability for widespread hazardous weather is low. For Saturday through Thursday, the probability for widespread hazardous weather is low. This is NOAA Weather Radio Station WXK91 in Topeka. Here are the 3 p.m. conditions for the local area. At Topeka, it was sunny. The temperature was 87 degrees, the dew point 70, and the relative humidity was 56%, producing a heat index of 92. The wind was variable at 5 miles an hour. The pressure was 29.99 inches and falling. At Manhattan, it was sunny. The temperature was 89 degrees, the dew point 71, and the relative humidity was 55%, producing a heat index of 95. The wind was southwest at 7 miles an hour. Around the region, it was 93 at Concordia. It was sunny, with a temperature of 86 at Lawrence, 90 at Emporia, 89 at Beatrice, and 90 at Omaha. It was mostly sunny, with a temperature of 88 at Kansas City, and 88 at Wichita. At Springfield, it was partly sunny, with a temperature of 87. Once again, at Manhattan, it was 89 degrees under sunny skies. Once again, at Topeka, it was 87 degrees under sunny skies. This is NOAA Weather Radio WXK91 in Topeka. The current time is 3:38 p.m. Central Daylight Time. Now here is your National Weather Service forecast. This afternoon, sunny. Highs in the upper 80s. South winds 5 to 10 miles per hour. Tonight, mostly clear. Humid with lows in the upper 60s. Southeast winds around 5 miles per hour. Saturday, sunny with highs around 90. Southeast winds 5 to 10 miles per hour. Saturday night, mostly clear in the evening, then becoming partly cloudy. Humid with lows in the middle 70s. South winds 10 to 15 miles per hour with gusts up to 25 miles per hour. Sunday, sunny with highs in the middle 90s. South winds 10 to 15 miles per hour with gusts up to 25 miles per hour. Sunday night, mostly clear in the evening, then becoming partly cloudy. Lows in the upper 70s. Monday through Tuesday, partly cloudy. Hot. Highs in the middle 90s. Lows in the upper 70s. Tuesday night and Wednesday, mostly cloudy. A slight chance of showers and thunderstorms. Lows in the lower 70s. Highs in the upper 80s. Wednesday night, mostly cloudy with a chance of thunderstorms. A chance of showers in the evening, then showers likely after midnight. Lows in the upper 60s. Chance of rain 60%. Thursday, mostly cloudy with a slight chance of thunderstorms. A chance of showers. Highs in the lower 80s. Chance of rain 50%. This hazardous weather outlook is for central Kansas, east central Kansas, north central Kansas, and northeast Kansas. For this afternoon and tonight, the probability for widespread hazardous weather is low. For Saturday through Thursday, the probability for widespread hazardous weather is low. This is NOAA Weather Radio Station WXK91 in Topeka. Here are the 3 p.m. conditions for the local area. At Topeka, it was sunny. The temperature was

87 degrees, the dew point 70, and the relative humidity was 56%, producing a heat index of 92. The wind was variable at 5 miles an hour. The pressure was 29.99 inches and falling. At Manhattan, it was sunny. The temperature was 89 degrees, the dew point 71, and the relative humidity was 55%, producing a heat index of 95. The wind was southwest at 7 miles an hour. Around the region, it was 93 at Concordia. It was sunny, with a temperature of 86 at Lawrence, 90 at Emporia, 89 at Beatrice, and 90 at Omaha. It was mostly sunny, with a temperature of 88 at Kansas City, and 88 at Wichita. At Springfield, it was partly sunny, with a temperature of 87. Once again, at Manhattan, it was 89 degrees under sunny skies. Once again, at Topeka, it was 87 degrees under sunny skies. Now here is your National Weather Service forecast. This afternoon, sunny. Highs in the upper 80s. South winds 5 to 10 miles per hour. Tonight, mostly clear. Humid with lows in the upper 60s. Southeast winds around 5 miles per hour. Saturday, sunny with highs around 90. Southeast winds 5 to 10 miles per hour. Saturday night, mostly clear in the evening, then becoming partly cloudy. Humid with lows in the middle 70s. South winds 10 to 15 miles per hour with gusts up to 25 miles per hour. Sunday, sunny with highs in the middle 90s. South winds 10 to 15 miles per hour with gusts up to 25 miles per hour. Sunday night, mostly clear in the evening, then becoming partly cloudy. Lows in the upper 70s. Monday through Tuesday, partly cloudy. Hot. Highs in the middle 90s. Lows in the upper 70s. Tuesday night and Wednesday, mostly cloudy. A slight chance of showers and thunderstorms. Lows in the lower 70s. Highs in the upper 80s. Wednesday night, mostly cloudy with a chance of thunderstorms. A chance of showers in the evening, then showers likely after midnight. Lows in the upper 60s. Chance of rain 60%. Thursday, mostly cloudy with a slight chance of thunderstorms. A chance of showers. Highs in the lower 80s. Chance of rain 50%. This hazardous weather outlook is for central Kansas, east central Kansas, north central Kansas, and northeast Kansas. For this afternoon and tonight, the probability for widespread hazardous weather is low. For Saturday through Thursday, the probability for widespread hazardous weather is low. This is NOAA Weather Radio Station WXK91 in Topeka. Here are the 3 p.m. conditions for the local area. At Topeka, it was sunny. The temperature was 87 degrees, the dew point 70, and the relative humidity was 56%, producing a heat index of 92. The wind was variable at 5 miles an hour. The pressure was 29.99 inches and falling. At Manhattan, it was sunny. The temperature was 89 degrees, the dew point 71, and the relative humidity was 55%, producing a heat index of 95. The wind was southwest at 7 miles an hour. Around the region, it was 93 at Concordia. It was sunny, with a temperature of 86 at Lawrence, 90 at Emporia, 89 at Beatrice, and 90 at Omaha. It was mostly sunny, with a temperature of 88 at Kansas City, and 88 at Wichita. At Springfield, it was partly sunny, with a temperature of 87. Once again, at Manhattan, it was 89 degrees under sunny skies. Once again, at Topeka, it was 87 degrees under sunny skies. Now here is your National Weather Service forecast. This afternoon, sunny. Highs in the upper 80s. South winds 5 to 10 miles per hour. Tonight, mostly clear. Humid with lows in the upper 60s. Southeast winds around 5 miles per hour.

per hour. Saturday, sunny with highs around 90. Southeast winds 5 to 10 miles per hour. Saturday night, mostly clear in the evening, then becoming partly cloudy. Humid with lows in the middle 70s. South winds 10 to 15 miles per hour with gusts up to 25 miles per hour. Sunday, sunny with highs in the middle 90s. South winds 10 to 15 miles per hour with gusts up to 25 miles per hour. Sunday night, mostly clear in the evening, then becoming partly cloudy. Lows in the upper 70s. Monday through Tuesday, partly cloudy. Hot. Highs in the middle 90s. Lows in the upper 70s. Tuesday night and Wednesday, mostly cloudy. A slight chance of showers and thunderstorms. Lows in the lower 70s. Highs in the upper 80s. Wednesday night, mostly cloudy with a chance of thunderstorms. A chance of showers in the evening, then showers likely after midnight. Lows in the upper 60s. Chance of rain 60%. Thursday, mostly cloudy with a slight chance of thunderstorms. A chance of showers. Highs in the lower 80s. Chance of rain 50%. This hazardous weather outlook is for central Kansas, east central Kansas, north central Kansas, and northeast Kansas. For this afternoon and tonight, the probability for widespread hazardous weather is low. For Saturday through Thursday, the probability for widespread hazardous weather is low. This is NOAA Weather Radio Station WXK91 in Topeka. Here are the 3 p.m. conditions for the local area. At Topeka, it was sunny. The temperature was 87 degrees, the dew point 70, and the relative humidity was 56%, producing a heat index of 92. The wind was variable at 5 miles an hour. The pressure was 29.99 inches and falling. At Manhattan, it was sunny. The temperature was 89 degrees, the dew point 71, and the relative humidity was 55%, producing a heat index of 95. The wind was southwest at 7 miles an hour. Around the region, it was 93 at Concordia. It was sunny, with a temperature of 86 at Lawrence, 90 at Emporia, 89 at Beatrice, and 90 at Omaha. It was mostly sunny, with a temperature of 88 at Kansas City, and 88 at Wichita. At Springfield, it was partly sunny, with a temperature of 87. Once again, at Manhattan, it was 89 degrees under sunny skies. Once again, at Topeka, it was 87 degrees under sunny skies. Now here is your National Weather Service forecast. This afternoon, sunny. Highs in the upper 80s. South winds 5 to 10 miles per hour. Tonight, mostly clear. Humid with lows in the upper 60s. Southeast winds around 5 miles per hour. Saturday, sunny with highs around 90. Southeast winds 5 to 10 miles per hour. Saturday night, mostly clear in the evening, then becoming partly cloudy. Humid with lows in the middle 70s. South winds 10 to 15 miles per hour with gusts up to 25 miles per hour. Sunday, sunny with highs in the middle 90s. South winds 10 to 15 miles per hour with gusts up to 25 miles per hour. Sunday night, mostly clear in the evening, then becoming partly cloudy. Lows in the upper 70s. Monday through Tuesday, partly cloudy. Hot. Highs in the middle 90s. Lows in the upper 70s. Tuesday night and Wednesday, mostly cloudy. A slight chance of showers and thunderstorms. Lows in the lower 70s. High upper 80s. Wednesday night, mostly cloudy with a chance of thunderstorms. A chance of showers in the evening, then showers likely after midnight. Lows in the upper 60s. Chance of rain 60%. Thursday, mostly cloudy with a slight chance of thunderstorms. A chance of showers. Highs in the lower 80s. Chance of rain 50%.

This hazardous weather outlook is for Central Kansas, East Central Kansas, North Central Kansas, and Northeast Kansas. For this afternoon and tonight, the probability for widespread hazardous weather is low. For Saturday through Thursday, the probability for widespread hazardous weather is low. This is NOAA Weather Radio Station WXK91 in Topeka. Here are the 3 p.m. conditions for the local area. At Topeka, it was sunny. The temperature was 87 degrees, the dew point 70, and the relative humidity was 56%, producing a heat index of 92. The wind was variable at 5 miles an hour. The pressure was 29.99 inches and falling. At Manhattan, it was sunny. The temperature was 89 degrees, the dew point 71, and the relative humidity was 55%, producing a heat index of 95. The wind was southwest at 7 miles an hour. Around the region, it was 93 at Concordia. It was sunny, with a temperature of 86 at Lawrence, 90 at Emporia, 89 at Beatrice, and 90 at Omaha. It was mostly sunny, with a temperature of 88 at Kansas City, and 88 at Wichita. At Springfield, it was partly sunny, with a temperature of 87. Once again, at Manhattan, it was 89 degrees under sunny skies. Once again, at Topeka, it was 87 degrees under sunny skies. Now here is your National Weather Service forecast. This afternoon, sunny. Highs in the upper 80s. South winds 5 to 10 miles per hour. Tonight, mostly clear. Humid with lows in the upper 60s. Southeast winds around 5 miles per hour. Saturday, sunny with highs around 90. Southeast winds 5 to 10 miles per hour. Saturday night, mostly clear in the evening, then becoming partly cloudy. Humid with lows in the middle 70s. South winds 10 to 15 miles per hour with gusts up to 25 miles per hour. Sunday, sunny with highs in the middle 90s. South winds 10 to 15 miles per hour with gusts up to 25 miles per hour. Sunday night, mostly clear in the evening, then becoming partly cloudy. Lows in the upper 70s. Monday through Tuesday, partly cloudy. Hot. Highs in the middle 90s. Lows in the upper 70s. Tuesday night and Wednesday, mostly cloudy. A slight chance of showers and thunderstorms. Lows in the lower 70s. Highs in the upper 80s. Wednesday night, mostly cloudy with a chance of thunderstorms. A chance of showers in the evening, then showers likely after midnight. Lows in the upper 60s. Chance of rain 60%. Thursday, mostly cloudy with a slight chance of thunderstorms. A chance of showers. Highs in the lower 80s. Chance of rain 50%. The current time is 3:54 p.m. Central Daylight Time. This hazardous weather outlook is for Central Kansas, East Central Kansas, North Central Kansas, and Northeast Kansas. For this afternoon and tonight, the probability for widespread hazardous weather is low. For Saturday through Thursday, the probability for widespread hazardous weather is low. This is NOAA Weather Radio Station WXK91 in Topeka. Here are the 3 p.m. conditions for the local area. At Topeka, it was sunny. The temperature was 87 degrees, the dew point 70, and the relative humidity was 56%, producing a heat index of 92. The wind was variable at 5 miles an hour. The pressure was 29.99 inches and falling. At Manhattan, it was sunny. The temperature was 89 degrees, the dew point 71, and the relative humidity was 55%, producing a heat index of 95. The wind was southwest at 7 miles an hour. Around the region, it was 93 at Concordia. It was sunny, with a temperature of 86 at Lawrence, 90 at Emporia, 89 at Beatrice, and 90 at Omaha. It was mostly sunny, with a temperature of 88 at Kansas.

City and 88 at Wichita. At Springfield, it was partly sunny, with a temperature of 87. Once again, at Manhattan, it was 89 degrees under sunny skies. Once again, at Topeka, it was 87 degrees under sunny skies. Now here is your National Weather Service forecast. This afternoon, sunny. Highs in the upper 80s. South winds 5 to 10 miles per hour. Tonight, mostly clear. Humid with lows in the upper 60s. Southeast winds around 5 miles per hour. Saturday, sunny with highs around 90. Southeast winds 5 to 10 miles per hour. Saturday night, mostly clear in the evening, then becoming partly cloudy. Humid with lows in the middle 70s. South winds 10 to 15 miles per hour with gusts up to 25 miles per hour. Sunday, sunny with highs in the middle 90s. South winds 10 to 15 miles per hour with gusts up to 25 miles per hour. Sunday night, mostly clear in the evening, then becoming partly cloudy. Lows in the upper 70s. Monday through Tuesday, partly cloudy. Hot. Highs in the middle 90s. Lows in the upper 70s. Tuesday night and Wednesday, mostly cloudy. A slight chance of showers and thunderstorms. Lows in the lower 70s. Highs in the upper 80s. Wednesday night, mostly cloudy with a chance of thunderstorms. A chance of showers in the evening, then showers likely after midnight. Lows in the upper 60s. Chance of rain 60%. Thursday, mostly cloudy with a slight chance of thunderstorms. A chance of showers. Highs in the lower 80s. Chance of rain 50%. This hazardous weather outlook is for central Kansas, east central Kansas, north central Kansas, and northeast Kansas. For this afternoon and tonight, the probability for widespread hazardous weather is low. For Saturday through Thursday, the probability for widespread hazardous weather is low. This is NOAA Weather Radio Station WXK91 in Topeka. Here are the 3 p.m. conditions for the local area. At Topeka, it was sunny. The temperature was 87 degrees, the dew point 70, and the relative humidity was 56%, producing a heat index of 92. The wind was variable at 5 miles an hour. The pressure was 29.99 inches and falling. At Manhattan, it was sunny. The temperature was 89 degrees, the dew point 71, and the relative humidity was 55%, producing a heat index of 95. The wind was southwest at 7 miles an hour. Around the region, it was 93 at Concordia. It was sunny, with a temperature of 86 at Lawrence, 90 at Emporia, 89 at Beatrice, and 90 at Omaha. It was mostly sunny, with a temperature of 88 at Kansas City, and 88 at Wichita. At Springfield, it was partly sunny, with a temperature of 87. Once again, at Manhattan, it was 89 degrees under sunny skies. Once again, at Topeka, it was 87 degrees under sunny skies. Now here is your National Weather Service forecast. This afternoon, sunny. Highs in the upper 80s. South winds 5 to 10 miles per hour. Tonight, mostly clear. Humid with lows in the upper 60s. Southeast winds around 5 miles per hour. Saturday, sunny with highs around 90. Southeast winds 5 to 10 miles per hour. Saturday night, mostly clear in the evening, then becoming partly cloudy. Humid with lows in the middle 70s. South winds 10 to 15 miles per hour with gusts up to 25 miles per hour. Sunday, sunny with highs in the middle 90s. South winds 10 to 15 miles per hour with gusts up to 25 miles per hour. Sunday night, mostly clear in the evening, then becoming partly cloudy. Lows in the upper 70s. Monday through Tuesday, partly cloudy. Hot. Highs in the middle 90s. Lows in the upper

Kansas, East Central Kansas, North Central Kansas, and Northeast Kansas. For this afternoon and tonight, the probability for widespread hazardous weather is low. For Saturday through Thursday, the probability for widespread hazardous weather is low. This is NOAA Weather Radio Station WXK91 in Topeka. Here are the 3 p.m. conditions for the local area. At Topeka, it was sunny. The temperature was 87 degrees, the dew point 70, and the relative humidity was 56%, producing a heat index of 92. The wind was variable at 5 miles an hour. The pressure was 29.99 inches and falling. At Manhattan, it was sunny. The temperature was 89 degrees, the dew point 71, and the relative humidity was 55%, producing a heat index of 95. The wind was southwest at 7 miles an hour. Around the region, it was 93 at Concordia. It was sunny, with a temperature of 86 at Lawrence, 90 at Emporia, 89 at Beatrice, and 90 at Omaha. It was mostly sunny, with a temperature of 88 at Kansas City, and 88 at Wichita. At Springfield, it was partly sunny, with a temperature of 87. Once again, at Manhattan, it was 89 degrees under sunny skies. Once again, at Topeka, it was 87 degrees under sunny skies. Now here is your National Weather Service forecast. This afternoon, sunny. Highs in the upper 80s. South winds 5 to 10 miles per hour. Tonight, mostly clear. Humid with lows in the upper 60s. Southeast winds around 5 miles per hour. Saturday, sunny with highs around 90. Southeast winds 5 to 10 miles per hour. Saturday night, mostly clear in the evening, then becoming partly cloudy. Humid with lows in the middle 70s. South winds 10 to 15 miles per hour with gusts up to 25 miles per hour. Sunday, sunny with highs in the middle 90s. South winds 10 to 15 miles per hour with gusts up to 25 miles per hour. Sunday night, mostly clear in the evening, then becoming partly cloudy. Lows in the upper 70s. Monday through Tuesday, partly cloudy. Hot. Highs in the middle 90s. Lows in the upper 70s. Tuesday night and Wednesday, mostly cloudy. A slight chance of showers and thunderstorms. Lows in the lower 70s. Highs in the upper 80s. Wednesday night, mostly cloudy with a chance of thunderstorms. A chance of showers in the evening, then showers likely after midnight. Lows in the upper 60s. Chance of rain 60%. Thursday, mostly cloudy with a slight chance of thunderstorms. A chance of showers. Highs in the lower 80s. Chance of rain 50%. This hazardous weather outlook is for Central Kansas, East Central Kansas, North Central Kansas, and Northeast Kansas. For this afternoon and tonight, the probability for widespread hazardous weather is low. For Saturday through Thursday, the probability for widespread hazardous weather is low. This is NOAA Weather Radio Station WXK91 in Topeka. Now here is your National Weather Service forecast. This afternoon, sunny. Highs in the upper 80s. South winds 5 to 10 miles per hour. Tonight, mostly clear. Humid with lows in the upper 60s. Southeast winds around 5 miles per hour. Saturday, sunny with highs around 90. Southeast winds 5 to 10 miles per hour. Saturday night, mostly clear in the evening, then becoming partly cloudy. Humid with lows in the middle 70s. South winds 10 to 15 miles per hour with gusts up to 25 miles per hour. Sunday, sunny with highs in the middle 90s. South winds 10 to 15 miles per hour with gusts up to 25 miles per hour. Sunday night, mostly clear in the evening, then becoming partly cloudy. Lows in the upper 70s. Monday through Tuesday, partly cloudy. Hot.

Highs in the middle 90s. Lows in the upper 70s. Tuesday night and Wednesday, mostly cloudy. A slight chance of showers and thunderstorms. Lows in the lower 70s. Highs in the upper 80s. Wednesday night, mostly cloudy with a chance of thunderstorms. A chance of showers in the evening, then showers likely after midnight. Lows in the upper 60s. Chance of rain 60%. Thursday, mostly cloudy with a slight chance of thunderstorms. A chance of showers. Highs in the lower 80s. Chance of rain 50%. This hazardous weather outlook is for central Kansas, east central Kansas, north central Kansas, and northeast Kansas. For this afternoon and tonight, the probability for widespread hazardous weather is low. For Saturday through Thursday, the probability for widespread hazardous weather is low. This is NOAA Weather Radio Station WXK91 in Topeka. Now here is your National Weather Service forecast. This afternoon, sunny. Highs in the upper 80s. South winds 5 to 10 miles per hour. Tonight, mostly clear. Humid with lows in the upper 60s. Southeast winds around 5 miles per hour. Saturday, sunny with highs around 90. Southeast winds 5 to 10 miles per hour. Saturday night, mostly clear in the evening, then becoming partly cloudy. Humid with lows in the middle 70s. South winds 10 to 15 miles per hour with gusts up to 25 miles per hour. Sunday, sunny with highs in the middle 90s. South winds 10 to 15 miles per hour with gusts up to 25 miles per hour. Sunday night, mostly clear in the evening, then becoming partly cloudy. Lows in the upper 70s. Monday through Tuesday, partly cloudy. Hot. Highs in the middle 90s. Lows in the upper 70s. Tuesday night and Wednesday, mostly cloudy. A slight chance of showers and thunderstorms. Lows in the lower 70s. Highs in the upper 80s. Wednesday night, mostly cloudy with a chance of thunderstorms. A chance of showers in the evening, then showers likely after midnight. Lows in the upper 60s. Chance of rain 60%. Thursday, mostly cloudy with a slight chance of thunderstorms. A chance of showers. Highs in the lower 80s. Chance of rain 50%. The current time is 4:09 p.m. Central Daylight Time. This hazardous weather outlook is for central Kansas, east central Kansas, north central Kansas, and northeast Kansas. For this afternoon and tonight, the probability for widespread hazardous weather is low. For Saturday through Thursday, the probability for widespread hazardous weather is low. This is NOAA Weather Radio Station WXK91 in Topeka. Now here is your National Weather Service forecast. This afternoon, sunny. Highs in the upper 80s. South winds 5 to 10 miles per hour. Tonight, mostly clear. Humid with lows in the upper 60s. Southeast winds around 5 miles per hour. Saturday, sunny with highs around 90. Southeast winds 5 to 10 miles per hour. Saturday night, mostly clear in the evening, then becoming partly cloudy. Humid with lows in the middle 70s. South winds 10 to 15 miles per hour with gusts up to 25 miles per hour. Sunday, sunny with highs in the middle 90s. South winds 10 to 15 miles per hour with gusts up to 25 miles per hour. Sunday night, mostly clear in the evening, then becoming partly cloudy. Lows in the upper 70s. Monday through Tuesday, partly cloudy. Hot. Highs in the middle 90s. Lows in the upper 70s. Tuesday night and Wednesday, mostly cloudy. A slight chance of showers and thunderstorms. Lows in the lower 70s. Highs in the upper 80s. Wednesday night, mostly cloudy with a chance of thunderstorms. A chance of showers in the evening.

evening, then showers likely after midnight. Lows in the upper 60s. Chance of rain 60%. Thursday, mostly cloudy with a slight chance of thunderstorms. A chance of showers. Highs in the lower 80s. Chance of rain 50%. This hazardous weather outlook is for central Kansas, east central Kansas, north central Kansas and northeast Kansas. For this afternoon and tonight, the probability for widespread hazardous weather is low. For Saturday through Thursday, the probability for widespread hazardous weather is low. This is NOAA Weather Radio Station WXK91 in Topeka. Here are the 4 p.m. conditions for the local area. At Topeka, it was sunny. The temperature was 87 degrees, the dew point 71, and the relative humidity was 58%, producing a heat index of 93. The wind was east at 5 miles an hour. The pressure was 30.00 inches and rising. At Manhattan, it was sunny. The temperature was 90 degrees, the dew point 70, and the relative humidity was 51%, producing a heat index of 95. The wind was calm. Around the region, at Springfield, rain was falling, with a temperature of 86. It was 94 at Concordia. It was sunny, with a temperature of 88 at Lawrence, 89 at Kansas City, 90 at Emporia, 89 at Beatrice, and 90 at Omaha. At Wichita, it was mostly sunny, with a temperature of 91. Once again, at Manhattan, it was 90 degrees under sunny skies. Once again, at Topeka, it was 87 degrees under sunny skies. Now here is your National Weather Service forecast. This afternoon, sunny. Highs in the upper 80s. South winds 5 to 10 miles per hour. Tonight, mostly clear. Humid with lows in the upper 60s. Southeast winds around 5 miles per hour. Saturday, sunny with highs around 90. Southeast winds 5 to 10 miles per hour. Saturday night, mostly clear in the evening, then becoming partly cloudy. Humid with lows in the middle 70s. South winds 10 to 15 miles per hour with gusts up to 25 miles per hour. Sunday, sunny with highs in the middle 90s. South winds 10 to 15 miles per hour with gusts up to 25 miles per hour. Sunday night, mostly clear in the evening, then becoming partly cloudy. Lows in the upper 70s. Monday through Tuesday, partly cloudy. Hot. Highs in the middle 90s. Lows in the upper 70s. Tuesday night and Wednesday, mostly cloudy. A slight chance of showers and thunderstorms. Lows in the lower 70s. Highs in the upper 80s. Wednesday night, mostly cloudy with a chance of thunderstorms. A chance of showers in the evening, then showers likely after midnight. Lows in the upper 60s. Chance of rain 60%. Thursday, mostly cloudy with a slight chance of thunderstorms. A chance of showers. Highs in the lower 80s. Chance of rain 50%. This hazardous weather outlook is for central Kansas, east central Kansas, north central Kansas and northeast Kansas. For this afternoon and tonight, the probability for widespread hazardous weather is low. For Saturday through Thursday, the probability for widespread hazardous weather is low. 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Here are the 4 p.m. conditions for the local area. At Topeka, it was sunny. The temperature was 87 degrees, the dew point 71, and the relative humidity was 58%, producing a heat index of 93. The wind was east at 5 miles an hour. The pressure was 30.00 inches and rising. At Manhattan, it was sunny. The temperature was 90 degrees, the dew point 70, and the relative humidity was 51%, producing a heat index of 95. The wind was calm. Around the region, at Springfield, rain was falling, with a temperature of 86.
It was not.

94 at Concordia. It was sunny, with a temperature of 88 at Lawrence, 89 at Kansas City, 90 at Emporia, 89 at Beatrice, and 90 at Omaha. At Wichita, it was mostly sunny, with a temperature of 91. Once again, at Manhattan, it was 90 degrees under sunny skies. Once again, at Topeka, it was 87 degrees under sunny skies. Now here is your National Weather Service forecast. This afternoon, sunny. Highs in the upper 80s. South winds 5 to 10 miles per hour. Tonight, mostly clear. Humid with lows in the upper 60s. Southeast winds around 5 miles per hour. Saturday, sunny with highs around 90. Southeast winds 5 to 10 miles per hour. Saturday night, mostly clear in the evening, then becoming partly cloudy. Humid with lows in the middle 70s. South winds 10 to 15 miles per hour with gusts up to 25 miles per hour. Sunday, sunny with highs in the middle 90s. South winds 10 to 15 miles per hour with gusts up to 25 miles per hour. Sunday night, mostly clear in the evening, then becoming partly cloudy. Lows in the upper 70s. Monday through Tuesday, partly cloudy. Hot. Highs in the middle 90s. Lows in the upper 70s. Tuesday night and Wednesday, mostly cloudy. A slight chance of showers and thunderstorms. Lows in the lower 70s. Highs in the upper 80s. Wednesday night, mostly cloudy with a chance of thunderstorms. A chance of showers in the evening, then showers likely after midnight. Lows in the upper 60s. Chance of rain 60%. Thursday, mostly cloudy with a slight chance of thunderstorms. A chance of showers. Highs in the lower 80s. Chance of rain 50%. This hazardous weather outlook is for central Kansas, east central Kansas, north central Kansas, and northeast Kansas. For this afternoon and tonight, the probability for widespread hazardous weather is low. For Saturday through Thursday, the probability for widespread hazardous weather is low. This is NOAA Weather Radio Station WXK91 in Topeka. Here are the 4 p.m. conditions for the local area. At Topeka, it was sunny. The temperature was 87 degrees, the dew point 71, and the relative humidity was 58%, producing a heat index of 93. The wind was east at 5 miles an hour. The pressure was 30.00 inches and rising. At Manhattan, it was sunny. The temperature was 90 degrees, the dew point 70, and the relative humidity was 51%, producing a heat index of 95. The wind was calm. Around the region, at Springfield, rain was falling, with a temperature of 86. It was 94 at Concordia. It was sunny, with a temperature of 88 at Lawrence, 89 at Kansas City, 90 at Emporia, 89 at Beatrice, and 90 at Omaha. At Wichita, it was mostly sunny, with a temperature of 91. Once again, at Manhattan, it was 90 degrees under sunny skies. Once again, at Topeka, it was 87 degrees under sunny skies. Now here is your National Weather Service forecast. This afternoon, sunny. Highs in the upper 80s. South winds 5 to 10 miles per hour. Tonight, mostly clear. Humid with lows in the upper 60s. Southeast winds around 5 miles per hour. Saturday, sunny with highs around 90. Southeast winds 5 to 10 miles per hour. Saturday night, mostly clear in the evening, then becoming partly cloudy. Humid with lows in the middle 70s. South winds 10 to 15 miles per hour with gusts up to 25 miles per hour. Sunday, sunny with highs in the middle 90s. South winds 10 to 15 miles per hour with gusts up to 25 miles per hour. Sunday night, mostly clear in the evening, then becoming partly cloudy. Lows in the upper 70s. Monday through Tuesday,

partly cloudy. Hot. Highs in the middle 90s. Lows in the upper 70s. Tuesday night and Wednesday, mostly cloudy. A slight chance of showers and thunderstorms. Lows in the lower 70s. Highs in the upper 80s. Wednesday night, mostly cloudy with a chance of thunderstorms. A chance of showers in the evening, then showers likely after midnight. Lows in the upper 60s. Chance of rain 60%. Thursday, mostly cloudy with a slight chance of thunderstorms. A chance of showers. Highs in the lower 80s. Chance of rain 50%. This hazardous weather outlook is for central Kansas, east central Kansas, north central Kansas, and northeast Kansas. For this afternoon and tonight, the probability for widespread hazardous weather is low. For Saturday through Thursday, the probability for widespread hazardous weather is low. This is NOAA Weather Radio Station WXK91 in Topeka. Here are the 4 p.m. conditions for the local area. At Topeka, it was sunny. The temperature was 87 degrees, the dew point 71, and the relative humidity was 58%, producing a heat index of 93. The wind was east at 5 miles an hour. The pressure was 30.00 inches and rising. At Manhattan, it was sunny. The temperature was 90 degrees, the dew point 70, and the relative humidity was 51%, producing a heat index of 95. The wind was calm. Around the region, at Springfield, rain was falling, with a temperature of 86. It was 94 at Concordia. It was sunny, with a temperature of 88 at Lawrence, 89 at Kansas City, 90 at Emporia, 89 at Beatrice, and 90 at Omaha. At Wichita, it was mostly sunny, with a temperature of 91. Once again, at Manhattan, it was 90 degrees under sunny skies. Once again, at Topeka, it was 87 degrees under sunny skies. The current time is 4:24 p.m. Central Daylight Time. Now here is your National Weather Service forecast. This afternoon, sunny. Highs in the upper 80s. South winds 5 to 10 miles per hour. Tonight, mostly clear. Humid with lows in the upper 60s. Southeast winds around 5 miles per hour. Saturday, sunny with highs around 90. Southeast winds 5 to 10 miles per hour. Saturday night, mostly clear in the evening, then becoming partly cloudy. Humid with lows in the middle 70s. South winds 10 to 15 miles per hour with gusts up to 25 miles per hour. Sunday, sunny with highs in the middle 90s. South winds 10 to 15 miles per hour with gusts up to 25 miles per hour. Sunday night, mostly clear in the evening, then becoming partly cloudy. Lows in the upper 70s. Monday through Tuesday, partly cloudy. Hot. Highs in the middle 90s. Lows in the upper 70s. Tuesday night and Wednesday, mostly cloudy. A slight chance of showers and thunderstorms. Lows in the lower 70s. Highs in the upper 80s. Wednesday night, mostly cloudy with a chance of thunderstorms. A chance of showers in the evening, then showers likely after midnight. Lows in the upper 60s. Chance of rain 60%. Thursday, mostly cloudy with a slight chance of thunderstorms. A chance of showers. Highs in the lower 80s. Chance of rain 50%. This hazardous weather outlook is for central Kansas, east central Kansas, north central Kansas, and northeast Kansas. For this afternoon and tonight, the probability for widespread hazardous weather is low. For Saturday through Thursday, the probability for widespread hazardous weather is low. This is NOAA Weather Radio Station WXK91 in Topeka. Here are the 4 p.m. conditions for the local area. At Topeka, it was sunny. The temperature was 87 degrees,
the dew point 71, and the relative humidity was 58%, producing a heat index of 93. The wind was east at 5 miles an hour. The pressure was 30.00 inches and rising. At Manhattan, it was sunny. The temperature was 90 degrees, the dew point 70, and the relative humidity was 51%, producing a heat index of 95. The wind was calm. Around the region, at Springfield, rain was falling, with a temperature of 86. It was 94 at Concordia. It was sunny, with a temperature of 88 at Lawrence, 89 at Kansas City, 90 at Emporia, 89 at Beatrice, and 90 at Omaha. At Wichita, it was mostly sunny, with a temperature of 91. Once again, at Manhattan, it was 90 degrees under sunny skies. Once again, at Topeka, it was 87 degrees under sunny skies. Now here is your National Weather Service forecast. This afternoon, sunny. Highs in the upper 80s. South winds 5 to 10 miles per hour. Tonight, mostly clear. Humid with lows in the upper 60s. Southeast winds around 5 miles per hour. Saturday, sunny with highs around 90. Southeast winds 5 to 10 miles per hour. Saturday night, mostly clear in the evening, then becoming partly cloudy. Humid with lows in the middle 70s. South winds 10 to 15 miles per hour with gusts up to 25 miles per hour. Sunday, sunny with highs in the middle 90s. South winds 10 to 15 miles per hour with gusts up to 25 miles per hour. Sunday night, mostly clear in the evening, then becoming partly cloudy. Lows in the upper 70s. Monday through Tuesday, partly cloudy. Hot. Highs in the middle 90s. Lows in the upper 70s. Tuesday night and Wednesday, mostly cloudy. A slight chance of showers and thunderstorms. Lows in the lower 70s. Highs in the upper 80s. Wednesday night, mostly cloudy with a chance of thunderstorms. A chance of showers in the evening, then showers likely after midnight. Lows in the upper 60s. Chance of rain 60%. Thursday, mostly cloudy with a slight chance of thunderstorms. A chance of showers. Highs in the lower 80s. Chance of rain 50%. This hazardous weather outlook is for central Kansas, east central Kansas, north central Kansas, and northeast Kansas. For this afternoon and tonight, the probability for widespread hazardous weather is low. For Saturday through Thursday, the probability for widespread hazardous weather is low. This is NOAA Weather Radio Station WXK91 in Topeka. Here are the 4 p.m. conditions for the local area. At Topeka, it was sunny. The temperature was 87 degrees, the dew point 71, and the relative humidity was 58%, producing a heat index of 93. The wind was east at 5 miles an hour. The pressure was 30.00 inches and rising. At Manhattan, it was sunny. The temperature was 90 degrees, the dew point 70, and the relative humidity was 51%, producing a heat index of 95. The wind was calm. Around the region, at Springfield, rain was falling, with a temperature of 86. It was 94 at Concordia. It was sunny, with a temperature of 88 at Lawrence, 89 at Kansas City, 90 at Emporia, 89 at Beatrice, and 90 at Omaha. At Wichita, it was mostly sunny, with a temperature of 91. Once again, at Manhattan, it was 90 degrees under sunny skies. Once again, at Topeka, it was 87 degrees under sunny skies. Now here is your National Weather Service forecast. This afternoon, sunny. Highs in the upper 80s. South winds 5 to 10 miles per hour. Tonight, mostly clear. Humid with lows in the upper 60s. Southeast winds around 5 miles per hour. Saturday, sunny with highs around 90.
southeast winds 5 to 10 miles per hour. Saturday night.

partly clear in the evening, then becoming partly cloudy. Humid with lows in the middle 70s. South winds 10 to 15 miles per hour with gusts up to 25 miles per hour. Sunday, sunny with highs in the middle 90s. South winds 10 to 15 miles per hour with gusts up to 25 miles per hour. Sunday night, mostly clear in the evening, then becoming partly cloudy. Lows in the upper 70s. Monday through Tuesday, partly cloudy. Hot. Highs in the middle 90s. Lows in the upper 70s. Tuesday night and Wednesday, mostly cloudy. A slight chance of showers and thunderstorms. Lows in the lower 70s. Highs in the upper 80s. Wednesday night, mostly cloudy with a chance of thunderstorms. A chance of showers in the evening, then showers likely after midnight. Lows in the upper 60s. Chance of rain 60%. Thursday, mostly cloudy with a slight chance of thunderstorms. A chance of showers. Highs in the lower 80s. Chance of rain 50%. This hazardous weather outlook is for central Kansas, east central Kansas, north central Kansas and northeast Kansas. For this afternoon and tonight, the probability for widespread hazardous weather is low. Weather outlook is for central Kansas, east central Kansas, north central Kansas and northeast Kansas. For this afternoon and tonight, the probability for widespread hazardous weather is low. For Saturday through Thursday, the probability for widespread hazardous weather is low. This is NOAA Weather Radio Station WXK91 in Topeka. Here are the 4 p.m. conditions for the local area. At Topeka, it was sunny. The temperature was 87 degrees, the dew point 71, and the relative humidity was 58%, producing a heat index of 93. The wind was east at 5 miles an hour. The pressure was 30.00 inches and rising. At Manhattan, it was sunny. The temperature was 90 degrees, the dew point 70, and the relative humidity was 51%, producing a heat index of 95. The wind was calm. Around the region, at Springfield, rain was falling, with a temperature of 86. It was 94 at Concordia. It was sunny, with a temperature of 88 at Lawrence, 89 at Kansas City, 90 at Emporia, 89 at Beatrice, and 90 at Omaha. At Wichita, it was mostly sunny, with a temperature of 91. Once again, at Manhattan, it was 90 degrees under sunny skies. Once again, at Topeka, it was 87 degrees under sunny skies. Now here is your National Weather Service forecast. This afternoon, sunny. Highs in the upper 80s. South winds 5 to 10 miles per hour. Tonight, mostly clear. Humid with lows in the upper 60s. Southeast winds around 5 miles per hour. Saturday, sunny with highs around 90. Southeast winds 5 to 10 miles per hour. Saturday night, mostly clear in the evening, then becoming partly cloudy. Humid with lows in the middle 70s. South winds 10 to 15 miles per hour with gusts up to 25 miles per hour. Sunday, sunny with highs in the middle 90s. South winds 10 to 15 miles per hour with gusts up to 25 miles per hour. Sunday night, mostly clear in the evening, then becoming partly cloudy. Lows in the upper 70s. Monday through Tuesday, partly cloudy. Hot. Highs in the middle 90s. Lows in the upper 70s. Tuesday night and Wednesday, mostly cloudy. A slight chance of showers and thunderstorms. Lows in the lower 70s. Highs in the upper 80s. Wednesday night, mostly cloudy with a chance of thunderstorms. A chance of showers in the evening, then showers likely after midnight. Lows in the upper 60s. Chance of rain 60%. Thursday, mostly cloudy with a slight chance of thunderstorms. A chance of showers. Highs in the lower 80s. Chance of rain 50%.

This hazardous weather outlook is for Central Kansas, East Central Kansas, North Central Kansas, and Northeast Kansas. For this afternoon and tonight, the probability for widespread hazardous weather is low. For Saturday through Thursday, the probability for widespread hazardous weather is low. The Topeka, Kansas climate summary for this evening, as of 4 p.m., August 7, 2026. Today's high temperature was 88 degrees. The normal high is 90. The record high is 110 degrees, which was set in 1934. Today's low temperature was 70 degrees. The normal low is 69. The record low is 49 degrees, which was set in 1989. 0.02 inches of precipitation fell today, which brings the monthly total to 0.26 inches. The total precipitation for the year now stands at 29.12 inches. Today the maximum wind observed was 36 miles an hour from the southwest. The highest wind gust observed was 52 miles per hour from the southwest. Sunset tonight is at 8:27 p.m. Sunrise tomorrow is at 6:30 a.m. The Manhattan, Kansas climate summary for this evening, as of 4 p.m., August 7, 2026. Today's high temperature was 90 degrees. This high was 1 degree below the normal high of 91. Today's low temperature was 68 degrees. This low was 1 degree above the normal low of 67. 1.88 inches of precipitation fell today, which brings the monthly total to 1.94 inches. The total precipitation for the year now stands at 22.45 inches. Today the maximum wind observed was 21 miles an hour from the southwest. The highest wind gust observed was 33 miles per hour from the south. Sunset tonight is at 8:32 p.m. Sunrise tomorrow is at 6:34 a.m. This is NOAA Weather Radio WXK91 in Topeka. The current time is 4:38 p.m. Central Daylight Time. 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Here are the 4 p.m. conditions for the local area. At Topeka, it was sunny. The temperature was 87 degrees, the dew point 71, and the relative humidity was 58%, producing a heat index of 93. The wind was east at 5 miles an hour. The pressure was 30.00 inches and rising. At Manhattan, it was sunny. The temperature was 90 degrees, the dew point 70, and the relative humidity was 51%, producing a heat index of 95. The wind was calm. Around the region, at Springfield, rain was falling, with a temperature of 86. It was 94 at Concordia. It was sunny, with a temperature of 88 at Lawrence, 89 at Kansas City, 90 at Emporia, 89 at Beatrice, and 90 at Omaha. At Wichita, it was mostly sunny, with a temperature of 91. Once again, at Manhattan, it was 90 degrees under sunny skies. Once again, at Topeka, it was 87 degrees under sunny skies. Now here is your National Weather Service forecast. This afternoon, sunny. Highs in the upper 80s. South winds 5 to 10 miles per hour. Tonight, mostly clear. Humid with lows in the upper 60s. Southeast winds around 5 miles per hour. Saturday, sunny with highs around 90. Southeast winds 5 to 10 miles per hour. Saturday night, mostly clear in the evening, then becoming partly cloudy. Humid with lows in the middle 70s. South winds 10 to 15 miles per hour with gusts up to 25 miles per hour. Sunday, sunny with highs in the middle 90s. South winds 10 to 15 miles per hour with gusts up to 25 miles per hour. Sunday night, mostly clear in the evening, then becoming partly cloudy. Lows in the upper 70s. Monday through Tuesday, partly cloudy. Hot. Highs in the middle 90s. Lows in the upper 70s. Tuesday night and Wednesday, mostly cloudy. A slight chance of showers.

showers and thunderstorms. Lows in the lower 70s. Highs in the upper 80s. Wednesday night, mostly cloudy with a chance of thunderstorms. A chance of showers in the evening, then showers likely after midnight. Lows in the upper 60s. Chance of rain 60%. Thursday, mostly cloudy with a slight chance of thunderstorms. A chance of showers. Highs in the lower 80s. Chance of rain 50%. This hazardous weather outlook is for central Kansas, east central Kansas, north central Kansas, and northeast Kansas. For this afternoon and tonight, the probability for widespread hazardous weather is low. For Saturday through Thursday, the probability for widespread hazardous weather is low. The Topeka, Kansas climate summary for this evening, as of 4 p.m., August 7, 2026. Today's high temperature was 88 degrees. The normal high is 90. The record high is 110 degrees, which was set in 1934. Today's low temperature was 70 degrees. The normal low is 69. The record low is 49 degrees, which was set in 1989. 0.02 inches of precipitation fell today, which brings the monthly total to 0.26 inches. The total precipitation for the year now stands at 29.12 inches. Today the maximum wind observed was 36 miles an hour from the southwest. The highest wind gust observed was 52 miles per hour from the southwest. Sunset tonight is at 8:27 p.m. Sunrise tomorrow is at 6:30 a.m. The Manhattan, Kansas climate summary for this evening, as of 4 p.m., August 7, 2026. Today's high temperature was 90 degrees. This high was 1 degree below the normal high of 91. Today's low temperature was 68 degrees. This low was 1 degree above the normal low of 67. 1.88 inches of precipitation fell today, which brings the monthly total to 1.94 inches. The total precipitation for the year now stands at 22.45 inches. Today the maximum wind observed was 21 miles an hour from the southwest. The highest wind gust observed was 33 miles per hour from the south. Sunset tonight is at 8:32 p.m. Sunrise tomorrow is at 6:34 a.m. This is NOAA Weather Radio Station WXK91 in Topeka. Here are the 4 p.m. conditions for the local area. At Topeka, it was sunny. The temperature was 87 degrees. The dew point 71, and the relative humidity was 58%, producing a heat index of 93. The wind was east at 5 miles an hour. The pressure was 30.00 inches and rising. At Manhattan, it was sunny. The temperature was 90 degrees, the dew point 70, and the relative humidity was 51%, producing a heat index of 95. The wind was calm. Around the region, at Springfield, rain was falling, with a temperature of 86. It was 94 at Concordia. It was sunny, with a temperature of 88 at Lawrence, 89 at Kansas City, 90 at Emporia, 89 at Beatrice, and 90 at Omaha. At Wichita, it was mostly sunny, with a temperature of 91. Once again, at Manhattan, it was 90 degrees under sunny skies. Once again, at Topeka, it was 87 degrees under sunny skies. Now here is your National Weather Service forecast. This afternoon, sunny. Highs in the upper 80s. South winds 5 to 10 miles per hour. Tonight, mostly clear. Humid with lows in the upper 60s. Southeast winds around 5 miles per hour. Saturday, sunny with highs around 90. Southeast winds 5 to 10 miles per hour. Saturday night, mostly clear in the evening, then becoming partly cloudy. Humid with lows in the middle 70s. South winds 10 to 15 miles per hour with gusts up to 25 miles per hour. Sunday, sunny with highs in the middle 90s.
south winds 10 to 15 miles per hour with gusts up to 25 miles.

miles per hour. Sunday night, mostly clear in the evening, then becoming partly cloudy. Lows in the upper 70s. Monday through Tuesday, partly cloudy. Hot. Highs in the middle 90s. Lows in the upper 70s. Tuesday night and Wednesday, mostly cloudy. A slight chance of showers and thunderstorms. Lows in the lower 70s. Highs in the upper 80s. Wednesday night, mostly cloudy with a chance of thunderstorms. A chance of showers in the evening, then showers likely after midnight. Lows in the upper 60s. Chance of rain 60%. Thursday, mostly cloudy with a slight chance of thunderstorms. A chance of showers. Highs in the lower 80s. Chance of rain 50%. This hazardous weather outlook is for central Kansas, east central Kansas, north central Kansas, and northeast Kansas. For this afternoon and tonight, the probability for widespread hazardous weather is low. For Saturday through Thursday, the probability for widespread hazardous weather is low. The Topeka, Kansas climate summary for this evening, as of 4 p.m., August 7, 2026. Today's high temperature was 88 degrees. The normal high is 90. The record high is 110 degrees, which was set in 1934. Today's low temperature was 70 degrees. The normal low is 69. The record low is 49 degrees, which was set in 1989. 0.02 inches of precipitation fell today, which brings the monthly total to 0.26 inches. The total precipitation for the year now stands at 29.12 inches. Today the maximum wind observed was 36 miles an hour from the southwest. The highest wind gust observed was 52 miles per hour from the southwest. Sunset tonight is at 8:27 p.m. Sunrise tomorrow is at 6:30 a.m. The Manhattan, Kansas climate summary for this evening, as of 4 p.m., August 7, 2026. Today's high temperature was 90 degrees. This high was 1 degree below the normal high of 91. Today's low temperature was 68 degrees. This low was 1 degree above the normal low of 67. 1.88 inches of precipitation fell today, which brings the monthly total to 1.94 inches. The total precipitation for the year now stands at 22.45 inches. Today the maximum wind observed was 21 miles an hour from the southwest. The highest wind gust observed was 33 miles per hour from the south. Sunset tonight is at 8:32 p.m. Sunrise tomorrow is at 6:34 a.m. This is NOAA Weather Radio Station WXK91 in Topeka. Here are the 4 p.m. conditions for the local area. At Topeka, it was sunny. The temperature was 87 degrees, the dew point 71, and the relative humidity was 58%, producing a heat index of 93. The wind was east at 5 miles an hour. The pressure was 30.00 inches and rising. At Manhattan, it was sunny. The temperature was 90 degrees, the dew point 70, and the relative humidity was 51%, producing a heat index of 95. The wind was calm. Around the region, at Springfield, rain was falling, with a temperature of 86. It was 94 at Concordia. It was sunny, with a temperature of 88 at Lawrence, 89 at Kansas City, 90 at Emporia, 89 at Beatrice, and 90 at Omaha. At Wichita, it was mostly sunny, with a temperature of 91. Once again, at Manhattan, it was 90 degrees under sunny skies. Once again, at Topeka, it was 87 degrees under sunny skies. Now here is your National Weather Service forecast. This afternoon, sunny. Highs in the upper 80s. South winds 5 to 10 miles per hour. Tonight, mostly clear. Humid with lows in the upper 60s. Southeast winds around 5 miles per hour. Saturday, sunny with highs around 90.
southeast winds 5 to 10 miles per hour. Saturday night, mostly clear in the evening, then becoming partly cloudy. Humid with lows in the middle 70s. South winds 10 to 15 miles per hour with gusts up to 25 miles per hour. Sunday, sunny with highs in the middle 90s. South winds 10 to 15 miles per hour with gusts up to 25 miles per hour. Sunday night, mostly clear in the evening, then becoming partly cloudy. Lows in the upper 70s. Monday through Tuesday, partly cloudy. Hot. Highs in the middle 90s. Lows in the upper 70s. Tuesday night and Wednesday, mostly cloudy. A slight chance of showers and thunderstorms. Lows in the lower 70s. Highs in the upper 80s. Wednesday night, mostly cloudy with a chance of thunderstorms. A chance of showers in the evening, then showers likely after midnight. Lows in the upper 60s. Chance of rain 60%. Thursday, mostly cloudy with a slight chance of thunderstorms. A chance of showers. Highs in the lower 80s. Chance of rain 50%. This hazardous weather outlook is for central Kansas, east central Kansas, north central Kansas, and northeast Kansas. For this afternoon and tonight, the probability for widespread hazardous weather is low. For Saturday through Thursday, the probability for widespread hazardous weather is low. The current time is 4:53 p.m. Central Daylight Time. The Topeka, Kansas climate summary for this evening, as of 4 p.m., August 7, 2026. Today's high temperature was 88 degrees. The normal high is 90. The record high is 110 degrees, which was set in 1934. Today's low temperature was 70 degrees. The normal low is 69. The record low is 49 degrees, which was set in 1989. 0.02 inches of precipitation fell today, which brings the monthly total to 0.26 inches. The total precipitation for the year now stands at 29.12 inches. Today the maximum wind observed was 36 miles an hour from the southwest. The highest wind gust observed was 52 miles per hour from the southwest. Sunset tonight is at 8:27 p.m. Sunrise tomorrow is at 6:30 a.m. The Manhattan, Kansas climate summary for this evening, as of 4 p.m., August 7, 2026. Today's high temperature was 90 degrees. This high was 1 degree below the normal high of 91. Today's low temperature was 68 degrees. This low was 1 degree above the normal low of 67. 1.88 inches of precipitation fell today, which brings the monthly total to 1.94 inches. The total precipitation for the year now stands at 22.45 inches. Today the maximum wind observed was 21 miles an hour from the southwest. The highest wind gust observed was 33 miles per hour from the south. Sunset tonight is at 8:32 p.m. Sunrise tomorrow is at 6:34 a.m. This is NOAA Weather Radio Station WXK91 in Topeka. Here are the 4 p.m. conditions for the local area. At Topeka, it was sunny. The temperature was 87 degrees, the dew point 71, and the relative humidity was 58%, producing a heat index of 93. The wind was east at 5 miles an hour. The pressure was 30.00 inches and rising. At Manhattan, it was sunny. The temperature was 90 degrees, the dew point 70, and the relative humidity was 51%, producing a heat index of 95. The wind was calm. Around the region, at Springfield, rain was falling, with a temperature of 86. It was 94 at Concordia. It was sunny, with a temperature of 88 at Lawrence, 89 at Kansas City, 90 at Emporia, 89 at Beatrice, and 90 at Omaha. At Wichita, it was mostly sunny, with a temperature of 91. Once again, at Manhattan, it was 90 degrees under sunny skies. Once again,
At Topeka, it was 87 degrees under sunny skies. Now here is your National Weather Service forecast. This afternoon, sunny. Highs in the upper 80s. South winds 5 to 10 miles per hour. Tonight, mostly clear. Humid with lows in the upper 60s. Southeast winds around 5 miles per hour. Saturday, sunny with highs around 90. Southeast winds 5 to 10 miles per hour. Saturday night, mostly clear in the evening, then becoming partly cloudy. Humid with lows in the middle 70s. South winds 10 to 15 miles per hour with gusts up to 25 miles per hour. Sunday, sunny with highs in the middle 90s. South winds 10 to 15 miles per hour with gusts up to 25 miles per hour. Sunday night, mostly clear in the evening, then becoming partly cloudy. Lows in the upper 70s. Monday through Tuesday, partly cloudy. Hot. Highs in the middle 90s. Lows in the upper 70s. Tuesday night and Wednesday, mostly cloudy. A slight chance of showers and thunderstorms. Lows in the lower 70s. Highs in the upper 80s. Wednesday night, mostly cloudy with a chance of thunderstorms. A chance of showers in the evening, then showers likely after midnight. Lows in the upper 60s. Chance of rain 60%. Thursday, mostly cloudy with a slight chance of thunderstorms. A chance of showers. Highs in the lower 80s. Chance of rain 50%. This hazardous weather outlook is for central Kansas, east central Kansas, north central Kansas, and northeast Kansas. For this afternoon and tonight, the probability for widespread hazardous weather is low. For Saturday through Thursday, the probability for widespread hazardous weather is low. The Topeka, Kansas climate summary for this evening, as of 4 p.m., August 7, 2026. Today's high temperature was 88 degrees. The normal high is 90. The record high is 110 degrees, which was set in 1934. Today's low temperature was 70 degrees. The normal low is 69. The record low is 49 degrees, which was set in 1989. 0.02 inches of precipitation fell today, which brings the monthly total to 0.26 inches. The total precipitation for the year now stands at 29.12 inches. Today the maximum wind observed was 36 miles an hour from the southwest. The highest wind gust observed was 52 miles per hour from the southwest. Sunset tonight is at 8:27 p.m. Sunrise tomorrow is at 6:30 a.m. The Manhattan, Kansas climate summary for this evening, as of 4 p.m., August 7, 2026. Today's high temperature was 90 degrees. This high was 1 degree below the normal high of 91. Today's low temperature was 68 degrees. This low was 1 degree above the normal low of 67. 1.88 inches of precipitation fell today, which brings the monthly total to 1.94 inches. The total precipitation for the year now stands at 22.45 inches. Today the maximum wind observed was 21 miles an hour from the southwest. The highest wind gust observed was 33 miles per hour from the south. Sunset tonight is at 8:32 p.m. Sunrise tomorrow is at 6:34 a.m. This is NOAA Weather Radio Station WXK91 in Topeka. Here are the 4 p.m. conditions for the local area. At Topeka, it was sunny. The temperature was 87 degrees, the dew point 71, and the relative humidity was 58%, producing a heat index of 93. The wind was east at 5 miles an hour. The pressure was 30.00 inches and rising. At Manhattan, it was sunny. The temperature was 90 degrees, the dew point 70, and the relative humidity was 51%, producing a heat index of 95. The wind was calm. Around the region, at Springfield, rain was falling, with a temperature of 86.
It was 94 at Concordia. It was sunny.

mostly clear in the evening, then becoming partly cloudy. Humid with lows in the middle 70s. South winds 10 to 15 miles per hour with gusts up to 25 miles per hour. Sunday, sunny with highs in the middle 90s. South winds 10 to 15 miles per hour with gusts up to 25 miles per hour. Sunday night, mostly clear in the evening, then becoming partly cloudy. Lows in the upper 70s. Monday through Tuesday, partly cloudy. Hot. Highs in the middle 90s. Lows in the upper 70s. Tuesday night and Wednesday, mostly cloudy. A slight chance of showers and thunderstorms. Lows in the lower 70s. Highs in the upper 80s. Wednesday night, mostly cloudy with a chance of thunderstorms. A chance of showers in the evening, then showers likely after midnight. Lows in the upper 60s. Chance of rain 60%. Thursday, mostly cloudy with a slight chance of thunderstorms. A chance of showers. Highs in the lower 80s. Chance of rain 50%. This hazardous weather outlook is for central Kansas, east central Kansas, north central Kansas, and northeast Kansas. For this afternoon and tonight, the probability for widespread hazardous weather is low. For Saturday through Thursday, the probability for widespread hazardous weather is low. The Topeka, Kansas climate summary for this evening, as of 4 p.m., August 7, 2026. Today's high temperature was 88 degrees. The normal high is 90. The record high is 110 degrees, which was set in 1934. Today's low temperature was 70 degrees. The normal low is 69. The record low is 49 degrees, which was set in 1989. 0.02 inches of precipitation fell today, which brings the monthly total to 0.26 inches. The total precipitation for the year now stands at 29.12 inches. Today the maximum wind observed was 36 miles an hour from the southwest. The highest wind gust observed was 52 miles per hour from the southwest. Sunset tonight is at 8:27 p.m. Sunrise tomorrow is at 6:30 a.m. The Manhattan, Kansas climate summary for this evening, as of 4 p.m., August 7, 2026. Today's high temperature was 90 degrees. This high was 1 degree below the normal high of 91. Today's low temperature was 68 degrees. This low was 1 degree above the normal low of 67. 1.88 inches of precipitation fell today, which brings the monthly total to 1.94 inches. The total precipitation for the year now stands at 22.45 inches. Today the maximum wind observed was 21 miles an hour from the southwest. The highest wind gust observed was 33 miles per hour from the south. Sunset tonight is at 8:32 p.m. Sunrise tomorrow is at 6:34 a.m. This is NOAA Weather Radio Station WXK91 in Topeka. Now here is your National Weather Service forecast. This afternoon, sunny. Highs in the upper 80s. South winds 5 to 10 miles per hour. Tonight, mostly clear. Humid with lows in the upper 60s. Southeast winds around 5 miles per hour. Saturday, sunny with highs around 90. Southeast winds 5 to 10 miles per hour. Saturday night, mostly clear in the evening, then becoming partly cloudy. Humid with lows in the middle 70s. South winds 10 to 15 miles per hour with gusts up to 25 miles per hour. Sunday, sunny with highs in the middle 90s. South winds 10 to 15 miles per hour with gusts up to 25 miles per hour. Sunday night, mostly clear in the evening, then becoming partly cloudy. Lows in the upper 70s. Monday through Tuesday, partly cloudy. Hot. Highs in the middle 90s. Lows in the upper 70s. Tuesday night and Wednesday, mostly cloudy. A slight chance of showers and thunderstorms. Lows in the lower 70s.

highs in the upper 80s. Wednesday night, mostly cloudy with a chance of thunderstorms. A chance of showers in the evening, then showers likely after midnight. Lows in the upper 60s. Chance of rain 60%. Thursday, mostly cloudy with a slight chance of thunderstorms. A chance of showers. Highs in the lower 80s. Chance of rain 50%. This hazardous weather outlook is for central Kansas, east central Kansas, north central Kansas and northeast Kansas. For this afternoon and tonight, the probability for widespread hazardous weather is low. For Saturday through Thursday, the probability for widespread hazardous weather is low. The current time is 5:08 p.m. Central Daylight Time. The Topeka, Kansas climate summary for this evening, as of 4 p.m., August 7, 2026. Today's high temperature was 88 degrees. The normal high is 90. The record high is 110 degrees, which was set in 1934. Today's low temperature was 70 degrees. The normal low is 69. The record low is 49 degrees, which was set in 1989. 0.02 inches of precipitation fell today, which brings the monthly total to 0.26 inches. The total precipitation for the year now stands at 29.12 inches. Today the maximum wind observed was 36 miles an hour from the southwest. The highest wind gust observed was 52 miles per hour from the southwest. Sunset tonight is at 8:27 p.m. Sunrise tomorrow is at 6:30 a.m. The Manhattan, Kansas climate summary for this evening, as of 4 p.m., August 7, 2026. Today's high temperature was 90 degrees. This high was 1 degree below the normal high of 91. Today's low temperature was 68 degrees. This low was 1 degree above the normal low of 67. 1.88 inches of precipitation fell today, which brings the monthly total to 1.94 inches. The total precipitation for the year now stands at 22.45 inches. Today the maximum wind observed was 21 miles an hour from the southwest. The highest wind gust observed was 33 miles per hour from the south. Sunset tonight is at 8:32 p.m. Sunrise tomorrow is at 6:34 a.m. This is NOAA Weather Radio Station WXK91 in Topeka. Now here is your National Weather Service forecast. This afternoon, sunny. Highs in the upper 80s. South winds 5 to 10 miles per hour. Tonight, mostly clear. Humid with lows in the upper 60s. Southeast winds around 5 miles per hour. Saturday, sunny with highs around 90. Southeast winds 5 to 10 miles per hour. Saturday night, mostly clear in the evening, then becoming partly cloudy. Humid with lows in the middle 70s. South winds 10 to 15 miles per hour with gusts up to 25 miles per hour. Sunday, sunny with highs in the middle 90s. South winds 10 to 15 miles per hour with gusts up to 25 miles per hour. Sunday night, mostly clear in the evening, then becoming partly cloudy. Lows in the upper 70s. Monday through Tuesday, partly cloudy. Hot. Highs in the middle 90s. Lows in the upper 70s. Tuesday night and Wednesday, mostly cloudy. A slight chance of showers and thunderstorms. Lows in the lower 70s. Highs in the upper 80s. Wednesday night, mostly cloudy with a chance of thunderstorms. A chance of showers in the evening, then showers likely after midnight. Lows in the upper 60s. Chance of rain 60%. Thursday, mostly cloudy with a slight chance of thunderstorms. A chance of showers. Highs in the lower 80s. Chance of rain 50%. This hazardous weather outlook is for central Kansas, east central Kansas, north central Kansas and northeast Kansas. For this afternoon and tonight, the probability for widespread hazardous weather is low.

for Saturday through Thursday. The probability for widespread hazardous weather is low. The Topeka, Kansas climate summary for this evening, as of 4 p.m., August 7, 2026. Today's high temperature was 88 degrees. The normal high is 90. The record high is 110 degrees, which was set in 1934. Today's low temperature was 70 degrees. The normal low is 69. The record low is 49 degrees, which was set in 1989. 0.02 inches of precipitation fell today, which brings the monthly total to 0.26 inches. The total precipitation for the year now stands at 29.12 inches. Today the maximum wind observed was 36 miles an hour from the southwest. The highest wind gust observed was 52 miles per hour from the southwest. Sunset tonight is at 8:27 p.m. Sunrise tomorrow is at 6:30 a.m. The Manhattan, Kansas climate summary for this evening, as of 4 p.m., August 7, 2026. Today's high temperature was 90 degrees. This high was 1 degree below the normal high of 91. Today's low temperature was 68 degrees. This low was 1 degree above the normal low of 67. 1.88 inches of precipitation fell today, which brings the monthly total to 1.94 inches. The total precipitation for the year now stands at 22.45 inches. Today the maximum wind observed was 21 miles an hour from the southwest. The highest wind gust observed was 33 miles per hour from the south. Sunset tonight is at 8:32 p.m. Sunrise tomorrow is at 6:34 a.m. This is NOAA Weather Radio Station WXK91 in Topeka. Here are the 5 p.m. conditions for the local area. At Topeka, it was sunny. The temperature was 88 degrees, the dew point 72, and the relative humidity was 58%, producing a heat index of 94. The wind was east at 6 miles an hour. The pressure was 30.00 inches and steady. At Manhattan, it was sunny. The temperature was 91 degrees, the dew point 71, and the relative humidity was 51%, producing a heat index of 97. The wind was southeast at 3 miles an hour. Around the region, it was 94 at Concordia. It was sunny, with a temperature of 88 at Lawrence, 89 at Kansas City, 90 at Emporia, and 90 at Beatrice. It was mostly sunny, with a temperature of 90 at Omaha, 88 at Springfield, and 94 at Wichita. Once again, at Manhattan, it was 91 degrees under sunny skies. Once again, at Topeka, it was 88 degrees under sunny skies. Now here is your National Weather Service forecast. This afternoon, sunny. Highs in the upper 80s. South winds 5 to 10 miles per hour. Tonight, mostly clear. Humid with lows in the upper 60s. Southeast winds around 5 miles per hour. Saturday, sunny with highs around 90. Southeast winds 5 to 10 miles per hour. Saturday night, mostly clear in the evening, then becoming partly cloudy. Humid with lows in the middle 70s. South winds 10 to 15 miles per hour with gusts up to 25 miles per hour. Sunday, sunny with highs in the middle 90s. South winds 10 to 15 miles per hour with gusts up to 25 miles per hour. Sunday night, mostly clear in the evening, then becoming partly cloudy. Lows in the upper 70s. Monday through Tuesday, partly cloudy. Hot. Highs in the middle 90s. Lows in the upper 70s. Tuesday night and Wednesday, mostly cloudy. A slight chance of showers and thunderstorms. Lows in the lower 70s. Highs in the upper 80s. Wednesday night, mostly cloudy with a chance of thunderstorms. A chance of showers in the evening, then showers likely after midnight. Lows in the upper 60s. Chance of rain 60%. Thursday, mostly cloudy with a slight chance of thunderstorms.

A chance of showers. Highs in the lower 80s. Chance of rain 50%. This hazardous weather outlook is for central Kansas, east central Kansas, north central Kansas, and northeast Kansas. For this afternoon and tonight, the probability for widespread hazardous weather is low. For Saturday through Thursday, the probability for widespread hazardous weather is low. The Topeka, Kansas climate summary for this evening, as of 4 p.m., August 7, 2026. Today's high temperature was 88 degrees. The normal high is 90. The record high is 110 degrees, which was set in 1934. Today's low temperature was 70 degrees. The normal low is 69. The record low is 49 degrees, which was set in 1989. 0.02 inches of precipitation fell today, which brings the monthly total to 0.26 inches. The total precipitation for the year now stands at 29.12 inches. Today the maximum wind observed was 36 miles an hour from the southwest. The highest wind gust observed was 52 miles per hour from the southwest. Sunset tonight is at 8:27 p.m. Sunrise tomorrow is at 6:30 a.m. The Manhattan, Kansas climate summary for this evening, as of 4 p.m., August 7, 2026. Today's high temperature was 90 degrees. This high was 1 degree below the normal high of 91. Today's low temperature was 68 degrees. This low was 1 degree above the normal low of 67. 1.88 inches of precipitation fell today, which brings the monthly total to 1.94 inches. The total precipitation for the year now stands at 22.45 inches. Today the maximum wind observed was 21 miles an hour from the southwest. The highest wind gust observed was 33 miles per hour from the south. Sunset tonight is at 8:32 p.m. Sunrise tomorrow is at 6:34 a.m. This is NOAA Weather Radio Station WXK91 in Topeka. Here are the 5 p.m. conditions for the local area. At Topeka, it was sunny. The temperature was 88 degrees, the dew point 72, and the relative humidity was 58%, producing a heat index of 94. The wind was east at 6 miles an hour. The pressure was 30.00 inches and steady. At Manhattan, it was sunny. The temperature was 91 degrees, the dew point 71, and the relative humidity was 51%, producing a heat index of 97. The wind was southeast at 3 miles an hour. Around the region, it was 94 at Concordia. It was sunny, with a temperature of 88 at Lawrence, 89 at Kansas City, 90 at Emporia, and 90 at Beatrice. It was mostly sunny, with a temperature of 90 at Omaha, 88 at Springfield, and 94 at Wichita. Once again, at Manhattan, it was 91 degrees under sunny skies. Once again, at Topeka, it was 88 degrees under sunny skies. Now here is your National Weather Service forecast. This afternoon, sunny. Highs in the upper 80s. South winds 5 to 10 miles per hour. Tonight, mostly clear. Humid with lows in the upper 60s. Southeast winds around 5 miles per hour. Saturday, sunny with highs around 90. Southeast winds 5 to 10 miles per hour. Saturday night, mostly clear in the evening, then becoming partly cloudy. Humid with lows in the middle 70s. South winds 10 to 15 miles per hour with gusts up to 25 miles per hour. Sunday, sunny with highs in the middle 90s. South winds 10 to 15 miles per hour with gusts up to 25 miles per hour. Sunday night, mostly clear in the evening, then becoming partly cloudy. Lows in the upper 70s. Monday through Tuesday, partly cloudy. Hot. Highs in the middle 90s. Lows in the upper 70s. Tuesday night and Wednesday, mostly cloudy. A slight chance of showers and thunderstorms. Lows in the lower 70s.

highs in the upper 80s. Wednesday night, mostly cloudy with a chance of thunderstorms. A chance of showers in the evening, then showers likely after midnight. Lows in the upper 60s. Chance of rain 60%. Thursday, mostly cloudy with a slight chance of thunderstorms. A chance of showers. Highs in the lower 80s. Chance of rain 50%. This hazardous weather outlook is for central Kansas, east central Kansas, north central Kansas, and northeast Kansas. For this afternoon and tonight, the probability for widespread hazardous weather is low. For Saturday through Thursday, the probability for widespread hazardous weather is low. The current time is 5:23 p.m. Central Daylight Time. The Topeka, Kansas climate summary for this evening, as of 4 p.m., August 7, 2026. Today's high temperature was 88 degrees. The normal high is 90. The record high is 110 degrees, which was set in 1934. Today's low temperature was 70 degrees. The normal low is 69. The record low is 49 degrees, which was set in 1989. 0.02 inches of precipitation fell today, which brings the monthly total to 0.26 inches. The total precipitation for the year now stands at 29.12 inches. Today the maximum wind observed was 36 miles an hour from the southwest. The highest wind gust observed was 52 miles per hour from the southwest. Sunset tonight is at 8:27 p.m. Sunrise tomorrow is at 6:30 a.m. The Manhattan, Kansas climate summary for this evening, as of 4 p.m., August 7, 2026. Today's high temperature was 90 degrees. This high was 1 degree below the normal high of 91. Today's low temperature was 68 degrees. This low was 1 degree above the normal low of 67. 1.88 inches of precipitation fell today, which brings the monthly total to 1.94 inches. The total precipitation for the year now stands at 22.45 inches. Today the maximum wind observed was 21 miles an hour from the southwest. The highest wind gust observed was 33 miles per hour from the south. Sunset tonight is at 8:32 p.m. Sunrise tomorrow is at 6:34 a.m. This is NOAA Weather Radio Station WXK91 in Topeka. Here are the 5 p.m. conditions for the local area. At Topeka, it was sunny. The temperature was 88 degrees, the dew point 72, and the relative humidity was 58%, producing a heat index of 94. The wind was east at 6 miles an hour. The pressure was 30.00 inches and steady. At Manhattan, it was sunny. The temperature was 91 degrees, the dew point 71, and the relative humidity was 51%, producing a heat index of 97. The wind was southeast at 3 miles an hour. Around the region, it was 94 at Concordia. It was sunny, with a temperature of 88 at Lawrence, 89 at Kansas City, 90 at Emporia, and 90 at Beatrice. It was mostly sunny, with a temperature of 90 at Omaha, 88 at Springfield, and 94 at Wichita. Once again, at Manhattan, it was 91 degrees under sunny skies. Once again, at Topeka, it was 88 degrees under sunny skies. Now here is your National Weather Service forecast. This afternoon, sunny. Highs in the upper 80s. South winds 5 to 10 miles per hour. Tonight, mostly clear. Humid with lows in the upper 60s. Southeast winds around 5 miles per hour. Saturday, sunny with highs around 90. Southeast winds 5 to 10 miles per hour. Saturday night, mostly clear in the evening, then becoming partly cloudy. Humid with lows in the middle 70s. South winds 10 to 15 miles per hour with gusts up to 25 miles per hour. Sunday, sunny with highs in the middle 90s. South winds 10 to 15 miles per hour with gusts up to 25 miles per hour.
Sunday night, mostly clear in the evening, then becoming partly cloudy. Lows in the upper 70s. Monday through Tuesday, partly cloudy. Hot. Highs in the middle 90s. Lows in the upper 70s. Tuesday night and Wednesday, mostly cloudy. A slight chance of showers and thunderstorms. Lows in the lower 70s. Highs in the upper 80s. Wednesday night, mostly cloudy with a chance of thunderstorms. A chance of showers in the evening, then showers likely after midnight. Lows in the upper 60s. Chance of rain 60%. Thursday, mostly cloudy with a slight chance of thunderstorms. A chance of showers. Highs in the lower 80s. Chance of rain 50%. This hazardous weather outlook is for central Kansas, east central Kansas, north central Kansas, and northeast Kansas. For this afternoon and tonight, the probability for widespread hazardous weather is low. For Saturday through Thursday, the probability for widespread hazardous weather is low. The Topeka, Kansas climate summary for this evening, as of 4 p.m., August 7, 2026. Today's high temperature was 88 degrees. The normal high is 90. The record high is 110 degrees, which was set in 1934. Today's low temperature was 70 degrees. The normal low is 69. The record low is 49 degrees, which was set in 1989. 0.02 inches of precipitation fell today, which brings the monthly total to 0.26 inches. The total precipitation for the year now stands at 29.12 inches. Today the maximum wind observed was 36 miles an hour from the southwest. The highest wind gust observed was 52 miles per hour from the southwest. Sunset tonight is at 8:27 p.m. Sunrise tomorrow is at 6:30 a.m. The Manhattan, Kansas climate summary for this evening, as of 4 p.m., August 7, 2026. Today's high temperature was 90 degrees. This high was 1 degree below the normal high of 91. Today's low temperature was 68 degrees. This low was 1 degree above the normal low of 67. 1.88 inches of precipitation fell today, which brings the monthly total to 1.94 inches. The total precipitation for the year now stands at 22.45 inches. Today the maximum wind observed was 21 miles an hour from the southwest. The highest wind gust observed was 33 miles per hour from the south. Sunset tonight is at 8:32 p.m. Sunrise tomorrow is at 6:34 a.m. This is NOAA Weather Radio Station WXK91 in Topeka. Here are the 5 p.m. conditions for the local area. At Topeka, it was sunny. The temperature was 88 degrees, the dew point 72, and the relative humidity was 58%, producing a heat index of 94. The wind was east at 6 miles an hour. The pressure was 30.00 inches and steady. At Manhattan, it was sunny. The temperature was 91 degrees, the dew point 71, and the relative humidity was 51%, producing a heat index of 97. The wind was southeast at 3 miles an hour. Around the region, it was 94 at Concordia. It was sunny, with a temperature of 88 at Lawrence, 89 at Kansas City, 90 at Emporia, and 90 at Beatrice. It was mostly sunny, with a temperature of 90 at Omaha, 88 at Springfield, and 94 at Wichita. Once again, at Manhattan, it was 91 degrees under sunny skies. Once again, at Topeka, it was 88 degrees under sunny skies. Now here is your National Weather Service forecast. This afternoon, sunny. Highs in the upper 80s. South winds 5 to 10 miles per hour. Tonight, mostly clear. Humid with lows in the upper 60s. Southeast winds around 5 miles per hour. Saturday, sunny with highs around 90. Southeast winds 5 to 10 miles per hour. Saturday night.

mostly clear in the evening, then becoming partly cloudy. Humid with lows in the middle 70s. South winds 10 to 15 miles per hour with gusts up to 25 miles per hour. Sunday, sunny with highs in the middle 90s. South winds 10 to 15 miles per hour with gusts up to 25 miles per hour. Sunday night, mostly clear in the evening, then becoming partly cloudy. Lows in the upper 70s. Monday through Tuesday, partly cloudy. Hot. Highs in the middle 90s. Lows in the upper 70s. Tuesday night and Wednesday, mostly cloudy. A slight chance of showers and thunderstorms. Tuesday night and Wednesday, mostly cloudy. A slight chance of showers and thunderstorms. Lows in the lower 70s. Highs in the upper 80s. Wednesday night, mostly cloudy with a chance of thunderstorms. A chance of showers in the evening, then showers likely after midnight. Lows in the upper 60s. Chance of rain 60%. Thursday, mostly cloudy with a slight chance of thunderstorms. A chance of showers. Highs in the lower 80s. Chance of rain 50%. This hazardous weather outlook is for central Kansas, east central Kansas, north central Kansas, and northeast Kansas. For this afternoon and tonight, the probability for widespread hazardous weather is low. For Saturday through Thursday, the probability for widespread hazardous weather is low. The Topeka, Kansas climate summary for this evening, as of 4 p.m., August 7, 2026. Today's high temperature was 88 degrees. The normal high is 90. The record high is 110 degrees, which was set in 1934. Today's low temperature was 70 degrees. The normal low is 69. The record low is 49 degrees, which was set in 1989. 0.02 inches of precipitation fell today, which brings the monthly total to 0.26 inches. The total precipitation for the year now stands at 29.12 inches. Today the maximum wind observed was 36 miles an hour from the southwest. The highest wind gust observed was 52 miles per hour from the southwest. Sunset tonight is at 8:27 p.m. Sunrise tomorrow is at 6:30 a.m. The Manhattan, Kansas climate summary for this evening, as of 4 p.m., August 7, 2026. Today's high temperature was 90 degrees. This high was 1 degree below the normal high of 91. Today's low temperature was 68 degrees. This low was 1 degree above the normal low of 67. 1.88 inches of precipitation fell today, which brings the monthly total to 1.94 inches. The total precipitation for the year now stands at 22.45 inches. Today the maximum wind observed was 21 miles an hour from the southwest. The highest wind gust observed was 33 miles per hour from the south. Sunset tonight is at 8:32 p.m. Sunrise tomorrow is at 6:34 a.m. This is NOAA Weather Radio Station WXK91 in Topeka. Here are the 5 p.m. conditions for the local area. At Topeka, it was sunny. The temperature was 88 degrees, the dew point 72, and the relative humidity was 58%, producing a heat index of 94. The wind was east at 6 miles an hour. The pressure was 30.00 inches and steady. At Manhattan, it was sunny. The temperature was 91 degrees, the dew point 71, and the relative humidity was 51%, producing a heat index of 97. The wind was southeast at 3 miles an hour. Around the region, it was 94 at Concordia. It was sunny, with a temperature of 88 at Lawrence, 89 at Kansas City, 90 at Emporia, and 90 at Beatrice. It was mostly sunny, with a temperature of 90 at Omaha, 88 at Springfield, and 94 at Wichita. Once again, at Manhattan, it was 91 degrees under sunny skies. Once again, at Topeka, it was 88 degrees under sunny skies. Now here is your

National Weather Service forecast. This afternoon, sunny. Highs in the upper 80s. South winds 5 to 10 miles per hour. Tonight, mostly clear. Humid with lows in the upper 60s. Southeast winds around 5 miles per hour. Saturday, sunny with highs around 90. Southeast winds 5 to 10 miles per hour. Saturday night, mostly clear in the evening, then becoming partly cloudy. Humid with lows in the middle 70s. South winds 10 to 15 miles per hour with gusts up to 25 miles per hour. Sunday, sunny with highs in the middle 90s. South winds 10 to 15 miles per hour with gusts up to 25 miles per hour. Sunday night, mostly clear in the evening, then becoming partly cloudy. Lows in the upper 70s. Monday through Tuesday, partly cloudy. Hot. Highs in the middle 90s. Lows in the upper 70s. Tuesday night and Wednesday, mostly cloudy. A slight chance of showers and thunderstorms. Lows in the lower 70s. Highs in the upper 80s. Wednesday night, mostly cloudy with a chance of thunderstorms. A chance of showers in the evening, then showers likely after midnight. Lows in the upper 60s. Chance of rain 60%. Thursday, mostly cloudy with a slight chance of thunderstorms. A chance of showers. Highs in the lower 80s. Chance of rain 50%. 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The current time is 5:39 p.m. Central Daylight Time. This hazardous weather outlook is for Central Kansas, East Central Kansas, North Central Kansas and Northeast Kansas. For this afternoon and tonight, the probability for widespread hazardous weather is low. For Saturday through Thursday, the probability for widespread hazardous weather is low. The Topeka, Kansas climate summary for this evening, as of 4 p.m., August 7, 2026. Today's high temperature was 88 degrees. The normal high is 90. The record high is 110 degrees, which was set in 1934. Today's low temperature was 70 degrees. The normal low is 69. The record low is 49 degrees, which was set in 1989. 0.02 inches of precipitation fell today, which brings the monthly total to 0.26 inches. The total precipitation for the year now stands at 29.12 inches. Today the maximum wind observed was 36 miles an hour from the southwest. The highest wind gust observed was 52 miles per hour from the southwest. Sunset tonight is at 8:27 p.m. Sunrise tomorrow is at 6:30 a.m. The Manhattan, Kansas climate summary for this evening, as of 4 p.m., August 7, 2026. Today's high temperature was 90 degrees. This high was 1 degree below the normal high of 91. Today's low temperature was 68 degrees. This low was 1 degree above the normal low of 67. 1.88 inches of precipitation fell today, which brings the monthly total to 1.94 inches. The total precipitation for the year now stands at 22.45 inches. Today the maximum wind observed was 21 miles an hour from the southwest. The highest wind gust observed was 33 miles per hour from the south. Sunset tonight is at 8:32 p.m. Sunrise tomorrow is at 6:34 a.m. This is NOAA Weather Radio Station WXK91 in Topeka. Here are the 5 p.m. conditions for the local area. At Topeka, it was sunny. The temperature was 88 degrees, the dew point 72, and the relative humidity was 58%, producing a heat index of 94. The wind was east at 6 miles an hour. The pressure was 30.00 inches and steady. At Manhattan, it was sunny. The temperature was 91 degrees, the dew point 71, and the relative humidity was 51%, producing a heat index of 97. The wind was southeast at 3 miles an hour. Around the region.

It was 94 at Concordia. It was sunny, with a temperature of 88 at Lawrence, 89 at Kansas City, 90 at Emporia, and 90 at Beatrice. It was mostly sunny, with a temperature of 90 at Omaha, 88 at Springfield, and 94 at Wichita. Once again, at Manhattan, it was 91 degrees under sunny skies. Once again, at Topeka, it was 88 degrees under sunny skies. Now here is your National Weather Service forecast. This afternoon, sunny. Highs in the upper 80s. South winds 5 to 10 miles per hour. Tonight, mostly clear. Humid with lows in the upper 60s. Southeast winds around 5 miles per hour. Saturday, sunny with highs around 90. Southeast winds 5 to 10 miles per hour. Saturday night, mostly clear in the evening, then becoming partly cloudy. Humid with lows in the middle 70s. South winds 10 to 15 miles per hour with gusts up to 25 miles per hour. Sunday, sunny with highs in the middle 90s. South winds 10 to 15 miles per hour with gusts up to 25 miles per hour. Sunday night, mostly clear in the evening, then becoming partly cloudy. Lows in the upper 70s. Monday through Tuesday, partly cloudy. Hot. Highs in the middle 90s. Lows in the upper 70s. Tuesday night and Wednesday, mostly cloudy. A slight chance of showers and thunderstorms. Lows in the lower 70s. Highs in the upper 80s. Wednesday night, mostly cloudy with a chance of thunderstorms. A chance of showers in the evening, then showers likely after midnight. Lows in the upper 60s. Chance of rain 60%. Thursday, mostly cloudy with a slight chance of thunderstorms. A chance of showers. Highs in the lower 80s. Chance of rain 50%. This hazardous weather outlook is for central Kansas, east central Kansas, north central Kansas, and northeast Kansas. For this afternoon and tonight, the probability for widespread hazardous weather is low. For Saturday through Thursday, the probability for widespread hazardous weather is low. The Topeka, Kansas climate summary for this evening, as of 4 p.m., August 7, 2026. Today's high temperature was 88 degrees. The normal high is 90. The record high is 110 degrees, which was set in 1934. Today's low temperature was 70 degrees. The normal low is 69. The record low is 49 degrees, which was set in 1989. 0.02 inches of precipitation fell today, which brings the monthly total to 0.26 inches. The total precipitation for the year now stands at 29.12 inches. Today the maximum wind observed was 36 miles an hour from the southwest. The highest wind gust observed was 52 miles per hour from the southwest. Sunset tonight is at 8:27 p.m. Sunrise tomorrow is at 6:30 a.m. The Manhattan, Kansas climate summary for this evening, as of 4 p.m., August 7, 2026. Today's high temperature was 90 degrees. This high was 1 degree below the normal high of 91. Today's low temperature was 68 degrees. This low was 1 degree above the normal low of 67. 1.88 inches of precipitation fell today, which brings the monthly total to 1.94 inches. The total precipitation for the year now stands at 22.45 inches. Today the maximum wind observed was 21 miles an hour from the southwest. The highest wind gust observed was 33 miles per hour from the south. Sunset tonight is at 8:32 p.m. Sunrise tomorrow is at 6:34 a.m. This is NOAA Weather Radio Station WXK91 in Topeka. Here are the 5 p.m. conditions for the local area. At Topeka, it was sunny. The temperature was 88 degrees, the dew point 72, and the relative humidity was 58%, producing a heat index of 94.
The wind was east at 6 miles an hour. The pressure was 30.00 inches and steady. At Manhattan, it was sunny. The temperature was 91 degrees, the dew point 71, and the relative humidity was 51%, producing a heat index of 97. The wind was southeast at 3 miles an hour. Around the region, it was 94 at Concordia. It was sunny, with a temperature of 88 at Lawrence, 89 at Kansas City, 90 at Emporia, and 90 at Beatrice. It was mostly sunny, with a temperature of 90 at Omaha, 88 at Springfield, and 94 at Wichita. Once again, at Manhattan, it was 91 degrees under sunny skies. Once again, at Topeka, it was 88 degrees under sunny skies. Now here is your National Weather Service forecast. This afternoon, sunny. Highs in the upper 80s. South winds 5 to 10 miles per hour. Tonight, mostly clear. Humid with lows in the upper 60s. Southeast winds around 5 miles per hour. Saturday, sunny with highs around 90. Southeast winds 5 to 10 miles per hour. Saturday night, mostly clear in the evening, then becoming partly cloudy. Humid with lows in the middle 70s. South winds 10 to 15 miles per hour with gusts up to 25 miles per hour. Sunday, sunny with highs in the middle 90s. South winds 10 to 15 miles per hour with gusts up to 25 miles per hour. Sunday night, mostly clear in the evening, then becoming partly cloudy. Lows in the upper 70s. Monday through Tuesday, partly cloudy. Hot. Highs in the middle 90s. Lows in the upper 70s. Tuesday night and Wednesday, mostly cloudy. A slight chance of showers and thunderstorms. Lows in the lower 70s. Highs in the upper 80s. Wednesday night, mostly cloudy with a chance of thunderstorms. A chance of showers in the evening, then showers likely after midnight. Lows in the upper 60s. Chance of rain 60%. Thursday, mostly cloudy with a slight chance of thunderstorms. A chance of showers. Highs in the lower 80s. Chance of rain 50%. This hazardous weather outlook is for central Kansas, east central Kansas, north central Kansas, and northeast Kansas. For this afternoon and tonight, the probability for widespread hazardous weather is low. For Saturday through Thursday, the probability for widespread hazardous weather is low. The Topeka, Kansas climate summary for this evening, as of 4 p.m., August 7, 2026. Today's high temperature was 88 degrees. The normal high is 90. The record high is 110 degrees, which was set in 1934. Today's low temperature was 70 degrees. The normal low is 69. The record low is 49 degrees, which was set in 1989. 0.02 inches of precipitation fell today, which brings the monthly total to 0.26 inches. The total precipitation for the year now stands at 29.12 inches. Today the maximum wind observed was 36 miles an hour from the southwest. The highest wind gust observed was 52 miles per hour from the southwest. Sunset tonight is at 8:27 p.m. Sunrise tomorrow is at 6:30 a.m. The Manhattan, Kansas climate summary for this evening, as of 4 p.m., August 7, 2026. Today's high temperature was 90 degrees. This high was 1 degree below the normal high of 91. Today's low temperature was 68 degrees. This low was 1 degree above the normal low of 67. 1.88 inches of precipitation fell today, which brings the monthly total to 1.94 inches. The total precipitation for the year now stands at 22.45 inches. Today the maximum wind observed was 21 miles an hour from the southwest. The highest wind gust observed was 33 miles per hour from the south. Sunset tonight is at 8:32 p.m. Sunrise tomorrow is at 6:34 a.m.
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WXK91 in Topeka. Here are the 5 p.m. conditions for the local area. At Topeka, it was sunny. The temperature was 88 degrees, the dew point 72, and the relative humidity was 58%, producing a heat index of 94. The wind was east at 6 miles an hour. The pressure was 30.00 inches and steady. At Manhattan, it was sunny. The temperature was 91 degrees, the dew point 71, and the relative humidity was 51%, producing a heat index of 97. The wind was southeast at 3 miles an hour. Around the region, it was 94 at Concordia. It was sunny, with a temperature of 88 at Lawrence, 89 at Kansas City, 90 at Emporia, and 90 at Beatrice. It was mostly sunny, with a temperature of 90 at Omaha, 88 at Springfield, and 94 at Wichita. Once again, at Manhattan, it was 91 degrees under sunny skies. Once again, at Topeka, it was 88 degrees under sunny skies. The current time is 5:53 p.m. Central Daylight Time. Now here is your National Weather Service forecast. This afternoon, sunny. Highs in the upper 80s. South winds 5 to 10 miles per hour. Tonight, mostly clear. Humid with lows in the upper 60s. Southeast winds around 5 miles per hour. Saturday, sunny with highs around 90. Southeast winds 5 to 10 miles per hour. Saturday night, mostly clear in the evening, then becoming partly cloudy. Humid with lows in the middle 70s. South winds 10 to 15 miles per hour with gusts up to 25 miles per hour. Sunday, sunny with highs in the middle 90s. South winds 10 to 15 miles per hour with gusts up to 25 miles per hour. Sunday night, mostly clear in the evening, then becoming partly cloudy. Lows in the upper 70s. Monday through Tuesday, partly cloudy. Hot. Highs in the middle 90s. Lows in the upper 70s. Tuesday night and Wednesday, mostly cloudy. A slight chance of showers and thunderstorms. Lows in the lower 70s. Highs in the upper 80s. Wednesday night, mostly cloudy with a chance of thunderstorms. A chance of showers in the evening, then showers likely after midnight. Lows in the upper 60s. Chance of rain 60%. Thursday, mostly cloudy with a slight chance of thunderstorms. A chance of showers. Highs in the lower 80s. Chance of rain 50%. This hazardous weather outlook is for Central Kansas, East Central Kansas, North Central Kansas, and Northeast Kansas. For this afternoon and tonight, the probability for widespread hazardous weather is low. For Saturday through Thursday, the probability for widespread hazardous weather is low. The Topeka, Kansas climate summary for this evening, as of 4 p.m., August 7, 2026. Today's high temperature was 88 degrees. The normal high is 90. The record high is 110 degrees, which was set in 1934. Today's low temperature was 70 degrees. The normal low is 69. The record low is 49 degrees, which was set in 1989. 0.02 inches of precipitation fell today, which brings the monthly total to 0.26 inches. The total precipitation for the year now stands at 29.12 inches. Today the maximum wind observed was 36 miles an hour from the southwest. The highest wind gust observed was 52 miles per hour from the southwest. Sunset tonight is at 8:27 p.m. Sunrise tomorrow is at 6:30 a.m. The Manhattan, Kansas climate summary for this evening, as of 4 p.m., August 7, 2026. Today's high temperature was 90 degrees. This high was 1 degree below the normal high of 91. Today's low temperature was 68 degrees. This low was 1 degree above the normal low of 67.
1.88 inches of precipitation fell today, which brings the monthly total to 1.94.

4 inches. The total precipitation for the year now stands at 22.45 inches. Today the maximum wind observed was 21 miles an hour from the southwest. The highest wind gust observed was 33 miles per hour from the south. Sunset tonight is at 8:32 p.m. Sunrise tomorrow is at 6:34 a.m. This is NOAA Weather Radio Station WXK91 in Topeka. Here are the 5 p.m. conditions for the local area. At Topeka, it was sunny. The temperature was 88 degrees, the dew point 72, and the relative humidity was 58%, producing a heat index of 94. The wind was east at 6 miles an hour. The pressure was 30.00 inches and steady. At Manhattan, it was sunny. The temperature was 91 degrees, the dew point 71, and the relative humidity was 51%, producing a heat index of 97. The wind was southeast at 3 miles an hour. Around the region, it was 94 at Concordia. It was sunny, with a temperature of 88 at Lawrence, 89 at Kansas City, 90 at Emporia, and 90 at Beatrice. It was mostly sunny, with a temperature of 90 at Omaha, 88 at Springfield, and 94 at Wichita. Once again, at Manhattan, it was 91 degrees under sunny skies. Once again, at Topeka, it was 88 degrees under sunny skies. Now here is your National Weather Service forecast. This afternoon, sunny. Highs in the upper 80s. South winds 5 to 10 miles per hour. Tonight, mostly clear. Humid with lows in the upper 60s. Southeast winds around 5 miles per hour. Saturday, sunny with highs around 90. Southeast winds 5 to 10 miles per hour. Saturday night, mostly clear in the evening, then becoming partly cloudy. Humid with lows in the middle 70s. South winds 10 to 15 miles per hour with gusts up to 25 miles per hour. Sunday, sunny with highs in the middle 90s. South winds 10 to 15 miles per hour with gusts up to 25 miles per hour. Sunday night, mostly clear in the evening, then becoming partly cloudy. Lows in the upper 70s. Monday through Tuesday, partly cloudy. Hot. Highs in the middle 90s. Lows in the upper 70s. Tuesday night and Wednesday, mostly cloudy. A slight chance of showers and thunderstorms. Lows in the lower 70s. Highs in the upper 80s. Wednesday night, mostly cloudy with a chance of thunderstorms. A chance of showers in the evening, then showers likely after midnight. Lows in the upper 60s. Chance of rain 60%. Thursday, mostly cloudy with a slight chance of thunderstorms. A chance of showers. Highs in the lower 80s. Chance of rain 50%. This hazardous weather outlook is for central Kansas, east central Kansas, north central Kansas, and northeast Kansas. For this afternoon and tonight, the probability for widespread hazardous weather is low. For Saturday through Thursday, the probability for widespread hazardous weather is low. The Topeka, Kansas climate summary for this evening, as of 4 p.m., August 7, 2026. Today's high temperature was 88 degrees. The normal high is 90. The record high is 110 degrees, which was set in 1934. Today's low temperature was 70 degrees. The normal low is 69. The record low is 49 degrees, which was set in 1989. 0.02 inches of precipitation fell today, which brings the monthly total to 0.26 inches. The total precipitation for the year now stands at 29.12 inches. Today the maximum wind observed was 36 miles an hour from the southwest. The highest wind gust observed was 52 miles per hour from the southwest. Sunset tonight is at 8:27 p.m. Sunrise tomorrow is at 6:30 a.m. The Manhattan, Kansas climate summary for this evening, as of 4 p.m., August 7, 2026.

here are the 5 p.m. conditions for the local area. At Topeka, it was sunny. The temperature was 88 degrees, the dew point 72, and the relative humidity was 58%, producing a heat index of 94. The wind was east at 6 miles an hour. The pressure was 30.00 inches and steady. At Manhattan, it was sunny. The temperature was 91 degrees, the dew point 71, and the relative humidity was 51%, producing a heat index of 97. The wind was southeast at 3 miles an hour. Around the region, it was 94 at Concordia. It was sunny, with a temperature of 88 at Lawrence, 89 at Kansas City, 90 at Emporia, and 90 at Beatrice. It was mostly sunny, with a temperature of 90 at Omaha, 88 at Springfield, and 94 at Wichita. Once again, at Manhattan, it was 91 degrees under sunny skies. Once again, at Topeka, it was 88 degrees under sunny skies. Now here is your National Weather Service forecast. This afternoon, sunny. Highs in the upper 80s. South winds 5 to 10 miles per hour. Tonight, mostly clear. Humid with lows in the upper 60s. Southeast winds around 5 miles per hour. Saturday, sunny with highs around 90. Southeast winds 5 to 10 miles per hour. Saturday night, mostly clear in the evening, then becoming partly cloudy. Humid with lows in the middle 70s. South winds 10 to 15 miles per hour with gusts up to 25 miles per hour. Sunday, sunny with highs in the middle 90s. South winds 10 to 15 miles per hour with gusts up to 25 miles per hour. Sunday night, mostly clear in the evening, then becoming partly cloudy. Lows in the upper 70s. Monday through Tuesday, partly cloudy. Hot. Highs in the middle 90s. Lows in the upper 70s. Tuesday night and Wednesday, mostly cloudy. A slight chance of showers and thunderstorms. Lows in the lower 70s. Highs in the upper 80s. Wednesday night, mostly cloudy with a chance of thunderstorms. A chance of showers in the evening, then showers likely after midnight. Lows in the upper 60s. Chance of rain 60%. Thursday, mostly cloudy with a slight chance of thunderstorms. A chance of showers. Highs in the lower 80s. Chance of rain 50%. This hazardous weather outlook is for central Kansas, east central Kansas, north central Kansas, and northeast Kansas. For this afternoon and tonight, the probability for widespread hazardous weather is low. For Saturday through Thursday, the probability for widespread hazardous weather is low. The Topeka, Kansas climate summary for this evening, as of 4 p.m., August 7, 2026. Today's high temperature was 88 degrees. The normal high is 90. The record high is 110 degrees, which was set in 1934. Today's low temperature was 70 degrees. The normal low is 69. The record low is 49 degrees, which was set in 1989. 0.02 inches of precipitation fell today, which brings the monthly total to 0.26 inches. The total precipitation for the year now stands at 29.12 inches. Today the maximum wind observed was 36 miles an hour from the southwest. The highest wind gust observed was 52 miles per hour from the southwest. Sunset tonight is at 8:27 p.m. Sunrise tomorrow is at 6:30 a.m. The Manhattan, Kansas climate summary for this evening, as of 4 p.m., August 7, 2026. Today's high temperature was 90 degrees. This high was 1 degree below the normal high of 91. Today's low temperature was 68 degrees. This low was 1 degree above the normal low of 67. 1.88 inches of precipitation fell today, which brings the monthly total to 1.94 inches. The total precipitation for the year now stands at 22.45 inches. Today the maximum wind

observed was 21 miles an hour from the southwest. The highest wind gust observed was 33 miles per hour from the south. Sunset tonight is at 8:32 p.m. Sunrise tomorrow is at 6:34 a.m. The current time is 6:08 p.m. Central Daylight Time. 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Now here is your National Weather Service forecast. This afternoon, sunny. Highs in the upper 80s. South winds 5 to 10 miles per hour. Tonight, mostly clear. Humid with lows in the upper 60s. Southeast winds around 5 miles per hour. Saturday, sunny with highs around 90. Southeast winds 5 to 10 miles per hour. Saturday night, mostly clear in the evening, then becoming partly cloudy. Humid with lows in the middle 70s. South winds 10 to 15 miles per hour with gusts up to 25 miles per hour. Sunday, sunny with highs in the middle 90s. South winds 10 to 15 miles per hour with gusts up to 25 miles per hour. Sunday night, mostly clear in the evening, then becoming partly cloudy. Lows in the upper 70s. Monday through Tuesday, partly cloudy. Hot. Highs in the middle 90s. Lows in the upper 70s. Tuesday night and Wednesday, mostly cloudy. A slight chance of showers and thunderstorms. Lows in the lower 70s. Highs in the upper 80s. Wednesday night, mostly cloudy with a chance of thunderstorms. A chance of showers in the evening, then showers likely after midnight. Lows in the upper 60s. Chance of rain 60%. Thursday, mostly cloudy with a slight chance of thunderstorms. A chance of showers. Highs in the lower 80s. Chance of rain 50%. This hazardous weather outlook is for central Kansas, east central Kansas, north central Kansas, and northeast Kansas. For this afternoon and tonight, the probability for widespread hazardous weather is low. For Saturday through Thursday, the probability for widespread hazardous weather is low. The Topeka, Kansas climate summary for this evening, as of 4 p.m., August 7, 2026. Today's high temperature was 88 degrees. The normal high is 90. The record high is 110 degrees, which was set in 1934. Today's low temperature was 70 degrees. The normal low is 69. The record low is 49 degrees, which was set in 1989. 0.02 inches of precipitation fell today, which brings the monthly total to 0.26 inches. The total precipitation for the year now stands at 29.12 inches. Today the maximum wind observed was 36 miles an hour from the southwest. The highest wind gust observed was 52 miles per hour from the southwest. Sunset tonight is at 8:27 p.m. Sunrise tomorrow is at 6:30 a.m. The Manhattan, Kansas climate summary for this evening, as of 4 p.m., August 7, 2026. Today's high temperature was 90 degrees. This high was 1 degree below the normal high of 91. Today's low temperature was 68 degrees. This low was 1 degree above the normal low of 67. 1.88 inches of precipitation fell today, which brings the monthly total to 1.94 inches. The total precipitation for the year now stands at 22.45 inches. Today the maximum wind observed was 21 miles an hour from the southwest. The highest wind gust observed was 33 miles per hour from the south. Sunset tonight is at 8:32 p.m. Sunrise tomorrow is at 6:34 a.m. This is NOAA Weather Radio Station WXK91 in Topeka. Here are the 6 p.m. conditions for the local area. At Topeka, it was sunny. The temperature was 87 degrees, the dew point 73, and the relative humidity was 62%, producing a heat index of 94. The wind was east at 9 miles an hour.
The pressure was 30.00.

cautious and steady. At Manhattan, it was sunny. The temperature was 90 degrees, the dew point 71, and the relative humidity was 53%, producing a heat index of 96. The wind was variable at 5 miles an hour. Around the region, it was 92 at Concordia. It was sunny, with a temperature of 86 at Lawrence, 87 at Kansas City, 89 at Emporia, and 89 at Beatrice. It was mostly sunny, with a temperature of 89 at Omaha, and 94 at Wichita. At Springfield, it was partly sunny, with a temperature of 86. Once again, at Manhattan, it was 90 degrees under sunny skies. Once again, at Topeka, it was 87 degrees under sunny skies. Now here is your National Weather Service forecast. This afternoon, sunny. Highs in the upper 80s. South winds 5 to 10 miles per hour. Tonight, mostly clear. Humid with lows in the upper 60s. Southeast winds around 5 miles per hour. Saturday, sunny with highs around 90. Southeast winds 5 to 10 miles per hour. Saturday night, mostly clear in the evening, then becoming partly cloudy. Humid with lows in the middle 70s. South winds 10 to 15 miles per hour with gusts up to 25 miles per hour. Sunday, sunny with highs in the middle 90s. South winds 10 to 15 miles per hour with gusts up to 25 miles per hour. Sunday night, mostly clear in the evening, then becoming partly cloudy. Lows in the upper 70s. Monday through Tuesday, partly cloudy. Hot. Highs in the middle 90s. Lows in the upper 70s. Tuesday night and Wednesday, mostly cloudy. A slight chance of showers and thunderstorms. Lows in the lower 70s. Highs in the upper 80s. Wednesday night, mostly cloudy with a chance of thunderstorms. A chance of showers in the evening, then showers likely after midnight. Lows in the upper 60s. Chance of rain 60%. Thursday, mostly cloudy with a slight chance of thunderstorms. A chance of showers. Highs in the lower 80s. Chance of rain 50%. This hazardous weather outlook is for central Kansas, east central Kansas, north central Kansas, and northeast Kansas. For this afternoon and tonight, the probability for widespread hazardous weather is low. For Saturday through Thursday, the probability for widespread hazardous weather is low. The Topeka, Kansas climate summary for this evening, as of 4 p.m., August 7, 2026. Today's high temperature was 88 degrees. The normal high is 90. The record high is 110 degrees, which was set in 1934. Today's low temperature was 70 degrees. The normal low is 69. The record low is 49 degrees, which was set in 1989. 0.02 inches of precipitation fell today, which brings the monthly total to 0.26 inches. The total precipitation for the year now stands at 29.12 inches. Today the maximum wind observed was 36 miles an hour from the southwest. The highest wind gust observed was 52 miles per hour from the southwest. Sunset tonight is at 8:27 p.m. Sunrise tomorrow is at 6:30 a.m. The Manhattan, Kansas climate summary for this evening, as of 4 p.m., August 7, 2026. Today's high temperature was 90 degrees. This high was 1 degree below the normal high of 91. Today's low temperature was 68 degrees. This low was 1 degree above the normal low of 67. 1.88 inches of precipitation fell today, which brings the monthly total to 1.94 inches. The total precipitation for the year now stands at 22.45 inches. Today the maximum wind observed was 21 miles an hour from the southwest. The highest wind gust observed was 33 miles per hour from the south. Sunset tonight is at 8:32 p.m. Sunrise tomorrow is at 6:34 a.m.

station WXK91 in Topeka. Here are the 6 p.m. conditions for the local area. At Topeka, it was sunny. The temperature was 87 degrees, the dew point 73, and the relative humidity was 62%, producing a heat index of 94. The wind was east at 9 miles an hour. The pressure was 30.00 inches and steady. At Manhattan, it was sunny. The temperature was 90 degrees, the dew point 71, and the relative humidity was 53%, producing a heat index of 96. The wind was variable at 5 miles an hour. Around the region, it was 92 at Concordia. It was sunny, with a temperature of 86 at Lawrence, 87 at Kansas City, 89 at Emporia, and 89 at Beatrice. It was mostly sunny, with a temperature of 89 at Omaha, and 94 at Wichita. At Springfield, it was partly sunny, with a temperature of 86. Once again, at Manhattan, it was 90 degrees under sunny skies. Once again, at Topeka, it was 87 degrees under sunny skies. Now here is your National Weather Service forecast. This afternoon, sunny. Highs in the upper 80s. South winds 5 to 10 miles per hour. Tonight, mostly clear. Humid with lows in the upper 60s. Southeast winds around 5 miles per hour. Saturday, sunny with highs around 90. Southeast winds 5 to 10 miles per hour. Saturday night, mostly clear in the evening, then becoming partly cloudy. Humid with lows in the middle 70s. South winds 10 to 15 miles per hour with gusts up to 25 miles per hour. Sunday, sunny with highs in the middle 90s. South winds 10 to 15 miles per hour with gusts up to 25 miles per hour. Sunday night, mostly clear in the evening, then becoming partly cloudy. Lows in the upper 70s. Monday through Tuesday, partly cloudy. Hot. Highs in the middle 90s. Lows in the upper 70s. Tuesday night and Wednesday, mostly cloudy. A slight chance of showers and thunderstorms. Lows in the lower 70s. Highs in the upper 80s. Wednesday night, mostly cloudy with a chance of thunderstorms. A chance of showers in the evening, then showers likely after midnight. Lows in the upper 60s. Chance of rain 60%. Thursday, mostly cloudy with a slight chance of thunderstorms. A chance of showers. Highs in the lower 80s. Chance of rain 50%. This hazardous weather outlook is for central Kansas, east central Kansas, north central Kansas, and northeast Kansas. For this afternoon and tonight, the probability for widespread hazardous weather is low. For Saturday through Thursday, the probability for widespread hazardous weather is low. The Topeka, Kansas climate summary for this evening, as of 4 p.m., August 7, 2026. Today's high temperature was 88 degrees. The normal high is 90. The record high is 110 degrees, which was set in 1934. Today's low temperature was 70 degrees. The normal low is 69. The record low is 49 degrees, which was set in 1989. 0.02 inches of precipitation fell today, which brings the monthly total to 0.26 inches. The total precipitation for the year now stands at 29.12 inches. Today the maximum wind observed was 36 miles an hour from the southwest. The highest wind gust observed was 52 miles per hour from the southwest. Sunset tonight is at 8:27 p.m. Sunrise tomorrow is at 6:30 a.m. The Manhattan, Kansas climate summary for this evening, as of 4 p.m., August 7, 2026. Today's high temperature was 90 degrees. This high was 1 degree below the normal high of 91. Today's low temperature was 68 degrees. This low was 1 degree above the normal low of 67. 1.88 inches of precipitation fell today, which brings the monthly total to 1.9

4 inches. The total precipitation for the year now stands at 22.45 inches. Today the maximum wind observed was 21 miles an hour from the southwest. The highest wind gust observed was 33 miles per hour from the south. Sunset tonight is at 8:32 p.m. Sunrise tomorrow is at 6:34 a.m. The current time is 6:23 p.m. Central Daylight Time. 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Here are the 6 p.m. conditions for the local area. At Topeka, it was sunny. The temperature was 87 degrees, the dew point 73, and the relative humidity was 62%, producing a heat index of 94. The wind was east at 9 miles an hour. The pressure was 30.00 inches and steady. At Manhattan, it was sunny. The temperature was 90 degrees, the dew point 71, and the relative humidity was 53%, producing a heat index of 96. The wind was variable at 5 miles an hour. Around the region, it was 92 at Concordia. It was sunny, with a temperature of 86 at Lawrence, 87 at Kansas City, 89 at Emporia, and 89 at Beatrice. It was mostly sunny, with a temperature of 89 at Omaha, and 94 at Wichita. At Springfield, it was partly sunny, with a temperature of 86. Once again, at Manhattan, it was 90 degrees under sunny skies. Once again, at Topeka, it was 87 degrees under sunny skies. Now here is your National Weather Service forecast. This afternoon, sunny. Highs in the upper 80s. South winds 5 to 10 miles per hour. Tonight, mostly clear. Humid with lows in the upper 60s. Southeast winds around 5 miles per hour. Saturday, sunny with highs around 90. Southeast winds 5 to 10 miles per hour. Saturday night, mostly clear in the evening, then becoming partly cloudy. Humid with lows in the middle 70s. South winds 10 to 15 miles per hour with gusts up to 25 miles per hour. Sunday, sunny with highs in the middle 90s. South winds 10 to 15 miles per hour with gusts up to 25 miles per hour. Sunday night, mostly clear in the evening, then becoming partly cloudy. Lows in the upper 70s. Monday through Tuesday, partly cloudy. Hot. Highs in the middle 90s. Lows in the upper 70s. Tuesday night and Wednesday, mostly cloudy. A slight chance of showers and thunderstorms. Lows in the lower 70s. Highs in the upper 80s. Wednesday night, mostly cloudy with a chance of thunderstorms. A chance of showers in the evening, then showers likely after midnight. Lows in the upper 60s. Chance of rain 60%. Thursday, mostly cloudy with a slight chance of thunderstorms. A chance of showers. Highs in the lower 80s. Chance of rain 50%. This hazardous weather outlook is for central Kansas, east central Kansas, north central Kansas, and northeast Kansas. For this afternoon and tonight, the probability for widespread hazardous weather is low. For Saturday through Thursday, the probability for widespread hazardous weather is low. The Topeka, Kansas climate.

is 110 degrees, which was set in 1934. Today's low temperature was 70 degrees. The normal low is 69. The record low is 49 degrees, which was set in 1989. 0.02 inches of precipitation fell today, which brings the monthly total to 0.26 inches. The total precipitation for the year now stands at 29.12 inches. Today the maximum wind observed was 36 miles an hour from the southwest. The highest wind gust observed was 52 miles per hour from the southwest. Sunset tonight is at 8:27 p.m. Sunrise tomorrow is at 6:30 a.m. The Manhattan, Kansas climate summary for this evening, as of 4 p.m., August 7, 2026. Today's high temperature was 90 degrees. This high was 1 degree below the normal high of 91. Today's low temperature was 68 degrees. This low was 1 degree above the normal low of 67. 1.88 inches of precipitation fell today, which brings the monthly total to 1.94 inches. The total precipitation for the year now stands at 22.45 inches. Today the maximum wind observed was 21 miles an hour from the southwest. The highest wind gust observed was 33 miles per hour from the south. Sunset tonight is at 8:32 p.m. Sunrise tomorrow is at 6:34 a.m. This is NOAA Weather Radio Station WXK91 in Topeka. Here are the 6 p.m. conditions for the local area. At Topeka, it was sunny. The temperature was 87 degrees, the dew point 73, and the relative humidity was 62%, producing a heat index of 94. The wind was east at 9 miles an hour. The pressure was 30.00 inches and steady. At Manhattan, it was sunny. The temperature was 90 degrees. The dew point 71, and the relative humidity was 53%, producing a heat index of 96. The wind was variable at 5 miles an hour. Around the region, it was 92 at Concordia. It was sunny, with a temperature of 86 at Lawrence, 87 at Kansas City, 89 at Emporia, and 89 at Beatrice. It was mostly sunny, with a temperature of 89 at Omaha, and 94 at Wichita. At Springfield, it was partly sunny, with a temperature of 86. Once again, at Manhattan, it was 90 degrees under sunny skies. Once again, at Topeka, it was 87 degrees under sunny skies. Now here is your National Weather Service forecast. This afternoon, sunny. Highs in the upper 80s. South winds 5 to 10 miles per hour. Tonight, mostly clear. Humid with lows in the upper 60s. Southeast winds around 5 miles per hour. Saturday, sunny with highs around 90. Southeast winds 5 to 10 miles per hour. Saturday night, mostly clear in the evening, then becoming partly cloudy. Humid with lows in the middle 70s. South winds 10 to 15 miles per hour with gusts up to 25 miles per hour. Sunday, sunny with highs in the middle 90s. South winds 10 to 15 miles per hour with gusts up to 25 miles per hour. Sunday night, mostly clear in the evening, then becoming partly cloudy. Lows in the upper 70s. Monday through Tuesday, partly cloudy. Hot. Highs in the middle 90s. Lows in the upper 70s. Tuesday night and Wednesday, mostly cloudy. A slight chance of showers and thunderstorms. Lows in the lower 70s. Highs in the upper 80s. Wednesday night, mostly cloudy with a chance of thunderstorms. A chance of showers in the evening, then showers likely after midnight. Lows in the upper 60s. Chance of rain 60%. Thursday, mostly cloudy with a slight chance of thunderstorms. A chance of showers. Highs in the lower 80s. Chance of rain 50%. This hazardous weather outlook is for Central Kansas, East Central Kansas, North Central Kansas, and Northeast Kansas.
For this afternoon and tonight, the probability for widespread hazardous weather is low. For Saturday through Thursday, the probability for widespread hazardous weather is low. The Topeka, Kansas climate summary for this evening, as of 4 p.m., August 7, 2026. Today's high temperature was 88 degrees. The normal high is 90. The record high is 110 degrees, which was set in 1934. Today's low temperature was 70 degrees. The normal low is 69. The record low is 49 degrees, which was set in 1989. 0.02 inches.

precipitation fell today, which brings the 69. The record low is 49 degrees, which was set in 1989. 0.02 inches of precipitation fell today, which brings the monthly total to 0.26 inches. The total precipitation for the year now stands at 29.12 inches. Today the maximum wind observed was 36 miles an hour from the southwest. The highest wind gust observed was 52 miles per hour from the southwest. Sunset tonight is at 8:27 p.m. Sunrise tomorrow is at 6:30 a.m. The Manhattan, Kansas climate summary for this evening, as of 4 p.m., August 7, 2026. Today's high temperature was 90 degrees. This high was 1 degree below the normal high of 91. Today's low temperature was 68 degrees. This low was 1 degree above the normal low of 67. 1.88 inches of precipitation fell today, which brings the monthly total to 1.94 inches. The total precipitation for the year now stands at 22.45 inches. Today the maximum wind observed was 21 miles an hour from the southwest. The highest wind gust observed was 33 miles per hour from the south. Sunset tonight is at 8:32 p.m. Sunrise tomorrow is at 6:34 a.m. This is NOAA Weather Radio Station WXK91 in Topeka. Here are the 6 p.m. conditions for the local area. At Topeka, it was sunny. The temperature was 87 degrees, the dew point 73, and the relative humidity was 62%, producing a heat index of 94. The wind was east at 9 miles an hour. The pressure was 30.00 inches and steady. At Manhattan, it was sunny. The temperature was 90 degrees. The dew point 71, and the relative humidity was 53%, producing a heat index of 96. The wind was variable at 5 miles an hour. Around the region, it was 92 at Concordia. It was sunny, with a temperature of 86 at Lawrence, 87 at Kansas City, 89 at Emporia, and 89 at Beatrice. It was mostly sunny, with a temperature of 89 at Omaha, and 94 at Wichita. At Springfield, it was partly sunny, with a temperature of 86. Once again, at Manhattan, it was 90 degrees under sunny skies. Once again, at Topeka, it was 87 degrees under sunny skies. Now here is your National Weather Service forecast. This afternoon, sunny. Highs in the upper 80s. South winds 5 to 10 miles per hour. Tonight, mostly clear. Humid with lows in the upper 60s. Southeast winds around 5 miles per hour. Saturday, sunny with highs around 90. Southeast winds 5 to 10 miles per hour. Saturday night, mostly clear in the evening, then becoming partly cloudy. Humid with lows in the middle 70s. South winds 10 to 15 miles per hour with gusts up to 25 miles per hour. Sunday, sunny with highs in the middle 90s. South winds 10 to 15 miles per hour with gusts up to 25 miles per hour. Sunday night, mostly clear in the evening, then becoming partly cloudy. Lows in the upper 70s. Monday through Tuesday, partly cloudy. Hot. Highs in the middle 90s. Lows in the upper 70s. Tuesday night and Wednesday, mostly cloudy. A slight chance of showers and thunderstorms. Lows in the lower 70s. Highs in the upper 80s. Wednesday night, mostly cloudy with a chance of thunderstorms. A chance of showers in the evening, then showers likely after midnight. Lows in the upper 60s. Chance of rain 60%. Thursday, mostly cloudy with a slight chance of thunderstorms. A chance of showers. Highs in the lower 80s. Chance of rain 50%. This hazardous weather outlook is for central Kansas, east central Kansas, north central Kansas, and northeast Kansas. For this afternoon and tonight, the probability for widespread hazardous weather is low.

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The probability for widespread hazardous weather is low. This is NOAA Weather Radio WXK91 in Topeka. The current time is 6:38 p.m. Central Daylight Time. The Topeka, Kansas climate summary for this evening, as of 4 p.m., August 7, 2026. Today's high temperature was 88 degrees. The normal high is 90. The record high is 110 degrees, which was set in 1934. Today's low temperature was 70 degrees. The normal low is 69. The record low is 49 degrees, which was set in 1989. 0.02 inches of precipitation fell today, which brings the monthly total to 0.26 inches. The total precipitation for the year now stands at 29.12 inches. Today the maximum wind observed was 36 miles an hour from the southwest. The highest wind gust observed was 52 miles per hour from the southwest. Sunset tonight is at 8:27 p.m. Sunrise tomorrow is at 6:30 a.m. The Manhattan, Kansas climate summary for this evening, as of 4 p.m., August 7, 2026. Today's high temperature was 90 degrees. This high was 1 degree below the normal high of 91. Today's low temperature was 68 degrees. This low was 1 degree above the normal low of 67. 1.88 inches of precipitation fell today, which brings the monthly total to 1.94 inches. The total precipitation for the year now stands at 22.45 inches. Today the maximum wind observed was 21 miles an hour from the southwest. The highest wind gust observed was 33 miles per hour from the south. Sunset tonight is at 8:32 p.m. Sunrise tomorrow is at 6:34 a.m. This is NOAA Weather Radio Station WXK91 in Topeka. Here are the 6 p.m. conditions for the local area. At Topeka, it was sunny. The temperature was 87 degrees, the dew point 73, and the relative humidity was 62%, producing a heat index of 94. The wind was east at 9 miles an hour. The pressure was 30.00 inches and steady. At Manhattan, it was sunny. The temperature was 90 degrees, the dew point 71, and the relative humidity was 53%, producing a heat index of 96. The wind was variable at 5 miles an hour. Around the region, it was 92 at Concordia. It was sunny, with a temperature of 86 at Lawrence, 87 at Kansas City, 89 at Emporia, and 89 at Beatrice. It was mostly sunny, with a temperature of 89 at Omaha, and 94 at Wichita. At Springfield, it was partly sunny, with a temperature of 86. Once again, at Manhattan, it was 90 degrees under sunny skies. Once again, at Topeka, it was 87 degrees under sunny skies. Now here is your National Weather Service forecast. This afternoon, sunny. Highs in the upper 80s. South winds 5 to 10 miles per hour. Tonight, mostly clear. Humid with lows in the upper 60s. Southeast winds around 5 miles per hour. Saturday, sunny with highs around 90. Southeast winds 5 to 10 miles per hour. Saturday night, mostly clear in the evening, then becoming partly cloudy. Humid with lows in the middle 70s. South winds 10 to 15 miles per hour with gusts up to 25 miles per hour. Sunday, sunny with highs in the middle 90s. South winds 10 to 15 miles per hour with gusts up to 25 miles per hour. Sunday night, mostly clear in the evening, then becoming partly cloudy. Lows in the upper 70s. Monday through Tuesday, partly cloudy. Hot. Highs in the middle 90s. Lows in the upper 70s. Tuesday night and Wednesday, mostly cloudy. A slight chance of showers and thunderstorms. Lows in the lower 70s. Highs in the upper 80s. Wednesday night, mostly cloudy with a chance of thunderstorms.

a chance of showers in the evening, then showers likely after midnight. Lows in the upper 60s. Chance of rain 60%. Thursday, mostly cloudy with a slight chance of thunderstorms. A chance of showers. Highs in the lower 80s. Chance of rain 50%. This hazardous weather outlook is for central Kansas, east central Kansas, north central Kansas and northeast Kansas. For this afternoon and tonight, the probability for widespread hazardous weather is low. For Saturday through Thursday, the probability for widespread hazardous weather is low. The Topeka, Kansas climate summary for this evening, as of 4 p.m., August 7, 2026. Today's high temperature was 88 degrees. The normal high is 90. The record high is 110 degrees, which was set in 1934. Today's low temperature was 70 degrees. The normal low is 69. The record low is 49 degrees, which was set in 1989. 0.02 inches of precipitation fell today, which brings the monthly total to 0.26 inches. The total precipitation for the year now stands at 29.12 inches. Today the maximum wind observed was 36 miles an hour from the southwest. The highest wind gust observed was 52 miles per hour from the southwest. Sunset tonight is at 8:27 p.m. Sunrise tomorrow is at 6:30 a.m. The Manhattan, Kansas climate summary for this evening, as of 4 p.m., August 7, 2026. Today's high temperature was 90 degrees. This high was 1 degree below the normal high of 91. Today's low temperature was 68 degrees. This low was 1 degree above the normal low of 67. 1.88 inches of precipitation fell today, which brings the monthly total to 1.94 inches. The total precipitation for the year now stands at 22.45 inches. Today the maximum wind observed was 21 miles an hour from the southwest. The highest wind gust observed was 33 miles per hour from the south. Sunset tonight is at 8:32 p.m. Sunrise tomorrow is at 6:34 a.m. This is NOAA Weather Radio Station WXK91 in Topeka. Here are the 6 p.m. conditions for the local area. At Topeka, it was sunny. The temperature was 87 degrees, the dew point 73, and the relative humidity was 62%, producing a heat index of 94. The wind was east at 9 miles an hour. The pressure was 30.00 inches and steady. At Manhattan, it was sunny. The temperature was 90 degrees, the dew point 71, and the relative humidity was 53%, producing a heat index of 96. The wind was variable at 5 miles an hour. Around the region, it was 92 at Concordia. It was sunny, with a temperature of 86 at Lawrence, 87 at Kansas City, 89 at Emporia, and 89 at Beatrice. It was mostly sunny, with a temperature of 89 at Omaha, and 94 at Wichita. At Springfield, it was partly sunny, with a temperature of 86. Once again, at Manhattan, it was 90 degrees under sunny skies. Once again, at Topeka, it was 87 degrees under sunny skies. Now here is your National Weather Service forecast. This afternoon, sunny. Highs in the upper 80s. South winds 5 to 10 miles per hour. Tonight, mostly clear. Humid with lows in the upper 60s. Southeast winds around 5 miles per hour. Saturday, sunny with highs around 90. Southeast winds 5 to 10 miles per hour. Saturday night, mostly clear in the evening, then becoming partly cloudy. Humid with lows in the middle 70s. South winds 10 to 15 miles per hour with gusts up to 25 miles per hour. Sunday, sunny with highs in the middle 90s. South winds 10 to 15 miles per hour with gusts up to 25 miles per hour. Sunday night, mostly clear in the evening, then becoming partly cloudy. Lows in the upper 70s.
Monday through Tuesday, partly cloudy. Hot. Highs in the middle 90s. Lows in the upper 70s. Tuesday night and Wednesday, mostly cloudy. A slight chance of showers and thunderstorms. Lows in the lower 70s. Highs in the upper 80s. Wednesday night, mostly cloudy with a chance of thunderstorms. A chance of showers in the evening, then showers likely after midnight. Lows in the upper 60s. Chance of rain 60%. Thursday, mostly cloudy with a slight chance of thunderstorms. A chance of showers. Highs in the lower 80s. Chance of rain 50%. This hazardous weather outlook is for central Kansas, east central Kansas, north central Kansas, and northeast Kansas. For this afternoon and tonight, the probability for widespread hazardous weather is low. For Saturday through Thursday, the probability for widespread hazardous weather is low. The Topeka, Kansas climate summary for this evening, as of 4 p.m., August 7, 2026. Today's high temperature was 88 degrees. The normal high is 90. The record high is 110 degrees, which was set in 1934. Today's low temperature was 70 degrees. The normal low is 69. The record low is 49 degrees, which was set in 1989. 0.02 inches of precipitation fell today, which brings the monthly total to 0.26 inches. The total precipitation for the year now stands at 29.12 inches. Today the maximum wind observed was 36 miles an hour from the southwest. The highest wind gust observed was 52 miles per hour from the southwest. Sunset tonight is at 8:27 p.m. Sunrise tomorrow is at 6:30 a.m. The Manhattan, Kansas climate summary for this evening, as of 4 p.m., August 7, 2026. Today's high temperature was 90 degrees. This high was 1 degree below the normal high of 91. Today's low temperature was 68 degrees. This low was 1 degree above the normal low of 67. 1.88 inches of precipitation fell today, which brings the monthly total to 1.94 inches. The total precipitation for the year now stands at 22.45 inches. Today the maximum wind observed was 21 miles an hour from the southwest. The highest wind gust observed was 33 miles per hour from the south. Sunset tonight is at 8:32 p.m. Sunrise tomorrow is at 6:34 a.m. This is NOAA Weather Radio Station WXK91 in Topeka. Here are the 6 p.m. conditions for the local area. At Topeka, it was sunny. The temperature was 87 degrees, the dew point 73, and the relative humidity was 62%, producing a heat index of 94. The wind was east at 9 miles an hour. The pressure was 30.00 inches and steady. At Manhattan, it was sunny. The temperature was 90 degrees. The dew point 71, and the relative humidity was 53%, producing a heat index of 96. The wind was variable at 5 miles an hour. Around the region, it was 92 at Concordia. It was sunny, with a temperature of 86 at Lawrence, 87 at Kansas City, 89 at Emporia, and 89 at Beatrice. It was mostly sunny, with a temperature of 89 at Omaha, and 94 at Wichita. At Springfield, it was partly sunny, with a temperature of 86. Once again, at Manhattan, it was 90 degrees under sunny skies. Once again, at Topeka, it was 87 degrees under sunny skies. Now here is your National Weather Service forecast. This afternoon, sunny. Highs in the upper 80s. South winds 5 to 10 miles per hour. Tonight, mostly clear. Humid with lows in the upper 60s. Southeast winds around 5 miles per hour. Saturday, sunny with highs around 90. Southeast winds 5 to 10 miles per hour. Saturday night, mostly clear in the evening, then becoming partly cloudy.

Humid with lows in the middle 70s. South winds 10 to 15 miles per hour with gusts up to 25 miles per hour. Sunday, sunny with highs in the middle 90s. South winds 10 to 15 miles per hour with gusts up to 25 miles per hour. Sunday night, mostly clear in the evening, then becoming partly cloudy. Lows in the upper 70s. Monday through Tuesday, partly cloudy. Hot. Highs in the middle 90s. Lows in the upper 70s. Tuesday night and Wednesday, mostly cloudy. A slight chance of showers and thunderstorms. Lows in the lower 70s. Highs in the upper 80s. Wednesday night, mostly cloudy with a chance of thunderstorms. A chance of showers in the evening, then showers likely after midnight. Lows in the upper 60s. Chance of rain 60%. Thursday, mostly cloudy with a slight chance of thunderstorms. A chance of showers. Highs in the lower 80s. Chance of rain 50%. The current time is 6:54 p.m. Central Daylight Time. This hazardous weather outlook is for Central Kansas, East Central Kansas, North Central Kansas, and Northeast Kansas. For this afternoon and tonight, the probability for widespread hazardous weather is low. For Saturday through Thursday, the probability for widespread hazardous weather is low. The Topeka, Kansas climate summary for this evening, as of 4 p.m., August 7, 2026. Today's high temperature was 88 degrees. The normal high is 90. The record high is 110 degrees, which was set in 1934. Today's low temperature was 70 degrees. The normal low is 69. The record low is 49 degrees, which was set in 1989. 0.02 inches of precipitation fell today, which brings the monthly total to 0.26 inches. The total precipitation for the year now stands at 29.12 inches. Today the maximum wind observed was 36 miles an hour from the southwest. The highest wind gust observed was 52 miles per hour from the southwest. Sunset tonight is at 8:27 p.m. Sunrise tomorrow is at 6:30 a.m. The Manhattan, Kansas climate summary for this evening, as of 4 p.m., August 7, 2026. Today's high temperature was 90 degrees. This high was 1 degree below the normal high of 91. Today's low temperature was 68 degrees. This low was 1 degree above the normal low of 67. 1.88 inches of precipitation fell today, which brings the monthly total to 1.94 inches. The total precipitation for the year now stands at 22.45 inches. Today the maximum wind observed was 21 miles an hour from the southwest. The highest wind gust observed was 33 miles per hour from the south. Sunset tonight is at 8:32 p.m. Sunrise tomorrow is at 6:34 a.m. This is NOAA Weather Radio Station WXK91 in Topeka. Here are the 6 p.m. conditions for the local area. At Topeka, it was sunny. The temperature was 87 degrees, the dew point 73, and the relative humidity was 62%, producing a heat index of 94. The wind was east at 9 miles an hour. The pressure was 30.00 inches and steady. At Manhattan, it was sunny. The temperature was 90 degrees, the dew point 71, and the relative humidity was 53%, producing a heat index of 96. The wind was variable at 5 miles an hour. Around the region, it was 92 at Concordia. It was sunny, with a temperature of 86 at Lawrence, 87 at Kansas City, 89 at Emporia, and 89 at Beatrice. It was mostly sunny, with a temperature of 89 at Omaha, and 94 at Wichita. At Springfield, it was partly sunny, with a temperature of 86. Once again, at Manhattan, it was 90 degrees under sunny skies. Once again, at Topeka, it was 87 degrees under sunny skies.
Now here is your national

National Weather Service forecast. This afternoon, sunny. Highs in the upper 80s. South winds 5 to 10 miles per hour. Tonight, mostly clear. Humid with lows in the upper 60s. Southeast winds around 5 miles per hour. Saturday, sunny with highs around 90. Southeast winds 5 to 10 miles per hour. Saturday night, mostly clear in the evening, then becoming partly cloudy. Humid with lows in the middle 70s. South winds 10 to 15 miles per hour with gusts up to 25 miles per hour. Sunday, sunny with highs in the middle 90s. South winds 10 to 15 miles per hour with gusts up to 25 miles per hour. Sunday night, mostly clear in the evening, then becoming partly cloudy. Lows in the upper 70s. Monday through Tuesday, partly cloudy. Hot. Highs in the middle 90s. Lows in the upper 70s. Tuesday night and Wednesday, mostly cloudy. A slight chance of showers and thunderstorms. Lows in the lower 70s. Highs in the upper 80s. Wednesday night, mostly cloudy with a chance of thunderstorms. A chance of showers in the evening, then showers likely after midnight. Lows in the upper 60s. Chance of rain 60%. Thursday, mostly cloudy with a slight chance of thunderstorms. A chance of showers. Highs in the lower 80s. Chance of rain 50%. This hazardous weather outlook is for central Kansas, east central Kansas, north central Kansas, and northeast Kansas. For this afternoon and tonight, the probability for widespread hazardous weather is low. For Saturday through Thursday, the probability for widespread hazardous weather is low. The Topeka, Kansas climate summary for this evening, as of 4 p.m., August 7, 2026. Today's high temperature was 88 degrees. The normal high is 90. The record high is 110 degrees, which was set in 1934. Today's low temperature was 70 degrees. The normal low is 69. The record low is 49 degrees, which was set in 1989. 0.02 inches of precipitation fell today, which brings the monthly total to 0.26 inches. The total precipitation for the year now stands at 29.12 inches. Today the maximum wind observed was 36 miles an hour from the southwest. The highest wind gust observed was 52 miles per hour from the southwest. Sunset tonight is at 8:27 p.m. Sunrise tomorrow is at 6:30 a.m. The Manhattan, Kansas climate summary for this evening, as of 4 p.m., August 7, 2026. Today's high temperature was 90 degrees. This high was 1 degree below the normal high of 91. Today's low temperature was 68 degrees. This low was 1 degree above the normal low of 67. 1.88 inches of precipitation fell today, which brings the monthly total to 1.94 inches. The total precipitation for the year now stands at 22.45 inches. Today the maximum wind observed was 21 miles an hour from the southwest. The highest wind gust observed was 33 miles per hour from the south. Sunset tonight is at 8:32 p.m. Sunrise tomorrow is at 6:34 a.m. This is NOAA Weather Radio Station WXK91 in Topeka. Here are the 6 p.m. conditions for the local area. At Topeka, it was sunny. The temperature was 87 degrees, the dew point 73, and the relative humidity was 62%, producing a heat index of 94. The wind was east at 9 miles an hour. The pressure was 30.00 inches and steady. At Manhattan, it was sunny. The temperature was 90 degrees. The dew point 71, and the relative humidity was 53%, producing a heat index of 96. The wind was variable at 5 miles an hour. Around the region, it was 92 at Concordia. It was sunny, with a temperature of 86 at Lawrence, 87 at Kansas City, 89 at Emporia, and 89.